10 to 15 miles an hour with gusts up to 25 miles an hour. Chance of rain 50%. Friday, showers likely. Highs in the mid-60s. Chance of rain 70%. Friday night, mostly cloudy. A chance of showers until midnight. Lows in the lower 50s. Chance of rain 50%. Saturday and Saturday night, mostly cloudy. Highs in the mid-70s. Lows in the mid-50s. Sunday, partly sunny. Highs around 80. Sunday night, partly cloudy. Lows in the mid-50s. Memorial Day and Monday night, mostly cloudy. Highs in the lower 80s. Lows around 60. Tuesday, partly sunny. A chance of showers in the afternoon. Highs in the mid-80s. Chance of rain 30%. Again, the forecast for Galesburg and surrounding areas of central and northwest Illinois for the rest of tonight, mostly cloudy. Scattered sprinkles until midnight. Much cooler. Lows in the upper 40s. North winds 10 to 15 miles an hour with gusts up to 25 miles an hour. At 7 p.m. in Galesburg, skies were partly sunny. The temperature was 59 degrees, the dew point was 51, and the relative humidity was 76%. The wind was northwest at 12 miles an hour, gusting to 17. The pressure was 30.10 inches and steady. Elsewhere around the area, it was cloudy, with a temperature of 60 at Peoria, 59 at Moline, 58 at Burlington, 58 at Macomb, and 66 at Springfield. At Quincy, the weather conditions were not available. And once again at 7 p.m. in Galesburg, under partly sunny skies, the temperature was 59. Looking elsewhere around the Midwest at 7 p.m., Chicago was partly sunny and 68. Indianapolis was mostly cloudy and 75. St. Louis was cloudy and 71. Kansas City was cloudy and 57. Des Moines was cloudy and 54. Milwaukee was partly sunny and 64. The time is currently 7:09 p.m. Central Daylight Time. 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Now for the official National Weather Service forecast for Galesburg and surrounding areas of central and northwest Illinois. Rest of tonight, mostly cloudy. Scattered sprinkles until midnight. Much cooler with lows in the upper 40s. North winds 10 to 15 miles an hour with gusts up to 25 miles an hour. Wednesday, mostly sunny. Highs in the mid-60s. Northeast winds around 10 miles an hour. Wednesday night, mostly clear. Lows in the lower 40s. Northeast winds 5 to 10 miles an hour with gusts up to 20 miles an hour. Thursday, partly sunny. Highs around 70. East winds 10 to 15 miles an hour. Thursday night, mostly cloudy. A chance of showers after midnight. Lows in the upper 40s. East winds 10 to 15 miles an hour with gusts up to 25 miles an hour. Chance of rain 50%. Friday, showers likely. Highs in the mid-60s. Chance of rain 70%. Friday night, mostly cloudy. A chance of showers until midnight. Lows in the lower 50s. Chance of rain 50%. Saturday and Saturday night, mostly cloudy. Highs in the mid-70s. Lows in the mid-50s. Sunday, partly sunny. Highs around 80. Sunday night, partly cloudy. Lows in the mid-50s. Memorial Day and Monday night, mostly cloudy. Highs in the lower 80s. Lows around 60. Tuesday, partly sunny. A chance of showers in the afternoon. Highs in the mid-80s. Chance of rain 30%. Again, the forecast for Galesburg and surrounding areas of central and northwest Illinois for the rest of tonight, mostly cloudy. Scattered sprinkles until midnight. Much cooler. Lows in the upper 40s. North winds 10 to 15 miles an hour with gusts up to 25 miles an hour. At 7 p.m. in Galesburg, skies were partly sunny. The temperature was 59 degrees, the dew point was 51, and the relative humidity was 76%. The wind was northwest at 12 miles an hour, gusting to 17.

The pressure was 30.10 inches and steady. Elsewhere around the area, it was cloudy, with a temperature of 60 at Peoria, 59 at Moline, 58 at Burlington, 58 at Macomb, and 66 at Springfield. At Quincy, the weather conditions were not available. And once again at 7 p.m. in Galesburg, under partly sunny skies, the temperature was 59. Looking elsewhere around the Midwest at 7 p.m., Chicago was partly sunny and 68. Indianapolis was mostly cloudy and 75. St. Louis was cloudy and 71. Kansas City was cloudy and 57. Des Moines was cloudy and 54. Milwaukee was partly sunny and 64. The time is currently 7:12 p.m. Central Daylight Time. 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Now for the official National Weather Service forecast for Galesburg and surrounding areas of central and northwest Illinois. Rest of tonight, mostly cloudy. Scattered sprinkles until midnight. Much cooler with lows in the upper 40s. North winds 10 to 15 miles an hour with gusts up to 25 miles an hour. Wednesday, mostly sunny. Highs in the mid-60s. Northeast winds around 10 miles an hour. Wednesday night, mostly clear. Lows in the lower 40s. Northeast winds 5 to 10 miles an hour with gusts up to 20 miles an hour. Thursday, partly sunny. Highs around 70. East winds 10 to 15 miles an hour. Thursday night, mostly cloudy. A chance of showers after midnight. Lows in the upper 40s. East winds 10 to 15 miles an hour with gusts up to 25 miles an hour. Chance of rain 50%. Friday, showers likely. Highs in the mid-60s. Chance of rain 70%. Friday night, mostly cloudy. A chance of showers until midnight. Lows in the lower 50s. Chance of rain 50%. Saturday and Saturday night, mostly cloudy. Highs in the mid-70s. Lows in the mid-50s. Sunday, partly sunny. Highs around 80. Sunday night, partly cloudy. Lows in the mid-50s. Memorial Day and Monday night, mostly cloudy. Highs in the lower 80s. Lows around 60. Tuesday, partly sunny. A chance of showers in the afternoon. Highs in the mid-80s. Chance of rain 30%. Again, the forecast for Galesburg and surrounding areas of central and northwest Illinois for the rest of tonight, mostly cloudy. Scattered sprinkles until midnight. Much cooler. Lows in the upper 40s. North winds 10 to 15 miles an hour with gusts up to 25 miles an hour. 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Programming originates from NOAA's National Weather Service office in Lincoln. 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The Peoria, Illinois climate summary for this evening, as of 4 p.m., May 19, 2026. Today's high temperature was 74 degrees. The normal high is 75. The record high is 92 degrees, which was last set in 1975. Today's low temperature was 64 degrees. The normal low is 54. The record low is 35 degrees, which was set in 1929. 0.17 inches of precipitation fell today, which brings the monthly total to 1.14 inches. The total precipitation for the year now stands at 13.89 inches. Sunset tonight is at 8:13 p.m. Sunrise tomorrow is at 5:37 a.m. At 7 p.m. in Galesburg, skies were partly sunny. The temperature was 59 degrees, the dew point was 51, and the relative humidity was 76%. The wind was northwest at 12 miles an hour, gusting to 17. The pressure was 30.10 inches and steady. Elsewhere around the area, it was cloudy, with a temperature of 60 at Peoria, 59 at Moline, 58 at Burlington, 58 at Macomb, and 66 at Springfield. At Quincy, the weather conditions were

not available. And once again at 7 p.m. in Galesburg, under partly sunny skies, the temperature was 59. Looking elsewhere around the Midwest at 7 p.m., Chicago was partly sunny and 68. Indianapolis was mostly cloudy and 75. St. Louis was cloudy and 71. Kansas City was cloudy and 57. Des Moines was cloudy and 54. Milwaukee was partly sunny and 64. The time is currently 7:17 p.m. Central Daylight Time. 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Now for the official National Weather Service forecast for Galesburg and surrounding areas of central and northwest Illinois. Rest of tonight, mostly cloudy. Scattered sprinkles until midnight. Much cooler with lows in the upper 40s. North winds 10 to 15 miles an hour with gusts up to 25 miles an hour. Wednesday, mostly sunny. Highs in the mid-60s. Northeast winds around 10 miles an hour. Wednesday night, mostly clear. Lows in the lower 40s. Northeast winds 5 to 10 miles an hour with gusts up to 20 miles an hour. Thursday, partly sunny. Highs around 70. East winds 10 to 15 miles an hour. Thursday night, mostly cloudy. A chance of showers after midnight. Lows in the upper 40s. East winds 10 to 15 miles an hour with gusts up to 25 miles an hour. Chance of rain 50%. Friday, showers likely. Highs in the mid-60s. Chance of rain 70%. Friday night, mostly cloudy. A chance of showers until midnight. Lows in the lower 50s. Chance of rain 50%. Saturday and Saturday night, mostly cloudy. Highs in the mid-70s. Lows in the mid-50s. Sunday, partly sunny. Highs around 80. Sunday night, partly cloudy. Lows in the mid-50s. Memorial Day and Monday night, mostly cloudy. Highs in the lower 80s. Lows around 60. Tuesday, partly sunny. A chance of showers in the afternoon. Highs in the mid-80s. Chance of rain 30%. Again, the forecast for Galesburg and surrounding areas of central and northwest Illinois for the rest of tonight, mostly cloudy. Scattered sprinkles until midnight. Much cooler. Lows in the upper 40s. North winds 10 to 15 miles an hour with gusts up to 25 miles an hour. At 7 p.m. in Galesburg, skies were partly sunny. The temperature was 59 degrees, the dew point was 51, and the relative humidity was 76%. The wind was northwest at 12 miles an hour, gusting to 17. The pressure was 30.10 inches and steady. Elsewhere around the area, it was cloudy, with a temperature of 60 at Peoria, 59 at Moline, 58 at Burlington, 58 at Macomb, and 66 at Springfield. At Quincy, the weather conditions were not available. And once again at 7 p.m. in Galesburg, under partly sunny skies, the temperature was 59. Looking elsewhere around the Midwest at 7 p.m., Chicago was partly sunny and 68. Indianapolis was mostly cloudy and 75. St. Louis was cloudy and 71. Kansas City was cloudy and 57. Des Moines was cloudy and 54. Milwaukee was partly sunny and 64. The time is currently 7:21 p.m. Central Daylight Time. 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Now for the official National Weather Service forecast for Galesburg and surrounding areas of central and northwest Illinois. Rest of tonight, mostly cloudy. Scattered sprinkles until midnight. Much cooler with lows in the upper 40s. North winds 10 to 15 miles an hour with gusts up to 25 miles an hour. Wednesday, mostly sunny. Highs in the mid-60s. Northeast winds around 10 miles an hour. Wednesday night, mostly clear. Lows in the lower 40s. Northeast winds 5 to 10 miles an hour with gusts up to 20 miles an hour. Thursday, partly sunny. Highs around 70. East winds 10 to 15 miles an hour. Thursday night,

mostly cloudy. A chance of showers after midnight. Lows in the upper 40s. East winds 10 to 15 miles an hour with gusts up to 25 miles an hour. Chance of rain 50%. Friday, showers likely. Highs in the mid-60s. Chance of rain 70%. Friday night, mostly cloudy. A chance of showers until midnight. Lows in the lower 50s. Chance of rain 50%. Saturday and Saturday night, mostly cloudy. Highs in the mid-70s. Lows in the mid-50s. Sunday, partly sunny. Highs around 80. Sunday night, partly cloudy. Lows in the mid-50s. Memorial Day and Monday night, mostly cloudy. Highs in the lower 80s. Lows around 60. Tuesday, partly sunny. A chance of showers in the afternoon. Highs in the mid-80s. Chance of rain 30%. Again, the forecast for Galesburg and surrounding areas of central and northwest Illinois for the rest of tonight, mostly cloudy. Scattered sprinkles until midnight. Much cooler. Lows in the upper 40s. North winds 10 to 15 miles an hour with gusts up to 25 miles an hour. At 7 p.m. in Galesburg, skies were partly sunny. The temperature was 59 degrees, the dew point was 51, and the relative humidity was 76%. The wind was northwest at 12 miles an hour, gusting to 17. The pressure was 30.10 inches and steady. Elsewhere around the area, it was cloudy, with a temperature of 60 at Peoria, 59 at Moline, 58 at Burlington, 58 at Macomb, and 66 at Springfield. At Quincy, the weather conditions were not available. And once again at 7 p.m. in Galesburg, under partly sunny skies, the temperature was 59. Looking elsewhere around the Midwest at 7 p.m., Chicago was partly sunny, and 68. Indianapolis was mostly cloudy, and 75. St. Louis was cloudy, and 71. Kansas City was cloudy, and 57. Des Moines was cloudy, and 54. Milwaukee was partly sunny, and 64. The time is currently 7:24 p.m. Central Daylight Time. 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Now for the official National Weather Service forecast for Galesburg and surrounding areas of central and northwest Illinois. Rest of tonight, mostly cloudy. Scattered sprinkles until midnight. Much cooler with lows in the upper 40s. North winds 10 to 15 miles an hour with gusts up to 25 miles an hour. Wednesday, mostly sunny. Highs in the mid-60s. Northeast winds around 10 miles an hour. Wednesday night, mostly clear. Lows in the lower 40s. Northeast winds 5 to 10 miles an hour with gusts up to 20 miles an hour. Thursday, partly sunny. Highs around 70. East winds 10 to 15 miles an hour. Thursday night, mostly cloudy. A chance of showers after midnight. Lows in the upper 40s. East winds 10 to 15 miles an hour with gusts up to 25 miles an hour. Chance of rain 50%. Friday, showers likely. Highs in the mid-60s. Chance of rain 70%. Friday night, mostly cloudy. A chance of showers until midnight. Lows in the lower 50s. Chance of rain 50%. Saturday and Saturday night, mostly cloudy. Highs in the mid-70s. Lows in the mid-50s. Sunday, partly sunny. Highs around 80. Sunday night, partly cloudy. Lows in the mid-50s. Memorial Day and Monday night, mostly cloudy. Highs in the lower 80s. Lows around 60. Tuesday, partly sunny. A chance of showers in the afternoon. Highs in the mid-80s. Chance of rain 30%. Again, the forecast for Galesburg and surrounding areas of central and northwest Illinois for the rest of tonight, mostly cloudy. Scattered sprinkles until midnight. Much cooler. Lows in the upper 40s. North winds 10 to 15 miles an hour with gusts up to 25 miles an hour. At 7 p.m. in Galesburg, skies were partly sunny. The temperature was 58 degrees, the dew point was 50.

and the relative humidity was 75%. The wind was northwest at 14 miles an hour. The pressure was 30.10 inches and rising. Elsewhere around the area, at Peoria, rain was falling with a temperature of 60. It was cloudy with a temperature of 59 at Moline, 58 at Burlington, 58 at Macomb, and 66 at Springfield. At Quincy, the weather conditions were not available. And once again at 7 p.m. in Galesburg, under partly sunny skies, the temperature was 58. Looking elsewhere around the Midwest at 7 p.m., Chicago was partly sunny and 68. Indianapolis was mostly cloudy and 75. St. Louis was cloudy and 71. Kansas City was cloudy and 57. Des Moines was cloudy and 54. Milwaukee was partly sunny and 64. The time is currently 7:28 p.m. Central Daylight Time. 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Now for the official National Weather Service forecast for Galesburg and surrounding areas of central and northwest Illinois. Rest of tonight, mostly cloudy. Scattered sprinkles until midnight. Much cooler with lows in the upper 40s. North winds 10 to 15 miles an hour with gusts up to 25 miles an hour. Wednesday, mostly sunny. Highs in the mid-60s. Northeast winds around 10 miles an hour. Wednesday night, mostly clear. Lows in the lower 40s. Northeast winds 5 to 10 miles an hour with gusts up to 20 miles an hour. Thursday, partly sunny. Highs around 70. East winds 10 to 15 miles an hour. Thursday night, mostly cloudy. A chance of showers after midnight. Lows in the upper 40s. East winds 10 to 15 miles an hour with gusts up to 25 miles an hour. Chance of rain 50%. Friday, showers likely. Highs in the mid-60s. Chance of rain 70%. Friday night, mostly cloudy. A chance of showers until midnight. Lows in the lower 50s. Chance of rain 50%. Saturday and Saturday night, mostly cloudy. Highs in the mid-70s. Lows in the mid-50s. Sunday, partly sunny. Highs around 80. Sunday night, partly cloudy. Lows in the mid-50s. Memorial Day and Monday night, mostly cloudy. Highs in the lower 80s. Lows around 60. Tuesday, partly sunny. A chance of showers in the afternoon. Highs in the mid-80s. Chance of rain 30%. Again, the forecast for Galesburg and surrounding areas of central and northwest Illinois for the rest of tonight, mostly cloudy. Scattered sprinkles until midnight. Much cooler. Lows in the upper 40s. North winds 10 to 15 miles an hour with gusts up to 25 miles an hour. The Peoria, Illinois climate summary for this evening, as of 4 p.m., May 19, 2026. Today's high temperature was 74 degrees. The normal high is 75. The record high is 92 degrees, which was last set in 1975. Today's low temperature was 64 degrees. The normal low is 54. The record low is 35 degrees, which was set in 1929. 0.17 inches of precipitation fell today, which brings the monthly total to 1.14 inches. The total precipitation for the year now stands at 13.89 inches. Sunset tonight is at 8:13 p.m. Sunrise tomorrow is at 5:37 a.m. At 7 p.m. in Galesburg, skies were partly sunny. The temperature was 58 degrees, the dew point was 50, and the relative humidity was 75%. The wind was northwest at 14 miles an hour. The pressure was 30.10 inches and rising. Elsewhere around the area, at Peoria, rain was falling with a temperature of 60. It was cloudy, with a temperature of 59 at Moline, 58 at Burlington, 58 at Macomb, and 66 at Springfield. At Quincy, the weather conditions were not available. And once again at 7 p.m. in Galesburg, under partly sunny skies, the temperature was 58. Looking elsewhere around the Midwest at 7 p.m., Chicago was partly sunny and 68. Indianapolis was mostly cloudy and 75.

5. St. Louis was cloudy and 71. Kansas City was cloudy and 57. Des Moines was cloudy and 54. Milwaukee was partly sunny and 64. The time is currently 7:32 p.m. Central Daylight Time. 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Now for the official National Weather Service forecast for Galesburg and surrounding areas of central and northwest Illinois. Rest of tonight, mostly cloudy. Scattered sprinkles until midnight. Much cooler with lows in the upper 40s. North winds 10 to 15 miles an hour with gusts up to 25 miles an hour. Wednesday, mostly sunny. Highs in the mid-60s. Northeast winds around 10 miles an hour. Wednesday night, mostly clear. Lows in the lower 40s. Northeast winds 5 to 10 miles an hour with gusts. Northeast winds around 10 miles an hour. Wednesday night, mostly clear. Lows in the lower 40s. Northeast winds 5 to 10 miles an hour with gusts up to 20 miles an hour. Thursday, partly sunny. Highs around 70. East winds 10 to 15 miles an hour. Thursday night, mostly cloudy. A chance of showers after midnight. Lows in the upper 40s. East winds 10 to 15 miles an hour with gusts up to 25 miles an hour. Chance of rain 50%. Friday, showers likely. Highs in the mid-60s. Chance of rain 70%. Friday night, mostly cloudy. A chance of showers until midnight. Lows in the lower 50s. Chance of rain 50%. Saturday and Saturday night, mostly cloudy. Highs in the mid-70s. Lows in the mid-50s. Sunday, partly sunny. Highs around 80. Sunday night, partly cloudy. Lows in the mid-50s. Memorial Day and Monday night, mostly cloudy. Highs in the lower 80s. Lows around 60. Tuesday, partly sunny. A chance of showers in the afternoon. Highs in the mid-80s. Chance of rain 30%. Again, the forecast for Galesburg and surrounding areas of central and northwest Illinois for the rest of tonight, mostly cloudy. Scattered sprinkles until midnight. Much cooler. Lows in the upper 40s. North winds 10 to 15 miles an hour with gusts up to 25 miles an hour. At 7 p.m. in Galesburg, skies were partly sunny. The temperature was 58 degrees, the dew point was 50, and the relative humidity was 75%. The wind was northwest at 14 miles an hour. The pressure was 30.10 inches and rising. Elsewhere around the area, at Peoria, rain was falling, with a temperature of 60. It was cloudy, with a temperature of 59 at Moline, 58 at Burlington, 58 at Macomb, and 66 at Springfield. At Quincy, the weather conditions were not available. And once again at 7 p.m. in Galesburg, under partly sunny skies, the temperature was 58. Looking elsewhere around the Midwest at 7 p.m., Chicago was partly sunny, and 68. Indianapolis was mostly cloudy, and 75. St. Louis was cloudy, and 71. Kansas City was cloudy, and 57. Des Moines was cloudy, and 54. Milwaukee was partly sunny, and 64. The time is currently 7:35 p.m. Central Daylight Time. 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Now for the official National Weather Service forecast for Galesburg and surrounding areas of central and northwest Illinois. Rest of tonight, mostly cloudy. Scattered sprinkles until midnight. Much cooler with lows in the upper 40s. North winds 10 to 15 miles an hour with gusts up to 25 miles an hour. Wednesday, mostly sunny. Highs in the mid-60s. Northeast winds around 10 miles an hour. Wednesday night, mostly clear. Lows in the lower 40s. Northeast winds 5 to 10 miles an hour with gusts up to 20 miles an hour. Thursday, partly sunny. Highs around 70. East winds 10 to 15 miles an hour. Thursday night, mostly cloudy. A chance of showers after midnight. Lows

the upper 40s. East winds 10 to 15 miles an hour with gusts up to 25 miles an hour. Chance of rain 50%. Friday, showers likely. Highs in the mid-60s. Chance of rain 70%. Friday night, mostly cloudy. A chance of showers until midnight. Lows in the lower 50s. Chance of rain 50%. Saturday and Saturday night, mostly cloudy. Highs in the mid-70s. Lows in the mid-50s. Sunday, partly sunny. Highs around 80. Sunday night, partly cloudy. Lows in the mid-50s. Memorial Day and Monday night, mostly cloudy. Highs in the lower 80s. Lows around 60. Tuesday, partly sunny. A chance of showers in the afternoon. Highs in the mid-80s. Chance of rain 30%. Again, the forecast for Galesburg and surrounding areas of central and northwest Illinois for the rest of tonight, mostly cloudy. Scattered sprinkles until midnight. Much cooler. Lows in the upper 40s. North winds 10 to 15 miles an hour with gusts up to 25 miles an hour. At 7 p.m. in Galesburg, skies were partly sunny. The temperature was 58 degrees, the dew point was 50, and the relative humidity was 75%. The wind was northwest at 14 miles an hour. The pressure was 30.10 inches and rising. Elsewhere around the area, at Peoria, rain was falling, with a temperature of 60. It was cloudy, with a temperature of 59 at Moline, 58 at Burlington, 58 at Macomb, and 66 at Springfield. At Quincy, the weather conditions were not available. And once again at 7 p.m. in Galesburg, under partly sunny skies, the temperature was 58. Looking elsewhere around the Midwest at 7 p.m., Chicago was partly sunny, and 68. Indianapolis was mostly cloudy, and 75. St. Louis was cloudy, and 71. Kansas City was cloudy, and 57. Des Moines was cloudy, and 54. Milwaukee was partly sunny, and 64. The time is currently 7:39 p.m. Central Daylight Time. 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Now for the official National Weather Service forecast for Galesburg and surrounding areas of central and northwest Illinois. Rest of tonight, mostly cloudy. Scattered sprinkles until midnight. Much cooler with lows in the upper 40s. North winds 10 to 15 miles an hour with gusts up to 25 miles an hour. Wednesday, mostly sunny. Highs in the mid-60s. Northeast winds around 10 miles an hour. Wednesday night, mostly clear. Lows in the lower 40s. Northeast winds 5 to 10 miles an hour with gusts up to 20 miles an hour. Thursday, partly sunny. Highs around 70. East winds 10 to 15 miles an hour. Thursday night, mostly cloudy. A chance of showers after midnight. Lows in the upper 40s. East winds 10 to 15 miles an hour with gusts up to 25 miles an hour. Chance of rain 50%. Friday, showers likely. Highs in the mid-60s. Chance of rain 70%. Friday night, mostly cloudy. A chance of showers until midnight. Lows in the lower 50s. Chance of rain 50%. Saturday and Saturday night, mostly cloudy. Highs in the mid-70s. Lows in the mid-50s. Sunday, partly sunny. Highs around 80. Sunday night, partly cloudy. Lows in the mid-50s. Memorial Day and Monday night, mostly cloudy. Highs in the lower 80s. Lows around 60. Tuesday, partly sunny. A chance of showers in the afternoon. Highs in the mid-80s. Chance of rain 30%. Again, the forecast for Galesburg and surrounding areas of central and northwest Illinois for the rest of tonight, mostly cloudy. Scattered sprinkles until midnight. Much cooler. Lows in the upper 40s. North winds 10 to 15 miles an hour with gusts up to 25 miles an hour. At 7 p.m. in Galesburg, skies were partly sunny. The temperature was 58 degrees, the dew point was 50, and the relative humidity was 75%. The wind

was northwest at 14 miles an hour. The pressure was 30.10 inches and rising. Elsewhere around the area, at Peoria, rain was falling with a temperature of 60. It was cloudy with a temperature of 59 at Moline, 58 at Burlington, 58 at Macomb, and 66 at Springfield. At Quincy, the weather conditions were not available. And once again at 7 p.m. in Galesburg, under partly sunny skies, the temperature was 58. Looking elsewhere around the Midwest at 7 p.m., Chicago was partly sunny and 68. Indianapolis was mostly cloudy and 75. St. Louis was cloudy and 71. Kansas City was cloudy and 57. Des Moines was cloudy and 54. Milwaukee was partly sunny and 64. The time is currently 7:42 p.m. Central Daylight Time. 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Now for the official National Weather Service forecast for Galesburg and surrounding areas of central and northwest Illinois. Rest of tonight, mostly cloudy. Scattered sprinkles until midnight. Much cooler with lows in the upper 40s. North winds 10 to 15 miles an hour with gusts up to 25 miles an hour. Wednesday, mostly sunny. Highs in the mid-60s. Northeast winds around 10 miles an hour. Wednesday night, mostly clear. Lows in the lower 40s. Northeast winds 5 to 10 miles an hour with gusts up to 20 miles an hour. Thursday, partly sunny. Highs around 70. East winds 10 to 15 miles an hour. Thursday night, mostly cloudy. A chance of showers after midnight. Lows in the upper 40s. East winds 10 to 15 miles an hour with gusts up to 25 miles an hour. Chance of rain 50%. Friday, showers likely. Highs in the mid-60s. Chance of rain 70%. Friday night, mostly cloudy. A chance of showers until midnight. Lows in the lower 50s. Chance of rain 50%. Saturday and Saturday night, mostly cloudy. Highs in the mid-70s. Lows in the mid-50s. Sunday, partly sunny. Highs around 80. Sunday night, partly cloudy. Lows in the mid-50s. Memorial Day and Monday night, mostly cloudy. Highs in the lower 80s. Lows around 60. Tuesday, partly sunny. A chance of showers in the afternoon. Highs in the mid-80s. Chance of rain 30%. Again, the forecast for Galesburg and surrounding areas of central and northwest Illinois for the rest of tonight, mostly cloudy. Scattered sprinkles until midnight. Much cooler. Lows in the upper 40s. North winds 10 to 15 miles an hour with gusts up to 25 miles an hour. The Peoria, Illinois climate summary for this evening, as of 4 p.m., May 19, 2026. Today's high temperature was 74 degrees. The normal high is 75. The record high is 92 degrees, which was last set in 1975. Today's low temperature was 64 degrees. The normal low is 54. The record low is 35 degrees, which was set in 1929. 0.17 inches of precipitation fell today, which brings the monthly total to 1.14 inches. The total precipitation for the year now stands at 13.89 inches. Sunset tonight is at 8:13 p.m. Sunrise tomorrow is at 5:37 a.m. At 7 p.m. in Galesburg, skies were partly sunny. The temperature was 58 degrees, the dew point was 50, and the relative humidity was 75%. The wind was northwest at 14 miles an hour. The pressure was 30.10 inches and rising. Elsewhere around the area, at Peoria, rain was falling with a temperature of 60. It was cloudy, with a temperature of 59 at Moline, 58 at Burlington, 58 at Macomb, and 66 at Springfield. At Quincy, the weather conditions were not available. And once again at 7 p.m. in Galesburg, under partly sunny skies, the temperature was 58. Looking elsewhere around the Midwest at 7 p.m., Chicago was partly sunny, and 68. Indianapolis was mostly cloudy, and 75. St. Louis was cloudy and 71.

mostly sunny. Highs in the mid-60s. Northeast winds around 10 miles an hour. Wednesday night, mostly clear. Lows in the lower 40s. Northeast winds 5 to 10 miles an hour with gusts up to 20 miles an hour. Thursday, partly sunny. Highs around 70. East winds 10 to 15 miles an hour. Thursday night, mostly cloudy. A chance of showers after midnight. Lows in the upper 40s. East winds 10 to 15 miles an hour with gusts up to 25 miles an hour. Chance of rain 50%. Friday, showers likely. Highs in the mid-60s. Chance of rain 70%. Friday night, mostly cloudy. A chance of showers until midnight. Lows in the lower 50s. Chance of rain 50%. Saturday and Saturday night, mostly cloudy. Highs in the mid-70s. Lows in the mid-50s. Sunday, partly sunny. Highs around 80. Sunday night, partly cloudy. Lows in the mid-50s. Memorial Day and Monday night, mostly cloudy. Highs in the lower 80s. Lows around 60. Tuesday, partly sunny. A chance of showers in the afternoon. Highs in the mid-80s. Chance of rain 30%. Again, the forecast for Galesburg and surrounding areas of central and northwest Illinois for the rest of tonight, mostly cloudy. Scattered sprinkles until midnight. Much cooler. Lows in the upper 40s. North winds 10 to 15 miles an hour with gusts up to 25 miles an hour. At 7 p.m. in Galesburg, skies were partly sunny. The temperature was 58 degrees, the dew point was 50, and the relative humidity was 75%. The wind was northwest at 14 miles an hour. The pressure was 30.10 inches and rising. Elsewhere around the area, at Peoria, rain was falling, with a temperature of 60. It was cloudy, with a temperature of 59 at Moline, 58 at Burlington, 58 at Macomb, and 66 at Springfield. At Quincy, the weather conditions were not available. And once again at 7 p.m. in Galesburg, under partly sunny skies, the temperature was 58. Looking elsewhere around the Midwest at 7 p.m., Chicago was partly sunny, and 68. Indianapolis was mostly cloudy, and 75. St. Louis was cloudy, and 71. Kansas City was cloudy, and 57. Des Moines was cloudy, and 54. Milwaukee was partly sunny, and 64. The time is currently 7:50 p.m. Central Daylight Time. 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Now for the official National Weather Service forecast for Galesburg and surrounding areas of central and northwest Illinois. Rest of tonight, mostly cloudy. Scattered sprinkles until midnight. Much cooler with lows in the upper 40s. North winds 10 to 15 miles an hour with gusts up to 25 miles an hour. Wednesday, mostly sunny. Highs in the mid-60s. Northeast winds around 10 miles an hour. Wednesday night, mostly clear. Lows in the lower 40s. Northeast winds 5 to 10 miles an hour with gusts up to 20 miles an hour. Thursday, partly sunny. Highs around 70. East winds 10 to 15 miles an hour. Thursday night, mostly cloudy. A chance of showers after midnight. Lows in the upper 40s. East winds 10 to 15 miles an hour with gusts up to 25 miles an hour. Chance of rain 50%. Friday, showers likely. Highs in the mid-60s. Chance of rain 70%. Friday night, mostly cloudy. A chance of showers until midnight. Lows in the lower 50s. Chance of rain 50%. Saturday and Saturday night, mostly cloudy. Highs in the mid-70s. Lows in the mid-50s. Sunday, partly sunny. Highs around 80. Sunday night, partly cloudy. Lows in the mid-50s. Memorial Day and Monday night, mostly cloudy. Highs in the lower 80s. Lows around 60. Tuesday, partly sunny. A chance of showers in the afternoon. Highs in the mid-80s. Chance of rain 30%. Again, the forecast.

of central and northwest Illinois. Rest of tonight, mostly cloudy. Scattered sprinkles until midnight. Much cooler with lows in the upper 40s. North winds 10 to 15 miles an hour with gusts up to 25 miles an hour. Wednesday, mostly sunny. Highs in the mid-60s. Northeast winds around 10 miles an hour. Wednesday night, mostly clear. Lows in the lower 40s. Northeast winds 5 to 10 miles an hour with gusts up to 20 miles an hour. Thursday, partly sunny. Highs around 70. East winds 10 to 15 miles an hour. Thursday night, mostly cloudy. A chance of showers after midnight. Lows in the upper 40s. East winds 10 to 15 miles an hour with gusts up to 25 miles an hour. Chance of rain 50%. Friday, showers likely. Highs in the mid-60s. Chance of rain 70%. Friday night, mostly cloudy. A chance of showers until midnight. Lows in the lower 50s. Chance of rain 50%. Saturday and Saturday night, mostly cloudy. Highs in the mid-70s. Lows in the mid-50s. Sunday, partly sunny. Highs around 80. Sunday night, partly cloudy. Lows in the mid-50s. Memorial Day and Monday night, mostly cloudy. Highs in the lower 80s. Lows around 60. Tuesday, partly sunny. A chance of showers in the afternoon. Highs in the mid-80s. Chance of rain 30%. Again, the forecast for Galesburg and surrounding areas of central and northwest Illinois for the rest of tonight, mostly cloudy. Scattered sprinkles until midnight. Much cooler. Lows in the upper 40s. North winds 10 to 15 miles an hour with gusts up to 25 miles an hour. At 8 p.m. in Galesburg, skies were cloudy. The temperature was 57 degrees, the dew point was 49, and the relative humidity was 76%. The wind was northwest at 12 miles an hour, gusting to 18. The pressure was 30.12 inches and rising. Elsewhere around the area, at Moline, it was mostly cloudy, with a temperature of 57. It was cloudy, with a temperature of 59 at Peoria, 56 at Burlington, 58 at Macomb, and 63 at Springfield. At Quincy, the weather conditions were not available. And once again at 8 p.m. in Galesburg, under cloudy skies, the temperature was 57. Looking elsewhere around the Midwest at 8 p.m., Chicago was mostly cloudy, and 66. Indianapolis was mostly cloudy, and 73. St. Louis was cloudy, and 68. Kansas City was cloudy, and 56. Des Moines was cloudy, and 54. Milwaukee was mostly cloudy, and 62. The time is currently 8:20 p.m. Central Daylight Time. 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Now for the official National Weather Service forecast for Galesburg and surrounding areas of central and northwest Illinois. Rest of tonight, mostly cloudy. Scattered sprinkles until midnight. Much cooler with lows in the upper 40s. North winds around 10 miles an hour with gusts up to 25 miles an hour. Wednesday, mostly sunny. Highs in the mid-60s. Northeast winds around 10 miles an hour. Wednesday night, mostly clear. Lows in the lower 40s. Northeast winds 5 to 10 miles an hour with gusts up to 20 miles an hour. Thursday, partly sunny. Highs around 70. East winds 10 to 15 miles an hour. Thursday night, mostly cloudy. A chance of showers after midnight. Lows in the upper 40s. East winds 10 to 15 miles an hour with gusts up to 25 miles an hour. Chance of rain 50%. Friday, showers likely. Highs in the mid-60s. Chance of rain 70%. Friday night, mostly cloudy. A chance of showers until midnight. Lows in the lower 50s. Chance of rain 50%. Saturday and Saturday night, mostly cloudy. Highs in the mid-70s. Lows in the mid-50s. Sunday, partly sunny. Highs around 80. Sunday night, partly cloudy. Lows in the mid-50s.

Memorial Day and Monday night, mostly cloudy. Highs in the lower 80s. Lows around 60. Tuesday, partly sunny. A chance of showers in the afternoon. Highs in the mid-80s. Chance of rain 30%. Again, the forecast for Galesburg and surrounding areas of central and northwest Illinois for the rest of tonight, mostly cloudy. Scattered sprinkles until midnight. Much cooler. Lows in the upper 40s. North winds around 10 miles an hour with gusts up to 25 miles an hour. At 8 p.m. in Galesburg, skies were cloudy. The temperature was 57 degrees, the dew point was 49, and the relative humidity was 76%. The wind was northwest at 12 miles an hour, gusting to 18. The pressure was 30.12 inches and rising. Elsewhere around the area, at Moline, it was mostly cloudy, with a temperature of 57. It was cloudy, with a temperature of 59 at Peoria, 56 at Burlington, 58 at Macomb, and 63 at Springfield. At Quincy, the weather conditions were not available. And once again at 8 p.m. in Galesburg, under cloudy skies, the temperature was 57. Looking elsewhere around the Midwest at 8 p.m., Chicago was mostly cloudy, and 66. Indianapolis was mostly cloudy, and 73. St. Louis was cloudy, and 68. Kansas City was cloudy, and 56. Des Moines was cloudy, and 54. Milwaukee was mostly cloudy, and 62. The time is currently 8:23 p.m. Central Daylight Time. 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Now for the official National Weather Service forecast for Galesburg and surrounding areas of central and northwest Illinois. Rest of tonight, mostly cloudy. Scattered sprinkles until midnight. Much cooler with lows in the upper 40s. North winds around 10 miles an hour with gusts up to 25 miles an hour. Wednesday, mostly sunny. Highs in the mid-60s. Northeast winds around 10 miles an hour. Wednesday night, mostly clear. Lows in the lower 40s. Northeast winds 5 to 10 miles an hour with gusts up to 20 miles an hour. Thursday, partly sunny. Highs around 70. East winds 10 to 15 miles an hour. Thursday night, mostly cloudy. A chance of showers after midnight. Lows in the upper 40s. East winds 10 to 15 miles an hour with gusts up to 25 miles an hour. Chance of rain 50%. Friday, showers likely. Highs in the mid-60s. Chance of rain 70%. Friday night, mostly cloudy. A chance of showers until midnight. Lows in the lower 50s. Chance of rain 50%. Saturday and Saturday night, mostly cloudy. Highs in the mid-70s. Lows in the mid-50s. Sunday, partly sunny. Highs around 80. Sunday night, partly cloudy. Lows in the mid-50s. Memorial Day and Monday night, mostly cloudy. Highs in the lower 80s. Lows around 60. Tuesday, partly sunny. A chance of showers in the afternoon. Highs in the mid-80s. Chance of rain 30%. Again, the forecast for Galesburg and surrounding areas of central and northwest Illinois for the rest of tonight, mostly cloudy. Scattered sprinkles until midnight. Much cooler. Lows in the upper 40s. North winds around 10 miles an hour with gusts up to 25 miles an hour. At 8 p.m. in Galesburg, skies were cloudy. The temperature was 57 degrees. The dew point was 49, and the relative humidity was 76%. The wind was northwest at 12 miles an hour, gusting to 18. The pressure was 30.12 inches and rising. Elsewhere around the area, at Moline, it was mostly cloudy, with a temperature of 57. It was cloudy, with a temperature of 59 at Peoria, 56 at Burlington, 58 at Macomb, and 63 at Springfield. At Quincy, the weather conditions were not available. And once again at 8 p.m. in Galesburg, under cloudy skies, the temperature was 57. Looking elsewhere around the Midwest at 8 p.m., Chicago was mostly cloudy, and 66. Indianapolis was mostly

be cloudy and 73. St. Louis was cloudy and 68. Kansas City was cloudy and 56. Des Moines was cloudy and 54. Milwaukee was mostly cloudy and 62. The time is currently 8:27 p.m. Central Daylight Time. 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Now for the official National Weather Service forecast for Galesburg and surrounding areas of central and northwest Illinois. Rest of tonight, mostly cloudy. Scattered sprinkles until midnight. Much cooler with lows in the upper 40s. North winds around 10 miles an hour with gusts up to 25 miles an hour. Wednesday, mostly sunny. Highs in the mid-60s. Northeast winds around 10 miles an hour. Wednesday night, mostly clear. Lows in the lower 40s. Northeast winds 5 to 10 miles an hour with gusts up to 20 miles an hour. Thursday, partly sunny. Highs around 70. East winds 10 to 15 miles an hour. Thursday night, mostly cloudy. A chance of showers after midnight. Lows in the upper 40s. East winds 10 to 15 miles an hour with gusts up to 25 miles an hour. Chance of rain 50%. Friday, showers likely. Highs in the mid-60s. Chance of rain 70%. Friday night, mostly cloudy. A chance of showers until midnight. Lows in the lower 50s. Chance of rain 50%. Saturday and Saturday night, mostly cloudy. Highs in the mid-70s. Lows in the mid-50s. Sunday, partly sunny. Highs around 80. Sunday night, partly cloudy. Lows in the mid-50s. Memorial Day and Monday night, mostly cloudy. Highs in the lower 80s. Lows around 60. Tuesday, partly sunny. A chance of showers in the afternoon. Highs in the mid-80s. Chance of rain 30%. Again, the forecast for Galesburg and surrounding areas of central and northwest Illinois for the rest of tonight, mostly cloudy. Scattered sprinkles until midnight. Much cooler. Lows in the upper 40s. North winds around 10 miles an hour with gusts up to 25 miles an hour. At 8 p.m. in Galesburg, skies were cloudy. The temperature was 57 degrees, the dew point was 49, and the relative humidity was 76%. The wind was northwest at 12 miles an hour, gusting to 18. The pressure was 30.12 inches and rising. Elsewhere around the area, at Moline, it was mostly cloudy, with a temperature of 57. It was cloudy, with a temperature of 59 at Peoria, 56 at Burlington, 58 at Macomb, and 63 at Springfield. At Quincy, the weather conditions were not available. And once again at 8 p.m. in Galesburg, under cloudy skies, the temperature was 57. Looking elsewhere around the Midwest at 8 p.m., Chicago was mostly cloudy and 66. Indianapolis was mostly cloudy and 73. St. Louis was cloudy and 68. Kansas City was cloudy and 56. Des Moines was cloudy and 54. Milwaukee was mostly cloudy and 62. The time is currently 8:30 p.m. Central Daylight Time. 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Now for the official National Weather Service forecast for Galesburg and surrounding areas of central and northwest Illinois. Rest of tonight, mostly cloudy. Scattered sprinkles until midnight. Much cooler with lows in the upper 40s. North winds around 10 miles an hour with gusts up to 25 miles an hour. Wednesday, mostly sunny. Highs in the mid-60s. Northeast winds around 10 miles an hour. Wednesday night, mostly clear. Lows in the lower 40s. Northeast winds 5 to 10 miles an hour with gusts up to 20 miles an hour. Thursday, partly sunny. Highs around 70. East winds 10 to 15 miles an hour. Thursday night, mostly cloudy. A chance of showers after midnight. Lows in the upper 40s. East winds 10 to 15 miles an hour with gusts up to 25 miles an hour. Chance of rain 50%.

Friday, showers likely. Highs in the mid-60s. Chance of rain 70%. Friday night, mostly cloudy. A chance of showers until midnight. Lows in the lower 50s. Chance of rain 50%. Saturday and Saturday night, mostly cloudy. Highs in the mid-70s. Lows in the mid-50s. Sunday, partly sunny. Highs around 80. Sunday night, partly cloudy. Lows in the mid-50s. Memorial Day and Monday night, mostly cloudy. Highs in the lower 80s. Lows around 60. Tuesday, partly sunny. A chance of showers in the afternoon. Highs in the mid-80s. Chance of rain 30%. Again, the forecast for Galesburg and surrounding areas of central and northwest Illinois for the rest of tonight, mostly cloudy. Scattered sprinkles until midnight. Much cooler. Lows in the upper 40s. North winds around 10 miles an hour with gusts up to 25 miles an hour. At 8 p.m. in Galesburg, skies were cloudy. The temperature was 57 degrees, the dew point was 49, and the relative humidity was 76%. The wind was northwest at 12 miles an hour, gusting to 18. Temperature was 57 degrees, the dew point was 49, and the relative humidity was 76%. The wind was northwest at 12 miles an hour, gusting to 18. The pressure was 30.12 inches and rising. Elsewhere around the area, at Moline, it was mostly cloudy, with a temperature of 57. It was cloudy, with a temperature of 59 at Peoria, 56 at Burlington, 58 at Macomb, and 63 at Springfield. At Quincy, the weather conditions were not available. And once again at 8 p.m. in Galesburg, under cloudy skies, the temperature was 57. Looking elsewhere around the Midwest at 8 p.m., Chicago was mostly cloudy, and 66. Indianapolis was mostly cloudy, and 73. St. Louis was cloudy, and 68. Kansas City was cloudy, and 56. Des Moines was cloudy, and 54. Milwaukee was mostly cloudy, and 62. The time is currently 8:34 p.m. Central Daylight Time. 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Now for the official National Weather Service forecast for Galesburg and surrounding areas of central and northwest Illinois. Rest of tonight, mostly cloudy. Scattered sprinkles until midnight. Much cooler with lows in the upper 40s. North winds around 10 miles an hour with gusts up to 25 miles an hour. Wednesday, mostly sunny. Highs in the mid-60s. Northeast winds around 10 miles an hour. Wednesday night, mostly clear. Lows in the lower 40s. Northeast winds 5 to 10 miles an hour with gusts up to 20 miles an hour. Thursday, partly sunny. Highs around 70. East winds 10 to 15 miles an hour. Thursday night, mostly cloudy. A chance of showers after midnight. Lows in the upper 40s. East winds 10 to 15 miles an hour with gusts up to 25 miles an hour. Chance of rain 50%. Friday, showers likely. Highs in the mid-60s. Chance of rain 70%. Friday night, mostly cloudy. A chance of showers until midnight. Lows in the lower 50s. Chance of rain 50%. Saturday and Saturday night, mostly cloudy. Highs in the mid-70s. Lows in the mid-50s. Sunday, partly sunny. Highs around 80. Sunday night, partly cloudy. Lows in the mid-50s. Memorial Day and Monday night, mostly cloudy. Highs in the lower 80s. Lows around 60. Tuesday, partly sunny. A chance of showers in the afternoon. Highs in the mid-80s. Chance of rain 30%. Again, the forecast for Galesburg and surrounding areas of central and northwest Illinois for the rest of tonight, mostly cloudy. Scattered sprinkles until midnight. Much cooler. Lows in the upper 40s. North winds around 10 miles an hour with gusts up to 25 miles an hour. At 8 p.m. in Galesburg, skies were cloudy. The temperature was 57 degrees, the dew point was 49, and the relative humidity

He was 76%. The wind was northwest at 12 miles an hour, gusting to 18. The pressure was 30.12 inches and rising. Elsewhere around the area, at Moline, it was mostly cloudy, with a temperature of 57. It was cloudy, with a temperature of 59 at Peoria, 56 at Burlington, 58 at Macomb, and 63 at Springfield. At Quincy, the weather conditions were not available. And once again at 8 p.m. in Galesburg, under cloudy skies, the temperature was 57. Looking elsewhere around the Midwest at 8 p.m., Chicago was mostly cloudy, and 66. Indianapolis was mostly cloudy, and 73. St. Louis was cloudy, and 68. Kansas City was cloudy, and 56. Des Moines was cloudy, and 54. Milwaukee was mostly cloudy, and 62. The time is currently 8:37 p.m. Central Daylight Time. 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Now for the official National Weather Service forecast for Galesburg and surrounding areas of central and northwest Illinois. Rest of tonight, mostly cloudy. Scattered sprinkles until midnight. Much cooler with lows in the upper 40s. North winds around 10 miles an hour with gusts up to 25 miles an hour. Wednesday, mostly sunny. Highs in the mid-60s. Northeast winds around 10 miles an hour. Wednesday night, mostly clear. Lows in the lower 40s. Northeast winds 5 to 10 miles an hour with gusts up to 20 miles an hour. Thursday, partly sunny. Highs around 70. East winds 10 to 15 miles an hour. Thursday night, mostly cloudy. A chance of showers after midnight. Lows in the upper 40s. East winds 10 to 15 miles an hour with gusts up to 25 miles an hour. Chance of rain 50%. Friday, showers likely. Highs in the mid-60s. Chance of rain 70%. Friday night, mostly cloudy. A chance of showers until midnight. Lows in the lower 50s. Chance of rain 50%. Saturday and Saturday night, mostly cloudy. Highs in the mid-70s. Lows in the mid-50s. Sunday, partly sunny. Highs around 80. Sunday night, partly cloudy. Lows in the mid-50s. Memorial Day and Monday night, mostly cloudy. Highs in the lower 80s. Lows around 60. Tuesday, partly sunny. A chance of showers in the afternoon. Highs in the mid-80s. Chance of rain 30%. Again, the forecast for Galesburg and surrounding areas of central and northwest Illinois for the rest of tonight, mostly cloudy. Scattered sprinkles until midnight. Much cooler. Lows in the upper 40s. North winds around 10 miles an hour with gusts up to 25 miles an hour. At 8 p.m. in Galesburg, skies were cloudy. The temperature was 57 degrees, the dew point was 49, and the relative humidity was 76%. The wind was northwest at 12 miles an hour, gusting to 18. The pressure was 30.12 inches and rising. Elsewhere around the area, at Moline, it was mostly cloudy, with a temperature of 57. It was cloudy, with a temperature of 59 at Peoria, 56 at Burlington, 58 at Macomb, and 63 at Springfield. At Quincy, the weather conditions were not available. And once again at 8 p.m. in Galesburg, under cloudy skies, the temperature was 57. Looking elsewhere around the Midwest at 8 p.m., Chicago was mostly cloudy, and 66. Indianapolis was mostly cloudy, and 73. St. Louis was cloudy, and 68. Kansas City was cloudy, and 56. Des Moines was cloudy, and 54. Milwaukee was mostly cloudy, and 62. The time is currently 8:41 p.m. Central Daylight Time. 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Now for the official National Weather Service forecast for Galesburg and surrounding areas of central and northwest Illinois. Rest of tonight, mostly cloudy. Scattered sprinkles until midnight. Much cooler with lows in the upper 40s. North winds around 10 miles an hour with

gusts up to 25 miles an hour. Wednesday, mostly sunny. Highs in the mid-60s. Northeast winds around 10 miles an hour. Wednesday night, mostly clear. Lows in the lower 40s. Northeast winds 5 to 10 miles an hour with gusts up to 20 miles an hour. Thursday, partly sunny. Highs around 70. East winds 10 to 15 miles an hour. Thursday night, mostly cloudy. A chance of showers after midnight. Lows in the upper 40s. East winds 10 to 15 miles an hour with gusts up to 25 miles an hour. Chance of rain 50%. Friday, showers likely. Highs in the mid-60s. Chance of rain 70%. Friday night, mostly cloudy. A chance of showers until midnight. Lows in the lower 50s. Chance of rain 50%. Saturday and Saturday night, mostly cloudy. Highs in the mid-70s. Lows in the mid-50s. Sunday, partly sunny. Highs around 80. Sunday night, partly cloudy. Lows in the mid-50s. Memorial Day and Monday night, mostly cloudy. Highs in the lower 80s. Lows around 60. Tuesday, partly sunny. A chance of showers in the afternoon. Highs in the mid-80s. Chance of rain 30%. Again, the forecast for Galesburg and surrounding areas of central and northwest Illinois for the rest of tonight, mostly cloudy. Scattered sprinkles until midnight. Much cooler. Lows in the upper 40s. North winds around 10 miles an hour with gusts up to 25 miles an hour. At 8 p.m. in Galesburg, skies were cloudy. The temperature was 57 degrees, the dew point was 49, and the relative humidity was 76%. The wind was northwest at 12 miles an hour, gusting to 18. The pressure was 30.12 inches and rising. Elsewhere around the area, at Moline, it was mostly cloudy, with a temperature of 57. It was cloudy, with a temperature of 59 at Peoria, 56 at Burlington, 58 at Macomb, and 63 at Springfield. At Quincy, the weather conditions were not available. And once again at 8 p.m. in Galesburg, under cloudy skies, the temperature was 57. Looking elsewhere around the Midwest at 8 p.m., Chicago was mostly cloudy, and 66. Indianapolis was mostly cloudy, and 73. St. Louis was cloudy, and 68. Kansas City was cloudy, and 56. Des Moines was cloudy, and 54. Milwaukee was mostly cloudy, and 62. The time is currently 8:44 p.m. Central Daylight Time. 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Now for the official National Weather Service forecast for Galesburg and surrounding areas of central and northwest Illinois. Rest of tonight, mostly cloudy. Scattered sprinkles until midnight. Much cooler with lows in the upper 40s. North winds around 10 miles an hour with gusts up to 25 miles an hour. Wednesday, mostly sunny. Highs in the mid-60s. Northeast winds around 10 miles an hour. Wednesday night, mostly clear. Lows in the lower 40s. Northeast winds 5 to 10 miles an hour with gusts up to 20 miles an hour. Thursday, partly sunny. Highs around 70. East winds 10 to 15 miles an hour. Thursday night, mostly cloudy. A chance of showers after midnight. Lows in the upper 40s. East winds 10 to 15 miles an hour with gusts up to 25 miles an hour. Chance of rain 50%. Friday, showers likely. Highs in the mid-60s. Chance of rain 70%. Friday night, mostly cloudy. A chance of showers until midnight. Lows in the lower 50s. Chance of rain 50%. Saturday and Saturday night, mostly cloudy. Highs in the mid-70s. Lows in the mid-50s. Sunday, partly sunny. Highs around 80. Sunday night, partly cloudy. Lows in the mid-50s. Memorial Day and Monday night, mostly cloudy. Highs in the lower 80s. Lows around 60. Tuesday, partly sunny. A chance of showers in the afternoon. Highs in the

80s. Chance of rain 30%. Again, the forecast for Galesburg and surrounding areas of central and northwest Illinois for the rest of tonight, mostly cloudy. Scattered sprinkles until midnight. Much cooler. Lows in the upper 40s. North winds around 10 miles an hour with gusts up to 25 miles an hour. At 8 p.m. in Galesburg, skies were cloudy. The temperature was 57 degrees, the dew point was 49, and the relative humidity was 76%. The wind was northwest at 12 miles an hour, gusting to 18. The pressure was 30.12 inches and rising. Elsewhere around the area, at Moline, it was mostly cloudy, with a temperature of 57. It was cloudy, with a temperature of 59 at Peoria, 56 at Burlington, 58 at Macomb, and 63 at Springfield. At Quincy, the weather conditions were not available. And once again at 8 p.m. in Galesburg, under cloudy skies, the temperature was 57. Looking elsewhere around the Midwest at 8 p.m., Chicago was mostly cloudy and 66. Indianapolis was mostly cloudy and 73. St. Louis was cloudy and 68. Kansas City was cloudy and 56. Des Moines was cloudy and 54. Milwaukee was mostly cloudy and 62. The time is currently 8:48 p.m. Central Daylight Time. 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Now for the official National Weather Service forecast for Galesburg and surrounding areas of central and northwest Illinois. Rest of tonight, mostly cloudy. Scattered sprinkles until midnight. Much cooler with lows in the upper 40s. North winds around 10 miles an hour with gusts up to 25 miles an hour. Wednesday, mostly sunny. Highs in the mid-60s. Northeast winds around 10 miles an hour. Wednesday night, mostly clear. Lows in the lower 40s. Northeast winds 5 to 10 miles an hour with gusts up to 20 miles an hour. Thursday, partly sunny. Highs around 70. East winds 10 to 15 miles an hour. Thursday night, mostly cloudy. A chance of showers after midnight. Lows in the upper 40s. East winds 10 to 15 miles an hour with gusts up to 25 miles an hour. Chance of rain 50%. Friday, showers likely. Highs in the mid-60s. Chance of rain 70%. Friday night, mostly cloudy. A chance of showers until midnight. Lows in the lower 50s. Chance of rain 50%. Saturday and Saturday night, mostly cloudy. Highs in the mid-70s. Lows in the mid-50s. Sunday, partly sunny. Highs around 80. Sunday night, partly cloudy. Lows in the mid-50s. Memorial Day and Monday night, mostly cloudy. Highs in the lower 80s. Lows around 60. Tuesday, partly sunny. A chance of showers in the afternoon. Highs in the mid-80s. Chance of rain 30%. Again, the forecast for Galesburg and surrounding areas of central and northwest Illinois for the rest of tonight, mostly cloudy. Scattered sprinkles until midnight. Much cooler. Lows in the upper 40s. North winds around 10 miles an hour with gusts up to 25 miles an hour. At 8 p.m. in Galesburg, skies were cloudy. The temperature was 57 degrees, the dew point was 49, and the relative humidity was 76%. The wind was northwest at 12 miles an hour, gusting to 18. The pressure was 30.12 inches and rising. Elsewhere around the area, at Moline, it was mostly cloudy, with a temperature of 57. It was cloudy, with a temperature of 59 at Peoria, 56 at Burlington, 58 at Macomb, and 63 at Springfield. At Quincy, the weather conditions were not available. And once again at 8 p.m. in Galesburg, under cloudy skies, the temperature was 57. Looking elsewhere around the Midwest at 8 p.m., Chicago was mostly cloudy and 66. Indianapolis was mostly cloudy and 73. St. Louis was cloudy and 68. Kansas City was cloudy and 56. Des Moines was cloudy and 54. Milwaukee was mostly cloudy.

and 62. 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Now for the official National Weather Service forecast for Galesburg and surrounding areas of central and northwest Illinois. Rest of tonight, mostly cloudy. Scattered sprinkles until midnight. Much cooler with lows in the upper 40s. North winds around 10 miles an hour with gusts up to 25 miles an hour. Wednesday, mostly sunny. Highs in the mid-60s. Northeast winds around 10 miles an hour. Wednesday night, mostly clear. Lows in the lower 40s. Northeast winds 5 to 10 miles an hour with gusts up to 20 miles an hour. Thursday, partly sunny. Highs around 70. East winds 10 to 15 miles an hour. Thursday night, mostly cloudy. A chance of showers after midnight. Lows in the upper 40s. East winds 10 to 15 miles an hour with gusts up to 25 miles an hour. Chance of rain 50%. Friday, showers likely. Highs in the mid-60s. Chance of rain 70%. Friday night, mostly cloudy. A chance of showers until midnight. Lows in the lower 50s. Chance of rain 50%. Saturday and Saturday night, mostly cloudy. Highs in the mid-70s. Lows in the mid-50s. Sunday, partly sunny. Highs around 80. Sunday night, partly cloudy. Lows in the mid-50s. Memorial Day and Monday night, mostly cloudy. Highs in the lower 80s. Lows around 60. Tuesday, partly sunny. A chance of showers in the afternoon. Highs in the mid-80s. Chance of rain 30%. Again, the forecast for Galesburg and surrounding areas of central and northwest Illinois for the rest of tonight, mostly cloudy. Scattered sprinkles until midnight. Much cooler. Lows in the upper 40s. North winds around 10 miles an hour with gusts up to 25 miles an hour. At 8 p.m. in Galesburg, skies were cloudy. The temperature was 57 degrees, the dew point was 49, and the relative humidity was 76%. The wind was northwest at 12 miles an hour, gusting to 18. The pressure was 30.12 inches and rising. Elsewhere around the area, at Moline, it was mostly cloudy, with a temperature of 57. It was cloudy, with a temperature of 59 at Peoria, 56 at Burlington, 58 at Macomb, and 63 at Springfield. At Quincy, the weather conditions were not available. And once again at 8 p.m. in Galesburg, under cloudy skies, the temperature was 57. Looking elsewhere around the Midwest at 8 p.m., Chicago was mostly cloudy, and 66. Indianapolis was mostly cloudy, and 73. St. Louis was cloudy, and 68. Kansas City was cloudy, and 56. Des Moines was cloudy, and 54. Milwaukee was mostly cloudy, and 62. The time is currently 8:55 p.m. Central Daylight Time. 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Now for the official National Weather Service forecast for Galesburg and surrounding areas of central and northwest Illinois. Rest of tonight, mostly cloudy. Scattered sprinkles until midnight. Much cooler with lows in the upper 40s. North winds around 10 miles an hour with gusts up to 25 miles an hour. Wednesday, mostly sunny. Highs in the mid-60s. Northeast winds around 10 miles an hour. Wednesday night, mostly clear. Lows in the lower 40s. Northeast winds 5 to 10 miles an hour with gusts up to 20 miles an hour. Thursday, partly sunny. Highs around 70. East winds 10 to 15 miles an hour. Thursday night, mostly cloudy. A chance of showers after midnight. Lows in the upper 40s. East winds 10 to 15 miles an hour with gusts up to 25 miles an hour. Chance of rain 50%. Friday, showers likely. Highs in the mid-60s. Chance of rain 70%. Friday night, mostly cloudy. A chance of showers until midnight. Lows in the lower 50s.

chance of rain 50%. Saturday and Saturday night, mostly cloudy. Highs in the mid-70s. Lows in the mid-50s. Sunday, partly sunny. Highs around 80. Sunday night, partly cloudy. Lows in the mid-50s. Memorial Day and Monday night, mostly cloudy. Highs in the lower 80s. Lows around 60. Tuesday, partly sunny. A chance of showers in the afternoon. Highs in the mid-80s. Chance of rain 30%. Again, the forecast for Galesburg and surrounding areas of central and northwest Illinois for the rest of tonight, mostly cloudy. Scattered sprinkles until midnight. Much cooler. Lows in the upper 40s. North winds around 10 miles an hour with gusts up to 25 miles an hour. At 8 p.m. in Galesburg, skies were cloudy. The temperature was 57 degrees, the dew point was 49, and the relative humidity was 76%. The wind was northwest at 12 miles an hour, gusting to 18. The pressure was 30.12 inches and rising. Elsewhere around the area, at Moline, it was mostly cloudy, with a temperature of 57. It was cloudy, with a temperature of 59 at Peoria, 56 at Burlington, 58 at Macomb, and 63 at Springfield. At Quincy, the weather conditions were not available. And once again at 8 p.m. in Galesburg, under cloudy skies, the temperature was 57. Looking elsewhere around the Midwest at 8 p.m., Chicago was mostly cloudy, and 66. Indianapolis was mostly cloudy, and 73. St. Louis was cloudy, and 68. Kansas City was cloudy, and 56. Des Moines was cloudy, and 54. Milwaukee was mostly cloudy, and 62. The time is currently 8:58 p.m. Central Daylight Time. 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Now for the official National Weather Service forecast for Galesburg and surrounding areas of central and northwest Illinois. Rest of tonight, mostly cloudy. Scattered sprinkles until midnight. Much cooler with lows in the upper 40s. North winds around 10 miles an hour with gusts up to 25 miles an hour. Wednesday, mostly sunny. Highs in the mid-60s. Northeast winds around 10 miles an hour. Wednesday night, mostly clear. Lows in the lower 40s. Northeast winds 5 to 10 miles an hour with gusts up to 20 miles an hour. Thursday, partly sunny. Highs around 70. East winds 10 to 15 miles an hour. Thursday night, mostly cloudy. A chance of showers after midnight. Lows in the upper 40s. East winds 10 to 15 miles an hour with gusts up to 25 miles an hour. Chance of rain 50%. Friday, showers likely. Highs in the mid-60s. Chance of rain 70%. Friday night, mostly cloudy. A chance of showers until midnight. Lows in the lower 50s. Chance of rain 50%. Saturday and Saturday night, mostly cloudy. Highs in the mid-70s. Lows in the mid-50s. Sunday, partly sunny. Highs around 80. Sunday night, partly cloudy. Lows in the mid-50s. Memorial Day and Monday night, mostly cloudy. Highs in the lower 80s. Lows around 60. Tuesday, partly sunny. A chance of showers in the afternoon. Highs in the mid-80s. Chance of rain 30%. Again, the forecast for Galesburg and surrounding areas of central and northwest Illinois for the rest of tonight, mostly cloudy. Scattered sprinkles until midnight. Much cooler. Lows in the upper 40s. North winds around 10 miles an hour with gusts up to 25 miles an hour. The time is currently 9:01 p.m. Central Daylight Time. 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Now for the official National Weather Service forecast for Galesburg and surrounding areas of central and northwest Illinois. Rest of tonight, mostly cloudy. Scattered sprinkles until midnight. Much cooler with lows in the upper 40s. North winds around 10 miles an hour with gusts up to 25 miles an hour.

cloudy. Highs in the mid-70s. Lows in the mid-50s. Sunday, partly sunny. Highs around 80. Sunday night, partly cloudy. Lows in the mid-50s. Memorial Day and Monday night, mostly cloudy. Highs in the lower 80s. Lows around 60. Tuesday, partly sunny. A chance of showers in the afternoon. Highs in the mid-80s. Chance of rain 30%. Again, the forecast for Galesburg and surrounding areas of central and northwest Illinois for the rest of tonight, mostly cloudy. Scattered sprinkles until midnight. Much cooler. Lows in the upper 40s. North winds around 10 miles an hour with gusts up to 25 miles an hour. At 9 p.m. in Galesburg, skies were cloudy. The temperature was 55 degrees, the dew point was 48, and the relative humidity was 78%. The wind was northwest at 12 miles an hour, gusting to 17. The pressure was 30.15 inches and rising. Elsewhere around the area, at Moline, it was mostly cloudy, with a temperature of 55. It was cloudy, with a temperature of 59 at Peoria, 55 at Burlington, 57 at Macomb, and 61 at Springfield. At Quincy, the weather conditions were not available. And once again at 9 p.m. in Galesburg, under cloudy skies, the temperature was 55. Looking elsewhere around the Midwest at 9 p.m., Chicago was mostly cloudy and 64. Indianapolis was mostly cloudy and 71. St. Louis was cloudy and 66. Kansas City was mostly cloudy and 54. Des Moines was cloudy and 53. Milwaukee was partly cloudy and 61. The time is currently 9:09 p.m. Central Daylight Time. 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Now for the official National Weather Service forecast for Galesburg and surrounding areas of central and northwest Illinois. Rest of tonight, mostly cloudy. Scattered sprinkles until midnight. Much cooler with lows in the upper 40s. North winds around 10 miles an hour with gusts up to 25 miles an hour. Wednesday, mostly sunny. Highs in the mid-60s. Northeast winds around 10 miles an hour. Wednesday night, mostly clear. Lows in the lower 40s. Northeast winds 5 to 10 miles an hour with gusts up to 20 miles an hour. Thursday, partly sunny. Highs around 70. East winds 10 to 15 miles an hour. Thursday night, mostly cloudy. A chance of showers after midnight. Lows in the upper 40s. East winds 10 to 15 miles an hour with gusts up to 25 miles an hour. Chance of rain 50%. Friday, showers likely. Highs in the mid-60s. Chance of rain 70%. Friday night, mostly cloudy. A chance of showers until midnight. Lows in the lower 50s. Chance of rain 50%. Saturday and Saturday night, mostly cloudy. Highs in the mid-70s. Lows in the mid-50s. Sunday, partly sunny. Highs around 80. Sunday night, partly cloudy. Lows in the mid-50s. Memorial Day and Monday night, mostly cloudy. Highs in the lower 80s. Lows around 60. Tuesday, partly sunny. A chance of showers in the afternoon. Highs in the mid-80s. Chance of rain 30%. Again, the forecast for Galesburg and surrounding areas of central and northwest Illinois for the rest of tonight, mostly cloudy. Scattered sprinkles until midnight. Much cooler. Lows in the upper 40s. North winds around 10 miles an hour with gusts up to 25 miles an hour. At 9 p.m. in Galesburg, skies were cloudy. The temperature was 55 degrees, the dew point was 48, and the relative humidity was 78%. The wind was northwest at 12 miles an hour, gusting to 17. The pressure was 30.15 inches and rising. Elsewhere around the area, at Moline, it was mostly cloudy, with a temperature of 55. It was cloudy, with a temperature of 59 at Peoria, 55 at Burlington, 57 at Macomb, and 61 at Springfield. At Quincy, the weather conditions were not available. And once again at 9

p.m. in Galesburg under cloudy skies. The temperature was 55. Looking elsewhere around the Midwest at 9 p.m., Chicago was mostly cloudy and 64. Indianapolis was mostly cloudy and 71. St. Louis was cloudy and 66. Kansas City was mostly cloudy and 54. Des Moines was cloudy and 53. Milwaukee was partly cloudy and 61. The time is currently 9:12 p.m. Central Daylight Time. 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Now for the official National Weather Service forecast for Galesburg and surrounding areas of central and northwest Illinois. Rest of tonight, mostly cloudy. Scattered sprinkles until midnight. Much cooler with lows in the upper 40s. North winds around 10 miles an hour with gusts up to 25 miles an hour. Wednesday, mostly sunny. Highs in the mid-60s. Northeast winds around 10 miles an hour. Wednesday night, mostly clear. Lows in the lower 40s. Northeast winds 5 to 10 miles an hour with gusts up to 20 miles an hour. Thursday, partly sunny. Highs around 70. East winds 10 to 15 miles an hour. Thursday night, mostly cloudy. A chance of showers after midnight. Lows in the upper 40s. East winds 10 to 15 miles an hour with gusts up to 25 miles an hour. Chance of rain 50%. Friday, showers likely. Highs in the mid-60s. Chance of rain 70%. Friday night, mostly cloudy. A chance of showers until midnight. Lows in the lower 50s. Chance of rain 50%. Saturday and Saturday night, mostly cloudy. Highs in the mid-70s. Lows in the mid-50s. Sunday, partly sunny. Highs around 80. Sunday night, partly cloudy. Lows in the mid-50s. Memorial Day and Monday night, mostly cloudy. Highs in the lower 80s. Lows around 60. Tuesday, partly sunny. A chance of showers in the afternoon. Highs in the mid-80s. Chance of rain 30%. Again, the forecast for Galesburg and surrounding areas of central and northwest Illinois for the rest of tonight, mostly cloudy. Scattered sprinkles until midnight. Much cooler. Lows in the upper 40s. North winds around 10 miles an hour with gusts up to 25 miles an hour. 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Programming originates from NOAA's National Weather Service office in Lincoln. KZZ 66 serves the following counties: Henry, Knox, Mercer, and Warren. KZZ 66 is part of the All Hazards network of NOAA Weather Radio. At 9 p.m. in Galesburg, skies were cloudy. The temperature was 55 degrees, the dew point was 48, and the relative humidity was 78%. The wind was northwest at 12 miles an hour, gusting to 17. The pressure was 30.15 inches and rising. Elsewhere around the area, at Moline, it was mostly cloudy, with a temperature of 55. It was cloudy, with a temperature of 59 at Peoria, 55 at Burlington, 57 at Macomb, and 61 at Springfield. At Quincy, the weather conditions were not available. And once again at 9 p.m. in Galesburg, under cloudy skies, the temperature was 55. Looking elsewhere around the Midwest at 9 p.m., Chicago was mostly cloudy and 64. Indianapolis was mostly cloudy and 71. St. Louis was cloudy and 66. Kansas City was mostly cloudy and 54. Des Moines was cloudy and 53. Milwaukee was partly cloudy and 61. The time is currently 9:16 p.m. Central Daylight Time. 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Now for the official National Weather Service forecast for Galesburg and surrounding areas of central and northwest Illinois. Rest of tonight, mostly cloudy. Scattered sprinkles until midnight. Much cooler with lows in the upper 40s. North winds around 10 miles an hour with gusts up to 25 miles.

miles an hour. Wednesday, mostly sunny. Highs in the mid-60s. Northeast winds around 10 miles an hour. Wednesday night, mostly clear. Lows in the lower 40s. Northeast winds 5 to 10 miles an hour with gusts up to 20 miles an hour. Thursday, partly sunny. Highs around 70. East winds 10 to 15 miles an hour. Thursday night, mostly cloudy. A chance of showers after midnight. Lows in the upper 40s. East winds 10 to 15 miles an hour with gusts up to 25 miles an hour. Chance of rain 50%. Friday, showers likely. Highs in the mid-60s. Chance of rain 70%. Friday night, mostly cloudy. A chance of showers until midnight. Lows in the lower 50s. Chance of rain 50%. Saturday and Saturday night, mostly cloudy. Highs in the mid-70s. Lows in the mid-50s. Sunday, partly sunny. Highs around 80. Sunday night, partly cloudy. Lows in the mid-50s. Memorial Day and Monday night, mostly cloudy. Highs in the lower 80s. Lows around 60. Tuesday, partly sunny. A chance of showers in the afternoon. Highs in the mid-80s. Chance of rain 30%. Again, the forecast for Galesburg and surrounding areas of central and northwest Illinois for the rest of tonight, mostly cloudy. Scattered sprinkles until midnight. Much cooler. Lows in the upper 40s. North winds around 10 miles an hour with gusts up to 25 miles an hour. At 9 p.m. in Galesburg, skies were cloudy. The temperature was 55 degrees, the dew point was 48, and the relative humidity was 78%. The wind was northwest at 12 miles an hour, gusting to 17. The pressure was 30.15 inches and rising. Elsewhere around the area, at Moline, it was mostly cloudy, with a temperature of 55. It was cloudy, with a temperature of 59 at Peoria, 55 at Burlington, 57 at Macomb, and 61 at Springfield. At Quincy, the weather conditions were not available. And once again at 9 p.m. in Galesburg, under cloudy skies, the temperature was 55. Looking elsewhere around the Midwest at 9 p.m., Chicago was mostly cloudy and 64. Indianapolis was mostly cloudy and 71. St. Louis was cloudy and 66. Kansas City was mostly cloudy and 54. Des Moines was cloudy and 53. Milwaukee was partly cloudy and 61. The time is currently 9:20 p.m. Central Daylight Time. 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Now for the official National Weather Service forecast for Galesburg and surrounding areas of central and northwest Illinois. Rest of tonight, mostly cloudy. Scattered sprinkles until midnight. Much cooler with lows in the upper 40s. North winds around 10 miles an hour with gusts up to 25 miles an hour. Wednesday, mostly sunny. Highs in the mid-60s. Northeast winds around 10 miles an hour. Wednesday night, mostly clear. Lows in the lower 40s. Northeast winds 5 to 10 miles an hour with gusts up to 20 miles an hour. Thursday, partly sunny. Highs around 70. East winds 10 to 15 miles an hour. Thursday night, mostly cloudy. A chance of showers after midnight. Lows in the upper 40s. East winds 10 to 15 miles an hour with gusts up to 25 miles an hour. Chance of rain 50%. Friday, showers likely. Highs in the mid-60s. Chance of rain 70%. Friday night, mostly cloudy. A chance of showers until midnight. Lows in the lower 50s. Chance of rain 50%. Saturday and Saturday night, mostly cloudy. Highs in the mid-70s. Lows in the mid-50s. Sunday, partly sunny. Highs around 80. Sunday night, partly cloudy. Lows in the mid-50s. Memorial Day and Monday night, mostly cloudy. Highs in the lower 80s. Lows around 60. Tuesday, partly sunny. A chance of showers in the afternoon. Highs in the mid-80s.

chance of rain 30%. Again, the forecast for Galesburg and surrounding areas of central and northwest Illinois for the rest of tonight, mostly cloudy. Scattered sprinkles until midnight. Much cooler. Lows in the upper 40s. North winds around 10 miles an hour with gusts up to 25 miles an hour. At 9 p.m. in Galesburg, skies were cloudy. The temperature was 55 degrees, the dew point was 48, and the relative humidity was 78%. The wind was northwest at 12 miles an hour, gusting to 17. The pressure was 30.15 inches and rising. Elsewhere around the area, at Moline, it was mostly cloudy, with a temperature of 55. It was cloudy, with a temperature of 59 at Peoria, 55 at Burlington, 57 at Macomb, and 61 at Springfield. At Quincy, the weather conditions were not available. And once again at 9 p.m. in Galesburg, under cloudy skies, the temperature was 55. Looking elsewhere around the Midwest at 9 p.m., Chicago was mostly cloudy, and 64. Indianapolis was mostly cloudy, and 71. St. Louis was cloudy, and 66. Kansas City was mostly cloudy, and 54. Des Moines was cloudy, and 53. Milwaukee was partly cloudy, and 61. The time is currently 9:23 p.m. Central Daylight Time. 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Now for the official National Weather Service forecast for Galesburg and surrounding areas of central and northwest Illinois. Rest of tonight, mostly cloudy. Scattered sprinkles until midnight. Much cooler with lows in the upper 40s. North winds around 10 miles an hour with gusts up to 25 miles an hour. Wednesday, mostly sunny. Highs in the mid-60s. Northeast winds around 10 miles an hour. Wednesday night, mostly clear. Lows in the lower 40s. Northeast winds 5 to 10 miles an hour with gusts up to 20 miles an hour. Thursday, partly sunny. Highs around 70. East winds 10 to 15 miles an hour. Thursday night, mostly cloudy. A chance of showers after midnight. Lows in the upper 40s. East winds 10 to 15 miles an hour with gusts up to 25 miles an hour. Chance of rain 50%. Friday, showers likely. Highs in the mid-60s. Chance of rain 70%. Friday night, mostly cloudy. A chance of showers until midnight. Lows in the lower 50s. Chance of rain 50%. Saturday and Saturday night, mostly cloudy. Highs in the mid-70s. Lows in the mid-50s. Sunday, partly sunny. Highs around 80. Sunday night, partly cloudy. Lows in the mid-50s. Memorial Day and Monday night, mostly cloudy. Highs in the lower 80s. Lows around 60. Tuesday, partly sunny. A chance of showers in the afternoon. Highs in the mid-80s. Chance of rain 30%. Again, the forecast for Galesburg and surrounding areas of central and northwest Illinois for the rest of tonight, mostly cloudy. Scattered sprinkles until midnight. Much cooler. Lows in the upper 40s. North winds around 10 miles an hour with gusts up to 25 miles an hour. At 9 p.m. in Galesburg, skies were cloudy. The temperature was 55 degrees, the dew point was 48, and the relative humidity was 80%. The wind was northwest at 10 miles an hour. The pressure was 30.15 inches and rising. Elsewhere around the area, at Moline, it was mostly cloudy, with a temperature of 55. It was cloudy, with a temperature of 59 at Peoria, 54 at Burlington, 56 at Macomb, and 61 at Springfield. At Quincy, the weather conditions were not available. And once again at 9 p.m. in Galesburg, under cloudy skies, the temperature was 55. Looking elsewhere around the Midwest at 9 p.m., Chicago was mostly cloudy, and 64. Indianapolis was mostly cloudy, and 71. St. Louis was cloudy, and 66. Kansas City was mostly cloudy, and 54. Des Moines was cloudy, and 53. Milwaukee was partly cloudy, and 61.

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Now for the official National Weather Service forecast for Galesburg and surrounding areas of central and northwest Illinois. Rest of tonight, mostly cloudy. Scattered sprinkles until midnight. Much cooler with lows in the upper 40s. North winds around 10 miles an hour with gusts up to 25 miles an hour. Wednesday, mostly sunny. Highs in the mid-60s. Northeast winds around 10 miles an hour. Wednesday night, mostly clear. Lows in the lower 40s. Northeast winds 5 to 10 miles an hour with gusts up to 20 miles an hour. Thursday, partly sunny. Highs around 70. East winds 10 to 15 miles an hour. Thursday night, mostly cloudy. A chance of showers after midnight. Lows in the upper 40s. East winds 10 to 15 miles an hour with gusts up to 25 miles an hour. Chance of rain 50%. Friday, showers likely. Highs in the mid-60s. Chance of rain 70%. Friday night, mostly cloudy. A chance of showers until midnight. Lows in the lower 50s. Chance of rain 50%. Saturday and Saturday night, mostly cloudy. Highs in the mid-70s. Lows in the mid-50s. Sunday, partly sunny. Highs around 80. Sunday night, partly cloudy. Lows in the mid-50s. Memorial Day and Monday night, mostly cloudy. Highs in the lower 80s. Lows around 60. Tuesday, partly sunny. A chance of showers in the afternoon. Highs in the mid-80s. Chance of rain 30%. Again, the forecast for Galesburg and surrounding areas of central and northwest Illinois for the rest of tonight, mostly cloudy. Scattered sprinkles until midnight. Much cooler. Lows in the upper 40s. North winds around 10 miles an hour with gusts up to 25 miles an hour. At 9 p.m. in Galesburg, skies were cloudy. The temperature was 55 degrees, the dew point was 48, and the relative humidity was 80%. The wind was northwest at 10 miles an hour. The pressure was 30.15 inches and rising. Elsewhere around the area, at Moline, it was mostly cloudy, with a temperature of 55. It was cloudy, with a temperature of 59 at Peoria, 54 at Burlington, 56 at Macomb, and 61 at Springfield. At Quincy, the weather conditions were not available. And once again at 9 p.m. in Galesburg, under cloudy skies, the temperature was 55. Looking elsewhere around the Midwest at 9 p.m., Chicago was mostly cloudy, and 64. Indianapolis was mostly cloudy, and 71. St. Louis was cloudy, and 66. Kansas City was mostly cloudy, and 54. Des Moines was cloudy, and 53. Milwaukee was partly cloudy, and 61. The time is currently 9:30 p.m. Central Daylight Time. 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Now for the official National Weather Service forecast for Galesburg and surrounding areas of central and northwest Illinois. Rest of tonight, mostly cloudy. Scattered sprinkles until midnight. Much cooler with lows in the upper 40s. North winds around 10 miles an hour with gusts up to 25 miles an hour. Wednesday, mostly sunny. Highs in the mid-60s. Northeast winds around 10 miles an hour. Wednesday night, mostly clear. Lows in the lower 40s. Northeast winds 5 to 10 miles an hour with gusts up to 20 miles an hour. Thursday, partly sunny. Highs around 70. East winds 10 to 15 miles an hour. Thursday night, mostly cloudy. A chance of showers after midnight. Lows in the upper 40s. East winds 10 to 15 miles an hour with gusts up to 25 miles an hour. Chance of rain 50%. Friday, showers likely. Highs in the mid-60s. Chance of rain 70%. Friday night, mostly cloudy. A chance of showers until midnight. Lows in the lower 50s. Chance of rain 50%.
Saturday and Saturday.

Saturday night, mostly cloudy. Highs in the mid-70s. Lows in the mid-50s. Sunday, partly sunny. Highs around 80. Sunday night, partly cloudy. Lows in the mid-50s. Memorial Day and Monday night, mostly cloudy. Highs in the lower 80s. Lows around 60. Tuesday, partly sunny. A chance of showers in the afternoon. Highs in the mid-80s. Chance of rain 30%. Again, the forecast for Galesburg and surrounding areas of central and northwest Illinois for the rest of tonight, mostly cloudy. Scattered sprinkles until midnight. Much cooler. Lows in the upper 40s. North winds around, mostly cloudy. Scattered sprinkles until midnight. Much cooler. Lows in the upper 40s. North winds around 10 miles an hour with gusts up to 25 miles an hour. At 9 p.m. in Galesburg, skies were cloudy. The temperature was 55 degrees, the dew point was 48, and the relative humidity was 80%. The wind was northwest at 10 miles an hour. The pressure was 30.15 inches and rising. Elsewhere around the area, at Moline, it was mostly cloudy, with a temperature of 55. It was cloudy, with a temperature of 59 at Peoria, 54 at Burlington, 56 at Macomb, and 61 at Springfield. At Quincy, the weather conditions were not available. And once again at 9 p.m. in Galesburg, under cloudy skies, the temperature was 55. Looking elsewhere around the Midwest at 9 p.m., Chicago was mostly cloudy, and 64. Indianapolis was mostly cloudy, and 71. St. Louis was cloudy, and 66. Kansas City was mostly cloudy, and 54. Des Moines was cloudy, and 53. Milwaukee was partly cloudy, and 61. The time is currently 9:34 p.m. Central Daylight Time. 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Now for the official National Weather Service forecast for Galesburg and surrounding areas of central and northwest Illinois. Rest of tonight, mostly cloudy. Scattered sprinkles until midnight. Much cooler with lows in the upper 40s. North winds around 10 miles an hour with gusts up to 25 miles an hour. Wednesday, mostly sunny. Highs in the mid-60s. Northeast winds around 10 miles an hour. Wednesday night, mostly clear. Lows in the lower 40s. Northeast winds 5 to 10 miles an hour with gusts up to 20 miles an hour. Thursday, partly sunny. Highs around 70. East winds 10 to 15 miles an hour. Thursday night, mostly cloudy. A chance of showers after midnight. Lows in the upper 40s. East winds 10 to 15 miles an hour with gusts up to 25 miles an hour. Chance of rain 50%. Friday, showers likely. Highs in the mid-60s. Chance of rain 70%. Friday night, mostly cloudy. A chance of showers until midnight. Lows in the lower 50s. Chance of rain 50%. Saturday and Saturday night, mostly cloudy. Highs in the mid-70s. Lows in the mid-50s. Sunday, partly sunny. Highs around 80. Sunday night, partly cloudy. Lows in the mid-50s. Memorial Day and Monday night, mostly cloudy. Highs in the lower 80s. Lows around 60. Tuesday, partly sunny. A chance of showers in the afternoon. Highs in the mid-80s. Chance of rain 30%. Again, the forecast for Galesburg and surrounding areas of central and northwest Illinois for the rest of tonight, mostly cloudy. Scattered sprinkles until midnight. Much cooler. Lows in the upper 40s. North winds around 10 miles an hour with gusts up to 25 miles an hour. Now for the official National Weather Service forecast for Galesburg and surrounding areas of central and northwest Illinois. Rest of tonight, mostly cloudy. Much cooler with lows in the upper 40s. North winds around 10 miles an hour with gusts up to 25 miles an hour. Wednesday, mostly sunny. Highs in the mid-60s. Northeast winds around 10 miles an hour. Wednesday night, mostly clear.

in the lower 40s. Northeast winds 5 to 10 miles an hour with gusts up to 20 miles an hour. Thursday, partly sunny. Highs around 70. East winds 10 to 15 miles an hour. Thursday night, mostly cloudy. A chance of showers after midnight. Lows in the upper 40s. East winds 10 to 15 miles an hour with gusts up to 25 miles an hour. Chance of rain 50%. Friday, showers likely. Highs in the mid-60s. Chance of rain 70%. Friday night, mostly cloudy. A chance of showers until midnight. Lows in the lower 50s. Chance of rain 50%. Saturday and Saturday night, mostly cloudy. Highs in the mid-70s. Lows in the mid-50s. Sunday, partly sunny. Highs around 80. Sunday night, partly cloudy. Lows in the mid-50s. Memorial Day and Monday night, mostly cloudy. Highs in the lower 80s. Lows around 60. Tuesday, partly sunny. A chance of showers in the afternoon. Highs in the mid-80s. Chance of rain 30%. Again, the forecast for Galesburg and surrounding areas of central and northwest Illinois for the rest of tonight, mostly cloudy. Much cooler. Lows in the upper 40s. North winds around 10 miles an hour with gusts up to 25 miles an hour. At 9 p.m. in Galesburg, skies were cloudy. The temperature was 55 degrees, the dew point was 48, and the relative humidity was 80%. The wind was northwest at 10 miles an hour. The pressure was 30.15 inches and rising. Elsewhere around the area, at Moline, it was mostly cloudy, with a temperature of 55. It was cloudy, with a temperature of 59 at Peoria, 54 at Burlington, 56 at Macomb, and 61 at Springfield. At Quincy, the weather conditions were not available. And once again at 9 p.m. in Galesburg, under cloudy skies, the temperature was 55. Looking elsewhere around the Midwest at 9 p.m., Chicago was mostly cloudy and 64. Indianapolis was mostly cloudy and 71. St. Louis was cloudy and 66. Kansas City was mostly cloudy and 54. Des Moines was cloudy and 53. Milwaukee was partly cloudy and 61. The time is currently 9:39 p.m. Central Daylight Time. 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Now for the official National Weather Service forecast for Galesburg and surrounding areas of central and northwest Illinois. Rest of tonight, mostly cloudy. Much cooler with lows in the upper 40s. North winds around 10 miles an hour with gusts up to 25 miles an hour. Wednesday, mostly sunny. Highs in the mid-60s. Northeast winds around 10 miles an hour. Wednesday night, mostly clear. Lows in the lower 40s. Northeast winds 5 to 10 miles an hour with gusts up to 20 miles an hour. Thursday, partly sunny. Highs around 70. East winds 10 to 15 miles an hour. Thursday night, mostly cloudy. A chance of showers after midnight. Lows in the upper 40s. East winds 10 to 15 miles an hour with gusts up to 25 miles an hour. Chance of rain 50%. Friday, showers likely. Highs in the mid-60s. Chance of rain 70%. Friday night, mostly cloudy. A chance of showers until midnight. Lows in the lower 50s. Chance of rain 50%. Saturday and Saturday night, mostly cloudy. Highs in the mid-70s. Lows in the mid-50s. Sunday, partly sunny. Highs around 80. Sunday night, partly cloudy. Lows in the mid-50s. Memorial Day and Monday night, mostly cloudy. Highs in the lower 80s. Lows around 60. Tuesday, partly sunny. A chance of showers in the afternoon. Highs in the mid-80s. Chance of rain 30%. Again, the forecast for Galesburg and surrounding areas of central and northwest Illinois for the rest of tonight, mostly cloudy. Much cooler. Lows in the upper 40s. North winds around 10 miles an hour with gusts up to 25 miles an hour.

At 9 p.m. in Galesburg, skies were cloudy. The temperature was 55 degrees, the dew point was 48, and the relative humidity was 80%. The wind was northwest at 10 miles an hour. The pressure was 30.15 inches and rising. Elsewhere around the area, at Moline, it was mostly cloudy, with a temperature of 55. It was cloudy, with a temperature of 59 at Peoria, 54 at Burlington, 56 at Macomb, and 61 at Springfield. At Quincy, the weather conditions were not available. And once again at 9 p.m. in Galesburg, under cloudy skies, the temperature was 55. Looking elsewhere around the Midwest at 9 p.m., Chicago was mostly cloudy and 64. Indianapolis was mostly cloudy and 71. St. Louis was cloudy and 66. Kansas City was mostly cloudy and 54. Des Moines was cloudy and 53. Milwaukee was partly cloudy and 61. The time is currently 9:43 p.m. Central Daylight Time. 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Now for the official National Weather Service forecast for Galesburg and surrounding areas of central and northwest Illinois. Rest of tonight, mostly cloudy. Much cooler with lows in the upper 40s. North winds around 10 miles an hour with gusts up to 25 miles an hour. Wednesday, mostly sunny. Highs in the mid-60s. Northeast winds around 10 miles an hour. Wednesday night, mostly clear. Lows in the lower 40s. Northeast winds 5 to 10 miles an hour with gusts up to 20 miles an hour. Thursday, partly sunny. Highs around 70. East winds 10 to 15 miles an hour. Thursday night, mostly cloudy. A chance of showers after midnight. Lows in the upper 40s. East winds 10 to 15 miles an hour with gusts up to 25 miles an hour. Chance of rain 50%. Friday, showers likely. Highs in the mid-60s. Chance of rain 70%. Friday night, mostly cloudy. A chance of showers until midnight. Lows in the lower 50s. Chance of rain 50%. Saturday and Saturday night, mostly cloudy. Highs in the mid-70s. Lows in the mid-50s. Sunday, partly sunny. Highs around 80. Sunday night, partly cloudy. Lows in the mid-50s. Memorial Day and Monday night, mostly cloudy. Highs in the lower 80s. Lows around 60. Tuesday, partly sunny. A chance of showers in the afternoon. Highs in the mid-80s. Chance of rain 30%. Again, the forecast for Galesburg and surrounding areas of central and northwest Illinois for the rest of tonight, mostly cloudy. Much cooler. Lows in the upper 40s. North winds around 10 miles an hour with gusts up to 25 miles an hour. At 9 p.m. in Galesburg, skies were cloudy. The temperature was 55 degrees, the dew point was 48, and the relative humidity was 80%. The wind was northwest at 10 miles an hour. The pressure was 30.15 inches and rising. Elsewhere around the area, at Moline, it was mostly cloudy, with a temperature of 55. It was cloudy, with a temperature of 59 at Peoria, 54 at Burlington, 56 at Macomb, and 61 at Springfield. At Quincy, the weather conditions were not available. And once again at 9 p.m. in Galesburg, under cloudy skies, the temperature was 55. Looking elsewhere around the Midwest at 9 p.m., Chicago was mostly cloudy and 64. Indianapolis was mostly cloudy and 71. St. Louis was cloudy and 66. Kansas City was mostly cloudy and 54. Des Moines was cloudy and 53. Milwaukee was partly cloudy and 61. The time is currently 9:46 p.m. Central Daylight Time. 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Now for the official National Weather Service forecast for Galesburg and surrounding areas of central and northwest Illinois. Rest of tonight, mostly cloudy. Much cooler with lows in the upper 40s. North winds around 10 miles an hour with gusts up to 25 miles an hour.
Wednesday, mostly sunny. Highs in the mid-60s. Northeast winds around 10 miles an hour. Wednesday night, mostly clear. Lows in the lower 40s. Northeast winds 5 to 10 miles an hour with gusts up to 20 miles an hour. Thursday, partly sunny. Highs around 70. East winds 10 to 15 miles an hour. Thursday night, mostly cloudy. A chance of showers after midnight. Lows in the upper 40s. East winds 10 to 15 miles an hour with gusts up to 25 miles an hour. Chance of rain 50%. Friday, showers likely. Highs in the mid-60s. Chance of rain 70%. Friday night, mostly cloudy. A chance of showers until midnight. Lows in the lower 50s. Chance of rain 50%. Saturday and Saturday night, mostly cloudy. Highs in the mid-70s. Lows in the mid-50s. Sunday, partly sunny. Highs around 80. Sunday night, partly cloudy. Lows in the mid-50s. Memorial Day and Monday night, mostly cloudy. Highs in the lower 80s. Lows around 60. Tuesday, partly sunny. A chance of showers in the afternoon. Highs in the mid-80s. Chance of rain 30%. Again, the forecast for Galesburg and surrounding areas of central and northwest Illinois for the rest of tonight, mostly cloudy. Much cooler. Lows in the upper 40s. North winds around 10 miles an hour with gusts up to 25 miles an hour. At 9 p.m. in Galesburg, skies were cloudy. The temperature was 55 degrees, the dew point was 48, and the relative humidity was 80%. The wind was northwest at 10 miles an hour. The pressure was 30.15 inches and rising. Elsewhere around the area, at Moline, it was mostly cloudy, with a temperature of 55. It was cloudy, with a temperature of 59 at Peoria, 54 at Burlington, 56 at Macomb, and 61 at Springfield. At Quincy, the weather conditions were not available. And once again at 9 p.m. in Galesburg, under cloudy skies, the temperature was 55. Looking elsewhere around the Midwest at 9 p.m., Chicago was mostly cloudy and 64. Indianapolis was mostly cloudy and 71. St. Louis was cloudy and 66. Kansas City was mostly cloudy and 54. Des Moines was cloudy and 53. Milwaukee was partly cloudy and 61. The time is currently 9:50 p.m. Central Daylight Time. 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Now for the official National Weather Service forecast for Galesburg and surrounding areas of central and northwest Illinois. Rest of tonight, mostly cloudy. Much cooler with lows in the upper 40s. North winds around 10 miles an hour with gusts up to 25 miles an hour. Wednesday, mostly sunny. Highs in the mid-60s. Northeast winds around 10 miles an hour. Wednesday night, mostly clear. Lows in the lower 40s. Northeast winds 5 to 10 miles an hour with gusts up to 20 miles an hour. Thursday, partly sunny. Highs around 70. East winds 10 to 15 miles an hour. Thursday night, mostly cloudy. A chance of showers after midnight. Lows in the upper 40s. East winds 10 to 15 miles an hour with gusts up to 25 miles an hour. Chance of rain 50%. Friday, showers likely. Highs in the mid-60s. Chance of rain 70%. Friday night, mostly cloudy. A chance of showers until midnight. Lows in the lower 50s. Chance of rain 50%. Saturday and Saturday night, mostly cloudy. Highs in the mid-70s. Lows in the mid-50s. Sunday, partly sunny. Highs around 80. Sunday night, partly cloudy. Lows in the mid-50s. Memorial Day and Monday night, mostly cloudy. Highs in the lower 80s. Lows around 60. Tuesday, partly sunny. A chance of showers in the afternoon. Highs in the mid-80s. Chance of rain 30%. Again, the forecast for Galesburg and surrounding areas of central and northwest Illinois.

Illinois for the rest of tonight, mostly cloudy. Much cooler. Lows in the upper 40s. North winds around 10 miles an hour with gusts up to 25 miles an hour. At 9 p.m. in Galesburg, skies were cloudy. The temperature was 55 degrees, the dew point was 48, and the relative humidity was 80%. The wind was northwest at 10 miles an hour. The pressure was 30.15 inches and rising. Elsewhere around the area, at Moline, it was mostly cloudy, with a temperature of 55. It was cloudy, with a temperature of 59 at Peoria, 54 at Burlington, 56 at Macomb, and 61 at Springfield. At Quincy, the weather conditions were not available. And once again at 9 p.m. in Galesburg, under cloudy skies, the temperature was 55. Looking elsewhere around the Midwest at 9 p.m., Chicago was mostly cloudy and 64. Indianapolis was mostly cloudy and 71. St. Louis was cloudy and 66. Kansas City was mostly cloudy and 54. Des Moines was cloudy and 53. Milwaukee was partly cloudy and 61. The time is currently 9:53 p.m. Central Daylight Time. 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Now for the official National Weather Service forecast for Galesburg and surrounding areas of central and northwest Illinois. Rest of tonight, mostly cloudy. Much cooler with lows in the upper 40s. North winds around 10 miles an hour with gusts up to 25 miles an hour. Wednesday, mostly sunny. Highs in the mid-60s. Northeast winds around 10 miles an hour. Wednesday night, mostly clear. Lows in the lower 40s. Northeast winds 5 to 10 miles an hour with gusts up to 20 miles an hour. Thursday, partly sunny. Highs around 70. East winds 10 to 15 miles an hour. Thursday night, mostly cloudy. A chance of showers after midnight. Lows in the upper 40s. East winds 10 to 15 miles an hour with gusts up to 25 miles an hour. Chance of rain 50%. Friday, showers likely. Highs in the mid-60s. Chance of rain 70%. Friday night, mostly cloudy. A chance of showers until midnight. Lows in the lower 50s. Chance of rain 50%. Saturday and Saturday night, mostly cloudy. Highs in the mid-70s. Lows in the mid-50s. Sunday, partly sunny. Highs around 80. Sunday night, partly cloudy. Lows in the mid-50s. Memorial Day and Monday night, mostly cloudy. Highs in the lower 80s. Lows around 60. Tuesday, partly sunny. A chance of showers in the afternoon. Highs in the mid-80s. Chance of rain 30%. Again, the forecast for Galesburg and surrounding areas of central and northwest Illinois for the rest of tonight, mostly cloudy. Much cooler. Lows in the upper 40s. North winds around 10 miles an hour with gusts up to 25 miles an hour. At 9 p.m. in Galesburg, skies were cloudy. The temperature was 55 degrees, the dew point was 48, and the relative humidity was 80%. The wind was northwest at 10 miles an hour. The pressure was 30.15 inches and rising. Elsewhere around the area, at Moline, it was mostly cloudy, with a temperature of 55. It was cloudy, with a temperature of 59 at Peoria, 54 at Burlington, 56 at Macomb, and 61 at Springfield. At Quincy, the weather conditions were not available. And once again at 9 p.m. in Galesburg, under cloudy skies, the temperature was 55. Looking elsewhere around the Midwest at 9 p.m., Chicago was mostly cloudy and 64. Indianapolis was mostly cloudy and 71. St. Louis was cloudy and 66. Kansas City was mostly cloudy and 54. Des Moines was cloudy and 53. Milwaukee was partly cloudy and 61. The time is currently 9:56 p.m. Central Daylight Time. 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Now for the official National Weather Service forecast for Galesburg and surrounding areas of Central.

and northwest Illinois. Rest of tonight, mostly cloudy. Much cooler with lows in the upper 40s. North winds around 10 miles an hour with gusts up to 25 miles an hour. Wednesday, mostly sunny. Highs in the mid-60s. Northeast winds around 10 miles an hour. Wednesday night, mostly clear. Lows in the lower 40s. Northeast winds 5 to 10 miles an hour with gusts up to 20 miles an hour. Thursday, partly sunny. Highs around 70. East winds 10 to 15 miles an hour. Thursday night, mostly cloudy. A chance of showers after midnight. Lows in the upper 40s. East winds 10 to 15 miles an hour with gusts up to 25 miles an hour. Chance of rain 50%. Friday, showers likely. Highs in the mid-60s. Chance of rain 70%. Friday night, mostly cloudy. A chance of showers until midnight. Lows in the lower 50s. Chance of rain 50%. Saturday and Saturday night, mostly cloudy. Highs in the mid-70s. Lows in the mid-50s. Sunday, partly sunny. Highs around 80. Sunday night, partly cloudy. Lows in the mid-50s. Memorial Day and Monday night, mostly cloudy. Highs in the lower 80s. Lows around 60. Tuesday, partly sunny. A chance of showers in the afternoon. Highs in the mid-80s. Chance of rain 30%. Again, the forecast for Galesburg and surrounding areas of central and northwest Illinois for the rest of tonight, mostly cloudy. Much cooler. Lows in the upper 40s. North winds around 10 miles an hour with gusts up to 25 miles an hour. At 9 p.m. in Galesburg, skies were cloudy. The temperature was 55 degrees, the dew point was 48, and the relative humidity was 80%. The wind was northwest at 10 miles an hour. The pressure was 30.15 inches and rising. Elsewhere around the area, at Moline, it was mostly cloudy, with a temperature of 55. It was cloudy, with a temperature of 59 at Peoria, 54 at Burlington, 56 at Macomb, and 61 at Springfield. At Quincy, the weather conditions were not available. And once again at 9 p.m. in Galesburg, under cloudy skies, the temperature was 55. Looking elsewhere around the Midwest at 9 p.m., Chicago was mostly cloudy and 64. Indianapolis was mostly cloudy and 71. St. Louis was cloudy and 66. Kansas City was mostly cloudy and 54. Des Moines was cloudy and 53. Milwaukee was partly cloudy and 61. The time is currently 10 p.m. Central Daylight Time. 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Now for the official National Weather Service forecast for Galesburg and surrounding areas of central and northwest Illinois. Rest of tonight, mostly cloudy. Much cooler with lows in the upper 40s. North winds around 10 miles an hour with gusts up to 25 miles an hour. Wednesday, mostly sunny. Highs in the mid-60s. Northeast winds around 10 miles an hour. Wednesday night, mostly clear. Lows in the lower 40s. Northeast winds 5 to 10 miles an hour with gusts up to 20 miles an hour. Thursday, partly sunny. Highs around 70. East winds 10 to 15 miles an hour. Thursday night, mostly cloudy. A chance of showers after midnight. Lows in the upper 40s. East winds 10 to 15 miles an hour with gusts up to 25 miles an hour. Chance of rain 50%. Friday, showers likely. Highs in the mid-60s. Chance of rain 70%. Friday night, mostly cloudy. A chance of showers until midnight. Lows in the lower 50s. Chance of rain 50%. Saturday and Saturday night, mostly cloudy. Highs in the mid-70s. Lows in the mid-50s. Sunday, partly sunny. Highs around 80. Sunday night, partly cloudy. Lows in the mid-50s. Memorial Day and Monday night, mostly cloudy. Highs in the lower 80s. Lows around 60. Tuesday, partly sunny. A chance of

mostly cloudy. Much cooler with lows in the upper 40s. North winds around 10 miles an hour with gusts up to 25 miles an hour. Wednesday, mostly sunny. Highs in the mid-60s. Northeast winds around 10 miles an hour. Wednesday night, mostly clear. Lows in the lower 40s. Northeast winds 5 to 10 miles an hour with gusts up to 20 miles an hour. Thursday, partly sunny. Highs around 70. East winds 10 to 15 miles an hour. Thursday night, mostly cloudy. A chance of showers after midnight. Lows in the upper 40s. East winds 10 to 15 miles an hour with gusts up to 25 miles an hour. Chance of rain 50%. Friday, showers likely. Highs in the mid-60s. Chance of rain 70%. Friday night, mostly cloudy. A chance of showers until midnight. Lows in the lower 50s. Chance of rain 50%. Saturday and Saturday night, mostly cloudy. Highs in the mid-70s. Lows in the mid-50s. Sunday, partly sunny. Highs around 80. Sunday night, partly cloudy. Lows in the mid-50s. Memorial Day and Monday night, mostly cloudy. Highs in the lower 80s. Lows around 60. Tuesday, partly sunny. A chance of showers in the afternoon. Highs in the mid-80s. Chance of rain 30%. Again, the forecast for Galesburg and surrounding areas of central and northwest Illinois for the rest of tonight, mostly cloudy. Much cooler. Lows in the upper 40s. North winds around 10 miles an hour with gusts up to 25 miles an hour. The time is currently 10:04 p.m. Central Daylight Time. 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Now for the official National Weather Service forecast for Galesburg and surrounding areas of central and northwest Illinois. Rest of tonight, mostly cloudy. Much cooler with lows in the upper 40s. North winds around 10 miles an hour with gusts up to 25 miles an hour. Wednesday, mostly sunny. Highs in the mid-60s. Northeast winds around 10 miles an hour. Wednesday night, mostly clear. Lows in the lower 40s. Northeast winds 5 to 10 miles an hour with gusts up to 20 miles an hour. Thursday, partly sunny. Highs around 70. East winds 10 to 15 miles an hour. Thursday night, mostly cloudy. A chance of showers after midnight. Lows in the upper 40s. East winds 10 to 15 miles an hour with gusts up to 25 miles an hour. Chance of rain 50%. Friday, showers likely. Highs in the mid-60s. Chance of rain 70%. Friday night, mostly cloudy. A chance of showers until midnight. Lows in the lower 50s. Chance of rain 50%. Saturday and Saturday night, mostly cloudy. Highs in the mid-70s. Lows in the mid-50s. Sunday, partly sunny. Highs around 80. Sunday night, partly cloudy. Lows in the mid-50s. Memorial Day and Monday night, mostly cloudy. Highs in the lower 80s. Lows around 60. Tuesday, partly sunny. A chance of showers in the afternoon. Highs in the mid-80s. Chance of rain 30%. Again, the forecast for Galesburg and surrounding areas of central and northwest Illinois for the rest of tonight, mostly cloudy. Much cooler. Lows in the upper 40s. North winds around 10 miles an hour with gusts up to 25 miles an hour. At 10 p.m. in Galesburg, skies were cloudy. The temperature was 54 degrees, the dew point was 46, and the relative humidity was 75%. The wind was north at 13 miles an hour. The pressure was 30.18 inches and rising. Elsewhere around the area, it was cloudy, with a temperature of 59 at Peoria, 55 at Moline, 53 at Burlington, 55 at Macomb, and 60 at Springfield. At Quincy, the weather conditions were not available. And once again at 10 p.m. in Galesburg, under cloudy skies, the temperature was 54. Looking elsewhere around the Midwest at 10 p.m., Chicago was cloudy and 63. Indianapolis was

cloudy, and 70. St. Louis was cloudy and 64. Kansas City was cloudy and 53. Des Moines was mostly cloudy and 52. Milwaukee was partly cloudy and 60. The time is currently 10:08 p.m. Central Daylight Time. 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Now for the official National Weather Service forecast for Galesburg and surrounding areas of central and northwest Illinois. Rest of tonight, mostly cloudy. Much cooler with lows in the upper 40s. North winds around 10 miles an hour with gusts up to 25 miles an hour. Wednesday, mostly sunny. Highs in the mid-60s. Northeast winds around 10 miles an hour. Wednesday night, mostly clear. Lows in the lower 40s. Northeast winds 5 to 10 miles an hour with gusts up to 20 miles an hour. Thursday, partly sunny. Highs around 70. East winds 10 to 15 miles an hour. Thursday night, mostly cloudy. A chance of showers after midnight. Lows in the upper 40s. East winds 10 to 15 miles an hour with gusts up to 25 miles an hour. Chance of rain 50%. Friday, showers likely. Highs in the mid-60s. Chance of rain 70%. Friday night, mostly cloudy. A chance of showers until midnight. Lows in the lower 50s. Chance of rain 50%. Saturday and Saturday night, mostly cloudy. Highs in the mid-70s. Lows in the mid-50s. Sunday, partly sunny. Highs around 80. Sunday night, partly cloudy. Lows in the mid-50s. Memorial Day and Monday night, mostly cloudy. Highs in the lower 80s. Lows around 60. Tuesday, partly sunny. A chance of showers in the afternoon. Highs in the mid-80s. Chance of rain 30%. Again, the forecast for Galesburg and surrounding areas of central and northwest Illinois for the rest of tonight, mostly cloudy. Much cooler. Lows in the upper 40s. North winds around 10 miles an hour with gusts up to 25 miles an hour. At 10 p.m. in Galesburg, skies were cloudy. The temperature was 54 degrees, the dew point was 46, and the relative humidity was 75%. The wind was north at 13 miles an hour. The pressure was 30.18 inches and rising. Elsewhere around the area, it was cloudy, with a temperature of 59 at Peoria, 55 at Moline, 53 at Burlington, 55 at Macomb, and 60 at Springfield. At Quincy, the weather conditions were not available. And once again at 10 p.m. in Galesburg, under cloudy skies, the temperature was 54. Looking elsewhere around the Midwest at 10 p.m., Chicago was cloudy and 63. Indianapolis was cloudy and 70. St. Louis was cloudy and 64. Kansas City was cloudy and 53. Des Moines was mostly cloudy and 52. Milwaukee was partly cloudy and 60. The time is currently 10:11 p.m. Central Daylight Time. 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Now for the official National Weather Service forecast for Galesburg and surrounding areas of central and northwest Illinois. Rest of tonight, mostly cloudy. Much cooler with lows in the upper 40s. North winds around 10 miles an hour with gusts up to 25 miles an hour. Wednesday, mostly sunny. Highs in the mid-60s. Northeast winds around 10 miles an hour. Wednesday night, mostly clear. Lows in the lower 40s. Northeast winds 5 to 10 miles an hour with gusts up to 20 miles an hour. Thursday, partly sunny. Highs around 70. East winds 10 to 15 miles an hour. Thursday night, mostly cloudy. A chance of showers after midnight. Lows in the upper 40s. East winds 10 to 15 miles an hour with gusts up to 25 miles an hour. Chance of rain 50%. Friday, showers likely. Highs in the mid-60s. Chance of rain 70%. Friday night, mostly cloudy. A chance of showers until midnight. Lows in the lower 50s. Chance of rain 50%.

50%. Saturday and Saturday night, mostly cloudy. Highs in the mid-70s. Lows in the mid-50s. Sunday, partly sunny. Highs around 80. Sunday night, partly cloudy. Lows in the mid-50s. Memorial Day and Monday night, mostly cloudy. Highs in the lower 80s. Lows around 60. Tuesday, partly sunny. A chance of showers in the afternoon. Highs in the mid-80s. Chance of rain 30%. Again, the forecast for Galesburg and surrounding areas of central and northwest Illinois for the rest of tonight, mostly cloudy. Much cooler. Lows in the upper 40s. North winds around 10 miles an hour with gusts up to 25 miles an hour. At 10 p.m. in Galesburg, skies were cloudy. The temperature was 54 degrees, the dew point was 46, and the relative humidity was 75%. The wind was north at 13 miles an hour. The pressure was 30.18 inches and rising. Elsewhere around the area, it was cloudy, with a temperature of 59 at Peoria, 55 at Moline, 53 at Burlington, 55 at Macomb, and 60 at Springfield. At Quincy, the weather conditions were not available. And once again at 10 p.m. in Galesburg, under cloudy skies, the temperature was 54. 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Programming originates from NOAA's National Weather Service office in Lincoln. KZZ66 serves the following counties: Henry, Knox, Mercer, and Warren. KZZ66 is part of the All Hazards Network of NOAA Weather Radio. At 10 p.m. in Galesburg, skies were cloudy. The temperature was 54 degrees, the dew point was 46, and the relative humidity was 75%. The wind was north at 13 miles an hour. The pressure was 30.18 inches and rising. Elsewhere around the area, it was cloudy, with a temperature of 59 at Peoria, 55 at Moline, 53 at Burlington, 55 at Macomb, and 60 at Springfield. At Quincy, the weather conditions were not available. And once again at 10 p.m. in Galesburg, under cloudy skies, the temperature was 54. Looking elsewhere around the Midwest at 10 p.m., Chicago was cloudy and 63. Indianapolis was cloudy and 70. St. Louis was cloudy and 64. Kansas City was cloudy and 53. Des Moines was mostly cloudy and 52. Milwaukee was partly cloudy and 60. The time is currently 10:15 p.m. Central Daylight Time. 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Now for the official National Weather Service forecast for Galesburg and surrounding areas of central and northwest Illinois. Rest of tonight, mostly cloudy. Much cooler with lows in the upper 40s. North winds around 10 miles an hour with gusts up to 25 miles an hour. Wednesday, mostly sunny. Highs in the mid-60s. Northeast winds around 10 miles an hour. Wednesday night, mostly clear. Lows in the lower 40s. Northeast winds 5 to 10 miles an hour with gusts up to 20 miles an hour. Thursday, partly sunny. Highs around 70. East winds 10 to 15 miles an hour. Thursday night, mostly cloudy. A chance of showers after midnight. Lows in the upper 40s. East winds 10 to 15 miles an hour with gusts up to 25 miles an hour. Chance of rain 50%. Friday, showers likely. Highs in the mid-60s. Chance of rain 70%. Friday night, mostly cloudy. A chance of showers until midnight. Lows in the lower 50s. Chance of rain 50%. Saturday and Saturday night, mostly cloudy. Highs in the mid-70s. Lows in the mid-50s. Sunday, partly sunny. Highs around 80. Sunday night, partly cloudy. Lows in the mid-50s. Memorial Day and Monday night, mostly cloudy. Highs in the lower 80s. Lows around 60. Tuesday, partly sunny. A chance of showers in the afternoon. Highs in the mid-80s. Chance of rain 30%. Again, the

Forecast for Galesburg and surrounding areas of central and northwest Illinois for the rest of tonight, mostly cloudy. Much cooler. Lows in the upper 40s. North winds around 10 miles an hour with gusts up to 25 miles an hour. At 10 p.m. in Galesburg, skies were cloudy. The temperature was 54 degrees, the dew point was 46, and the relative humidity was 75%. The wind was north at 13 miles an hour. The pressure was 30.18 inches and rising. Elsewhere around the area, it was cloudy, with a temperature of 59 at Peoria, 55 at Moline, 53 at Burlington, 55 at Macomb, and 60 at Springfield. At Quincy, the weather conditions were not available. And once again at 10 p.m. in Galesburg, under cloudy skies, the temperature was 54. Looking elsewhere around the Midwest at 10 p.m., Chicago was cloudy and 63. Indianapolis was cloudy and 70. St. Louis was cloudy and 64. Kansas City was cloudy and 53. Des Moines was mostly cloudy and 52. Milwaukee was partly cloudy and 60. The time is currently 10:19 p.m. Central Daylight Time. 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Now for the official National Weather Service forecast for Galesburg and surrounding areas of central and northwest Illinois. Rest of tonight, mostly cloudy. Much cooler with lows in the upper 40s. North winds around 10 miles an hour with gusts up to 25 miles an hour. Wednesday, mostly sunny. Highs in the mid-60s. Northeast winds around 10 miles an hour. Wednesday night, mostly clear. Lows in the lower 40s. Northeast winds 5 to 10 miles an hour with gusts up to 20 miles an hour. Thursday, partly sunny. Highs around 70. East winds 10 to 15 miles an hour. Thursday night, mostly cloudy. A chance of showers after midnight. Lows in the upper 40s. East winds 10 to 15 miles an hour with gusts up to 25 miles an hour. Chance of rain 50%. Friday, showers likely. Highs in the mid-60s. Chance of rain 70%. Friday night, mostly cloudy. A chance of showers until midnight. Lows in the lower 50s. Chance of rain 50%. Saturday and Saturday night, mostly cloudy. Highs in the mid-70s. Lows in the mid-50s. Sunday, partly sunny. Highs around 80. Sunday night, partly cloudy. Lows in the mid-50s. Memorial Day and Monday night, mostly cloudy. Highs in the lower 80s. Lows around 60. Tuesday, partly sunny. A chance of showers in the afternoon. Highs in the mid-80s. Chance of rain 30%. Again, the forecast for Galesburg and surrounding areas of central and northwest Illinois for the rest of tonight, mostly cloudy. Much cooler. Lows in the upper 40s. North winds around 10 miles an hour with gusts up to 25 miles an hour. At 10 p.m. in Galesburg, skies were cloudy. The temperature was 54 degrees, the dew point was 46, and the relative humidity was 75%. The wind was north at 13 miles an hour. The pressure was 30.18 inches and rising. Elsewhere around the area, it was cloudy, with a temperature of 59 at Peoria, 55 at Moline, 53 at Burlington, 55 at Macomb, and 60 at Springfield. At Quincy, the weather conditions were not available. And once again at 10 p.m. in Galesburg, under cloudy skies, the temperature was 54. Looking elsewhere around the Midwest at 10 p.m., Chicago was cloudy and 63. Indianapolis was cloudy and 70. St. Louis was cloudy and 64. Kansas City was cloudy and 53. Des Moines was mostly cloudy and 52. Milwaukee was partly cloudy and 60. The time is currently 10:22 p.m. Central Daylight Time. 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Now for the official National Weather Service forecast for Galesburg and surrounding areas of central and northwest Illinois. Rest of tonight, mostly cloudy. Much cooler with lows in

upper 40s. North winds around 10 miles an hour with gusts up to 25 miles an hour. Wednesday, mostly sunny. Highs in the mid-60s. Northeast winds around 10 miles an hour. Wednesday night, mostly clear. Lows in the lower 40s. Northeast winds 5 to 10 miles an hour with gusts up to 20 miles an hour. Thursday, partly sunny. Highs around 70. East winds 10 to 15 miles an hour. Thursday night, mostly cloudy. A chance of showers after midnight. Lows in the upper 40s. East winds 10 to 15 miles an hour with gusts up to 25 miles an hour. Chance of rain 50%. Friday, showers likely. Highs in the mid-60s. Chance of rain 70%. Friday night, mostly cloudy. A chance of showers until midnight. Lows in the lower 50s. Chance of rain 50%. Saturday and Saturday night, mostly cloudy. Highs in the mid-70s. Lows in the mid-50s. Sunday, partly sunny. Highs around 80. Sunday night, partly cloudy. Lows in the mid-50s. Memorial Day and Monday night, mostly cloudy. Highs in the lower 80s. Lows around 60. Tuesday, partly sunny. A chance of showers in the afternoon. Highs in the mid-80s. Chance of rain 30%. Again, the forecast for Galesburg and surrounding areas of central and northwest Illinois for the rest of tonight, mostly cloudy. Much cooler. Lows in the upper 40s. North winds around 10 miles an hour with gusts up to 25 miles an hour. At 10 p.m. in Galesburg, skies were cloudy. The temperature was 54 degrees, the dew point was 46, and the relative humidity was 74%. The wind was north at 10 miles an hour. The pressure was 30.20 inches and rising. Elsewhere around the area, it was cloudy, with a temperature of 59 at Peoria, 55 at Moline, 53 at Burlington, 55 at Macomb, and 59 at Springfield. At Quincy, the weather conditions were not available. And once again at 10 p.m. in Galesburg, under cloudy skies, the temperature was 54. Looking elsewhere around the Midwest at 10 p.m., Chicago was cloudy and 63. Indianapolis was cloudy and 70. St. Louis was cloudy and 63. Kansas City was cloudy and 53. Des Moines was mostly cloudy and 52. Milwaukee was partly cloudy and 60. The time is currently 10:25 p.m. Central Daylight Time. 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Now for the official National Weather Service forecast for Galesburg and surrounding areas of central and northwest Illinois. Rest of tonight, mostly cloudy. Much cooler with lows in the upper 40s. North winds around 10 miles an hour with gusts up to 25 miles an hour. Wednesday, mostly sunny. Highs in the mid-60s. Northeast winds around 10 miles an hour. Wednesday night, mostly clear. Lows in the lower 40s. Northeast winds 5 to 10 miles an hour with gusts up to 20 miles an hour. Thursday, partly sunny. Highs around 70. East winds 10 to 15 miles an hour. Thursday night, mostly cloudy. A chance of showers after midnight. Lows in the upper 40s. East winds 10 to 15 miles an hour with gusts up to 25 miles an hour. Chance of rain 50%. Friday, showers likely. Highs in the mid-60s. Chance of rain 70%. Friday night, mostly cloudy. A chance of showers until midnight. Lows in the lower 50s. Chance of rain 50%. Saturday and Saturday night, mostly cloudy. Highs in the mid-70s. Lows in the mid-50s. Sunday, partly sunny. Highs around 80. Sunday night, partly cloudy. Lows in the mid-50s. Memorial Day and Monday night, mostly cloudy. Highs in the lower 80s. Lows around 60. Tuesday, partly sunny. A chance of showers in the afternoon. Highs in the mid-80s. Chance of rain 30%. Again, the forecast for Galesburg and surrounding areas of central and northwest.

Illinois for the rest of tonight, mostly cloudy. Much cooler. Lows in the upper 40s. North winds around 10 miles an hour with gusts up to 25 miles an hour. At 10 p.m. in Galesburg, skies were cloudy. The temperature was 54 degrees, the dew point was 46, and the relative humidity was 74%. The wind was north at 10 miles an hour. The pressure was 30.20 inches and rising. Elsewhere around the area, it was cloudy, with a temperature of 59 at Peoria, 55 at Moline, 53 at Burlington, 55 at Macomb, and 59 at Springfield. At Quincy, the weather conditions were not available. And once again at 10 p.m. in Galesburg, under cloudy skies, the temperature was 54. Looking elsewhere around the Midwest at 10 p.m., Chicago was cloudy and 63. Indianapolis was cloudy and 70. St. Louis was cloudy and 63. Kansas City was cloudy and 53. Des Moines was mostly cloudy and 52. Milwaukee was partly cloudy and 60. The time is currently 10:29 p.m. Central Daylight Time. 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Now for the official National Weather Service forecast for Galesburg and surrounding areas of central and northwest Illinois. Rest of tonight, mostly cloudy. Much cooler with lows in the upper 40s. North winds around 10 miles an hour with gusts up to 25 miles an hour. Wednesday, mostly sunny. Highs in the mid-60s. Northeast winds around 10 miles an hour. Wednesday night, mostly clear. Lows in the lower 40s. Northeast winds 5 to 10 miles an hour with gusts up to 20 miles an hour. Thursday, partly sunny. Highs around 70. East winds 10 to 15 miles an hour. Thursday night, mostly cloudy. A chance of showers after midnight. Lows in the upper 40s. East winds 10 to 15 miles an hour with gusts up to 25 miles an hour. Chance of rain 50%. Friday, showers likely. Highs in the mid-60s. Chance of rain 70%. Friday night, mostly cloudy. A chance of showers until midnight. Lows in the lower 50s. Chance of rain 50%. Saturday and Saturday night, mostly cloudy. Highs in the mid-70s. Lows in the mid-50s. Sunday, partly sunny. Highs around 80. Sunday night, partly cloudy. Lows in the mid-50s. Memorial Day and Monday night, mostly cloudy. Highs in the lower 80s. Lows around 60. Tuesday, partly sunny. A chance of showers in the afternoon. Highs in the mid-80s. Chance of rain 30%. Again, the forecast for Galesburg and surrounding areas of central and northwest Illinois for the rest of tonight, mostly cloudy. Much cooler. Lows in the upper 40s. North winds around 10 miles an hour with gusts up to 25 miles an hour. At 10 p.m. in Galesburg, skies were cloudy. The temperature was 54 degrees, the dew point was 46, and the relative humidity was 74%. The wind was north at 10 miles an hour. The pressure was 30.20 inches and rising. Elsewhere around the area, it was cloudy, with a temperature of 59 at Peoria, 55 at Moline, 53 at Burlington, 55 at Macomb, and 59 at Springfield. At Quincy, the weather conditions were not available. And once again at 10 p.m. in Galesburg, under cloudy skies, the temperature was 54. Looking elsewhere around the Midwest at 10 p.m., Chicago was cloudy and 63. Indianapolis was cloudy and 70. St. Louis was cloudy and 63. Kansas City was cloudy and 53. Des Moines was mostly cloudy and 52. Milwaukee was partly cloudy and 60. The time is currently 10:32 p.m. Central Daylight Time. 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Now for the official National Weather Service forecast for Galesburg and surrounding areas of central and northwest Illinois. Rest of tonight, mostly cloudy. Much cooler with lows in the upper 40s. North winds around 10 miles an hour with

gusts up to 25 miles an hour. Wednesday, mostly sunny. Highs in the mid-60s. Northeast winds around 10 miles an hour. Wednesday night, mostly clear. Lows in the lower 40s, sunny. Highs in the mid-60s. Northeast winds around 10 miles an hour. Wednesday night, mostly clear. Lows in the lower 40s. Northeast winds 5 to 10 miles an hour with gusts up to 20 miles an hour. Thursday, partly sunny. Highs around 70. East winds 10 to 15 miles an hour. Thursday night, mostly cloudy. A chance of showers after midnight. Lows in the upper 40s. East winds 10 to 15 miles an hour with gusts up to 25 miles an hour. Chance of rain 50%. Friday, showers likely. Highs in the mid-60s. Chance of rain 70%. Friday night, mostly cloudy. A chance of showers until midnight. Lows in the lower 50s. Chance of rain 50%. Saturday and Saturday night, mostly cloudy. Highs in the mid-70s. Lows in the mid-50s. Sunday, partly sunny. Highs around 80. Sunday night, partly cloudy. Lows in the mid-50s. Memorial Day and Monday night, mostly cloudy. Highs in the lower 80s. Lows around 60. Tuesday, partly sunny. A chance of showers in the afternoon. Highs in the mid-80s. Chance of rain 30%. Again, the forecast for Galesburg and surrounding areas of central and northwest Illinois for the rest of tonight, mostly cloudy. Much cooler. Lows in the upper 40s. North winds around 10 miles an hour with gusts up to 25 miles an hour. At 10 p.m. in Galesburg, skies were cloudy. The temperature was 54 degrees, the dew point was 46, and the relative humidity was 74%. The wind was north at 10 miles an hour. The pressure was 30.20 inches and rising. Elsewhere around the area, it was cloudy, with a temperature of 59 at Peoria, 55 at Moline, 53 at Burlington, 55 at Macomb, and 59 at Springfield. At Quincy, the weather conditions were not available. And once again at 10 p.m. in Galesburg, under cloudy skies, the temperature was 54. Looking elsewhere around the Midwest at 10 p.m., Chicago was cloudy and 63. Indianapolis was cloudy and 70. St. Louis was cloudy and 63. Kansas City was cloudy and 53. Des Moines was mostly cloudy and 52. Milwaukee was partly cloudy and 60. The time is currently 10:35 p.m. Central Daylight Time. 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Now for the official National Weather Service forecast for Galesburg and surrounding areas of central and northwest Illinois. Rest of tonight, mostly cloudy. Much cooler with lows in the upper 40s. North winds around 10 miles an hour with gusts up to 25 miles an hour. Wednesday, mostly sunny. Highs in the mid-60s. Northeast winds around 10 miles an hour. Wednesday night, mostly clear. Lows in the lower 40s. Northeast winds 5 to 10 miles an hour with gusts up to 20 miles an hour. Thursday, partly sunny. Highs around 70. East winds 10 to 15 miles an hour. Thursday night, mostly cloudy. A chance of showers after midnight. Lows in the upper 40s. East winds 10 to 15 miles an hour with gusts up to 25 miles an hour. Chance of rain 50%. Friday, showers likely. Highs in the mid-60s. Chance of rain 70%. Friday night, mostly cloudy. A chance of showers until midnight. Lows in the lower 50s. Chance of rain 50%. Saturday and Saturday night, mostly cloudy. Highs in the mid-70s. Lows in the mid-50s. Sunday, partly sunny. Highs around 80. Sunday night, partly cloudy. Lows in the mid-50s. Memorial Day and Monday night, mostly cloudy. Highs in the lower 80s. Lows around 60. Tuesday, partly sunny. A chance of showers in the afternoon. Highs in the mid-80s.

chance of rain 30%. Again, the forecast for Galesburg and surrounding areas of central and northwest Illinois for the rest of tonight, mostly cloudy. Much cooler. Lows in the upper 40s. North winds around 10 miles an hour with gusts up to 25 miles an hour. At 10 p.m. in Galesburg, skies were cloudy. The temperature was 54 degrees, the dew point was 46, and the relative humidity was 74%. The wind was north at 10 miles an hour. The pressure was 30.20 inches and rising. Elsewhere around the area, it was cloudy, with a temperature of 59 at Peoria, 55 at Moline, 53 at Burlington, 55 at Macomb, and 59 at Springfield. At Quincy, the weather conditions were not available. And once again at 10 p.m. in Galesburg, under cloudy skies, the temperature was 54. Looking elsewhere around the Midwest at 10 p.m., Chicago was cloudy and 63. Indianapolis was cloudy and 70. St. Louis was cloudy and 63. Kansas City was cloudy and 53. Des Moines was mostly cloudy and 52. Milwaukee was partly cloudy and 60. The time is currently 10:39 p.m. Central Daylight Time. 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Now for the official National Weather Service forecast for Galesburg and surrounding areas of central and northwest Illinois. Rest of tonight, mostly cloudy. Much cooler with lows in the upper 40s. North winds around 10 miles an hour with gusts up to 25 miles an hour. Wednesday, mostly sunny. Highs in the mid-60s. Northeast winds around 10 miles an hour. Wednesday night, mostly clear. Lows in the lower 40s. Northeast winds 5 to 10 miles an hour with gusts up to 20 miles an hour. Thursday, partly sunny. Highs around 70. East winds 10 to 15 miles an hour. Thursday night, mostly cloudy. A chance of showers after midnight. Lows in the upper 40s. East winds 10 to 15 miles an hour with gusts up to 25 miles an hour. Chance of rain 50%. Friday, showers likely. Highs in the mid-60s. Chance of rain 70%. Friday night, mostly cloudy. A chance of showers until midnight. Lows in the lower 50s. Chance of rain 50%. Saturday and Saturday night, mostly cloudy. Highs in the mid-70s. Lows in the mid-50s. Sunday, partly sunny. Highs around 80. Sunday night, partly cloudy. Lows in the mid-50s. Memorial Day and Monday night, mostly cloudy. Highs in the lower 80s. Lows around 60. Tuesday, partly sunny. A chance of showers in the afternoon. Highs in the mid-80s. Chance of rain 30%. Again, the forecast for Galesburg and surrounding areas of central and northwest Illinois for the rest of tonight, mostly cloudy. Much cooler. Lows in the upper 40s. North winds around 10 miles an hour with gusts up to 25 miles an hour. At 10 p.m. in Galesburg, skies were cloudy. The temperature was 54 degrees, the dew point was 46, and the relative humidity was 74%. The wind was north at 10 miles an hour. The pressure was 30.20 inches and rising. Elsewhere around the area, it was cloudy, with a temperature of 59 at Peoria, 55 at Moline, 53 at Burlington, 55 at Macomb, and 59 at Springfield. At Quincy, the weather conditions were not available. And once again at 10 p.m. in Galesburg, under cloudy skies, the temperature was 54. Looking elsewhere around the Midwest at 10 p.m., Chicago was cloudy and 63. Indianapolis was cloudy and 70. St. Louis was cloudy and 63. Kansas City was cloudy and 53. Des Moines was mostly cloudy and 52. Milwaukee was partly cloudy and 60. The time is currently 10:42 p.m. Central Daylight Time. 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Now for the official National Weather Service forecast for Galesburg and surrounding areas of central and northwest Illinois. Rest of tonight.

mostly cloudy. Much cooler with lows in the upper 40s. North winds around 10 miles an hour with gusts up to 25 miles an hour. Wednesday, mostly sunny. Highs in the mid-60s. Northeast winds around 10 miles an hour. Wednesday night, mostly clear. Lows in the lower 40s. Northeast winds 5 to 10 miles an hour with gusts up to 20 miles an hour. Thursday, partly sunny. Highs around 70. East winds 10 to 15 miles an hour. Thursday night, mostly cloudy. A chance of showers after midnight. Lows in the upper 40s. East winds 10 to 15 miles an hour with gusts up to 25 miles an hour. Chance of rain 50%. Friday, showers likely. Highs in the mid-60s. Chance of rain 70%. Friday night, mostly cloudy. A chance of showers until midnight. Lows in the lower 50s. Chance of rain 50%. Saturday and Saturday night, mostly cloudy. Highs in the mid-70s. Lows in the mid-50s. Sunday, partly sunny. Highs around 80. Sunday night, partly cloudy. Lows in the mid-50s. Memorial Day and Monday night, mostly cloudy. Highs in the lower 80s. Lows around 60. Tuesday, partly sunny. A chance of showers in the afternoon. Highs in the mid-80s. Chance of rain 30%. Again, the forecast for Galesburg and surrounding areas of central and northwest Illinois for the rest of tonight, mostly cloudy. Much cooler. Lows in the upper 40s. North winds around 10 miles an hour with gusts up to 25 miles an hour. At 10 p.m. in Galesburg, skies were cloudy. The temperature was 54 degrees, the dew point was 46, and the relative humidity was 74%. The wind was north at 10 miles an hour. The pressure was 30.20 inches and rising. Elsewhere around the area, it was cloudy, with a temperature of 59 at Peoria, 55 at Moline, 53 at Burlington, 55 at Macomb, and 59 at Springfield. At Quincy, the weather conditions were not available. And once again at 10 p.m. in Galesburg, under cloudy skies, the temperature was 54. Looking elsewhere around the Midwest at 10 p.m., Chicago was cloudy and 63. Indianapolis was cloudy and 70. St. Louis was cloudy and 63. Kansas City was cloudy and 53. Des Moines was mostly cloudy and 52. Milwaukee was partly cloudy and 60. The time is currently 10:45 p.m. Central Daylight Time. 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Now for the official National Weather Service forecast for Galesburg and surrounding areas of central and northwest Illinois. Rest of tonight, mostly cloudy. Much cooler with lows in the upper 40s. North winds around 10 miles an hour with gusts up to 25 miles an hour. Wednesday, mostly sunny. Highs in the mid-60s. Northeast winds around 10 miles an hour. Wednesday night, mostly clear. Lows in the lower 40s. Northeast winds 5 to 10 miles an hour with gusts up to 20 miles an hour. Thursday, partly sunny. Highs around 70. East winds 10 to 15 miles an hour. Thursday night, mostly cloudy. A chance of showers after midnight. Lows in the upper 40s. East winds 10 to 15 miles an hour with gusts up to 25 miles an hour. Chance of rain 50%. Friday, showers likely. Highs in the mid-60s. Chance of rain 70%. Friday night, mostly cloudy. A chance of showers until midnight. Lows in the lower 50s. Chance of rain 50%. Saturday and Saturday night, mostly cloudy. Highs in the mid-70s. Lows in the mid-50s. Sunday, partly sunny. Highs around 80. Sunday night, partly cloudy. Lows in the mid-50s. Memorial Day and Monday night, mostly cloudy. Highs in the lower 80s. Lows around 60. Tuesday, partly sunny. A chance of showers in the afternoon. Highs in the mid-80s. Chance of rain 30%.
Again, the forecast for Galesburg and surrounding areas of central and northwest Illinois for the rest of tonight, mostly cloudy. Much cooler. Lows in the upper 40s. North winds around 10 miles an hour with gusts up to 25 miles an hour. At 10 p.m. in Galesburg, skies were cloudy. The temperature was 54 degrees, the dew point was 46, and the relative humidity was 74%. The wind was north at 10 miles an hour. The pressure was 30.20 inches and rising. Elsewhere around the area, it was cloudy, with a temperature of 59 at Peoria, 55 at Moline, 53 at Burlington, 55 at Macomb, and 59 at Springfield. At Quincy, the weather conditions were not available. And once again at 10 p.m. in Galesburg, under cloudy skies, the temperature was 54. Looking elsewhere around the Midwest at 10 p.m., Chicago was cloudy and 63. Indianapolis was cloudy and 70. St. Louis was cloudy and 63. Kansas City was cloudy and 53. Des Moines was mostly cloudy and 52. Milwaukee was partly cloudy and 60. The time is currently 10:49 p.m. Central Daylight Time. 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Now for the official National Weather Service forecast for Galesburg and surrounding areas of central and northwest Illinois. Rest of tonight, mostly cloudy. Much cooler with lows in the upper 40s. North winds around 10 miles an hour with gusts up to 25 miles an hour. Wednesday, mostly sunny. Highs in the mid-60s. Northeast winds around 10 miles an hour. Wednesday night, mostly clear. Lows in the lower 40s. Northeast winds 5 to 10 miles an hour with gusts up to 20 miles an hour. Thursday, partly sunny. Highs around 70. East winds 10 to 15 miles an hour. Thursday night, mostly cloudy. A chance of showers after midnight. Lows in the upper 40s. East winds 10 to 15 miles an hour with gusts up to 25 miles an hour. Chance of rain 50%. Friday, showers likely. Highs in the mid-60s. Chance of rain 70%. Friday night, mostly cloudy. A chance of showers until midnight. Lows in the lower 50s. Chance of rain 50%. Saturday and Saturday night, mostly cloudy. Highs in the mid-70s. Lows in the mid-50s. Sunday, partly sunny. Highs around 80. Sunday night, partly cloudy. Lows in the mid-50s. Memorial Day and Monday night, mostly cloudy. Highs in the lower 80s. Lows around 60. Tuesday, partly sunny. A chance of showers in the afternoon. Highs in the mid-80s. Chance of rain 30%. Again, the forecast for Galesburg and surrounding areas of central and northwest Illinois for the rest of tonight, mostly cloudy. Much cooler. Lows in the upper 40s. North winds around 10 miles an hour with gusts up to 25 miles an hour. At 10 p.m. in Galesburg, skies were cloudy. The temperature was 54 degrees, the dew point was 46, and the relative humidity was 74%. The wind was north at 10 miles an hour. The pressure was 30.20 inches and rising. Elsewhere around the area, it was cloudy, with a temperature of 59 at Peoria, 55 at Moline, 53 at Burlington, 55 at Macomb, and 59 at Springfield. At Quincy, the weather conditions were not available. And once again at 10 p.m. in Galesburg, under cloudy skies, the temperature was 54. Looking elsewhere around the Midwest at 10 p.m., Chicago was cloudy and 63. Indianapolis was cloudy and 70. St. Louis was cloudy and 63. Kansas City was cloudy and 53. Des Moines was mostly cloudy and 52. Milwaukee was partly cloudy and 60. The time is currently 10:52 p.m. Central Daylight Time. 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Now for the official National Weather Service forecast for Galesburg and surrounding areas of central and northwest Illinois. Rest of tonight, mostly cloudy.
Much cooler with lows in the upper 40s.

north winds around 10 miles an hour with gusts up to 25 miles an hour. Wednesday, mostly sunny. Highs in the mid-60s. Northeast winds around 10 miles an hour. Wednesday night, mostly clear. Lows in the lower 40s. Northeast winds 5 to 10 miles an hour with gusts up to 20 miles an hour. Thursday, partly sunny. Highs around 70. East winds 10 to 15 miles an hour. Thursday night, mostly cloudy. A chance of showers after midnight. Lows in the upper 40s. East winds 10 to 15 miles an hour with gusts up to 25 miles an hour. Chance of rain 50%. Friday, showers likely. Highs in the mid-60s. Chance of rain 70%. Friday night, mostly cloudy. A chance of showers until midnight. Lows in the lower 50s. Chance of rain 50%. Saturday and Saturday night, mostly cloudy. Highs in the mid-70s. Lows in the mid-50s. Sunday, partly sunny. Highs around 80. Sunday night, partly cloudy. Lows in the mid-50s. Memorial Day and Monday night, mostly cloudy. Highs in the lower 80s. Lows around 60. Tuesday, partly sunny. A chance of showers in the afternoon. Highs in the mid-80s. Chance of rain 30%. Again, the forecast for Galesburg and surrounding areas of central and northwest Illinois for the rest of tonight, mostly cloudy. Much cooler. Lows in the upper 40s. North winds around 10 miles an hour with gusts up to 25 miles an hour. At 10 p.m. in Galesburg, skies were cloudy. The temperature was 54 degrees, the dew point was 46, and the relative humidity was 74%. The wind was north at 10 miles an hour. The pressure was 30.20 inches and rising. Elsewhere around the area, it was cloudy, with a temperature of 59 at Peoria, 55 at Moline, 53 at Burlington, 55 at Macomb, and 59 at Springfield. At Quincy, the weather conditions were not available. And once again at 10 p.m. in Galesburg, under cloudy skies, the temperature was 54. Looking elsewhere around the Midwest at 10 p.m., Chicago was cloudy and 63. Indianapolis was cloudy and 70. St. Louis was cloudy and 63. Kansas City was cloudy and 53. Des Moines was mostly cloudy and 52. Milwaukee was partly cloudy and 60. The time is currently 10:55 p.m. Central Daylight Time. 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Now for the official National Weather Service forecast for Galesburg and surrounding areas of central and northwest Illinois. Rest of tonight, mostly cloudy. Much cooler with lows in the upper 40s. North winds around 10 miles an hour with gusts up to 25 miles an hour. Wednesday, mostly sunny. Highs in the mid-60s. Northeast winds around 10 miles an hour. Wednesday night, mostly clear. Lows in the lower 40s. Northeast winds 5 to 10 miles an hour with gusts up to 20 miles an hour. Thursday, partly sunny. Highs around 70. East winds 10 to 15 miles an hour. Thursday night, mostly cloudy. A chance of showers after midnight. Lows in the upper 40s. East winds 10 to 15 miles an hour with gusts up to 25 miles an hour. Chance of rain 50%. Friday, showers likely. Highs in the mid-60s. Chance of rain 70%. Friday night, mostly cloudy. A chance of showers until midnight. Lows in the lower 50s. Chance of rain 50%. Saturday and Saturday night, mostly cloudy. Highs in the mid-70s. Lows in the mid-50s. Sunday, partly sunny. Highs around 80. Sunday night, partly cloudy. Lows in the mid-50s. Memorial Day and Monday night, mostly cloudy. Highs in the lower 80s. Lows around 60. Tuesday, partly sunny. A chance of showers in the afternoon. Highs in the mid-80s. Chance of rain 30%. Again, the forecast for Galesburg and surrounding areas of central and northwest Illinois for the

Rest of tonight, mostly cloudy. Much cooler. Lows in the upper 40s. North winds around 10 miles an hour with gusts up to 25 miles an hour. At 10 p.m. in Galesburg, skies were cloudy. The temperature was 54 degrees, the dew point was 46, and the relative humidity was 74%. The wind was north at 10 miles an hour. The pressure was 30.20 inches and rising. Elsewhere around the area, it was cloudy, with a temperature of 59 at Peoria, 55 at Moline, 53 at Burlington, 55 at Macomb, and 59 at Springfield. At Quincy, the weather conditions were not available. And once again at 10 p.m. in Galesburg, under cloudy skies, the temperature was 54. Looking elsewhere around the Midwest at 10 p.m., Chicago was cloudy and 63. Indianapolis was cloudy and 70. St. Louis was cloudy and 63. Kansas City was cloudy and 53. Des Moines was mostly cloudy and 52. Milwaukee was partly cloudy and 60. The time is currently 10:58 p.m. Central Daylight Time. 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Now for the official National Weather Service forecast for Galesburg and surrounding areas of central and northwest Illinois. Rest of tonight, mostly cloudy. Much cooler with lows in the upper 40s. North winds around 10 miles an hour with gusts up to 25 miles an hour. Wednesday, mostly sunny. Highs in the mid-60s. Northeast winds around 10 miles an hour. Wednesday night, mostly clear. Lows in the lower 40s. Northeast winds 5 to 10 miles an hour with gusts up to 20 miles an hour. Thursday, partly sunny. Highs around 70. East winds 10 to 15 miles an hour. Thursday night, mostly cloudy. A chance of showers after midnight. Lows in the upper 40s. East winds 10 to 15 miles an hour with gusts up to 25 miles an hour. Chance of rain 50%. Friday, showers likely. Highs in the mid-60s. Chance of rain 70%. Friday night, mostly cloudy. A chance of showers until midnight. Lows in the lower 50s. Chance of rain 50%. Saturday and Saturday night, mostly cloudy. Highs in the mid-70s. Lows in the mid-50s. Sunday, partly sunny. Highs around 80. Sunday night, partly cloudy. Lows in the mid-50s. Memorial Day and Monday night, mostly cloudy. Highs in the lower 80s. Lows around 60. Tuesday, partly sunny. A chance of showers in the afternoon. Highs in the mid-80s. Chance of rain 30%. Again, the forecast for Galesburg and surrounding areas of central and northwest Illinois for the rest of tonight, mostly cloudy. Much cooler. Lows in the upper 40s. North winds around 10 miles an hour with gusts up to 25 miles an hour. The time is currently 11:01 p.m. Central Daylight Time. 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Now for the official National Weather Service forecast for Galesburg and surrounding areas of central and northwest Illinois. Rest of tonight, mostly cloudy. Much cooler with lows in the upper 40s. North winds around 10 miles an hour with gusts up to 25 miles an hour. Wednesday, mostly sunny. Highs in the mid-60s. Northeast winds around 10 miles an hour. Wednesday night, mostly clear. Lows in the lower 40s. Northeast winds 5 to 10 miles an hour with gusts up to 20 miles an hour. Thursday, partly sunny. Highs around 70. East winds 10 to 15 miles an hour. Thursday night, mostly cloudy. A chance of showers after midnight. Lows in the upper 40s. East winds 10 to 15 miles an hour with gusts up to 25 miles an hour. Chance of rain 50%. Friday, showers likely. Highs in the mid-60s. Chance of rain 70%. Friday night, mostly cloudy. A chance of showers until midnight. Lows in the lower 50s. Chance of rain 50%. Saturday and Saturday night, mostly

partly cloudy, with a temperature of 54 at Moline and 53 at Burlington. It was cloudy, with a temperature of 57 at Peoria, 54 at Macomb, and 59 at Springfield. At Quincy, the weather conditions were not available. And once again at 11 p.m. in Galesburg, under mostly cloudy skies, the temperature was 53. Looking elsewhere around the Midwest at 11 p.m., Chicago was mostly cloudy and 62. Indianapolis had drizzle and 70. St. Louis was cloudy and 62. Kansas City was cloudy and 52. Des Moines was cloudy and 51. Milwaukee was partly cloudy and 58. The time is currently 11:09 p.m. Central Daylight Time. 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Now for the official National Weather Service forecast for Galesburg and surrounding areas of central and northwest Illinois. Rest of tonight, mostly cloudy. Much cooler with lows in the upper 40s. North winds around 10 miles an hour with gusts up to 25 miles an hour. Wednesday, mostly sunny. Highs in the mid-60s. Northeast winds around 10 miles an hour. Wednesday night, mostly clear. Lows in the lower 40s. Northeast winds 5 to 10 miles an hour with gusts up to 20 miles an hour. Thursday, partly sunny. Highs around 70. East winds 10 to 15 miles an hour. Thursday night, mostly cloudy. A chance of showers after midnight. Lows in the upper 40s. East winds 10 to 15 miles an hour with gusts up to 25 miles an hour. Chance of rain 50%. Friday, showers likely. Highs in the mid-60s. Chance of rain 70%. Friday night, mostly cloudy. A chance of showers until midnight. Lows in the lower 50s. Chance of rain 50%. Saturday and Saturday night, mostly cloudy. Highs in the mid-70s. Lows in the mid-50s. Sunday, partly sunny. Highs around 80. Sunday night, partly cloudy. Lows in the mid-50s. Memorial Day and Monday night, mostly cloudy. Highs in the lower 80s. Lows around 60. Tuesday, partly sunny. A chance of showers in the afternoon. Highs in the mid-80s. Chance of rain 30%. Again, the forecast for Galesburg and surrounding areas of central and northwest Illinois for the rest of tonight, mostly cloudy. Much cooler. Lows in the upper 40s. North winds around 10 miles an hour with gusts up to 25 miles an hour. At 11 p.m. in Galesburg, skies were mostly cloudy. The temperature was 53 degrees, the dew point was 46, and the relative humidity was 76%. The wind was northwest at 9 miles an hour. The pressure was 30.21 inches and rising. Elsewhere around the area, it was mostly cloudy, with a temperature of 54 at Moline and 53 at Burlington. It was cloudy, with a temperature of 57 at Peoria, 54 at Macomb, and 59 at Springfield. At Quincy, the weather conditions were not available. And once again at 11 p.m. in Galesburg, under mostly cloudy skies, the temperature was 53. Looking elsewhere around the Midwest at 11 p.m., Chicago was mostly cloudy and 62. Indianapolis had drizzle and 70. St. Louis was cloudy and 62. Kansas City was cloudy and 52. Des Moines was cloudy and 51. Milwaukee was partly cloudy and 58. The time is currently 11:12 p.m. Central Daylight Time. 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Now for the official National Weather Service forecast for Galesburg and surrounding areas of central and northwest Illinois. Rest of tonight, mostly cloudy. Much cooler with lows in the upper 40s. North winds around 10 miles an hour with gusts up to 25 miles an hour. Wednesday, mostly sunny. Highs in the mid-60s. Northeast winds around 10 miles an hour. Wednesday night, mostly clear. Lows in the lower 40s. Northeast winds 5 to 10 miles an hour with gusts up to 20 miles an hour. Thursday, partly sunny.
highs around 70. East winds 10 to 15 miles an hour. Thursday night, mostly cloudy. A chance of showers after midnight. Lows in the upper 40s. East winds 10 to 15 miles an hour with gusts up to 25 miles an hour. Chance of rain 50%. Friday, showers likely. Highs in the mid-60s. Chance of rain 70%. Friday night, mostly cloudy. A chance of showers until midnight. Lows in the lower 50s. Chance of rain 50%. Saturday and Saturday night, mostly cloudy. Highs in the mid-70s. Lows in the mid-50s. Sunday, partly sunny. Highs around 80. Sunday night, partly cloudy. Lows in the mid-50s. Memorial Day and Monday night, mostly cloudy. Highs in the lower 80s. Lows around 60. Tuesday, partly sunny. A chance of showers in the afternoon. Highs in the mid-80s. Chance of rain 30%. Again, the forecast for Galesburg and surrounding areas of central and northwest Illinois for the rest of tonight, mostly cloudy. Much cooler. Lows in the upper 40s. North winds around 10 miles an hour with gusts up to 25 miles an hour. 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Programming originates from NOAA's National Weather Service office in Lincoln. 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KZZ66 is part of the All Hazards Network of NOAA Weather Radio. At 11 p.m. in Galesburg, skies were mostly cloudy. The temperature was 53 degrees, the dew point was 46, and the relative humidity was 76%. The wind was northwest at 9 miles an hour. The pressure was 30.21 inches and rising. Elsewhere around the area, it was mostly cloudy, with a temperature of 54 at Moline and 53 at Burlington. It was cloudy, with a temperature of 57 at Peoria, 54 at Macomb, and 59 at Springfield. At Quincy, the weather conditions were not available. And once again at 11 p.m. in Galesburg, under mostly cloudy skies, the temperature was 53. Looking elsewhere around the Midwest at 11 p.m., Chicago was mostly cloudy and 62. Indianapolis had drizzle and 70. St. Louis was cloudy and 62. Kansas City was cloudy and 52. Des Moines was cloudy and 51. Milwaukee was partly cloudy and 58. The time is currently 11:16 p.m. Central Daylight Time. 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Now for the official National Weather Service forecast for Galesburg and surrounding areas of central and northwest Illinois. Rest of tonight, mostly cloudy. Much cooler with lows in the upper 40s. North winds around 10 miles an hour with gusts up to 25 miles an hour. Wednesday, mostly sunny. Highs in the mid-60s. Northeast winds around 10 miles an hour. Wednesday night, mostly clear. Lows in the lower 40s. Northeast winds 5 to 10 miles an hour with gusts up to 20 miles an hour. Thursday, partly sunny. Highs around 70. East winds 10 to 15 miles an hour. Thursday night, mostly cloudy. A chance of showers after midnight. Lows in the upper 40s. East winds 10 to 15 miles an hour with gusts up to 25 miles an hour. Chance of rain 50%. Friday, showers likely. Highs in the mid-60s. Chance of rain 70%. Friday night, mostly cloudy. A chance of showers until midnight. Lows in the lower 50s. Chance of rain 50%. Saturday and Saturday night, mostly cloudy. Highs in the mid-70s. Lows in the mid-50s. Sunday, partly sunny. Highs around 80. Sunday night, partly cloudy. Lows in the mid-50s. Memorial Day and Monday night, mostly cloudy. Highs in the lower 80s. Lows around 60. Tuesday, partly sunny. A chance of showers in the afternoon. Highs in the mid-80s.

chance of rain 30%. Again, the forecast for Galesburg and surrounding areas of central and northwest Illinois for the rest of tonight, mostly cloudy. Much cooler. Lows in the upper 40s. North winds around 10 miles an hour with gusts up to 25 miles an hour. At 11 p.m. in Galesburg, skies were mostly cloudy. The temperature was 53 degrees, the dew point was 46, and the relative humidity was 76%. The wind was northwest at 9 miles an hour. The pressure was 30.21 inches and rising. Elsewhere around the area, it was mostly cloudy, with a temperature of 54 at Moline and 53 at Burlington. It was cloudy, with a temperature of 57 at Peoria, 54 at Macomb, and 59 at Springfield. At Quincy, the weather conditions were not available. And once again at 11 p.m. in Galesburg, under mostly cloudy skies, the temperature was 53. Looking elsewhere around the Midwest at 11 p.m., Chicago was mostly cloudy, and 62. Indianapolis had drizzle, and 70. St. Louis was cloudy, and 62. Kansas City was cloudy, and 52. Des Moines was cloudy, and 51. Milwaukee was partly cloudy, and 58. The time is currently 11:19 p.m. Central Daylight Time. 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Now for the official National Weather Service forecast for Galesburg and surrounding areas of central and northwest Illinois. Rest of tonight, mostly cloudy. Much cooler with lows in the upper 40s. North winds around 10 miles an hour with gusts up to 25 miles an hour. Wednesday, mostly sunny. Highs in the mid-60s. Northeast winds around 10 miles an hour. Wednesday night, mostly clear. Lows in the lower 40s. Northeast winds 5 to 10 miles an hour with gusts up to 20 miles an hour. Thursday, partly sunny. Highs around 70. East winds 10 to 15 miles an hour. Thursday night, mostly cloudy. A chance of showers after midnight. Lows in the upper 40s. East winds 10 to 15 miles an hour with gusts up to 25 miles an hour. Chance of rain 50%. Friday, showers likely. Highs in the mid-60s. Chance of rain 70%. Friday night, mostly cloudy. A chance of showers until midnight. Lows in the lower 50s. Chance of rain 50%. Saturday and Saturday night, mostly cloudy. Highs in the mid-70s. Lows in the mid-50s. Sunday, partly sunny. Highs around 80. Sunday night, partly cloudy. Lows in the mid-50s. Memorial Day and Monday night, mostly cloudy. Highs in the lower 80s. Lows around 60. Tuesday, partly sunny. A chance of showers in the afternoon. Highs in the mid-80s. Chance of rain 30%. Again, the forecast for Galesburg and surrounding areas of central and northwest Illinois for the rest of tonight, mostly cloudy. Much cooler. Lows in the upper 40s. North winds around 10 miles an hour with gusts up to 25 miles an hour. At 11 p.m. in Galesburg, skies were mostly cloudy. The temperature was 53 degrees, the dew point was 46, and the relative humidity was 76%. The wind was northwest at 9 miles an hour. The pressure was 30.21 inches and rising. Elsewhere around the area, it was mostly cloudy, with a temperature of 54 at Moline and 53 at Burlington. It was cloudy, with a temperature of 57 at Peoria, 54 at Macomb, and 59 at Springfield. At Quincy, the weather conditions were not available. And once again at 11 p.m. in Galesburg, under mostly cloudy skies, the temperature was 53. Looking elsewhere around the Midwest at 11 p.m., Chicago was mostly cloudy, and 62. Indianapolis had drizzle, and 70. St. Louis was cloudy, and 62. Kansas City was cloudy, and 52. Des Moines was cloudy, and 51. Milwaukee was partly cloudy, and 58. The time is currently 11:23 p.m. Central Daylight Time. 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
station KZZ 66 in Galesburg. Now for the official National Weather Service forecast for Galesburg and surrounding areas of central and northwest Illinois. Rest of tonight, mostly cloudy. Much cooler with lows in the upper 40s. North winds around 10 miles an hour with gusts up to 25 miles an hour. Wednesday, mostly sunny. Highs in the mid-60s. Northeast winds around 10 miles an hour. Wednesday night, mostly clear. Lows in the lower 40s. Northeast winds 5 to 10 miles an hour with gusts up to 20 miles an hour. Thursday, partly sunny. Highs around 70. East winds 10 to 15 miles an hour. Thursday night, mostly cloudy. A chance of showers after midnight. Lows in the upper 40s. East winds 10 to 15 miles an hour with gusts up to 25 miles an hour. Chance of rain 50%. Friday, showers likely. Highs in the mid-60s. Chance of rain 70%. Friday night, mostly cloudy. A chance of showers until midnight. Lows in the lower 50s. Chance of rain 50%. Saturday and Saturday night, mostly cloudy. Highs in the mid-70s. Lows in the mid-50s. Sunday, partly sunny. Highs around 80. Sunday night, partly cloudy. Lows in the mid-50s. Memorial Day and Monday night, mostly cloudy. Highs in the lower 80s. Lows around 60. Tuesday, partly sunny. A chance of showers in the afternoon. Highs in the mid-80s. Chance of rain 30%. Again, the forecast for Galesburg and surrounding areas of central and northwest Illinois for the rest of tonight, mostly cloudy. Much cooler. Lows in the upper 40s. North winds around 10 miles an hour with gusts up to 25 miles an hour. At 11 p.m. in Galesburg, skies were mostly cloudy. The temperature was 52 degrees, the dew point was 46, and the relative humidity was 77%. The wind was northwest at 7 miles an hour. The pressure was 30.22 inches and rising. Elsewhere around the area, it was mostly cloudy, with a temperature of 54 at Moline and 53 at Burlington. It was cloudy, with a temperature of 57 at Peoria, 54 at Macomb, and 59 at Springfield. At Quincy, the weather conditions were not available. And once again at 11 p.m. in Galesburg, under mostly cloudy skies, the temperature was 52. Looking elsewhere around the Midwest at 11 p.m., Chicago was mostly cloudy, and 62. Indianapolis had drizzle, and 70. St. Louis was cloudy, and 62. Kansas City was cloudy, and 52. Des Moines was cloudy, and 51. Milwaukee was partly cloudy, and 58. The time is currently 11:26 p.m. Central Daylight Time. 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Now for the official National Weather Service forecast for Galesburg and surrounding areas of central and northwest Illinois. Rest of tonight, mostly cloudy. Much cooler with lows in the upper 40s. North winds around 10 miles an hour with gusts up to 25 miles an hour. Wednesday, mostly sunny. Highs in the mid-60s. Northeast winds around 10 miles an hour. Wednesday night, mostly clear. Lows in the lower 40s. Northeast winds 5 to 10 miles an hour with gusts up to 20 miles an hour. Thursday, partly sunny. Highs around 70. East winds 10 to 15 miles an hour. Thursday night, mostly cloudy. A chance of showers after midnight. Lows in the upper 40s. East winds 10 to 15 miles an hour with gusts up to 25 miles an hour. Chance of rain 50%. Friday, showers likely. Highs in the mid-60s. Chance of rain 70%. Friday night, mostly cloudy. A chance of showers until midnight. Lows in the lower 50s. Chance of rain 50%. Saturday and Saturday night, mostly cloudy. Highs in the mid-70s. Lows in the mid-50s. Sunday, partly sunny. Highs around 80. Sunday night, partly cloudy. Lows in the mid-50s.
Memorial Day.

and Monday night, mostly cloudy. Highs in the lower 80s. Lows around 60. Tuesday, partly sunny. A chance of showers in the afternoon. Highs in the mid-80s. Chance of rain 30%. Again, the forecast for Galesburg and surrounding areas of central and northwest Illinois for the rest of tonight, mostly cloudy. Much cooler. Lows in the upper 40s. North winds around 10 miles an hour with gusts up to 25 miles an hour. At 11 p.m. in Galesburg, skies were mostly cloudy. The temperature was 52 degrees, the dew point was 46, and the relative humidity was 77%. The wind was northwest at 7 miles an hour. The pressure was 30.22 inches and rising. Elsewhere around the area, it was mostly cloudy, with a temperature of 54 at Moline and 53 at Burlington. It was cloudy, with a temperature of 57 at Peoria, 54 at Macomb, and 59 at Springfield. At Quincy, the weather conditions were not available. And once again at 11 p.m. in Galesburg, under mostly cloudy skies, the temperature was 52. Looking elsewhere around the Midwest at 11 p.m., Chicago was mostly cloudy, and 62. Indianapolis had drizzle, and 70. St. Louis was cloudy, and 62. Kansas City was cloudy, and 52. Des Moines was cloudy, and 51. Milwaukee was partly cloudy, and 58. The time is currently 11:30 p.m. Central Daylight Time. 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Now for the official National Weather Service forecast for Galesburg and surrounding areas of central and northwest Illinois. Rest of tonight, mostly cloudy. Much cooler with lows in the upper 40s. North winds around 10 miles an hour with gusts up to 25 miles an hour. Wednesday, mostly sunny. Highs in the mid-60s. Northeast winds around 10 miles an hour. Wednesday night, mostly clear. Lows in the lower 40s. Northeast winds 5 to 10 miles an hour with gusts up to 20 miles an hour. Thursday, partly sunny. Highs around 70. East winds 10 to 15 miles an hour. Thursday night, mostly cloudy. A chance of showers after midnight. Lows in the upper 40s. East winds 10 to 15 miles an hour with gusts up to 25 miles an hour. Chance of rain 50%. Friday, showers likely. Highs in the mid-60s. Chance of rain 70%. Friday night, mostly cloudy. A chance of showers until midnight. Lows in the lower 50s. Chance of rain 50%. Saturday and Saturday night, mostly cloudy. Highs in the mid-70s. Lows in the mid-50s. Sunday, partly sunny. Highs around 80. Sunday night, partly cloudy. Lows in the mid-50s. Memorial Day and Monday night, mostly cloudy. Highs in the lower 80s. Lows around 60. Tuesday, partly sunny. A chance of showers in the afternoon. Highs in the mid-80s. Chance of rain 30%. Again, the forecast for Galesburg and surrounding areas of central and northwest Illinois for the rest of tonight, mostly cloudy. Much cooler. Lows in the upper 40s. North winds around 10 miles an hour with gusts up to 25 miles an hour. At 11 p.m. in Galesburg, skies were mostly cloudy. The temperature was 52 degrees, the dew point was 46, and the relative humidity was 77%. The wind was northwest at 7 miles an hour. The pressure was 30.22 inches and rising. Elsewhere around the area, it was mostly cloudy, with a temperature of 54 at Moline and 53 at Burlington. It was cloudy, with a temperature of 57 at Peoria, 54 at Macomb, and 59 at Springfield. At Quincy, the weather conditions were not available. And once again at 11 p.m. in Galesburg, under mostly cloudy skies, the temperature was 52. Looking elsewhere around them, conditions were not available. And once again at 11 p.m. in Galesburg, under mostly cloudy skies, the temperature was 52. Looking elsewhere around the Midwest at 11 p.m., Chicago was mostly cloudy, and 62. Indianapolis had drizzle.

and 70. St. Louis was cloudy and 62. Kansas City was cloudy and 52. Des Moines was cloudy and 51. Milwaukee was partly cloudy and 58. The time is currently 11:33 p.m. Central Daylight Time. 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Now for the official National Weather Service forecast for Galesburg and surrounding areas of central and northwest Illinois. Rest of tonight, mostly cloudy. Much cooler with lows in the upper 40s. North winds around 10 miles an hour with gusts up to 25 miles an hour. Wednesday, mostly sunny. Highs in the mid-60s. Northeast winds around 10 miles an hour. Wednesday night, mostly clear. Lows in the lower 40s. Northeast winds 5 to 10 miles an hour with gusts up to 20 miles an hour. Thursday, partly sunny. Highs around 70. East winds 10 to 15 miles an hour. Thursday night, mostly cloudy. A chance of showers after midnight. Lows in the upper 40s. East winds 10 to 15 miles an hour with gusts up to 25 miles an hour. Chance of rain 50%. Friday, showers likely. Highs in the mid-60s. Chance of rain 70%. Friday night, mostly cloudy. A chance of showers until midnight. Lows in the lower 50s. Chance of rain 50%. Saturday and Saturday night, mostly cloudy. Highs in the mid-70s. Lows in the mid-50s. Sunday, partly sunny. Highs around 80. Sunday night, partly cloudy. Lows in the mid-50s. Memorial Day and Monday night, mostly cloudy. Highs in the lower 80s. Lows around 60. Tuesday, partly sunny. A chance of showers in the afternoon. Highs in the mid-80s. Chance of rain 30%. Again, the forecast for Galesburg and surrounding areas of central and northwest Illinois for the rest of tonight, mostly cloudy. Much cooler. Lows in the upper 40s. North winds around 10 miles an hour with gusts up to 25 miles an hour. Now for the official National Weather Service forecast for Galesburg and surrounding areas of central and northwest Illinois. Rest of tonight, mostly cloudy. Much cooler with lows in the upper 40s. North winds 5 to 10 miles an hour with gusts up to 20 miles an hour. Wednesday, mostly sunny. Highs in the mid-60s. North winds around 10 miles an hour. Wednesday night, mostly clear. Lows in the mid-40s. Northeast winds 5 to 10 miles an hour with gusts up to 25 miles an hour. Thursday, mostly sunny. Highs in the upper 60s. East winds around 10 miles an hour with gusts up to 25 miles an hour. Thursday night, mostly cloudy. A chance of showers after midnight. Lows in the upper 40s. East winds 10 to 15 miles an hour with gusts up to 25 miles an hour. Chance of rain 50%. Friday, showers likely. Highs in the mid-60s. Chance of rain 70%. Friday night, mostly cloudy. A chance of showers until midnight. Lows in the lower 50s. Chance of rain 50%. Saturday and Saturday night, mostly cloudy. Highs in the mid-70s. Lows in the mid-50s. Sunday, partly sunny. Highs around 80. Sunday night, partly cloudy. Lows in the mid-50s. Memorial Day and Monday night, mostly cloudy. Highs in the lower 80s. Lows around 60. Tuesday, partly sunny. A chance of showers in the afternoon. Highs in the mid-80s. Chance of rain 30%. Again, the forecast for Galesburg and surrounding areas of central and northwest Illinois for the rest of tonight, mostly cloudy. Much cooler. Lows in the upper 40s. North winds 5 to 10 miles an hour with gusts up to 20 miles an hour. At 11 p.m. in Galesburg, skies were mostly cloudy. The temperature was 52 degrees, the dew point was 46, and the relative humidity was 77%. The wind was northwest at 7 miles an hour. The pressure was 30.22 inches and rising. Elsewhere around the area,
It was mostly cloudy, with a temperature of 54 at Moline and 53 at Burlington. It was cloudy, with a temperature of 57 at Peoria, 54 at Macomb, and 59 at Springfield. At Quincy, the weather conditions were not available. And once again at 11 p.m. in Galesburg, under mostly cloudy skies, the temperature was 52. Looking elsewhere around the Midwest at 11 p.m., Chicago was mostly cloudy and 62. Indianapolis had drizzle and 70. St. Louis was cloudy and 62. Kansas City was cloudy and 52. Des Moines was cloudy and 51. Milwaukee was partly cloudy and 58. The time is currently 11:39 p.m. Central Daylight Time. 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Now for the official National Weather Service forecast for Galesburg and surrounding areas of central and northwest Illinois. Rest of tonight, mostly cloudy. Much cooler with lows in the upper 40s. North winds 5 to 10 miles an hour with gusts up to 20 miles an hour. Wednesday, mostly sunny. Highs in the mid-60s. North winds around 10 miles an hour. Wednesday night, mostly clear. Lows in the mid-40s. Northeast winds 5 to 10 miles an hour with gusts up to 25 miles an hour. Thursday, mostly sunny. Highs in the upper 60s. East winds around 10 miles an hour with gusts up to 25 miles an hour. Thursday night, mostly cloudy. A chance of showers after midnight. Lows in the upper 40s. East winds 10 to 15 miles an hour with gusts up to 25 miles an hour. Chance of rain 50%. Friday, showers likely. Highs in the mid-60s. Chance of rain 70%. Friday night, mostly cloudy. A chance of showers until midnight. Lows in the lower 50s. Chance of rain 50%. Saturday and Saturday night, mostly cloudy. Highs in the mid-70s. Lows in the mid-50s. Sunday, partly sunny. Highs around 80. Sunday night, partly cloudy. Lows in the mid-50s. Memorial Day and Monday night, mostly cloudy. Highs in the lower 80s. Lows around 60. Tuesday, partly sunny. A chance of showers in the afternoon. Highs in the mid-80s. Chance of rain 30%. Again, the forecast for Galesburg and surrounding areas of central and northwest Illinois for the rest of tonight, mostly cloudy. Much cooler. Lows in the upper 40s. North winds 5 to 10 miles an hour with gusts up to 20 miles an hour. At 11 p.m. in Galesburg, skies were mostly cloudy. The temperature was 52 degrees, the dew point was 46, and the relative humidity was 77%. The wind was northwest at 7 miles an hour. The pressure was 30.22 inches and rising. Elsewhere around the area, it was mostly cloudy, with a temperature of 54 at Moline and 53 at Burlington. It was cloudy, with a temperature of 57 at Peoria, 54 at Macomb, and 59 at Springfield. At Quincy, the weather conditions were not available. And once again at 11 p.m. in Galesburg, under mostly cloudy skies, the temperature was 52. Looking elsewhere around the Midwest at 11 p.m., Chicago was mostly cloudy and 62. Indianapolis had drizzle and 70. St. Louis was cloudy and 62. Kansas City was cloudy and 52. Des Moines was cloudy and 51. Milwaukee was partly cloudy and 58. The time is currently 11:42 p.m. Central Daylight Time. 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Now for the official National Weather Service forecast for Galesburg and surrounding areas of central and northwest Illinois. Rest of tonight, mostly cloudy. Much cooler with lows in the upper 40s. North winds 5 to 10 miles an hour with gusts up to 20 miles an hour. Wednesday, mostly sunny. Highs in the mid-60s. North winds around 10 miles an hour. Wednesday night, mostly clear. Lows in the mid-40s. Northeast winds 5 to 10 miles an hour with gusts up to 25 miles an hour.

Thursday, mostly sunny. Highs in the upper 60s. East winds around 10 miles an hour with gusts up to 25 miles an hour. Thursday night, mostly cloudy. A chance of showers after midnight. Lows in the upper 40s. East winds 10 to 15 miles an hour with gusts up to 25 miles an hour. Chance of rain 50%. Friday, showers likely. Highs in the mid-60s. Chance of rain 70%. Friday night, mostly cloudy. A chance of showers until midnight. Lows in the lower 50s. Chance of rain 50%. Saturday and Saturday night, mostly cloudy. Highs in the mid-70s. Lows in the mid-50s. Sunday, partly sunny. Highs around 80. Sunday night, partly cloudy. Lows in the mid-50s. Memorial Day and Monday night, mostly cloudy. Highs in the lower 80s. Lows around 60. Tuesday, partly sunny. A chance of showers in the afternoon. Highs in the mid-80s. Chance of rain 30%. Again, the forecast for Galesburg and surrounding areas of central and northwest Illinois for the rest of tonight, mostly cloudy. Much cooler. Lows in the upper 40s. North winds 5 to 10 miles an hour with gusts up to 20 miles an hour. At 11 p.m. in Galesburg, skies were mostly cloudy. The temperature was 52 degrees, the dew point was 46, and the relative humidity was 77%. The wind was northwest at 7 miles an hour. The pressure was 30.22 inches and rising. Elsewhere around the area, it was mostly cloudy, with a temperature of 54 at Moline and 53 at Burlington. It was cloudy, with a temperature of 57 at Peoria, 54 at Macomb, and 59 at Springfield. At Quincy, the weather conditions were not available. And once again at 11 p.m. in Galesburg, under mostly cloudy skies, the temperature was 52. Looking elsewhere around the Midwest at 11 p.m., Chicago was mostly cloudy, and 62. Indianapolis had drizzle, and 70. St. Louis was cloudy, and 62. Kansas City was cloudy, and 52. Des Moines was cloudy, and 51. Milwaukee was partly cloudy, and 58. The time is currently 11:45 p.m. Central Daylight Time. 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Now for the official National Weather Service forecast for Galesburg and surrounding areas of central and northwest Illinois. Rest of tonight, mostly cloudy. Much cooler with lows in the upper 40s. North winds 5 to 10 miles an hour with gusts up to 20 miles an hour. Wednesday, mostly sunny. Highs in the mid-60s. North winds around 10 miles an hour. Wednesday night, mostly clear. Lows in the mid-40s. Northeast winds 5 to 10 miles an hour with gusts up to 25 miles an hour. Thursday, mostly sunny. Highs in the upper 60s. East winds around 10 miles an hour with gusts up to 25 miles an hour. Thursday night, mostly cloudy. A chance of showers after midnight. Lows in the upper 40s. East winds 10 to 15 miles an hour with gusts up to 25 miles an hour. Chance of rain 50%. Friday, showers likely. Highs in the mid-60s. Chance of rain 70%. Friday night, mostly cloudy. A chance of showers until midnight. Lows in the lower 50s. Chance of rain 50%. Saturday and Saturday night, mostly cloudy. Highs in the mid-70s. Lows in the mid-50s. Sunday, partly sunny. Highs around 80. Sunday night, partly cloudy. Lows in the mid-50s. Memorial Day and Monday night, mostly cloudy. Highs in the lower 80s. Lows around 60. Tuesday, partly sunny. A chance of showers in the afternoon. Highs in the mid-80s. Chance of rain 30%. Again, the forecast for Galesburg and surrounding areas of central and northwest Illinois for the rest of tonight, mostly cloudy. Much cooler. Lows in the upper 40s. North winds 5 to 10 miles an hour with gusts up to 20 miles an hour.
At 11 p.m. in Galesburg, skies were mostly cloudy. The temperature was 52 degrees, the dew point was 46, and the relative humidity was 77%. The wind was northwest at 7 miles an hour. The pressure was 30.22 inches and rising. Elsewhere around the area, it was mostly cloudy, with a temperature of 54 at Moline and 53 at Burlington. It was cloudy, with a temperature of 57 at Peoria, 54 at Macomb, and 59 at Springfield. At Quincy, the weather conditions were not available. And once again at 11 p.m. in Galesburg, under mostly cloudy skies, the temperature was 52. Looking elsewhere around the Midwest at 11 p.m., Chicago was mostly cloudy, and 62. Indianapolis had drizzle, and 70. St. Louis was cloudy, and 62. Kansas City was cloudy, and 52. Des Moines was cloudy, and 51. Milwaukee was partly cloudy, and 58. The time is currently 11:49 p.m. Central Daylight Time. 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Now for the official National Weather Service forecast for Galesburg and surrounding areas of central and northwest Illinois. Rest of tonight, mostly cloudy. Much cooler with lows in the upper 40s. North winds 5 to 10 miles an hour with gusts up to 20 miles an hour. Wednesday, mostly sunny. Highs in the mid-60s. North winds around 10 miles an hour. Wednesday night, mostly clear. Lows in the mid-40s. Northeast winds 5 to 10 miles an hour with gusts up to 25 miles an hour. Thursday, mostly sunny. Highs in the upper 60s. East winds around 10 miles an hour with gusts up to 25 miles an hour. Thursday night, mostly cloudy. A chance of showers after midnight. Lows in the upper 40s. East winds 10 to 15 miles an hour with gusts up to 25 miles an hour. Chance of rain 50%. Friday, showers likely. Highs in the mid-60s. Chance of rain 70%. Friday night, mostly cloudy. A chance of showers until midnight. Lows in the lower 50s. Chance of rain 50%. Saturday and Saturday night, mostly cloudy. Highs in the mid-70s. Lows in the mid-50s. Sunday, partly sunny. Highs around 80. Sunday night, partly cloudy. Lows in the mid-50s. Memorial Day and Monday night, mostly cloudy. Highs in the lower 80s. Lows around 60. Tuesday, partly sunny. A chance of showers in the afternoon. Highs in the mid-80s. Chance of rain 30%. Again, the forecast for Galesburg and surrounding areas of central and northwest Illinois for the rest of tonight, mostly cloudy. Much cooler. Lows in the upper 40s. North winds 5 to 10 miles an hour with gusts up to 20 miles an hour. At 11 p.m. in Galesburg, skies were mostly cloudy. The temperature was 52 degrees, the dew point was 46, and the relative humidity was 77%. The wind was northwest at 7 miles an hour. The pressure was 30.22 inches and rising. Elsewhere around the area, it was mostly cloudy, with a temperature of 54 at Moline and 53 at Burlington. It was cloudy, with a temperature of 57 at Peoria, 54 at Macomb, and 59 at Springfield. At Quincy, the weather conditions were not available. And once again at 11 p.m. in Galesburg, under mostly cloudy skies, the temperature was 52. Looking elsewhere around the Midwest at 11 p.m., Chicago was mostly cloudy, and 62. Indianapolis had drizzle, and 70. St. Louis was cloudy, and 62. Kansas City was cloudy, and 52. Des Moines was cloudy, and 51. Milwaukee was partly cloudy, and 58. The time is currently 11:52 p.m. Central Daylight Time. 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Now for the official National Weather Service forecast for Galesburg and surrounding areas of central and northwest Illinois. Rest of tonight, mostly cloudy. Much cooler with lows in the upper 40s.
North winds 5 to 10 miles an hour with gusts up to 20 miles.

miles an hour. Wednesday, mostly sunny. Highs in the mid-60s. North winds around 10 miles an hour. Wednesday night, mostly clear. Lows in the mid-40s. Northeast winds 5 to 10 miles an hour with gusts up to 25 miles an hour. Thursday, mostly sunny. Highs in the upper 60s. East winds around 10 miles an hour with gusts up to 25 miles an hour. Thursday night, mostly cloudy. A chance of showers after midnight. Lows in the upper 40s. East winds 10 to 15 miles an hour with gusts up to 25 miles an hour. Chance of rain 50%. Friday, showers likely. Highs in the mid-60s. Chance of rain 70%. Friday night, mostly cloudy. A chance of showers until midnight. Lows in the lower 50s. Chance of rain 50%. Saturday and Saturday night, mostly cloudy. Highs in the mid-70s. Lows in the mid-50s. Sunday, partly sunny. Highs around 80. Sunday night, partly cloudy. Lows in the mid-50s. Memorial Day and Monday night, mostly cloudy. Highs in the lower 80s. Lows around 60. Tuesday, partly sunny. A chance of showers in the afternoon. Highs in the mid-80s. Chance of rain 30%. Again, the forecast for Galesburg and surrounding areas of central and northwest Illinois for the rest of tonight, mostly cloudy. Much cooler. Lows in the upper 40s. North winds 5 to 10 miles an hour with gusts up to 20 miles an hour. At 11 p.m. in Galesburg, skies were mostly cloudy. The temperature was 52 degrees, the dew point was 46, and the relative humidity was 77%. The wind was northwest at 7 miles an hour. The pressure was 30.22 inches and rising. Elsewhere around the area, it was mostly cloudy, with a temperature of 54 at Moline and 53 at Burlington. It was cloudy, with a temperature of 57 at Peoria, 54 at Macomb, and 59 at Springfield. At Quincy, the weather conditions were not available. And once again at 11 p.m. in Galesburg, under mostly cloudy skies, the temperature was 52. Looking elsewhere around the Midwest at 11 p.m., Chicago was mostly cloudy, and 62. Indianapolis had drizzle, and 70. St. Louis was cloudy, and 62. Kansas City was cloudy, and 52. Des Moines was cloudy, and 51. Milwaukee was partly cloudy, and 58. The time is currently 11:56 p.m. Central Daylight Time. 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Now for the official National Weather Service forecast for Galesburg and surrounding areas of central and northwest Illinois. Rest of tonight, mostly cloudy. Much cooler with lows in the upper 40s. North winds 5 to 10 miles an hour with gusts up to 20 miles an hour. Wednesday, mostly sunny. Highs in the mid-60s. North winds around 10 miles an hour. Wednesday night, mostly clear. Lows in the mid-40s. Northeast winds 5 to 10 miles an hour with gusts up to 25 miles an hour. Thursday, mostly sunny. Highs in the upper 60s. East winds around 10 miles an hour with gusts up to 25 miles an hour. Thursday night, mostly cloudy. A chance of showers after midnight. Lows in the upper 40s. East winds 10 to 15 miles an hour with gusts up to 25 miles an hour. Chance of rain 50%. Friday, showers likely. Highs in the mid-60s. Chance of rain 70%. Friday night, mostly cloudy. A chance of showers until midnight. Lows in the lower 50s. Chance of rain 50%. Saturday and Saturday night, mostly cloudy. Highs in the mid-70s. Lows in the mid-50s. Sunday, partly sunny. Highs around 80. Sunday night, partly cloudy. Lows in the mid-50s. Memorial Day and Monday night, mostly cloudy. Highs in the lower 80s. Lows around 60. Tuesday, partly sunny. A chance of showers in the afternoon. Highs in the mid-80s. Chance of rain 30%.
Again,

Forecast for Galesburg and surrounding areas of central and northwest Illinois for the rest of tonight, mostly cloudy. Much cooler. Lows in the upper 40s. North winds 5 to 10 miles an hour with gusts up to 20 miles an hour. At 11 p.m. in Galesburg, skies were mostly cloudy. The temperature was 52 degrees, the dew point was 46, and the relative humidity was 77%. The wind was northwest at 7 miles an hour. The pressure was 30.22 inches and rising. Elsewhere around the area, it was mostly cloudy, with a temperature of 54 at Moline and 53 at Burlington. It was cloudy, with a temperature of 57 at Peoria, 54 at Macomb, and 59 at Springfield. At Quincy, the weather conditions were not available. And once again at 11 p.m. in Galesburg, under mostly cloudy skies, the temperature was 52. Looking elsewhere around the Midwest at 11 p.m., Chicago was mostly cloudy, and 62. Indianapolis had drizzle, and 70. St. Louis was cloudy, and 62. Kansas City was cloudy, and 52. Des Moines was cloudy, and 51. Milwaukee was partly cloudy, and 58. The time is currently 11:59 p.m. Central Daylight Time. 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Now for the official National Weather Service forecast for Galesburg and surrounding areas of central and northwest Illinois. Rest of tonight, mostly cloudy. Much cooler with lows in the upper 40s. North winds 5 to 10 miles an hour with gusts up to 20 miles an hour. Wednesday, mostly sunny. Highs in the mid-60s. North winds around 10 miles an hour. Wednesday night, mostly clear. Lows in the mid-40s. Northeast winds 5 to 10 miles an hour with gusts up to 25 miles an hour. Thursday, mostly sunny. Highs in the upper 60s. East winds around 10 miles an hour with gusts up to 25 miles an hour. Thursday night, mostly cloudy. A chance of showers after midnight. Lows in the upper 40s. East winds 10 to 15 miles an hour with gusts up to 25 miles an hour. Chance of rain 50%. Friday, showers likely. Highs in the mid-60s. Chance of rain 70%. Friday night, mostly cloudy. A chance of showers until midnight. Lows in the lower 50s. Chance of rain 50%. Saturday and Saturday night, mostly cloudy. Highs in the mid-70s. Lows in the mid-50s. Sunday, partly sunny. Highs around 80. Sunday night, partly cloudy. Lows in the mid-50s. Memorial Day and Monday night, mostly cloudy. Highs in the lower 80s. Lows around 60. Tuesday, partly sunny. A chance of showers in the afternoon. Highs in the mid-80s. Chance of rain 30%. Again, the forecast for Galesburg and surrounding areas of central and northwest Illinois for the rest of tonight, mostly cloudy. Much cooler. Lows in the upper 40s. North winds 5 to 10 miles an hour with gusts up to 20 miles an hour. The time is currently 12:02 a.m. Central Daylight Time. 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Now for the official National Weather Service forecast for Galesburg and surrounding areas of central and northwest Illinois. Rest of tonight, mostly cloudy. Much cooler with lows in the upper 40s. North winds 5 to 10 miles an hour with gusts up to 20 miles an hour. Wednesday, mostly sunny. Highs in the mid-60s. North winds around 10 miles an hour. Wednesday night, mostly clear. Lows in the mid-40s. Northeast winds 5 to 10 miles an hour with gusts up to 25 miles an hour. Thursday, mostly sunny. Highs in the upper 60s. East winds around 10 miles an hour with gusts up to 25 miles an hour. Thursday night, mostly cloudy. A chance of showers after midnight. Lows in the upper 40s. East winds 10 to 15 miles an hour with gusts up to 25 miles an hour. Chance of rain 50%. Friday, showers likely. Highs in the mid-60s.

Michaelsburg and surrounding areas of central and northwest Illinois for the rest of tonight, mostly cloudy. Much cooler. Lows in the upper 40s. North winds 5 to 10 miles an hour with gusts up to 20 miles an hour. The time is currently 12:04 a.m. Central Daylight Time. 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Now for the official National Weather Service forecast for Galesburg and surrounding areas of central and northwest Illinois. Rest of tonight, mostly cloudy. Much cooler with lows in the upper 40s. North winds 5 to 10 miles an hour with gusts up to 20 miles an hour. Wednesday, mostly sunny. Highs in the mid-60s. North winds around 10 miles an hour. Wednesday night, mostly clear. Lows in the mid-40s. Northeast winds 5 to 10 miles an hour with gusts up to 25 miles an hour. Thursday, mostly sunny. Highs in the upper 60s. East winds around 10 miles an hour with gusts up to 25 miles an hour. Thursday night, mostly cloudy. A chance of showers after midnight. Lows in the upper 40s. East winds 10 to 15 miles an hour with gusts up to 25 miles an hour. Chance of rain 50%. Friday, showers likely. Highs in the mid-60s. Chance of rain 70%. Friday night, mostly cloudy. A chance of showers until midnight. Lows in the lower 50s. Chance of rain 50%. Saturday and Saturday night, mostly cloudy. Highs in the mid-70s. Lows in the mid-50s. Sunday, partly sunny. Highs around 80. Sunday night, partly cloudy. Lows in the mid-50s. Memorial Day and Monday night, mostly cloudy. Highs in the lower 80s. Lows around 60. Tuesday, partly sunny. A chance of showers in the afternoon. Highs in the mid-80s. Chance of rain 30%. Again, the forecast for Galesburg and surrounding areas of central and northwest Illinois for the rest of tonight, mostly cloudy. Much cooler. Lows in the upper 40s. North winds 5 to 10 miles an hour with gusts up to 20 miles an hour. At midnight in Galesburg, skies were cloudy. The temperature was 52 degrees, the dew point was 45, and the relative humidity was 77%. The wind was northwest at 7 miles an hour. The pressure was 30.21 inches and falling. Elsewhere around the area, it was mostly cloudy, with a temperature of 53 at Moline and 52 at Burlington. It was cloudy, with a temperature of 56 at Peoria, 54 at Macomb, and 59 at Springfield. At Quincy, the weather conditions were not available. And once again at midnight in Galesburg, under cloudy skies, the temperature was 52. Looking elsewhere around the Midwest at midnight, Chicago was mostly cloudy and 61. Indianapolis had light rain and 70. St. Louis was cloudy and 61. Kansas City was cloudy and 53. Des Moines was mostly cloudy and 49. Milwaukee was partly cloudy and 55. The time is currently 12:07 a.m. Central Daylight Time. 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Now for the official National Weather Service forecast for Galesburg and surrounding areas of central and northwest Illinois. Rest of tonight, mostly cloudy. Much cooler with lows in the upper 40s. North winds 5 to 10 miles an hour with gusts up to 20 miles an hour. Wednesday, mostly sunny. Highs in the mid-60s. North winds around 10 miles an hour. Wednesday night, mostly clear. Lows in the mid-40s. Northeast winds 5 to 10 miles an hour with gusts up to 25 miles an hour. Thursday, mostly sunny. Highs in the upper 60s. East winds around 10 miles an hour with gusts up to 25 miles an hour. Thursday night, mostly cloudy. A chance of showers after midnight. Lows in the upper 40s. East winds 10 to 15 miles an hour with gusts up to 25 miles an hour. Chance of rain 50%. Friday, showers likely. Highs in the mid-60s. Chance of rain 70%. Friday night.

mostly cloudy. A chance of showers until midnight. Lows in the lower 50s. Chance of rain 50%. Saturday and Saturday night, mostly cloudy. Highs in the mid-70s. Lows in the mid-50s. Sunday, partly sunny. Highs around 80. Sunday night, partly cloudy. Lows in the mid-50s. Memorial Day and Monday night, mostly cloudy. Highs in the lower 80s. Lows around 60. Tuesday, partly sunny. A chance of showers in the afternoon. Highs in the mid-80s. Chance of rain 30%. Again, the forecast for Galesburg and surrounding areas of central and northwest Illinois for the rest of tonight, mostly cloudy. Much cooler. Lows in the upper 40s. North winds 5 to 10 miles an hour with gusts up to 20 miles an hour. At midnight in Galesburg, skies were cloudy. The temperature was 52 degrees, the dew point was 45, and the relative humidity was 77%. The wind was northwest at 7 miles an hour. The pressure was 30.21 inches and falling. Elsewhere around the area, it was mostly cloudy, with a temperature of 53 at Moline and 52 at Burlington. It was cloudy, with a temperature of 56 at Peoria, 54 at Macomb, and 59 at Springfield. At Quincy, the weather conditions were not available. And once again at midnight in Galesburg, under cloudy skies, the temperature was 52. Looking elsewhere around the Midwest at midnight, Chicago was mostly cloudy and 61. Indianapolis had light rain and 70. St. Louis was cloudy and 61. Kansas City was cloudy and 53. Des Moines was mostly cloudy and 49. Milwaukee was partly cloudy and 55. The time is currently 12:11 a.m. Central Daylight Time. 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Now for the official National Weather Service forecast for Galesburg and surrounding areas of central and northwest Illinois. Rest of tonight, mostly cloudy. Much cooler with lows in the upper 40s. North winds 5 to 10 miles an hour with gusts up to 20 miles an hour. Wednesday, mostly sunny. Highs in the mid-60s. North winds around 10 miles an hour. Wednesday night, mostly clear. Lows in the mid-40s. Northeast winds 5 to 10 miles an hour with gusts up to 25 miles an hour. Thursday, mostly sunny. Highs in the upper 60s. East winds around 10 miles an hour with gusts up to 25 miles an hour. Thursday night, mostly cloudy. A chance of showers after midnight. Lows in the upper 40s. East winds 10 to 15 miles an hour with gusts up to 25 miles an hour. Chance of rain 50%. Friday, showers likely. Highs in the mid-60s. Chance of rain 70%. Friday night, mostly cloudy. A chance of showers until midnight. Lows in the lower 50s. Chance of rain 50%. Saturday and Saturday night, mostly cloudy. Highs in the mid-70s. Lows in the mid-50s. Sunday, partly sunny. Highs around 80. Sunday night, partly cloudy. Lows in the mid-50s. Memorial Day and Monday night, mostly cloudy. Highs in the lower 80s. Lows around 60. Tuesday, partly sunny. A chance of showers in the afternoon. Highs in the mid-80s. Chance of rain 30%. Again, the forecast for Galesburg and surrounding areas of central and northwest Illinois for the rest of tonight, mostly cloudy. Much cooler. Lows in the upper 40s. North winds 5 to 10 miles an hour with gusts up to 20 miles an hour. At midnight in Galesburg, skies were cloudy. The temperature was 52 degrees, the dew point was 45, and the relative humidity was 77%. The wind was northwest at 7 miles an hour. The pressure was 30.21 inches and falling. Elsewhere around the area, it was mostly cloudy, with a temperature of 53 at Moline and 52 at Burlington. It was cloudy, with a temperature of 56 at Peoria, 54 at Macomb, and 59 at Springfield. At Quincy, the weather conditions were not available. And once again at midnight,

In Galesburg, under cloudy skies, the temperature was 52. 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Programming originates from NOAA's National Weather Service office in Lincoln. KZZ66 serves the following counties: Henry, Knox, Mercer, and Warren. KZZ66 is part of the All Hazards Network of NOAA Weather Radio. At midnight in Galesburg, skies were cloudy. The temperature was 52 degrees, the dew point was 45, and the relative humidity was 77%. The wind was northwest at 7 miles an hour. The pressure was 30.21 inches and falling. Elsewhere around the area, it was mostly cloudy, with a temperature of 53 at Moline and 52 at Burlington. It was cloudy, with a temperature of 56 at Peoria, 54 at Macomb, and 59 at Springfield. At Quincy, the weather conditions were not available. And once again at midnight in Galesburg, under cloudy skies, the temperature was 52. Looking elsewhere around the Midwest at midnight, Chicago was mostly cloudy, and 61. Indianapolis had light rain, and 70. St. Louis was cloudy, and 61. Kansas City was cloudy, and 53. Des Moines was mostly cloudy, and 49. Milwaukee was partly cloudy, and 55. The time is currently 12:15 a.m. Central Daylight Time. 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Now for the official National Weather Service forecast for Galesburg and surrounding areas of central and northwest Illinois. Rest of tonight, mostly cloudy. Much cooler with lows in the upper 40s. North winds 5 to 10 miles an hour with gusts up to 20 miles an hour. Wednesday, mostly sunny. Highs in the mid-60s. North winds around 10 miles an hour. Wednesday night, mostly clear. Lows in the mid-40s. Northeast winds 5 to 10 miles an hour with gusts up to 25 miles an hour. Thursday, mostly sunny. Highs in the upper 60s. East winds around 10 miles an hour with gusts up to 25 miles an hour. Thursday night, mostly cloudy. A chance of showers after midnight. Lows in the upper 40s. East winds 10 to 15 miles an hour with gusts up to 25 miles an hour. Chance of rain 50%. Friday, showers likely. Highs in the mid 60s. Chance of rain 70%. Friday night, mostly cloudy. A chance of showers until midnight. Lows in the lower 50s. Chance of rain 50%. Saturday and Saturday night, mostly cloudy. Highs in the mid-70s. Lows in the mid-50s. Sunday, partly sunny. Highs around 80. Sunday night, partly cloudy. Lows in the mid-50s. Memorial Day and Monday night, mostly cloudy. Highs in the lower 80s. Lows around 60. Tuesday, partly sunny. A chance of showers in the afternoon. Highs in the mid-80s. Chance of rain 30%. Again, the forecast for Galesburg and surrounding areas of central and northwest Illinois for the rest of tonight, mostly cloudy. Much cooler. Lows in the upper 40s. North winds 5 to 10 miles an hour with gusts up to 20 miles an hour. At midnight in Galesburg, skies were cloudy. The temperature was 52 degrees, the dew point was 45, and the relative humidity was 77%. The wind was northwest at 7 miles an hour. The pressure was 30.21 inches and falling. Elsewhere around the area, it was mostly cloudy, with a temperature of 53 at Moline and 52 at Burlington. It was cloudy, with a temperature of 56 at Peoria, 54 at Macomb, and 59 at Springfield. At Quincy, the weather conditions were not available. And once again at midnight in Galesburg, under cloudy skies, the temperature was 52. Looking elsewhere around the Midwest at midnight, Chicago was mostly cloudy, and 61. Indianapolis had light rain, and 70. St. Louis was cloudy, and 61. Kansas City was cloudy, and 53. Des Moines was mostly cloudy, and 49.
Milwaukee was partly

Audi N55. The time is currently 12:19 a.m. Central Daylight Time. 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Now for the official National Weather Service forecast for Galesburg and surrounding areas of central and northwest Illinois. Rest of tonight, mostly cloudy. Much cooler with lows in the upper 40s. North winds 5 to 10 miles an hour with gusts up to 20 miles an hour. Wednesday, mostly sunny. Highs in the mid-60s. North winds around 10 miles an hour. Wednesday night, mostly clear. Lows in the mid-40s. Northeast winds 5 to 10 miles an hour with gusts up to 25 miles an hour. Thursday, mostly sunny. Highs in the upper 60s. East winds around 10 miles an hour with gusts up to 25 miles an hour. Thursday night, mostly cloudy. A chance of showers after midnight. Lows in the upper 40s. East winds 10 to 15 miles an hour with gusts up to 25 miles an hour. Chance of rain 50%. Friday, showers likely. Highs in the mid-60s. Chance of rain 70%. Friday night, mostly cloudy. A chance of showers until midnight. Lows in the lower 50s. Chance of rain 50%. Saturday and Saturday night, mostly cloudy. Highs in the mid-70s. Lows in the mid-50s. Sunday, partly sunny. Highs around 80. Sunday night, partly cloudy. Lows in the mid-50s. Memorial Day and Monday night, mostly cloudy. Highs in the lower 80s. Lows around 60. Tuesday, partly sunny. A chance of showers in the afternoon. Highs in the mid-80s. Chance of rain 30%. Again, the forecast for Galesburg and surrounding areas of central and northwest Illinois for the rest of tonight, mostly cloudy. Much cooler. Lows in the upper 40s. North winds 5 to 10 miles an hour with gusts up to 20 miles an hour. At midnight in Galesburg, skies were cloudy. The temperature was 52 degrees, the dew point was 45, and the relative humidity was 77%. The wind was northwest at 7 miles an hour. The pressure was 30.21 inches and falling. Elsewhere around the area, it was mostly cloudy, with a temperature of 53 at Moline and 52 at Burlington. It was cloudy, with a temperature of 56 at Peoria, 54 at Macomb, and 59 at Springfield. At Quincy, the weather conditions were not available. And once again at midnight in Galesburg, under cloudy skies, the temperature was 52. Looking elsewhere around the Midwest at midnight, Chicago was mostly cloudy and 61. Indianapolis had light rain and 70. St. Louis was cloudy and 61. Kansas City was cloudy and 53. Des Moines was mostly cloudy and 49. Milwaukee was partly cloudy and 55. The time is currently 12:22 a.m. Central Daylight Time. 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Now for the official National Weather Service forecast for Galesburg and surrounding areas of central and northwest Illinois. Rest of tonight, mostly cloudy. Much cooler with lows in the upper 40s. North winds 5 to 10 miles an hour with gusts up to 20 miles an hour. Wednesday, mostly sunny. Highs in the mid-60s. North winds around 10 miles an hour. Wednesday night, mostly clear. Lows in the mid-40s. Northeast winds 5 to 10 miles an hour with gusts up to 25 miles an hour. Thursday, mostly sunny. Highs in the upper 60s. East winds around 10 miles an hour with gusts up to 25 miles an hour. Thursday night, mostly cloudy. A chance of showers after midnight. Lows in the upper 40s. East winds 10 to 15 miles an hour with gusts up to 25 miles an hour. Chance of rain 50%. Friday, showers likely. Highs in the mid-60s. Chance of rain 70%. Friday night, mostly cloudy. A chance of showers until midnight. Lows in the lower 50s. Chance of rain 50%. Saturday and Saturday night, mostly cloudy. Highs

in the mid-70s. Lows in the mid-50s. Sunday, partly sunny. Highs around 80. Sunday night, partly cloudy. Lows in the mid-50s. Memorial Day and Monday night, mostly cloudy. Highs in the lower 80s. Lows around 60. Tuesday, partly sunny. A chance of showers in the afternoon. Highs in the mid-80s. Chance of rain 30%. Again, the forecast for Galesburg and surrounding areas of central and northwest Illinois for the rest of tonight, mostly cloudy. Much cooler. Lows in the upper 40s. North winds 5 to 10 miles an hour with gusts up to 20 miles an hour. At midnight in Galesburg, skies were cloudy. The temperature was 52 degrees, the dew point was 46, and the relative humidity was 78%. The wind was north at 10 miles an hour. The pressure was 30.21 inches and falling. Elsewhere around the area, it was mostly cloudy, with a temperature of 53 at Moline and 52 at Burlington. It was cloudy, with a temperature of 56 at Peoria, 53 at Macomb, and 59 at Springfield. At Quincy, the weather conditions were not available. And once again at midnight in Galesburg, under cloudy skies, the temperature was 52. Looking elsewhere around the Midwest at midnight, Chicago was mostly cloudy and 61. Indianapolis had light rain and 70. St. Louis was cloudy and 61. Kansas City was cloudy and 53. Des Moines was mostly cloudy and 49. Milwaukee was partly cloudy and 55. The time is currently 12:25 a.m. Central Daylight Time. 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Now for the official National Weather Service forecast for Galesburg and surrounding areas of central and northwest Illinois. Rest of tonight, mostly cloudy. Much cooler with lows in the upper 40s. North winds 5 to 10 miles an hour with gusts up to 20 miles an hour. Wednesday, mostly sunny. Highs in the mid-60s. North winds around 10 miles an hour. Wednesday night, mostly clear. Lows in the mid-40s. Northeast winds 5 to 10 miles an hour with gusts up to 25 miles an hour. Thursday, mostly sunny. Highs in the upper 60s. East winds around 10 miles an hour with gusts up to 25 miles an hour. Thursday night, mostly cloudy. A chance of showers after midnight. Lows in the upper 40s. East winds 10 to 15 miles an hour with gusts up to 25 miles an hour. Chance of rain 50%. Friday, showers likely. Highs in the mid-60s. Chance of rain 70%. Friday night, mostly cloudy. A chance of showers until midnight. Lows in the lower 50s. Chance of rain 50%. Saturday and Saturday night, mostly cloudy. Highs in the mid-70s. Lows in the mid-50s. Sunday, partly sunny. Highs around 80. Sunday night, partly cloudy. Lows in the mid-50s. Memorial Day and Monday night, mostly cloudy. Highs in the lower 80s. Lows around 60. Tuesday, partly sunny. A chance of showers in the afternoon. Highs in the mid-80s. Chance of rain 30%. Again, the forecast for Galesburg and surrounding areas of central and northwest Illinois for the rest of tonight, mostly cloudy. Much cooler. Lows in the upper 40s. North winds 5 to 10 miles an hour with gusts up to 20 miles an hour. At midnight in Galesburg, skies were cloudy. The temperature was 52 degrees, the dew point was 46, and the relative humidity was 78%. The wind was north at 10 miles an hour. The pressure was 30.21 inches and falling. Elsewhere around the area, it was mostly cloudy, with a temperature of 53 at Moline and 52 at Burlington. It was cloudy, with a temperature of 56 at Peoria, 53 at Macomb, and 59 at Springfield. At Quincy, the weather conditions were not available. And once again at midnight in Galesburg, under cloudy skies, the temperature was 52. Looking elsewhere around the Midwest at midnight, Chicago was mostly cloudy and 61. Indianapolis had light rain

and 70. St. Louis was cloudy and 61. Kansas City was cloudy and 53. Des Moines was mostly cloudy and 49. Milwaukee was partly cloudy and 55. The time is currently 12:29 a.m. Central Daylight Time. 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Now for the official National Weather Service forecast for Galesburg and surrounding areas of central and northwest Illinois. Rest of tonight, mostly cloudy. Much cooler with lows in the upper 40s. North winds 5 to 10 miles an hour with gusts up to 20 miles an hour. Wednesday, mostly sunny. Highs in the mid-60s. North winds around 10 miles an hour. Wednesday night, mostly clear. Lows in the mid-40s. Northeast winds 5 to 10 miles an hour with gusts up to 25 miles an hour. Thursday, mostly sunny. Highs in the upper 60s. East winds around 10 miles an hour with gusts up to 25 miles an hour. Thursday night, mostly cloudy. A chance of showers after midnight. Lows in the upper 40s. East winds 10 to 15 miles an hour with gusts up to 25 miles an hour. Chance of rain 50%. Friday, showers likely. Highs in the mid-60s. Chance of rain 70%. Friday night, mostly cloudy. A chance of showers until midnight. Lows in the lower 50s. Chance of rain 50%. Saturday and Saturday night, mostly cloudy. Highs in the mid-70s. Lows in the mid-50s. Sunday, partly sunny. Highs around 80. Sunday night, partly cloudy. Lows in the mid-50s. Memorial Day and Monday night, mostly cloudy. Highs in the lower 80s. Lows around 60. Tuesday, partly sunny. A chance of showers in the afternoon. Highs in the mid-80s. Chance of rain 30%. Again, the forecast for Galesburg and surrounding areas of central and northwest Illinois for the rest of tonight, mostly cloudy. Much cooler. Lows in the upper 40s. North winds 5 to 10 miles an hour with gusts up to 20 miles an hour. At midnight in Galesburg, skies were cloudy. The temperature was 52 degrees, the dew point was 46, and the relative humidity was 78%. The wind was north at 10 miles an hour. The pressure was 30.21 inches and falling. Elsewhere around the area, it was mostly cloudy, with a temperature of 53 at Moline and 52 at Burlington. It was cloudy, with a temperature of 56 at Peoria, 53 at Macomb, and 59 at Springfield. At Quincy, the weather conditions were not available. And once again at midnight in Galesburg, under cloudy skies, the temperature was 52. Looking elsewhere around the Midwest at midnight, Chicago was mostly cloudy and 61. Indianapolis had light rain and 70. St. Louis was cloudy and 61. Kansas City was cloudy and 53. Des Moines was mostly cloudy and 49. Milwaukee was partly cloudy and 55. The time is currently 12:32 a.m. Central Daylight Time. 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Now for the official National Weather Service forecast for Galesburg and surrounding areas of central and northwest Illinois. Rest of tonight, mostly cloudy. Much cooler with lows in the upper 40s. NOAA Weather Service forecast for Galesburg and surrounding areas of central and northwest Illinois. Rest of tonight, mostly cloudy. Much cooler with lows in the upper 40s. North winds 5 to 10 miles an hour with gusts up to 20 miles an hour. Wednesday, mostly sunny. Highs in the mid-60s. North winds around 10 miles an hour. Wednesday night, mostly clear. Lows in the mid-40s. Northeast winds 5 to 10 miles an hour with gusts up to 25 miles an hour. Thursday, mostly sunny. Highs in the upper 60s. East winds around 10 miles an hour with gusts up to 25 miles an hour. Thursday night, mostly cloudy. A chance of showers after midnight. Lows in the upper 40s. East winds 10 to 15 miles an hour with gusts up

northeast winds 5 to 10 miles an hour with gusts up to 25 miles an hour. Thursday, mostly sunny. Highs in the upper 60s. East winds around 10 miles an hour with gusts up to 25 miles an hour. Thursday night, mostly cloudy. A chance of showers after midnight. Lows in the upper 40s. East winds 10 to 15 miles an hour with gusts up to 25 miles an hour. Chance of rain 50%. Friday, showers likely. Highs in the mid-60s. Chance of rain 70%. Friday night, mostly cloudy. A chance of showers until midnight. Lows in the lower 50s. Chance of rain 50%. Saturday and Saturday night, mostly cloudy. Highs in the mid-70s. Lows in the mid-50s. Sunday, partly sunny. Highs around 80. Sunday night, partly cloudy. Lows in the mid-50s. Memorial Day and Monday night, mostly cloudy. Highs in the lower 80s. Lows around 60. Tuesday, partly sunny. A chance of showers in the afternoon. Highs in the mid-80s. Chance of rain 30%. Again, the forecast for Galesburg and surrounding areas of central and northwest Illinois for the rest of tonight, mostly cloudy. Much cooler. Lows in the upper 40s. North winds 5 to 10 miles an hour with gusts up to 20 miles an hour. At midnight in Galesburg, skies were cloudy. The temperature was 52 degrees, the dew point was 46, and the relative humidity was 78%. The wind was north at 10 miles an hour. The pressure was 30.21 inches and falling. Elsewhere around the area, it was mostly cloudy, with a temperature of 53 at Moline and 52 at Burlington. It was cloudy, with a temperature of 56 at Peoria, 53 at Macomb, and 59 at Springfield. At Quincy, the weather conditions were not available. And once again at midnight in Galesburg, under cloudy skies, the temperature was 52. Looking elsewhere around the Midwest at midnight, Chicago was mostly cloudy and 61. Indianapolis had light rain and 70. St. Louis was cloudy and 61. Kansas City was cloudy and 53. Des Moines was mostly cloudy and 49. Milwaukee was partly cloudy and 55. The time is currently 12:56 a.m. Central Daylight Time. 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Now for the official National Weather Service forecast for Galesburg and surrounding areas of central and northwest Illinois. Rest of tonight, mostly cloudy. Much cooler with lows in the upper 40s. North winds 5 to 10 miles an hour with gusts up to 20 miles an hour. Wednesday, mostly sunny. Highs in the mid-60s. North winds around 10 miles an hour. Wednesday night, mostly clear. Lows in the mid-40s. Northeast winds 5 to 10 miles an hour with gusts up to 25 miles an hour. Thursday, mostly sunny. Highs in the upper 60s. East winds around 10 miles an hour with gusts up to 25 miles an hour. Thursday night, mostly cloudy. A chance of showers after midnight. Lows in the upper 40s. East winds 10 to 15 miles an hour with gusts up to 25 miles an hour. Chance of rain 50%. Friday, showers likely. Highs in the mid-60s. Chance of rain 70%. Friday night, mostly cloudy. A chance of showers until midnight. Lows in the lower 50s. Chance of rain 50%. Saturday and Saturday night, mostly cloudy. Highs in the mid-70s. Lows in the mid-50s. Sunday, partly sunny. Highs around 80. Sunday night, partly cloudy. Lows in the mid-50s. Memorial Day and Monday night, mostly cloudy. Highs in the lower 80s. Lows around 60. Tuesday, partly sunny. A chance of showers in the afternoon. Highs in the mid-80s. Chance of rain 30%. Again, the forecast for Galesburg and surrounding areas of central and northwest Illinois for the rest of tonight, mostly cloudy. Much cooler. Lows in the upper 40s. North winds 5 to 10 miles an hour with gusts up to 20 miles an hour.

At midnight in Galesburg, skies were cloudy. The temperature was 52 degrees, the dew point was 46, and the relative humidity was 78%. The wind was north at 10 miles an hour. The pressure was 30.21 inches and falling. Elsewhere around the area, it was mostly cloudy, with a temperature of 53 at Moline and 52 at Burlington. It was cloudy, with a temperature of 56 at Peoria, 53 at Macomb, and 59 at Springfield. At Quincy, the weather conditions were not available. And once again at midnight in Galesburg, under cloudy skies, the temperature was 52. Looking elsewhere around the Midwest at midnight, Chicago was mostly cloudy, and 61. Indianapolis had light rain, and 70. St. Louis was cloudy, and 61. Kansas City was cloudy, and 53. Des Moines was mostly cloudy, and 49. Milwaukee was partly cloudy, and 55. The time is currently 12:59 a.m. Central Daylight Time. 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Now for the official National Weather Service forecast for Galesburg and surrounding areas of central and northwest Illinois. Rest of tonight, mostly cloudy. Much cooler with lows in the upper 40s. North winds 5 to 10 miles an hour with gusts up to 20 miles an hour. Wednesday, mostly sunny. Highs in the mid-60s. North winds around 10 miles an hour. Wednesday night, mostly clear. Lows in the mid-40s. Northeast winds 5 to 10 miles an hour with gusts up to 25 miles an hour. Thursday, mostly sunny. Highs in the upper 60s. East winds around 10 miles an hour with gusts up to 25 miles an hour. Thursday night, mostly cloudy. A chance of showers after midnight. Lows in the upper 40s. East winds 10 to 15 miles an hour with gusts up to 25 miles an hour. Chance of rain 50%. Friday, showers likely. Highs in the mid-60s. Chance of rain 70%. Friday night, mostly cloudy. A chance of showers until midnight. Lows in the lower 50s. Chance of rain 50%. Saturday and Saturday night, mostly cloudy. Highs in the mid-70s. Lows in the mid-50s. Sunday, partly sunny. Highs around 80. Sunday night, partly cloudy. Lows in the mid-50s. Memorial Day and Monday night, mostly cloudy. Highs in the lower 80s. Lows around 60. Tuesday, partly sunny. A chance of showers in the afternoon. Highs in the mid-80s. Chance of rain 30%. Again, the forecast for Galesburg and surrounding areas of central and northwest Illinois for the rest of tonight, mostly cloudy. Much cooler. Lows in the upper 40s. North winds 5 to 10 miles an hour with gusts up to 20 miles an hour. The time is currently 1:02 a.m. Central Daylight Time. 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Now for the official National Weather Service forecast for Galesburg and surrounding areas of central and northwest Illinois. Rest of tonight, mostly cloudy. Much cooler with lows in the upper 40s. North winds 5 to 10 miles an hour with gusts up to 20 miles an hour. Wednesday, mostly sunny. Highs in the mid-60s. North winds around 10 miles an hour. Wednesday night, mostly clear. Lows in the mid-40s. Northeast winds 5 to 10 miles an hour with gusts up to 25 miles an hour. Thursday, mostly sunny. Highs in the upper 60s. East winds around 10 miles an hour with gusts up to 25 miles an hour. Thursday night, mostly cloudy. A chance of showers after midnight. Lows in the upper 40s. East winds 10 to 15 miles an hour with gusts up to 25 miles an hour. Chance of rain 50%. Friday, showers likely. Highs in the mid-60s. Chance of rain 70%. Friday night, mostly cloudy. A chance of showers until midnight. Lows in the lower 50s. Chance of rain 50%. Saturday and Saturday night, mostly cloudy. Highs in the mid-70s.

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Now for the official National Weather Service forecast for Galesburg and surrounding areas of central and northwest Illinois. Rest of tonight, mostly cloudy. Much cooler with lows in the upper 40s. North winds 5 to 10 miles an hour with gusts up to 20 miles an hour. Wednesday, mostly sunny. Highs in the mid-60s. North winds around 10 miles an hour. Wednesday night, mostly clear. Lows in the mid-40s. Northeast winds 5 to 10 miles an hour with gusts up to 25 miles an hour. Thursday, mostly sunny. Highs in the upper 60s. East winds around 10 miles an hour with gusts up to 25 miles an hour. Thursday night, mostly cloudy. A chance of showers after midnight. Lows in the upper 40s. East winds 10 to 15 miles an hour with gusts up to 25 miles an hour. Chance of rain 50%. Friday, showers likely. Highs in the mid-60s. Chance of rain 70%. Friday night, mostly cloudy. A chance of showers until midnight. Lows in the lower 50s. Chance of rain 50%. Saturday and Saturday night, mostly cloudy. Highs in the mid-70s. Lows in the mid-50s. Sunday, partly sunny. Highs around 80. Sunday night, partly cloudy. Lows in the mid-50s. Memorial Day and Monday night, mostly cloudy. Highs in the lower 80s. Lows around 60. Tuesday, partly sunny. A chance of showers in the afternoon. Highs in the mid-80s. Chance of rain 30%. Again, the forecast for Galesburg and surrounding areas of central and northwest Illinois for the rest of tonight, mostly cloudy. Much cooler. Lows in the upper 40s. North winds 5 to 10 miles an hour with gusts up to 20 miles an hour. At 1 a.m. in Galesburg, skies were cloudy. The temperature was 52 degrees, the dew point was 45, and the relative humidity was 77%. The wind was north at 12 miles an hour. The pressure was 30.21 inches and steady. Elsewhere around the area, it was mostly cloudy, with a temperature of 52 at Moline and 52 at Macomb. It was cloudy, with a temperature of 55 at Peoria, 52 at Burlington, and 57 at Springfield. At Quincy, the weather conditions were not available. And once again at 1 a.m. in Galesburg, under cloudy skies, the temperature was 52. Looking elsewhere around the Midwest at 1 a.m., Chicago was mostly cloudy and 60. Indianapolis had light rain and 69. St. Louis was mostly cloudy and 59. Kansas City was cloudy and 52. Des Moines was mostly cloudy and 48. Milwaukee was partly cloudy and 53. The time is currently 1:08 a.m. Central Daylight Time. 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Now for the official National Weather Service forecast for Galesburg and surrounding areas of central and northwest Illinois. Rest of tonight, mostly cloudy. Much cooler with lows in the upper 40s. North winds 5 to 10 miles an hour with gusts up to 20 miles an hour. Wednesday, mostly sunny. Highs in the mid-60s. North winds around 10 miles an hour. Wednesday night, mostly clear. Lows in the mid-40s. Northeast winds 5 to 10 miles an hour with gusts up to 25 miles an hour. Thursday, mostly sunny. Highs in the upper 60s. East winds around 10 miles an hour with gusts up to 25 miles an hour. Thursday night, mostly cloudy. A chance of showers after midnight. Lows in the upper 40s. East winds 10 to 15 miles an hour with gusts up to 25 miles an hour. Chance of rain 50%. Friday, showers likely. Highs in the mid-60s. Chance of rain 70%. Friday night, mostly cloudy. A chance of showers until midnight. Lows in the lower 50s. Chance of rain 50%. Saturday and Saturday night, mostly cloudy. Highs in the mid-70s. Lows in the mid-50s.

Sunday, partly sunny. Highs around 80. Sunday night, partly cloudy. Lows in the mid-50s. Memorial Day and Monday night, mostly cloudy. Highs in the lower 80s. Lows around 60. Tuesday, partly sunny. A chance of showers in the afternoon. Highs in the mid-80s. Chance of rain 30%. Again, the forecast for Galesburg and surrounding areas of central and northwest Illinois for the rest of tonight, mostly cloudy. Much cooler. Lows in the upper 40s. North winds 5 to 10 miles an hour with gusts up to 20 miles an hour. At 1 a.m. in Galesburg, skies were cloudy. The temperature was 52 degrees, the dew point was 45, and the relative humidity was 77%. The wind was north at 12 miles an hour. The pressure was 30.21 inches and steady. Elsewhere around the area, it was mostly cloudy, with a temperature of 52 at Moline and 52 at Macomb. It was cloudy, with a temperature of 55 at Peoria, 52 at Burlington, and 57 at Springfield. At Quincy, the weather conditions were not available. And once again at 1 a.m. in Galesburg, under cloudy skies, the temperature was 52. Looking elsewhere around the Midwest at 1 a.m., Chicago was mostly cloudy and 60. Indianapolis had light rain and 69. St. Louis was mostly cloudy and 59. Kansas City was cloudy and 52. Des Moines was mostly cloudy and 48. Milwaukee was partly cloudy and 53. The time is currently 1:11 a.m. Central Daylight Time. 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Now for the official National Weather Service forecast for Galesburg and surrounding areas of central and northwest Illinois. Rest of tonight, mostly cloudy. Much cooler with lows in the upper 40s. North winds 5 to 10 miles an hour with gusts up to 20 miles an hour. Wednesday, mostly sunny. Highs in the mid-60s. North winds around 10 miles an hour. Wednesday night, mostly clear. Lows in the mid-40s. Northeast winds 5 to 10 miles an hour with gusts up to 25 miles an hour. Thursday, mostly sunny. Highs in the upper 60s. East winds around 10 miles an hour with gusts up to 25 miles an hour. Thursday night, mostly cloudy. A chance of showers after midnight. Lows in the upper 40s. East winds 10 to 15 miles an hour with gusts up to 25 miles an hour. Chance of rain 50%. Friday, showers likely. Highs in the mid-60s. Chance of rain 70%. Friday night, mostly cloudy. A chance of showers until midnight. Lows in the lower 50s. Chance of rain 50%. Saturday and Saturday night, mostly cloudy. Highs in the mid-70s. Lows in the mid-50s. Sunday, partly sunny. Highs around 80. Sunday night, partly cloudy. Lows in the mid-50s. Memorial Day and Monday night, mostly cloudy. Highs in the lower 80s. Lows around 60. Tuesday, partly sunny. A chance of showers in the afternoon. Highs in the mid-80s. Chance of rain 30%. Again, the forecast for Galesburg and surrounding areas of central and northwest Illinois for the rest of tonight, mostly cloudy. Much cooler. Lows in the upper 40s. North winds 5 to 10 miles an hour with gusts up to 20 miles an hour. At 1 a.m. in Galesburg, skies were cloudy. The temperature was 52 degrees, the dew point was 45, and the relative humidity was 77%. The wind was north at 12 miles an hour. The pressure was 30.21 inches and steady. Elsewhere around the area, it was mostly cloudy, with a temperature of 52 at Moline and 52 at Macomb. It was cloudy, with a temperature of 55 at Peoria, 52 at Burlington, and 57 at Springfield. At Quincy, the weather conditions were not available. And once again at 1 a.m. in Galesburg, under cloudy skies, the temperature was 52. 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

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KZZ 66 serves the following counties: Henry, Knox, Mercer, and Warren. KZZ 66 is part of the All Hazards Network of NOAA Weather Radio. At 1 a.m. in Galesburg, skies were cloudy. The temperature was 52 degrees, the dew point was 45, and the relative humidity was 77%. The wind was north at 12 miles an hour. The pressure was 30.21 inches and steady. Elsewhere around the area, at Moline, it was partly cloudy, with a temperature of 52. At Macomb, it was mostly cloudy, with a temperature of 52. It was cloudy, with a temperature of 55 at Peoria, 52 at Burlington, and 57 at Springfield. At Quincy, the weather conditions were not available. And once again at 1 a.m. in Galesburg, under cloudy skies, the temperature was 52. Looking elsewhere around the Midwest at 1 a.m., Chicago was mostly cloudy and 60. Indianapolis had light rain and 69. St. Louis was mostly cloudy and 59. Kansas City was cloudy and 52. Des Moines was mostly cloudy and 48. Milwaukee was partly cloudy and 53. The time is currently 1:16 a.m. Central Daylight Time. 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Now for the official National Weather Service forecast for Galesburg and surrounding areas of central and northwest Illinois. Rest of tonight, mostly cloudy. Much cooler with lows in the upper 40s. North winds 5 to 10 miles an hour with gusts up to 20 miles an hour. Wednesday, mostly sunny. Highs in the mid-60s. North winds around 10 miles an hour. Wednesday night, mostly clear. Lows in the mid-40s. Northeast winds 5 to 10 miles an hour with gusts up to 25 miles an hour. Thursday, mostly sunny. Highs in the upper 60s. East winds around 10 miles an hour with gusts up to 25 miles an hour. Thursday night, mostly cloudy. A chance of showers after midnight. Lows in the upper 40s. East winds 10 to 15 miles an hour with gusts up to 25 miles an hour. Chance of rain 50%. Friday, showers likely. Highs in the mid-60s. Chance of rain 70%. Friday night, mostly cloudy. A chance of showers until midnight. Lows in the lower 50s. Chance of rain 50%. Saturday and Saturday night, mostly cloudy. Highs in the mid-70s. Lows in the mid-50s. Sunday, partly sunny. Highs around 80. Sunday night, partly cloudy. Lows in the mid-50s. Memorial Day and Monday night, mostly cloudy. Highs in the lower 80s. Lows around 60. Tuesday, partly sunny. A chance of showers in the afternoon. Highs in the mid-80s. Chance of rain 30%. Again, the forecast for Galesburg and surrounding areas of central and northwest Illinois for the rest of tonight, mostly cloudy. Much cooler. Lows in the upper 40s. North winds 5 to 10 miles an hour with gusts up to 20 miles an hour. At 1 a.m. in Galesburg, skies were cloudy. The temperature was 52 degrees, the dew point was 45, and the relative humidity was 77%. The wind was north at 12 miles an hour. The pressure was 30.21 inches and steady. Elsewhere around the area, at Moline, it was partly cloudy, with a temperature of 52. At Macomb, it was mostly cloudy, with a temperature of 52. It was cloudy, with a temperature of 55 at Peoria, 52 at Burlington, and 57 at Springfield. At Quincy, the weather conditions were not available. And once again at 1 a.m. in Galesburg, under cloudy skies, the temperature was 52. Looking elsewhere around the Midwest at 1 a.m., Chicago was mostly cloudy and 60. Indianapolis had light rain and 69. St. Louis was mostly cloudy and 59. Kansas City was cloudy and 52. Des Moines was mostly cloudy and 48. Milwaukee was partly cloudy and 53. The time is currently 1:19 a.m. Central Daylight Time. 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

Radio all hazards, station KZZ66 in Galesburg. Now for the official National Weather Service forecast for Galesburg and surrounding areas of central and northwest Illinois. Rest of tonight, mostly cloudy. Much cooler with lows in the upper 40s. North winds 5 to 10 miles an hour with gusts up to 20 miles an hour. Wednesday, mostly sunny. Highs in the mid-60s. North winds around 10 miles an hour. Wednesday night, mostly clear. Lows in the mid-40s. Northeast winds 5 to 10 miles an hour with gusts up to 25 miles an hour. Thursday, mostly sunny. Highs in the upper 60s. East winds around 10 miles an hour with gusts up to 25 miles an hour. Thursday night, mostly cloudy. A chance of showers after midnight. Lows in the upper 40s. East winds 10 to 15 miles an hour with gusts up to 25 miles an hour. Chance of rain 50%. Friday, showers likely. Highs in the mid-60s. Chance of rain 70%. Friday night, mostly cloudy. A chance of showers until midnight. Lows in the lower 50s. Chance of rain 50%. Saturday and Saturday night, mostly cloudy. Highs in the mid-70s. Lows in the mid-50s. Sunday, partly sunny. Highs around 80. Sunday night, partly cloudy. Lows in the mid-50s. Memorial Day and Monday night, mostly cloudy. Highs in the lower 80s. Lows around 60. Tuesday, partly sunny. A chance of showers in the afternoon. Highs in the mid-80s. Chance of rain 30%. Again, the forecast for Galesburg and surrounding areas of central and northwest Illinois for the rest of tonight, mostly cloudy. Much cooler. Lows in the upper 40s. North winds 5 to 10 miles an hour with gusts up to 20 miles an hour. At 1 a.m. in Galesburg, skies were cloudy. The temperature was 52 degrees, the dew point was 45, and the relative humidity was 77%. The wind was north at 12 miles an hour. The pressure was 30.21 inches and steady. Elsewhere around the area, at Moline, it was partly cloudy, with a temperature of 52. At Macomb, it was mostly cloudy, with a temperature of 52. It was cloudy, with a temperature of 55 at Peoria, 52 at Burlington, and 57 at Springfield. At Quincy, the weather conditions were not available. And once again at 1 a.m. in Galesburg, under cloudy skies, the temperature was 52. Looking elsewhere around the Midwest at 1 a.m., Chicago was mostly cloudy and 60. Indianapolis had light rain and 69. St. Louis was mostly cloudy and 59. Kansas City was cloudy and 52. Des Moines was mostly cloudy and 48. Milwaukee was partly cloudy and 53. The time is currently 1:22 a.m. Central Daylight Time. 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Now for the official National Weather Service forecast for Galesburg and surrounding areas of central and northwest Illinois. Rest of tonight, mostly cloudy. Much cooler with lows in the upper 40s. North winds 5 to 10 miles an hour with gusts up to 20 miles an hour. Wednesday, mostly sunny. Highs in the mid-60s. North winds around 10 miles an hour. Wednesday night, mostly clear. Lows in the mid-40s. Northeast winds 5 to 10 miles an hour with gusts up to 25 miles an hour. Thursday, mostly sunny. Highs in the upper 60s. East winds around 10 miles an hour with gusts up to 25 miles an hour. Thursday night, mostly cloudy. A chance of showers after midnight. Lows in the upper 40s. East winds 10 to 15 miles an hour with gusts up to 25 miles an hour. Chance of rain 50%. Friday, showers likely. Highs in the mid-60s. Chance of rain 70%. Friday night, mostly cloudy. A chance of showers until midnight. Lows in the lower 50s. Chance of rain 50%. Saturday and Saturday night, mostly cloudy. Highs in the mid-70s. Lows in the mid-50s. Sunday, partly sunny.

Highs around 80. Sunday night, partly cloudy. Lows in the mid-50s. Memorial Day and Monday night, mostly cloudy. Highs in the lower 80s. Lows around 60. Tuesday, partly sunny. A chance of showers in the afternoon. Highs in the mid-80s. Chance of rain 30%. Again, the forecast for Galesburg and surrounding areas of central and northwest Illinois for the rest of tonight, mostly cloudy. Much cooler. Lows in the upper 40s. North winds 5 to 10 miles an hour with gusts up to 20 miles an hour. At 1 a.m. in Galesburg, skies were cloudy. The temperature was 51 degrees, the dew point was 44, and the relative humidity was 77%. The wind was north at 9 miles an hour. The pressure was 30.21 inches and steady. Elsewhere around the area, at Moline, it was partly cloudy, with a temperature of 52. It was cloudy, with a temperature of 55 at Peoria, 52 at Burlington, 52 at Macomb, and 57 at Springfield. At Quincy, the weather conditions were not available. And once again at 1 a.m. in Galesburg, under cloudy skies, the temperature was 51. Looking elsewhere around the Midwest at 1 a.m., Chicago was mostly cloudy, and 60. Indianapolis had light rain, and 69. St. Louis was mostly cloudy, and 59. Kansas City was cloudy, and 52. Des Moines was mostly cloudy, and 48. Milwaukee was partly cloudy, and 53. The time is currently 1:26 a.m. Central Daylight Time. 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Now for the official National Weather Service forecast for Galesburg and surrounding areas of central and northwest Illinois. Rest of tonight, mostly cloudy. Much cooler with lows in the upper 40s. North winds 5 to 10 miles an hour with gusts up to 20 miles an hour. Wednesday, mostly sunny. Highs in the mid-60s. North winds around 10 miles an hour. Wednesday night, mostly clear. Lows in the mid-40s. Northeast winds 5 to 10 miles an hour with gusts up to 25 miles an hour. Thursday, mostly sunny. Highs in the upper 60s. East winds around 10 miles an hour with gusts up to 25 miles an hour. Thursday night, mostly cloudy. A chance of showers after midnight. Lows in the upper 40s. East winds 10 to 15 miles an hour with gusts up to 25 miles an hour. Chance of rain 50%. Friday, showers likely. Highs in the mid-60s. Chance of rain 70%. Friday night, mostly cloudy. A chance of showers until midnight. Lows in the lower 50s. Chance of rain 50%. Saturday and Saturday night, mostly cloudy. Highs in the mid-70s. Lows in the mid-50s. Sunday, partly sunny. Highs around 80. Sunday night, partly cloudy. Lows in the mid-50s. Memorial Day and Monday night, mostly cloudy. Highs in the lower 80s. Lows around 60. Tuesday, partly sunny. A chance of showers in the afternoon. Highs in the mid-80s. Chance of rain 30%. Again, the forecast for Galesburg and surrounding areas of central and northwest Illinois for the rest of tonight, mostly cloudy. Much cooler. Lows in the upper 40s. North winds 5 to 10 miles an hour with gusts up to 20 miles an hour. At 1 a.m. in Galesburg, skies were cloudy. The temperature was 51 degrees, the dew point was 44, and the relative humidity was 77%. The wind was north at 9 miles an hour. The pressure was 30.21 inches and steady. Elsewhere around the area, at Moline, it was partly cloudy, with a temperature of 52. It was cloudy, with a temperature of 55 at Peoria, 52 at Burlington, 52 at Macomb, and 57 at Springfield. At Quincy, the weather conditions were not available. And once again at 1 a.m. in Galesburg, under cloudy skies, the temperature was 51. Looking elsewhere around the Midwest at 1 a.m., Chicago was mostly cloudy, and 60. Indianapolis had light rain, and 69. St. Louis was mostly cloudy, and 59.

City was cloudy and 52. Des Moines was mostly cloudy and 48. Milwaukee was partly cloudy and 53. The time is currently 1:29 a.m. Central Daylight Time. 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Now for the official National Weather Service forecast for Galesburg and surrounding areas of central and northwest Illinois. Rest of tonight, mostly cloudy. Much cooler with lows in the upper 40s. North winds 5 to 10 miles an hour with gusts up to 20 miles an hour. Wednesday, mostly sunny. Highs in the mid-60s. North winds around 10 miles an hour. Wednesday night, mostly clear. Lows in the mid-40s. Northeast winds 5 to 10 miles an hour with gusts up to 25 miles an hour. Thursday, mostly sunny. Highs in the upper 60s. East winds around 10 miles an hour with gusts up to 25 miles an hour. Thursday night, mostly cloudy. A chance of lows in the upper 40s. East winds around 10 miles an hour with gusts up to 25 miles an hour. Friday, mostly cloudy with showers likely. Highs in the mid-60s. Chance of rain 70%. Friday night, mostly cloudy. A chance of showers until midnight. Lows in the lower 50s. Chance of rain 50%. Saturday through Sunday night, mostly cloudy. Highs in the upper 70s. Lows in the mid-50s. Memorial Day, partly sunny. Highs in the lower 80s. Monday night, partly cloudy. Lows in the upper 50s. Tuesday, partly sunny. A chance of showers and thunderstorms in the afternoon. Highs in the mid-80s. Chance of rain 30%. Again, the forecast for Galesburg and surrounding areas of central and northwest Illinois for the rest of tonight, mostly cloudy. Much cooler. Lows in the upper 40s. North winds 5 to 10 miles an hour with gusts up to 20 miles an hour. At 1 a.m. in Galesburg, skies were cloudy. The temperature was 51 degrees, the dew point was 44, and the relative humidity was 77%. The wind was north at 9 miles an hour. The pressure was 30.21 inches and steady. Elsewhere around the area, at Moline, it was partly cloudy, with a temperature of 52. It was cloudy, with a temperature of 55 at Peoria, 52 at Burlington, 52 at Macomb, and 57 at Springfield. At Quincy, the weather conditions were not available. And once again at 1 a.m. in Galesburg, under cloudy skies, the temperature was 51. Looking elsewhere around the Midwest at 1 a.m., Chicago was mostly cloudy and 60. Indianapolis had light rain and 69. St. Louis was mostly cloudy and 59. Kansas City was cloudy and 52. Des Moines was mostly cloudy and 48. Milwaukee was partly cloudy and 53. The time is currently 1:33 a.m. Central Daylight Time. You're listening mostly cloudy and 48. Milwaukee was partly cloudy and 53. The time is currently 1:33 a.m. Central Daylight Time. 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Now for the official National Weather Service forecast for Galesburg and surrounding areas of central and northwest Illinois. Rest of tonight, mostly cloudy. Much cooler with lows in the upper 40s. North winds 5 to 10 miles an hour with gusts up to 20 miles an hour. Wednesday, mostly sunny. Highs in the mid-60s. North winds around 10 miles an hour. Wednesday night, mostly clear. Lows in the mid-40s. Northeast winds 5 to 10 miles an hour with gusts up to 25 miles an hour. Thursday, mostly sunny. Highs in the upper 60s. East winds around 10 miles an hour with gusts up to 25 miles an hour. Thursday night, mostly cloudy. A chance of lows in the upper 40s. East winds around 10 miles an hour with gusts up to 25 miles an hour. Friday, mostly cloudy with showers likely. Highs in the mid-60s. Chance of rain 70%. Friday night, mostly cloudy. A chance of showers and

Lows in the mid-50s. Memorial Day, partly sunny. Highs in the lower 80s. Monday night, partly cloudy. Lows in the upper 50s. Tuesday, partly sunny. A chance of showers and thunderstorms in the afternoon. Highs in the mid-80s. Chance of rain 30%. Again, the forecast for Galesburg and surrounding areas of central and northwest Illinois for the rest of tonight, mostly cloudy. Much cooler. Lows in the upper 40s. North winds 5 to 10 miles an hour with gusts up to 20 miles an hour. At 1 a.m. in Galesburg, skies were cloudy. The temperature was 51 degrees, the dew point was 44, and the relative humidity was 77%. The wind was north at 9 miles an hour. The pressure was 30.21 inches and steady. Elsewhere around the area, at Moline, it was partly cloudy, with a temperature of 52. It was cloudy, with a temperature of 55 at Peoria, 52 at Burlington, 52 at Macomb, and 57 at Springfield. At Quincy, the weather conditions were not available. And once again at 1 a.m. in Galesburg, under cloudy skies, the temperature was 51. Looking elsewhere around the Midwest at 1 a.m., Chicago was mostly cloudy and 60. Indianapolis had light rain and 69. St. Louis was mostly cloudy and 59. Kansas City was cloudy and 52. Des Moines was mostly cloudy and 48. Milwaukee was partly cloudy and 53. The time is currently 1:46 a.m. Central Daylight Time. 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Now for the official National Weather Service forecast for Galesburg and surrounding areas of central and northwest Illinois. Rest of tonight, mostly cloudy. Much cooler with lows in the upper 40s. North winds 5 to 10 miles an hour with gusts up to 20 miles an hour. Wednesday, mostly sunny. Highs in the mid-60s. North winds around 10 miles an hour. Wednesday night, mostly clear. Lows in the mid-40s. Northeast winds 5 to 10 miles an hour with gusts up to 25 miles an hour. Thursday, mostly sunny. Highs in the upper 60s. East winds around 10 miles an hour with gusts up to 25 miles an hour. Thursday night, mostly cloudy. A chance of. Lows in the upper 40s. East winds around 10 miles an hour with gusts up to 25 miles an hour. Friday, mostly cloudy with showers likely. Highs in the mid-60s. Chance of rain 70%. Friday night, mostly cloudy. A chance of showers until midnight. Lows in the lower 50s. Chance of rain 50%. Saturday through Sunday night, mostly cloudy. Highs in the upper 70s. Lows in the mid-50s. Memorial Day, partly sunny. Highs in the lower 80s. Monday night, partly cloudy. Lows in the upper 50s. Tuesday, partly sunny. A chance of showers and thunderstorms in the afternoon. Highs in the mid-80s. Chance of rain 30%. Again, the forecast for Galesburg and surrounding areas of central and northwest Illinois for the rest of tonight, mostly cloudy. Much cooler. Lows in the upper 40s. North winds 5 to 10 miles an hour with gusts up to 20 miles an hour. At 1 a.m. in Galesburg, skies were cloudy. The temperature was 51 degrees, the dew point was 44, and the relative humidity was 77%. The wind was north at 9 miles an hour. The pressure was 30.21 inches and steady. Elsewhere around the area, at Moline, it was partly cloudy, with a temperature of 52. It was cloudy, with a temperature of 55 at Peoria, 52 at Burlington, 52 at Macomb, and 57 at Springfield. At Quincy, the weather conditions were not available. And once again at 1 a.m. in Galesburg, under cloudy skies, the temperature was 51. Looking elsewhere around the Midwest at 1 a.m., Chicago was mostly cloudy and 60. Indianapolis had light rain and 69. St. Louis was mostly cloudy and 59. Kansas City was cloudy and 52. Des Moines was mostly cloudy and 48. Milwaukee was partly cloudy and 53.
The time is currently 1:49 a.m. Central Daylight Time. 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Now for the official National Weather Service forecast for Galesburg and surrounding areas of central and northwest Illinois. Rest of tonight, mostly cloudy. Much cooler with lows in the upper 40s. North winds 5 to 10 miles an hour with gusts up to 20 miles an hour. Wednesday, mostly sunny. Highs in the mid-60s. North winds around 10 miles an hour. Wednesday night, mostly clear. Lows in the mid-40s. Northeast winds 5 to 10 miles an hour with gusts up to 25 miles an hour. Thursday, mostly sunny. Highs in the upper 60s. East winds around 10 miles an hour with gusts up to 25 miles an hour. Thursday night, mostly cloudy. A chance of lows in the upper 40s. East winds around 10 miles an hour with gusts up to 25 miles an hour. Friday, mostly cloudy with showers likely. Highs in the mid-60s. Chance of rain 70%. Friday night, mostly cloudy. A chance of showers until midnight. Lows in the lower 50s. Chance of rain 50%. Saturday through Sunday night, mostly cloudy. Highs in the upper 70s. Lows in the mid-50s. Memorial Day, partly sunny. Highs in the lower 80s. Monday night, partly cloudy. Lows in the upper 50s. Tuesday, partly sunny. A chance of showers and thunderstorms in the afternoon. Highs in the mid-80s. Chance of rain 30%. Again, the forecast for Galesburg and surrounding areas of central and northwest Illinois for the rest of tonight, mostly cloudy. Much cooler. Lows in the upper 40s. North winds 5 to 10 miles an hour with gusts up to 20 miles an hour. At 1 a.m. in Galesburg, skies were cloudy. The temperature was 51 degrees, the dew point was 44, and the relative humidity was 77%. The wind was north at 9 miles an hour. The pressure was 30.21 inches and steady. Elsewhere around the area, at Moline, it was partly cloudy, with a temperature of 52. It was cloudy, with a temperature of 55 at Peoria, 52 at Burlington, 52 at Macomb, and 57 at Springfield. At Quincy, the weather conditions were not available. And once again at 1 a.m. in Galesburg, under cloudy skies, the temperature was 51. Looking elsewhere around the Midwest at 1 a.m., Chicago was mostly cloudy, and 60. Indianapolis had light rain, and 69. St. Louis was mostly cloudy, and 59. Kansas City was cloudy, and 52. Des Moines was mostly cloudy, and 48. Milwaukee was partly cloudy, and 53. The time is currently 1:52 a.m. Central Daylight Time. 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Now for the official National Weather Service forecast for Galesburg and surrounding areas of central and northwest Illinois. Rest of tonight, mostly cloudy. Much cooler with lows in the upper 40s. North winds 5 to 10 miles an hour with gusts up to 20 miles an hour. Wednesday, mostly sunny. Highs in the mid-60s. North winds around 10 miles an hour. Wednesday night, mostly clear. Lows in the mid-40s. Northeast winds 5 to 10 miles an hour with gusts up to 25 miles an hour. Thursday, mostly sunny. Highs in the upper 60s. East winds around 10 miles an hour with gusts up to 25 miles an hour. Thursday night, mostly cloudy. A chance of lows in the upper 40s. East winds around 10 miles an hour with gusts up to 25 miles an hour. Friday, mostly cloudy with showers likely. Highs in the mid-60s. Chance of rain 70%. Friday night, mostly cloudy. A chance of showers until midnight. Lows in the lower 50s. Chance of rain 50%. Saturday through Sunday night, mostly cloudy. Highs in the upper 70s. Lows in the mid-50s. Memorial Day, partly sunny. Highs in the lower 80s. Monday night, partly cloudy. Lows in the

upper 50s. Tuesday, partly sunny. A chance of showers and thunderstorms in the afternoon. Highs in the mid-80s. Chance of rain 30%. Again, the forecast for Galesburg and surrounding areas of central and northwest Illinois for the rest of tonight, mostly cloudy. Much cooler. Lows in the upper 40s. North winds 5 to 10 miles an hour with gusts up to 20 miles an hour. At 1 a.m. in Galesburg, skies were cloudy. The temperature was 51 degrees, the dew point was 44, and the relative humidity was 77%. The wind was north at 9 miles an hour. The pressure was 30.21 inches and steady. Elsewhere around the area, at Moline, it was partly cloudy, with a temperature of 52. It was cloudy, with a temperature of 55 at Peoria, 52 at Burlington, 52 at Macomb, and 57 at Springfield. At Quincy, the weather conditions were not available. And once again at 1 a.m. in Galesburg, under cloudy skies, the temperature was 51. Looking elsewhere around the Midwest at 1 a.m., Chicago was mostly cloudy and 60. Indianapolis had light rain and 69. St. Louis was mostly cloudy and 59. Kansas City was cloudy and 52. Des Moines was mostly cloudy and 48. Milwaukee was partly cloudy and 53. The time is currently 1:55 a.m. Central Daylight Time. 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Now for the official National Weather Service forecast for Galesburg and surrounding areas of central and northwest Illinois. Rest of tonight, mostly cloudy. Much cooler with lows in the upper 40s. North winds 5 to 10 miles an hour with gusts up to 20 miles an hour. Wednesday, mostly sunny. Highs in the mid-60s. North winds around 10 miles an hour. Wednesday night, mostly clear. Lows in the mid-40s. Northeast winds 5 to 10 miles an hour with gusts up to 25 miles an hour. Thursday, mostly sunny. Highs in the upper 60s. East winds around 10 miles an hour with gusts up to 25 miles an hour. Thursday night, mostly cloudy. A chance of. Lows in the upper 40s. East winds around 10 miles an hour with gusts up to 25 miles an hour. Friday, mostly cloudy with showers likely. Highs in the mid-60s. Chance of rain 70%. Friday night, mostly cloudy. A chance of showers until midnight. Lows in the lower 50s. Chance of rain 50%. Saturday through Sunday night, mostly cloudy. Highs in the upper 70s. Lows in the mid-50s. Memorial Day, partly sunny. Highs in the lower 80s. Monday night, partly cloudy. Lows in the upper 50s. Tuesday, partly sunny. A chance of showers and thunderstorms in the afternoon. Highs in the mid-80s. Chance of rain 30%. Again, the forecast for Galesburg and surrounding areas of central and northwest Illinois for the rest of tonight, mostly cloudy. Much cooler. Lows in the upper 40s. North winds 5 to 10 miles an hour with gusts up to 20 miles an hour. At 1 a.m. in Galesburg, skies were cloudy. The temperature was 51 degrees, the dew point was 44, and the relative humidity was 77%. The wind was north at 9 miles an hour. The pressure was 30.21 inches and steady. Elsewhere around the area, at Moline, it was partly cloudy, with a temperature of 52. It was cloudy, with a temperature of 55 at Peoria, 52 at Burlington, 52 at Macomb, and 57 at Springfield. At Quincy, the weather conditions were not available. And once again at 1 a.m. in Galesburg, under cloudy skies, the temperature was 51. Looking elsewhere around the Midwest at 1 a.m., Chicago was mostly cloudy and 60. Indianapolis had light rain and 69. St. Louis was mostly cloudy and 59. Kansas City was cloudy and 52. Des Moines was mostly cloudy and 48. Milwaukee was partly cloudy and 53. The time is currently 1:59 a.m. Central Daylight Time. 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

Memorial Day, partly sunny. Highs in the lower 80s. Monday night, partly cloudy. Lows in the upper 50s. Tuesday, partly sunny. A chance of showers and thunderstorms in the afternoon. Highs in the mid-80s. Chance of rain 30%. Again, the forecast for Galesburg and surrounding areas of central and northwest Illinois for the rest of tonight, mostly cloudy. Much cooler. Lows in the upper 40s. North winds 5 to 10 miles an hour with gusts up to 20 miles an hour. The time is currently 2:05 a.m. Central Daylight Time. 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Now for the official National Weather Service forecast for Galesburg and surrounding areas of central and northwest Illinois. Rest of tonight, mostly cloudy. Much cooler with lows in the upper 40s. North winds 5 to 10 miles an hour with gusts up to 20 miles an hour. Wednesday, mostly sunny. Highs in the mid-60s. North winds around 10 miles an hour. Wednesday night, mostly clear. Lows in the mid-40s. Northeast winds 5 to 10 miles an hour with gusts up to 25 miles an hour. Thursday, mostly sunny. Highs in the upper 60s. East winds around 10 miles an hour with gusts up to 25 miles an hour. Thursday night, mostly cloudy. A chance of. Lows in the upper 40s. East winds around 10 miles an hour with gusts up to 25 miles an hour. Friday, mostly cloudy with showers likely. Highs in the mid-60s. Chance of rain 70%. Friday night, mostly cloudy. A chance of showers until midnight. Lows in the lower 50s. Chance of rain 50%. Saturday through Sunday night, mostly cloudy. Highs in the upper 70s. Lows in the mid-50s. Memorial Day, partly sunny. Highs in the lower 80s. Monday night, partly cloudy. Lows in the upper 50s. Tuesday, partly sunny. A chance of showers and thunderstorms in the afternoon. Highs in the mid-80s. Chance of rain 30%. Again, the forecast for Galesburg and surrounding areas of central and northwest Illinois for the rest of tonight, mostly cloudy. Much cooler. Lows in the upper 40s. North winds 5 to 10 miles an hour with gusts up to 20 miles an hour. At 2 a.m. the report from Galesburg was not available. At Moline, skies were mostly cloudy. The temperature was 51 degrees, the dew point was 42, and the relative humidity was 71%. The wind was northwest at 7 miles an hour. The pressure was 30.19 inches and falling. Elsewhere around the area, at Moline, it was partly cloudy, with a temperature of 51. It was cloudy, with a temperature of 51 at Burlington, and 56 at Springfield. At Peoria, Quincy, and McCollum, the weather conditions were not available. And once again at 2 a.m. the report from Galesburg was not available. At Moline, under mostly cloudy skies, the temperature was 51. Looking elsewhere around the Midwest at 2 a.m., Chicago was mostly cloudy, and 58. Indianapolis had light rain, and 67. St. Louis was mostly cloudy, and 58. Kansas City was cloudy, and 51. Des Moines was mostly cloudy, and 47. Milwaukee was partly cloudy, and 52. The time is currently 2:09 a.m. Central Daylight Time. 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Now for the official National Weather Service forecast for Galesburg and surrounding areas of central and northwest Illinois. Rest of tonight, mostly cloudy. Much cooler with lows in the upper 40s. North winds 5 to 10 miles an hour with gusts up to 20 miles an hour. Wednesday, mostly sunny. Highs in the mid-60s. North winds around 10 miles an hour. Wednesday night, mostly clear. Lows in the mid-40s. Northeast winds 5 to 10 miles an hour with gusts up to 25 miles an hour. Thursday, mostly sunny. Highs in the upper 60s. East winds around 10 miles an hour with gusts up to 25 miles an hour. Thursday night, mostly cloudy.

chance of. Lows in the upper 40s. East winds around 10 miles an hour with gusts up to 25 miles an hour. Friday, mostly cloudy with showers likely. Highs in the mid-60s. Chance of rain 70%. Friday night, mostly cloudy. A chance of showers until midnight. Lows in the lower 50s. Chance of rain 50%. Saturday through Sunday night, mostly cloudy. Highs in the upper 70s. Lows in the mid-50s. Memorial Day, partly sunny. Highs in the lower 80s. Monday night, partly cloudy. Lows in the upper 50s. Tuesday, partly sunny. A chance of showers and thunderstorms in the afternoon. Highs in the mid-80s. Chance of rain 30%. Again, the forecast for Galesburg and surrounding areas of central and northwest Illinois for the rest of tonight, mostly cloudy. Much cooler. Lows in the upper 40s. North winds 5 to 10 miles an hour with gusts up to 20 miles an hour. At 2 a.m. the report from Galesburg was not available. At Moline, skies were mostly cloudy. The temperature was 51 degrees, the dew point was 42, and the relative humidity was 71%. The wind was northwest at 7 miles an hour. The pressure was 30.19 inches and falling. Elsewhere around the area, at Moline, it was partly cloudy, with a temperature of 51. It was cloudy, with a temperature of 51 at Burlington, and 56 at Springfield. At Peoria, Quincy, and McCollum, the weather conditions were not available. And once again at 2 a.m. the report from Galesburg was not available. At Moline, under mostly cloudy skies, the temperature was 51. Looking elsewhere around the Midwest at 2 a.m., Chicago was mostly cloudy, and 58. Indianapolis had light rain, and 67. St. Louis was mostly cloudy, and 58. Kansas City was cloudy, and 51. Des Moines was mostly cloudy, and 47. Milwaukee was partly cloudy, and 52. The time is currently 2:12 a.m. Central Daylight Time. 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Now for the official National Weather Service forecast for Galesburg and surrounding areas of central and northwest Illinois. Rest of tonight, mostly cloudy. Much cooler with lows in the upper 40s. North winds 5 to 10 miles an hour with gusts up to 20 miles an hour. Wednesday, mostly sunny. Highs in the mid-60s. North winds around 10 miles an hour. Wednesday night, mostly clear. Lows in the mid-40s. Northeast winds 5 to 10 miles an hour with gusts up to 25 miles an hour. Thursday, mostly sunny. Highs in the upper 60s. East winds around 10 miles an hour with gusts up to 25 miles an hour. Thursday night, mostly cloudy. A chance of. Lows in the upper 40s. East winds around 10 miles an hour with gusts up to 25 miles an hour. Friday, mostly cloudy with showers likely. Highs in the mid-60s. Chance of rain 70%. Friday night, mostly cloudy. A chance of showers until midnight. Lows in the lower 50s. Chance of rain 50%. Saturday through Sunday night, mostly cloudy. Highs in the upper 70s. Lows in the mid-50s. Memorial Day, partly sunny. Highs in the lower 80s. Monday night, partly cloudy. Lows in the upper 50s. Tuesday, partly sunny. A chance of showers and thunderstorms in the afternoon. Highs in the mid-80s. Chance of rain 30%. Again, the forecast for Galesburg and surrounding areas of central and northwest Illinois for the rest of tonight, mostly cloudy. Much cooler. Lows in the upper 40s. North winds 5 to 10 miles an hour with gusts up to 20 miles an hour. 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Programming originates from NOAA's National Weather Service office in Lincoln. 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

At 2 a.m. in Galesburg, skies were mostly cloudy. The temperature was 50 degrees, the dew point was 43, and the relative humidity was 77%. The wind was northwest at 8 miles an hour. The pressure was 30.22 inches and rising. Elsewhere around the area, at Moline, it was partly cloudy, with a temperature of 51. It was cloudy, with a temperature of 54 at Peoria, 51 at Burlington, 52 at Macomb, and 56 at Springfield. At Quincy, the weather conditions were not available. And once again at 2 a.m. in Galesburg, under mostly cloudy skies, the temperature was 50. Looking elsewhere around the Midwest at 2 a.m., Chicago was mostly cloudy and 58. Indianapolis had light rain and 67. St. Louis was mostly cloudy and 58. Kansas City was cloudy and 51. Des Moines was mostly cloudy and 47. Milwaukee was partly cloudy and 52. The time is currently 2:16 a.m. Central Daylight Time. 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Now for the official National Weather Service forecast for Galesburg and surrounding areas of central and northwest Illinois. Rest of tonight, mostly cloudy. Much cooler with lows in the upper 40s. North winds 5 to 10 miles an hour with gusts up to 20 miles an hour. Wednesday, mostly sunny. Highs in the mid-60s. North winds around 10 miles an hour. Wednesday night, mostly clear. Lows in the mid-40s. Northeast winds 5 to 10 miles an hour with gusts up to 25 miles an hour. Thursday, mostly sunny. Highs in the upper 60s. East winds around 10 miles an hour with gusts up to 25 miles an hour. Thursday night, mostly cloudy. A chance of. Lows in the upper 40s. East winds around 10 miles an hour with gusts up to 25 miles an hour. Friday, mostly cloudy with showers likely. Highs in the mid-60s. Chance of rain 70%. Friday night, mostly cloudy. A chance of showers until midnight. Lows in the lower 50s. Chance of rain 50%. Saturday through Sunday night, mostly cloudy. Highs in the upper 70s. Lows in the mid-50s. Memorial Day, partly sunny. Highs in the lower 80s. Monday night, partly cloudy. Lows in the upper 50s. Tuesday, partly sunny. A chance of showers and thunderstorms in the afternoon. Highs in the mid-80s. Chance of rain 30%. Again, the forecast for Galesburg and surrounding areas of central and northwest Illinois for the rest of tonight, mostly cloudy. Much cooler. Lows in the upper 40s. North winds 5 to 10 miles an hour with gusts up to 20 miles an hour. At 2 a.m. in Galesburg, skies were mostly cloudy. The temperature was 50 degrees, the dew point was 43, and the relative humidity was 77%. The wind was northwest at 8 miles an hour. The pressure was 30.22 inches and rising. Elsewhere around the area, at Moline, it was partly cloudy, with a temperature of 51. It was cloudy, with a temperature of 54 at Peoria, 51 at Burlington, 52 at Macomb, and 56 at Springfield. At Quincy, the weather conditions were not available. And once again at 2 a.m. in Galesburg, under mostly cloudy skies, the temperature was 50. Looking elsewhere around the Midwest at 2 a.m., Chicago was mostly cloudy and 58. Indianapolis had light rain and 67. St. Louis was mostly cloudy and 58. Kansas City was cloudy and 51. Des Moines was mostly cloudy and 47. Milwaukee was partly cloudy and 52. The time is currently 2:19 a.m. Central Daylight Time. 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Now for the official National Weather Service forecast for Galesburg and surrounding areas of central and northwest Illinois. Rest of tonight, mostly cloudy. Much cooler with lows in the upper 40s. North winds 5 to 10 miles an hour with gusts up to 20 miles an hour. Wednesday, mostly sunny. Highs in the mid-60s. North winds around 10 miles

an hour. Wednesday night, mostly clear. Lows in the mid-40s. Northeast winds 5 to 10 miles an hour with gusts up to 25 miles an hour. Thursday, mostly sunny. Highs in the upper 60s. East winds around 10 miles an hour with gusts up to 25 miles an hour. Thursday night, mostly cloudy. A chance of. Lows in the upper 40s. East winds around 10 miles an hour with gusts up to 25 miles an hour. Friday, mostly cloudy with showers likely. Highs in the mid-60s. Chance of rain 70%. Friday night, mostly cloudy. A chance of showers until midnight. Lows in the lower 50s. Chance of rain 50%. Saturday through Sunday night, mostly cloudy. Highs in the upper 70s. Lows in the mid-50s. Memorial Day, partly sunny. Highs in the lower 80s. Monday night, partly cloudy. Lows in the upper 50s. Tuesday, partly sunny. A chance of showers and thunderstorms in the afternoon. Highs in the mid-80s. Chance of rain 30%. Again, the forecast for Galesburg and surrounding areas of central and northwest Illinois for the rest of tonight, mostly cloudy. Much cooler. Lows in the upper 40s. North winds 5 to 10 miles an hour with gusts up to 20 miles an hour. At 2 a.m. in Galesburg, skies were mostly cloudy. The temperature was 50 degrees, the dew point was 43, and the relative humidity was 77%. The wind was northwest at 8 miles an hour. The pressure was 30.22 inches and rising. Elsewhere around the area, at Moline, it was partly cloudy, with a temperature of 51. It was cloudy, with a temperature of 54 at Peoria, 51 at Burlington, 52 at Macomb, and 56 at Springfield. At Quincy, the weather conditions were not available. And once again at 2 a.m. in Galesburg, under mostly cloudy skies, the temperature was 50. Looking elsewhere around the Midwest at 2 a.m., Chicago was mostly cloudy and 58. Indianapolis had light rain and 67. St. Louis was mostly cloudy and 58. Kansas City was cloudy and 51. Des Moines was mostly cloudy and 47. Milwaukee was partly cloudy and 52. The time is currently 2:22 a.m. Central Daylight Time. 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Now for the official National Weather Service forecast for Galesburg and surrounding areas of central and northwest Illinois. Rest of tonight, mostly cloudy. Much cooler with lows in the upper 40s. North winds 5 to 10 miles an hour with gusts up to 20 miles an hour. Wednesday, mostly sunny. Highs in the mid-60s. North winds around 10 miles an hour. Wednesday night, mostly clear. Lows in the mid-40s. Northeast winds 5 to 10 miles an hour with gusts up to 25 miles an hour. Thursday, mostly sunny. Highs in the upper 60s. East winds around 10 miles an hour with gusts up to 25 miles an hour. Thursday night, mostly cloudy. A chance of. Lows in the upper 40s. East winds around 10 miles an hour with gusts up to 25 miles an hour. Friday, mostly cloudy with showers likely. Highs in the mid-60s. Chance of rain 70%. Friday night, mostly cloudy. A chance of showers until midnight. Lows in the lower 50s. Chance of rain 50%. Saturday through Sunday night, mostly cloudy. Highs in the upper 70s. Lows in the mid-50s. Memorial Day, partly sunny. Highs in the lower 80s. Monday night, partly cloudy. Lows in the upper 50s. Tuesday, partly sunny. A chance of showers and thunderstorms in the afternoon. Highs in the mid-80s. Chance of rain 30%. Again, the forecast for Galesburg and surrounding areas of central and northwest Illinois for the rest of tonight, mostly cloudy. Much cooler. Lows in the upper 40s. North winds 5 to 10 miles an hour with gusts up to 20 miles an hour. At 2 a.m. in Galesburg, skies were mostly cloudy. The temperature was 50 degrees, the dew point was 43, and the

The humidity was 78%. The wind was northwest at 7 miles an hour. The pressure was 30.22 inches and rising. Elsewhere around the area, at Moline, it was partly cloudy, with a temperature of 51. It was cloudy, with a temperature of 54 at Peoria, 51 at Burlington, 52 at Macomb, and 56 at Springfield. At Quincy, the weather conditions were not available. And once again at 2 a.m. in Galesburg, under mostly cloudy skies, the temperature was 50. Looking elsewhere around the Midwest at 2 a.m., Chicago was mostly cloudy and 58. Indianapolis had light rain and 67. St. Louis was mostly cloudy and 58. Kansas City was cloudy and 51. Des Moines was mostly cloudy and 47. Milwaukee was partly cloudy and 52. The time is currently 2:26 a.m. Central Daylight Time. 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Now for the official National Weather Service forecast for Galesburg and surrounding areas of central and northwest Illinois. Rest of tonight, mostly cloudy. Much cooler with lows in the upper 40s. North winds 5 to 10 miles an hour with gusts up to 20 miles an hour. Wednesday, mostly sunny. Highs in the mid-60s. North winds around 10 miles an hour. Wednesday night, mostly clear. Lows in the mid-40s. Northeast winds 5 to 10 miles an hour with gusts up to 25 miles an hour. Thursday, mostly sunny. Highs in the upper 60s. East winds around 10 miles an hour with gusts up to 25 miles an hour. Thursday night, mostly cloudy. A chance of lows in the upper 40s. East winds around 10 miles an hour with gusts up to 25 miles an hour. Friday, mostly cloudy with showers likely. Highs in the mid-60s. Chance of rain 70%. Friday night, mostly cloudy. A chance of showers until midnight. Lows in the lower 50s. Chance of rain 50%. Saturday through Sunday night, mostly cloudy. Highs in the upper 70s. Lows in the mid-50s. Memorial Day, partly sunny. Highs in the lower 80s. Monday night, partly cloudy. Lows in the upper 50s. Tuesday, partly sunny. A chance of showers and thunderstorms in the afternoon. Highs in the mid-80s. Chance of rain 30%. Again, the forecast for Galesburg and surrounding areas of central and northwest Illinois for the rest of tonight, mostly cloudy. Much cooler. Lows in the upper 40s. North winds 5 to 10 miles an hour with gusts up to 20 miles an hour. At 2 a.m. in Galesburg, skies were mostly cloudy. The temperature was 50 degrees, the dew point was 43, and the relative humidity was 78%. The wind was northwest at 7 miles an hour. The pressure was 30.22 inches and rising. Elsewhere around the area, at Moline, it was partly cloudy, with a temperature of 51. It was cloudy, with a temperature of 54 at Peoria, 51 at Burlington, 52 at Macomb, and 56 at Springfield. At Quincy, the weather conditions were not available. And once again at 2 a.m. in Galesburg, under mostly cloudy skies, the temperature was 50. Looking elsewhere around the Midwest at 2 a.m., Chicago was mostly cloudy and 58. Indianapolis had light rain and 67. St. Louis was mostly cloudy and 58. Kansas City was cloudy and 51. Des Moines was mostly cloudy and 47. Milwaukee was partly cloudy and 52. The time is currently 2:29 a.m. Central Daylight Time. 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Now for the official National Weather Service forecast for Galesburg and surrounding areas of central and northwest Illinois. Rest of tonight, mostly cloudy. Much cooler with lows in the upper 40s. North winds 5 to 10 miles an hour with gusts up to 20 miles an hour. Wednesday, mostly sunny. Highs in the mid-60s. North winds around 10 miles an hour. Wednesday night, mostly clear. Lows in the mid-40s. Northeast winds 5 to 10 miles an hour with gusts up

25 miles an hour. Thursday, mostly sunny. Highs in the upper 60s. East winds around 10 miles an hour with gusts up to 25 miles an hour. Thursday night, mostly cloudy. A chance of. Lows in the upper 40s. East winds around 10 miles an hour with gusts up to 25 miles an hour. Friday, mostly cloudy with showers likely. Highs in the mid-60s. Chance of rain 70%. Friday night, mostly cloudy. A chance of showers until midnight. Lows in the lower 50s. Chance of rain 50%. Saturday through Sunday night, mostly cloudy. Highs in the upper 70s. Lows in the mid-50s. Memorial Day, partly sunny. Highs in the lower 80s. Monday night, partly cloudy. Lows in the upper 50s. Tuesday, partly sunny. A chance of showers and thunderstorms in the afternoon. Highs in the mid-80s. Chance of rain 30%. Again, the forecast for Galesburg and surrounding areas of central and northwest Illinois for the rest of tonight, mostly cloudy. Much cooler. Lows in the upper 40s. North winds 5 to 10 miles an hour with gusts up to 20 miles an hour. At 2 a.m. in Galesburg, skies were mostly cloudy. The temperature was 50 degrees, the dew point was 43, and the relative humidity was 78%. The wind was northwest at 7 miles an hour. The pressure was 30.22 inches and rising. Elsewhere around the area, at Moline, it was partly cloudy, with a temperature of 51. It was cloudy, with a temperature of 54 at Peoria, 51 at Burlington, 52 at Macomb, and 56 at Springfield. At Quincy, the weather conditions were not available. And once again at 2 a.m. in Galesburg, under mostly cloudy skies, the temperature was 50. Looking elsewhere around the Midwest at 2 a.m., Chicago was mostly cloudy and 58. Indianapolis had light rain and 67. St. Louis was mostly cloudy and 58. Kansas City was cloudy and 51. Des Moines was mostly cloudy and 47. Milwaukee was partly cloudy and 52. The time is currently 2:32 a.m. Central Daylight Time. 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Now for the official National Weather Service forecast for Galesburg and surrounding areas of central and northwest Illinois. Rest of tonight, mostly cloudy. Much cooler with lows in the upper 40s and surrounding areas of central and northwest Illinois. Rest of tonight, mostly cloudy. Much cooler with lows in the upper 40s. North winds 5 to 10 miles an hour with gusts up to 20 miles an hour. Wednesday, mostly sunny. Highs in the mid-60s. North winds around 10 miles an hour. Wednesday night, mostly clear. Lows in the mid-40s. Northeast winds 5 to 10 miles an hour with gusts up to 25 miles an hour. Thursday, mostly sunny. Highs in the upper 60s. East winds around 10 miles an hour with gusts up to 25 miles an hour. Thursday night, mostly cloudy. A chance of. Lows in the upper 40s. East winds around 10 miles an hour with gusts up to 25 miles an hour. Friday, mostly cloudy with showers likely. Highs in the mid-60s. Chance of rain 70%. Friday night, mostly cloudy. A chance of showers until midnight. Lows in the lower 50s. Chance of rain 50%. Saturday through Sunday night, mostly cloudy. Highs in the upper 70s. Lows in the mid-50s. Memorial Day, partly sunny. Highs in the lower 80s. Monday night, partly cloudy. Lows in the upper 50s. Tuesday, partly sunny. A chance of showers and thunderstorms in the afternoon. Highs in the mid-80s. Chance of rain 30%. Again, the forecast for Galesburg and surrounding areas of central and northwest Illinois for the rest of tonight, mostly cloudy. Much cooler. Lows in the upper 40s. North winds 5 to 10 miles an hour with gusts up to 20 miles an hour. At 2 a.m. in Galesburg, skies were mostly cloudy. The temperature was 50 degrees, the dew point was 43, and the relative humidity

The area at Moline, it was partly cloudy with a temperature of 51. It was cloudy with a temperature of 54 at Peoria, 51 at Burlington, 52 at Macomb, and 56 at Springfield. At Quincy, the weather conditions were not available. And once again at 2 a.m. in Galesburg, under mostly cloudy skies, the temperature was 50. Looking elsewhere around the Midwest at 2 a.m., Chicago was mostly cloudy and 58. Indianapolis had light rain and 67. St. Louis was mostly cloudy and 58. Kansas City was cloudy and 51. Des Moines was mostly cloudy and 47. Milwaukee was partly cloudy and 52. The time is currently 2:45 a.m. Central Daylight Time. 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Now for the official National Weather Service forecast for Galesburg and surrounding areas of central and northwest Illinois. Rest of tonight, mostly cloudy. Much cooler with lows in the upper 40s. North winds 5 to 10 miles an hour with gusts up to 20 miles an hour. Wednesday, mostly sunny. Highs in the mid-60s. North winds around 10 miles an hour. Wednesday night, mostly clear. Lows in the mid-40s. Northeast winds 5 to 10 miles an hour with gusts up to 25 miles an hour. Thursday, mostly sunny. Highs in the upper 60s. East winds around 10 miles an hour with gusts up to 25 miles an hour. Thursday night, mostly cloudy. A chance of lows in the upper 40s. East winds around 10 miles an hour with gusts up to 25 miles an hour. Friday, mostly cloudy with showers likely. Highs in the mid-60s. Chance of rain 70%. Friday night, mostly cloudy. A chance of showers until midnight. Lows in the lower 50s. Chance of rain 50%. Saturday through Sunday night, mostly cloudy. Highs in the upper 70s. Lows in the mid-50s. Memorial Day, partly sunny. Highs in the lower 80s. Monday night, partly cloudy. Lows in the upper 50s. Tuesday, partly sunny. A chance of showers and thunderstorms in the afternoon. Highs in the mid-80s. Chance of rain 30%. Again, the forecast for Galesburg and surrounding areas of central and northwest Illinois for the rest of tonight, mostly cloudy. Much cooler. Lows in the upper 40s. North winds 5 to 10 miles an hour with gusts up to 20 miles an hour. At 2 a.m. in Galesburg, skies were mostly cloudy. The temperature was 50 degrees, the dew point was 43, and the relative humidity was 78%. The wind was northwest at 7 miles an hour. The pressure was 30.22 inches and rising. Elsewhere around the area, at Moline, it was partly cloudy, with a temperature of 51. It was cloudy, with a temperature of 54 at Peoria, 51 at Burlington, 52 at Macomb, and 56 at Springfield. At Quincy, the weather conditions were not available. And once again at 2 a.m. in Galesburg, under mostly cloudy skies, the temperature was 50. Looking elsewhere around the Midwest at 2 a.m., Chicago was mostly cloudy and 58. Indianapolis had light rain and 67. St. Louis was mostly cloudy and 58. Kansas City was cloudy and 51. Des Moines was mostly cloudy and 47. Milwaukee was partly cloudy and 52. The time is currently 2:49 a.m. Central Daylight Time. 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Now for the official National Weather Service forecast for Galesburg and surrounding areas of central and northwest Illinois. Rest of tonight, mostly cloudy. Much cooler with lows in the upper 40s. North winds 5 to 10 miles an hour with gusts up to 20 miles an hour. Wednesday, mostly sunny. Highs in the mid-60s. North winds around 10 miles an hour. Wednesday night, mostly clear. Lows in the mid-40s. Northeast winds 5 to 10 miles an hour with gusts up to 25 miles an hour. Thursday, mostly sunny. Highs in the upper 60s.
east winds around 10 miles an hour with gusts up to 25 miles an hour. Thursday night, mostly cloudy. A chance of lows in the upper 40s. East winds around 10 miles an hour with gusts up to 25 miles an hour. Friday, mostly cloudy with showers likely. Highs in the mid-60s. Chance of rain 70%. Friday night, mostly cloudy. A chance of showers until midnight. Lows in the lower 50s. Chance of rain 50%. Saturday through Sunday night, mostly cloudy. Highs in the upper 70s. Lows in the mid-50s. Memorial Day, partly sunny. Highs in the lower 80s. Monday night, partly cloudy. Lows in the upper 50s. Tuesday, partly sunny. A chance of showers and thunderstorms in the afternoon. Highs in the mid-80s. Chance of rain 30%. Again, the forecast for Galesburg and surrounding areas of central and northwest Illinois for the rest of tonight, mostly cloudy. Much cooler. Lows in the upper 40s. North winds 5 to 10 miles an hour with gusts up to 20 miles an hour. At 2 a.m. in Galesburg, skies were mostly cloudy. The temperature was 50 degrees, the dew point was 43, and the relative humidity was 78%. The wind was northwest at 7 miles an hour. The pressure was 30.22 inches and rising. Elsewhere around the area, at Moline, it was partly cloudy, with a temperature of 51. It was cloudy, with a temperature of 54 at Peoria, 51 at Burlington, 52 at Macomb, and 56 at Springfield. At Quincy, the weather conditions were not available. And once again at 2 a.m. in Galesburg, under mostly cloudy skies, the temperature was 50. Looking elsewhere around the Midwest at 2 a.m., Chicago was mostly cloudy, and 58. Indianapolis had light rain, and 67. St. Louis was mostly cloudy, and 58. Kansas City was cloudy, and 51. Des Moines was mostly cloudy, and 47. Milwaukee was partly cloudy, and 52. The time is currently 2:52 a.m. Central Daylight Time. 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Now for the official National Weather Service forecast for Galesburg and surrounding areas of central and northwest Illinois. Rest of tonight, mostly cloudy. Much cooler with lows in the upper 40s. North winds 5 to 10 miles an hour with gusts up to 20 miles an hour. Wednesday, mostly sunny. Highs in the mid-60s. North winds around 10 miles an hour. Wednesday night, mostly clear. Lows in the mid-40s. Northeast winds 5 to 10 miles an hour with gusts up to 25 miles an hour. Thursday, mostly sunny. Highs in the upper 60s. East winds around 10 miles an hour with gusts up to 25 miles an hour. Thursday night, mostly cloudy. A chance of lows in the upper 40s. East winds around 10 miles an hour with gusts up to 25 miles an hour. Friday, mostly cloudy with showers likely. Highs in the mid-60s. Chance of rain 70%. Friday night, mostly cloudy. A chance of showers until midnight. Lows in the lower 50s. Chance of rain 50%. Saturday through Sunday night, mostly cloudy. Highs in the upper 70s. Lows in the mid-50s. Memorial Day, partly sunny. Highs in the lower 80s. Monday night, partly cloudy. Lows in the upper 50s. Tuesday, partly sunny. A chance of showers and thunderstorms in the afternoon. Highs in the mid-80s. Chance of rain 30%. Again, the forecast for Galesburg and surrounding areas of central and northwest Illinois for the rest of tonight, mostly cloudy. Much cooler. Lows in the upper 40s. North winds 5 to 10 miles an hour with gusts up to 20 miles an hour. At 2 a.m. in Galesburg, skies were mostly cloudy. The temperature was 50 degrees, the dew point was 43, and the relative humidity was 78%. The wind was northwest at 7 miles an hour. The pressure was 30.22 inches and rising. Elsewhere around the area, at Moline, it was partly cloudy, with a temperature of 51.
It was cloudy, with a temperature of 54 at Peoria, 51 at Berlin.

10, 52 at Macomb, and 56 at Springfield. At Quincy, the weather conditions were not available. And once again at 2 a.m. in Galesburg, under mostly cloudy skies, the temperature was 50. Looking elsewhere around the Midwest at 2 a.m., Chicago was mostly cloudy and 58. Indianapolis had light rain and 67. St. Louis was mostly cloudy and 58. Kansas City was cloudy and 51. Des Moines was mostly cloudy and 47. Milwaukee was partly cloudy and 52. The time is currently 2:55 a.m. Central Daylight Time. 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Now for the official National Weather Service forecast for Galesburg and surrounding areas of central and northwest Illinois. Rest of tonight, mostly cloudy. Much cooler with lows in the upper 40s. North winds 5 to 10 miles an hour with gusts up to 20 miles an hour. Wednesday, mostly sunny. Highs in the mid-60s. North winds around 10 miles an hour. Wednesday night, mostly clear. Lows in the mid-40s. Northeast winds 5 to 10 miles an hour with gusts up to 25 miles an hour. Thursday, mostly sunny. Highs in the upper 60s. East winds around 10 miles an hour with gusts up to 25 miles an hour. Thursday night, mostly cloudy. A chance of lows in the upper 40s. East winds around 10 miles an hour with gusts up to 25 miles an hour. Friday, mostly cloudy with showers likely. Highs in the mid-60s. Chance of rain 70%. Friday night, mostly cloudy. A chance of showers until midnight. Lows in the lower 50s. Chance of rain 50%. Saturday through Sunday night, mostly cloudy. Highs in the upper 70s. Lows in the mid-50s. Memorial Day, partly sunny. Highs in the lower 80s. Monday night, partly cloudy. Lows in the upper 50s. Tuesday, partly sunny. A chance of showers and thunderstorms in the afternoon. Highs in the mid-80s. Chance of rain 30%. Again, the forecast for Galesburg and surrounding areas of central and northwest Illinois for the rest of tonight, mostly cloudy. Much cooler. Lows in the upper 40s. North winds 5 to 10 miles an hour with gusts up to 20 miles an hour. At 2 a.m. in Galesburg, skies were mostly cloudy. The temperature was 50 degrees, the dew point was 43, and the relative humidity was 78%. The wind was northwest at 7 miles an hour. The pressure was 30.22 inches and rising. Elsewhere around the area, at Moline, it was partly cloudy, with a temperature of 51. It was cloudy, with a temperature of 54 at Peoria, 51 at Burlington, 52 at Macomb, and 56 at Springfield. At Quincy, the weather conditions were not available. And once again at 2 a.m. in Galesburg, under mostly cloudy skies, the temperature was 50. Looking elsewhere around the Midwest at 2 a.m., Chicago was mostly cloudy and 58. Indianapolis had light rain and 67. St. Louis was mostly cloudy and 58. Kansas City was cloudy and 51. Des Moines was mostly cloudy and 47. Milwaukee was partly cloudy and 52. The time is currently 2:58 a.m. Central Daylight Time. 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Now for the official National Weather Service forecast for Galesburg and surrounding areas of central and northwest Illinois. Rest of tonight, mostly cloudy. Much cooler with lows in the upper 40s. North winds 5 to 10 miles an hour with gusts up to 20 miles an hour. Wednesday, mostly sunny. Highs in the mid-60s. North winds around 10 miles an hour. Wednesday night, mostly clear. Lows in the mid-40s. Northeast winds 5 to 10 miles an hour with gusts up to 25 miles an hour. Thursday, mostly sunny. Highs in the upper 60s. East winds around 10 miles an hour with gusts up to 25 miles an hour. Thursday night, mostly cloudy. A chance of lows in the upper 40s. East winds around 10 miles.

This forecast for Galesburg and surrounding areas of central and northwest Illinois. Rest of tonight, mostly cloudy. Much cooler with lows in the upper 40s. North winds 5 to 10 miles an hour with gusts up to 20 miles an hour. Wednesday, mostly sunny. Highs in the mid-60s. North winds around 10 miles an hour. Wednesday night, mostly clear. Lows in the mid-40s. Northeast winds 5 to 10 miles an hour with gusts up to 25 miles an hour. Thursday, mostly sunny. Highs in the upper 60s. East winds around 10 miles an hour with gusts up to 25 miles an hour. Thursday night, mostly cloudy. A chance of. Lows in the upper 40s. East winds around 10 miles an hour with gusts up to 25 miles an hour. Friday, mostly cloudy with showers likely. Highs in the mid-60s. Chance of rain 70%. Friday night, mostly cloudy. A chance of showers until midnight. Lows in the lower 50s. Chance of rain 50%. Saturday through Sunday night, mostly cloudy. Highs in the upper 70s. Lows in the mid-50s. Memorial Day, partly sunny. Highs in the lower 80s. Monday night, partly cloudy. Lows in the upper 50s. Tuesday, partly sunny. A chance of showers and thunderstorms in the afternoon. Highs in the mid-80s. Chance of rain 30%. Again, the forecast for Galesburg and surrounding areas of central and northwest Illinois for the rest of tonight, mostly cloudy. Much cooler. Lows in the upper 40s. North winds 5 to 10 miles an hour with gusts up to 20 miles an hour. At 3 a.m. in Galesburg, skies were mostly cloudy. The temperature was 49 degrees, the dew point was 43, and the relative humidity was 81%. The wind was northwest at 6 miles an hour. The pressure was 30.23 inches and rising. Elsewhere around the area, temperatures were in the lower to mid-50s. At Moline, it was partly cloudy. It was mostly cloudy at Peoria and Springfield. It was cloudy at Burlington, Quincy, and Macomb. And once again at 3 a.m. in Galesburg, under mostly cloudy skies, the temperature was 49. Looking elsewhere around the Midwest at 3 a.m., Chicago was mostly cloudy and 55. Indianapolis had light rain and 65. St. Louis was cloudy and 59. Kansas City was mostly cloudy and 48. Des Moines was partly cloudy and 45. Milwaukee was partly cloudy and 52. The time is currently 3:08 a.m. Central Daylight Time. 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Now for the official National Weather Service forecast for Galesburg and surrounding areas of central and northwest Illinois. Rest of tonight, mostly cloudy. Much cooler with lows in the upper 40s. North winds 5 to 10 miles an hour with gusts up to 20 miles an hour. Wednesday, mostly sunny. Highs in the mid-60s. North winds around 10 miles an hour. Wednesday night, mostly clear. Lows in the mid-40s. Northeast winds 5 to 10 miles an hour with gusts up to 25 miles an hour. Thursday, mostly sunny. Highs in the upper 60s. East winds around 10 miles an hour with gusts up to 25 miles an hour. Thursday night, mostly cloudy. A chance of. Lows in the upper 40s. East winds around 10 miles an hour with gusts up to 25 miles an hour. Friday, mostly cloudy with showers likely. Highs in the mid-60s. Chance of rain 70%. Friday night, mostly cloudy. A chance of showers until midnight. Lows in the lower 50s. Chance of rain 50%. Saturday through Sunday night, mostly cloudy. Highs in the upper 70s. Lows in the mid-50s. Memorial Day, partly sunny. Highs in the lower 80s. Monday night, partly cloudy. Lows in the upper 50s. Tuesday, partly sunny. A chance of showers and thunderstorms in the afternoon. Highs in the mid-80s. Chance of rain 30%. Again, the forecast for Galesburg and surrounding areas of central and northwest Illinois for the rest

rest of tonight, mostly cloudy. Much cooler. Lows in the upper 40s. North winds 5 to 10 miles an hour with gusts up to 20 miles an hour. At 3 a.m. in Galesburg, skies were mostly cloudy. The temperature was 49 degrees, the dew point was 43, and the relative humidity was 81%. The wind was northwest at 6 miles an hour. The pressure was 30.23 inches and rising. Elsewhere around the area, temperatures were in the lower to mid-50s. At Moline, it was partly cloudy. It was mostly cloudy at Peoria and Springfield. It was cloudy at Burlington, Quincy, and Macomb. And once again at 3 a.m. in Galesburg, under mostly cloudy skies, the temperature was 49. Looking elsewhere around the Midwest at 3 a.m., Chicago was mostly cloudy and 55. Indianapolis had light rain and 65. St. Louis was cloudy and 59. Kansas City was mostly cloudy and 48. Des Moines was partly cloudy and 45. Milwaukee was partly cloudy and 52. The time is currently 3:12 a.m. Central Daylight Time. 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Now for the official National Weather Service forecast for Galesburg and surrounding areas of central and northwest Illinois. Rest of tonight, mostly cloudy. Much cooler with lows in the upper 40s. North winds 5 to 10 miles an hour with gusts up to 20 miles an hour. Wednesday, mostly sunny. Highs in the mid-60s. North winds around 10 miles an hour. Wednesday night, mostly clear. Lows in the mid-40s. Northeast winds 5 to 10 miles an hour with gusts up to 25 miles an hour. Thursday, mostly sunny. Highs in the upper 60s. East winds around 10 miles an hour with gusts up to 25 miles an hour. Thursday night, mostly cloudy. A chance of. Lows in the upper 40s. East winds around 10 miles an hour with gusts up to 25 miles an hour. Friday, mostly cloudy with showers likely. Highs in the mid-60s. Chance of rain 70%. Friday night, mostly cloudy. A chance of showers until midnight. Lows in the lower 50s. Chance of rain 50%. Saturday through Sunday night, mostly cloudy. Highs in the upper 70s. Lows in the mid-50s. Memorial Day, partly sunny. Highs in the lower 80s. Monday night, partly cloudy. Lows in the upper 50s. Tuesday, partly sunny. A chance of showers and thunderstorms in the afternoon. Highs in the mid-80s. Chance of rain 30%. Again, the forecast for Galesburg and surrounding areas of central and northwest Illinois for the rest of tonight, mostly cloudy. Much cooler. Lows in the upper 40s. North winds 5 to 10 miles an hour with gusts up to 20 miles an hour. 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Programming originates from NOAA's National Weather Service office in Lincoln. 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KZZ 66 is part of the All Hazards network of NOAA Weather Radio. At 3 a.m. in Galesburg, skies were mostly cloudy. The temperature was 49 degrees, the dew point was 43, and the relative humidity was 81%. The wind was northwest at 6 miles an hour. The pressure was 30.23 inches and rising. Elsewhere around the area, temperatures were in the lower to mid-50s. At Moline, it was partly cloudy. It was mostly cloudy at Peoria and Springfield. It was cloudy at Burlington, Quincy, and Macomb. And once again at 3 a.m. in Galesburg, under mostly cloudy skies, the temperature was 49. At 3 a.m. in Galesburg, skies were mostly cloudy. The temperature was 49 degrees, the dew point was 43, and the relative humidity was 81%. The wind was northwest at 6 miles an hour. The pressure was 30.23 inches and rising. Elsewhere around the area, temperatures were in the lower to mid-50s. At Moline, it was partly cloudy. It was mostly cloudy.

cloudy at Peoria and Springfield. It was cloudy at Burlington, Quincy, and Macomb. And once again at 3 a.m. in Galesburg, under mostly cloudy skies, the temperature was 49. Looking elsewhere around the Midwest at 3 a.m., Chicago was mostly cloudy and 55. Indianapolis had light rain and 65. St. Louis was cloudy and 59. Kansas City was mostly cloudy and 48. Des Moines was partly cloudy and 45. Milwaukee was partly cloudy and 52. The time is currently 3:16 a.m. Central Daylight Time. 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Now for the official National Weather Service forecast for Galesburg and surrounding areas of central and northwest Illinois. Rest of tonight, mostly cloudy. Much cooler with lows in the upper 40s. North winds 5 to 10 miles an hour with gusts up to 20 miles an hour. Wednesday, mostly sunny. Highs in the mid-60s. North winds around 10 miles an hour. Wednesday night, mostly clear. Lows in the mid-40s. Northeast winds 5 to 10 miles an hour with gusts up to 25 miles an hour. Thursday, mostly sunny. Highs in the upper 60s. East winds around 10 miles an hour with gusts up to 25 miles an hour. Thursday night, mostly cloudy. A chance of. Lows in the upper 40s. East winds around 10 miles an hour with gusts up to 25 miles an hour. Friday, mostly cloudy with showers likely. Highs in the mid-60s. Chance of rain 70%. Friday night, mostly cloudy. A chance of showers until midnight. Lows in the lower 50s. Chance of rain 50%. Saturday through Sunday night, mostly cloudy. Highs in the upper 70s. Lows in the mid-50s. Memorial Day, partly sunny. Highs in the lower 80s. Monday night, partly cloudy. Lows in the upper 50s. Tuesday, partly sunny. A chance of showers and thunderstorms in the afternoon. Highs in the mid-80s. Chance of rain 30%. Again, the forecast for Galesburg and surrounding areas of central and northwest Illinois for the rest of tonight, mostly cloudy. Much cooler. Lows in the upper 40s. North winds 5 to 10 miles an hour with gusts up to 20 miles an hour. At 3 a.m. in Galesburg, skies were mostly cloudy. The temperature was 49 degrees, the dew point was 43, and the relative humidity was 81%. The wind was northwest at 6 miles an hour. The pressure was 30.23 inches and rising. Elsewhere around the area, temperatures were in the lower to mid-50s. At Moline, it was partly cloudy. It was mostly cloudy at Peoria and Springfield. It was cloudy at Burlington, Quincy, and Macomb. And once again at 3 a.m. in Galesburg, under mostly cloudy skies, the temperature was 49. Looking elsewhere around the Midwest at 3 a.m., Chicago was mostly cloudy and 55. Indianapolis had light rain and 65. St. Louis was cloudy and 59. Kansas City was mostly cloudy and 48. Des Moines was partly cloudy and 45. Milwaukee was partly cloudy and 52. The time is currently 3:19 a.m. Central Daylight Time. 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Now for the official National Weather Service forecast for Galesburg and surrounding areas of central and northwest Illinois. Rest of tonight, mostly cloudy. Much cooler with lows in the upper 40s. North winds 5 to 10 miles an hour with gusts up to 20 miles an hour. Wednesday, mostly sunny. Highs in the mid-60s. North winds around 10 miles an hour. Wednesday night, mostly clear. Lows in the mid-40s. Northeast winds 5 to 10 miles an hour with gusts up to 25 miles an hour. Thursday, mostly sunny. Highs in the upper 60s. East winds around 10 miles an hour with gusts up to 25 miles an hour. Thursday night, mostly cloudy. A chance of. Lows in the upper 40s. East winds around 10 miles an hour with gusts up to 25 miles an hour.

24. Friday, mostly cloudy with showers likely. Highs in the mid-60s. Chance of rain 70%. Friday night, mostly cloudy. A chance of showers until midnight. Lows in the lower 50s. Chance of rain 50%. Saturday through Sunday night, mostly cloudy. Highs in the upper 70s. Lows in the mid-50s. Memorial Day, partly sunny. Highs in the lower 80s. Monday night, partly cloudy. Lows in the upper 50s. Tuesday, partly sunny. A chance of showers and thunderstorms in the afternoon. Highs in the mid-80s. Chance of rain 30%. Again, the forecast for Galesburg and surrounding areas of central and northwest Illinois for the rest of tonight, mostly cloudy. Much cooler. Lows in the upper 40s. North winds 5 to 10 miles an hour with gusts up to 20 miles an hour. At 3 a.m. in Galesburg, skies were mostly cloudy. The temperature was 49 degrees, the dew point was 43, and the relative humidity was 81%. The wind was northwest at 6 miles an hour. The pressure was 30.23 inches and rising. Elsewhere around the area, temperatures were in the lower to mid-50s. At Moline, it was partly cloudy. It was mostly cloudy at Peoria and Springfield. It was cloudy at Burlington, Quincy, and Macomb. And once again at 3 a.m. in Galesburg, under mostly cloudy skies, the temperature was 49. Looking elsewhere around the Midwest at 3 a.m., Chicago was mostly cloudy and 55. Indianapolis had light rain and 65. St. Louis was cloudy and 59. Kansas City was mostly cloudy and 48. Des Moines was partly cloudy and 45. Milwaukee was partly cloudy and 52. The time is currently 3:22 a.m. Central Daylight Time. 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Now for the official National Weather Service forecast for Galesburg and surrounding areas of central and northwest Illinois. Rest of tonight, mostly cloudy. Much cooler with lows in the upper 40s. North winds 5 to 10 miles an hour with gusts up to 20 miles an hour. Wednesday, mostly sunny. Highs in the mid-60s. North winds around 10 miles an hour. Wednesday night, mostly clear. Lows in the mid-40s. Northeast winds 5 to 10 miles an hour with gusts up to 25 miles an hour. Thursday, mostly sunny. Highs in the upper 60s. East winds around 10 miles an hour with gusts up to 25 miles an hour. Thursday night, mostly cloudy. A chance of. Lows in the upper 40s. East winds around 10 miles an hour with gusts up to 25 miles an hour. Friday, mostly cloudy with showers likely. Highs in the mid-60s. Chance of rain 70%. Friday night, mostly cloudy. A chance of showers until midnight. Lows in the lower 50s. Chance of rain 50%. Saturday through Sunday night, mostly cloudy. Highs in the upper 70s. Lows in the mid-50s. Memorial Day, partly sunny. Highs in the lower 80s. Monday night, partly cloudy. Lows in the upper 50s. Tuesday, partly sunny. A chance of showers and thunderstorms in the afternoon. Highs in the mid-80s. Chance of rain 30%. Again, the forecast for Galesburg and surrounding areas of central and northwest Illinois for the rest of tonight, mostly cloudy. Much cooler. Lows in the upper 40s. North winds 5 to 10 miles an hour with gusts up to 20 miles an hour. At 3 a.m. in Galesburg, skies were mostly cloudy. The temperature was 48 degrees, the dew point was 43, and the relative humidity was 82%. The wind was northwest at 6 miles an hour. The pressure was 30.23 inches and steady. Elsewhere around the area, temperatures were in the lower to mid-50s. At Moline, it was partly cloudy. It was mostly cloudy at Peoria and Springfield. It was cloudy at Burlington, Quincy, and Macomb. And once again at 3 a.m. in Galesburg, under mostly cloudy skies, the temperature was 48. Looking elsewhere around the Midwest at 3 a.m.

p.m., Chicago was mostly cloudy and 55. Indianapolis had light rain and 65. St. Louis was cloudy and 59. Kansas City was mostly cloudy and 48. Des Moines was partly cloudy and 45. Milwaukee was partly cloudy and 52. The time is currently 3:26 a.m. Central Daylight Time. 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Now for the official National Weather Service forecast for Galesburg and surrounding areas of central and northwest Illinois. Rest of tonight, mostly cloudy. Much cooler with lows in the upper 40s. North winds 5 to 10 miles an hour with gusts up to 20 miles an hour. Wednesday, mostly sunny. Highs in the mid-60s. North winds around 10 miles an hour. Wednesday night, mostly clear. Lows in the mid-40s. Northeast winds 5 to 10 miles an hour with gusts up to 25 miles an hour. Thursday, mostly sunny. Highs in the upper 60s. East winds around 10 miles an hour with gusts up to 25 miles an hour. Thursday night, mostly cloudy. A chance of lows in the upper 40s. East winds around 10 miles an hour with gusts up to 25 miles an hour. Friday, mostly cloudy with showers likely. Highs in the mid-60s. Chance of rain 70%. Friday night, mostly cloudy. A chance of showers until midnight. Lows in the lower 50s. Chance of rain 50%. Saturday through Sunday night, mostly cloudy. Highs in the upper 70s. Lows in the mid-50s. Memorial Day, partly sunny. Highs in the lower 80s. Monday night, partly cloudy. Lows in the upper 50s. Tuesday, partly sunny. A chance of showers and thunderstorms in the afternoon. Highs in the mid-80s. Chance of rain 30%. Again, the forecast for Galesburg and surrounding areas of central and northwest Illinois for the rest of tonight, mostly cloudy. Much cooler. Lows in the upper 40s. North winds 5 to 10 miles an hour with gusts up to 20 miles an hour. At 3 a.m. in Galesburg, skies were mostly cloudy. The temperature was 48 degrees, the dew point was 43, and the relative humidity was 82%. The wind was northwest at 6 miles an hour. The pressure was 30.23 inches and steady. Elsewhere around the area, temperatures were in the lower to mid-50s. At Moline, it was partly cloudy. It was mostly cloudy at Peoria and Springfield. It was cloudy at Burlington, Quincy, and Macomb. And once again at 3 a.m. in Galesburg, under mostly cloudy skies, the temperature was 48. Looking elsewhere around the Midwest at 3 a.m., Chicago was mostly cloudy and 55. Indianapolis had light rain and 65. St. Louis was cloudy and 59. Kansas City was mostly cloudy and 48. Des Moines was partly cloudy and 45. Milwaukee was partly cloudy and 52. The time is currently 3:29 a.m. Central Daylight Time. 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Now for the official National Weather Service forecast for Galesburg and surrounding areas of central and northwest Illinois. Rest of tonight, mostly cloudy. Much cooler with lows in the upper 40s. North winds 5 to 10 miles an hour with gusts up to 20 miles an hour. Wednesday, mostly sunny. Highs in the mid-60s. North winds around 10 miles an hour. Wednesday night, mostly clear. Lows in the mid-40s. Northeast winds 5 to 10 miles an hour with gusts up to 25 miles an hour. Thursday, mostly sunny. Highs in the upper 60s. East winds around 10 miles an hour with gusts up to 25 miles an hour. Thursday night, mostly cloudy. A chance of lows in the upper 40s. East winds around 10 miles an hour with gusts up to 25 miles an hour. Friday, mostly cloudy with showers likely. Highs in the mid-60s. Chance of rain 70%. Friday night, mostly cloudy. A chance of showers until midnight. Lows in the lower 50s.

chance of rain 50%. Saturday through Sunday night, mostly cloudy. Highs in the upper 70s. Lows in the mid-50s. Memorial Day, partly sunny. Highs in the lower 80s. Monday night, partly cloudy. Lows in the upper 50s. Tuesday, partly sunny. A chance of showers and thunderstorms in the afternoon. Highs in the mid-80s. Chance of rain 30%. Again, the forecast for Galesburg and surrounding areas of central and northwest Illinois for the rest of tonight, mostly cloudy. Much cooler. Lows in the upper 40s. North winds 5 to 10 miles an hour with gusts up to 20 miles an hour. At 3 a.m. in Galesburg, skies were mostly cloudy. The temperature was 48 degrees, the dew point was 43, and the relative humidity was 82%. The wind was northwest at 6 miles an hour. The pressure was 30.23 inches and steady. Elsewhere around the area, temperatures were in the lower to mid-50s. At Moline, it was partly cloudy. It was mostly cloudy at Peoria and Springfield. It was cloudy at Burlington, Quincy, and Macomb. And once again at 3 a.m. in Galesburg, under mostly cloudy skies, the temperature was 48. Looking elsewhere around the Midwest at 3 a.m., Chicago was mostly cloudy and 55. Indianapolis had light rain and 65. St. Louis was cloudy and 59. Kansas City was mostly cloudy and 48. Des Moines was partly cloudy and 45. Milwaukee was partly cloudy and 52. The time is currently 3:32 a.m. Central Daylight Time. 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Now for the official National Weather Service forecast for Galesburg and surrounding areas of central and northwest Illinois. Rest of tonight, mostly cloudy. Much cooler with lows in the upper 40s. North winds 5 to 10 miles an hour with gusts up to 20 miles an hour. Wednesday, mostly sunny. Much cooler with lows in the upper 40s. North winds 5 to 10 miles an hour with gusts up to 20 miles an hour. Wednesday, mostly sunny. Highs in the mid-60s. North winds around 10 miles an hour. Wednesday night, mostly clear. Lows in the mid-40s. Northeast winds 5 to 10 miles an hour with gusts up to 25 miles an hour. Thursday, mostly sunny. Highs in the upper 60s. East winds around 10 miles an hour with gusts up to 25 miles an hour. Thursday night, mostly cloudy. A chance of lows in the upper 40s. East winds around 10 miles an hour with gusts up to 25 miles an hour. Friday, mostly cloudy with showers likely. Highs in the mid-60s. Chance of rain 70%. Friday night, mostly cloudy. A chance of showers until midnight. Lows in the lower 50s. Chance of rain 50%. Saturday through Sunday night, mostly cloudy. Highs in the upper 70s. Lows in the mid-50s. Memorial Day, partly sunny. Highs in the lower 80s. Monday night, partly cloudy. Lows in the upper 50s. Tuesday, partly sunny. A chance of showers and thunderstorms in the afternoon. Highs in the mid-80s. Chance of rain 30%. Again, the forecast for Galesburg and surrounding areas of central and northwest Illinois for the rest of tonight, mostly cloudy. Much cooler. Lows in the upper 40s. North winds 5 to 10 miles an hour with gusts up to 20 miles an hour. At 3 a.m. in Galesburg, skies were mostly cloudy. The temperature was 48 degrees, the dew point was 43, and the relative humidity was 82%. The wind was northwest at 6 miles an hour. The pressure was 30.23 inches and steady. Elsewhere around the area, temperatures were in the lower to mid-50s. At Moline, it was partly cloudy. It was mostly cloudy at Peoria and Springfield. It was cloudy at Burlington, Quincy, and Macomb. And once again at 3 a.m. in Galesburg, under mostly cloudy skies, the temperature was 48. Looking elsewhere around the Midwest at 3 a.m., Chicago was mostly cloudy and 55. Indianapolis had light rain.

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Now for the official National Weather Service forecast for Galesburg and surrounding areas of central and northwest Illinois. Rest of tonight, mostly cloudy. Much cooler with lows in the upper 40s. North winds 5 to 10 miles an hour with gusts up to 20 miles an hour. Wednesday, mostly sunny. Highs in the mid-60s. North winds around 10 miles an hour. Wednesday night, mostly clear. Lows in the mid-40s. Northeast winds 5 to 10 miles an hour with gusts up to 25 miles an hour. Thursday, mostly sunny. Highs in the upper 60s. East winds around 10 miles an hour with gusts up to 25 miles an hour. Thursday night, mostly cloudy. A chance of lows in the upper 40s. East winds around 10 miles an hour with gusts up to 25 miles an hour. Friday, mostly cloudy with showers likely. Highs in the mid-60s. Chance of rain 70%. Friday night, mostly cloudy. A chance of showers until midnight. Lows in the lower 50s. Chance of rain 50%. Saturday through Sunday night, mostly cloudy. Highs in the upper 70s. Lows in the mid-50s. Memorial Day, partly sunny. Highs in the lower 80s. Monday night, partly cloudy. Lows in the upper 50s. Tuesday, partly sunny. A chance of showers and thunderstorms in the afternoon. Highs in the mid-80s. Chance of rain 30%. Again, the forecast for Galesburg and surrounding areas of central and northwest Illinois for the rest of tonight, mostly cloudy. Much cooler. Lows in the upper 40s. North winds 5 to 10 miles an hour with gusts up to 20 miles an hour. At 3 a.m. in Galesburg, skies were mostly cloudy. The temperature was 48 degrees, the dew point was 43, and the relative humidity was 82%. The wind was northwest at 6 miles an hour. The pressure was 30.23 inches and steady. Elsewhere around the area, temperatures were in the lower to mid-50s. At Moline, it was partly cloudy. It was mostly cloudy at Peoria and Springfield. It was cloudy at Burlington, Quincy, and Macomb. And once again at 3 a.m. in Galesburg, under mostly cloudy skies, the temperature was 48. Looking elsewhere around the Midwest at 3 a.m., Chicago was mostly cloudy and 55. Indianapolis had light rain and 65. St. Louis was cloudy and 59. Kansas City was mostly cloudy and 48. Des Moines was partly cloudy and 45. Milwaukee was partly cloudy and 52. The time is currently 3:48 a.m. Central Daylight Time. 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Now for the official National Weather Service forecast for Galesburg and surrounding areas of central and northwest Illinois. Rest of tonight, mostly cloudy. Much cooler with lows in the upper 40s. North winds 5 to 10 miles an hour with gusts up to 20 miles an hour. Wednesday, mostly sunny. Highs in the mid-60s. North winds around 10 miles an hour. Wednesday night, mostly clear. Lows in the mid-40s. Northeast winds 5 to 10 miles an hour with gusts up to 25 miles an hour. Thursday, mostly sunny. Highs in the upper 60s. East winds around 10 miles an hour with gusts up to 25 miles an hour. Thursday night, mostly cloudy. A chance of lows in the upper 40s. East winds around 10 miles an hour with gusts up to 25 miles an hour. Friday, mostly cloudy with showers likely. Highs in the mid-60s. Chance of rain 70%. Friday night, mostly cloudy. A chance of showers until midnight. Lows in the lower 50s. Chance of rain 50%. Saturday through Sunday night, mostly cloudy. Highs in the upper 70s. Lows in the mid-50s. Memorial Day, partly sunny. Highs in the lower 80s. Monday night, partly cloudy. Lows in the upper 50s. Tuesday, partly sunny.

60%. Friday night, mostly cloudy. A chance of showers until midnight. Lows in the lower 50s. Chance of rain 50%. Saturday through Sunday night, mostly cloudy. Highs in the upper 70s. Lows in the mid-50s. Memorial Day, partly sunny. Highs in the lower 80s. Monday night, partly cloudy. Lows in the upper 50s. Tuesday, partly sunny. A chance of showers and thunderstorms in the afternoon. Highs in the mid-80s. Chance of rain 30%. Again, the forecast for Galesburg and surrounding areas of central and northwest Illinois for the rest of tonight, mostly cloudy. Much cooler. Lows in the upper 40s. North winds 5 to 10 miles an hour with gusts up to 20 miles an hour. At 4 a.m. in Galesburg, skies were mostly cloudy. The temperature was 47 degrees, the dew point was 42, and the relative humidity was 83%. The wind was northwest at 5 miles an hour. The pressure was 30.23 inches and steady. Elsewhere around the area, it was partly cloudy, with a temperature of 49 at Moline and 48 at Burlington. It was mostly cloudy, with a temperature of 52 at Peoria and 50 at Macomb. It was cloudy, with a temperature of 51 at Quincy and 54 at Springfield. And once again at 4 a.m. in Galesburg, under mostly cloudy skies, the temperature was 47. Looking elsewhere around the Midwest at 4 a.m., Chicago was mostly cloudy and 54. Indianapolis was cloudy and 64. St. Louis was mostly cloudy and 58. Kansas City was cloudy and 47. Des Moines was partly cloudy and 45. Milwaukee was partly cloudy and 51. The time is currently 4:08 a.m. Central Daylight Time. 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Now for the official National Weather Service forecast for Galesburg and surrounding areas of central and northwest Illinois. Rest of tonight, mostly cloudy. Much cooler with lows in the upper 40s. North winds 5 to 10 miles an hour with gusts up to 20 miles an hour. Wednesday, mostly sunny. Highs in the mid-60s. North winds around 10 miles an hour. Wednesday night, mostly clear. Lows in the mid-40s. Northeast winds 5 to 10 miles an hour with gusts up to 25 miles an hour. Thursday, mostly sunny. Highs in the upper 60s. East winds around 10 miles an hour with gusts up to 25 miles an hour. Thursday night, mostly cloudy. A chance of lows in the upper 40s. East winds around 10 miles an hour with gusts up to 25 miles an hour. Friday, mostly cloudy with showers likely. Highs in the mid-60s. Chance of rain 70%. Friday night, mostly cloudy. A chance of showers until midnight. Lows in the lower 50s. Chance of rain 50%. Saturday through Sunday night, mostly cloudy. Highs in the upper 70s. Lows in the mid-50s. Memorial Day, partly sunny. Highs in the lower 80s. Monday night, partly cloudy. Lows in the upper 50s. Tuesday, partly sunny. A chance of showers and thunderstorms in the afternoon. Highs in the mid-80s. Chance of rain 30%. Again, the forecast for Galesburg and surrounding areas of central and northwest Illinois for the rest of tonight, mostly cloudy. Much cooler. Lows in the upper 40s. North winds 5 to 10 miles an hour with gusts up to 20 miles an hour. At 4 a.m. in Galesburg, skies were mostly cloudy. The temperature was 47 degrees, the dew point was 42, and the relative humidity was 83%. The wind was northwest at 5 miles an hour. The pressure was 30.23 inches and steady. Elsewhere around the area, it was partly cloudy, with a temperature of 49 at Moline and 48 at Burlington. It was mostly cloudy, with a temperature of 52 at Peoria and 50 at Macomb. It was cloudy, with a temperature of 51 at Quincy and 54 at Springfield. And once again at 4 a.m. in Galesburg, under mostly cloudy skies, the temperature was 47. Looking elsewhere around the Midwest at 4 a.m., Chicago was mostly

partly cloudy, and 54. Indianapolis was cloudy, and 64. St. Louis was mostly cloudy, and 58. Kansas City was cloudy, and 47. Des Moines was partly cloudy, and 45. Milwaukee was partly cloudy, and 51. The time is currently 4:11 a.m. Central Daylight Time. 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Now for the official National Weather Service forecast for Galesburg and surrounding areas of central and northwest Illinois. Rest of tonight, mostly cloudy. Much cooler with lows in the upper 40s. North winds 5 to 10 miles an hour with gusts up to 20 miles an hour. Wednesday, mostly sunny. Highs in the mid-60s. North winds around 10 miles an hour. Wednesday night, mostly clear. Lows in the mid-40s. Northeast winds 5 to 10 miles an hour with gusts up to 25 miles an hour. Thursday, mostly sunny. Highs in the upper 60s. East winds around 10 miles an hour with gusts up to 25 miles an hour. Thursday night, mostly cloudy. A chance of lows in the upper 40s. East winds around 10 miles an hour with gusts up to 25 miles an hour. Friday, mostly cloudy with showers likely. Highs in the mid-60s. Chance of rain 70%. Friday night, mostly cloudy. A chance of showers until midnight. Lows in the lower 50s. Chance of rain 50%. Saturday through Sunday night, mostly cloudy. Highs in the upper 70s. Lows in the mid-50s. Memorial Day, partly sunny. Highs in the lower 80s. Monday night, partly cloudy. Lows in the upper 50s. Tuesday, partly sunny. A chance of showers and thunderstorms in the afternoon. Highs in the mid-80s. Chance of rain 30%. Again, the forecast for Galesburg and surrounding areas of central and northwest Illinois for the rest of tonight, mostly cloudy. Much cooler. Lows in the upper 40s. North winds 5 to 10 miles an hour with gusts up to 20 miles an hour. At 4 a.m. in Galesburg, skies were mostly cloudy. The temperature was 47 degrees, the dew point was 42, and the relative humidity was 83%. The wind was northwest at 5 miles an hour. The pressure was 30.23 inches and steady. Elsewhere around the area, it was partly cloudy, with a temperature of 49 at Moline and 48 at Burlington. It was mostly cloudy, with a temperature of 52 at Peoria and 50 at Macomb. It was cloudy, with a temperature of 51 at Quincy and 54 at Springfield. And once again at 4 a.m. in Galesburg, under mostly cloudy skies, the temperature was 47. 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Programming originates from NOAA's National Weather Service office in Lincoln. KZZ 66 serves the following counties: Henry, Knox, Mercer, and Warren. KZZ 66 is part of the All Hazards Network of NOAA Weather Radio. At 4 a.m. in Galesburg, skies were mostly cloudy. The temperature was 47 degrees, the dew point was 42, and the relative humidity was 83%. The wind was northwest at 5 miles an hour. The pressure was 30.23 inches and steady. Elsewhere around the area, it was partly cloudy, with a temperature of 52 at Peoria and 49 at Moline. It was mostly cloudy, with a temperature of 48 at Burlington and 50 at Macomb. It was cloudy, with a temperature of 51 at Quincy and 54 at Springfield. And once again at 4 a.m. in Galesburg, under mostly cloudy skies, the temperature was 47. Looking elsewhere around the Midwest at 4 a.m., Chicago was mostly cloudy and 54. Indianapolis was cloudy and 64. St. Louis was cloudy and 58. Kansas City was cloudy and 47. Des Moines was partly cloudy and 45. Milwaukee was partly cloudy and 51. The time is currently 4:16 a.m. Central Daylight Time. 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

Now for the official National Weather Service forecast for Galesburg and surrounding areas of central and northwest Illinois. Rest of tonight, mostly cloudy. Much cooler with lows in the upper 40s. North winds 5 to 10 miles an hour with gusts up to 20 miles an hour. Wednesday, mostly sunny. Highs in the mid-60s. North winds around 10 miles an hour. Wednesday night, mostly clear. Lows in the mid-40s. Northeast winds 5 to 10 miles an hour with gusts up to 25 miles an hour. Thursday, mostly sunny. Highs in the upper 60s. East winds around 10 miles an hour with gusts up to 25 miles an hour. Thursday night, mostly cloudy. A chance of. Lows in the upper 40s. East winds around 10 miles an hour with gusts up to 25 miles an hour. Friday, mostly cloudy with showers likely. Highs in the mid-60s. Chance of rain 70%. Friday night, mostly cloudy. A chance of showers until midnight. Lows in the lower 50s. Chance of rain 50%. Saturday through Sunday night, mostly cloudy. Highs in the upper 70s. Lows in the mid-50s. Memorial Day, partly sunny. Highs in the lower 80s. Monday night, partly cloudy. Lows in the upper 50s. Tuesday, partly sunny. A chance of showers and thunderstorms in the afternoon. Highs in the mid-80s. Chance of rain 30%. Again, the forecast for Galesburg and surrounding areas of central and northwest Illinois for the rest of tonight, mostly cloudy. Much cooler. Lows in the upper 40s. North winds 5 to 10 miles an hour with gusts up to 20 miles an hour. At 4 a.m. in Galesburg, skies were mostly cloudy. The temperature was 47 degrees, the dew point was 42, and the relative humidity was 83%. The wind was northwest at 5 miles an hour. The pressure was 30.23 inches and steady. Elsewhere around the area, it was partly cloudy, with a temperature of 52 at Peoria and 49 at Moline. It was mostly cloudy, with a temperature of 48 at Burlington and 50 at Macomb. It was cloudy, with a temperature of 51 at Quincy and 54 at Springfield. And once again at 4 a.m. in Galesburg, under mostly cloudy skies, the temperature was 47. Looking elsewhere around the Midwest at 4 a.m., Chicago was mostly cloudy and 54. Indianapolis was cloudy and 64. St. Louis was cloudy and 58. Kansas City was cloudy and 47. Des Moines was partly cloudy and 45. Milwaukee was partly cloudy and 51. The time is currently 4:19 a.m. Central Daylight Time. 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Now for the official National Weather Service forecast for Galesburg and surrounding areas of central and northwest Illinois. Rest of tonight, mostly cloudy. Much cooler with lows in the upper 40s. North winds 5 to 10 miles an hour with gusts up to 20 miles an hour. Wednesday, mostly sunny. Highs in the mid-60s. North winds around 10 miles an hour. Wednesday night, mostly clear. Lows in the mid-40s. Northeast winds 5 to 10 miles an hour with gusts up to 25 miles an hour. Thursday, mostly sunny. Highs in the upper 60s. East winds around 10 miles an hour with gusts up to 25 miles an hour. Thursday night, mostly cloudy. A chance of. Lows in the upper 40s. East winds around 10 miles an hour with gusts up to 25 miles an hour. Friday, mostly cloudy with showers likely. Highs in the mid-60s. Chance of rain 70%. Friday night, mostly cloudy. A chance of showers until midnight. Lows in the lower 50s. Chance of rain 50%. Saturday through Sunday night, mostly cloudy. Highs in the upper 70s. Lows in the mid-50s. Memorial Day, partly sunny. Highs in the lower 80s. Monday night, partly cloudy. Lows in the upper 50s. Tuesday, partly sunny. A chance of showers and thunderstorms in the afternoon. Highs in the mid-80s. Chance of rain 30%. Again,

Forecast for Galesburg and surrounding areas of central and northwest Illinois for the rest of tonight, mostly cloudy. Much cooler. Lows in the upper 40s. North winds 5 to 10 miles an hour with gusts up to 20 miles an hour. At 4 a.m. in Galesburg, skies were mostly cloudy. The temperature was 47 degrees, the dew point was 42, and the relative humidity was 83%. The wind was northwest at 5 miles an hour. The pressure was 30.23 inches and steady. Elsewhere around the area, it was partly cloudy, with a temperature of 52 at Peoria and 49 at Moline. It was mostly cloudy, with a temperature of 48 at Burlington and 50 at Macomb. It was cloudy, with a temperature of 51 at Quincy and 54 at Springfield. And once again at 4 a.m. in Galesburg, under mostly cloudy skies, the temperature was 47. Looking elsewhere around the Midwest at 4 a.m., Chicago was mostly cloudy and 54. Indianapolis was cloudy and 64. St. Louis was cloudy and 58. Kansas City was cloudy and 47. Des Moines was partly cloudy and 45. Milwaukee was partly cloudy and 51. The time is currently 4:22 a.m. Central Daylight Time. 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Now for the official National Weather Service forecast for Galesburg and surrounding areas of central and northwest Illinois. Rest of tonight, mostly cloudy. Much cooler with lows in the upper 40s. North winds 5 to 10 miles an hour with gusts up to 20 miles an hour. Wednesday, mostly sunny. Highs in the mid-60s. North winds around 10 miles an hour. Wednesday night, mostly clear. Lows in the mid-40s. Northeast winds 5 to 10 miles an hour with gusts up to 25 miles an hour. Thursday, mostly sunny. Highs in the upper 60s. East winds around 10 miles an hour with gusts up to 25 miles an hour. Thursday night, mostly cloudy. A chance of lows in the upper 40s. East winds around 10 miles an hour with gusts up to 25 miles an hour. Friday, mostly cloudy with showers likely. Highs in the mid-60s. Chance of rain 70%. Friday night, mostly cloudy. A chance of showers until midnight. Lows in the lower 50s. Chance of rain 50%. Saturday through Sunday night, mostly cloudy. Highs in the upper 70s. Lows in the mid-50s. Memorial Day, partly sunny. Highs in the lower 80s. Monday night, partly cloudy. Lows in the upper 50s. Tuesday, partly sunny. A chance of showers and thunderstorms in the afternoon. Highs in the mid-80s. Chance of rain 30%. Again, the forecast for Galesburg and surrounding areas of central and northwest Illinois for the rest of tonight, mostly cloudy. Much cooler. Lows in the upper 40s. North winds 5 to 10 miles an hour with gusts up to 20 miles an hour. At 4 a.m. in Galesburg, skies were mostly cloudy. The temperature was 47 degrees, the dew point was 42, and the relative humidity was 84%. The wind was northwest at 5 miles an hour. The pressure was 30.24 inches and rising. Elsewhere around the area, it was partly cloudy, with a temperature of 52 at Peoria and 49 at Moline. It was mostly cloudy, with a temperature of 48 at Burlington and 49 at Macomb. It was cloudy, with a temperature of 51 at Quincy and 54 at Springfield. And once again at 4 a.m. in Galesburg, under mostly cloudy skies, the temperature was 47. Looking elsewhere around the Midwest at 4 a.m., Chicago was mostly cloudy and 54. Indianapolis was cloudy and 64. St. Louis was cloudy and 58. Kansas City was cloudy and 47. Des Moines was partly cloudy and 45. Milwaukee was partly cloudy and 51. The time is currently 4:26 a.m. Central Daylight Time. 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Now for the official National Weather Service forecast for Galesburg and surrounding areas of central and northwest Illinois.

Rest of tonight, mostly cloudy. Much cooler with lows in the upper 40s. North winds 5 to 10 miles an hour with gusts up to 20 miles an hour. Wednesday, mostly sunny. Highs in the mid-60s. North winds around 10 miles an hour. Wednesday night, mostly clear. Lows in the mid-40s. Northeast winds 5 to 10 miles an hour with gusts up to 25 miles an hour. Thursday, mostly sunny. Highs in the upper 60s. East winds around 10 miles an hour with gusts up to 25 miles an hour. Thursday night, mostly cloudy. A chance of lows in the upper 40s. East winds around 10 miles an hour with gusts up to 25 miles an hour. Friday, mostly cloudy with showers likely. Highs in the mid-60s. Chance of rain 70%. Friday night, mostly cloudy. A chance of showers until midnight. Lows in the lower 50s. Chance of rain 50%. Saturday through Sunday night, mostly cloudy. Highs in the upper 70s. Lows in the mid-50s. Memorial Day, partly sunny. Highs in the lower 80s. Monday night, partly cloudy. Lows in the upper 50s. Tuesday, partly sunny. A chance of showers and thunderstorms in the afternoon. Highs in the mid-80s. Chance of rain 30%. Again, the forecast for Galesburg and surrounding areas of central and northwest Illinois for the rest of tonight, mostly cloudy. Much cooler. Lows in the upper 40s. North winds 5 to 10 miles an hour with gusts up to 20 miles an hour. At 4 a.m. in Galesburg, skies were mostly cloudy. The temperature was 47 degrees, the dew point was 42, and the relative humidity was 84%. The wind was northwest at 5 miles an hour. The pressure was 30.24 inches and rising. Elsewhere around the area, it was partly cloudy, with a temperature of 52 at Peoria and 49 at Moline. It was mostly cloudy, with a temperature of 49 at Macomb. It was cloudy, with a temperature of 51 at Quincy and 54 at Springfield. And once again at 4 a.m. in Galesburg, under mostly cloudy skies, the temperature was 47. Looking elsewhere around the Midwest at 4 a.m., Chicago was mostly cloudy and 54. Indianapolis was cloudy and 64. St. Louis was cloudy and 58. Kansas City was cloudy and 47. Des Moines was partly cloudy and 45. Milwaukee was partly cloudy and 51. The time is currently 4:29 a.m. Central Daylight Time. 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Now for the official National Weather Service forecast for Galesburg and surrounding areas of central and northwest Illinois. Rest of tonight, mostly cloudy. Much cooler with lows in the upper 40s. North winds 5 to 10 miles an hour with gusts up to 20 miles an hour. Wednesday, mostly sunny. Highs in the mid-60s. North winds around 10 miles an hour. Wednesday night, mostly clear. Lows in the mid-40s. Northeast winds 5 to 10 miles an hour with gusts up to 25 miles an hour. Thursday, mostly sunny. Highs in the upper 60s. East winds around 10 miles an hour with gusts up to 25 miles an hour. Thursday night, mostly cloudy. A chance of lows in the upper 40s. East winds around 10 miles an hour with gusts up to 25 miles an hour. Friday, mostly cloudy with showers likely. Highs in the mid-60s. Chance of rain 70%. Friday night, mostly cloudy. A chance of showers until midnight. Lows in the lower 50s. Chance of rain 50%. Saturday through Sunday night, mostly cloudy. Highs in the upper 70s. Lows in the mid-50s. Memorial Day, partly sunny. Highs in the lower 80s. Monday night, partly cloudy. Lows in the upper 50s. Tuesday, partly sunny. A chance of showers and thunderstorms in the afternoon. Highs in the mid-80s. Chance of rain 30%. Again, the forecast for Galesburg and surrounding areas of central and northwest Illinois for the rest of tonight, mostly cloudy.

Much cooler. Lows in the upper 40s. North winds 5 to 10 miles an hour with gusts up to 20 miles an hour. At 4 a.m. in Galesburg, skies were mostly cloudy. The temperature was 47 degrees, the dew point was 42, and the relative humidity was 84%. The wind was northwest at 5 miles an hour. The pressure was 30.24 inches and rising. Elsewhere around the area, it was partly cloudy, with a temperature of 52 at Peoria and 49 at Moline. It was mostly cloudy, with a temperature of 48 at Burlington and 49 at Macomb. It was cloudy, with a temperature of 51 at Quincy and 54 at Springfield. And once again at 4 a.m. in Galesburg, under mostly cloudy skies, the temperature was 47. Looking elsewhere around the Midwest at 4 a.m., Chicago was mostly cloudy and 54. Indianapolis was cloudy and 64. St. Louis was cloudy and 58. Kansas City was cloudy and 47. Des Moines was partly cloudy and 45. Milwaukee was partly cloudy and 51. The time is currently 4:32 a.m. Central Daylight Time. 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Now for the official National Weather Service forecast for Galesburg and surrounding areas of central and northwest Illinois. Rest of tonight, mostly cloudy. Much cooler with lows in the upper 40s. North winds 5 to 10 miles an hour with gusts up to 20 miles an hour. Mostly cloudy. Much cooler with lows in the upper 40s. North winds 5 to 10 miles an hour with gusts up to 20 miles an hour. Wednesday, mostly sunny. Highs in the mid-60s. North winds around 10 miles an hour. Wednesday night, mostly clear. Lows in the mid-40s. Northeast winds 5 to 10 miles an hour with gusts up to 25 miles an hour. Thursday, mostly sunny. Highs in the upper 60s. East winds around 10 miles an hour with gusts up to 25 miles an hour. Thursday night, mostly cloudy. A chance of. Lows in the upper 40s. East winds around 10 miles an hour with gusts up to 25 miles an hour. Friday, mostly cloudy with showers likely. Highs in the mid-60s. Chance of rain 70%. Friday night, mostly cloudy. A chance of showers until midnight. Lows in the lower 50s. Chance of rain 50%. Saturday through Sunday night, mostly cloudy. Highs in the upper 70s. Lows in the mid-50s. Memorial Day, partly sunny. Highs in the lower 80s. Monday night, partly cloudy. Lows in the upper 50s. Tuesday, partly sunny. A chance of showers and thunderstorms in the afternoon. Highs in the mid-80s. Chance of rain 30%. Again, the forecast for Galesburg and surrounding areas of central and northwest Illinois for the rest of tonight, mostly cloudy. Much cooler. Lows in the upper 40s. North winds 5 to 10 miles an hour with gusts up to 20 miles an hour. At 4 a.m. in Galesburg, skies were mostly cloudy. The temperature was 47 degrees, the dew point was 42, and the relative humidity was 84%. The wind was northwest at 5 miles an hour. The pressure was 30.24 inches and rising. Elsewhere around the area, it was partly cloudy, with a temperature of 52 at Peoria and 49 at Moline. It was mostly cloudy, with a temperature of 48 at Burlington and 49 at Macomb. It was cloudy, with a temperature of 51 at Quincy and 54 at Springfield. And once again at 4 a.m. in Galesburg, under mostly cloudy skies, the temperature was 47. Looking elsewhere around the Midwest at 4 a.m., Chicago was mostly cloudy and 54. Indianapolis was cloudy and 64. St. Louis was cloudy and 58. Kansas City was cloudy and 47. Des Moines was partly cloudy and 45. Milwaukee was partly cloudy and 51. The time is currently 4:35 a.m. Central Daylight Time. 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Now for the official National Weather Service forecast for Galesburg and surrounding

lows in the upper 40s. North winds 5 to 10 miles an hour with gusts up to 20 miles an hour. Wednesday, mostly sunny. Highs in the mid-60s. North winds around 10 miles an hour. Wednesday night, mostly clear. Lows in the mid-40s. Northeast winds 5 to 10 miles an hour with gusts up to 25 miles an hour. Thursday, mostly sunny. Highs in the upper 60s. East winds around 10 miles an hour with gusts up to 25 miles an hour. Thursday night, mostly cloudy. A chance of. Lows in the upper 40s. East winds around 10 miles an hour with gusts up to 25 miles an hour. Friday, mostly cloudy with showers likely. Highs in the mid-60s. Chance of rain 70%. Friday night, mostly cloudy. A chance of showers until midnight. Lows in the lower 50s. Chance of rain 50%. Saturday through Sunday night, mostly cloudy. Highs in the upper 70s. Lows in the mid-50s. Memorial Day, partly sunny. Highs in the lower 80s. Monday night, partly cloudy. Lows in the upper 50s. Tuesday, partly sunny. A chance of showers and thunderstorms in the afternoon. Highs in the mid-80s. Chance of rain 30%. Again, the forecast for Galesburg and surrounding areas of central and northwest Illinois for the rest of tonight, mostly cloudy. Much cooler. Lows in the upper 40s. North winds 5 to 10 miles an hour with gusts up to 20 miles an hour. At 4 a.m. in Galesburg, skies were mostly cloudy. The temperature was 47 degrees, the dew point was 42, and the relative humidity was 84%. The wind was northwest at 5 miles an hour. The pressure was 30.24 inches and rising. Elsewhere around the area, it was partly cloudy, with a temperature of 52 at Peoria and 49 at Moline. It was mostly cloudy, with a temperature of 48 at Burlington and 49 at Macomb. It was cloudy, with a temperature of 51 at Quincy and 54 at Springfield. And once again at 4 a.m. in Galesburg, under mostly cloudy skies, the temperature was 47. Looking elsewhere around the Midwest at 4 a.m., Chicago was mostly cloudy and 54. Indianapolis was cloudy and 64. St. Louis was cloudy and 58. Kansas City was cloudy and 47. Des Moines was partly cloudy and 45. Milwaukee was partly cloudy and 51. The time is currently 4:49 a.m. Central Daylight Time. 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Now for the official National Weather Service forecast for Galesburg and surrounding areas of central and northwest Illinois. Rest of tonight, mostly cloudy. Much cooler with lows in the upper 40s. North winds 5 to 10 miles an hour with gusts up to 20 miles an hour. Wednesday, mostly sunny. Highs in the mid-60s. North winds around 10 miles an hour. Wednesday night, mostly clear. Lows in the mid-40s. Northeast winds 5 to 10 miles an hour with gusts up to 25 miles an hour. Thursday, mostly sunny. Highs in the upper 60s. East winds around 10 miles an hour with gusts up to 25 miles an hour. Thursday night, mostly cloudy. A chance of. Lows in the upper 40s. East winds around 10 miles an hour with gusts up to 25 miles an hour. Friday, mostly cloudy with showers likely. Highs in the mid-60s. Chance of rain 70%. Friday night, mostly cloudy. A chance of showers until midnight. Lows in the lower 50s. Chance of rain 50%. Saturday through Sunday night, mostly cloudy. Highs in the upper 70s. Lows in the mid-50s. Memorial Day, partly sunny. Highs in the lower 80s. Monday night, partly cloudy. Lows in the upper 50s. Tuesday, partly sunny. A chance of showers and thunderstorms in the afternoon. Highs in the mid-80s. Chance of rain 30%. Again, the forecast for Galesburg and surrounding areas of central and northwest Illinois for the rest of tonight, mostly cloudy. Much cooler. Lows in the upper 40s.
North winds 5 to 10 miles an hour with gusts up to 20 miles an hour. At 4 a.m. in Galesburg, skies were mostly cloudy. The temperature was 47 degrees, the dew point was 42, and the relative humidity was 84%. The wind was northwest at 5 miles an hour. The pressure was 30.24 inches and rising. Elsewhere around the area, it was partly cloudy, with a temperature of 52 at Peoria and 49 at Moline. It was mostly cloudy, with a temperature of 48 at Burlington and 49 at Macomb. It was cloudy, with a temperature of 51 at Quincy and 54 at Springfield. And once again at 4 a.m. in Galesburg, under mostly cloudy skies, the temperature was 47. Looking elsewhere around the Midwest at 4 a.m., Chicago was mostly cloudy and 54. Indianapolis was cloudy and 64. St. Louis was cloudy and 58. Kansas City was cloudy and 47. Des Moines was partly cloudy and 45. Milwaukee was partly cloudy and 51. The time is currently 4:52 a.m. Central Daylight Time. 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Now for the official National Weather Service forecast for Galesburg and surrounding areas of central and northwest Illinois. Rest of tonight, mostly cloudy. Much cooler with lows in the upper 40s. North winds 5 to 10 miles an hour with gusts up to 20 miles an hour. Wednesday, mostly sunny. Highs in the mid-60s. North winds around 10 miles an hour. Wednesday night, mostly clear. Lows in the mid-40s. Northeast winds 5 to 10 miles an hour with gusts up to 25 miles an hour. Thursday, mostly sunny. Highs in the upper 60s. East winds around 10 miles an hour with gusts up to 25 miles an hour. Thursday night, mostly cloudy. A chance of. Lows in the upper 40s. East winds around 10 miles an hour with gusts up to 25 miles an hour. Friday, mostly cloudy with showers likely. Highs in the mid-60s. Chance of rain 70%. Friday night, mostly cloudy. A chance of showers until midnight. Lows in the lower 50s. Chance of rain 50%. Saturday through Sunday night, mostly cloudy. Highs in the upper 70s. Lows in the mid-50s. Memorial Day, partly sunny. Highs in the lower 80s. Monday night, partly cloudy. Lows in the upper 50s. Tuesday, partly sunny. A chance of showers and thunderstorms in the afternoon. Highs in the mid-80s. Chance of rain 30%. Again, the forecast for Galesburg and surrounding areas of central and northwest Illinois for the rest of tonight, mostly cloudy. Much cooler. Lows in the upper 40s. North winds 5 to 10 miles an hour with gusts up to 20 miles an hour. At 4 a.m. in Galesburg, skies were mostly cloudy. The temperature was 47 degrees, the dew point was 42, and the relative humidity was 84%. The wind was northwest at 5 miles an hour. The pressure was 30.24 inches and rising. Elsewhere around the area, it was partly cloudy, with a temperature of 52 at Peoria and 49 at Moline. It was mostly cloudy, with a temperature of 48 at Burlington and 49 at Macomb. It was cloudy, with a temperature of 51 at Quincy and 54 at Springfield. And once again at 4 a.m. in Galesburg, under mostly cloudy skies, the temperature was 47. Looking elsewhere around the Midwest at 4 a.m., Chicago was mostly cloudy and 54. Indianapolis was cloudy and 64. St. Louis was cloudy and 58. Kansas City was cloudy and 47. Des Moines was partly cloudy and 45. Milwaukee was partly cloudy and 51. The time is currently 4:55 a.m. Central Daylight Time. 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Now for the official National Weather Service forecast for Galesburg and surrounding areas of central and northwest Illinois. Rest of tonight, mostly cloudy. Much cooler with lows in the upper 40s. North winds 5 to 10 miles an hour with gusts up to 20 miles an hour.

Wednesday, mostly sunny. Highs in the mid-60s. North winds around 10 miles an hour. Wednesday night, mostly clear. Lows in the mid-40s. Northeast winds 5 to 10 miles an hour with gusts up to 25 miles an hour. Thursday, mostly sunny. Highs in the upper 60s. East winds around 10 miles an hour with gusts up to 25 miles an hour. Thursday night, mostly cloudy. A chance of. Lows in the upper 40s. East winds around 10 miles an hour with gusts up to 25 miles an hour. Friday, mostly cloudy with showers likely. Highs in the mid-60s. Chance of rain 70%. Friday night, mostly cloudy. A chance of showers until midnight. Lows in the lower 50s. Chance of rain 50%. Saturday through Sunday night, mostly cloudy. Highs in the upper 70s. Lows in the mid-50s. Memorial Day, partly sunny. Highs in the lower 80s. Monday night, partly cloudy. Lows in the upper 50s. Tuesday, partly sunny. A chance of showers and thunderstorms in the afternoon. Highs in the mid-80s. Chance of rain 30%. Again, the forecast for Galesburg and surrounding areas of central and northwest Illinois for the rest of tonight, mostly cloudy. Much cooler. Lows in the upper 40s. North winds 5 to 10 miles an hour with gusts up to 20 miles an hour. At 4 a.m. in Galesburg, skies were mostly cloudy. The temperature was 47 degrees, the dew point was 42, and the relative humidity was 84%. The wind was northwest at 5 miles an hour. The pressure was 30.24 inches and rising. Elsewhere around the area, it was partly cloudy, with a temperature of 52 at Peoria and 49 at Moline. It was mostly cloudy, with a temperature of 48 at Burlington and 49 at Macomb. It was cloudy, with a temperature of 51 at Quincy and 54 at Springfield. And once again at 4 a.m. in Galesburg, under mostly cloudy skies, the temperature was 47. Looking elsewhere around the Midwest at 4 a.m., Chicago was mostly cloudy and 54. Indianapolis was cloudy and 64. St. Louis was cloudy and 58. Kansas City was cloudy and 47. Des Moines was partly cloudy and 45. Milwaukee was partly cloudy and 51. The time is currently 4:59 a.m. Central Daylight Time. 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Now for the official National Weather Service forecast for Galesburg and surrounding areas of central and northwest Illinois. Rest of tonight, mostly cloudy. Much cooler with lows in the upper 40s. North winds 5 to 10 miles an hour with gusts up to 20 miles an hour. Wednesday, mostly sunny. Highs in the mid-60s. North winds around 10 miles an hour. Wednesday night, mostly clear. Lows in the mid-40s. Northeast winds 5 to 10 miles an hour with gusts up to 25 miles an hour. Thursday, mostly sunny. Highs in the upper 60s. East winds around 10 miles an hour with gusts up to 25 miles an hour. Thursday night, mostly cloudy. A chance of. Lows in the upper 40s. East winds around 10 miles an hour with gusts up to 25 miles an hour. Friday, mostly cloudy with showers likely. Highs in the mid-60s. Chance of rain 70%. Friday night, mostly cloudy. A chance of showers until midnight. Lows in the lower 50s. Chance of rain 50%. Saturday through Sunday night, mostly cloudy. Highs in the upper 70s. Lows in the mid-50s. Memorial Day, partly sunny. Highs in the lower 80s. Monday night, partly cloudy. Lows in the upper 50s. Tuesday, partly sunny. A chance of showers and thunderstorms in the afternoon. Highs in the mid-80s. Chance of rain 30%. Again, the forecast for Galesburg and surrounding areas of central and northwest Illinois for the rest of tonight, mostly cloudy. Much cooler. Lows in the upper 40s. North winds 5 to 10 miles an hour with gusts up to 20 miles an hour. The Peoria, Illinois.

Illinois climate summary for yesterday, May 19, 2026. Yesterday's high temperature of 74 degrees occurred at 12:14 p.m. The normal high is 75. Yesterday's low temperature of 54 degrees occurred at 11:59 p.m. The normal low is 54. 0.17 inches of precipitation fell yesterday, which brings the monthly total to 1.14 inches. This is 1.77 inches below the normal amount of 2.91 inches for May. The total precipitation for the year now stands at 13.89 inches, which is 0.25 inches above normal. There was one heating degree day yesterday, which is 3 below normal. This brings the monthly total to 133, which is 29 above normal. The yearly total since July 1st is 5,097, which is 473 below normal. There were no cooling degree days yesterday, which is 3 below normal. This leaves the monthly total at 21, which is minus 16 below normal. The yearly total since January 1st is 69, which is 18 above normal. Yesterday the maximum wind observed was 20 miles an hour from the southwest. The highest wind gust observed was 31 miles per hour from the southwest, which occurred at 1:57 a.m. Yesterday the average wind speed was 10 miles per hour. The normal high temperature for today is 76 degrees, and the normal low is 54. The record high for today is 92, which last occurred in 1904, and the record low is 35, which occurred in 1954. Sunrise today is at 5:37 a.m. and sunset is at 8:14 p.m. The time is currently 5:02 a.m. Central Daylight Time. 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Now for the official National Weather Service forecast for Galesburg and surrounding areas of central and northwest Illinois. Rest of tonight, mostly cloudy. Much cooler with lows in the upper 40s. North winds 5 to 10 miles an hour with gusts up to 20 miles an hour. Wednesday, mostly sunny. Highs in the mid-60s. North winds around 10 miles an hour. Wednesday night, mostly clear. Lows in the mid-40s. Northeast winds 5 to 10 miles an hour with gusts up to 25 miles an hour. Thursday, mostly sunny. Highs in the upper 60s. East winds around 10 miles an hour with gusts up to 25 miles an hour. Thursday night, mostly cloudy. A chance of lows in the upper 40s. East winds around 10 miles an hour with gusts up to 25 miles an hour. Friday, mostly cloudy with showers likely. Highs in the mid-60s. Chance of rain 70%. Friday night, mostly cloudy. A chance of showers until midnight. Lows in the lower 50s. Chance of rain 50%. Saturday through Sunday night, mostly cloudy. Highs in the upper 70s. Lows in the mid-50s. Memorial Day, partly sunny. Highs in the lower 80s. Monday night, partly cloudy. Lows in the upper 50s. Tuesday, partly sunny. A chance of showers and thunderstorms in the afternoon. Highs in the mid-80s. Chance of rain 30%. Again, the forecast for Galesburg and surrounding areas of central and northwest Illinois for the rest of tonight, mostly cloudy. Much cooler. Lows in the upper 40s. North winds 5 to 10 miles an hour with gusts up to 20 miles an hour. The time is currently 5:05 a.m. Central Daylight Time. 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Now for the official National Weather Service forecast for Galesburg and surrounding areas of central and northwest Illinois. Rest of tonight, mostly cloudy. Much cooler with lows in the upper 40s. North winds 5 to 10 miles an hour with gusts up to 20 miles an hour. Wednesday, mostly sunny. Highs in the mid-60s. North winds around 10 miles an hour. Wednesday night, mostly clear. Lows in the mid-40s. Northeast winds 5 to 10 miles an hour with gusts up to 25 miles an hour. Thursday, mostly sunny. Highs in the upper 60s. East winds around 10 miles an hour with gusts up to 25 miles an hour. Thursday night, mostly cloudy. A chance of lows in

A chance of showers and thunderstorms in the afternoon. Highs in the mid-80s. Chance of rain 30%. Again, the forecast for Galesburg and surrounding areas of central and northwest Illinois for the rest of tonight, mostly cloudy. Much cooler. Lows in the upper 40s. North winds 5 to 10 miles an hour with gusts up to 20 miles an hour. At 5 a.m. in Galesburg, skies were mostly cloudy. The temperature was 46 degrees, the dew point was 42, and the relative humidity was 86%. The wind was northwest at 5 miles an hour. The pressure was 30.25 inches and rising. Elsewhere around the area, it was partly cloudy, with a temperature of 50 at Peoria and 48 at Moline. It was mostly cloudy, with a temperature of 46 at Burlington and 49 at Macomb. It was cloudy, with a temperature of 50 at Quincy and 54 at Springfield. And once again at 5 a.m. in Galesburg, under mostly cloudy skies, the temperature was 46. Looking elsewhere around the Midwest at 5 a.m., Chicago was mostly cloudy and 53. Indianapolis was cloudy and 63. St. Louis was cloudy and 56. Kansas City was partly cloudy and 46. Des Moines was partly cloudy and 44. Milwaukee was mostly cloudy and 50. The time is currently 5:08 a.m. Central Daylight Time. 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Now for the official National Weather Service forecast for Galesburg and surrounding areas of central and northwest Illinois. Rest of tonight, mostly cloudy. Much cooler with lows in the upper 40s. North winds 5 to 10 miles an hour with gusts up to 20 miles an hour. Wednesday, mostly sunny. Highs in the mid-60s. North winds around 10 miles an hour. Wednesday night, mostly clear. Lows in the mid-40s. Northeast winds 5 to 10 miles an hour with gusts up to 25 miles an hour. Thursday, mostly sunny. Highs in the upper 60s. East winds around 10 miles an hour with gusts up to 25 miles an hour. Thursday night, mostly cloudy. A chance of lows in the upper 40s. East winds around 10 miles an hour with gusts up to 25 miles an hour. Friday, mostly cloudy with showers likely. Highs in the mid-60s. Chance of rain 70%. Friday night, mostly cloudy. A chance of showers until midnight. Lows in the lower 50s. Chance of rain 50%. Saturday through Sunday night, mostly cloudy. Highs in the upper 70s. Lows in the mid-50s. Memorial Day, partly sunny. Highs in the lower 80s. Monday night, partly cloudy. Lows in the upper 50s. Tuesday, partly sunny. A chance of showers and thunderstorms in the afternoon. Highs in the mid-80s. Chance of rain 30%. Again, the forecast for Galesburg and surrounding areas of central and northwest Illinois for the rest of tonight, mostly cloudy. Much cooler. Lows in the upper 40s. North winds 5 to 10 miles an hour with gusts up to 20 miles an hour. At 5 a.m. in Galesburg, skies were mostly cloudy. The temperature was 46 degrees, the dew point was 42, and the relative humidity was 86%. The wind was northwest at 5 miles an hour. The pressure was 30.25 inches and rising. Elsewhere around the area, it was partly cloudy, with a temperature of 50 at Peoria and 48 at Moline. It was mostly cloudy, with a temperature of 46 at Burlington and 49 at Macomb. It was cloudy, with a temperature of 50 at Quincy and 54 at Springfield. And once again at 5 a.m. in Galesburg, under mostly cloudy skies, the temperature was 46. Looking elsewhere around the Midwest at 5 a.m., Chicago was mostly cloudy and 53. Indianapolis was cloudy and 63. St. Louis was cloudy and 56. Kansas City was partly cloudy and 46. Des Moines was partly cloudy and 44. Milwaukee was mostly cloudy and 50. And now a discussion of hazardous weather conditions for the following county, Knox, Illinois. This hazardous weather outlook is for Central Illinois, East Central Illinois.

in West Central Illinois. For today and tonight, no hazardous weather is expected at this time. For Thursday through Tuesday, occasional showers and thunderstorms will be possible Friday through Tuesday. The threat for severe weather is low. Spotter information statement. Spotter activation is not anticipated through tonight. The time is currently 5:12 a.m. Central Daylight Time. 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Now for the official National Weather Service forecast for Galesburg and surrounding areas of central and northwest Illinois. Rest of tonight, mostly cloudy. Much cooler with lows in the upper 40s. North winds 5 to 10 miles an hour with gusts up to 20 miles an hour. Wednesday, mostly sunny. Highs in the mid-60s. North winds around 10 miles an hour. Wednesday night, mostly clear. Lows in the mid-40s. Northeast winds 5 to 10 miles an hour with gusts up to 25 miles an hour. Thursday, mostly sunny. Highs in the upper 60s. East winds around 10 miles an hour with gusts up to 25 miles an hour. Thursday night, mostly cloudy. A chance of lows in the upper 40s. East winds around 10 miles an hour with gusts up to 25 miles an hour. Friday, mostly cloudy with showers likely. Highs in the mid-60s. Chance of rain 70%. Friday night, mostly cloudy. A chance of showers until midnight. Lows in the lower 50s. Chance of rain 50%. Saturday through Sunday night, mostly cloudy. Highs in the upper 70s. Lows in the mid-50s. Memorial Day, partly sunny. Highs in the lower 80s. Monday night, partly cloudy. Lows in the upper 50s. Tuesday, partly sunny. A chance of showers and thunderstorms in the afternoon. Highs in the mid-80s. Chance of rain 30%. Again, the forecast for Galesburg and surrounding areas of central and northwest Illinois for the rest of tonight, mostly cloudy. Much cooler. Lows in the upper 40s. North winds 5 to 10 miles an hour with gusts up to 20 miles an hour. 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Programming originates from NOAA's National Weather Service office in Lincoln. KZZ66 serves the following counties: Henry, Knox, Mercer, and Warren. KZZ66 is part of the All Hazards network of NOAA Weather Radio. At 5 a.m. in Galesburg, skies were partly cloudy. The temperature was 46 degrees, the dew point was 42, and the relative humidity was 86%. The wind was northwest at 5 miles an hour. The pressure was 30.25 inches and rising. Elsewhere around the area, it was partly cloudy, with a temperature of 50 at Peoria, 46 at Burlington, and 49 at Macomb. At Moline, it was mostly cloudy, with a temperature of 48. It was cloudy, with a temperature of 50 at Quincy, and 54 at Springfield. And once again at 5 a.m. in Galesburg, under partly cloudy skies, the temperature was 46. The Peoria, Illinois climate summary for yesterday, May 19, 2026. Yesterday's high temperature of 74 degrees occurred at 12:14 p.m. The normal high is 75. Yesterday's low temperature of 54 degrees occurred at 11:59 p.m. The normal low is 54. 0.17 inches of precipitation fell yesterday, which brings the monthly total to 1.14 inches. This is 1.77 inches below the normal amount of 2.91 inches for May. The total precipitation for the year now stands at 13.89 inches, which is 0.25 inches above normal. There was one heating degree day yesterday, which is 3 below normal. This brings the monthly total to 133, which is 29 above normal. The yearly total since July 1st is 5,097, which is 473 below normal. There were no cooling degree days yesterday, which is 3 below normal. This leaves the monthly total at 21, which is minus 16 below normal. The yearly total since January 1st is 69, which is 18 above normal. Yesterday the maximum wind observed was 20 miles an hour from the southwest.

The highest wind gust observed was 31 miles per hour from the southwest, which occurred at 1:57 a.m. Yesterday, the average wind speed was 10 miles per hour. The normal high temperature for today is 76 degrees, and the normal low is 54. The record high for today is 92, which last occurred in 1904, and the record low is 35, which occurred in 1954. Sunrise today is at 5:37 a.m. and sunset is at 8:14 p.m. Looking elsewhere around the Midwest at 5 a.m., Chicago was mostly cloudy, and 53. Indianapolis was cloudy, and 63. St. Louis was cloudy, and 56. Kansas City was partly cloudy, and 46. Des Moines was partly cloudy, and 44. Milwaukee was mostly cloudy, and 50. And now a discussion of hazardous weather conditions for the following county, Knox, Illinois. This hazardous weather outlook is for Central Illinois, East Central Illinois, and West Central Illinois. For today and tonight, no hazardous weather is expected at this time. For Thursday through Tuesday, occasional showers and thunderstorms will be possible Friday through Tuesday. The threat for severe weather is low. Spotter information statement. Spotter activation is not anticipated through tonight. The time is currently 5:18 a.m. Central Daylight Time. 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Now for the official National Weather Service forecast for Galesburg and surrounding areas of central and northwest Illinois. Rest of tonight, mostly cloudy. Much cooler with lows in the upper 40s. North winds 5 to 10 miles an hour with gusts up to 20 miles an hour. Wednesday, mostly sunny. Highs in the mid-60s. North winds around 10 miles an hour. Wednesday night, mostly clear. Lows in the mid-40s. Northeast winds 5 to 10 miles an hour with gusts up to 25 miles an hour. Thursday, mostly sunny. Highs in the upper 60s. East winds around 10 miles an hour with gusts up to 25 miles an hour. Thursday night, mostly cloudy. A chance of lows in the upper 40s. East winds around 10 miles an hour with gusts up to 25 miles an hour. Friday, mostly cloudy with showers likely. Highs in the mid-60s. Chance of rain 70%. Friday night, mostly cloudy. A chance of showers until midnight. Lows in the lower 50s. Chance of rain 50%. Saturday through Sunday night, mostly cloudy. Highs in the upper 70s. Lows in the mid-50s. Memorial Day, partly sunny. Highs in the lower 80s. Monday night, partly cloudy. Lows in the upper 50s. Tuesday, partly sunny. A chance of showers and thunderstorms in the afternoon. Highs in the mid-80s. Chance of rain 30%. Again, the forecast for Galesburg and surrounding areas of central and northwest Illinois for the rest of tonight, mostly cloudy. Much cooler. Lows in the upper 40s. North winds 5 to 10 miles an hour with gusts up to 20 miles an hour. At 5 a.m. in Galesburg, skies were partly cloudy. The temperature was 46 degrees, the dew point was 42, and the relative humidity was 86%. The wind was northwest at 5 miles an hour. The pressure was 30.25 inches and rising. Elsewhere around the area, it was partly cloudy, with a temperature of 50 at Peoria, 46 at Burlington, and 49 at Macomb. At Moline, it was mostly cloudy, with a temperature of 48. It was cloudy, with a temperature of 50 at Quincy, and 54 at Springfield. And once again at 5 a.m. in Galesburg, under partly cloudy skies, the temperature was 46. Looking elsewhere around the Midwest at 5 a.m., Chicago was mostly cloudy, and 53. Indianapolis was cloudy, and 63. St. Louis was cloudy, and 56. Kansas City was partly cloudy, and 46. Des Moines was partly cloudy, and 44. Milwaukee was mostly cloudy, and 50. And now a discussion of hazardous weather conditions for the following county, Knox, Illinois. This hazardous weather outlook is for Central Illinois, East Central Illinois, and West Central Illinois. For today and tonight, no hazardous

Weather is expected at this time. For Thursday through Tuesday, occasional showers and thunderstorms will be possible Friday through Tuesday. The threat for severe weather is low. Spotter information statement. Spotter activation is not anticipated through tonight. The time is currently 5:22 a.m. Central Daylight Time. 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Now for the official National Weather Service forecast for Galesburg and surrounding areas of central and northwest Illinois. Rest of tonight, mostly cloudy. Much cooler with lows in the upper 40s. North winds 5 to 10 miles an hour with gusts up to 20 miles an hour. Wednesday, mostly sunny. Highs in the mid-60s. North winds around 10 miles an hour. Wednesday night, mostly clear. Lows in the mid-40s. Northeast winds 5 to 10 miles an hour with gusts up to 25 miles an hour. Thursday, mostly sunny. Highs in the upper 60s. East winds around 10 miles an hour with gusts up to 25 miles an hour. Thursday night, mostly cloudy. A chance of lows in the upper 40s. East winds around 10 miles an hour with gusts up to 25 miles an hour. Friday, mostly cloudy with showers likely. Highs in the mid-60s. Chance of rain 70%. Friday night, mostly cloudy. A chance of showers until midnight. Lows in the lower 50s. Chance of rain 50%. Saturday through Sunday night, mostly cloudy. Highs in the upper 70s. Lows in the mid-50s. Memorial Day, partly sunny. Highs in the lower 80s. Monday night, partly cloudy. Lows in the upper 50s. Tuesday, partly sunny. A chance of showers and thunderstorms in the afternoon. Highs in the mid-80s. Chance of rain 30%. Again, the forecast for Galesburg and surrounding areas of central and northwest Illinois for the rest of tonight, mostly cloudy. Much cooler. Lows in the upper 40s. North winds 5 to 10 miles an hour with gusts up to 20 miles an hour. At 5 a.m. in Galesburg, skies were partly cloudy. The temperature was 46 degrees, the dew point was 42, and the relative humidity was 87%. The wind was northwest at 5 miles an hour. The pressure was 30.24 inches and steady. Elsewhere around the area, it was partly cloudy, with a temperature of 50 at Peoria, 46 at Burlington, and 48 at Macomb. At Moline, it was mostly cloudy, with a temperature of 48. It was cloudy, with a temperature of 50 at Quincy, and 54 at Springfield. And once again at 5 a.m. in Galesburg, under partly cloudy skies, the temperature was 46. Looking elsewhere around the Midwest at 5 a.m., Chicago was mostly cloudy, and 53. Indianapolis was cloudy, and 63. St. Louis was cloudy, and 56. Kansas City was partly cloudy, and 46. Des Moines was partly cloudy, and 44. Milwaukee was mostly cloudy, and 50. And now a discussion of hazardous weather conditions for the following county, Knox, Illinois. This hazardous weather outlook is for Central Illinois, East Central Illinois, and West Central Illinois. For today and tonight, no hazardous weather is expected at this time. For Thursday through Tuesday, occasional showers and thunderstorms will be possible Friday through Tuesday. The threat for severe weather is low. Spotter information statement. Spotter activation is not anticipated through tonight. The time is currently 5:26 a.m. Central Daylight Time. 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Now for the official National Weather Service forecast for Galesburg and surrounding areas of central and northwest Illinois. Rest of tonight, mostly cloudy. Much cooler with lows in the upper 40s. North winds 5 to 10 miles an hour with gusts up to 20 miles an hour. Wednesday, mostly sunny. Highs in the mid-60s. North winds around 10 miles an hour. Wednesday night, mostly clear. Lows in the mid-40s. Northeast winds 5 to 10 miles an hour with gusts up to 25 miles an hour. Thursday, mostly sunny. Highs in the upper 60s.

east winds around 10 miles an hour with gusts up to 25 miles an hour. Thursday night, mostly cloudy. A chance of lows in the upper 40s. East winds around 10 miles an hour with gusts up to 25 miles an hour. Friday, mostly cloudy with showers likely. Highs in the mid-60s. Chance of rain 70%. Friday night, mostly cloudy. A chance of showers until midnight. Lows in the lower 50s. Chance of rain 50%. Saturday through Sunday night, mostly cloudy. Highs in the upper 70s. Lows in the mid-50s. Memorial Day, partly sunny. Highs in the lower 80s. Monday night, partly cloudy. Lows in the upper 50s. Tuesday, partly sunny. A chance of showers and thunderstorms in the afternoon. Highs in the mid-80s. Chance of rain 30%. Again, the forecast for Galesburg and surrounding areas of central and northwest Illinois for the rest of tonight, mostly cloudy. Much cooler. Lows in the upper 40s. North winds 5 to 10 miles an hour with gusts up to 20 miles an hour. At 5 a.m. in Galesburg, skies were partly cloudy. The temperature was 46 degrees, the dew point was 42, and the relative humidity was 87%. The wind was northwest at 5 miles an hour. The pressure was 30.24 inches and steady. Elsewhere around the area, it was partly cloudy, with a temperature of 50 at Peoria, 46 at Burlington, and 48 at Macomb. At Moline, it was mostly cloudy, with a temperature of 48. It was cloudy, with a temperature of 50 at Quincy, and 54 at Springfield. And once again at 5 a.m. in Galesburg, under partly cloudy skies, the temperature was 46. Looking elsewhere around the Midwest at 5 a.m., Chicago was mostly cloudy, and 53. Indianapolis was cloudy, and 63. St. Louis was cloudy, and 56. Kansas City was partly cloudy, and 46. Des Moines was partly cloudy, and 44. Milwaukee was mostly cloudy, and 50. And now a discussion of hazardous weather conditions for the following county, Knox, Illinois. This hazardous weather outlook is for central Illinois, east central Illinois, and west central Illinois. For today and tonight, no hazardous weather is expected at this time. For Thursday through Tuesday, occasional showers and thunderstorms will be possible Friday through Tuesday. The threat for severe weather is low. Spotter information statement. Spotter activation is not anticipated through tonight. The time is currently 5:29 a.m. Central Daylight Time. 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The Peoria, Illinois climate summary for yesterday, May 19, 2026. Yesterday's high temperature of 74 degrees occurred at 12:14 p.m. The normal high is 75. Yesterday's low temperature of 54 degrees occurred at 11:59 p.m. The normal low is 54. 0.17 inches of precipitation fell yesterday, which brings the monthly total to 1.14 inches. This is 1.77 inches below the normal amount of 2.91 inches for May. The total precipitation for the year now stands at 13.89 inches, which is 0.25 inches above normal. There was one heating degree day yesterday, which is 3 below normal. This brings the monthly total to 133, which is 29 above normal. The yearly total since July 1st is 5,097, which is 473 below normal. There were no cooling degree days yesterday, which is 3 below normal. This leaves the monthly total at 21, which is minus 16 below normal. The yearly total since January 1st is 69, which is 18 above normal. Yesterday the maximum wind observed was 20 miles an hour from the southwest. The highest wind gust observed was 31 miles per hour from the southwest, which occurred at 1:57 a.m. Yesterday the average wind speed was 10 miles per hour. The normal high temperature for today is 76 degrees, and the normal low is 54. The record high for today is 92, which last occurred in 1904, and the record low is 35, which occurred in 1954. Sunrise today is at 5:37 a.m. and sunset is at 8:14 p.m. Now for the official National Weather Service.

forecast for Galesburg and surrounding areas of central and northwest Illinois. Rest of tonight, mostly cloudy. Much cooler with lows in the upper 40s. North winds 5 to 10 miles an hour with gusts up to 20 miles an hour. Wednesday, mostly sunny. Highs in the mid-60s. North winds around 10 miles an hour. Wednesday night, mostly clear. Lows in the mid-40s. Northeast winds 5 to 10 miles an hour with gusts up to 25 miles an hour. Thursday, mostly sunny. Highs in the upper 60s. East winds around 10 miles an hour with gusts up to 25 miles an hour. Thursday night, mostly cloudy. A chance of. Lows in the upper 40s. East winds around 10 miles an hour with gusts up to 25 miles an hour. Friday, mostly cloudy with showers likely. Highs in the mid-60s. Chance of rain 70%. Friday night, mostly cloudy. A chance of showers until midnight. Lows in the lower 50s. Chance of rain 50%. Saturday through Sunday night, mostly cloudy. Highs in the upper 70s. Showers until midnight. Lows in the lower 50s. Chance of rain 50%. Saturday through Sunday night, mostly cloudy. Highs in the upper 70s. Lows in the mid-50s. Memorial Day, partly sunny. Highs in the lower 80s. Monday night, partly cloudy. Lows in the upper 50s. Tuesday, partly sunny. A chance of showers and thunderstorms in the afternoon. Highs in the mid-80s. Chance of rain 30%. Again, the forecast for Galesburg and surrounding areas of central and northwest Illinois for the rest of tonight, mostly cloudy. Much cooler. Lows in the upper 40s. North winds 5 to 10 miles an hour with gusts up to 20 miles an hour. At 5 a.m. in Galesburg, skies were partly cloudy. The temperature was 46 degrees, the dew point was 42, and the relative humidity was 87%. The wind was northwest at 5 miles an hour. The pressure was 30.24 inches and steady. Elsewhere around the area, it was partly cloudy, with a temperature of 50 at Peoria, 46 at Burlington, and 48 at Macomb. At Moline, it was mostly cloudy, with a temperature of 48. It was cloudy, with a temperature of 50 at Quincy, and 54 at Springfield. And once again at 5 a.m. in Galesburg, under partly cloudy skies, the temperature was 46. Looking elsewhere around the Midwest at 5 a.m., Chicago was mostly cloudy, and 53. Indianapolis was cloudy, and 63. St. Louis was cloudy, and 56. Kansas City was partly cloudy, and 46. Des Moines was partly cloudy, and 44. Milwaukee was mostly cloudy, and 50. And now a discussion of hazardous weather conditions for the following county, Knox, Illinois. This hazardous weather outlook is for Central Illinois, East Central Illinois, and West Central Illinois. For today and tonight, no hazardous weather is expected at this time. For Thursday through Tuesday, occasional showers and thunderstorms will be possible Friday through Tuesday. The threat for severe weather is low. Spotter information statement. Spotter activation is not anticipated through tonight. The time is currently 5:35 a.m. Central Daylight Time. 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Now for the official National Weather Service forecast for Galesburg and surrounding areas of central and northwest Illinois. Rest of tonight, mostly cloudy. Much cooler with lows in the upper 40s. North winds 5 to 10 miles an hour with gusts up to 20 miles an hour. Wednesday, mostly sunny. Highs in the mid-60s. North winds around 10 miles an hour. Wednesday night, mostly clear. Lows in the mid-40s. Northeast winds 5 to 10 miles an hour with gusts up to 25 miles an hour. Thursday, mostly sunny. Highs in the upper 60s. East winds around 10 miles an hour with gusts up to 25 miles an hour. Thursday night, mostly cloudy. A chance of. Lows in the upper 40s. East winds around 10 miles an hour with gusts up to 25 miles an hour. Friday, mostly cloudy with showers likely.

highs in the mid-60s. Chance of rain 70%. Friday night, mostly cloudy. A chance of showers until midnight. Lows in the lower 50s. Chance of rain 50%. Saturday through Sunday night, mostly cloudy. Highs in the upper 70s. Lows in the mid-50s. Memorial Day, partly sunny. Highs in the lower 80s. Monday night, partly cloudy. Lows in the upper 50s. Tuesday, partly sunny. A chance of showers and thunderstorms in the afternoon. Highs in the mid-80s. Chance of rain 30%. Again, the forecast for Galesburg and surrounding areas of central and northwest Illinois for the rest of tonight, mostly cloudy. Much cooler. Lows in the upper 40s. North winds 5 to 10 miles an hour with gusts up to 20 miles an hour. At 5 a.m. in Galesburg, skies were partly cloudy. The temperature was 46 degrees, the dew point was 42, and the relative humidity was 87%. The wind was northwest at 5 miles an hour. The pressure was 30.24 inches and steady. Elsewhere around the area, it was partly cloudy, with a temperature of 50 at Peoria, 46 at Burlington, and 48 at Macomb. At Moline, it was mostly cloudy, with a temperature of 48. It was cloudy, with a temperature of 50 at Quincy, and 54 at Springfield. And once again at 5 a.m. in Galesburg, under partly cloudy skies, the temperature was 46. Looking elsewhere around the Midwest at 5 a.m., Chicago was mostly cloudy, and 53. Indianapolis was cloudy, and 63. St. Louis was cloudy, and 56. Kansas City was partly cloudy, and 46. Des Moines was partly cloudy, and 44. Milwaukee was mostly cloudy, and 50. And now a discussion of hazardous weather conditions for the following county, Knox, Illinois. This hazardous weather outlook is for Central Illinois, East Central Illinois, and West Central Illinois. For today and tonight, no hazardous weather is expected at this time. For Thursday through Tuesday, occasional showers and thunderstorms will be possible Friday through Tuesday. The threat for severe weather is low. Spotter information statement. Spotter activation is not anticipated through tonight. The time is currently 5:39 a.m. Central Daylight Time. 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Now for the official National Weather Service forecast for Galesburg and surrounding areas of central and northwest Illinois. Rest of tonight, mostly cloudy. Much cooler with lows in the upper 40s. North winds 5 to 10 miles an hour with gusts up to 20 miles an hour. Wednesday, mostly sunny. Highs in the mid-60s. North winds around 10 miles an hour. Wednesday night, mostly clear. Lows in the mid-40s. Northeast winds 5 to 10 miles an hour with gusts up to 25 miles an hour. Thursday, mostly sunny. Highs in the upper 60s. East winds around 10 miles an hour with gusts up to 25 miles an hour. Thursday night, mostly cloudy. A chance of. Lows in the upper 40s. East winds around 10 miles an hour with gusts up to 25 miles an hour. Friday, mostly cloudy with showers likely. Highs in the mid-60s. Chance of rain 70%. Friday night, mostly cloudy. A chance of showers until midnight. Lows in the lower 50s. Chance of rain 50%. Saturday through Sunday night, mostly cloudy. Highs in the upper 70s. Lows in the mid-50s. Memorial Day, partly sunny. Highs in the lower 80s. Monday night, partly cloudy. Lows in the upper 50s. Tuesday, partly sunny. A chance of showers and thunderstorms in the afternoon. Highs in the mid-80s. Chance of rain 30%. Again, the forecast for Galesburg and surrounding areas of central and northwest Illinois for the rest of tonight, mostly cloudy. Much cooler. Lows in the upper 40s. North winds 5 to 10 miles an hour with gusts up to 20 miles an hour. At 5 a.m. in Galesburg, skies were partly cloudy. The temperature was 46 degrees, the dew point was 42, and the relative humidity was 87%.
The wind was northwest at 5 miles an hour. The pressure was 30.24 inches and steady. Elsewhere around the area, it was partly cloudy, with a temperature of 50 at Peoria, 46 at Burlington, and 48 at Macomb. At Moline, it was mostly cloudy, with a temperature of 48. It was cloudy, with a temperature of 50 at Quincy, and 54 at Springfield. And once again at 5 a.m. in Galesburg, under partly cloudy skies, the temperature was 46. Looking elsewhere around the Midwest at 5 a.m., Chicago was mostly cloudy, and 53. Indianapolis was cloudy, and 63. St. Louis was cloudy, and 56. Kansas City was partly cloudy, and 46. Des Moines was partly cloudy, and 44. Milwaukee was mostly cloudy, and 50. And now a discussion of hazardous weather conditions for the following county, Knox, Illinois. This hazardous weather outlook is for Central Illinois, East Central Illinois, and West Central Illinois. For today and tonight, no hazardous weather is expected at this time. For Thursday through Tuesday, occasional showers and thunderstorms will be possible Friday through Tuesday. The threat for severe weather is low. Spotter information statement. Spotter activation is not anticipated through tonight. The time is currently 5:43 a.m. Central Daylight Time. 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Now for the official National Weather Service forecast for Galesburg and surrounding areas of central and northwest Illinois. Rest of tonight, mostly cloudy. Much cooler with lows in the upper 40s. North winds 5 to 10 miles an hour with gusts up to 20 miles an hour. Wednesday, mostly sunny. Highs in the mid-60s. North winds around 10 miles an hour. Wednesday night, mostly clear. Lows in the mid-40s. Northeast winds 5 to 10 miles an hour with gusts up to 25 miles an hour. Thursday, mostly sunny. Highs in the upper 60s. East winds around 10 miles an hour with gusts up to 25 miles an hour. Thursday night, mostly cloudy. A chance of lows in the upper 40s. East winds around 10 miles an hour with gusts up to 25 miles an hour. Friday, mostly cloudy with showers likely. Highs in the mid-60s. Chance of rain 70%. Friday night, mostly cloudy. A chance of showers until midnight. Lows in the lower 50s. Chance of rain 50%. Saturday through Sunday night, mostly cloudy. Highs in the upper 70s. Lows in the mid-50s. Memorial Day, partly sunny. Highs in the lower 80s. Monday night, partly cloudy. Lows in the upper 50s. Tuesday, partly sunny. A chance of showers and thunderstorms in the afternoon. Highs in the mid-80s. Chance of rain 30%. Again, the forecast for Galesburg and surrounding areas of central and northwest Illinois for the rest of tonight, mostly cloudy. Much cooler. Lows in the upper 40s. North winds 5 to 10 miles an hour with gusts up to 20 miles an hour. The Peoria, Illinois climate summary for yesterday, May 19, 2026. Yesterday's high temperature of 74 degrees occurred at 12:14 p.m. The normal high is 75. Yesterday's low temperature of 54 degrees occurred at 11:59 p.m. The normal low is 54. 0.17 inches of precipitation fell yesterday, which brings the monthly total to 1.14 inches. This is 1.77 inches below the normal amount of 2.91 inches for May. The total precipitation for the year now stands at 13.89 inches, which is 0.25 inches above normal. There was one heating degree day yesterday, which is 3 below normal. This brings the monthly total to 133, which is 29 above normal. The yearly total since July 1st is 5,097, which is 473 below normal. There were no cooling degree days yesterday, which is 3 below normal. This leaves the monthly total at 21, which is minus 16 below normal. The yearly total since January 1st is 69, which is 18 above normal. Yesterday the maximum wind observed was 20 miles an hour from the southwest. The highest wind gust observed was 31 miles per hour from the southwest.

which occurred at 1:57 a.m. Yesterday, the average wind speed was 10 miles per hour. The normal high temperature for today is 76 degrees, and the normal low is 54. The record high for today is 92, which last occurred in 1904, and the record low is 35, which occurred in 1954. Sunrise today is at 5:37 a.m. and sunset is at 8:14 p.m. At 5 a.m. in Galesburg, skies were partly cloudy. The temperature was 46 degrees, the dew point was 42, and the relative humidity was 87%. The wind was northwest at 5 miles an hour. The pressure was 30.24 inches and steady. Elsewhere around the area, it was partly cloudy, with a temperature of 50 at Peoria, 46 at Burlington, and 48 at Macomb. At Moline, it was mostly cloudy, with a temperature of 48. It was cloudy, with a temperature of 50 at Quincy, and 54 at Springfield. And once again at 5 a.m. in Galesburg, under partly cloudy skies, the temperature was 46. Looking elsewhere around the Midwest at 5 a.m., Chicago was mostly cloudy, and 53. Indianapolis was cloudy, and 63. St. Louis was cloudy, and 56. Kansas City was partly cloudy, and 46. Des Moines was partly cloudy, and 44. Milwaukee was mostly cloudy, and 50. And now a discussion of hazardous weather conditions for the following county, Knox, Illinois. This hazardous weather outlook is for Central Illinois, East Central Illinois, and West Central Illinois. For today and tonight, no hazardous weather is expected at this time. For Thursday through Tuesday, occasional showers and thunderstorms will be possible Friday through Tuesday. The threat for severe weather is low. Spotter information statement. Spotter activation is not anticipated through tonight. The time is currently 5:48 a.m. Central Daylight Time. 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Now for the official National Weather Service forecast for Galesburg and surrounding areas of central and northwest Illinois. Rest of tonight, mostly cloudy. Much cooler with lows in the upper 40s. North winds 5 to 10 miles an hour with gusts up to 20 miles an hour. Wednesday, mostly sunny. Highs in the mid-60s. North winds around 10 miles an hour. Wednesday night, mostly clear. Lows in the mid-40s. Northeast winds 5 to 10 miles an hour with gusts up to 25 miles an hour. Thursday, mostly sunny. Highs in the upper 60s. East winds around 10 miles an hour with gusts up to 25 miles an hour. Thursday night, mostly cloudy. A chance of lows in the upper 40s. East winds around 10 miles an hour with gusts up to 25 miles an hour. Friday, mostly cloudy with showers likely. Highs in the mid-60s. Chance of rain 70%. Friday night, mostly cloudy. A chance of showers until midnight. Lows in the lower 50s. Chance of rain 50%. Saturday through Sunday night, mostly cloudy. Highs in the upper 70s. Lows in the mid-50s. Memorial Day, partly sunny. Highs in the lower 80s. Monday night, partly cloudy. Lows in the upper 50s. Tuesday, partly sunny. A chance of showers and thunderstorms in the afternoon. Highs in the mid-80s. Chance of rain 30%. Again, the forecast for Galesburg and surrounding areas of central and northwest Illinois for the rest of tonight, mostly cloudy. Much cooler. Lows in the upper 40s. North winds 5 to 10 miles an hour with gusts up to 20 miles an hour. At 5 a.m. in Galesburg, skies were partly cloudy. The temperature was 46 degrees, the dew point was 42, and the relative humidity was 87%. The wind was northwest at 5 miles an hour. The pressure was 30.24 inches and steady. Elsewhere around the area, it was partly cloudy, with a temperature of 50 at Peoria, 46 at Burlington, and 48 at Macomb. At Moline, it was mostly cloudy, with a temperature of 48. It was cloudy, with a temperature of 50 at Quincy, and 54 at Springfield. And once again at 5 a.m. in Galesburg, under partly cloudy skies, the temperature was 46.

Looking elsewhere around the Midwest at 5 a.m., Chicago was mostly cloudy and 53. Indianapolis was cloudy and 63. St. Louis was cloudy and 56. Kansas City was partly cloudy and 46. Des Moines was partly cloudy and 44. Milwaukee was mostly cloudy and 50. And now a discussion of hazardous weather conditions for the following county, Knox, Illinois. This hazardous weather outlook is for Central Illinois, East Central Illinois, and West Central Illinois. For today and tonight, no hazardous weather is expected at this time. For Thursday through Tuesday, occasional showers and thunderstorms will be possible Friday through Tuesday. The threat for severe weather is low. Spotter information statement. Spotter activation is not anticipated through tonight. The time is currently 5:52 a.m. Central Daylight Time. 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Now for the official National Weather Service forecast for Galesburg and surrounding areas of central and northwest Illinois. Rest of tonight, mostly cloudy. Much cooler with lows in the upper 40s. North winds 5 to 10 miles an hour with gusts up to 20 miles an hour. Wednesday, mostly sunny. Highs in the mid-60s. North winds around 10 miles an hour. Wednesday night, mostly clear. Lows in the mid-40s. Northeast winds 5 to 10 miles an hour with gusts up to 25 miles an hour. Thursday, mostly sunny. Highs in the upper 60s. East winds around 10 miles an hour with gusts up to 25 miles an hour. Thursday night, mostly cloudy. A chance of lows in the upper 40s. East winds around 10 miles an hour with gusts up to 25 miles an hour. Friday, mostly cloudy with showers likely. Highs in the mid-60s. Chance of rain 70%. Friday night, mostly cloudy. A chance of showers until midnight. Lows in the lower 50s. Chance of rain 50%. Saturday through Sunday night, mostly cloudy. Highs in the upper 70s. Lows in the mid-50s. Memorial Day, partly sunny. Highs in the lower 80s. Monday night, partly cloudy. Lows in the upper 50s. Tuesday, partly sunny. A chance of showers and thunderstorms in the afternoon. Highs in the mid-80s. Chance of rain 30%. Again, the forecast for Galesburg and surrounding areas of central and northwest Illinois for the rest of tonight, mostly cloudy. Much cooler. Lows in the upper 40s. North winds 5 to 10 miles an hour with gusts up to 20 miles an hour. At 5 a.m. in Galesburg, skies were partly cloudy. The temperature was 46 degrees, the dew point was 42, and the relative humidity was 87%. The wind was northwest at 5 miles an hour. The pressure was 30.24 inches and steady. Elsewhere around the area, it was partly cloudy, with a temperature of 50 at Peoria, 46 at Burlington, and 48 at Macomb. At Moline, it was mostly cloudy, with a temperature of 48. It was cloudy, with a temperature of 50 at Quincy, and 54 at Springfield. And once again at 5 a.m. in Galesburg, under partly cloudy skies, the temperature was 46. Looking elsewhere around the Midwest at 5 a.m., Chicago was mostly cloudy, and 53. Indianapolis was cloudy, and 63. St. Louis was cloudy, and 56. Kansas City was partly cloudy, and 46. Des Moines was partly cloudy, and 44. Milwaukee was mostly cloudy, and 50. And now a discussion of hazardous weather conditions for the following county, Knox, Illinois. This hazardous weather outlook is for Central Illinois, East Central Illinois, and West Central Illinois. For today and tonight, no hazardous weather is expected at this time. For Thursday through Tuesday, occasional showers and thunderstorms will be possible Friday through Tuesday. The threat for severe weather is low. Spotter information statement. Spotter activation is not anticipated through tonight. The time is currently 5:56 a.m. Central Daylight Time. 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
Now for the official National Weather Service forecast for Galesburg and surrounding areas of central and northwest Illinois. Rest of tonight, mostly cloudy. Much cooler with lows in the upper 40s. North winds 5 to 10 miles an hour with gusts up to 20 miles an hour. Wednesday, mostly sunny. Highs in the mid-60s. North winds around 10 miles an hour. Wednesday night, mostly clear. Lows in the mid-40s. Northeast winds 5 to 10 miles an hour with gusts up to 25 miles an hour. Thursday, mostly sunny. Highs in the upper 60s. East winds around 10 miles an hour with gusts up to 25 miles an hour. Thursday night, mostly cloudy. A chance of. Lows in the upper 40s. East winds around 10 miles an hour with gusts up to 25 miles an hour. Friday, mostly cloudy with showers likely. Highs in the mid-60s. Chance of rain 70%. Friday night, mostly cloudy. A chance of showers until midnight. Lows in the lower 50s. Chance of rain 50%. Saturday through Sunday night, mostly cloudy. Highs in the upper 70s. Lows in the mid-50s. Memorial Day, partly sunny. Highs in the lower 80s. Monday night, partly cloudy. Lows in the upper 50s. Tuesday, partly sunny. A chance of showers and thunderstorms in the afternoon. Highs in the mid-80s. Chance of rain 30%. Again, the forecast for Galesburg and surrounding areas of central and northwest Illinois for the rest of tonight, mostly cloudy. Much cooler. Lows in the upper 40s. North winds 5 to 10 miles an hour with gusts up to 20 miles an hour. At 5 a.m. in Galesburg, skies were partly cloudy. The temperature was 46 degrees, the dew point was 42, and the relative humidity was 87%. The wind was northwest at 5 miles an hour. The pressure was 30.24 inches and steady. Elsewhere around the area, it was partly cloudy, with a temperature of 50 at Peoria, 46 at Burlington, and 48 at Macomb. At Moline, it was mostly cloudy, with a temperature of 48. It was cloudy, with a temperature of 50 at Quincy, and 54 at Springfield. And once again at 5 a.m. in Galesburg, under partly cloudy skies, the temperature was 46. Looking elsewhere around the Midwest at 5 a.m., Chicago was mostly cloudy, and 53. Indianapolis was cloudy, and 63. St. Louis was cloudy, and 56. Kansas City was partly cloudy, and 46. Des Moines was partly cloudy, and 44. Milwaukee was mostly cloudy, and 50. And now a discussion of hazardous weather conditions for the following county, Knox, Illinois. This hazardous weather outlook is for central Illinois, east central Illinois, and west central Illinois. For today and tonight, no hazardous weather is expected at this time. For Thursday through Tuesday, occasional showers and thunderstorms will be possible Friday through Tuesday. The threat for severe weather is low. Spotter information statement, spotter activation is not anticipated through tonight. The Peoria, Illinois climate summary for yesterday, May 19, 2026. Yesterday's high temperature of 74 degrees occurred at 12:14 p.m. The normal high is 75. Yesterday's low temperature of 54 degrees occurred at 11:59 p.m. The normal low is 54. 0.17 inches of precipitation fell yesterday, which brings the monthly total to 1.14 inches. This is 1.77 inches below the normal amount of 2.91 inches for May. The total precipitation for the year now stands at 13.89 inches, which is 0.25 inches above normal. There was one heating degree day yesterday, which is 3 below normal. This brings the monthly total to 133, which is 29 above normal. The yearly total since July 1st is 5,097, which is 473 below normal. There were no cooling degree days yesterday, which is 3 below normal. This leaves the monthly total at 21, which is minus 16 below normal. The yearly total since January 1st is 69, which is 18 above normal. Yesterday the maximum wind observed was 20 miles an hour from the southwest.
The highest wind gust observed was 31 miles per hour from the southwest, which occurred at 1:57 a.m.

Yesterday, the average wind speed was 10 miles per hour. The normal high temperature for today is 76 degrees, and the normal low is 54. The record high for today is 92, which last occurred in 1904, and the record low is 35, which occurred in 1954. Sunrise today is at 5:37 a.m. and sunset is at 8:14 p.m. The time is currently 6:02 a.m. Central Daylight Time. 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And now a discussion of hazardous weather conditions for the following county, Knox, Illinois. This hazardous weather outlook is for Central Illinois, East Central Illinois, and West Central Illinois. For today and tonight, no hazardous weather is expected at this time. For Thursday through Tuesday, occasional showers and thunderstorms will be possible Friday through Tuesday. The threat for severe weather is low. Spotter information statement. Spotter activation is not anticipated through tonight. The time is currently 6:02 a.m. Central Daylight Time. 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And now a discussion of hazardous weather conditions for the following county, Knox, Illinois. This hazardous weather outlook is for Central Illinois, East Central Illinois, and West Central Illinois. For today and tonight, no hazardous weather is expected at this time. For Thursday through Tuesday, occasional showers and thunderstorms will be possible Friday through Tuesday. The threat for severe weather is low. Spotter information statement. Spotter activation is not anticipated through tonight. The time is currently 6:03 a.m. Central Daylight Time. 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And now a discussion of hazardous weather conditions for the following county, Knox, Illinois. This hazardous weather outlook is for Central Illinois, East Central Illinois, and West Central Illinois. For today and tonight, no hazardous weather is expected at this time. For Thursday through Tuesday, occasional showers and thunderstorms will be possible Friday through Tuesday. The threat for severe weather is low. Spotter information statement. Spotter activation is not anticipated through tonight. The time is currently 6:04 a.m. Central Daylight Time. 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And now a discussion of hazardous weather conditions for the following county, Knox, Illinois. This hazardous weather outlook is for Central Illinois, East Central Illinois, and West Central Illinois. For today and tonight, no hazardous weather is expected at this time. For Thursday through Tuesday, occasional showers and thunderstorms will be possible Friday through Tuesday. The threat for severe weather is low. Spotter information statement. Spotter activation is not anticipated through tonight. The time is currently 6:05 a.m. Central Daylight Time. 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And now a discussion of hazardous weather conditions for the following county, Knox, Illinois. This hazardous weather outlook is for Central Illinois, East Central Illinois, and West Central Illinois. For today and tonight, no hazardous weather is expected at this time. For Thursday through Tuesday, occasional showers and thunderstorms will be possible Friday through Tuesday. The threat for severe weather is low. Spotter information statement. Spotter activation is not anticipated through tonight. The time is currently 6:05 a.m. Central Daylight Time. 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And now a discussion of hazardous weather conditions for the following county, Knox, Illinois. This hazardous weather outlook is for Central Illinois, East Central Illinois, and West Central Illinois. For today and tonight, no hazardous weather is expected at this time. For Thursday through Tuesday, occasional showers and thunderstorms will be possible Friday through Tuesday. The threat for severe weather is low. Spotter information statement. Spotter activation is not anticipated through tonight. The time is currently 6:06 a.m. Central Daylight Time. 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

Kansas City was partly cloudy and 46. Des Moines was partly cloudy and 44. Milwaukee was mostly cloudy and 49. And now a discussion of hazardous weather conditions for the following county, Knox, Illinois. This hazardous weather outlook is for Central Illinois, East Central Illinois, and West Central Illinois. For today and tonight, no hazardous weather is expected at this time. For Thursday through Tuesday, occasional showers and thunderstorms will be possible Friday through Tuesday. The threat for severe weather is low. Spotter information statement. Spotter activation is not anticipated through tonight. The time is currently 6:08 a.m. Central Daylight Time. 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At 6 a.m. in Galesburg, skies were partly cloudy. The temperature was 45 degrees, the dew point was 42, and the relative humidity was 90%. The wind was northwest at 5 miles an hour. The pressure was 30.25 inches and rising. Elsewhere around the area, skies ranged from partly cloudy to mostly cloudy. It was 49 at Peoria, 48 at Moline, and 45 at Burlington. Quincy reported 48, Macomb reported 47, and Springfield reported 53. And once again at 6 a.m. in Galesburg, under partly cloudy skies, the temperature was 45. Looking elsewhere around the Midwest at 6 a.m., Chicago was mostly cloudy, and 52. Indianapolis was cloudy, and 63. St. Louis was cloudy, and 56. Kansas City was partly cloudy, and 46. Des Moines was partly cloudy, and 44. Milwaukee was mostly cloudy, and 49. And now a discussion of hazardous weather conditions for the following county, Knox, Illinois. This hazardous weather outlook is for Central Illinois, East Central Illinois, and West Central Illinois. For today and tonight, no hazardous weather is expected at this time. For Thursday through Tuesday, occasional showers and thunderstorms will be possible Friday through Tuesday. The threat for severe weather is low. Spotter information statement. Spotter activation is not anticipated through tonight. The time is currently 6:10 a.m. Central Daylight Time. 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At 6 a.m. in Galesburg, skies were partly cloudy. The temperature was 45 degrees, the dew point was 42, and the relative humidity was 90%. The wind was northwest at 5 miles an hour. The pressure was 30.25 inches and rising. Elsewhere around the area, skies ranged from partly cloudy to mostly cloudy. It was 49 at Peoria, 48 at Moline, and 45 at Burlington. Quincy reported 48, Macomb reported 47, and Springfield reported 53. And once again at 6 a.m. in Galesburg, under partly cloudy skies, the temperature was 45. Looking elsewhere around the Midwest at 6 a.m., Chicago was mostly cloudy, and 52. Indianapolis was cloudy, and 63. St. Louis was cloudy, and 56. Kansas City was partly cloudy, and 46. Des Moines was partly cloudy, and 44. Milwaukee was mostly cloudy, and 49. And now a discussion of hazardous weather conditions for the following county, Knox, Illinois. This hazardous weather outlook is for Central Illinois, East Central Illinois, and West Central Illinois. For today and tonight, no hazardous weather is expected at this time. For Thursday through Tuesday, occasional showers and thunderstorms will be possible Friday through Tuesday. The threat for severe weather is low. Spotter information statement. Spotter activation is not anticipated through tonight. The time is currently 6:11 a.m. Central Daylight Time. 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At 6 a.m. in Galesburg, skies were partly cloudy. The temperature was 45 degrees, the dew point was 42, and the relative humidity was 90%. The wind was northwest at 5 miles an hour. The pressure was 30.25 inches and rising. Elsewhere around the area, skies ranged from partly cloudy to mostly cloudy. It was 49 at Peoria, 48 at Moline, and 45 at Burlington.

him. Quincy reported 48, McComb reported 47, and Springfield reported 53. And once again at 6 a.m. in Galesburg, under partly cloudy skies, the temperature was 45. Looking elsewhere around the Midwest at 6 a.m., Chicago was mostly cloudy, and 52. Indianapolis was cloudy, and 63. St. Louis was cloudy, and 56. Kansas City was partly cloudy, and 46. Des Moines was partly cloudy, and 44. Milwaukee was mostly cloudy, and 49. And now a discussion of hazardous weather conditions for the following county, Knox, Illinois. This hazardous weather outlook is for Central Illinois, East Central Illinois, and West Central Illinois. For today and tonight, no hazardous weather is expected at this time. For Thursday through Tuesday, occasional showers and thunderstorms will be possible Friday through Tuesday. The threat for severe weather is low. Spotter information statement. Spotter activation is not anticipated through tonight. The time is currently 6:13 a.m. Central Daylight Time. 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Programming originates from NOAA's National Weather Service office in Lincoln. KZZ66 serves the following counties: Henry, Knox, Mercer, and Warren. KZZ66 is part of the All Hazards Network of NOAA Weather Radio. At 6 a.m. in Galesburg, skies were partly cloudy. The temperature was 45 degrees, the dew point was 42, and the relative humidity was 90%. The wind was northwest at 5 miles an hour. The pressure was 30.25 inches and rising. Elsewhere around the area, skies ranged from partly cloudy to mostly cloudy. It was 49 at Peoria, 48 at Moline, and 45 at Burlington. Quincy reported 48, Macomb reported 47, and Springfield reported 53. And once again at 6 a.m. in Galesburg, under partly cloudy skies, the temperature was 45. At 6 a.m. in Galesburg, skies were partly cloudy. The temperature was 45 degrees, the dew point was 42, and the relative humidity was 90%. The wind was northwest at 5 miles an hour. The pressure was 30.25 inches and rising. Elsewhere around the area, at Peoria, it was clear, with a temperature of 49. It was partly cloudy, with a temperature of 48 at Moline, 45 at Burlington, 48 at Quincy, and 47 at Macomb. At Springfield, it was mostly cloudy, with a temperature of 53. And once again at 6 a.m. in Galesburg, under partly cloudy skies, the temperature was 45. The Peoria, Illinois climate summary for yesterday, May 19, 2026. Yesterday's high temperature of 74 degrees occurred at 12:14 p.m. The normal high is 75. Yesterday's low temperature of 54 degrees occurred at 11:59 p.m. The normal low is 54. 0.17 inches of precipitation fell yesterday, which brings the monthly total to 1.14 inches. This is 1.77 inches below the normal amount of 2.91 inches for May. The total precipitation for the year now stands at 13.89 inches, which is 0.25 inches above normal. There was one heating degree day yesterday, which is 3 below normal. This brings the monthly total to 133, which is 29 above normal. The yearly total since July 1st is 5,097, which is 473 below normal. There were no cooling degree days yesterday, which is 3 below normal. This leaves the monthly total at 21, which is minus 16 below normal. The yearly total since January 1st is 69, which is 18 above normal. Yesterday the maximum wind observed was 20 miles an hour from the southwest. The highest wind gust observed was 31 miles per hour from the southwest, which occurred at 1:57 a.m. Yesterday the average wind speed was 10 miles per hour. The normal high temperature for today is 76 degrees, and the normal low is 54. The record high for today is 92, which last occurred in 1904, and the record low is 35, which occurred in 1954. Sunrise today is at 5:37 a.m. and sunset is

The dew point was 42, and the relative humidity was 90%. The wind was northwest at 5 miles an hour. The pressure was 30.25 inches and rising. Elsewhere around the area, at Peoria, it was clear, with a temperature of 49. It was partly cloudy, with a temperature of 48 at Moline, 45 at Burlington, 48 at Quincy, and 47 at Macomb. At Springfield, it was mostly cloudy, with a temperature of 53. And once again at 6 a.m. in Galesburg, under partly cloudy skies, the temperature was 45. Looking elsewhere around the Midwest at 6 a.m., Chicago was mostly cloudy, and 52. Indianapolis was cloudy, and 63. St. Louis was cloudy, and 56. Kansas City was partly cloudy, and 46. Des Moines was partly cloudy, and 44. Milwaukee was mostly cloudy, and 49. And now a discussion of hazardous weather conditions for the following county, Knox, Illinois. This hazardous weather outlook is for Central Illinois, East Central Illinois, and West Central Illinois. For today and tonight, no hazardous weather is expected at this time. For Thursday through Tuesday, occasional showers and thunderstorms will be possible Friday through Tuesday. The threat for severe weather is low. Spotter information statement, spotter activation is not anticipated through tonight. The time is currently 6:24 a.m. Central Daylight Time. 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At 6 a.m. in Galesburg, skies were partly cloudy. The temperature was 45 degrees, the dew point was 42, and the relative humidity was 90%. The wind was northwest at 3 miles an hour. The pressure was 30.26 inches and rising. Elsewhere around the area, at Peoria, it was clear, with a temperature of 49. It was partly cloudy, with a temperature of 48 at Moline, 45 at Burlington, 48 at Quincy, and 48 at Macomb. At Springfield, it was mostly cloudy, with a temperature of 53. And once again at 6 a.m. in Galesburg, under partly cloudy skies, the temperature was 45. Looking elsewhere around the Midwest at 6 a.m., Chicago was mostly cloudy, and 52. Indianapolis was cloudy, and 63. St. Louis was cloudy, and 56. Kansas City was partly cloudy, and 46. Des Moines was partly cloudy, and 44. Milwaukee was mostly cloudy, and 49. And now a discussion of hazardous weather conditions for the following county, Knox, Illinois. This hazardous weather outlook is for Central Illinois, East Central Illinois, and West Central Illinois. For today and tonight, no hazardous weather is expected at this time. For Thursday through Tuesday, occasional showers and thunderstorms will be possible Friday through Tuesday. The threat for severe weather is low. Spotter information statement, spotter activation is not anticipated through tonight. The time is currently 6:26 a.m. Central Daylight Time. 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At 6 a.m. in Galesburg, skies were partly cloudy. The temperature was 45 degrees, the dew point was 42, and the relative humidity was 90%. The wind was northwest at 3 miles an hour. The pressure was 30.26 inches and rising. Elsewhere around the area, at Peoria, it was clear, with a temperature of 49. It was partly cloudy, with a temperature of 48 at Moline, 45 at Burlington, 48 at Quincy, and 48 at Macomb. At Springfield, it was mostly cloudy, with a temperature of 53. And once again at 6 a.m. in Galesburg, under partly cloudy skies, the temperature was 45. Looking elsewhere around the Midwest at 6 a.m., Chicago was mostly cloudy, and 52. Indianapolis was cloudy, and 63. St. Louis was cloudy, and 56. Kansas City was partly cloudy, and 46. Des Moines was partly cloudy, and 44. Milwaukee was mostly cloudy, and 49. And now a discussion of hazardous weather conditions for the following county, Knox, Illinois. This hazardous weather outlook is for Central Illinois, East Central Illinois, and West Central Illinois. For today and tonight, no hazardous weather is expected at this time.

For Thursday through Tuesday, occasional showers and thunderstorms will be possible Friday through Tuesday. The threat for severe weather is low. Spotter information statement. Spotter activation is not anticipated through tonight. The time is currently 6:27 a.m. Central Daylight Time. 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At 6 a.m. in Galesburg, skies were partly cloudy. The temperature was 45 degrees, the dew point was 42, and the relative humidity was 90%. The wind was northwest at 3 miles an hour. The pressure was 30.26 inches and rising. Elsewhere around the area, at Peoria, it was clear, with a temperature of 49. It was partly cloudy, with a temperature of 48 at Moline, 45 at Burlington, 48 at Quincy, and 48 at Macomb. At Springfield, it was mostly cloudy, with a temperature of 53. And once again at 6 a.m. in Galesburg, under partly cloudy skies, the temperature was 45. Looking elsewhere around the Midwest at 6 a.m., Chicago was mostly cloudy, and 52. Indianapolis was cloudy, and 63. St. Louis was cloudy, and 56. Kansas City was partly cloudy, and 46. Des Moines was partly cloudy, and 44. Milwaukee was mostly cloudy, and 49. And now a discussion of hazardous weather conditions for the following county, Knox, Illinois. This hazardous weather outlook is for Central Illinois, East Central Illinois, and West Central Illinois. For today and tonight, no hazardous weather is expected at this time. For Thursday through Tuesday, occasional showers and thunderstorms will be possible Friday through Tuesday. The threat for severe weather is low. Spotter information statement. Spotter activation is not anticipated through tonight. The time is currently 6:29 a.m. Central Daylight Time. 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At 6 a.m. in Galesburg, skies were partly cloudy. The temperature was 45 degrees, the dew point was 42, and the relative humidity was 90%. The wind was northwest at 3 miles an hour. The pressure was 30.26 inches and rising. Elsewhere around the area, at Peoria, it was clear, with a temperature of 49. It was partly cloudy, with a temperature of 48 at Moline, 45 at Burlington, 48 at Quincy, and 48 at Macomb. At Springfield, it was mostly cloudy, with a temperature of 53. And once again at 6 a.m. in Galesburg, under partly cloudy skies, the temperature was 45. The Peoria, Illinois climate summary for yesterday, May 19, 2026. Yesterday's high temperature of 74 degrees occurred at 12:14 p.m. The normal high is 75. Yesterday's low temperature of 54 degrees occurred at 11:59 p.m. The normal low is 54. 0.17 inches of precipitation fell yesterday, which brings the monthly total to 1.14 inches. This is 1.77 inches below the normal amount of 2.91 inches for May. The total precipitation for the year now stands at 13.89 inches, which is 0.25 inches above normal. There was one heating degree day yesterday, which is 3 below normal. This brings the monthly total to 133, which is 29 above normal. The yearly total since July 1st is 5,097, which is 473 below normal. There were no cooling degree days yesterday, which is 3 below normal. This leaves the monthly total at 21, which is minus 16 below normal. The yearly total since January 1st is 69, which is 18 above normal. Yesterday the maximum wind observed was 20 miles an hour from the southwest. The highest wind gust observed was 31 miles per hour from the southwest, which occurred at 1:57 a.m. Yesterday the average wind speed was 10 miles per hour. The normal high temperature for today is 76 degrees, and the normal low is 54. The record high for today is 92, which last occurred in 1904, and the record low is 35, which occurred in 1954. Sunrise today is at 5:37 a.m. and sunset is at 8:14 p.m. Looking elsewhere around the Midwest at 6 a.m., Chicago was mostly cloudy, and 52. Indianapolis was cloudy, and 63.

The wind was northwest at 3 miles an hour. The pressure was 30.26 inches and rising. Elsewhere around the area, at Peoria, it was clear, with a temperature of 49. It was partly cloudy, with a temperature of 48 at Moline, 45 at Burlington, 48 at Quincy, and 48 at Macomb. At Springfield, it was mostly cloudy, with a temperature of 53. And once again at 6 a.m. in Galesburg, under partly cloudy skies, the temperature was 45. Looking elsewhere around the Midwest at 6 a.m., Chicago was mostly cloudy, and 52. Indianapolis was cloudy, and 63. St. Louis was cloudy, and 56. Kansas City was partly cloudy, and 46. Des Moines was partly cloudy, and 44. Milwaukee was mostly cloudy, and 49. And now a discussion of hazardous weather conditions for the following county, Knox, Illinois. This hazardous weather outlook is for Central Illinois, East Central Illinois, and West Central Illinois. For today and tonight, no hazardous weather is expected at this time. For Thursday through Tuesday, occasional showers and thunderstorms will be possible Friday through Tuesday. The threat for severe weather is low. Spotter information statement. Spotter activation is not anticipated through tonight. The time is currently 6:38 a.m. Central Daylight Time. 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At 6 a.m. in Galesburg, skies were partly cloudy. The temperature was 45 degrees, the dew point was 42, and the relative humidity was 90%. The wind was northwest at 3 miles an hour. The pressure was 30.26 inches and rising. Elsewhere around the area, at Peoria, it was clear, with a temperature of 49. It was partly cloudy, with a temperature of 48 at Moline, 45 at Burlington, 48 at Quincy, and 48 at Macomb. At Springfield, it was mostly cloudy, with a temperature of 53. And once again at 6 a.m. in Galesburg, under partly cloudy skies, the temperature was 45. Looking elsewhere around the Midwest at 6 a.m., Chicago was mostly cloudy, and 52. Indianapolis was cloudy, and 63. St. Louis was cloudy, and 56. Kansas City was partly cloudy, and 46. Des Moines was partly cloudy, and 44. Milwaukee was mostly cloudy, and 49. And now a discussion of hazardous weather conditions for the following county, Knox, Illinois. This hazardous weather outlook is for Central Illinois, East Central Illinois, and West Central Illinois. For today and tonight, no hazardous weather is expected at this time. For Thursday through Tuesday, occasional showers and thunderstorms will be possible Friday through Tuesday. The threat for severe weather is low. Spotter information statement. Spotter activation is not anticipated through tonight. The time is currently 6:40 a.m. Central Daylight Time. 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At 6 a.m. in Galesburg, skies were partly cloudy. The temperature was 45 degrees, the dew point was 42, and the relative humidity was 90%. The wind was northwest at 3 miles an hour. The pressure was 30.26 inches and rising. Elsewhere around the area, at Peoria, it was clear, with a temperature of 49. It was partly cloudy, with a temperature of 48 at Moline, 45 at Burlington, 48 at Quincy, and 48 at Macomb. At Springfield, it was mostly cloudy, with a temperature of 53. And once again at 6 a.m. in Galesburg, under partly cloudy skies, the temperature was 45. Looking elsewhere around the Midwest at 6 a.m., Chicago was mostly cloudy, and 52. Indianapolis was cloudy, and 63. St. Louis was cloudy, and 56. Kansas City was partly cloudy, and 46. Des Moines was partly cloudy, and 44. Milwaukee was mostly cloudy, and 49. And now a discussion of hazardous weather conditions for the following county, Knox, Illinois. This hazardous weather outlook is for Central Illinois, East Central Illinois, and West Central Illinois. For today and tonight, no hazardous weather is expected at this time. For Thursday through Tuesday, occasional showers and thunderstorms will be

Possible Friday through Tuesday. The threat for severe weather is low. Spotter information statement. Spotter activation is not anticipated through tonight. The time is currently 6:42 a.m. Central Daylight Time. 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At 6 a.m. in Galesburg, skies were partly cloudy. The temperature was 45 degrees, the dew point was 42, and the relative humidity was 90%. The wind was northwest at 3 miles an hour. The pressure was 30.26 inches and rising. Elsewhere around the area, at Peoria, it was clear, with a temperature of 49. It was partly cloudy, with a temperature of 48 at Moline, 45 at Burlington, 48 at Quincy, and 48 at Macomb. At Springfield, it was mostly cloudy, with a temperature of 53. And once again at 6 a.m. in Galesburg, under partly cloudy skies, the temperature was 45. Looking elsewhere around the Midwest at 6 a.m., Chicago was mostly cloudy, and 52. Indianapolis was cloudy, and 63. St. Louis was cloudy, and 56. Kansas City was partly cloudy, and 46. Des Moines was partly cloudy, and 44. Milwaukee was mostly cloudy, and 49. And now a discussion of hazardous weather conditions for the following county, Knox, Illinois. This hazardous weather outlook is for Central Illinois, East Central Illinois, and West Central Illinois. For today and tonight, no hazardous weather is expected at this time. For Thursday through Tuesday, occasional showers and thunderstorms will be possible Friday through Tuesday. The threat for severe weather is low. Spotter information statement. Spotter activation is not anticipated through tonight. The time is currently 6:44 a.m. Central Daylight Time. 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At 6 a.m. in Galesburg, skies were partly cloudy. The temperature was 45 degrees, the dew point was 42, and the relative humidity was 90%. The wind was northwest at 3 miles an hour. The pressure was 30.26 inches and rising. Elsewhere around the area, at Peoria, it was clear, with a temperature of 49. It was partly cloudy, with a temperature of 48 at Moline, 45 at Burlington, 48 at Quincy, and 48 at Macomb. At Springfield, it was mostly cloudy, with a temperature of 53. And once again at 6 a.m. in Galesburg, under partly cloudy skies, the temperature was 45. The Peoria, Illinois climate summary for yesterday, May 19, 2026. Yesterday's high temperature of 74 degrees occurred at 12:14 p.m. The normal high is 75. Yesterday's low temperature of 54 degrees occurred at 11:59 p.m. The normal low is 54. 0.17 inches of precipitation fell yesterday, which brings the monthly total to 1.14 inches. This is 1.77 inches below the normal amount of 2.91 inches for May. The total precipitation for the year now stands at 13.89 inches, which is 0.25 inches above normal. There was one heating degree day yesterday, which is 3 below normal. This brings the monthly total to 133, which is 29 above normal. The yearly total since July 1st is 5,097, which is 473 below normal. There were no cooling degree days yesterday, which is 3 below normal. This leaves the monthly total at 21, which is minus 16 below normal. The yearly total since January 1st is 69, which is 18 above normal. Yesterday the maximum wind observed was 20 miles an hour from the southwest. The highest wind gust observed was 31 miles per hour from the southwest, which occurred at 1:57 a.m. Yesterday the average wind speed was 10 miles per hour. The normal high temperature for today is 76 degrees, and the normal low is 54. The record high for today is 92, which last occurred in 1904, and the record low is 35, which occurred in 1954. Sunrise today is at 5:37 a.m. and sunset is at 8:14 p.m. Looking elsewhere around the Midwest at 6 a.m., Chicago was mostly cloudy, and 52. Indianapolis was cloudy, and 63. St. Louis was cloudy, and 56. Kansas City was partly cloudy,

and 46. Des Moines was partly cloudy and 44. Milwaukee was mostly cloudy and 49. And now a discussion of hazardous weather conditions for the following county, Knox, Illinois. This hazardous weather outlook is for Central Illinois, East Central Illinois, and West Central Illinois. For today and tonight, no hazardous weather is expected at this time. For Thursday through Tuesday, occasional showers and thunderstorms will be possible Friday through Tuesday. The threat for severe weather is low. Spotter information statement. Spotter activation is not anticipated through tonight. The time is currently 6:48 a.m. Central Daylight Time. 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At 6 a.m. in Galesburg, skies were partly cloudy. The temperature was 45 degrees, the dew point was 42, and the relative humidity was 90%. The wind was northwest at 3 miles an hour. The pressure was 30.26 inches and rising. Elsewhere around the area, at Peoria, it was clear, with a temperature of 49. It was partly cloudy, with a temperature of 48 at Moline, 45 at Burlington, 48 at Quincy, and 48 at Macomb. At Springfield, it was mostly cloudy, with a temperature of 53. And once again at 6 a.m. in Galesburg, under partly cloudy skies, the temperature was 45. Looking elsewhere around the Midwest at 6 a.m., Chicago was mostly cloudy, and 52. Indianapolis was cloudy, and 63. St. Louis was cloudy, and 56. Kansas City was partly cloudy, and 46. Des Moines was partly cloudy, and 44. Milwaukee was mostly cloudy, and 49. And now a discussion of hazardous weather conditions for the following county, Knox, Illinois. This hazardous weather outlook is for Central Illinois, East Central Illinois, and West Central Illinois. For today and tonight, no hazardous weather is expected at this time. For Thursday through Tuesday, occasional showers and thunderstorms will be possible Friday through Tuesday. The threat for severe weather is low. Spotter information statement. Spotter activation is not anticipated through tonight. The time is currently 6:50 a.m. Central Daylight Time. 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At 6 a.m. in Galesburg, skies were partly cloudy. The temperature was 45 degrees, the dew point was 42, and the relative humidity was 90%. The wind was northwest at 3 miles an hour. The pressure was 30.26 inches and rising. Elsewhere around the area, at Peoria, it was clear, with a temperature of 49. It was partly cloudy, with a temperature of 48 at Moline, 45 at Burlington, 48 at Quincy, and 48 at Macomb. At Springfield, it was mostly cloudy, with a temperature of 53. And once again at 6 a.m. in Galesburg, under partly cloudy skies, the temperature was 45. Looking elsewhere around the Midwest at 6 a.m., Chicago was mostly cloudy, and 52. Indianapolis was cloudy, and 63. St. Louis was cloudy, and 56. Kansas City was partly cloudy, and 46. Des Moines was partly cloudy, and 44. Milwaukee was mostly cloudy, and 49. And now a discussion of hazardous weather conditions for the following county, Knox, Illinois. This hazardous weather outlook is for Central Illinois, East Central Illinois, and West Central Illinois. For today and tonight, no hazardous weather is expected at this time. For Thursday through Tuesday, occasional showers and thunderstorms will be possible Friday through Tuesday. The threat for severe weather is low. Spotter information statement. Spotter activation is not anticipated through tonight. The time is currently 6:51 a.m. Central Daylight Time. 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At 6 a.m. in Galesburg, skies were partly cloudy. The temperature was 45 degrees, the dew point was 42, and the relative humidity was 90%. The wind was northwest at 3 miles an hour. The pressure was 30.26 inches and rising. Elsewhere around the area, at Peoria, it was clear, with a temperature of 49. It was partly cloudy.

The temperature of 48 at Moline, 45 at Burlington, 48 at Quincy, and 48 at Macomb. At Springfield, it was mostly cloudy, with a temperature of 53. And once again at 6 a.m. in Galesburg, under partly cloudy skies, the temperature was 45. Looking elsewhere around the Midwest at 6 a.m., Chicago was mostly cloudy, and 52. Indianapolis was cloudy, and 63. St. Louis was cloudy, and 56. Kansas City was partly cloudy, and 46. Des Moines was partly cloudy, and 44. Milwaukee was mostly cloudy, and 49. And now a discussion of hazardous weather conditions for the following county, Knox, Illinois. This hazardous weather outlook is for Central Illinois, East Central Illinois, and West Central Illinois. For today and tonight, no hazardous weather is expected at this time. For Thursday through Tuesday, occasional showers and thunderstorms will be possible Friday through Tuesday. The threat for severe weather is low. Spotter information statement. Spotter activation is not anticipated through tonight. The time is currently 6:53 a.m. Central Daylight Time. 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At 6 a.m. in Galesburg, skies were partly cloudy. The temperature was 45 degrees, the dew point was 42, and the relative humidity was 90%. The wind was northwest at 3 miles an hour. The pressure was 30.26 inches and rising. Elsewhere around the area, at Peoria, it was clear, with a temperature of 49. It was partly cloudy, with a temperature of 48 at Moline, 45 at Burlington, 48 at Quincy, and 48 at Macomb. At Springfield, it was mostly cloudy, with a temperature of 53. And once again at 6 a.m. in Galesburg, under partly cloudy skies, the temperature was 45. Looking elsewhere around the Midwest at 6 a.m., Chicago was mostly cloudy, and 52. Indianapolis was cloudy, and 63. St. Louis was cloudy, and 56. Kansas City was partly cloudy, and 46. Des Moines was partly cloudy, and 44. Milwaukee was mostly cloudy, and 49. And now a discussion of hazardous weather conditions for the following county, Knox, Illinois. This hazardous weather outlook is for Central Illinois, East Central Illinois, and West Central Illinois. For today and tonight, no hazardous weather is expected at this time. For Thursday through Tuesday, occasional showers and thunderstorms will be possible Friday through Tuesday. The threat for severe weather is low. Spotter information statement. Spotter activation is not anticipated through tonight. The time is currently 6:55 a.m. Central Daylight Time. 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At 6 a.m. in Galesburg, skies were partly cloudy. The temperature was 45 degrees, the dew point was 42, and the relative humidity was 90%. The wind was northwest at 3 miles an hour. The pressure was 30.26 inches and rising. Elsewhere around the area, at Peoria, it was clear, with a temperature of 49. It was partly cloudy, with a temperature of 48 at Moline, 45 at Burlington, 48 at Quincy, and 48 at Macomb. At Springfield, it was mostly cloudy, with a temperature of 53. And once again at 6 a.m. in Galesburg, under partly cloudy skies, the temperature was 45. Looking elsewhere around the Midwest at 6 a.m., Chicago was mostly cloudy, and 52. Indianapolis was cloudy, and 63. St. Louis was cloudy, and 56. Kansas City was partly cloudy, and 46. Des Moines was partly cloudy, and 44. Milwaukee was mostly cloudy, and 49. And now a discussion of hazardous weather conditions for the following county, Knox, Illinois. This hazardous weather outlook is for Central Illinois, East Central Illinois, and West Central Illinois. For today and tonight, no hazardous weather is expected at this time. For Thursday through Tuesday, occasional showers and thunderstorms will be possible Friday through Tuesday. The threat for severe weather is low. Spotter information statement. Spotter activation is not anticipated through tonight. The time is currently 6:57 a.m.
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At 6 a.m. in Galesburg, skies were partly cloudy. The temperature was 45 degrees, the dew point was 42, and the relative humidity was 90%. The wind was northwest at 3 miles an hour. The pressure was 30.26 inches and rising. Elsewhere around the area, at Peoria, it was clear, with a temperature of 49. It was partly cloudy, with a temperature of 48 at Moline, 45 at Burlington, 48 at Quincy, and 48 at Macomb. At Springfield, it was mostly cloudy, with a temperature of 53. And once again at 6 a.m. in Galesburg, under partly cloudy skies, the temperature was 45. Looking elsewhere around the Midwest at 6 a.m., Chicago was mostly cloudy, and 52. Indianapolis was cloudy, and 63. St. Louis was cloudy, and 56. Kansas City was partly cloudy, and 46. Des Moines was partly cloudy, and 44. Milwaukee was mostly cloudy, and 49. And now a discussion of hazardous weather conditions for the following county, Knox, Illinois. This hazardous weather outlook is for Central Illinois, East Central Illinois, and West Central Illinois. For today and tonight, no hazardous weather is expected at this time. For Thursday through Tuesday, occasional showers and thunderstorms will be possible Friday through Tuesday. The threat for severe weather is low. Spotter information statement, spotter activation is not anticipated through tonight. The time is currently 6:59 a.m. Central Daylight Time. 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At 6 a.m. in Galesburg, skies were partly cloudy. The temperature was 45 degrees, the dew point was 42, and the relative humidity was 90%. The wind was northwest at 3 miles an hour. The pressure was 30.26 inches and rising. Elsewhere around the area, at Peoria, it was clear, with a temperature of 49. It was partly cloudy, with a temperature of 48 at Moline, 45 at Burlington, 48 at Quincy, and 48 at Macomb. At Springfield, it was mostly cloudy, with a temperature of 53. And once again at 6 a.m. in Galesburg, under partly cloudy skies, the temperature was 45. The Peoria, Illinois climate summary for yesterday, May 19, 2026. Yesterday's high temperature of 74 degrees occurred at 12:14 p.m. The normal high is 75. Yesterday's low temperature of 54 degrees occurred at 11:59 p.m. The normal low is 54. 0.17 inches of precipitation fell yesterday, which brings the monthly total to 1.14 inches. This is 1.77 inches below the normal amount of 2.91 inches for May. The total precipitation for the year now stands at 13.89 inches, which is 0.25 inches above normal. There was one heating degree day yesterday, which is 3 below normal. This brings the monthly total to 133, which is 29 above normal. The yearly total since July 1st is 5,097, which is 473 below normal. There were no cooling degree days yesterday, which is 3 below normal. This leaves the monthly total at 21, which is minus 16 below normal. The yearly total since January 1st is 69, which is 18 above normal. Yesterday the maximum wind observed was 20 miles an hour from the southwest. The highest wind gust observed was 31 miles per hour from the southwest, which occurred at 1:57 a.m. Yesterday the average wind speed was 10 miles per hour. The normal high temperature for today is 76 degrees, and the normal low is 54. The record high for today is 92, which last occurred in 1904, and the record low is 35, which occurred in 1954. Sunrise today is at 5:37 a.m. and sunset is at 8:14 p.m. And now a discussion of hazardous weather conditions for the following county, Knox, Illinois. This hazardous weather outlook is for Central Illinois, East Central Illinois, and West Central Illinois. For today and tonight, no hazardous weather is expected at this time. For Thursday through Tuesday, occasional showers and thunderstorms will be possible Friday through Tuesday. The threat for severe weather is low. Spotter information statement, spotter activation.

is not anticipated through tonight. The time is currently 7:02 a.m. Central Daylight Time. 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And now a discussion of hazardous weather conditions for the following county, Knox, Illinois. This hazardous weather outlook is for Central Illinois, East Central Illinois, and West Central Illinois. For today and tonight, no hazardous weather is expected at this time. For Thursday through Tuesday, occasional showers and thunderstorms will be possible Friday through Tuesday. The threat for severe weather is low. Spotter information statement. Spotter activation is not anticipated through tonight. The time is currently 7:03 a.m. Central Daylight Time. 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And now a discussion of hazardous weather conditions for the following county, Knox, Illinois. This hazardous weather outlook is for Central Illinois, East Central Illinois, and West Central Illinois. For today and tonight, no hazardous weather is expected at this time. For Thursday through Tuesday, occasional showers and thunderstorms will be possible Friday through Tuesday. The threat for severe weather is low. Spotter information statement. Spotter activation is not anticipated through tonight. The time is currently 7:04 a.m. Central Daylight Time. 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And now a discussion of hazardous weather conditions for the following county, Knox, Illinois. This hazardous weather outlook is for Central Illinois, East Central Illinois, and West Central Illinois. For today and tonight, no hazardous weather is expected at this time. For Thursday through Tuesday, occasional showers and thunderstorms will be possible Friday through Tuesday. The threat for severe weather is low. Spotter information statement. Spotter activation is not anticipated through tonight. The time is currently 7:04 a.m. Central Daylight Time. 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And now a discussion of hazardous weather conditions for the following county, Knox, Illinois. This hazardous weather outlook is for Central Illinois, East Central Illinois, and West Central Illinois. For today and tonight, no hazardous weather is expected at this time. For Thursday through Tuesday, occasional showers and thunderstorms will be possible Friday through Tuesday. The threat for severe weather is low. Spotter information statement. Spotter activation is not anticipated through tonight. The time is currently 7:05 a.m. Central Daylight Time. 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And now a discussion of hazardous weather conditions for the following county, Knox, Illinois. This hazardous weather outlook is for Central Illinois, East Central Illinois, and West Central Illinois. For today and tonight, no hazardous weather is expected at this time. For Thursday through Tuesday, occasional showers and thunderstorms will be possible Friday through Tuesday. The threat for severe weather is low. Spotter information statement. Spotter activation is not anticipated through tonight. The time is currently 7:06 a.m. Central Daylight Time. 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At 7 a.m. in Galesburg, skies were mostly sunny. The temperature was 47 degrees, the dew point was 43, and the relative humidity was 85%. The wind was north at 6 miles an hour. The pressure was 30.26 inches and steady. Elsewhere around the area, at Peoria, it was sunny, with a temperature of 50. It was mostly sunny, with a temperature of 49 at Moline, 47 at Burlington, 49 at Quincy, and 49 at Macomb. At Springfield, it was cloudy, with a temperature of 53. And once again at 7 a.m. in Galesburg, under mostly sunny skies, the temperature was 47. Looking elsewhere around the Midwest at 7 a.m., Chicago was partly sunny, and 53. Indianapolis had light rain, and 63. St. Louis was cloudy, and 56. Kansas City was mostly cloudy, and 48. Des Moines was mostly sunny, and 44. Milwaukee was partly sunny, and 51.

Central Illinois. For today and tonight, no hazardous weather is expected at this time. For Thursday through Tuesday, occasional showers and thunderstorms will be possible Friday through Tuesday. The threat for severe weather is low. Spotter information statement. Spotter activation is not anticipated through tonight. The time is currently 7:13 a.m. Central Daylight Time. 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At 7 a.m. in Galesburg, skies were mostly sunny. The temperature was 47 degrees, the dew point was 43, and the relative humidity was 85%. The wind was north at 6 miles an hour. The pressure was 30.26 inches and steady. Elsewhere around the area, at Peoria, it was sunny, with a temperature of 50. It was mostly sunny, with a temperature of 49 at Moline, 47 at Burlington, 49 at Quincy, and 49 at Macomb. At Springfield, it was cloudy, with a temperature of 53. And once again at 7 a.m. in Galesburg, under mostly sunny skies, the temperature was 47. 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Programming originates from NOAA's National Weather Service office in Lincoln. KZZ 66 serves the following counties: Henry, Knox, Mercer, and Warren. KZZ 66 is part of the All Hazards network of NOAA Weather Radio. At 7 a.m. in Galesburg, skies were sunny. The temperature was 47 degrees, the dew point was 43, and the relative humidity was 85%. The wind was north at 6 miles an hour. The pressure was 30.26 inches and steady. Elsewhere around the area, it was sunny, with a temperature of 50 at Peoria, 49 at Moline, and 47 at Burlington. It was mostly sunny, with a temperature of 49 at Quincy, and 49 at Macomb. At Springfield, it was cloudy, with a temperature of 53. And once again at 7 a.m. in Galesburg, under sunny skies, the temperature was 47. The Peoria, Illinois climate summary for yesterday, May 19, 2026. Yesterday's high temperature of 74 degrees occurred at 12:14 p.m. The normal high is 75. Yesterday's low temperature of 54 degrees occurred at 11:59 p.m. The normal low is 54. 0.17 inches of precipitation fell yesterday, which brings the monthly total to 1.14 inches. This is 1.77 inches below the normal amount of 2.91 inches for May. The total precipitation for the year now stands at 13.89 inches, which is 0.25 inches above normal. There was one heating degree day yesterday, which is 3 below normal. This brings the monthly total to 133, which is 29 above normal. The yearly total since July 1st is 5,097, which is 473 below normal. There were no cooling degree days yesterday, which is 3 below normal. This leaves the monthly total at 21, which is minus 16 below normal. The yearly total since January 1st is 69, which is 18 above normal. Yesterday the maximum wind observed was 20 miles an hour from the southwest. The highest wind gust observed was 31 miles per hour from the southwest, which occurred at 1:57 a.m. Yesterday the average wind speed was 10 miles per hour. The normal high temperature for today is 76 degrees, and the normal low is 54. The record high for today is 92, which last occurred in 1904, and the record low is 35, which occurred in 1954. Sunrise today is at 5:37 a.m. and sunset is at 8:14 p.m. Looking elsewhere around the Midwest at 7 a.m., Chicago was partly sunny, and 53. Indianapolis had light rain, and 63. St. Louis was cloudy, and 56. Kansas City was mostly cloudy, and 48. Des Moines was mostly sunny, and 44. Milwaukee was partly sunny, and 51. And now a discussion of hazardous weather conditions for the following county, Knox, Illinois. This hazardous weather outlook is for Central Illinois, East Central Illinois, and West Central Illinois. For today and tonight, no hazardous weather is expected at this time. For Thursday through Tuesday, occasional showers and thunderstorms will be possible Friday through Tuesday.
the threat for severe weather is low. Spotter information statement. Spotter activation is not anticipated through tonight. The time is currently 7:18 a.m. Central Daylight Time. 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At 7 a.m. in Galesburg, skies were sunny. The temperature was 47 degrees, the dew point was 43, and the relative humidity was 85%. The wind was north at 6 miles an hour. The pressure was 30.26 inches and steady. Elsewhere around the area, it was sunny, with a temperature of 50 at Peoria, 49 at Moline, and 47 at Burlington. It was mostly sunny, with a temperature of 49 at Quincy, and 49 at Macomb. At Springfield, it was cloudy, with a temperature of 53. And once again at 7 a.m. in Galesburg, under sunny skies, the temperature was 47. Looking elsewhere around the Midwest at 7 a.m., Chicago was partly sunny, and 53. Indianapolis had light rain, and 63. St. Louis was cloudy, and 56. Kansas City was mostly cloudy, and 48. Des Moines was mostly sunny, and 44. Milwaukee was partly sunny, and 51. And now a discussion of hazardous weather conditions for the following county, Knox, Illinois. This hazardous weather outlook is for Central Illinois, East Central Illinois, and West Central Illinois. For today and tonight, no hazardous weather is expected at this time. For Thursday through Tuesday, occasional showers and thunderstorms will be possible Friday through Tuesday. The threat for severe weather is low. Spotter information statement. Spotter activation is not anticipated through tonight. The time is currently 7:20 a.m. Central Daylight Time. 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At 7 a.m. in Galesburg, skies were sunny. The temperature was 47 degrees, the dew point was 43, and the relative humidity was 85%. The wind was north at 6 miles an hour. The pressure was 30.26 inches and steady. Elsewhere around the area, it was sunny, with a temperature of 50 at Peoria, 49 at Moline, and 47 at Burlington. It was mostly sunny, with a temperature of 49 at Quincy, and 49 at Macomb. At Springfield, it was cloudy, with a temperature of 53. And once again at 7 a.m. in Galesburg, under sunny skies, the temperature was 47. Looking elsewhere around the Midwest at 7 a.m., Chicago was partly sunny, and 53. Indianapolis had light rain, and 63. St. Louis was cloudy, and 56. Kansas City was mostly cloudy, and 48. Des Moines was mostly sunny, and 44. Milwaukee was partly sunny, and 51. And now a discussion of hazardous weather conditions for the following county, Knox, Illinois. This hazardous weather outlook is for Central Illinois, East Central Illinois, and West Central Illinois. For today and tonight, no hazardous weather is expected at this time. For Thursday through Tuesday, occasional showers and thunderstorms will be possible Friday through Tuesday. The threat for severe weather is low. Spotter information statement. Spotter activation is not anticipated through tonight. The time is currently 7:22 a.m. Central Daylight Time. 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At 7 a.m. in Galesburg, skies were sunny. The temperature was 47 degrees, the dew point was 43, and the relative humidity was 85%. The wind was north at 6 miles an hour. The pressure was 30.26 inches and steady. Elsewhere around the area, it was sunny, with a temperature of 50 at Peoria, 49 at Moline, and 47 at Burlington. It was mostly sunny, with a temperature of 49 at Quincy, and 49 at Macomb. At Springfield, it was cloudy, with a temperature of 53. And once again at 7 a.m. in Galesburg, under sunny skies, the temperature was 47. Looking elsewhere around the Midwest at 7 a.m., Chicago was partly sunny, and 53. Indianapolis had light rain, and 63. St. Louis was cloudy, and 56. Kansas City was mostly cloudy, and 48. Des Moines was mostly sunny,

and 44. Milwaukee was partly sunny and 51. And now a discussion of hazardous weather conditions for the following county, Knox, Illinois. This hazardous weather outlook is for Central Illinois, East Central Illinois, and West Central Illinois. For today and tonight, no hazardous weather is expected at this time. For Thursday through Tuesday, occasional showers and thunderstorms will be possible Friday through Tuesday. The threat for severe weather is low. Spotter information statement. Spotter activation is not anticipated through tonight. The time is currently 7:23 a.m. Central Daylight Time. 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At 7 a.m. in Galesburg, skies were sunny. The temperature was 47 degrees, the dew point was 43, and the relative humidity was 85%. The wind was north at 6 miles an hour. The pressure was 30.26 inches and steady. Elsewhere around the area, it was sunny, with a temperature of 50 at Peoria, 49 at Moline, and 47 at Burlington. It was mostly sunny, with a temperature of 49 at Quincy, and 49 at Macomb. At Springfield, it was cloudy, with a temperature of 53. And once again at 7 a.m. in Galesburg, under sunny skies, the temperature was 47. At 7 a.m. in Galesburg, skies were sunny. The temperature was 48 degrees, the dew point was 43, and the relative humidity was 84%. The wind was north at 7 miles an hour. The pressure was 30.27 inches and rising. Elsewhere around the area, it was sunny, with a temperature of 50 at Peoria, 49 at Moline, and 47 at Burlington. It was mostly sunny, with a temperature of 49 at Quincy, and 50 at Macomb. At Springfield, it was cloudy, with a temperature of 53. And once again at 7 a.m. in Galesburg, under sunny skies, the temperature was 48. Looking elsewhere around the Midwest at 7 a.m., Chicago was partly sunny, and 53. Indianapolis had light rain, and 63. St. Louis was cloudy, and 56. Kansas City was mostly cloudy, and 48. Des Moines was mostly sunny, and 44. Milwaukee was partly sunny, and 51. And now a discussion of hazardous weather conditions for the following county, Knox, Illinois. This hazardous weather outlook is for Central Illinois, East Central Illinois, and West Central Illinois. For today and tonight, no hazardous weather is expected at this time. For Thursday through Tuesday, occasional showers and thunderstorms will be possible Friday through Tuesday. The threat for severe weather is low. Spotter information statement. Spotter activation is not anticipated through tonight. The time is currently 7:26 a.m. Central Daylight Time. 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At 7 a.m. in Galesburg, skies were sunny. The temperature was 48 degrees, the dew point was 43, and the relative humidity was 84%. The wind was north at 7 miles an hour. The pressure was 30.27 inches and rising. Elsewhere around the area, it was sunny, with a temperature of 50 at Peoria, 49 at Moline, and 47 at Burlington. It was mostly sunny, with a temperature of 49 at Quincy, and 50 at Macomb. At Springfield, it was cloudy, with a temperature of 53. And once again at 7 a.m. in Galesburg, under sunny skies, the temperature was 48. Looking elsewhere around the Midwest at 7 a.m., Chicago was partly sunny, and 53. Indianapolis had light rain, and 63. St. Louis was cloudy, and 56. Kansas City was mostly cloudy, and 48. Des Moines was mostly sunny, and 44. Milwaukee was partly sunny, and 51. And now a discussion of hazardous weather conditions for the following county, Knox, Illinois. This hazardous weather outlook is for Central Illinois, East Central Illinois, and West Central Illinois. For today and tonight, no hazardous weather is expected at this time. For Thursday through Tuesday, occasional showers and thunderstorms will be possible Friday through Tuesday. The threat for severe weather is low. Spotter information statement. Spotter activation is not anticipated through tonight. The time is currently

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At 7 a.m. in Galesburg, skies were sunny. The temperature was 48 degrees, the dew point was 43, and the relative humidity was 84%. The wind was north at 7 miles an hour. The pressure was 30.27 inches and rising. Elsewhere around the area, it was sunny, with a temperature of 50 at Peoria, 49 at Moline, and 47 at Burlington. It was mostly sunny, with a temperature of 49 at Quincy, and 50 at Macomb. At Springfield, it was cloudy, with a temperature of 53. And once again at 7 a.m. in Galesburg, under sunny skies, the temperature was 48. Looking elsewhere around the Midwest at 7 a.m., Chicago was partly sunny, and 53. Indianapolis had light rain, and 63. St. Louis was cloudy, and 56. Kansas City was mostly cloudy, and 48. Des Moines was mostly sunny, and 44. Milwaukee was partly sunny, and 51. And now a discussion of hazardous weather conditions for the following county, Knox, Illinois. This hazardous weather outlook is for Central Illinois, East Central Illinois, and West Central Illinois. For today and tonight, no hazardous weather is expected at this time. For Thursday through Tuesday, occasional showers and thunderstorms will be possible Friday through Tuesday. The threat for severe weather is low. Spotter information statement, spotter activation is not anticipated through tonight. The Peoria, Illinois climate summary for yesterday, May 19, 2026. Yesterday's high temperature of 74 degrees occurred at 12:14 p.m. The normal high is 75. Yesterday's low temperature of 54 degrees occurred at 11:59 p.m. The normal low is 54. 0.17 inches of precipitation fell yesterday, which brings the monthly total to 1.14 inches. This is 1.77 inches below the normal amount of 2.91 inches for May. The total precipitation for the year now stands at 13.89 inches, which is 0.25 inches above normal. There was one heating degree day yesterday, which is 3 below normal. This brings the monthly total to 133, which is 29 above normal. The yearly total since July 1st is 5,097, which is 473 below normal. There were no cooling degree days yesterday, which is 3 below normal. This leaves the monthly total at 21, which is minus 16 below normal. The yearly total since January 1st is 69, which is 18 above normal. Yesterday the maximum wind observed was 20 miles an hour from the southwest. The highest wind gust observed was 31 miles per hour from the southwest, which occurred at 1:57 a.m. Yesterday the average wind speed was 10 miles per hour. The normal high temperature for today is 76 degrees, and the normal low is 54. The record high for today is 92, which last occurred in 1904, and the record low is 35, which occurred in 1954. Sunrise today is at 5:37 a.m. and sunset is at 8:14 p.m. The time is currently 7:31 a.m. Central Daylight Time. 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At 7 a.m. in Galesburg, skies were sunny. The temperature was 48 degrees, the dew point was 43, and the relative humidity was 84%. The wind was north at 7 miles an hour. The pressure was 30.27 inches and rising. Elsewhere around the area, it was sunny, with a temperature of 50 at Peoria, 49 at Moline, and 47 at Burlington. It was mostly sunny, with a temperature of 49 at Quincy, and 50 at Macomb. At Springfield, it was cloudy, with a temperature of 53. And once again at 7 a.m. in Galesburg, under sunny skies, the temperature was 48. Looking elsewhere around the Midwest at 7 a.m., Chicago was partly sunny, and 53. Indianapolis had light rain, and 63. St. Louis was cloudy, and 56. Kansas City was mostly cloudy, and 48. Des Moines was mostly sunny, and 44. Milwaukee was partly sunny, and 51. And now a discussion of hazardous weather conditions for the following county, Knox, Illinois. This has

And once again at 7 a.m. in Galesburg, under sunny skies, the temperature was 48. Looking elsewhere around the Midwest at 7 a.m., Chicago was partly sunny and 53. Indianapolis had light rain and 63. St. Louis was cloudy and 56. Kansas City was mostly cloudy and 48. Des Moines was mostly sunny and 44. Milwaukee was partly sunny and 51. And now a discussion of hazardous weather conditions for the following county, Knox, Illinois. This hazardous weather outlook is for Central Illinois, East Central Illinois, and West Central Illinois. For today and tonight, no hazardous weather is expected at this time. For Thursday through Tuesday, occasional showers and thunderstorms will be possible Friday through Tuesday. The threat for severe weather is low. Spotter information statement. Spotter activation is not anticipated through tonight. The time is currently 7:39 a.m. Central Daylight Time. 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At 7 a.m. in Galesburg, skies were sunny. The temperature was 48 degrees, the dew point was 43, and the relative humidity was 84%. The wind was north at 7 miles an hour. The pressure was 30.27 inches and rising. Elsewhere around the area, it was sunny, with a temperature of 50 at Peoria, 49 at Moline, and 47 at Burlington. It was mostly sunny, with a temperature of 49 at Quincy and 50 at Macomb. At Springfield, it was cloudy, with a temperature of 53. And once again at 7 a.m. in Galesburg, under sunny skies, the temperature was 48. Looking elsewhere around the Midwest at 7 a.m., Chicago was partly sunny and 53. Indianapolis had light rain and 63. St. Louis was cloudy and 56. Kansas City was mostly cloudy and 48. Des Moines was mostly sunny and 44. Milwaukee was partly sunny and 51. And now a discussion of hazardous weather conditions for the following county, Knox, Illinois. This hazardous weather outlook is for Central Illinois, East Central Illinois, and West Central Illinois. For today and tonight, no hazardous weather is expected at this time. For Thursday through Tuesday, occasional showers and thunderstorms will be possible Friday through Tuesday. The threat for severe weather is low. Spotter information statement. Spotter activation is not anticipated through tonight. The time is currently 7:40 a.m. Central Daylight Time. 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At 7 a.m. in Galesburg, skies were sunny. The temperature was 48 degrees, the dew point was 43, and the relative humidity was 84%. The wind was north at 7 miles an hour. The pressure was 30.27 inches and rising. Elsewhere around the area, it was sunny, with a temperature of 50 at Peoria, 49 at Moline, and 47 at Burlington. It was mostly sunny, with a temperature of 49 at Quincy and 50 at Macomb. At Springfield, it was cloudy, with a temperature of 53. And once again at 7 a.m. in Galesburg, under sunny skies, the temperature was 48. Looking elsewhere around the Midwest at 7 a.m., Chicago was partly sunny and 53. Indianapolis had light rain and 63. St. Louis was cloudy and 56. Kansas City was mostly cloudy and 48. Des Moines was mostly sunny and 44. Milwaukee was partly sunny and 51. And now a discussion of hazardous weather conditions for the following county, Knox, Illinois. This hazardous weather outlook is for Central Illinois, East Central Illinois, and West Central Illinois. For today and tonight, no hazardous weather is expected at this time. For Thursday through Tuesday, occasional showers and thunderstorms will be possible Friday through Tuesday. The threat for severe weather is low. Spotter information statement. Spotter activation is not anticipated through tonight. The time is currently 7:42 a.m. Central Daylight Time. 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At 7 a.m. in Galesburg, skies were sunny. The temperature was 48 degrees.

The dew point was 43, and the relative humidity was 84%. The wind was north at 7 miles an hour. The pressure was 30.27 inches and rising. Elsewhere around the area, it was sunny, with a temperature of 50 at Peoria, 49 at Moline, and 47 at Burlington. It was mostly sunny, with a temperature of 49 at Quincy, and 50 at Macomb. At Springfield, it was cloudy, with a temperature of 53. And once again at 7 a.m. in Galesburg, under sunny skies, the temperature was 48. Looking elsewhere around the Midwest at 7 a.m., Chicago was partly sunny, and 53. Indianapolis had light rain, and 63. St. Louis was cloudy, and 56. Kansas City was mostly cloudy, and 48. Des Moines was mostly sunny, and 44. Milwaukee was partly sunny, and 51. And now a discussion of hazardous weather conditions for the following county, Knox, Illinois. This hazardous weather outlook is for Central Illinois, East Central Illinois, and West Central Illinois. For today and tonight, no hazardous weather is expected at this time. For Thursday through Tuesday, occasional showers and thunderstorms will be possible Friday through Tuesday. The threat for severe weather is low. Spotter information statement. Spotter activation is not anticipated through tonight. The time is currently 7:44 a.m. Central Daylight Time. 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At 7 a.m. in Galesburg, skies were sunny. The temperature was 48 degrees, the dew point was 43, and the relative humidity was 84%. The wind was north at 7 miles an hour. The pressure was 30.27 inches and rising. Elsewhere around the area, it was sunny, with a temperature of 50 at Peoria, 49 at Moline, and 47 at Burlington. It was mostly sunny, with a temperature of 49 at Quincy, and 50 at Macomb. At Springfield, it was cloudy, with a temperature of 53. And once again at 7 a.m. in Galesburg, under sunny skies, the temperature was 48. The Peoria, Illinois climate summary for yesterday, May 19, 2026. Yesterday's high temperature of 74 degrees occurred at 12:14 p.m. The normal high is 75. Yesterday's low temperature of 54 degrees occurred at 11:59 p.m. The normal low is 54. 0.17 inches of precipitation fell yesterday, which brings the monthly total to 1.14 inches. This is 1.77 inches below the normal amount of 2.91 inches for May. The total precipitation for the year now stands at 13.89 inches, which is 0.25 inches above normal. There was one heating degree day yesterday, which is 3 below normal. This brings the monthly total to 133, which is 29 above normal. The yearly total since July 1st is 5,097, which is 473 below normal. There were no cooling degree days yesterday, which is 3 below normal. This leaves the monthly total at 21, which is minus 16 below normal. The yearly total since January 1st is 69, which is 18 above normal. Yesterday the maximum wind observed was 20 miles an hour from the southwest. The highest wind gust observed was 31 miles per hour from the southwest, which occurred at 1:57 a.m. Yesterday the average wind speed was 10 miles per hour. The normal high temperature for today is 76 degrees, and the normal low is 54. The record high for today is 92, which last occurred in 1904, and the record low is 35, which occurred in 1954. Sunrise today is at 5:37 a.m. and sunset is at 8:14 p.m. Looking elsewhere around the Midwest at 7 a.m., Chicago was partly sunny, and 53. Indianapolis had light rain, and 63. St. Louis was cloudy, and 56. Kansas City was mostly cloudy, and 48. Des Moines was mostly sunny, and 44. Milwaukee was partly sunny, and 51. And now a discussion of hazardous weather conditions for the following county, Knox, Illinois. This hazardous weather outlook is for Central Illinois, East Central Illinois, and West Central Illinois. For today and tonight, no hazardous weather is expected at this time. For Thursday through Tuesday, occasional showers and thunderstorms will be possible Friday through Tuesday.

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Spotter information statement. 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The time is currently 7:48 a.m. Central Daylight Time. 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At 7 a.m. in Galesburg, skies were sunny. The temperature was 48 degrees, the dew point was 43, and the relative humidity was 84%. The wind was north at 7 miles an hour. The pressure was 30.27 inches and rising. Elsewhere around the area, it was sunny, with a temperature of 50 at Peoria, 49 at Moline, and 47 at Burlington. It was mostly sunny, with a temperature of 49 at Quincy and 50 at Macomb. At Springfield, it was cloudy, with a temperature of 53. And once again at 7 a.m. in Galesburg, under sunny skies, the temperature was 48. Looking elsewhere around the Midwest at 7 a.m., Chicago was partly sunny and 53. Indianapolis had light rain and 63. St. Louis was cloudy and 56. Kansas City was mostly cloudy and 48. Des Moines was mostly sunny and 44. Milwaukee was partly sunny and 51. And now a discussion of hazardous weather conditions for the following county, Knox, Illinois. This hazardous weather outlook is for Central Illinois, East Central Illinois, and West Central Illinois. For today and tonight, no hazardous weather is expected at this time. For Thursday through Tuesday, occasional showers and thunderstorms will be possible Friday through Tuesday. The threat for severe weather is low. Spotter information statement. Spotter activation is not anticipated through tonight. The time is currently 7:50 a.m. Central Daylight Time. 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At 7 a.m. in Galesburg, skies were sunny. The temperature was 48 degrees, the dew point was 43, and the relative humidity was 84%. The wind was north at 7 miles an hour. The pressure was 30.27 inches and rising. Elsewhere around the area, it was sunny, with a temperature of 50 at Peoria, 49 at Moline, and 47 at Burlington. It was mostly sunny, with a temperature of 49 at Quincy and 50 at Macomb. At Springfield, it was cloudy, with a temperature of 53. And once again at 7 a.m. in Galesburg, under sunny skies, the temperature was 48. Looking elsewhere around the Midwest at 7 a.m., Chicago was partly sunny and 53. Indianapolis had light rain and 63. St. Louis was cloudy and 56. Kansas City was mostly cloudy and 48. Des Moines was mostly sunny and 44. Milwaukee was partly sunny and 51. And now a discussion of hazardous weather conditions for the following county, Knox, Illinois. This hazardous weather outlook is for Central Illinois, East Central Illinois, and West Central Illinois. For today and tonight, no hazardous weather is expected at this time. For Thursday through Tuesday, occasional showers and thunderstorms will be possible Friday through Tuesday. The threat for severe weather is low. Spotter information statement. Spotter activation is not anticipated through tonight. The time is currently 7:51 a.m. Central Daylight Time. 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At 7 a.m. in Galesburg, skies were sunny. The temperature was 48 degrees, the dew point was 43, and the relative humidity was 84%. The wind was north at 7 miles an hour. The pressure was 30.27 inches and rising. Elsewhere around the area, it was sunny, with a temperature of 50 at Peoria, 49 at Moline, and 47 at Burlington. It was mostly sunny, with a temperature of 49 at Quincy and 50 at Macomb. At Springfield, it was cloudy, with a temperature of 53. And once again at 7 a.m. in Galesburg, under sunny skies, the temperature was 48. Looking elsewhere around the Midwest at 7 a.m., Chicago was partly sunny and 53. Indianapolis had light rain and 63. St. Louis was cloudy and 56. Kansas City was mostly cloudy and 48. Des Moines was mostly sunny and 44.

Milwaukee was partly sunny and 51. And now a discussion of hazardous weather conditions for the following county, Knox, Illinois. This hazardous weather outlook is for Central Illinois, East Central Illinois, and West Central Illinois. For today and tonight, no hazardous weather is expected at this time. For Thursday through Tuesday, occasional showers and thunderstorms will be possible Friday through Tuesday. The threat for severe weather is low. Spotter information statement. Spotter activation is not anticipated through tonight. The time is currently 7:53 a.m. Central Daylight Time. 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At 7 a.m. in Galesburg, skies were sunny. The temperature was 48 degrees, the dew point was 43, and the relative humidity was 84%. The wind was north at 7 miles an hour. The pressure was 30.27 inches and rising. Elsewhere around the area, it was sunny, with a temperature of 50 at Peoria, 49 at Moline, and 47 at Burlington. It was mostly sunny, with a temperature of 49 at Quincy and 50 at Macomb. At Springfield, it was cloudy, with a temperature of 53. And once again at 7 a.m. in Galesburg, under sunny skies, the temperature was 48. Looking elsewhere around the Midwest at 7 a.m., Chicago was partly sunny and 53. Indianapolis had light rain and 63. St. Louis was cloudy and 56. Kansas City was mostly cloudy and 48. Des Moines was mostly sunny and 44. Milwaukee was partly sunny and 51. And now a discussion of hazardous weather conditions for the following county, Knox, Illinois. This hazardous weather outlook is for Central Illinois, East Central Illinois, and West Central Illinois. For today and tonight, no hazardous weather is expected at this time. For Thursday through Tuesday, occasional showers and thunderstorms will be possible Friday through Tuesday. The threat for severe weather is low. Spotter information statement. Spotter activation is not anticipated through tonight. The time is currently 7:55 a.m. Central Daylight Time. 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At 7 a.m. in Galesburg, skies were sunny. The temperature was 48 degrees, the dew point was 43, and the relative humidity was 84%. The wind was north at 7 miles an hour. The pressure was 30.27 inches and rising. Elsewhere around the area, it was sunny, with a temperature of 50 at Peoria, 49 at Moline, and 47 at Burlington. It was mostly sunny, with a temperature of 49 at Quincy and 50 at Macomb. At Springfield, it was cloudy, with a temperature of 53. And once again at 7 a.m. in Galesburg, under sunny skies, the temperature was 48. Looking elsewhere around the Midwest at 7 a.m., Chicago was partly sunny and 53. Indianapolis had light rain and 63. St. Louis was cloudy and 56. Kansas City was mostly cloudy and 48. Des Moines was mostly sunny and 44. Milwaukee was partly sunny and 51. And now a discussion of hazardous weather conditions for the following county, Knox, Illinois. This hazardous weather outlook is for Central Illinois, East Central Illinois, and West Central Illinois. For today and tonight, no hazardous weather is expected at this time. For Thursday through Tuesday, occasional showers and thunderstorms will be possible Friday through Tuesday. The threat for severe weather is low. Spotter information statement. Spotter activation is not anticipated through tonight. The time is currently 7:57 a.m. Central Daylight Time. 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At 7 a.m. in Galesburg, skies were sunny. The temperature was 48 degrees, the dew point was 43, and the relative humidity was 84%. The wind was north at 7 miles an hour. The pressure was 30.27 inches and rising. Elsewhere around the area, it was sunny, with a temperature of 50 at Peoria, 49 at Moline, and 47 at Burlington. It was mostly sunny, with a temperature of 49 at Quincy and 50 at Macomb. At Springfield,
it was cloudy with a temperature of 53. And once again at 7 a.m. in Galesburg, under sunny skies, the temperature was 48. Looking elsewhere around the Midwest at 7 a.m., Chicago was partly sunny and 53. Indianapolis had light rain and 63. St. Louis was cloudy and 56. Kansas City was mostly cloudy and 48. Des Moines was mostly sunny and 44. Milwaukee was partly sunny and 51. And now a discussion of hazardous weather conditions for the following county, Knox, Illinois. This hazardous weather outlook is for Central Illinois, East Central Illinois, and West Central Illinois. For today and tonight, no hazardous weather is expected at this time. For Thursday through Tuesday, occasional showers and thunderstorms will be possible Friday through Tuesday. The threat for severe weather is low. Spotter information statement. Spotter activation is not anticipated through tonight. The time is currently 7:59 a.m. Central Daylight Time. 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At 7 a.m. in Galesburg, skies were sunny. The temperature was 48 degrees, the dew point was 43, and the relative humidity was 84%. The wind was north at 7 miles an hour. The pressure was 30.27 inches and rising. Elsewhere around the area, it was sunny, with a temperature of 50 at Peoria, 49 at Moline, and 47 at Burlington. It was mostly sunny, with a temperature of 49 at Quincy and 50 at Macomb. At Springfield, it was cloudy, with a temperature of 53. And once again at 7 a.m. in Galesburg, under sunny skies, the temperature was 48. The Peoria, Illinois climate summary for yesterday, May 19, 2026. Yesterday's high temperature of 74 degrees occurred at 12:14 p.m. The normal high is 75. Yesterday's low temperature of 54 degrees occurred at 11:59 p.m. The normal low is 54. 0.17 inches of precipitation fell yesterday, which brings the monthly total to 1.14 inches. This is 1.77 inches below the normal amount of 2.91 inches for May. The total precipitation for the year now stands at 13.89 inches, which is 0.25 inches above normal. There was one heating degree day yesterday, which is 3 below normal. This brings the monthly total to 133, which is 29 above normal. The yearly total since July 1st is 5,097, which is 473 below normal. There were no cooling degree days yesterday, which is 3 below normal. This leaves the monthly total at 21, which is minus 16 below normal. The yearly total since January 1st is 69, which is 18 above normal. Yesterday the maximum wind observed was 20 miles an hour from the southwest. The highest wind gust observed was 31 miles per hour from the southwest, which occurred at 1:57 a.m. Yesterday the average wind speed was 10 miles per hour. The normal high temperature for today is 76 degrees, and the normal low is 54. The record high for today is 92, which last occurred in 1904, and the record low is 35, which occurred in 1954. Sunrise today is at 5:37 a.m. and sunset is at 8:14 p.m. And now a discussion of hazardous weather conditions for the following county, Knox, Illinois. This hazardous weather outlook is for Central Illinois, East Central Illinois, and West Central Illinois. For today and tonight, no hazardous weather is expected at this time. For Thursday through Tuesday, occasional showers and thunderstorms will be possible Friday through Tuesday. The threat for severe weather is low. Spotter information statement. Spotter activation is not anticipated through tonight. The time is currently 8:02 a.m. Central Daylight Time. 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And now a discussion of hazardous weather conditions for the following county, Knox, Illinois. This hazardous weather outlook is for Central Illinois, East Central Illinois, and West Central Illinois. For today and tonight, no hazardous weather is expected at this time. For Thursday through Tuesday, occasional showers and thunderstorms will be possible Friday through Tuesday. The threat for severe weather is low. Spotter information statement.
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And now a discussion of hazardous weather conditions for the following county, Knox, Illinois. This hazardous weather outlook is for Central Illinois, East Central Illinois, and West Central Illinois. For today and tonight, no hazardous weather is expected at this time. For Thursday through Tuesday, occasional showers and thunderstorms will be possible Friday through Tuesday. The threat for severe weather is low. Spotter information statement. Spotter activation is not anticipated through tonight. The time is currently 8:03 a.m. Central Daylight Time. 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And now a discussion of hazardous weather conditions for the following county, Knox, Illinois. This hazardous weather outlook is for Central Illinois, East Central Illinois, and West Central Illinois. For today and tonight, no hazardous weather is expected at this time. For Thursday through Tuesday, occasional showers and thunderstorms will be possible Friday through Tuesday. The threat for severe weather is low. Spotter information statement. Spotter activation is not anticipated through tonight. The time is currently 8:04 a.m. Central Daylight Time. 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And now a discussion of hazardous weather conditions for the following county, Knox, Illinois. This hazardous weather outlook is for Central Illinois, East Central Illinois, and West Central Illinois. For today and tonight, no hazardous weather is expected at this time. For Thursday through Tuesday, occasional showers and thunderstorms will be possible Friday through Tuesday. The threat for severe weather is low. Spotter information statement. Spotter activation is not anticipated through tonight. The time is currently 8:05 a.m. Central Daylight Time. 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And now a discussion of hazardous weather conditions for the following county, Knox, Illinois. This hazardous weather outlook is for Central Illinois, East Central Illinois, and West Central Illinois. For today and tonight, no hazardous weather is expected at this time. For Thursday through Tuesday, occasional showers and thunderstorms will be possible Friday through Tuesday. The threat for severe weather is low. Spotter information statement. Spotter activation is not anticipated through tonight. The time is currently 8:05 a.m. Central Daylight Time. 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And now a discussion of hazardous weather conditions for the following county, Knox, Illinois. This hazardous weather outlook is for Central Illinois, East Central Illinois, and West Central Illinois. For today and tonight, no hazardous weather is expected at this time. For Thursday through Tuesday, occasional showers and thunderstorms will be possible Friday through Tuesday. The threat for severe weather is low. Spotter information statement. Spotter activation is not anticipated through tonight. The time is currently 8:06 a.m. Central Daylight Time. 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At 8 a.m. in Galesburg, skies were sunny. The temperature was 50 degrees, the dew point was 45, and the relative humidity was 81%. The wind was north at 10 miles an hour. The pressure was 30.27 inches and steady. Elsewhere around the area, temperatures were in the lower to mid-50s. It was sunny at Peoria, Moline, and Burlington. It was mostly sunny at Quincy and Macomb. At Springfield, it was cloudy. And once again at 8 a.m. in Galesburg, under sunny skies, the temperature was 50. Looking elsewhere around the Midwest at 8 a.m., Chicago was partly sunny and 55. Indianapolis had light rain and 62. St. Louis was cloudy and 56. Kansas City was mostly sunny and 51. Des Moines was mostly sunny and 49. Milwaukee was partly sunny and 53. And now a discussion of hazardous weather conditions for the following county, Knox, Illinois.

The wind was north at 10 miles an hour. The pressure was 30.27 inches and steady. Elsewhere around the area, temperatures were in the lower to mid-50s. It was sunny at Peoria, Moline, and Burlington. It was mostly sunny at Quincy and Macomb. At Springfield, it was cloudy. And once again at 8 a.m. in Galesburg, under sunny skies, the temperature was 50. Looking elsewhere around the Midwest at 8 a.m., Chicago was partly sunny and 55. Indianapolis had light rain and 62. St. Louis was cloudy and 56. Kansas City was mostly sunny and 51. Des Moines was mostly sunny and 49. Milwaukee was partly sunny and 53. And now a discussion of hazardous weather conditions for the following county, Knox, Illinois. This hazardous weather outlook is for Central Illinois, East Central Illinois, and West Central Illinois. For today and tonight, no hazardous weather is expected at this time. For Thursday through Tuesday, occasional showers and thunderstorms will be possible Friday through Tuesday. The threat for severe weather is low. Spotter information statement. Spotter activation is not anticipated through tonight. The time is currently 8:10 a.m. Central Daylight Time. 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At 8 a.m. in Galesburg, skies were sunny. The temperature was 50 degrees, the dew point was 45, and the relative humidity was 81%. The wind was north at 10 miles an hour. The pressure was 30.27 inches and steady. Elsewhere around the area, temperatures were in the lower to mid-50s. It was sunny at Peoria, Moline, and Burlington. It was mostly sunny at Quincy and Macomb. At Springfield, it was cloudy. And once again at 8 a.m. in Galesburg, under sunny skies, the temperature was 50. Looking elsewhere around the Midwest at 8 a.m., Chicago was partly sunny and 55. Indianapolis had light rain and 62. St. Louis was cloudy and 56. Kansas City was mostly sunny and 51. Des Moines was mostly sunny and 49. Milwaukee was partly sunny and 53. And now a discussion of hazardous weather conditions for the following county, Knox, Illinois. This hazardous weather outlook is for Central Illinois, East Central Illinois, and West Central Illinois. For today and tonight, no hazardous weather is expected at this time. For Thursday through Tuesday, occasional showers and thunderstorms will be possible Friday through Tuesday. The threat for severe weather is low. Spotter information statement. Spotter activation is not anticipated through tonight. The time is currently 8:11 a.m. Central Daylight Time. 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At 8 a.m. in Galesburg, skies were sunny. The temperature was 50 degrees, the dew point was 45, and the relative humidity was 81%. The wind was north at 10 miles an hour. The pressure was 30.27 inches and steady. Elsewhere around the area, temperatures were in the lower to mid-50s. It was sunny at Peoria, Moline, and Burlington. It was mostly sunny at Quincy and Macomb. At Springfield, it was cloudy. And once again at 8 a.m. in Galesburg, under sunny skies, the temperature was 50. Looking elsewhere around the Midwest at 8 a.m., Chicago was partly sunny and 55. Indianapolis had light rain and 62. St. Louis was cloudy and 56. Kansas City was mostly sunny and 51. Des Moines was mostly sunny and 49. Milwaukee was partly sunny and 53. And now a discussion of hazardous weather conditions for the following county, Knox, Illinois. This hazardous weather outlook is for Central Illinois, East Central Illinois, and West Central Illinois. For today and tonight, no hazardous weather is expected at this time. For Thursday through Tuesday, occasional showers and thunderstorms will be possible Friday through Tuesday. The threat for severe weather is low. Spotter information statement. Spotter activation is not anticipated through tonight. The time is currently 8:13 a.m. Central Daylight Time. 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

All hazards, station KZZ66 in Galesburg. At 8 a.m. in Galesburg, skies were sunny. The temperature was 50 degrees, the dew point was 45, and the relative humidity was 81%. The wind was north at 10 miles an hour. The pressure was 30.27 inches and steady. Elsewhere around the area, temperatures were in the lower to mid-50s. It was sunny at Peoria, Moline, and Burlington. It was mostly sunny at Quincy and Macomb. At Springfield, it was cloudy. And once again at 8 a.m. in Galesburg, under sunny skies, the temperature was 50. 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KZZ66 serves the following counties: Henry, Knox, Mercer, and Warren. KZZ66 is part of the All Hazards Network of NOAA Weather Radio. At 8 a.m. in Galesburg, skies were sunny. The temperature was 50 degrees, the dew point was 45, and the relative humidity was 81%. The wind was north at 10 miles an hour. The pressure was 30.27 inches and steady. Elsewhere around the area, temperatures were in the lower to mid-50s. It was sunny at Peoria, Moline, Burlington, Quincy, and Macomb. At Springfield, it was cloudy. And once again at 8 a.m. in Galesburg, under sunny skies, the temperature was 50. The Peoria, Illinois climate summary for yesterday, May 19, 2026. Yesterday's high temperature of 74 degrees occurred at 12:14 p.m. The normal high is 75. Yesterday's low temperature of 54 degrees occurred at 11:59 p.m. The normal low is 54. 0.17 inches of precipitation fell yesterday, which brings the monthly total to 1.14 inches. This is 1.77 inches below the normal amount of 2.91 inches for May. The total precipitation for the year now stands at 13.89 inches, which is 0.25 inches above normal. There was one heating degree day yesterday, which is 3 below normal. This brings the monthly total to 133, which is 29 above normal. The yearly total since July 1st is 5,097, which is 473 below normal. There were no cooling degree days yesterday, which is 3 below normal. This leaves the monthly total at 21, which is minus 16 below normal. The yearly total since January 1st is 69, which is 18 above normal. Yesterday the maximum wind observed was 20 miles an hour from the southwest. The highest wind gust observed was 31 miles per hour from the southwest, which occurred at 1:57 a.m. Yesterday the average wind speed was 10 miles per hour. The normal high temperature for today is 76 degrees, and the normal low is 54. The record high for today is 92, which last occurred in 1904, and the record low is 35, which occurred in 1954. Sunrise today is at 5:37 a.m. and sunset is at 8:14 p.m. Looking elsewhere around the Midwest at 8 a.m., Chicago was partly sunny, and 55. Indianapolis had light rain, and 62. St. Louis was cloudy, and 56. Kansas City was mostly sunny, and 51. Des Moines was mostly sunny, and 49. Milwaukee was partly sunny, and 53. And now a discussion of hazardous weather conditions for the following county: Knox, Illinois. This hazardous weather outlook is for Central Illinois, East Central Illinois, and West Central Illinois. For today and tonight, no hazardous weather is expected at this time. For Thursday through Tuesday, occasional showers and thunderstorms will be possible Friday through Tuesday. The threat for severe weather is low. Spotter information statement: spotter activation is not anticipated through tonight. The time is currently 8:18 a.m. Central Daylight Time. 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At 8 a.m. in Galesburg, skies were sunny. The temperature was 50 degrees, the dew point was 45, and the relative humidity was 81%. The wind was north at 10 miles an hour. The pressure was 30.27 inches and steady. Elsewhere around the area, temperatures were in the lower to mid-50s.

It was sunny at Peoria, Moline, Burlington, Quincy, and Macomb. At Springfield, it was cloudy. And once again at 8 a.m. in Galesburg, under sunny skies, the temperature was 50. Looking elsewhere around the Midwest at 8 a.m., Chicago was partly sunny, and 55. Indianapolis had light rain, and 62. St. Louis was cloudy, and 56. Kansas City was mostly sunny, and 51. Des Moines was mostly sunny, and 49. Milwaukee was partly sunny, and 53. And now a discussion of hazardous weather conditions for the following county, Knox, Illinois. This hazardous weather outlook is for Central Illinois, East Central Illinois, and West Central Illinois. For today and tonight, no hazardous weather is expected at this time. For Thursday through Tuesday, occasional showers and thunderstorms will be possible Friday through Tuesday. The threat for severe weather is low. Spotter information statement. Spotter activation is not anticipated through tonight. The time is currently 8:19 a.m. Central Daylight Time. 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At 8 a.m. in Galesburg, skies were sunny. The temperature was 50 degrees, the dew point was 45, and the relative humidity was 81%. The wind was north at 10 miles an hour. The pressure was 30.27 inches and steady. Elsewhere around the area, temperatures were in the lower to mid-50s. It was sunny at Peoria, Moline, Burlington, Quincy, and Macomb. At Springfield, it was cloudy. And once again at 8 a.m. in Galesburg, under sunny skies, the temperature was 50. Looking elsewhere around the Midwest at 8 a.m., Chicago was partly sunny, and 55. Indianapolis had light rain, and 62. St. Louis was cloudy, and 56. Kansas City was mostly sunny, and 51. Des Moines was mostly sunny, and 49. Milwaukee was partly sunny, and 53. And now a discussion of hazardous weather conditions for the following county, Knox, Illinois. This hazardous weather outlook is for Central Illinois, East Central Illinois, and West Central Illinois. For today and tonight, no hazardous weather is expected at this time. For Thursday through Tuesday, occasional showers and thunderstorms will be possible Friday through Tuesday. The threat for severe weather is low. Spotter information statement. Spotter activation is not anticipated through tonight. The time is currently 8:21 a.m. Central Daylight Time. 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At 8 a.m. in Galesburg, skies were sunny. The temperature was 50 degrees, the dew point was 45, and the relative humidity was 81%. The wind was north at 10 miles an hour. The pressure was 30.27 inches and steady. Elsewhere around the area, temperatures were in the lower to mid-50s. It was sunny at Peoria, Moline, Burlington, Quincy, and Macomb. At Springfield, it was cloudy. And once again at 8 a.m. in Galesburg, under sunny skies, the temperature was 50. Looking elsewhere around the Midwest at 8 a.m., Chicago was partly sunny, and 55. Indianapolis had light rain, and 62. St. Louis was cloudy, and 56. Kansas City was mostly sunny, and 51. Des Moines was mostly sunny, and 49. Milwaukee was partly sunny, and 53. And now a discussion of hazardous weather conditions for the following county, Knox, Illinois. This hazardous weather outlook is for Central Illinois, East Central Illinois, and West Central Illinois. For today and tonight, no hazardous weather is expected at this time. For Thursday through Tuesday, occasional showers and thunderstorms will be possible Friday through Tuesday. The threat for severe weather is low. Spotter information statement. Spotter activation is not anticipated through tonight. The time is currently 8:23 a.m. Central Daylight Time. 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At 8 a.m. in Galesburg, skies were sunny. The temperature was 50 degrees, the dew point was 45, and the relative humidity was 81%. The wind was north at 10 miles an hour.

The temperature was 52 degrees, the dew point was 45, and the relative humidity was 78%. The wind was north at 13 miles an hour. The pressure was 30.28 inches and steady. Elsewhere around the area, temperatures were in the lower to mid-50s. It was sunny at Peoria, Moline, Burlington, Quincy, and Macomb. At Springfield, it was cloudy. And once again at 8 a.m. in Galesburg, under sunny skies, the temperature was 52. Looking elsewhere around the Midwest at 8 a.m., Chicago was partly sunny, and 55. Indianapolis had light rain, and 62. St. Louis was cloudy, and 56. Kansas City was mostly sunny, and 51. Des Moines was mostly sunny, and 49. Milwaukee was partly sunny, and 53. And now a discussion of hazardous weather conditions for the following county, Knox, Illinois. This hazardous weather outlook is for Central Illinois, East Central Illinois, and West Central Illinois. For today and tonight, no hazardous weather is expected at this time. For Thursday through Tuesday, occasional showers and thunderstorms will be possible Friday through Tuesday. The threat for severe weather is low. Spotter information statement, spotter activation is not anticipated through tonight. The Peoria, Illinois climate summary for yesterday, May 19, 2026. Yesterday's high temperature of 74 degrees occurred at 12:14 p.m. The normal high is 75. Yesterday's low temperature of 54 degrees occurred at 11:59 p.m. The normal low is 54. 0.17 inches of precipitation fell yesterday, which brings the monthly total to 1.14 inches. This is 1.77 inches below the normal amount of 2.91 inches for May. The total precipitation for the year now stands at 13.89 inches, which is 0.25 inches above normal. There was one heating degree day yesterday, which is 3 below normal. This brings the monthly total to 133, which is 29 above normal. The yearly total since July 1st is 5,097, which is 473 below normal. There were no cooling degree days yesterday, which is 3 below normal. This leaves the monthly total at 21, which is minus 16 below normal. The yearly total since January 1st is 69, which is 18 above normal. Yesterday the maximum wind observed was 20 miles an hour from the southwest. The highest wind gust observed was 31 miles per hour from the southwest, which occurred at 1:57 a.m. Yesterday the average wind speed was 10 miles per hour. The normal high temperature for today is 76 degrees, and the normal low is 54. The record high for today is 92, which last occurred in 1904, and the record low is 35, which occurred in 1954. Sunrise today is at 5:37 a.m. and sunset is at 8:14 p.m. The time is currently 8:32 a.m. Central Daylight Time. 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Now for the official National Weather Service forecast for Galesburg and surrounding areas of central and northwest Illinois. Rest of today, mostly sunny. Highs in the mid-60s. North winds around 10 miles an hour. Tonight, mostly clear. Lows in the mid-40s. Northeast winds 5 to 10 miles an hour with gusts up to 20 miles an hour. Thursday, mostly sunny. Highs in the upper 60s. East winds around 10 miles an hour with gusts up to 20 miles an hour. Thursday night, mostly cloudy. A chance of. Lows in the upper 40s. East winds around 10 miles an hour with gusts up to 25 miles an hour. Friday, mostly cloudy with showers likely. Highs in the mid-60s. East winds 10 to 15 miles an hour with gusts up to 25 miles an hour. Friday, mostly cloudy with showers likely. Highs in the mid-60s. East winds 10 to 15 miles an hour with gusts up to 25 miles an hour. Chance of rain 70%. Friday night, mostly cloudy. A chance of showers until midnight. Lows in the lower 50s. Chance of rain 50%. Saturday through Sunday night, mostly cloudy. Highs in the upper 70s. Lows in the mid-50s. Memorial Day, partly sunny. Highs in the lower 80s.

Monday night, partly cloudy. Lows in the upper 50s. Tuesday, partly sunny. A chance of showers and thunderstorms in the afternoon. Highs in the mid-80s. Chance of rain 30%. Again, the forecast for Galesburg and surrounding areas of central and northwest Illinois for the rest of today, mostly sunny. Highs in the mid-60s. North winds around 10 miles an hour. At 8 a.m. in Galesburg, skies were sunny. The temperature was 52 degrees, the dew point was 45, and the relative humidity was 78%. The wind was north at 13 miles an hour. The pressure was 30.28 inches and steady. Elsewhere around the area, temperatures were in the lower to mid-50s. It was sunny at Peoria, Moline, Burlington, Quincy, and Macomb. At Springfield, it was cloudy. And once again at 8 a.m. in Galesburg, under sunny skies, the temperature was 52. Looking elsewhere around the Midwest at 8 a.m., Chicago was partly sunny and 55. Indianapolis had light rain and 62. St. Louis was cloudy and 56. Kansas City was mostly sunny and 51. Des Moines was mostly sunny and 49. Milwaukee was partly sunny and 53. And now a discussion of hazardous weather conditions for the following county, Knox, Illinois. This hazardous weather outlook is for central Illinois, east central Illinois, and west central Illinois. For today and tonight, no hazardous weather is expected at this time. For Thursday through Tuesday, occasional showers and thunderstorms will be possible Friday through Tuesday. The threat for severe weather is low. Spotter information statement, spotter activation is not anticipated through tonight. The time is currently 8:35 a.m. Central Daylight Time. 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Now for the official National Weather Service forecast for Galesburg and surrounding areas of central and northwest Illinois. Rest of today, mostly sunny. Highs in the mid-60s. North winds around 10 miles an hour. Tonight, mostly clear. Lows in the mid-40s. Northeast winds 5 to 10 miles an hour with gusts up to 20 miles an hour. Thursday, mostly sunny. Highs in the upper 60s. East winds around 10 miles an hour with gusts up to 20 miles an hour. Thursday night, mostly cloudy. A chance of. Lows in the upper 40s. East winds around 10 miles an hour with gusts up to 25 miles an hour. Friday, mostly cloudy with showers likely. Highs in the mid-60s. East winds 10 to 15 miles an hour with gusts up to 25 miles an hour. Chance of rain 70%. Friday night, mostly cloudy. A chance of showers until midnight. Lows in the lower 50s. Chance of rain 50%. Saturday through Sunday night, mostly cloudy. Highs in the upper 70s. Lows in the mid-50s. Memorial Day, partly sunny. Highs in the lower 80s. Monday night, partly cloudy. Lows in the upper 50s. Tuesday, partly sunny. A chance of showers and thunderstorms in the afternoon. Highs in the mid-80s. Chance of rain 30%. Again, the forecast for Galesburg and surrounding areas of central and northwest Illinois for the rest of today, mostly sunny. Highs in the mid-60s. North winds around 10 miles an hour. At 8 a.m. in Galesburg, skies were sunny. The temperature was 52 degrees, the dew point was 45, and the relative humidity was 78%. The wind was north at 13 miles an hour. The pressure was 30.28 inches and steady. Elsewhere around the area, temperatures were in the lower to mid-50s. It was sunny at Peoria, Moline, Burlington, Quincy, and Macomb. At Springfield, it was cloudy. And once again at 8 a.m. in Galesburg, under sunny skies, the temperature was 52. Looking elsewhere around the Midwest at 8 a.m., Chicago was partly sunny and 55. Indianapolis had light rain and 62. St. Louis was cloudy and 56. Kansas City was mostly sunny and 51. Des Moines was mostly sunny and 49. Milwaukee was partly sunny and 53.

And now a discussion of hazardous weather conditions for the following county, Knox, Illinois. This hazardous weather outlook is for Central Illinois, East Central Illinois, and West Central Illinois. For today and tonight, no hazardous weather is expected at this time. For Thursday through Tuesday, occasional showers and thunderstorms will be possible Friday through Tuesday. The threat for severe weather is low. Spotter information statement. Spotter activation is not anticipated through tonight. The time is currently 8:39 a.m. Central Daylight Time. 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Now for the official National Weather Service forecast for Galesburg and surrounding areas of central and northwest Illinois. Rest of today, mostly sunny. Highs in the mid-60s. North winds around 10 miles an hour. Tonight, mostly clear. Lows in the mid-40s. Northeast winds 5 to 10 miles an hour with gusts up to 20 miles an hour. Thursday, mostly sunny. Highs in the upper 60s. East winds around 10 miles an hour with gusts up to 20 miles an hour. Thursday night, mostly cloudy. A chance of. Lows in the upper 40s. East winds around 10 miles an hour with gusts up to 25 miles an hour. Friday, mostly cloudy with showers likely. Highs in the mid-60s. East winds 10 to 15 miles an hour with gusts up to 25 miles an hour. Chance of rain 70%. Friday night, mostly cloudy. A chance of showers until midnight. Lows in the lower 50s. Chance of rain 50%. Saturday through Sunday night, mostly cloudy. Highs in the upper 70s. Lows in the mid-50s. Memorial Day, partly sunny. Highs in the lower 80s. Monday night, partly cloudy. Lows in the upper 50s. Tuesday, partly sunny. A chance of showers and thunderstorms in the afternoon. Highs in the mid-80s. Chance of rain 30%. Again, the forecast for Galesburg and surrounding areas of central and northwest Illinois for the rest of today, mostly sunny. Highs in the mid-60s. North winds around 10 miles an hour. At 8 a.m. in Galesburg, skies were sunny. The temperature was 52 degrees, the dew point was 45, and the relative humidity was 78%. The wind was north at 13 miles an hour. The pressure was 30.28 inches and steady. Elsewhere around the area, temperatures were in the lower to mid-50s. It was sunny at Peoria, Moline, Burlington, Quincy, and Macomb. At Springfield, it was cloudy. And once again at 8 a.m. in Galesburg, under sunny skies, the temperature was 52. Looking elsewhere around the Midwest at 8 a.m., Chicago was partly sunny and 55. Indianapolis had light rain and 62. St. Louis was cloudy and 56. Kansas City was mostly sunny and 51. Des Moines was mostly sunny and 49. Milwaukee was partly sunny and 53. And now a discussion of hazardous weather conditions for the following county, Knox, Illinois. This hazardous weather outlook is for Central Illinois, East Central Illinois, and West Central Illinois. For today and tonight, no hazardous weather is expected at this time. For Thursday through Tuesday, occasional showers and thunderstorms will be possible Friday through Tuesday. The threat for severe weather is low. Spotter information statement. Spotter activation is not anticipated through tonight. The time is currently 8:42 a.m. Central Daylight Time. 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Now for the official National Weather Service forecast for Galesburg and surrounding areas of central and northwest Illinois. Rest of today, mostly sunny. Highs in the mid-60s. North winds around 10 miles an hour. Tonight, mostly clear. Lows in the mid-40s. Northeast winds 5 to 10 miles an hour with gusts up to 20 miles an hour. Thursday, mostly sunny. Highs in the upper 60s. East winds around 10 miles an hour with gusts up to 20 miles an hour. Thursday night, mostly cloudy. A chance of. Lows in the upper 40s.
east winds around 10 miles an hour with gusts up to 25 miles an hour. Friday, mostly cloudy with showers likely. Highs in the mid-60s. East winds 10 to 15 miles an hour with gusts up to 25 miles an hour. Chance of rain 70%. Friday night, mostly cloudy. A chance of showers until midnight. Lows in the lower 50s. Chance of rain 50%. Saturday through Sunday night, mostly cloudy. Highs in the upper 70s. Lows in the mid-50s. Memorial Day, partly sunny. Highs in the lower 80s. Monday night, partly cloudy. Lows in the upper 50s. Tuesday, partly sunny. A chance of showers and thunderstorms in the afternoon. Highs in the mid-80s. Chance of rain 30%. Again, the forecast for Galesburg and surrounding areas of central and northwest Illinois for the rest of today, mostly sunny. Highs in the mid-60s. North winds around 10 miles an hour. At 8 a.m. in Galesburg, skies were sunny. The temperature was 52 degrees, the dew point was 45, and the relative humidity was 78%. The wind was north at 13 miles an hour. The pressure was 30.28 inches and steady. Elsewhere around the area, temperatures were in the lower to mid-50s. It was sunny at Peoria, Moline, Burlington, Quincy, and Macomb. At Springfield, it was cloudy. And once again at 8 a.m. in Galesburg, under sunny skies, the temperature was 52. The Peoria, Illinois climate summary for yesterday, May 19, 2026. Yesterday's high temperature of 74 degrees occurred at 12:14 p.m. The normal high is 75. Yesterday's low temperature of 54 degrees occurred at 11:59 p.m. The normal low is 54. 0.17 inches of precipitation fell yesterday, which brings the monthly total to 1.14 inches. This is 1.77 inches below the normal amount of 2.91 inches for May. The total precipitation for the year now stands at 13.89 inches, which is 0.25 inches above normal. There was one heating degree day yesterday, which is 3 below normal. This brings the monthly total to 133, which is 29 above normal. The yearly total since July 1st is 5,097, which is 473 below normal. There were no cooling degree days yesterday, which is 3 below normal. This leaves the monthly total at 21, which is minus 16 below normal. The yearly total since January 1st is 69, which is 18 above normal. Yesterday the maximum wind observed was 20 miles an hour from the southwest. The highest wind gust observed was 31 miles per hour from the southwest, which occurred at 1:57 a.m. Yesterday the average wind speed was 10 miles per hour. The normal high temperature for today is 76 degrees, and the normal low is 54. The record high for today is 92, which last occurred in 1904, and the record low is 35, which occurred in 1954. Sunrise today is at 5:37 a.m. and sunset is at 8:14 p.m. Looking elsewhere around the Midwest at 8 a.m., Chicago was partly sunny, and 55. Indianapolis had light rain, and 62. St. Louis was cloudy, and 56. Kansas City was mostly sunny, and 51. Des Moines was mostly sunny, and 49. Milwaukee was partly sunny, and 53. And now a discussion of hazardous weather conditions for the following county, Knox, Illinois. This hazardous weather outlook is for central Illinois, east central Illinois, and west central Illinois. For today and tonight, no hazardous weather is expected at this time. For Thursday through Tuesday, occasional showers and thunderstorms will be possible Friday through Tuesday. The threat for severe weather is low. Spotter information statement, spotter activation is not anticipated through tonight. The time is currently 8:48 a.m. Central Daylight Time. 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Station KZZ66 in Galesburg. Now for the official National Weather Service forecast for Galesburg and surrounding areas of central and northwest Illinois. Rest of today, mostly sunny. Highs in the mid-60s. North winds around 10 miles an hour. Tonight, mostly clear. Lows in the mid-40s.
Northeast winds 5 to 10 miles an hour with gusts.

up to 20 miles an hour. Thursday, mostly sunny. Highs in the upper 60s. East winds around 10 miles an hour with gusts up to 20 miles an hour. Thursday night, mostly cloudy. A chance of. Lows in the upper 40s. East winds around 10 miles an hour with gusts up to 25 miles an hour. Friday, mostly cloudy with showers likely. Highs in the mid-60s. East winds 10 to 15 miles an hour with gusts up to 25 miles an hour. Chance of rain 70%. Friday night, mostly cloudy. A chance of showers until midnight. Lows in the lower 50s. Chance of rain 50%. Saturday through Sunday night, mostly cloudy. Highs in the upper 70s. Lows in the mid-50s. Memorial Day, partly sunny. Highs in the lower 80s. Monday night, partly cloudy. Lows in the upper 50s. Tuesday, partly sunny. A chance of showers and thunderstorms in the afternoon. Highs in the mid-80s. Chance of rain 30%. Again, the forecast for Galesburg and surrounding areas of central and northwest Illinois for the rest of today, mostly sunny. Highs in the mid-60s. North winds around 10 miles an hour. At 8 a.m. in Galesburg, skies were sunny. The temperature was 52 degrees, the dew point was 45, and the relative humidity was 78%. The wind was north at 13 miles an hour. The pressure was 30.28 inches and steady. Elsewhere around the area, temperatures were in the lower to mid-50s. It was sunny at Peoria, Moline, Burlington, Quincy, and Macomb. At Springfield, it was cloudy. And once again at 8 a.m. in Galesburg, under sunny skies, the temperature was 52. Looking elsewhere around the Midwest at 8 a.m., Chicago was partly sunny, and 55. Indianapolis had light rain, and 62. St. Louis was cloudy, and 56. Kansas City was mostly sunny, and 51. Des Moines was mostly sunny, and 49. Milwaukee was partly sunny, and 53. And now a discussion of hazardous weather conditions for the following county, Knox, Illinois. This hazardous weather outlook is for central Illinois, east central Illinois, and west central Illinois. For today and tonight, no hazardous weather is expected at this time. For Thursday through Tuesday, occasional showers and thunderstorms will be possible Friday through Tuesday. The threat for severe weather is low. Spotter information statement. Spotter activation is not anticipated through tonight. The time is currently 8:51 a.m. Central Daylight Time. 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Now for the official National Weather Service forecast for Galesburg and surrounding areas of central and northwest Illinois. Rest of today, mostly sunny. Highs in the mid-60s. North winds around 10 miles an hour. Tonight, mostly clear. Lows in the mid-40s. Northeast winds 5 to 10 miles an hour with gusts up to 20 miles an hour. Thursday, mostly sunny. Highs in the upper 60s. East winds around 10 miles an hour with gusts up to 20 miles an hour. Thursday night, mostly cloudy. A chance of. Lows in the upper 40s. East winds around 10 miles an hour with gusts up to 25 miles an hour. Friday, mostly cloudy with showers likely. Highs in the mid-60s. East winds 10 to 15 miles an hour with gusts up to 25 miles an hour. Chance of rain 70%. Friday night, mostly cloudy. A chance of showers until midnight. Lows in the lower 50s. Chance of rain 50%. Saturday through Sunday night, mostly cloudy. Highs in the upper 70s. Lows in the mid-50s. Memorial Day, partly sunny. Highs in the lower 80s. Monday night, partly cloudy. Lows in the upper 50s. Tuesday, partly sunny. A chance of showers and thunderstorms in the afternoon. Highs in the mid-80s. Chance of rain 30%. Again, the forecast for Galesburg and surrounding areas of central and northwest Illinois for the rest of today, mostly sunny. Highs in the mid-60s. North winds around 10 miles an hour.

At 8 a.m. in Galesburg, skies were sunny. The temperature was 52 degrees, the dew point was 45, and the relative humidity was 78%. The wind was north at 13 miles an hour. The pressure was 30.28 inches and steady. Elsewhere around the area, temperatures were in the lower to mid-50s. It was sunny at Peoria, Moline, Burlington, Quincy, and Macomb. At Springfield, it was cloudy. And once again at 8 a.m. in Galesburg, under sunny skies, the temperature was 52. Looking elsewhere around the Midwest at 8 a.m., Chicago was partly sunny and 55. Indianapolis had light rain and 62. St. Louis was cloudy and 56. Kansas City was mostly sunny and 51. Des Moines was mostly sunny and 49. Milwaukee was partly sunny and 53. And now a discussion of hazardous weather conditions for the following county, Knox, Illinois. This hazardous weather outlook is for Central Illinois, East Central Illinois, and West Central Illinois. For today and tonight, no hazardous weather is expected at this time. For Thursday through Tuesday, occasional showers and thunderstorms will be possible Friday through Tuesday. The threat for severe weather is low. Spotter information statement. Spotter activation is not anticipated through tonight. The time is currently 8:55 a.m. Central Daylight Time. 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Now for the official National Weather Service forecast for Galesburg and surrounding areas of central and northwest Illinois. Rest of today, mostly sunny. Highs in the mid-60s. North winds around 10 miles an hour. Tonight, mostly clear. Lows in the mid-40s. Northeast winds 5 to 10 miles an hour with gusts up to 20 miles an hour. Thursday, mostly sunny. Highs in the upper 60s. East winds around 10 miles an hour with gusts up to 20 miles an hour. Thursday night, mostly cloudy. A chance of. Lows in the upper 40s. East winds around 10 miles an hour with gusts up to 25 miles an hour. Friday, mostly cloudy with showers likely. Highs in the mid-60s. East winds 10 to 15 miles an hour with gusts up to 25 miles an hour. Chance of rain 70%. Friday night, mostly cloudy. A chance of showers until midnight. Lows in the lower 50s. Chance of rain 50%. Saturday through Sunday night, mostly cloudy. Highs in the upper 70s. Lows in the mid-50s. Memorial Day, partly sunny. Highs in the lower 80s. Monday night, partly cloudy. Lows in the upper 50s. Tuesday, partly sunny. A chance of showers and thunderstorms in the afternoon. Highs in the mid-80s. Chance of rain 30%. Again, the forecast for Galesburg and surrounding areas of central and northwest Illinois for the rest of today, mostly sunny. Highs in the mid-60s. North winds around 10 miles an hour. At 8 a.m. in Galesburg, skies were sunny. The temperature was 52 degrees, the dew point was 45, and the relative humidity was 78%. The wind was north at 13 miles an hour. The pressure was 30.28 inches and steady. Elsewhere around the area, temperatures were in the lower to mid-50s. It was sunny at Peoria, Moline, Burlington, Quincy, and Macomb. At Springfield, it was cloudy. And once again at 8 a.m. in Galesburg, under sunny skies, the temperature was 52. Looking elsewhere around the Midwest at 8 a.m., Chicago was partly sunny and 55. Indianapolis had light rain and 62. St. Louis was cloudy and 56. Kansas City was mostly sunny and 51. Des Moines was mostly sunny and 49. Milwaukee was partly sunny and 53. And now a discussion of hazardous weather conditions for the following county, Knox, Illinois. This hazardous weather outlook is for Central Illinois, East Central Illinois, and West Central Illinois. For today and tonight, no hazardous weather is expected at this time. For Thursday through Tuesday, occasional showers and thunderstorms will be possible Friday through Tuesday. The threat for severe weather is low. Spotter information statement.

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The time is currently 8:58 a.m. Central Daylight Time. 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Now for the official National Weather Service forecast for Galesburg and surrounding areas of central and northwest Illinois. Rest of today, mostly sunny. Highs in the mid-60s. North winds around 10 miles an hour. Tonight, mostly clear. Lows in the mid-40s. Northeast winds 5 to 10 miles an hour with gusts up to 20 miles an hour. Thursday, mostly sunny. Highs in the upper 60s. East winds around 10 miles an hour with gusts up to 20 miles an hour. Thursday night, mostly cloudy. A chance of. Lows in the upper 40s. East winds around 10 miles an hour with gusts up to 25 miles an hour. Friday, mostly cloudy with showers likely. Highs in the mid-60s. East winds 10 to 15 miles an hour with gusts up to 25 miles an hour. Chance of rain 70%. Friday night, mostly cloudy. A chance of showers until midnight. Lows in the lower 50s. Chance of rain 50%. Saturday through Sunday night, mostly cloudy. Highs in the upper 70s. Lows in the mid-50s. Memorial Day, partly sunny. Highs in the lower 80s. Monday night, partly cloudy. Lows in the upper 50s. Tuesday, partly sunny. A chance of showers and thunderstorms in the afternoon. Highs in the mid-80s. Chance of rain 30%. Again, the forecast for Galesburg and surrounding areas of central and northwest Illinois for the rest of today, mostly sunny. Highs in the mid-60s. North winds around 10 miles an hour. And now a discussion of hazardous weather conditions for the following county, Knox, Illinois. This hazardous weather outlook is for central Illinois, east central Illinois, and west central Illinois. For today and tonight, no hazardous weather is expected at this time. For Thursday through Tuesday, occasional showers and thunderstorms will be possible Friday through Tuesday. The threat for severe weather is low. Spotter information statement. Spotter activation is not anticipated through tonight. The time is currently 9:01 a.m. Central Daylight Time. 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Now for the official National Weather Service forecast for Galesburg and surrounding areas of central and northwest Illinois. Rest of today, mostly sunny. Highs in the mid-60s. North winds around 10 miles an hour. Tonight, mostly clear. Lows in the mid-40s. Northeast winds 5 to 10 miles an hour with gusts up to 20 miles an hour. Thursday, mostly sunny. Highs in the upper 60s. East winds around 10 miles an hour with gusts up to 20 miles an hour. Thursday night, mostly cloudy. A chance of. Lows in the upper 40s. East winds around 10 miles an hour with gusts up to 25 miles an hour. Friday, mostly cloudy with showers likely. Highs in the mid-60s. East winds 10 to 15 miles an hour with gusts up to 25 miles an hour. Chance of rain 70%. Friday night, mostly cloudy. A chance of showers until midnight. Lows in the lower 50s. Chance of rain 50%. Saturday through Sunday night, mostly cloudy. Highs in the upper 70s. Lows in the mid-50s. Memorial Day, partly sunny. Highs in the lower 80s. Monday night, partly cloudy. Lows in the upper 50s. Tuesday, partly sunny. A chance of showers and thunderstorms in the afternoon. Highs in the mid-80s. Chance of rain 30%. Again, the forecast for Galesburg and surrounding areas of central and northwest Illinois for the rest of today, mostly sunny. Highs in the mid-60s. North winds around 10 miles an hour. And now a discussion of hazardous weather conditions for the following county, Knox, Illinois. This hazardous weather outlook is for central Illinois, east central Illinois, and west central Illinois. For today and tonight, no hazardous weather is expected at this time. For Thursday through Tuesday, occasional showers and thunderstorms

be possible Friday through Tuesday. The threat for severe weather is low. Spotter information statement. Spotter activation is not anticipated through tonight. The time is currently 9:03 a.m. Central Daylight Time. 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Now for the official National Weather Service forecast for Galesburg and surrounding areas of central and northwest Illinois. Rest of today, mostly sunny. Highs in the mid-60s. North winds around 10 miles an hour. Tonight, mostly clear. Lows in the mid-40s. Northeast winds 5 to 10 miles an hour with gusts up to 20 miles an hour. Thursday, mostly sunny. Highs in the upper 60s. East winds around 10 miles an hour with gusts up to 20 miles an hour. Thursday night, mostly cloudy. A chance of. Lows in the upper 40s. East winds around 10 miles an hour with gusts up to 25 miles an hour. Friday, mostly cloudy with showers likely. Highs in the mid-60s. East winds 10 to 15 miles an hour with gusts up to 25 miles an hour. Chance of rain 70%. Friday night, mostly cloudy. A chance of showers until midnight. Lows in the lower 50s. Chance of rain 50%. Saturday through Sunday night, mostly cloudy. Highs in the upper 70s. Lows in the mid-50s. Memorial Day, partly sunny. Highs in the lower 80s. Monday night, partly cloudy. Lows in the upper 50s. Tuesday, partly sunny. A chance of showers and thunderstorms in the afternoon. Highs in the mid-80s. Chance of rain 30%. Again, the forecast for Galesburg and surrounding areas of central and northwest Illinois for the rest of today, mostly sunny. Highs in the mid-60s. North winds around 10 miles an hour. And now a discussion of hazardous weather conditions for the following county, Knox, Illinois. This hazardous weather outlook is for central Illinois, east central Illinois, and west central Illinois. For today and tonight, no hazardous weather is expected at this time. For Thursday through Tuesday, occasional showers and thunderstorms will be possible Friday through Tuesday. The threat for severe weather is low. Spotter information statement. Spotter activation is not anticipated through tonight. The time is currently 9:06 a.m. Central Daylight Time. 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Now for the official National Weather Service forecast for Galesburg and surrounding areas of central and northwest Illinois. Rest of today, mostly sunny. Highs in the mid-60s. North winds around 10 miles an hour. Tonight, mostly clear. Lows in the mid-40s. Northeast winds 5 to 10 miles an hour with gusts up to 20 miles an hour. Thursday, mostly sunny. Highs in the upper 60s. East winds around 10 miles an hour with gusts up to 20 miles an hour. Thursday night, mostly cloudy. A chance of. Lows in the upper 40s. East winds around 10 miles an hour with gusts up to 25 miles an hour. Friday, mostly cloudy with showers likely. Highs in the mid-60s. East winds 10 to 15 miles an hour with gusts up to 25 miles an hour. Chance of rain 70%. Friday night, mostly cloudy. A chance of showers until midnight. Lows in the lower 50s. Chance of rain 50%. Saturday through Sunday night, mostly cloudy. Highs in the upper 70s. Lows in the mid-50s. Memorial Day, partly sunny. Highs in the lower 80s. Monday night, partly cloudy. Lows in the upper 50s. Tuesday, partly sunny. A chance of showers and thunderstorms in the afternoon. Highs in the mid-80s. Chance of rain 30%. Again, the forecast for Galesburg and surrounding areas of central and northwest Illinois for the rest of today, mostly sunny. Highs in the mid-60s. North winds around 10 miles an hour. At 9 a.m. in Galesburg, skies were mostly sunny. The temperature was 54 degrees, the dew point was 46, and the relative humidity was 73%. The wind was northeast at 14 miles an hour.

sunny, and 55. And now a discussion of hazardous weather conditions for the following county, Knox, Illinois. This hazardous weather outlook is for Central Illinois, East Central Illinois, and West Central Illinois. For today and tonight, no hazardous weather is expected at this time. For Thursday through Tuesday, occasional showers and thunderstorms will be possible Friday through Tuesday. The threat for severe weather is low. Spotter information statement. Spotter activation is not anticipated through tonight. The time is currently 9:09 a.m. Central Daylight Time. 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Now for the official National Weather Service forecast for Galesburg and surrounding areas of central and northwest Illinois. Rest of today, mostly sunny. Highs in the mid-60s. North winds around 10 miles an hour. Tonight, mostly clear. Lows in the mid-40s. Northeast winds 5 to 10 miles an hour with gusts up to 20 miles an hour. Thursday, mostly sunny. Highs in the upper 60s. East winds around 10 miles an hour with gusts up to 20 miles an hour. Thursday night, mostly cloudy. A chance of. Lows in the upper 40s. East winds around 10 miles an hour with gusts up to 25 miles an hour. Friday, mostly cloudy with showers likely. Highs in the mid-60s. East winds 10 to 15 miles an hour with gusts up to 25 miles an hour. Chance of rain 70%. Friday night, mostly cloudy. A chance of showers until midnight. Lows in the lower 50s. Chance of rain 50%. Saturday through Sunday night, mostly cloudy. Highs in the upper 70s. Lows in the mid-50s. Memorial Day, partly sunny. Highs in the lower 80s. Monday night, partly cloudy. Lows in the upper 50s. Tuesday, partly sunny. A chance of showers and thunderstorms in the afternoon. Highs in the mid-80s. Chance of rain 30%. Again, the forecast for Galesburg and surrounding areas of central and northwest Illinois for the rest of today, mostly sunny. Highs in the mid-60s. North winds around 10 miles an hour. At 9 a.m. in Galesburg, skies were mostly sunny. The temperature was 54 degrees, the dew point was 46, and the relative humidity was 73%. The wind was northeast at 14 miles an hour. The pressure was 30.28 inches and steady. Elsewhere around the area, temperatures were in the mid to upper 50s. It was sunny at Peoria, Moline, Burlington, Quincy, and Macomb. At Springfield, it was partly sunny. And once again at 9 a.m. in Galesburg, under mostly sunny skies, the temperature was 54. Looking elsewhere around the Midwest at 9 a.m., Chicago was partly sunny and 56. Indianapolis had light rain and 62. St. Louis was cloudy and 56. Kansas City was mostly sunny and 54. Des Moines was mostly sunny and 51. Milwaukee was partly sunny and 55. The time is currently 9:13 a.m. Central Daylight Time. 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Now for the official National Weather Service forecast for Galesburg and surrounding areas of central and northwest Illinois. Rest of today, mostly sunny. Highs in the mid-60s. North winds around 10 miles an hour. Tonight, mostly clear. Lows in the mid-40s. Northeast winds 5 to 10 miles an hour with gusts up to 20 miles an hour. Thursday, mostly sunny. Highs in the upper 60s. East winds around 10 miles an hour with gusts up to 20 miles an hour. Thursday night, mostly cloudy. A chance of. Lows in the upper 40s. East winds around 10 miles an hour with gusts up to 25 miles an hour. Friday, mostly cloudy with showers likely. Highs in the mid-60s. East winds 10 to 15 miles an hour with gusts up to 25 miles an hour. Chance of rain 70%. Friday night, mostly cloudy. A chance of showers until midnight. Lows in the lower 50s. Chance of rain 50%. Saturday through Sunday night, mostly

cloudy. Highs in the upper 70s. Lows in the mid-50s. Memorial Day, partly sunny. Highs in the lower 80s. Monday night, partly cloudy. Lows in the upper 50s. Tuesday, partly sunny. A chance of showers and thunderstorms in the afternoon. Highs in the mid-80s. Chance of rain 30%. Again, the forecast for Galesburg and surrounding areas of central and northwest Illinois for the rest of today, mostly sunny. Highs in the mid-60s. North winds around 10 miles an hour. 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Programming originates from NOAA's National Weather Service office in Lincoln. KZZ66 serves the following counties: Henry, Knox, Mercer, and Warren. KZZ66 is part of the All Hazards Network of NOAA Weather Radio. At 9 a.m. in Galesburg, skies were mostly sunny. The temperature was 54 degrees, the dew point was 46, and the relative humidity was 73%. The wind was northeast at 14 miles an hour. The pressure was 30.28 inches and steady. Elsewhere around the area, temperatures were in the mid to upper 50s. It was sunny at Moline and Burlington. It was mostly sunny at Peoria, Quincy, and Macomb. At Springfield, it was partly sunny. And once again at 9 a.m. in Galesburg, under mostly sunny skies, the temperature was 54. Looking elsewhere around the Midwest at 9 a.m., Chicago was partly sunny and 56. Indianapolis had light rain and 62. St. Louis was cloudy and 56. Kansas City was mostly sunny and 54. Des Moines was mostly sunny and 51. Milwaukee was partly sunny and 55. The time is currently 9:16 a.m. Central Daylight Time. 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Now for the official National Weather Service forecast for Galesburg and surrounding areas of central and northwest Illinois. Rest of today, mostly sunny. Highs in the mid-60s. North winds around 10 miles an hour. Tonight, mostly clear. Lows in the mid-40s. Northeast winds 5 to 10 miles an hour with gusts up to 20 miles an hour. Thursday, mostly sunny. Highs in the upper 60s. East winds around 10 miles an hour with gusts up to 20 miles an hour. Thursday night, mostly cloudy. A chance of. Lows in the upper 40s. East winds around 10 miles an hour with gusts up to 25 miles an hour. Friday, mostly cloudy with showers likely. Highs in the mid-60s. East winds 10 to 15 miles an hour with gusts up to 25 miles an hour. Chance of rain 70%. Friday night, mostly cloudy. A chance of showers until midnight. Lows in the lower 50s. Chance of rain 50%. Saturday through Sunday night, mostly cloudy. Highs in the upper 70s. Lows in the mid-50s. Memorial Day, partly sunny. Highs in the lower 80s. Monday night, partly cloudy. Lows in the upper 50s. Tuesday, partly sunny. A chance of showers and thunderstorms in the afternoon. Highs in the mid-80s. Chance of rain 30%. Again, the forecast for Galesburg and surrounding areas of central and northwest Illinois for the rest of today, mostly sunny. Highs in the mid-60s. North winds around 10 miles an hour. At 9 a.m. in Galesburg, skies were mostly sunny. The temperature was 54 degrees, the dew point was 46, and the relative humidity was 73%. The wind was northeast at 14 miles an hour. The pressure was 30.28 inches and steady. Elsewhere around the area, temperatures were in the mid to upper 50s. It was sunny at Moline and Burlington. It was mostly sunny at Peoria, Quincy, and Macomb. At Springfield, it was partly sunny. And once again at 9 a.m. in Galesburg, under mostly sunny skies, the temperature was 54. Looking elsewhere around the Midwest at 9 a.m., Chicago was partly sunny and 56. Indianapolis had light rain and 62.

St. Louis was cloudy and 56. Kansas City was mostly sunny and 54. Des Moines was mostly sunny and 51. Milwaukee was partly sunny and 55. The time is currently 9:19 a.m. Central Daylight Time. 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Now for the official National Weather Service forecast for Galesburg and surrounding areas of central and northwest Illinois. Rest of today, mostly sunny. Highs in the mid-60s. North winds around 10 miles an hour. Tonight, mostly clear. Lows in the mid-40s. Northeast winds 5 to 10 miles an hour with gusts up to 20 miles an hour. Thursday, mostly sunny. Highs in the upper 60s. East winds around 10 miles an hour with gusts up to 20 miles an hour. Thursday night, mostly cloudy. A chance of. Lows in the upper 40s. East winds around 10 miles an hour with gusts up to 25 miles an hour. Friday, mostly cloudy with showers likely. Highs in the mid-60s. East winds 10 to 15 miles an hour with gusts up to 25 miles an hour. Chance of rain 70%. Friday night, mostly cloudy. A chance of showers until midnight. Lows in the lower 50s. Chance of rain 50%. Saturday through Sunday night, mostly cloudy. Highs in the upper 70s. Lows in the mid-50s. Memorial Day, partly sunny. Highs in the lower 80s. Monday night, partly cloudy. Lows in the upper 50s. Tuesday, partly sunny. A chance of showers and thunderstorms in the afternoon. Highs in the mid-80s. Chance of rain 30%. Again, the forecast for Galesburg and surrounding areas of central and northwest Illinois for the rest of today, mostly sunny. Highs in the mid-60s. North winds around 10 miles an hour. At 9 a.m. in Galesburg, skies were mostly sunny. The temperature was 54 degrees, the dew point was 46, and the relative humidity was 73%. The wind was northeast at 14 miles an hour. The pressure was 30.28 inches and steady. Elsewhere around the area, temperatures were in the mid to upper 50s. It was sunny at Moline and Burlington. It was mostly sunny at Peoria, Quincy, and Macomb. At Springfield, it was partly sunny. And once again at 9 a.m. in Galesburg, under mostly sunny skies, the temperature was 54. Looking elsewhere around the Midwest at 9 a.m., Chicago was partly sunny and 56. Indianapolis had light rain and 62. St. Louis was cloudy and 56. Kansas City was mostly sunny and 54. Des Moines was mostly sunny and 51. Milwaukee was partly sunny and 55. The time is currently 9:22 a.m. Central Daylight Time. 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Now for the official National Weather Service forecast for Galesburg and surrounding areas of central and northwest Illinois. Rest of today, mostly sunny. Highs in the mid-60s. North winds around 10 miles an hour. Tonight, mostly clear. Lows in the mid-40s. Northeast winds 5 to 10 miles an hour with gusts up to 20 miles an hour. Thursday, mostly sunny. Highs in the upper 60s. East winds around 10 miles an hour with gusts up to 20 miles an hour. Thursday night, mostly cloudy. A chance of. Lows in the upper 40s. East winds around 10 miles an hour with gusts up to 25 miles an hour. Friday, mostly cloudy with showers likely. Highs in the mid-60s. East winds 10 to 15 miles an hour with gusts up to 25 miles an hour. Chance of rain 70%. Friday night, mostly cloudy. A chance of showers until midnight. Lows in the lower 50s. Chance of rain 50%. Saturday through Sunday night, mostly cloudy. Highs in the upper 70s. Lows in the mid-50s. Memorial Day, partly sunny. Highs in the lower 80s. Monday night, partly cloudy. Lows in the upper 50s. Tuesday, partly sunny. A chance of

showers and thunderstorms in the afternoon. Highs in the mid-80s. Chance of rain 30%. Again, the forecast for Galesburg and surrounding areas of central and northwest Illinois for the rest of today, mostly sunny. Highs in the mid-60s. North winds around 10 miles an hour. At 9 a.m. in Galesburg, skies were mostly sunny. The temperature was 54 degrees, the dew point was 46, and the relative humidity was 73%. The wind was northeast at 14 miles an hour. The pressure was 30.28 inches and steady. Elsewhere around the area, temperatures were in the mid to upper 50s. It was sunny at Moline and Burlington. It was mostly sunny at Peoria, Quincy, and Macomb. At Springfield, it was partly sunny. And once again at 9 a.m. in Galesburg, under mostly sunny skies, the temperature was 54. At 9 a.m. in Galesburg, skies were mostly sunny. The temperature was 54 degrees, the dew point was 46, and the relative humidity was 72%. The wind was northeast at 9 miles an hour. The pressure was 30.28 inches and steady. Elsewhere around the area, temperatures were in the mid to upper 50s. It was sunny at Moline and Burlington. It was mostly sunny at Peoria, Quincy, and Macomb. At Springfield, it was partly sunny. And once again at 9 a.m. in Galesburg, under mostly sunny skies, the temperature was 54. Looking elsewhere around the Midwest at 9 a.m., Chicago was partly sunny, and 56. Indianapolis had light rain, and 62. St. Louis was cloudy, and 56. Kansas City was mostly sunny, and 54. Des Moines was mostly sunny, and 51. Milwaukee was partly sunny, and 55. The time is currently 9:26 a.m. Central Daylight Time. 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Now for the official National Weather Service forecast for Galesburg and surrounding areas of central and northwest Illinois. Rest of today, mostly sunny. Highs in the mid-60s. North winds around 10 miles an hour. Tonight, mostly clear. Lows in the mid-40s. Northeast winds 5 to 10 miles an hour with gusts up to 20 miles an hour. Thursday, mostly sunny. Highs in the upper 60s. East winds around 10 miles an hour with gusts up to 20 miles an hour. Thursday night, mostly cloudy. A chance of. Lows in the upper 40s. East winds around 10 miles an hour with gusts up to 25 miles an hour. Friday, mostly cloudy with showers likely. Highs in the mid-60s. East winds 10 to 15 miles an hour with gusts up to 25 miles an hour. Chance of rain 70%. Friday night, mostly cloudy. A chance of showers until midnight. Lows in the lower 50s. Chance of rain 50%. Saturday through Sunday night, mostly cloudy. Highs in the upper 70s. Lows in the mid-50s. Memorial Day, partly sunny. Highs in the lower 80s. Monday night, partly cloudy. Lows in the upper 50s. Tuesday, partly sunny. A chance of showers and thunderstorms in the afternoon. Highs in the mid-80s. Chance of rain 30%. Again, the forecast for Galesburg and surrounding areas of central and northwest Illinois for the rest of today, mostly sunny. Highs in the mid-60s. North winds around 10 miles an hour. At 9 a.m. in Galesburg, skies were mostly sunny. The temperature was 54 degrees, the dew point was 46, and the relative humidity was 72%. The wind was northeast at 9 miles an hour. The pressure was 30.28 inches and steady. Elsewhere around the area, temperatures were in the mid to upper 50s. It was sunny at Moline and Burlington. It was mostly sunny at Peoria, Quincy, and Macomb. At Springfield, it was partly sunny. And once again at 9 a.m. in Galesburg, under mostly sunny skies, the temperature was 54. Looking elsewhere around the Midwest at 9 a.m., Chicago was partly sunny, and 56. Indianapolis had light rain, and 62. St. Louis was cloudy, and 56. Kansas City was mostly sunny, and 54.

was mostly sunny and 51. Milwaukee was partly sunny and 55. The time is currently 9:29 a.m. Central Daylight Time. 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Now for the official National Weather Service forecast for Galesburg and surrounding areas of central and northwest Illinois. Rest of today, mostly sunny. Highs in the mid-60s. North winds around 10 miles an hour. Tonight, mostly clear. Lows in the mid-40s. Northeast winds 5 to 10 miles an hour with gusts up to 20 miles an hour. Thursday, mostly sunny. Highs in the upper 60s. East winds around 10 miles an hour with gusts up to 20 miles an hour. Thursday night, mostly cloudy. A chance of. Lows in the upper 40s. East winds around 10 miles an hour with gusts up to 25 miles an hour. Friday, mostly cloudy with showers likely. Highs in the mid-60s. East winds 10 to 15 miles an hour with gusts up to 25 miles an hour. Chance of rain 70%. Friday night, mostly cloudy. A chance of showers until midnight. Lows in the lower 50s. Chance of rain 50%. Saturday through Sunday night, mostly cloudy. Highs in the upper 70s. Lows in the mid-50s. Memorial Day, partly sunny. Highs in the lower 80s. Monday night, partly cloudy. Lows in the upper 50s. Tuesday, partly sunny. A chance of showers and thunderstorms in the afternoon. Highs in the mid-80s. Chance of rain 30%. Again, the forecast for Galesburg and surrounding areas of central and northwest Illinois for the rest of today, mostly sunny. Highs in the mid-60s. North winds around 10 miles an hour. At 9 a.m. in Galesburg, skies were mostly sunny. The temperature was 54 degrees, the dew point was 46, and the relative humidity was 72%. The wind was northeast at 9 miles an hour. The pressure was 30.28 inches and steady. Elsewhere around the area, temperatures were in the mid to upper 50s. It was sunny at Moline and Burlington. It was mostly sunny at Peoria, Quincy, and Macomb. At Springfield, it was partly sunny. And once again at 9 a.m. in Galesburg, under mostly sunny skies, the temperature was 54. Looking elsewhere around the Midwest at 9 a.m., Chicago was partly sunny and 56. Indianapolis had light rain and 62. St. Louis was cloudy and 56. Kansas City was mostly sunny and 54. Des Moines was mostly sunny and 51. Milwaukee was partly sunny and 55. The time is currently 9:32 a.m. Central Daylight Time. 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Now for the official National Weather Service forecast for Galesburg and surrounding areas of central and northwest Illinois. Rest of today, mostly sunny. Highs in the mid-60s. North winds around 10 miles an hour. Tonight, mostly clear. Lows in the mid-40s. Northeast winds 5 to 10 miles an hour with gusts up to 20 miles an hour. Thursday, mostly sunny. Lows in the mid-40s. Northeast winds 5 to 10 miles an hour with gusts up to 20 miles an hour. Thursday, mostly sunny. Highs in the upper 60s. East winds around 10 miles an hour with gusts up to 20 miles an hour. Thursday night, mostly cloudy. A chance of. Lows in the upper 40s. East winds around 10 miles an hour with gusts up to 25 miles an hour. Friday, mostly cloudy with showers likely. Highs in the mid-60s. East winds 10 to 15 miles an hour with gusts up to 25 miles an hour. Chance of rain 70%. Friday night, mostly cloudy. A chance of showers until midnight. Lows in the lower 50s. Chance of rain 50%. Saturday through Sunday night, mostly cloudy. Highs in the upper 70s. Lows in the mid-50s. Memorial Day, partly sunny. Highs in the lower 80s. Monday night, partly cloudy. Lows in the upper 50s. Tuesday,

partly sunny. A chance of showers and thunderstorms in the afternoon. Highs in the mid-80s. Chance of rain 30%. Again, the forecast for Galesburg and surrounding areas of central and northwest Illinois for the rest of today, mostly sunny. Highs in the mid-60s. North winds around 10 miles an hour. At 9 a.m. in Galesburg, skies were mostly sunny. The temperature was 54 degrees, the dew point was 46, and the relative humidity was 72%. The wind was northeast at 9 miles an hour. The pressure was 30.28 inches and steady. Elsewhere around the area, temperatures were in the mid to upper 50s. It was sunny at Moline and Burlington. It was mostly sunny at Peoria, Quincy, and Macomb. At Springfield, it was partly sunny. And once again at 9 a.m. in Galesburg, under mostly sunny skies, the temperature was 54. Looking elsewhere around the Midwest at 9 a.m., Chicago was partly sunny and 56. Indianapolis had light rain and 62. St. Louis was cloudy and 56. Kansas City was mostly sunny and 54. Des Moines was mostly sunny and 51. Milwaukee was partly sunny and 55. The time is currently 9:35 a.m. Central Daylight Time. 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Now for the official National Weather Service forecast for Galesburg and surrounding areas of central and northwest Illinois. Rest of today, mostly sunny. Highs in the mid-60s. North winds around 10 miles an hour. Tonight, mostly clear. Lows in the mid-40s. Northeast winds 5 to 10 miles an hour with gusts up to 20 miles an hour. Thursday, mostly sunny. Highs in the upper 60s. East winds around 10 miles an hour with gusts up to 20 miles an hour. Thursday night, mostly cloudy. A chance of. Lows in the upper 40s. East winds around 10 miles an hour with gusts up to 25 miles an hour. Friday, mostly cloudy with showers likely. Highs in the mid-60s. East winds 10 to 15 miles an hour with gusts up to 25 miles an hour. Chance of rain 70%. Friday night, mostly cloudy. A chance of showers until midnight. Lows in the lower 50s. Chance of rain 50%. Saturday through Sunday night, mostly cloudy. Highs in the upper 70s. Lows in the mid-50s. Memorial Day, partly sunny. Highs in the lower 80s. Monday night, partly cloudy. Lows in the upper 50s. Tuesday, partly sunny. A chance of showers and thunderstorms in the afternoon. Highs in the mid-80s. Chance of rain 30%. Again, the forecast for Galesburg and surrounding areas of central and northwest Illinois for the rest of today, mostly sunny. Highs in the mid-60s. North winds around 10 miles an hour. At 9 a.m. in Galesburg, skies were mostly sunny. The temperature was 54 degrees, the dew point was 46, and the relative humidity was 72%. The wind was northeast at 9 miles an hour. The pressure was 30.28 inches and steady. Elsewhere around the area, temperatures were in the mid to upper 50s. It was sunny at Moline and Burlington. It was mostly sunny at Peoria, Quincy, and Macomb. At Springfield, it was partly sunny. And once again at 9 a.m. in Galesburg, under mostly sunny skies, the temperature was 54. Looking elsewhere around the Midwest at 9 a.m., Chicago was partly sunny and 56. Indianapolis had light rain and 62. St. Louis was cloudy and 56. Kansas City was mostly sunny and 54. Des Moines was mostly sunny and 51. Milwaukee was partly sunny and 55. The time is currently 9:38 a.m. Central Daylight Time. 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Now for the official National Weather Service forecast for Galesburg and surrounding areas of central and northwest Illinois. Rest of today, mostly sunny. Highs in the mid-60s. North winds around 10 miles an hour. Tonight, mostly clear.
Lows in the mid-40s. Northeast winds 5 to 10 miles an hour with gusts up to 20 miles an hour. Thursday, mostly sunny. Highs in the upper 60s. East winds around 10 miles an hour with gusts up to 20 miles an hour. Thursday night, mostly cloudy. A chance of. Lows in the upper 40s. East winds around 10 miles an hour with gusts up to 25 miles an hour. Friday, mostly cloudy with showers likely. Highs in the mid-60s. East winds 10 to 15 miles an hour with gusts up to 25 miles an hour. Chance of rain 70%. Friday night, mostly cloudy. A chance of showers until midnight. Lows in the lower 50s. Chance of rain 50%. Saturday through Sunday night, mostly cloudy. Highs in the upper 70s. Lows in the mid-50s. Memorial Day, partly sunny. Highs in the lower 80s. Monday night, partly cloudy. Lows in the upper 50s. Tuesday, partly sunny. A chance of showers and thunderstorms in the afternoon. Highs in the mid-80s. Chance of rain 30%. Again, the forecast for Galesburg and surrounding areas of central and northwest Illinois for the rest of today, mostly sunny. Highs in the mid-60s. North winds around 10 miles an hour. At 9 a.m. in Galesburg, skies were mostly sunny. The temperature was 54 degrees, the dew point was 46, and the relative humidity was 72%. The wind was northeast at 9 miles an hour. The pressure was 30.28 inches and steady. Elsewhere around the area, temperatures were in the mid to upper 50s. It was sunny at Moline and Burlington. It was mostly sunny at Peoria, Quincy, and Macomb. At Springfield, it was partly sunny. And once again at 9 a.m. in Galesburg, under mostly sunny skies, the temperature was 54. Looking elsewhere around the Midwest at 9 a.m., Chicago was partly sunny, and 56. Indianapolis had light rain, and 62. St. Louis was cloudy, and 56. Kansas City was mostly sunny, and 54. Des Moines was mostly sunny, and 51. Milwaukee was partly sunny, and 55. The time is currently 9:41 a.m. Central Daylight Time. 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Now for the official National Weather Service forecast for Galesburg and surrounding areas of central and northwest Illinois. Rest of today, mostly sunny. Highs in the mid-60s. North winds around 10 miles an hour. Tonight, mostly clear. Lows in the mid-40s. Northeast winds 5 to 10 miles an hour with gusts up to 20 miles an hour. Thursday, mostly sunny. Highs in the upper 60s. East winds around 10 miles an hour with gusts up to 20 miles an hour. Thursday night, mostly cloudy. A chance of. Lows in the upper 40s. East winds around 10 miles an hour with gusts up to 25 miles an hour. Friday, mostly cloudy with showers likely. Highs in the mid-60s. East winds 10 to 15 miles an hour with gusts up to 25 miles an hour. Chance of rain 70%. Friday night, mostly cloudy. A chance of showers until midnight. Lows in the lower 50s. Chance of rain 50%. Saturday through Sunday night, mostly cloudy. Highs in the upper 70s. Lows in the mid-50s. Memorial Day, partly sunny. Highs in the lower 80s. Monday night, partly cloudy. Lows in the upper 50s. Tuesday, partly sunny. A chance of showers and thunderstorms in the afternoon. Highs in the mid-80s. Chance of rain 30%. Again, the forecast for Galesburg and surrounding areas of central and northwest Illinois for the rest of today, mostly sunny. Highs in the mid-60s. North winds around 10 miles an hour. At 9 a.m. in Galesburg, skies were mostly sunny. The temperature was 54 degrees, the dew point was 46, and the relative humidity was 72%. The wind was northeast at 9 miles an hour. The pressure was 30.28 inches and steady. Elsewhere around the area, temperatures were in the mid to upper 50s.
It was sunny at Moline and Burlington.

It was mostly sunny at Peoria, Quincy, and Macomb. At Springfield, it was partly sunny. And once again at 9 a.m. in Galesburg, under mostly sunny skies, the temperature was 54. Looking elsewhere around the Midwest at 9 a.m., Chicago was partly sunny and 56. Indianapolis had light rain and 62. St. Louis was cloudy and 56. Kansas City was mostly sunny and 54. Des Moines was mostly sunny and 51. Milwaukee was partly sunny and 55. The time is currently 9:44 a.m. Central Daylight Time. 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Now for the official National Weather Service forecast for Galesburg and surrounding areas of central and northwest Illinois. Rest of today, mostly sunny. Highs in the mid-60s. North winds around 10 miles an hour. Tonight, mostly clear. Lows in the mid-40s. Northeast winds 5 to 10 miles an hour with gusts up to 20 miles an hour. Thursday, mostly sunny. Highs in the upper 60s. East winds around 10 miles an hour with gusts up to 20 miles an hour. Thursday night, mostly cloudy. A chance of. Lows in the upper 40s. East winds around 10 miles an hour with gusts up to 25 miles an hour. Friday, mostly cloudy with showers likely. Highs in the mid-60s. East winds 10 to 15 miles an hour with gusts up to 25 miles an hour. Chance of rain 70%. Friday night, mostly cloudy. A chance of showers until midnight. Lows in the lower 50s. Chance of rain 50%. Saturday through Sunday night, mostly cloudy. Highs in the upper 70s. Lows in the mid-50s. Memorial Day, partly sunny. Highs in the lower 80s. Monday night, partly cloudy. Lows in the upper 50s. Tuesday, partly sunny. A chance of showers and thunderstorms in the afternoon. Highs in the mid-80s. Chance of rain 30%. Again, the forecast for Galesburg and surrounding areas of central and northwest Illinois for the rest of today, mostly sunny. Highs in the mid-60s. North winds around 10 miles an hour. At 9 a.m. in Galesburg, skies were mostly sunny. The temperature was 54 degrees, the dew point was 46, and the relative humidity was 72%. The wind was northeast at 9 miles an hour. The pressure was 30.28 inches and steady. Elsewhere around the area, temperatures were in the mid to upper 50s. It was sunny at Moline and Burlington. It was mostly sunny at Peoria, Quincy, and Macomb. At Springfield, it was partly sunny. And once again at 9 a.m. in Galesburg, under mostly sunny skies, the temperature was 54. Looking elsewhere around the Midwest at 9 a.m., Chicago was partly sunny and 56. Indianapolis had light rain and 62. St. Louis was cloudy and 56. Kansas City was mostly sunny and 54. Des Moines was mostly sunny and 51. Milwaukee was partly sunny and 55. The time is currently 9:47 a.m. Central Daylight Time. 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Now for the official National Weather Service forecast for Galesburg and surrounding areas of central and northwest Illinois. Rest of today, mostly sunny. Highs in the mid-60s. North winds around 10 miles an hour. Tonight, mostly clear. Lows in the mid-40s. Northeast winds 5 to 10 miles an hour with gusts up to 20 miles an hour. Thursday, mostly sunny. Highs in the upper 60s. East winds around 10 miles an hour with gusts up to 20 miles an hour. Thursday night, mostly cloudy. A chance of. Lows in the upper 40s. East winds around 10 miles an hour with gusts up to 25 miles an hour. Friday, mostly cloudy with showers likely. Highs in the mid-60s. East winds 10 to 15 miles an hour with gusts up to 25 miles an hour. Chance of rain 70%. Friday night, mostly cloudy. A chance of showers until midnight. Lows in the lower 50s.

the temperature was 54 degrees, the dew point was 46, and the relative humidity was 72%. The wind was northeast at 9 miles an hour. The pressure was 30.28 inches and steady. Elsewhere around the area, temperatures were in the mid to upper 50s. It was sunny at Moline and Burlington. It was mostly sunny at Peoria, Quincy, and Macomb. At Springfield, it was partly sunny. And once again at 9 a.m. in Galesburg, under mostly sunny skies, the temperature was 54. Looking elsewhere around the Midwest at 9 a.m., Chicago was partly sunny and 56. Indianapolis had light rain and 62. St. Louis was cloudy and 56. Kansas City was mostly sunny and 54. Des Moines was mostly sunny and 51. Milwaukee was partly sunny and 55. The time is currently 10 a.m. Central Daylight Time. 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Now for the official National Weather Service forecast for Galesburg and surrounding areas of central and northwest Illinois. Rest of today, mostly sunny. Highs in the mid-60s. North winds around 10 miles an hour. Tonight, mostly clear. Lows in the mid-40s. Northeast winds 5 to 10 miles an hour with gusts up to 20 miles an hour. Thursday, mostly sunny. Highs in the upper 60s. East winds around 10 miles an hour with gusts up to 20 miles an hour. Thursday night, mostly cloudy. A chance of. Lows in the upper 40s. East winds around 10 miles an hour with gusts up to 25 miles an hour. Friday, mostly cloudy with showers likely. Highs in the mid-60s. East winds 10 to 15 miles an hour with gusts up to 25 miles an hour. Chance of rain 70%. Friday night, mostly cloudy. A chance of showers until midnight. Lows in the lower 50s. Chance of rain 50%. Saturday through Sunday night, mostly cloudy. Highs in the upper 70s. Lows in the mid-50s. Memorial Day, partly sunny. Highs in the lower 80s. Monday night, partly cloudy. Lows in the upper 50s. Tuesday, partly sunny. A chance of showers and thunderstorms in the afternoon. Highs in the mid-80s. Chance of rain 30%. Again, the forecast for Galesburg and surrounding areas of central and northwest Illinois for the rest of today, mostly sunny. Highs in the mid-60s. North winds around 10 miles an hour. The time is currently 10:02 a.m. Central Daylight Time. 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Now for the official National Weather Service forecast for Galesburg and surrounding areas of central and northwest Illinois. Rest of today, mostly sunny. Highs in the mid-60s. North winds around 10 miles an hour. Tonight, mostly clear. Lows in the mid-40s. Northeast winds 5 to 10 miles an hour with gusts up to 20 miles an hour. Thursday, mostly sunny. Highs in the upper 60s. East winds around 10 miles an hour with gusts up to 20 miles an hour. Thursday night, mostly cloudy. A chance of. Lows in the upper 40s. East winds around 10 miles an hour with gusts up to 25 miles an hour. Friday, mostly cloudy with showers likely. Highs in the mid-60s. East winds 10 to 15 miles an hour with gusts up to 25 miles an hour. Chance of rain 70%. Friday night, mostly cloudy. A chance of showers until midnight. Lows in the lower 50s. Chance of rain 50%. Saturday through Sunday night, mostly cloudy. Highs in the upper 70s. Lows in the mid-50s. Memorial Day, partly sunny. Highs in the lower 80s. Monday night, partly cloudy. Lows in the upper 50s. Tuesday, partly sunny. A chance of showers and thunderstorms in the afternoon. Highs in the mid-80s. Chance of rain 30%. Again, the forecast for Galesburg and surrounding areas of central and northwest Illinois for the rest of today, mostly sunny. Highs in the mid-60s. North winds around 10 miles an hour.

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Now for the official National Weather Service forecast for Galesburg and surrounding areas of central and northwest Illinois. Rest of today, mostly sunny. Highs in the mid-60s. North winds around 10 miles an hour. Tonight, mostly clear. Lows in the mid-40s. Northeast winds 5 to 10 miles an hour with gusts up to 20 miles an hour. Thursday, mostly sunny. Highs in the upper 60s. East winds around 10 miles an hour with gusts up to 20 miles an hour. Thursday night, mostly cloudy. A chance of. Lows in the upper 40s. East winds around 10 miles an hour with gusts up to 25 miles an hour. Friday, mostly cloudy with showers likely. Highs in the mid-60s. East winds 10 to 15 miles an hour with gusts up to 25 miles an hour. Chance of rain 70%. Friday night, mostly cloudy. A chance of showers until midnight. Lows in the lower 50s. Chance of rain 50%. Saturday through Sunday night, mostly cloudy. Highs in the upper 70s. Lows in the mid-50s. Memorial Day, partly sunny. Highs in the lower 80s. Monday night, partly cloudy. Lows in the upper 50s. Tuesday, partly sunny. A chance of showers and thunderstorms in the afternoon. Highs in the mid-80s. Chance of rain 30%. Again, the forecast for Galesburg and surrounding areas of central and northwest Illinois for the rest of today, mostly sunny. Highs in the mid-60s. North winds around 10 miles an hour. The time is currently 10:06 a.m. Central Daylight Time. 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Now for the official National Weather Service forecast for Galesburg and surrounding areas of central and northwest Illinois. Rest of today, mostly sunny. Highs in the mid-60s. North winds around 10 miles an hour. Tonight, mostly clear. Lows in the mid-40s. Northeast winds 5 to 10 miles an hour with gusts up to 20 miles an hour. Thursday, mostly sunny. Highs in the upper 60s. East winds around 10 miles an hour with gusts up to 20 miles an hour. Thursday night, mostly cloudy. A chance of. Lows in the upper 40s. East winds around 10 miles an hour with gusts up to 25 miles an hour. Friday, mostly cloudy with showers likely. Highs in the mid-60s. East winds 10 to 15 miles an hour with gusts up to 25 miles an hour. Chance of rain 70%. Friday night, mostly cloudy. A chance of showers until midnight. Lows in the lower 50s. Chance of rain 50%. Saturday through Sunday night, mostly cloudy. Highs in the upper 70s. Lows in the mid-50s. Memorial Day, partly sunny. Highs in the lower 80s. Monday night, partly cloudy. Lows in the upper 50s. Tuesday, partly sunny. A chance of showers and thunderstorms in the afternoon. Highs in the mid-80s. Chance of rain 30%. Again, the forecast for Galesburg and surrounding areas of central and northwest Illinois for the rest of today, mostly sunny. Highs in the mid-60s. North winds around 10 miles an hour. At 10 a.m. in Galesburg, skies were partly sunny. The temperature was 56 degrees, the dew point was 46, and the relative humidity was 67%. The wind was northeast at 12 miles an hour. The pressure was 30.28 inches and steady. Elsewhere around the area, temperatures were in the mid to upper 50s. At Burlington, it was sunny. It was mostly sunny at Peoria, Moline, Quincy, and Macomb. At Springfield, it was partly sunny. And once again at 10 a.m. in Galesburg, under partly sunny skies, the temperature was 56. Looking elsewhere around the Midwest at 10 a.m., Chicago was partly sunny, and 59. Indianapolis had light rain, and 61. St. Louis was cloudy, and 57. Kansas City was mostly sunny, and 56.

Highs in the upper 60s. East winds around 10 miles an hour with gusts up to 20 miles an hour. Thursday night, mostly cloudy. A chance of. Lows in the upper 40s. East winds around 10 miles an hour with gusts up to 25 miles an hour. Friday, mostly cloudy with showers likely. Highs in the mid-60s. East winds 10 to 15 miles an hour with gusts up to 25 miles an hour. Chance of rain 70%. Friday night, mostly cloudy. A chance of showers until midnight. Lows in the lower 50s. Chance of rain 50%. Saturday through Sunday night, mostly cloudy. Highs in the upper 70s. Lows in the mid-50s. Memorial Day, partly sunny. Highs in the lower 80s. Monday night, partly cloudy. Lows in the upper 50s. Tuesday, partly sunny. A chance of showers and thunderstorms in the afternoon. Highs in the mid-80s. Chance of rain 30%. Again, the forecast for Galesburg and surrounding areas of central and northwest Illinois for the rest of today, mostly sunny. Highs in the mid-60s. North winds around 10 miles an hour. At 10 a.m. in Galesburg, skies were partly sunny. The temperature was 56 degrees, the dew point was 46, and the relative humidity was 67%. The wind was northeast at 12 miles an hour. The pressure was 30.28 inches and steady. Elsewhere around the area, temperatures were in the mid to upper 50s. At Burlington, it was sunny. It was mostly sunny at Peoria, Moline, Quincy, and Macomb. At Springfield, it was partly sunny. And once again at 10 a.m. in Galesburg, under partly sunny skies, the temperature was 56. Looking elsewhere around the Midwest at 10 a.m., Chicago was partly sunny, and 59. Indianapolis had light rain, and 61. St. Louis was cloudy, and 57. Kansas City was mostly sunny, and 56. Des Moines was mostly sunny, and 53. Milwaukee was partly sunny, and 55. The time is currently 10:12 a.m. Central Daylight Time. 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Now for the official National Weather Service forecast for Galesburg and surrounding areas of central and northwest Illinois. Rest of today, mostly sunny. Highs in the mid-60s. North winds around 10 miles an hour. Tonight, mostly clear. Lows in the mid-40s. Northeast winds 5 to 10 miles an hour with gusts up to 20 miles an hour. Thursday, mostly sunny. Highs in the upper 60s. East winds around 10 miles an hour with gusts up to 20 miles an hour. Thursday night, mostly cloudy. A chance of. Lows in the upper 40s. East winds around 10 miles an hour with gusts up to 25 miles an hour. Friday, mostly cloudy with showers likely. Highs in the mid-60s. East winds 10 to 15 miles an hour with gusts up to 25 miles an hour. Chance of rain 70%. Friday night, mostly cloudy. A chance of showers until midnight. Lows in the lower 50s. Chance of rain 50%. Saturday through Sunday night, mostly cloudy. Highs in the upper 70s. Lows in the mid-50s. Memorial Day, partly sunny. Highs in the lower 80s. Monday night, partly cloudy. Lows in the upper 50s. Tuesday, partly sunny. A chance of showers and thunderstorms in the afternoon. Highs in the mid-80s. Chance of rain 30%. Again, the forecast for Galesburg and surrounding areas of central and northwest Illinois for the rest of today, mostly sunny. Highs in the mid-60s. North winds around 10 miles an hour. 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Programming originates from NOAA's National Weather Service office in Lincoln. 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KZZ 66 is part of the All Hazards Network of NOAA Weather Radio. At 10 a.m. in Galesburg, skies were partly sunny. The temperature was 56.

degrees. The dew point was 46 and the relative humidity was 67%. The wind was northeast at 12 miles an hour. The pressure was 30.28 inches and steady. Elsewhere around the area, temperatures were in the mid to upper 50s. It was sunny at Burlington and Macomb. It was mostly sunny at Peoria, Moline, and Quincy. At Springfield, it was partly sunny. And once again at 10 a.m. in Galesburg, under partly sunny skies, the temperature was 56. Looking elsewhere around the Midwest at 10 a.m., Chicago was partly sunny and 59. Indianapolis had light rain and 61. St. Louis was cloudy and 57. Kansas City was mostly sunny and 56. Des Moines was mostly sunny and 53. Milwaukee was partly sunny and 55. The time is currently 10:15 a.m. Central Daylight Time. 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Now for the official National Weather Service forecast for Galesburg and surrounding areas of central and northwest Illinois. Rest of today, mostly sunny. Highs in the mid-60s. North winds around 10 miles an hour. Tonight, mostly clear. Lows in the mid-40s. Northeast winds 5 to 10 miles an hour with gusts up to 20 miles an hour. Thursday, mostly sunny. Highs in the upper 60s. East winds around 10 miles an hour with gusts up to 20 miles an hour. Thursday night, mostly cloudy. A chance of. Lows in the upper 40s. East winds around 10 miles an hour with gusts up to 25 miles an hour. Friday, mostly cloudy with showers likely. Highs in the mid-60s. East winds 10 to 15 miles an hour with gusts up to 25 miles an hour. Chance of rain 70%. Friday night, mostly cloudy. A chance of showers until midnight. Lows in the lower 50s. Chance of rain 50%. Saturday through Sunday night, mostly cloudy. Highs in the upper 70s. Lows in the mid-50s. Memorial Day, partly sunny. Highs in the lower 80s. Monday night, partly cloudy. Lows in the upper 50s. Tuesday, partly sunny. A chance of showers and thunderstorms in the afternoon. Highs in the mid-80s. Chance of rain 30%. Again, the forecast for Galesburg and surrounding areas of central and northwest Illinois for the rest of today, mostly sunny. Highs in the mid-60s. North winds around 10 miles an hour. At 10 a.m. in Galesburg, skies were partly sunny. The temperature was 56 degrees, the dew point was 46, and the relative humidity was 67%. The wind was northeast at 12 miles an hour. The pressure was 30.28 inches and steady. Elsewhere around the area, temperatures were in the mid to upper 50s. It was sunny at Burlington and Macomb. It was mostly sunny at Peoria, Moline, and Quincy. At Springfield, it was partly sunny. And once again at 10 a.m. in Galesburg, under partly sunny skies, the temperature was 56. Looking elsewhere around the Midwest at 10 a.m., Chicago was partly sunny and 59. Indianapolis had light rain and 61. St. Louis was cloudy and 57. Kansas City was mostly sunny and 56. Des Moines was mostly sunny and 53. Milwaukee was partly sunny and 55. The time is currently 10:19 a.m. Central Daylight Time. 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Now for the official National Weather Service forecast for Galesburg and surrounding areas of central and northwest Illinois. Rest of today, mostly sunny. Highs in the mid-60s. North winds around 10 miles an hour. Tonight, mostly clear. Lows in the mid-40s. Northeast winds 5 to 10 miles an hour with gusts up to 20 miles an hour. Thursday, mostly sunny. Highs in the upper 60s. East winds around 10 miles an hour with gusts up to 20 miles an hour. Thursday night, mostly cloudy. A chance of. Lows in the upper 40s. East winds around 10 miles an hour with gusts up to 25 miles an hour. Friday, mostly

mostly cloudy with showers likely. Highs in the mid-60s. East winds 10 to 15 miles an hour with gusts up to 25 miles an hour. Chance of rain 70%. Friday night, mostly cloudy. A chance of showers until midnight. Lows in the lower 50s. Chance of rain 50%. Saturday through Sunday night, mostly cloudy. Highs in the upper 70s. Lows in the mid-50s. Memorial Day, partly sunny. Highs in the lower 80s. Monday night, partly cloudy. Lows in the upper 50s. Tuesday, partly sunny. A chance of showers and thunderstorms in the afternoon. Highs in the mid-80s. Chance of rain 30%. Again, the forecast for Galesburg and surrounding areas of central and northwest Illinois for the rest of today, mostly sunny. Highs in the mid-60s. North winds around 10 miles an hour. At 10 a.m. in Galesburg, skies were partly sunny. The temperature was 56 degrees, the dew point was 46, and the relative humidity was 67%. The wind was northeast at 12 miles an hour. The pressure was 30.28 inches and steady. Elsewhere around the area, temperatures were in the mid to upper 50s. It was sunny at Burlington and Macomb. It was mostly sunny at Peoria, Moline, and Quincy. At Springfield, it was partly sunny. And once again at 10 a.m. in Galesburg, under partly sunny skies, the temperature was 56. Looking elsewhere around the Midwest at 10 a.m., Chicago was partly sunny and 59. Indianapolis had light rain and 61. St. Louis was cloudy and 57. Kansas City was mostly sunny and 56. Des Moines was mostly sunny and 53. Milwaukee was partly sunny and 55. The time is currently 10:22 a.m. Central Daylight Time. 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Now for the official National Weather Service forecast for Galesburg and surrounding areas of central and northwest Illinois. Rest of today, mostly sunny. Highs in the mid-60s. North winds around 10 miles an hour. Tonight, mostly clear. Lows in the mid-40s. Northeast winds 5 to 10 miles an hour with gusts up to 20 miles an hour. Thursday, mostly sunny. Highs in the upper 60s. East winds around 10 miles an hour with gusts up to 20 miles an hour. Thursday night, mostly cloudy. A chance of. Lows in the upper 40s. East winds around 10 miles an hour with gusts up to 25 miles an hour. Friday, mostly cloudy with showers likely. Highs in the mid-60s. East winds 10 to 15 miles an hour with gusts up to 25 miles an hour. Chance of rain 70%. Friday night, mostly cloudy. A chance of showers until midnight. Lows in the lower 50s. Chance of rain 50%. Saturday through Sunday night, mostly cloudy. Highs in the upper 70s. Lows in the mid-50s. Memorial Day, partly sunny. Highs in the lower 80s. Monday night, partly cloudy. Lows in the upper 50s. Tuesday, partly sunny. A chance of showers and thunderstorms in the afternoon. Highs in the mid-80s. Chance of rain 30%. Again, the forecast for Galesburg and surrounding areas of central and northwest Illinois for the rest of today, mostly sunny. Highs in the mid-60s. North winds around 10 miles an hour. At 10 a.m. in Galesburg, skies were partly sunny. The temperature was 56 degrees, the dew point was 46, and the relative humidity was 67%. The wind was northeast at 12 miles an hour. The pressure was 30.28 inches and steady. Elsewhere around the area, temperatures were in the mid to upper 50s. It was sunny at Burlington and Macomb. It was mostly sunny at Peoria, Moline, and Quincy. At Springfield, it was partly sunny. And once again at 10 a.m. in Galesburg, under partly sunny skies, the temperature was 56. Looking elsewhere around the Midwest at 10 a.m., Chicago was partly sunny and 59. Indianapolis had light rain and 61. St. Louis was cloudy and 57. Kansas City was mostly

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Des Moines was mostly sunny in 53. Milwaukee was partly sunny in 55. The time is currently 10:25 a.m. Central Daylight Time. 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Now for the official National Weather Service forecast for Galesburg and surrounding areas of central and northwest Illinois. Rest of today, mostly sunny. Highs in the mid-60s. North winds around 10 miles an hour. Tonight, mostly clear. Lows in the mid-40s. Northeast winds 5 to 10 miles an hour with gusts up to 20 miles an hour. Thursday, mostly sunny. Highs in the upper 60s. East winds around 10 miles an hour with gusts up to 20 miles an hour. Thursday night, mostly cloudy. A chance of. Lows in the upper 40s. East winds around 10 miles an hour with gusts up to 25 miles an hour. Friday, mostly cloudy with showers likely. Highs in the mid-60s. East winds 10 to 15 miles an hour with gusts up to 25 miles an hour. Chance of rain 70%. Friday night, mostly cloudy. A chance of showers until midnight. Lows in the lower 50s. Chance of rain 50%. Saturday through Sunday night, mostly cloudy. Highs in the upper 70s. Lows in the mid-50s. Memorial Day, partly sunny. Highs in the lower 80s. Monday night, partly cloudy. Lows in the upper 50s. Tuesday, partly sunny. A chance of showers and thunderstorms in the afternoon. Highs in the mid-80s. Chance of rain 30%. Again, the forecast for Galesburg and surrounding areas of central and northwest Illinois for the rest of today, mostly sunny. Highs in the mid-60s. North winds around 10 miles an hour. At 10 a.m. in Galesburg, skies were partly sunny. The temperature was 56 degrees, the dew point was 46, and the relative humidity was 67%. The wind was northeast at 12 miles an hour. The pressure was 30.28 inches and steady. Elsewhere around the area, temperatures were in the mid to upper 50s. It was sunny at Burlington and Macomb. It was mostly sunny at Peoria, Moline, and Quincy. At Springfield, it was partly sunny. And once again at 10 a.m. in Galesburg, under partly sunny skies, the temperature was 56. Looking elsewhere around the Midwest at 10 a.m., Chicago was partly sunny, and 59. Indianapolis had light rain, and 61. St. Louis was cloudy, and 57. Kansas City was mostly sunny, and 56. Des Moines was mostly sunny, and 53. Milwaukee was partly sunny, and 55. The time is currently 10:28 a.m. Central Daylight Time. 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Now for the official National Weather Service forecast for Galesburg and surrounding areas of central and northwest Illinois. Rest of today, mostly sunny. Highs in the mid-60s. North winds around 10 miles an hour. Tonight, mostly clear. Lows in the mid-40s. Northeast winds 5 to 10 miles an hour with gusts up to 20 miles an hour. Thursday, mostly sunny. Highs in the upper 60s. East winds around 10 miles an hour with gusts up to 20 miles an hour. Thursday night, mostly cloudy. A chance of. Lows in the upper 40s. East winds around 10 miles an hour with gusts up to 25 miles an hour. Friday, mostly cloudy with showers likely. Highs in the mid-60s. East winds 10 to 15 miles an hour with gusts up to 25 miles an hour. Chance of rain 70%. Friday night, mostly cloudy. A chance of showers until midnight. Lows in the lower 50s. Chance of rain 50%. Saturday through Sunday night, mostly cloudy. Highs in the upper 70s. Lows in the mid-50s. Memorial Day, partly sunny. Highs in the lower 80s. Monday night, partly cloudy. Lows in the upper 50s. Tuesday, partly sunny. A chance of showers and thunderstorms in the afternoon. Highs in the mid-80s. Chance of rain.

30%. Again, the forecast for Galesburg and surrounding areas of central and northwest Illinois for the rest of today, mostly sunny. Highs in the mid-60s. North winds around 10 miles an hour. At 10 a.m. in Galesburg, skies were partly sunny. The temperature was 56 degrees, the dew point was 46, and the relative humidity was 67%. The wind was northeast at 12 miles an hour. The pressure was 30.28 inches and steady. Elsewhere around the area, temperatures were in the mid to upper 50s. It was sunny at Burlington and Macomb. It was mostly sunny at Peoria, Moline, and Quincy. At Springfield, it was partly sunny. And once again at 10 a.m. in Galesburg, under partly sunny skies, the temperature was 56. Looking elsewhere around the Midwest at 10 a.m., Chicago was partly sunny and 59. Indianapolis had light rain and 61. St. Louis was cloudy and 57. Kansas City was mostly sunny and 56. Des Moines was mostly sunny and 53. Milwaukee was partly sunny and 55. The time is currently 10:31 a.m. Central Daylight Time. 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Now for the official National Weather Service forecast for Galesburg and surrounding areas of central and northwest Illinois. Rest of today, mostly sunny. Highs in the mid-60s. North winds around 10 miles an hour. Tonight, mostly clear. Lows in the mid-40s. Northeast winds 5 to 10 miles an hour with gusts up to 20 miles an hour. Thursday, mostly sunny. Highs in the upper 60s. East winds around 10 miles an hour with gusts up to 20 miles an hour. Thursday night, mostly cloudy. A chance of. Lows in the upper 40s. East winds around 10 miles an hour with gusts up to 25 miles an hour. Friday, mostly cloudy with showers likely. Highs in the mid-60s. East winds 10 to 15 miles an hour with gusts up to 25 miles an hour. Chance of rain 70%. Friday night, mostly cloudy. A chance of showers until midnight. Lows in the lower 50s. Chance of rain 50%. Saturday through Sunday night, mostly cloudy. Highs in the upper 70s. Lows in the mid-50s. Memorial Day, partly sunny. Highs in the lower 80s. Monday night, partly cloudy. Lows in the upper 50s. Tuesday, partly sunny. A chance of showers and thunderstorms in the afternoon. Highs in the mid-80s. Chance of rain 30%. Again, the forecast for Galesburg and surrounding areas of central and northwest Illinois for the rest of today, mostly sunny. Highs in the mid-80s. Chance of rain 30%. Again, the forecast for Galesburg and surrounding areas of central and northwest Illinois for the rest of today, mostly sunny. Highs in the mid-60s. North winds around 10 miles an hour. At 10 a.m. in Galesburg, skies were partly sunny. The temperature was 56 degrees, the dew point was 46, and the relative humidity was 67%. The wind was northeast at 12 miles an hour. The pressure was 30.28 inches and steady. Elsewhere around the area, temperatures were in the mid to upper 50s. It was sunny at Burlington and Macomb. It was mostly sunny at Peoria, Moline, and Quincy. At Springfield, it was partly sunny. And once again at 10 a.m. in Galesburg, under partly sunny skies, the temperature was 56. Looking elsewhere around the Midwest at 10 a.m., Chicago was partly sunny and 59. Indianapolis had light rain and 61. St. Louis was cloudy and 57. Kansas City was mostly sunny and 56. Des Moines was mostly sunny and 53. Milwaukee was partly sunny and 55. The time is currently 10:34 a.m. Central Daylight Time. 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Now for the official National Weather Service forecast for Galesburg and surrounding areas of central and northwest Illinois. Rest of today, mostly sunny. Highs in the mid-60s. North winds surround.

10 miles an hour. Tonight, mostly clear. Lows in the mid-40s. Northeast winds 5 to 10 miles an hour with gusts up to 20 miles an hour. Thursday, mostly sunny. Highs in the upper 60s. East winds around 10 miles an hour with gusts up to 20 miles an hour. Thursday night, mostly cloudy. A chance of. Lows in the upper 40s. East winds around 10 miles an hour with gusts up to 25 miles an hour. Friday, mostly cloudy with showers likely. Highs in the mid-60s. East winds 10 to 15 miles an hour with gusts up to 25 miles an hour. Chance of rain 70%. Friday night, mostly cloudy. A chance of showers until midnight. Lows in the lower 50s. Chance of rain 50%. Saturday through Sunday night, mostly cloudy. Highs in the upper 70s. Lows in the mid-50s. Memorial Day, partly sunny. Highs in the lower 80s. Monday night, partly cloudy. Lows in the upper 50s. Tuesday, partly sunny. A chance of showers and thunderstorms in the afternoon. Highs in the mid-80s. Chance of rain 30%. Again, the forecast for Galesburg and surrounding areas of central and northwest Illinois for the rest of today, mostly sunny. Highs in the mid-60s. North winds around 10 miles an hour. At 10 a.m. in Galesburg, skies were partly sunny. The temperature was 56 degrees, the dew point was 46, and the relative humidity was 67%. The wind was northeast at 12 miles an hour. The pressure was 30.28 inches and steady. Elsewhere around the area, temperatures were in the mid to upper 50s. It was sunny at Burlington and Macomb. It was mostly sunny at Peoria, Moline, and Quincy. At Springfield, it was partly sunny. And once again at 10 a.m. in Galesburg, under partly sunny skies, the temperature was 56. Looking elsewhere around the Midwest at 10 a.m., Chicago was partly sunny and 59. Indianapolis had light rain and 61. St. Louis was cloudy and 57. Kansas City was mostly sunny and 56. Des Moines was mostly sunny and 53. Milwaukee was partly sunny and 55. The time is currently 10:37 a.m. Central Daylight Time. 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Now for the official National Weather Service forecast for Galesburg and surrounding areas of central and northwest Illinois. Rest of today, mostly sunny. Highs in the mid-60s. North winds around 10 miles an hour. Tonight, mostly clear. Lows in the mid-40s. Northeast winds 5 to 10 miles an hour with gusts up to 20 miles an hour. Thursday, mostly sunny. Highs in the upper 60s. East winds around 10 miles an hour with gusts up to 20 miles an hour. Thursday night, mostly cloudy. A chance of. Lows in the upper 40s. East winds around 10 miles an hour with gusts up to 25 miles an hour. Friday, mostly cloudy with showers likely. Highs in the mid-60s. East winds 10 to 15 miles an hour with gusts up to 25 miles an hour. Chance of rain 70%. Friday night, mostly cloudy. A chance of showers until midnight. Lows in the lower 50s. Chance of rain 50%. Saturday through Sunday night, mostly cloudy. Highs in the upper 70s. Lows in the mid-50s. Memorial Day, partly sunny. Highs in the lower 80s. Monday night, partly cloudy. Lows in the upper 50s. Tuesday, partly sunny. A chance of showers and thunderstorms in the afternoon. Highs in the mid-80s. Chance of rain 30%. Again, the forecast for Galesburg and surrounding areas of central and northwest Illinois for the rest of today, mostly sunny. Highs in the mid-60s. North winds around 10 miles an hour. At 10 a.m. in Galesburg, skies were partly sunny. The temperature was 56 degrees, the dew point was 46, and the relative humidity was 67%. The wind was northeast at 12 miles an hour. The pressure was 30.28 inches and steady. Elsewhere around the area,
temperatures were in the mid to upper 50s. It was sunny at Burlington and Macomb. It was mostly sunny at Peoria, Moline, and Quincy. At Springfield, it was partly sunny. And once again at 10 a.m. in Galesburg, under partly sunny skies, the temperature was 56. Looking elsewhere around the Midwest at 10 a.m., Chicago was partly sunny and 59. Indianapolis had light rain and 61. St. Louis was cloudy and 57. Kansas City was mostly sunny and 56. Des Moines was mostly sunny and 53. Milwaukee was partly sunny and 55. The time is currently 10:40 a.m. Central Daylight Time. 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Now for the official National Weather Service forecast for Galesburg and surrounding areas of central and northwest Illinois. Rest of today, mostly sunny. Highs in the mid-60s. North winds around 10 miles an hour. Tonight, mostly clear. Lows in the mid-40s. Northeast winds 5 to 10 miles an hour with gusts up to 20 miles an hour. Thursday, mostly sunny. Highs in the upper 60s. East winds around 10 miles an hour with gusts up to 20 miles an hour. Thursday night, mostly cloudy. A chance of. Lows in the upper 40s. East winds around 10 miles an hour with gusts up to 25 miles an hour. Friday, mostly cloudy with showers likely. Highs in the mid-60s. East winds 10 to 15 miles an hour with gusts up to 25 miles an hour. Chance of rain 70%. Friday night, mostly cloudy. A chance of showers until midnight. Lows in the lower 50s. Chance of rain 50%. Saturday through Sunday night, mostly cloudy. Highs in the upper 70s. Lows in the mid-50s. Memorial Day, partly sunny. Highs in the lower 80s. Monday night, partly cloudy. Lows in the upper 50s. Tuesday, partly sunny. A chance of showers and thunderstorms in the afternoon. Highs in the mid-80s. Chance of rain 30%. Again, the forecast for Galesburg and surrounding areas of central and northwest Illinois for the rest of today, mostly sunny. Highs in the mid-60s. North winds around 10 miles an hour. At 10 a.m. in Galesburg, skies were partly sunny. The temperature was 56 degrees, the dew point was 46, and the relative humidity was 67%. The wind was northeast at 12 miles an hour. The pressure was 30.28 inches and steady. Elsewhere around the area, temperatures were in the mid to upper 50s. It was sunny at Burlington and Macomb. It was mostly sunny at Peoria, Moline, and Quincy. At Springfield, it was partly sunny. And once again at 10 a.m. in Galesburg, under partly sunny skies, the temperature was 56. Looking elsewhere around the Midwest at 10 a.m., Chicago was partly sunny and 59. Indianapolis had light rain and 61. St. Louis was cloudy and 57. Kansas City was mostly sunny and 56. Des Moines was mostly sunny and 53. Milwaukee was partly sunny and 55. The time is currently 10:43 a.m. Central Daylight Time. 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Now for the official National Weather Service forecast for Galesburg and surrounding areas of central and northwest Illinois. Rest of today, mostly sunny. Highs in the mid-60s. North winds around 10 miles an hour. Tonight, mostly clear. Lows in the mid-40s. Northeast winds 5 to 10 miles an hour with gusts up to 20 miles an hour. Thursday, mostly sunny. Highs in the upper 60s. East winds around 10 miles an hour with gusts up to 20 miles an hour. Thursday night, mostly cloudy. A chance of. Lows in the upper 40s. East winds around 10 miles an hour with gusts up to 25 miles an hour. Friday, mostly cloudy with showers likely. Highs in the mid-60s. East winds 10 to 15 miles an hour with gusts up to 25 miles an hour. Chance of rain 70%.
Friday night, mostly cloudy.

A chance of showers until midnight. Lows in the lower 50s. Chance of rain 50%. Saturday through Sunday night, mostly cloudy. Highs in the upper 70s. Lows in the mid-50s. Memorial Day, partly sunny. Highs in the lower 80s. Monday night, partly cloudy. Lows in the upper 50s. Tuesday, partly sunny. A chance of showers and thunderstorms in the afternoon. Highs in the mid-80s. Chance of rain 30%. Again, the forecast for Galesburg and surrounding areas of central and northwest Illinois for the rest of today, mostly sunny. Highs in the mid-60s. North winds around 10 miles an hour. At 10 a.m. in Galesburg, skies were partly sunny. The temperature was 56 degrees, the dew point was 46, and the relative humidity was 67%. The wind was northeast at 12 miles an hour. The pressure was 30.28 inches and steady. Elsewhere around the area, temperatures were in the mid to upper 50s. It was sunny at Burlington and Macomb. It was mostly sunny at Peoria, Moline, and Quincy. At Springfield, it was partly sunny. And once again at 10 a.m. in Galesburg, under partly sunny skies, the temperature was 56. Looking elsewhere around the Midwest at 10 a.m., Chicago was partly sunny and 59. Indianapolis had light rain and 61. St. Louis was cloudy and 57. Kansas City was mostly sunny and 56. Des Moines was mostly sunny and 53. Milwaukee was partly sunny and 55. The time is currently 10:46 a.m. Central Daylight Time. 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Now for the official National Weather Service forecast for Galesburg and surrounding areas of central and northwest Illinois. Rest of today, mostly sunny. Highs in the mid-60s. North winds around 10 miles an hour. Tonight, mostly clear. Lows in the mid-40s. Northeast winds 5 to 10 miles an hour with gusts up to 20 miles an hour. Thursday, mostly sunny. Highs in the upper 60s. East winds around 10 miles an hour with gusts up to 20 miles an hour. Thursday night, mostly cloudy. A chance of. Lows in the upper 40s. East winds around 10 miles an hour with gusts up to 25 miles an hour. Friday, mostly cloudy with showers likely. Highs in the mid-60s. East winds 10 to 15 miles an hour with gusts up to 25 miles an hour. Chance of rain 70%. Friday night, mostly cloudy. A chance of showers until midnight. Lows in the lower 50s. Chance of rain 50%. Saturday through Sunday night, mostly cloudy. Highs in the upper 70s. Lows in the mid-50s. Memorial Day, partly sunny. Highs in the lower 80s. Monday night, partly cloudy. Lows in the upper 50s. Tuesday, partly sunny. A chance of showers and thunderstorms in the afternoon. Highs in the mid-80s. Chance of rain 30%. Again, the forecast for Galesburg and surrounding areas of central and northwest Illinois for the rest of today, mostly sunny. Highs in the mid-60s. North winds around 10 miles an hour. At 10 a.m. in Galesburg, skies were partly sunny. The temperature was 56 degrees, the dew point was 46, and the relative humidity was 67%. The wind was northeast at 12 miles an hour. The pressure was 30.28 inches and steady. Elsewhere around the area, temperatures were in the mid to upper 50s. It was sunny at Burlington and Macomb. It was mostly sunny at Peoria, Moline, and Quincy. At Springfield, it was partly sunny. And once again at 10 a.m. in Galesburg, under partly sunny skies, the temperature was 56. Looking elsewhere around the Midwest at 10 a.m., Chicago was partly sunny and 59. Indianapolis had light rain and 61. St. Louis was cloudy and 57. Kansas City was mostly sunny and 56. Des Moines was mostly sunny and 53. Milwaukee was partly sunny and 55. The time is currently 10:49 a.m. Central Daylight Time.

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Now for the official National Weather Service forecast for Galesburg and surrounding areas of central and northwest Illinois. Rest of today, mostly sunny. Highs in the mid-60s. North winds around 10 miles an hour. Tonight, mostly clear. Lows in the mid-40s. Northeast winds 5 to 10 miles an hour with gusts up to 20 miles an hour. Thursday, mostly sunny. Highs in the upper 60s. East winds around 10 miles an hour with gusts up to 20 miles an hour. Thursday night, mostly cloudy. A chance of. Lows in the upper 40s. East winds around 10 miles an hour with gusts up to 25 miles an hour. Friday, mostly cloudy with showers likely. Highs in the mid-60s. East winds 10 to 15 miles an hour with gusts up to 25 miles an hour. Chance of rain 70%. Friday night, mostly cloudy. A chance of showers until midnight. Lows in the lower 50s. Chance of rain 50%. Saturday through Sunday night, mostly cloudy. Highs in the upper 70s. Lows in the mid-50s. Memorial Day, partly sunny. Highs in the lower 80s. Monday night, partly cloudy. Lows in the upper 50s. Tuesday, partly sunny. A chance of showers and thunderstorms in the afternoon. Highs in the mid-80s. Chance of rain 30%. Again, the forecast for Galesburg and surrounding areas of central and northwest Illinois for the rest of today, mostly sunny. Highs in the mid-60s. North winds around 10 miles an hour. At 10 a.m. in Galesburg, skies were partly sunny. The temperature was 56 degrees, the dew point was 46, and the relative humidity was 67%. The wind was northeast at 12 miles an hour. The pressure was 30.28 inches and steady. Elsewhere around the area, temperatures were in the mid to upper 50s. It was sunny at Burlington and Macomb. It was mostly sunny at Peoria, Moline, and Quincy. At Springfield, it was partly sunny. And once again at 10 a.m. in Galesburg, under partly sunny skies, the temperature was 56. Looking elsewhere around the Midwest at 10 a.m., Chicago was partly sunny and 59. Indianapolis had light rain and 61. St. Louis was cloudy and 57. Kansas City was mostly sunny and 56. Des Moines was mostly sunny and 53. Milwaukee was partly sunny and 55. The time is currently 10:52 a.m. Central Daylight Time. 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Now for the official National Weather Service forecast for Galesburg and surrounding areas of central and northwest Illinois. Rest of today, mostly sunny. Highs in the mid-60s. North winds around 10 miles an hour. Tonight, mostly clear. Lows in the mid-40s. Northeast winds 5 to 10 miles an hour with gusts up to 20 miles an hour. Thursday, mostly sunny. Highs in the upper 60s. East winds around 10 miles an hour with gusts up to 20 miles an hour. Thursday night, mostly cloudy. A chance of. Lows in the upper 40s. East winds around 10 miles an hour with gusts up to 25 miles an hour. Friday, mostly cloudy with showers likely. Highs in the mid-60s. East winds 10 to 15 miles an hour with gusts up to 25 miles an hour. Chance of rain 70%. Friday night, mostly cloudy. A chance of showers until midnight. Lows in the lower 50s. Chance of rain 50%. Saturday through Sunday night, mostly cloudy. Highs in the upper 70s. Lows in the mid-50s. Memorial Day, partly sunny. Highs in the lower 80s. Monday night, partly cloudy. Lows in the upper 50s. Tuesday, partly sunny. A chance of showers and thunderstorms in the afternoon. Highs in the mid-80s. Chance of rain 30%. Again, the forecast for Galesburg and surrounding areas of central and northwest Illinois for the rest of today, mostly sunny. Highs in the mid-60s. North winds around 10 miles an hour.

At 10 a.m. in Galesburg, skies were partly sunny. The temperature was 56 degrees, the dew point was 46, and the relative humidity was 67%. The wind was northeast at 12 miles an hour. The pressure was 30.28 inches and steady. Elsewhere around the area, temperatures were in the mid to upper 50s. It was sunny at Burlington and Macomb. It was mostly sunny at Peoria, Moline, and Quincy. At Springfield, it was partly sunny. And once again at 10 a.m. in Galesburg, under partly sunny skies, the temperature was 56. Looking elsewhere around the Midwest at 10 a.m., Chicago was partly sunny and 59. Indianapolis had light rain and 61. St. Louis was cloudy and 57. Kansas City was mostly sunny and 56. Des Moines was mostly sunny and 53. Milwaukee was partly sunny and 55. The time is currently 10:55 a.m. Central Daylight Time. 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Now for the official National Weather Service forecast for Galesburg and surrounding areas of central and northwest Illinois. Rest of today, mostly sunny. Highs in the mid-60s. North winds around 10 miles an hour. Tonight, mostly clear. Lows in the mid-40s. Northeast winds 5 to 10 miles an hour with gusts up to 20 miles an hour. Thursday, mostly sunny. Highs in the upper 60s. East winds around 10 miles an hour with gusts up to 20 miles an hour. Thursday night, mostly cloudy. A chance of. Lows in the upper 40s. East winds around 10 miles an hour with gusts up to 25 miles an hour. Friday, mostly cloudy with showers likely. Highs in the mid-60s. East winds 10 to 15 miles an hour with gusts up to 25 miles an hour. Chance of rain 70%. Friday night, mostly cloudy. A chance of showers until midnight. Lows in the lower 50s. Chance of rain 50%. Saturday through Sunday night, mostly cloudy. Highs in the upper 70s. Lows in the mid-50s. Memorial Day, partly sunny. Highs in the lower 80s. Monday night, partly cloudy. Lows in the upper 50s. Tuesday, partly sunny. A chance of showers and thunderstorms in the afternoon. Highs in the mid-80s. Chance of rain 30%. Again, the forecast for Galesburg and surrounding areas of central and northwest Illinois for the rest of today, mostly sunny. Highs in the mid-60s. North winds around 10 miles an hour. At 10 a.m. in Galesburg, skies were partly sunny. The temperature was 56 degrees, the dew point was 46, and the relative humidity was 67%. The wind was northeast at 12 miles an hour. The pressure was 30.28 inches and steady. Elsewhere around the area, temperatures were in the mid to upper 50s. It was sunny at Burlington and Macomb. It was mostly sunny at Peoria, Moline, and Quincy. At Springfield, it was partly sunny. And once again at 10 a.m. in Galesburg, under partly sunny skies, the temperature was 56. Looking elsewhere around the Midwest at 10 a.m., Chicago was partly sunny and 59. Indianapolis had light rain and 61. St. Louis was cloudy and 57. Kansas City was mostly sunny and 56. Des Moines was mostly sunny and 53. Milwaukee was partly sunny and 55. The time is currently 10:58 a.m. Central Daylight Time. 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Now for the official National Weather Service forecast for Galesburg and surrounding areas of central and northwest Illinois. Rest of today, mostly sunny. Highs in the mid-60s. North winds around 10 miles an hour. Tonight, mostly clear. Lows in the mid-40s. Northeast winds 5 to 10 miles an hour with gusts up to 20 miles an hour. Thursday, mostly sunny. Highs in the upper 60s. East winds around 10 miles an hour with gusts up to 20 miles an hour. Thursday night, mostly cloudy. A chance of. Lows in the upper 40s.

east winds around 10 miles an hour with gusts up to 25 miles an hour. Friday, mostly cloudy with showers likely. Highs in the mid-60s. East winds 10 to 15 miles an hour with gusts up to 25 miles an hour. Chance of rain 70%. Friday night, mostly cloudy. A chance of showers until midnight. Lows in the lower 50s. Chance of rain 50%. Saturday through Sunday night, mostly cloudy. Highs in the upper 70s. Lows in the mid-50s. Memorial Day, partly sunny. Highs in the lower 80s. Monday night, partly cloudy. Lows in the upper 50s. Tuesday, partly sunny. A chance of showers and thunderstorms in the afternoon. Highs in the mid-80s. Chance of rain 30%. Again, the forecast for Galesburg and surrounding areas of central and northwest Illinois for the rest of today, mostly sunny. Highs in the mid-60s. North winds around 10 miles an hour. The time is currently 11 a.m. Central Daylight Time. 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Now for the official National Weather Service forecast for Galesburg and surrounding areas of central and northwest Illinois. Rest of today, mostly sunny. Highs in the mid-60s. North winds around 10 miles an hour. Tonight, mostly clear. Lows in the mid-40s. Northeast winds 5 to 10 miles an hour with gusts up to 20 miles an hour. Thursday, mostly sunny. Highs in the upper 60s. East winds around 10 miles an hour with gusts up to 20 miles an hour. Thursday night, mostly cloudy. A chance of. Lows in the upper 40s. East winds around 10 miles an hour with gusts up to 25.

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This is a test of the warning alarm system for NOAA weather radio station KZZ66 in Galesburg. During potentially dangerous weather situations, specially built receivers will automatically be activated to warn of the impending hazard. This test is normally conducted each Wednesday between the hours of 10 a.m. and 1 p.m. unless there is a threat of severe weather. In that case, the test will be postponed until the first available good weather day. Reception of this broadcast and the warning alarm feature will normally vary with distance from the transmitter. This may occur even if you are using a good quality receiver in good working order. The warning alarm feature will be activated for the following West Central and Northwest Illinois counties: Henry, Knox, Mercer, and Warren. We now return to regular programming. Now for the official National Weather Service forecast for Galesburg and surrounding areas of central and northwest Illinois. Rest of today, mostly sunny. Highs in the mid-60s. North winds around 10 miles an hour. Tonight, mostly clear. Lows in the mid-40s. Northeast winds 5 to 10 miles an hour with gusts up to 20 miles an hour. Thursday, mostly sunny. Highs in the upper 60s. East winds around 10 miles an hour with gusts up to 20 miles an hour. Thursday night, mostly cloudy. A chance of. Lows in the upper 40s. East winds around 10 miles an hour with gusts up to 25 miles an hour. Friday, mostly cloudy with showers likely. Highs in the mid-60s. East winds 10 to 15 miles an hour with gusts up to 25 miles an hour. Chance of rain 70%. Friday night, mostly cloudy. A chance of showers until midnight. Lows in the lower 50s. Chance of rain 50%. Saturday through Sunday night, mostly cloudy. Highs in the upper 70s. Lows in the mid-50s. Memorial Day, partly sunny. Highs in the lower 80s. Monday night, partly cloudy. Lows in the upper 50s. Tuesday, partly sunny. A chance of showers and thunderstorms in the afternoon. Highs in the mid-80s. Chance of rain 30%. Again, the forecast for Galesburg.

Pittsburgh and surrounding areas of central and northwest Illinois for the rest of today, mostly sunny. Highs in the mid-60s. North winds around 10 miles an hour. The time is currently 11:04 a.m. Central Daylight Time. 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Now for the official National Weather Service forecast for Galesburg and surrounding areas of central and northwest Illinois. Rest of today, mostly sunny. Highs in the mid-60s. North winds around 10 miles an hour. Tonight, mostly clear. Lows in the mid-40s. Northeast winds 5 to 10 miles an hour with gusts up to 20 miles an hour. Thursday, mostly sunny. Highs in the upper 60s. East winds around 10 miles an hour with gusts up to 20 miles an hour. Thursday night, mostly cloudy. A chance of. Lows in the upper 40s. East winds around 10 miles an hour with gusts up to 25 miles an hour. Friday, mostly cloudy with showers likely. Highs in the mid-60s. East winds 10 to 15 miles an hour with gusts up to 25 miles an hour. Chance of rain 70%. Friday night, mostly cloudy. A chance of showers until midnight. Lows in the lower 50s. Chance of rain 50%. Saturday through Sunday night, mostly cloudy. Highs in the upper 70s. Lows in the mid-50s. Memorial Day, partly sunny. Highs in the lower 80s. Monday night, partly cloudy. Lows in the upper 50s. Tuesday, partly sunny. A chance of showers and thunderstorms in the afternoon. Highs in the mid-80s. Chance of rain 30%. Again, the forecast for Galesburg and surrounding areas of central and northwest Illinois for the rest of today, mostly sunny. Highs in the mid-60s. North winds around 10 miles an hour. At 11 a.m. in Galesburg, skies were partly sunny. The temperature was 59 degrees, the dew point was 46, and the relative humidity was 62%. The wind was north at 13 miles an hour. The pressure was 30.27 inches and steady. Elsewhere around the area, skies ranged from mostly sunny to partly sunny, and temperatures were around 60 degrees. And once again at 11 a.m. in Galesburg, under partly sunny skies, the temperature was 59. Looking elsewhere around the Midwest at 11 a.m., Chicago was partly sunny, and 57. Indianapolis had light rain, and 61. St. Louis was cloudy, and 59. Kansas City was mostly sunny, and 58. Des Moines was mostly sunny, and 55. Milwaukee was partly sunny, and 52. The time is currently 11:07 a.m. Central Daylight Time. 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Now for the official National Weather Service forecast for Galesburg and surrounding areas of central and northwest Illinois. Rest of today, mostly sunny. Highs in the mid-60s. North winds around 10 miles an hour. Tonight, mostly clear. Lows in the mid-40s. Northeast winds 5 to 10 miles an hour with gusts up to 20 miles an hour. Thursday, mostly sunny. Highs in the upper 60s. East winds around 10 miles an hour with gusts up to 20 miles an hour. Thursday night, mostly cloudy. A chance of. Lows in the upper 40s. East winds around 10 miles an hour with gusts up to 25 miles an hour. Friday, mostly cloudy with showers likely. Highs in the mid-60s. East winds 10 to 15 miles an hour with gusts up to 25 miles an hour. Chance of rain 70%. Friday night, mostly cloudy. A chance of showers until midnight. Lows in the lower 50s. Chance of rain 50%. Saturday through Sunday night, mostly cloudy. Highs in the upper 70s. Lows in the mid-50s. Memorial Day, partly sunny. Highs in the lower 80s. Monday night, partly cloudy. Lows in the upper 50s. Tuesday, partly sunny. A chance of showers and thunderstorms in the afternoon. Highs in the mid-80s. Chance of rain 30%. Again, the forecast for Galesburg and surrounding

had light rain and 61. St. Louis was cloudy and 59. Kansas City was mostly sunny and 58. Des Moines was mostly sunny and 55. Milwaukee was partly sunny and 52. The time is currently 11:10 a.m. Central Daylight Time. 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Now for the official National Weather Service forecast for Galesburg and surrounding areas of central and northwest Illinois. Rest of today, mostly sunny. Highs in the mid-60s. North winds around 10 miles an hour. Tonight, mostly clear. Lows in the mid-40s. Northeast winds 5 to 10 miles an hour with gusts up to 20 miles an hour. Thursday, mostly sunny. Highs in the upper 60s. East winds around 10 miles an hour with gusts up to 20 miles an hour. Thursday night, mostly cloudy. A chance of lows in the upper 40s. East winds around 10 miles an hour with gusts up to 25 miles an hour. Friday, mostly cloudy with showers likely. Highs in the mid-60s. East winds 10 to 15 miles an hour with gusts up to 25 miles an hour. Chance of rain 70%. Friday night, mostly cloudy. A chance of showers until midnight. Lows in the lower 50s. Chance of rain 50%. Saturday through Sunday night, mostly cloudy. Highs in the upper 70s. Lows in the mid-50s. Memorial Day, partly sunny. Highs in the lower 80s. Monday night, partly cloudy. Lows in the upper 50s. Tuesday, partly sunny. A chance of showers and thunderstorms in the afternoon. Highs in the mid-80s. Chance of rain 30%. Again, the forecast for Galesburg and surrounding areas of central and northwest Illinois for the rest of today, mostly sunny. Highs in the mid-60s. North winds around 10 miles an hour. At 11 a.m. in Galesburg, skies were partly sunny. The temperature was 59 degrees, the dew point was 46, and the relative humidity was 62%. The wind was north at 13 miles an hour. The pressure was 30.27 inches and steady. Elsewhere around the area, skies ranged from mostly sunny to partly sunny, and temperatures were around 60 degrees. And once again at 11 a.m. in Galesburg, under partly sunny skies, the temperature was 59. Looking elsewhere around the Midwest at 11 a.m., Chicago was partly sunny, and 57. Indianapolis had light rain, and 61. St. Louis was cloudy, and 59. Kansas City was mostly sunny, and 58. Des Moines was mostly sunny, and 55. Milwaukee was partly sunny, and 52. The time is currently 11:13 a.m. Central Daylight Time. 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Programming originates from NOAA's National Weather Service office in Lincoln. 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KZZ 66 is part of the All Hazards network of NOAA Weather Radio. Now for the official National Weather Service forecast for Galesburg and surrounding areas of central and northwest Illinois. Rest of today, mostly sunny. Highs in the mid-60s. North winds around 10 miles an hour. Tonight, mostly clear. Lows in the mid-40s. Northeast winds 5 to 10 miles an hour with gusts up to 20 miles an hour. Thursday, mostly sunny. Highs in the upper 60s. East winds around 10 miles an hour with gusts up to 20 miles an hour. Thursday night, mostly cloudy. A chance of lows in the upper 40s. East winds around 10 miles an hour with gusts up to 25 miles an hour. Friday, mostly cloudy with showers likely. Highs in the mid-60s. East winds 10 to 15 miles an hour with gusts up to 25 miles an hour. Chance of rain 70%. Friday night, mostly cloudy. A chance of showers until midnight. Lows in the lower 50s.

chance of rain 50%. Saturday through Sunday night, mostly cloudy. Highs in the upper 70s. Lows in the mid-50s. Memorial Day, partly sunny. Highs in the lower 80s. Monday night, partly cloudy. Lows in the upper 50s. Tuesday, partly sunny. A chance of showers and thunderstorms in the afternoon. Highs in the mid-80s. Chance of rain 30%. Again, the forecast for Galesburg and surrounding areas of central and northwest Illinois for the rest of today, mostly sunny. Highs in the mid-60s. North winds around 10 miles an hour. At 11 a.m. in Galesburg, skies were partly sunny. The temperature was 59 degrees, the dew point was 46, and the relative humidity was 62%. The wind was north at 13 miles an hour. The pressure was 30.27 inches and steady. Elsewhere around the area, skies ranged from mostly sunny to partly sunny, and temperatures were around 60 degrees. And once again at 11 a.m. in Galesburg, under partly sunny skies, the temperature was 59. Looking elsewhere around the Midwest at 11 a.m., Chicago was partly sunny, and 57. Indianapolis had light rain, and 61. St. Louis was cloudy, and 59. Kansas City was mostly sunny, and 58. Des Moines was mostly sunny, and 55. Milwaukee was partly sunny, and 52. The time is currently 11:17 a.m. Central Daylight Time. 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Now for the official National Weather Service forecast for Galesburg and surrounding areas of central and northwest Illinois. Rest of today, mostly sunny. Highs in the mid-60s. North winds around 10 miles an hour. Tonight, mostly clear. Lows in the mid-40s. Northeast winds 5 to 10 miles an hour with gusts up to 20 miles an hour. Thursday, mostly sunny. Highs in the upper 60s. East winds around 10 miles an hour with gusts up to 20 miles an hour. Thursday night, mostly cloudy. A chance of. Lows in the upper 40s. East winds around 10 miles an hour with gusts up to 25 miles an hour. Friday, mostly cloudy with showers likely. Highs in the mid-60s. East winds 10 to 15 miles an hour with gusts up to 25 miles an hour. Chance of rain 70%. Friday night, mostly cloudy. A chance of showers until midnight. Lows in the lower 50s. Chance of rain 50%. Saturday through Sunday night, mostly cloudy. Highs in the upper 70s. Lows in the mid-50s. Memorial Day, partly sunny. Highs in the lower 80s. Monday night, partly cloudy. Lows in the upper 50s. Tuesday, partly sunny. A chance of showers and thunderstorms in the afternoon. Highs in the mid-80s. Chance of rain 30%. Again, the forecast for Galesburg and surrounding areas of central and northwest Illinois for the rest of today, mostly sunny. Highs in the mid-60s. North winds around 10 miles an hour. Now for the official National Weather Service forecast for Galesburg and surrounding areas of central and northwest Illinois. Rest of today, sunny. Highs in the mid-60s. Northeast winds around 10 miles an hour. Tonight, mostly clear. Lows in the mid-40s. Northeast winds 5 to 10 miles an hour with gusts up to 20 miles an hour. Thursday, mostly sunny. Highs in the upper 60s. East winds 5 to 10 miles an hour with gusts up to 20 miles an hour. Thursday night, mostly cloudy. A chance of. Lows in the upper 40s. East winds 10 to 15 miles an hour with gusts up to 25 miles an hour. Friday, mostly cloudy with showers likely. Highs in the mid-60s. East winds 10 to 15 miles an hour with gusts up to 25 miles an hour. Chance of rain 70%. Friday night, mostly cloudy. A chance of showers until midnight. Lows in the lower 50s. Chance of rain 50%. Saturday through Sunday night, mostly cloudy. Highs in the upper 70s. Lows in the mid-50s. Memorial Day, partly

sunny. Highs in the lower 80s. Monday night, partly cloudy. Lows in the upper 50s. Tuesday, partly sunny. A chance of showers and thunderstorms in the afternoon. Highs in the mid-80s. Chance of rain 30%. Again, the forecast for Galesburg and surrounding areas of central and northwest Illinois for the rest of today, sunny. Highs in the mid-60s. Northeast winds around 10 miles an hour. At 11 a.m. in Galesburg, skies were partly sunny. The temperature was 59 degrees, the dew point was 46, and the relative humidity was 62%. The wind was north at 13 miles an hour. The pressure was 30.27 inches and steady. Elsewhere around the area, skies ranged from mostly sunny to partly sunny, and temperatures were around 60 degrees. And once again at 11 a.m. in Galesburg, under partly sunny skies, the temperature was 59. Looking elsewhere around the Midwest at 11 a.m., Chicago was partly sunny, and 57. Indianapolis had light rain, and 61. St. Louis was cloudy, and 59. Kansas City was mostly sunny, and 58. Des Moines was mostly sunny, and 55. Milwaukee was partly sunny, and 52. The time is currently 11:22 a.m. Central Daylight Time. 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Now for the official National Weather Service forecast for Galesburg and surrounding areas of central and northwest Illinois. Rest of today, sunny. Highs in the mid-60s. Northeast winds around 10 miles an hour. Tonight, mostly clear. Lows in the mid-40s. Northeast winds 5 to 10 miles an hour with gusts up to 20 miles an hour. Thursday, mostly sunny. Highs in the upper 60s. East winds 5 to 10 miles an hour with gusts up to 20 miles an hour. Thursday night, mostly cloudy. A chance of. Lows in the upper 40s. East winds 10 to 15 miles an hour with gusts up to 25 miles an hour. Friday, mostly cloudy with showers likely. Highs in the mid-60s. East winds 10 to 15 miles an hour with gusts up to 25 miles an hour. Chance of rain 70%. Friday night, mostly cloudy. A chance of showers until midnight. Lows in the lower 50s. Chance of rain 50%. Saturday through Sunday night, mostly cloudy. Highs in the upper 70s. Lows in the mid-50s. Memorial Day, partly sunny. Highs in the lower 80s. Monday night, partly cloudy. Lows in the upper 50s. Tuesday, partly sunny. A chance of showers and thunderstorms in the afternoon. Highs in the mid-80s. Chance of rain 30%. Again, the forecast for Galesburg and surrounding areas of central and northwest Illinois for the rest of today, sunny. Highs in the mid-60s. Northeast winds around 10 miles an hour. At 11 a.m. in Galesburg, skies were partly sunny. The temperature was 59 degrees, the dew point was 46, and the relative humidity was 62%. The wind was north at 13 miles an hour. The pressure was 30.27 inches and steady. Elsewhere around the area, skies ranged from mostly sunny to partly sunny, and temperatures were around 60 degrees. And once again at 11 a.m. in Galesburg, under partly sunny skies, the temperature was 59. At 11 a.m. in Galesburg, skies were partly sunny. The temperature was 59 degrees, the dew point was 47, and the relative humidity was 63%. The wind was northeast at 12 miles an hour. The pressure was 30.26 inches and falling. Elsewhere around the area, temperatures were around 60 degrees. It was mostly sunny at Peoria and Moline. It was partly sunny at Burlington, Quincy, and Springfield. At Macomb, it was cloudy. And once again at 11 a.m. in Galesburg, under partly sunny skies, the temperature was 59. Looking elsewhere around the Midwest at 11 a.m., Chicago was partly sunny, and 57. Indianapolis had light rain, and 61. St. Louis was cloudy, and 59. Kansas City was mostly sunny, and 58. Des Moines was mostly sunny.

Milwaukee was partly sunny and 52. The time is currently 11:25 a.m. Central Daylight Time. 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Now for the official National Weather Service forecast for Galesburg and surrounding areas of central and northwest Illinois. Rest of today, sunny. Highs in the mid-60s. Northeast winds around 10 miles an hour. Tonight, mostly clear. Lows in the mid-40s. Northeast winds 5 to 10 miles an hour with gusts up to 20 miles an hour. Thursday, mostly sunny. Highs in the upper 60s. East winds 5 to 10 miles an hour with gusts up to 20 miles an hour. Thursday night, mostly cloudy. A chance of. Lows in the upper 40s. East winds 10 to 15 miles an hour with gusts up to 25 miles an hour. Friday, mostly cloudy with showers likely. Highs in the mid-60s. East winds 10 to 15 miles an hour with gusts up to 25 miles an hour. Chance of rain 70%. Friday night, mostly cloudy. A chance of showers until midnight. Lows in the lower 50s. Chance of rain 50%. Saturday through Sunday night, mostly cloudy. Highs in the upper 70s. Lows in the mid-50s. Memorial Day, partly sunny. Highs in the lower 80s. Monday night, partly cloudy. Lows in the upper 50s. Tuesday, partly sunny. A chance of showers and thunderstorms in the afternoon. Highs in the mid-80s. Chance of rain 30%. Again, the forecast for Galesburg and surrounding areas of central and northwest Illinois for the rest of today, sunny. Highs in the mid-60s. Northeast winds around 10 miles an hour. At 11 a.m. in Galesburg, skies were partly sunny. The temperature was 59 degrees, the dew point was 47, and the relative humidity was 63%. The wind was northeast at 12 miles an hour. The pressure was 30.26 inches and falling. Elsewhere around the area, temperatures were around 60 degrees. It was mostly sunny at Peoria and Moline. It was partly sunny at Burlington, Quincy, and Springfield. At Macomb, it was cloudy. And once again at 11 a.m. in Galesburg, under partly sunny skies, the temperature was 59. Looking elsewhere around the Midwest at 11 a.m., Chicago was partly sunny, and 57. Indianapolis had light rain, and 61. St. Louis was cloudy, and 59. Kansas City was mostly sunny, and 58. Des Moines was mostly sunny, and 55. Milwaukee was partly sunny, and 52. The time is currently 11:28 a.m. Central Daylight Time. 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Now for the official National Weather Service forecast for Galesburg and surrounding areas of central and northwest Illinois. Rest of today, sunny. Highs in the mid-60s. Northeast winds around 10 miles an hour. Tonight, mostly clear. Lows in the mid-40s. Northeast winds 5 to 10 miles an hour with gusts up to 20 miles an hour. Thursday, mostly sunny. Highs in the upper 60s. East winds 5 to 10 miles an hour with gusts up to 20 miles an hour. Thursday night, mostly cloudy. A chance of. Lows in the upper 40s. East winds 10 to 15 miles an hour with gusts up to 25 miles an hour. Friday, mostly cloudy with showers likely. Highs in the mid-60s. East winds 10 to 15 miles an hour with gusts up to 25 miles an hour. Chance of rain 70%. Friday night, mostly cloudy. A chance of showers until midnight. Lows in the lower 50s. Chance of rain 50%. Saturday through Sunday night, mostly cloudy. Highs in the upper 70s. Lows in the mid-50s. Memorial Day, partly sunny. Highs in the lower 80s. Monday night, partly cloudy. Lows in the upper 50s. Tuesday, partly sunny. A chance of showers and thunderstorms in the afternoon. Highs in the mid-80s. Chance of rain 30%. Again.

Tuesday, partly sunny. A chance of showers and thunderstorms in the afternoon. Highs in the mid-80s. Chance of rain 30%. Again, the forecast for Galesburg and surrounding areas of central and northwest Illinois for the rest of today, sunny. Highs in the mid-60s. Northeast winds around 10 miles an hour. At 11 a.m. in Galesburg, skies were partly sunny. The temperature was 59 degrees, the dew point was 47, and the relative humidity was 63%. The wind was northeast at 12 miles an hour. The pressure was 30.26 inches and falling. Elsewhere around the area, temperatures were around 60 degrees. It was mostly sunny at Peoria and Moline. It was partly sunny at Burlington, Quincy, and Springfield. At Macomb, it was cloudy. And once again at 11 a.m. in Galesburg, under partly sunny skies, the temperature was 59. Looking elsewhere around the Midwest at 11 a.m., Chicago was partly sunny and 57. Indianapolis had light rain and 61. St. Louis was cloudy and 59. Kansas City was mostly sunny and 58. Des Moines was mostly sunny and 55. Milwaukee was partly sunny and 52. The time is currently 11:41 a.m. Central Daylight Time. 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Now for the official National Weather Service forecast for Galesburg and surrounding areas of central and northwest Illinois. Rest of today, sunny. Highs in the mid-60s. Northeast winds around 10 miles an hour. Tonight, mostly clear. Lows in the mid-40s. Northeast winds 5 to 10 miles an hour with gusts up to 20 miles an hour. Thursday, mostly sunny. Highs in the upper 60s. East winds 5 to 10 miles an hour with gusts up to 20 miles an hour. Thursday night, mostly cloudy. A chance of lows in the upper 40s. East winds 10 to 15 miles an hour with gusts up to 25 miles an hour. Friday, mostly cloudy with showers likely. Highs in the mid-60s. East winds 10 to 15 miles an hour with gusts up to 25 miles an hour. Chance of rain 70%. Friday night, mostly cloudy. A chance of showers until midnight. Lows in the lower 50s. Chance of rain 50%. Saturday through Sunday night, mostly cloudy. Highs in the upper 70s. Lows in the mid-50s. Memorial Day, partly sunny. Highs in the lower 80s. Monday night, partly cloudy. Lows in the upper 50s. Tuesday, partly sunny. A chance of showers and thunderstorms in the afternoon. Highs in the mid-80s. Chance of rain 30%. Again, the forecast for Galesburg and surrounding areas of central and northwest Illinois for the rest of today, sunny. Highs in the mid-60s. Northeast winds around 10 miles an hour. At 11 a.m. in Galesburg, skies were partly sunny. The temperature was 59 degrees, the dew point was 47, and the relative humidity was 63%. The wind was northeast at 12 miles an hour. The pressure was 30.26 inches and falling. Elsewhere around the area, temperatures were around 60 degrees. It was mostly sunny at Peoria and Moline. It was partly sunny at Burlington, Quincy, and Springfield. At Macomb, it was cloudy. And once again at 11 a.m. in Galesburg, under partly sunny skies, the temperature was 59. Looking elsewhere around the Midwest at 11 a.m., Chicago was partly sunny and 57. Indianapolis had light rain and 61. St. Louis was cloudy and 59. Kansas City was mostly sunny and 58. Des Moines was mostly sunny and 55. Milwaukee was partly sunny and 52. The time is currently 11:44 a.m. Central Daylight Time. 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Now for the official National Weather Service forecast for Galesburg and surrounding areas of central and northwest Illinois. Rest of today, sunny. Highs in the mid-60s. Northeast winds around 10 miles an hour.

Tonight, mostly clear. Lows in the mid-40s. Northeast winds 5 to 10 miles an hour with gusts up to 20 miles an hour. Thursday, mostly sunny. Highs in the upper 60s. East winds 5 to 10 miles an hour with gusts up to 20 miles an hour. Thursday night, mostly cloudy. A chance of lows in the upper 40s. East winds 10 to 15 miles an hour with gusts up to 25 miles an hour. Friday, mostly cloudy with showers likely. Highs in the mid-60s. East winds 10 to 15 miles an hour with gusts up to 25 miles an hour. Chance of rain 70%. Friday night, mostly cloudy. A chance of showers until midnight. Lows in the lower 50s. Chance of rain 50%. Saturday through Sunday night, mostly cloudy. Highs in the upper 70s. Lows in the mid-50s. Memorial Day, partly sunny. Highs in the lower 80s. Monday night, partly cloudy. Lows in the upper 50s. Tuesday, partly sunny. A chance of showers and thunderstorms in the afternoon. Highs in the mid-80s. Chance of rain 30%. Again, the forecast for Galesburg and surrounding areas of central and northwest Illinois for the rest of today, sunny. Highs in the mid-60s. Northeast winds around 10 miles an hour. At 11 a.m. in Galesburg, skies were partly sunny. The temperature was 59 degrees, the dew point was 47, and the relative humidity was 63%. The wind was northeast at 12 miles an hour. The pressure was 30.26 inches and falling. Elsewhere around the area, temperatures were around 60 degrees. It was mostly sunny at Peoria and Moline. It was partly sunny at Burlington, Quincy, and Springfield. At Macomb, it was cloudy. And once again at 11 a.m. in Galesburg, under partly sunny skies, the temperature was 59. Looking elsewhere around the Midwest at 11 a.m., Chicago was partly sunny, and 57. Indianapolis had light rain, and 61. St. Louis was cloudy, and 59. Kansas City was mostly sunny, and 58. Des Moines was mostly sunny, and 55. Milwaukee was partly sunny, and 52. The time is currently 11:47 a.m. Central Daylight Time. 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Now for the official National Weather Service forecast for Galesburg and surrounding areas of central and northwest Illinois. Rest of today, sunny. Highs in the mid-60s. Northeast winds around 10 miles an hour. Tonight, mostly clear. Lows in the mid-40s. Northeast winds 5 to 10 miles an hour with gusts up to 20 miles an hour. Thursday, mostly sunny. Highs in the upper 60s. East winds 5 to 10 miles an hour with gusts up to 20 miles an hour. Thursday night, mostly cloudy. A chance of lows in the upper 40s. East winds 10 to 15 miles an hour with gusts up to 25 miles an hour. Friday, mostly cloudy with showers likely. Highs in the mid-60s. East winds 10 to 15 miles an hour with gusts up to 25 miles an hour. Chance of rain 70%. Friday night, mostly cloudy. A chance of showers until midnight. Lows in the lower 50s. Chance of rain 50%. Saturday through Sunday night, mostly cloudy. Highs in the upper 70s. Lows in the mid-50s. Memorial Day, partly sunny. Highs in the lower 80s. Monday night, partly cloudy. Lows in the upper 50s. Tuesday, partly sunny. A chance of showers and thunderstorms in the afternoon. Highs in the mid-80s. Chance of rain 30%. Again, the forecast for Galesburg and surrounding areas of central and northwest Illinois for the rest of today, sunny. Highs in the mid-60s. Northeast winds around 10 miles an hour. At 11 a.m. in Galesburg, skies were partly sunny. The temperature was 59 degrees, the dew point was 47, and the relative humidity was 63%. The wind was northeast at 12 miles an hour. The pressure was 30.26 inches and falling. Elsewhere, around

the area, temperatures were around 60 degrees. It was mostly sunny at Peoria and Moline. It was partly sunny at Burlington, Quincy, and Springfield. At Macomb, it was cloudy. And once again at 11 a.m. in Galesburg, under partly sunny skies, the temperature was 59. Looking elsewhere around the Midwest at 11 a.m., Chicago was partly sunny and 57. Indianapolis had light rain and 61. St. Louis was cloudy and 59. Kansas City was mostly sunny and 58. Des Moines was mostly sunny and 55. Milwaukee was partly sunny and 52. The time is currently 11:50 a.m. Central Daylight Time. 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Now for the official National Weather Service forecast for Galesburg and surrounding areas of central and northwest Illinois. Rest of today, sunny. Highs in the mid-60s. Northeast winds around 10 miles an hour. Tonight, mostly clear. Lows in the mid-40s. Northeast winds 5 to 10 miles an hour with gusts up to 20 miles an hour. Thursday, mostly sunny. Highs in the upper 60s. East winds 5 to 10 miles an hour with gusts up to 20 miles an hour. Thursday night, mostly cloudy. A chance of. Lows in the upper 40s. East winds 10 to 15 miles an hour with gusts up to 25 miles an hour. Friday, mostly cloudy with showers likely. Highs in the mid-60s. East winds 10 to 15 miles an hour with gusts up to 25 miles an hour. Chance of rain 70%. Friday night, mostly cloudy. A chance of showers until midnight. Lows in the lower 50s. Chance of rain 50%. Saturday through Sunday night, mostly cloudy. Highs in the upper 70s. Lows in the mid-50s. Memorial Day, partly sunny. Highs in the lower 80s. Monday night, partly cloudy. Lows in the upper 50s. Tuesday, partly sunny. A chance of showers and thunderstorms in the afternoon. Highs in the mid-80s. Chance of rain 30%. Again, the forecast for Galesburg and surrounding areas of central and northwest Illinois for the rest of today, sunny. Highs in the mid-60s. Northeast winds around 10 miles an hour. At 11 a.m. in Galesburg, skies were partly sunny. The temperature was 59 degrees, the dew point was 47, and the relative humidity was 63%. The wind was northeast at 12 miles an hour. The pressure was 30.26 inches and falling. Elsewhere around the area, temperatures were around 60 degrees. It was mostly sunny at Peoria and Moline. It was partly sunny at Burlington, Quincy, and Springfield. At Macomb, it was cloudy. And once again at 11 a.m. in Galesburg, under partly sunny skies, the temperature was 59. Looking elsewhere around the Midwest at 11 a.m., Chicago was partly sunny and 57. Indianapolis had light rain and 61. St. Louis was cloudy and 59. Kansas City was mostly sunny and 58. Des Moines was mostly sunny and 55. Milwaukee was partly sunny and 52. The time is currently 11:53 a.m. Central Daylight Time. 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Now for the official National Weather Service forecast for Galesburg and surrounding areas of central and northwest Illinois. Rest of today, sunny. Highs in the mid-60s. Northeast winds around 10 miles an hour. Tonight, mostly clear. Lows in the mid-40s. Northeast winds 5 to 10 miles an hour with gusts up to 20 miles an hour. Thursday, mostly sunny. Highs in the upper 60s. East winds 5 to 10 miles an hour with gusts up to 20 miles an hour. Thursday night, mostly cloudy. A chance of. Lows in the upper 40s. East winds 10 to 15 miles an hour with gusts up to 25 miles an hour. Friday, mostly cloudy with showers likely. Highs in the mid-60s. East winds 10 to 15 miles an hour with gusts up to 25 miles an hour.

70%. Friday night, mostly cloudy. A chance of showers until midnight. Lows in the lower 50s. Chance of rain 50%. Saturday through Sunday night, mostly cloudy. Highs in the upper 70s. Lows in the mid 50s. Memorial Day, partly sunny. Highs in the lower 80s. Monday night, partly cloudy. Lows in the upper 50s. Tuesday, partly sunny. A chance of showers and thunderstorms in the afternoon. Highs in the mid-80s. Chance of rain 30%. Again, the forecast for Galesburg and surrounding areas of central and northwest Illinois for the rest of today, sunny. Highs in the mid-60s. Northeast winds around 10 miles an hour. At 11 a.m. in Galesburg, skies were partly sunny. The temperature was 59 degrees, the dew point was 47, and the relative humidity was 63%. The wind was northeast at 12 miles an hour. The pressure was 30.26 inches and falling. Elsewhere around the area, temperatures were around 60 degrees. It was mostly sunny at Peoria and Moline. It was partly sunny at Burlington, Quincy, and Springfield. At Macomb, it was cloudy. And once again at 11 a.m. in Galesburg, under partly sunny skies, the temperature was 59. Looking elsewhere around the Midwest at 11 a.m., Chicago was partly sunny, and 57. Indianapolis had light rain, and 61. St. Louis was cloudy, and 59. Kansas City was mostly sunny, and 58. Des Moines was mostly sunny, and 55. Milwaukee was partly sunny, and 52. The time is currently 11:56 a.m. Central Daylight Time. 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Now for the official National Weather Service forecast for Galesburg and surrounding areas of central and northwest Illinois. Rest of today, sunny. Highs in the mid-60s. Northeast winds around 10 miles an hour. Tonight, mostly clear. Lows in the mid-40s. Northeast winds 5 to 10 miles an hour with gusts up to 20 miles an hour. Thursday, mostly sunny. Highs in the upper 60s. East winds 5 to 10 miles an hour with gusts up to 20 miles an hour. Thursday night, mostly cloudy. A chance of lows in the upper 40s. East winds 10 to 15 miles an hour with gusts up to 25 miles an hour. Friday, mostly cloudy with showers likely. Highs in the mid-60s. East winds 10 to 15 miles an hour with gusts up to 25 miles an hour. Chance of rain 70%. Friday night, mostly cloudy. A chance of showers until midnight. Lows in the lower 50s. Chance of rain 50%. Saturday through Sunday night, mostly cloudy. Highs in the upper 70s. Lows in the mid-50s. Memorial Day, partly sunny. Highs in the lower 80s. Monday night, partly cloudy. Lows in the upper 50s. Tuesday, partly sunny. A chance of showers and thunderstorms in the afternoon. Highs in the mid-80s. Chance of rain 30%. Again, the forecast for Galesburg and surrounding areas of central and northwest Illinois for the rest of today, sunny. Highs in the mid-60s. Northeast winds around 10 miles an hour. At 11 a.m. in Galesburg, skies were partly sunny. The temperature was 59 degrees, the dew point was 47, and the relative humidity was 63%. The wind was northeast at 12 miles an hour. The pressure was 30.26 inches and falling. Elsewhere around the area, temperatures were around 60 degrees. It was mostly sunny at Peoria and Moline. It was partly sunny at Burlington, Quincy, and Springfield. At Macomb, it was cloudy. And once again at 11 a.m. in Galesburg, under partly sunny skies, the temperature was 59. Looking elsewhere around the Midwest at 11 a.m., Chicago was partly sunny, and 57. Indianapolis had light rain, and 61. St. Louis was cloudy, and 59. Kansas City was mostly sunny, and 58. Des Moines was mostly sunny, and 55. Milwaukee was partly sunny, and 52.

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Now for the official National Weather Service forecast for Galesburg and surrounding areas of central and northwest Illinois. Rest of today, sunny. Highs in the mid-60s. Northeast winds around 10 miles an hour. Tonight, mostly clear. Lows in the mid-40s. Northeast winds 5 to 10 miles an hour with gusts up to 20 miles an hour. Thursday, mostly sunny. Highs in the upper 60s. East winds 5 to 10 miles an hour with gusts up to 20 miles an hour. Thursday night, mostly cloudy. A chance of. Lows in the upper 40s. East winds 10 to 15 miles an hour with gusts up to 25 miles an hour. Friday, mostly cloudy with showers likely. Highs in the mid-60s. East winds 10 to 15 miles an hour with gusts up to 25 miles an hour. Chance of rain 70%. Friday night, mostly cloudy. A chance of showers until midnight. Lows in the lower 50s. Chance of rain 50%. Saturday through Sunday night, mostly cloudy. Highs in the upper 70s. Lows in the mid-50s. Memorial Day, partly sunny. Highs in the lower 80s. Monday night, partly cloudy. Lows in the upper 50s. Tuesday, partly sunny. A chance of showers and thunderstorms in the afternoon. Highs in the mid-80s. Chance of rain 30%. Again, the forecast for Galesburg and surrounding areas of central and northwest Illinois for the rest of today, sunny. Highs in the mid-60s. Northeast winds around 10 miles an hour. The time is currently 12:01 p.m. Central Daylight Time. 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Now for the official National Weather Service forecast for Galesburg and surrounding areas of central and northwest Illinois. Rest of today, sunny. Highs in the mid-60s. Northeast winds around 10 miles an hour. Tonight, mostly clear. Lows in the mid-40s. Northeast winds 5 to 10 miles an hour with gusts up to 20 miles an hour. Thursday, mostly sunny. Highs in the upper 60s. East winds 5 to 10 miles an hour with gusts up to 20 miles an hour. Thursday night, mostly cloudy. A chance of. Lows in the upper 40s. East winds 10 to 15 miles an hour with gusts up to 25 miles an hour. Friday, mostly cloudy with showers likely. Highs in the mid-60s. East winds 10 to 15 miles an hour with gusts up to 25 miles an hour. Chance of rain 70%. Friday night, mostly cloudy. A chance of showers until midnight. Lows in the lower 50s. Chance of rain 50%. Saturday through Sunday night, mostly cloudy. Highs in the upper 70s. Lows in the mid-50s. Memorial Day, partly sunny. Highs in the lower 80s. Monday night, partly cloudy. Lows in the upper 50s. Tuesday, partly sunny. A chance of showers and thunderstorms in the afternoon. Highs in the mid-80s. Chance of rain 30%. Again, the forecast for Galesburg and surrounding areas of central and northwest Illinois for the rest of today, sunny. Highs in the mid-60s. Northeast winds around 10 miles an hour. The time is currently 12:03 p.m. Central Daylight Time. 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Now for the official National Weather Service forecast for Galesburg and surrounding areas of central and northwest Illinois. Rest of today, sunny. Highs in the mid-60s. Northeast winds around 10 miles an hour. Tonight, mostly clear. Lows in the mid-40s. Northeast winds 5 to 10 miles an hour with gusts up to 20 miles an hour. Thursday, mostly sunny. Highs in the upper 60s. East winds 5 to 10 miles an hour with gusts up to 20 miles an hour. Thursday night, mostly cloudy. A chance of. Lows in the upper 40s. East winds 10 to 15 miles.

miles an hour with gusts up to 25 miles an hour. Friday, mostly cloudy with showers likely. Highs in the mid-60s. East winds 10 to 15 miles an hour with gusts up to 25 miles an hour. Chance of rain 70%. Friday night, mostly cloudy. A chance of showers until midnight. Lows in the lower 50s. Chance of rain 50%. Saturday through Sunday night, mostly cloudy. Highs in the upper 70s. Lows in the mid-50s. Memorial Day, partly sunny. Highs in the lower 80s. Monday night, partly cloudy. Lows in the upper 50s. Tuesday, partly sunny. A chance of showers and thunderstorms in the afternoon. Highs in the mid-80s. Chance of rain 30%. Again, the forecast for Galesburg and surrounding areas of central and northwest Illinois for the rest of today, sunny. Highs in the mid-60s. Northeast winds around 10 miles an hour. The time is currently 12:05 p.m. Central Daylight Time. 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Now for the official National Weather Service forecast for Galesburg and surrounding areas of central and northwest Illinois. Rest of today, sunny. Highs in the mid-60s. Northeast winds around 10 miles an hour. Tonight, mostly clear. Lows in the mid-40s. Northeast winds 5 to 10 miles an hour with gusts up to 20 miles an hour. Thursday, mostly sunny. Highs in the upper 60s. East winds 5 to 10 miles an hour with gusts up to 20 miles an hour. Thursday night, mostly cloudy. A chance of. Lows in the upper 40s. East winds 10 to 15 miles an hour with gusts up to 25 miles an hour. Friday, mostly cloudy with showers likely. Highs in the mid-60s. East winds 10 to 15 miles an hour with gusts up to 25 miles an hour. Chance of rain 70%. Friday night, mostly cloudy. A chance of showers until midnight. Lows in the lower 50s. Chance of rain 50%. Saturday through Sunday night, mostly cloudy. Highs in the upper 70s. Lows in the mid-50s. Memorial Day, partly sunny. Highs in the lower 80s. Monday night, partly cloudy. Lows in the upper 50s. Tuesday, partly sunny. A chance of showers and thunderstorms in the afternoon. Highs in the mid-80s. Chance of rain 30%. Again, the forecast for Galesburg and surrounding areas of central and northwest Illinois for the rest of today, sunny. Highs in the mid-60s. Northeast winds around 10 miles an hour. At noon in Galesburg, skies were cloudy. The temperature was 60 degrees, the dew point was 45, and the relative humidity was 57%. The wind was north at 12 miles an hour. The pressure was 30.26 inches and steady. Elsewhere around the area, skies ranged from mostly sunny to partly sunny, and temperatures were around 60 degrees. And once again at noon in Galesburg, under cloudy skies, the temperature was 60. Looking elsewhere around the Midwest at noon, Chicago was partly sunny, and 58. Indianapolis had light rain, and 59. St. Louis was cloudy, and 61. Kansas City was sunny, and 60. Des Moines was mostly sunny, and 56. Milwaukee was partly sunny, and 52. The time is currently 12:08 p.m. Central Daylight Time. 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Now for the official National Weather Service forecast for Galesburg and surrounding areas of central and northwest Illinois. Rest of today, sunny. Highs in the mid-60s. Northeast winds around 10 miles an hour. Tonight, mostly clear. Lows in the mid-40s. Northeast winds 5 to 10 miles an hour with gusts up to 20 miles an hour. Thursday, mostly sunny. Highs in the upper 60s. East winds 5 to 10 miles an hour with gusts up to 20 miles an hour. Thursday night, mostly cloudy. A chance of. Lows in the upper 40s. East winds 10 to 15 miles an hour with gusts up to 25 miles an hour.

Friday, mostly cloudy with showers likely. Highs in the mid-60s. East winds 10 to 15 miles an hour with gusts up to 25 miles an hour. Chance of rain 70%. Friday night, mostly cloudy. A chance of showers until midnight. Lows in the lower 50s. Chance of rain 50%. Saturday through Sunday night, mostly cloudy. Highs in the upper 70s. Lows in the mid-50s. Memorial Day, partly sunny. Highs in the lower 80s. Monday night, partly cloudy. Lows in the upper 50s. Tuesday, partly sunny. A chance of showers and thunderstorms in the afternoon. Highs in the mid-80s. Chance of rain 30%. Again, the forecast for Galesburg and surrounding areas of central and northwest Illinois for the rest of today, sunny. Highs in the mid-60s. Northeast winds around 10 miles an hour. At noon in Galesburg, skies were cloudy. The temperature was 60 degrees, the dew point was 45, and the relative humidity was 57%. The wind was north at 12 miles an hour. The pressure was 30.26 inches and steady. Elsewhere around the area, skies ranged from mostly sunny to partly sunny, and temperatures were around 60 degrees. And once again at noon in Galesburg, under cloudy skies, the temperature was 60. Looking elsewhere around the Midwest at noon, Chicago was partly sunny, and 58. Indianapolis had light rain, and 59. St. Louis was cloudy, and 61. Kansas City was sunny, and 60. Des Moines was mostly sunny, and 56. Milwaukee was partly sunny, and 52. The time is currently 12:11 p.m. Central Daylight Time. 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Now for the official National Weather Service forecast for Galesburg and surrounding areas of central and northwest Illinois. Rest of today, sunny. Highs in the mid-60s. Northeast winds around 10 miles an hour. Tonight, mostly clear. Lows in the mid-40s. Northeast winds 5 to 10 miles an hour with gusts up to 20 miles an hour. Thursday, mostly sunny. Highs in the upper 60s. East winds 5 to 10 miles an hour with gusts up to 20 miles an hour. Thursday night, mostly cloudy. A chance of lows in the upper 40s. East winds 10 to 15 miles an hour with gusts up to 25 miles an hour. Friday, mostly cloudy with showers likely. Highs in the mid-60s. East winds 10 to 15 miles an hour with gusts up to 25 miles an hour. Chance of rain 70%. Friday night, mostly cloudy. A chance of showers until midnight. Lows in the lower 50s. Chance of rain 50%. Saturday through Sunday night, mostly cloudy. Highs in the upper 70s. Lows in the mid-50s. Memorial Day, partly sunny. Highs in the lower 80s. Monday night, partly cloudy. Lows in the upper 50s. Tuesday, partly sunny. A chance of showers and thunderstorms in the afternoon. Highs in the mid-80s. Chance of rain 30%. Again, the forecast for Galesburg and surrounding areas of central and northwest Illinois for the rest of today, sunny. Highs in the mid-60s. Northeast winds around 10 miles an hour. At noon in Galesburg, skies were cloudy. The temperature was 60 degrees, the dew point was 45, and the relative humidity was 57%. The wind was north at 12 miles an hour. The pressure was 30.26 inches and steady. Elsewhere around the area, skies ranged from mostly sunny to partly sunny, and temperatures were around 60 degrees. And once again at noon in Galesburg, under cloudy skies, the temperature was 60. 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Programming originates from NOAA's National Weather Service office in Lincoln. 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KZZ 66 is part of the All Hazards Network of NOAA Weather Radio. Looking elsewhere around the Midwest at noon, Chicago was

and 58. Indianapolis had light rain and 59. St. Louis was cloudy and 61. Kansas City was sunny and 60. Des Moines was mostly sunny and 56. Milwaukee was partly sunny and 52. The time is currently 12:15 p.m. Central Daylight Time. 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Now for the official National Weather Service forecast for Galesburg and surrounding areas of central and northwest Illinois. Rest of today, sunny. Highs in the mid-60s. Northeast winds around 10 miles an hour. Tonight, mostly clear. Lows in the mid-40s. Northeast winds 5 to 10 miles an hour with gusts up to 20 miles an hour. Thursday, mostly sunny. Highs in the upper 60s. East winds 5 to 10 miles an hour with gusts up to 20 miles an hour. Thursday night, mostly cloudy. A chance of lows in the upper 40s. East winds 10 to 15 miles an hour with gusts up to 25 miles an hour. Friday, mostly cloudy with showers likely. Highs in the mid-60s. East winds 10 to 15 miles an hour with gusts up to 25 miles an hour. Chance of rain 70%. Friday night, mostly cloudy. A chance of showers until midnight. Lows in the lower 50s. Chance of rain 50%. Saturday through Sunday night, mostly cloudy. Highs in the upper 70s. Lows in the mid-50s. Memorial Day, partly sunny. Highs in the lower 80s. Monday night, partly cloudy. Lows in the upper 50s. Tuesday, partly sunny. A chance of showers and thunderstorms in the afternoon. Highs in the mid-80s. Chance of rain 30%. Again, the forecast for Galesburg and surrounding areas of central and northwest Illinois for the rest of today, sunny. Highs in the mid-60s. Northeast winds around 10 miles an hour. At noon in Galesburg, skies were cloudy. The temperature was 60 degrees, the dew point was 45, and the relative humidity was 57%. The wind was north at 12 miles an hour. The pressure was 30.26 inches and steady. Elsewhere around the area, skies ranged from mostly sunny to partly sunny, and temperatures were around 60 degrees. And once again at noon in Galesburg, under cloudy skies, the temperature was 60. Looking elsewhere around the Midwest at noon, Chicago was partly sunny, and 58. Indianapolis had light rain, and 59. St. Louis was cloudy, and 61. Kansas City was sunny, and 60. Des Moines was mostly sunny, and 56. Milwaukee was partly sunny, and 52. The time is currently 12:17 p.m. Central Daylight Time. 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Now for the official National Weather Service forecast for Galesburg and surrounding areas of central and northwest Illinois. Rest of today, sunny. Highs in the mid-60s. Northeast winds around 10 miles an hour. Tonight, mostly clear. Lows in the mid-40s. Northeast winds 5 to 10 miles an hour with gusts up to 20 miles an hour. Thursday, mostly sunny. Highs in the upper 60s. East winds 5 to 10 miles an hour with gusts up to 20 miles an hour. Thursday night, mostly cloudy. A chance of lows in the upper 40s. East winds 10 to 15 miles an hour with gusts up to 25 miles an hour. Friday, mostly cloudy with showers likely. Highs in the mid-60s. East winds 10 to 15 miles an hour with gusts up to 25 miles an hour. Chance of rain 70%. Friday night, mostly cloudy. A chance of showers until midnight. Lows in the lower 50s. Chance of rain 50%. Saturday through Sunday night, mostly cloudy. Highs in the upper 70s. Lows in the mid-50s. Memorial Day, partly sunny. Highs in the lower 80s. Monday night, partly cloudy. Lows in the upper 50s. Tuesday, partly sunny. A chance of showers and thunderstorms in the afternoon. Highs in the mid-80s.

brain 30%. Again, the forecast for Galesburg and surrounding areas of central and northwest Illinois for the rest of today, sunny. Highs in the mid-60s. Northeast winds around 10 miles an hour. At noon in Galesburg, skies were cloudy. The temperature was 60 degrees, the dew point was 45, and the relative humidity was 57%. The wind was north at 12 miles an hour. The pressure was 30.26 inches and steady. Elsewhere around the area, skies ranged from mostly sunny to partly sunny, and temperatures were around 60 degrees. And once again at noon in Galesburg, under cloudy skies, the temperature was 60. Looking elsewhere around the Midwest at noon, Chicago was partly sunny, and 58. Indianapolis had light rain, and 59. St. Louis was cloudy, and 61. Kansas City was sunny, and 60. Des Moines was mostly sunny, and 56. Milwaukee was partly sunny, and 52. The time is currently 12:20 p.m. Central Daylight Time. 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Now for the official National Weather Service forecast for Galesburg and surrounding areas of central and northwest Illinois. Rest of today, sunny. Highs in the mid-60s. Northeast winds around 10 miles an hour. Tonight, mostly clear. Lows in the mid-40s. Northeast winds 5 to 10 miles an hour with gusts up to 20 miles an hour. Thursday, mostly sunny. Highs in the upper 60s. East winds 5 to 10 miles an hour with gusts up to 20 miles an hour. Thursday night, mostly cloudy. A chance of. Lows in the upper 40s. East winds 10 to 15 miles an hour with gusts up to 25 miles an hour. Friday, mostly cloudy with showers likely. Highs in the mid-60s. East winds 10 to 15 miles an hour with gusts up to 25 miles an hour. Chance of rain 70%. Friday night, mostly cloudy. A chance of showers until midnight. Lows in the lower 50s. Chance of rain 50%. Saturday through Sunday night, mostly cloudy. Highs in the upper 70s. Lows in the mid-50s. Memorial Day, partly sunny. Highs in the lower 80s. Monday night, partly cloudy. Lows in the upper 50s. Tuesday, partly sunny. A chance of showers and thunderstorms in the afternoon. Highs in the mid-80s. Chance of rain 30%. Again, the forecast for Galesburg and surrounding areas of central and northwest Illinois for the rest of today, sunny. Highs in the mid-60s. Northeast winds around 10 miles an hour. At noon in Galesburg, skies were cloudy. The temperature was 60 degrees, the dew point was 45, and the relative humidity was 57%. The wind was north at 12 miles an hour. The pressure was 30.26 inches and steady. Elsewhere around the area, skies ranged from mostly sunny to partly sunny, and temperatures were around 60 degrees. And once again at noon in Galesburg, under cloudy skies, the temperature was 60. Looking elsewhere around the Midwest at noon, Chicago was partly sunny, and 58. Indianapolis had light rain, and 59. St. Louis was cloudy, and 61. Kansas City was sunny, and 60. Des Moines was mostly sunny, and 56. Milwaukee was partly sunny, and 52. The time is currently 12:23 p.m. Central Daylight Time. 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Now for the official National Weather Service forecast for Galesburg and surrounding areas of central and northwest Illinois. Rest of today, sunny. Highs in the mid-60s. Northeast winds around 10 miles an hour. Tonight, mostly clear. Lows in the mid-40s. Northeast winds 5 to 10 miles an hour with gusts up to 20 miles an hour. Thursday, mostly sunny. Highs in the upper 60s. East winds 5 to 10 miles an hour with gusts up to 20 miles an hour. Thursday night, mostly cloudy. A chance of. Lows in the upper 40s. East winds 10 to 15 miles an hour with gusts

to 25 miles an hour. Friday, mostly cloudy with showers likely. Highs in the mid-60s. East winds 10 to 15 miles an hour with gusts up to 25 miles an hour. Chance of rain 70%. Friday night, mostly cloudy. A chance of showers until midnight. Lows in the lower 50s. Chance of rain 50%. Saturday through Sunday night, mostly cloudy. Highs in the upper 70s. Lows in the mid-50s. Memorial Day, partly sunny. Highs in the lower 80s. Monday night, partly cloudy. Lows in the upper 50s. Tuesday, partly sunny. A chance of showers and thunderstorms in the afternoon. Highs in the mid-80s. Chance of rain 30%. Again, the forecast for Galesburg and surrounding areas of central and northwest Illinois for the rest of today, sunny. Highs in the mid-60s. Northeast winds around 10 miles an hour. At noon in Galesburg, skies were partly sunny. The temperature was 61 degrees, the dew point was 45, and the relative humidity was 56%. The wind was northeast at 13 miles an hour, gusting to 18. The pressure was 30.25 inches and falling. Elsewhere around the area, skies ranged from mostly sunny to partly sunny. It was 62 at Peoria, 62 at Moline, and 61 at Burlington. Quincy reported 58, Macomb reported 61, and Springfield reported 64. And once again at noon in Galesburg, under partly sunny skies, the temperature was 61. Looking elsewhere around the Midwest at noon, Chicago was partly sunny, and 58. Indianapolis had light rain, and 59. St. Louis was cloudy, and 61. Kansas City was sunny, and 60. Des Moines was mostly sunny, and 56. Milwaukee was partly sunny, and 52. The time is currently 12:26 p.m. Central Daylight Time. 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Now for the official National Weather Service forecast for Galesburg and surrounding areas of central and northwest Illinois. Rest of today, sunny. Highs in the mid-60s. Northeast winds around 10 miles an hour. Tonight, mostly clear. Lows in the mid-40s. Northeast winds 5 to 10 miles an hour with gusts up to 20 miles an hour. Thursday, mostly sunny. Highs in the upper 60s. East winds 5 to 10 miles an hour with gusts up to 20 miles an hour. Thursday night, mostly cloudy. A chance of lows in the upper 40s. East winds 10 to 15 miles an hour with gusts up to 25 miles an hour. Friday, mostly cloudy with showers likely. Highs in the mid-60s. East winds 10 to 15 miles an hour with gusts up to 25 miles an hour. Chance of rain 70%. Friday night, mostly cloudy. A chance of showers until midnight. Lows in the lower 50s. Chance of rain 50%. Saturday through Sunday night, mostly cloudy. Highs in the upper 70s. Lows in the mid-50s. Memorial Day, partly sunny. Highs in the lower 80s. Monday night, partly cloudy. Lows in the upper 50s. Tuesday, partly sunny. A chance of showers and thunderstorms in the afternoon. Highs in the mid-80s. Chance of rain 30%. Again, the forecast for Galesburg and surrounding areas of central and northwest Illinois for the rest of today, sunny. Highs in the mid-60s. Northeast winds around 10 miles an hour. At noon in Galesburg, skies were partly sunny. The temperature was 61 degrees, the dew point was 45, and the relative humidity was 56%. The wind was northeast at 13 miles an hour, gusting to 18. The pressure was 30.25 inches and falling. Elsewhere around the area, skies ranged from mostly sunny to partly sunny. It was 62 at Peoria, 62 at Moline, and 61 at Burlington. Quincy reported 58, Macomb reported 61, and Springfield reported 64. And once again at noon in Galesburg, under partly sunny skies, the temperature was 61.
Looking elsewhere around the Midwest at noon, Chicago was partly sunny, and 58. Indianapolis had light rain, and 59. St. Louis was cloudy, and 61. Kansas City was sunny, and 60. Des Moines was mostly sunny, and 56. Milwaukee was partly sunny, and 52. The time is currently 12:29 p.m. Central Daylight Time. 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Now for the official National Weather Service forecast for Galesburg and surrounding areas of central and northwest Illinois. Rest of today, sunny. Highs in the mid-60s. Northeast winds around 10 miles an hour. Tonight, mostly clear. Lows in the mid-40s. Northeast winds 5 to 10 miles an hour with gusts up to 20 miles an hour. Thursday, mostly sunny. Highs in the upper 60s. East wind 5 to 10 miles an hour with gusts up to 20 miles an hour. Thursday night, mostly cloudy. A chance of lows in the upper 40s. East winds 10 to 15 miles an hour with gusts up to 25 miles an hour. Friday, mostly cloudy with showers likely. Highs in the mid-60s. East winds 10 to 15 miles an hour with gusts up to 25 miles an hour. Chance of rain 70%. Friday night, mostly cloudy. A chance of showers until midnight. Lows in the lower 50s. Chance of rain 50%. Saturday through Sunday night, mostly cloudy. Highs in the upper 70s. Lows in the mid-50s. Memorial Day, partly sunny. Highs in the lower 80s. Monday night, partly cloudy. Lows in the upper 50s. Tuesday, partly sunny. A chance of showers and thunderstorms in the afternoon. Highs in the mid-80s. Chance of rain 30%. Again, the forecast for Galesburg and surrounding areas of central and northwest Illinois for the rest of today, sunny. Highs in the mid-60s. Northeast winds around 10 miles an hour. At noon in Galesburg, skies were partly sunny. The temperature was 61 degrees, the dew point was 45, and the relative humidity was 56%. The wind was northeast at 13 miles an hour, gusting to 18. The pressure was 30.25 inches and falling. Elsewhere around the area, skies ranged from mostly sunny to partly sunny. It was 62 at Peoria, 62 at Moline, and 61 at Burlington. Quincy reported 58, Macomb reported 61, and Springfield reported 64. And once again at noon in Galesburg, under partly sunny skies, the temperature was 61. Looking elsewhere around the Midwest at noon, Chicago was partly sunny, and 58. Indianapolis had light rain, and 59. St. Louis was cloudy, and 61. Kansas City was sunny, and 60. Des Moines was mostly sunny, and 56. Milwaukee was partly sunny, and 52. The time is currently 12:33 p.m. Central Daylight Time, sunny, and 56. Milwaukee was partly sunny, and 52. The time is currently 12:33 p.m. Central Daylight Time. 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Now for the official National Weather Service forecast for Galesburg and surrounding areas of central and northwest Illinois. Rest of today, sunny. Highs in the mid-60s. Northeast winds around 10 miles an hour. Tonight, mostly clear. Lows in the mid-40s. Northeast winds 5 to 10 miles an hour with gusts up to 20 miles an hour. Thursday, mostly sunny. Highs in the upper 60s. East wind 5 to 10 miles an hour with gusts up to 20 miles an hour. Thursday night, mostly cloudy. A chance of lows in the upper 40s. East winds 10 to 15 miles an hour with gusts up to 25 miles an hour. Friday, mostly cloudy with showers likely. Highs in the mid-60s. East winds 10 to 15 miles an hour with gusts up to 25 miles an hour. Chance of rain 70%. Friday night, mostly cloudy. A chance of showers until midnight. Lows in the lower 50s.
chance of rain 50%. Saturday through Sunday night, mostly cloudy,

upper 70s. Lows in the mid-50s. Memorial Day, partly sunny. Highs in the lower 80s. Monday night, partly cloudy. Lows in the upper 50s. Tuesday, partly sunny. A chance of showers and thunderstorms in the afternoon. Highs in the mid-80s. Chance of rain 30%. Again, the forecast for Galesburg and surrounding areas of central and northwest Illinois for the rest of today, sunny. Highs in the mid-60s. Northeast winds around 10 miles an hour. At noon in Galesburg, skies were partly sunny. The temperature was 61 degrees, the dew point was 45, and the relative humidity was 56%. The wind was northeast at 13 miles an hour, gusting to 18. The pressure was 30.25 inches and falling. Elsewhere around the area, skies ranged from mostly sunny to partly sunny. It was 62 at Peoria, 62 at Moline, and 61 at Burlington. Quincy reported 58, Macomb reported 61, and Springfield reported 64. And once again at noon in Galesburg, under partly sunny skies, the temperature was 61. Looking elsewhere around the Midwest at noon, Chicago was partly sunny, and 58. Indianapolis had light rain, and 59. St. Louis was cloudy, and 61. Kansas City was sunny, and 60. Des Moines was mostly sunny, and 56. Milwaukee was partly sunny, and 52. The time is currently 12:36 p.m. Central Daylight Time. 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Now for the official National Weather Service forecast for Galesburg and surrounding areas of central and northwest Illinois. Rest of today, sunny. Highs in the mid-60s. Northeast winds around 10 miles an hour. Tonight, mostly clear. Lows in the mid-40s. Northeast winds 5 to 10 miles an hour with gusts up to 20 miles an hour. Thursday, mostly sunny. Highs in the upper 60s. East winds 5 to 10 miles an hour with gusts up to 20 miles an hour. Thursday night, mostly cloudy. A chance of lows in the upper 40s. East winds 10 to 15 miles an hour with gusts up to 25 miles an hour. Friday, mostly cloudy with showers likely. Highs in the mid-60s. East winds 10 to 15 miles an hour with gusts up to 25 miles an hour. Chance of rain 70%. Friday night, mostly cloudy. A chance of showers until midnight. Lows in the lower 50s. Chance of rain 50%. Saturday through Sunday night, mostly cloudy. Highs in the upper 70s. Lows in the mid-50s. Memorial Day, partly sunny. Highs in the lower 80s. Monday night, partly cloudy. Lows in the upper 50s. Tuesday, partly sunny. A chance of showers and thunderstorms in the afternoon. Highs in the mid-80s. Chance of rain 30%. Again, the forecast for Galesburg and surrounding areas of central and northwest Illinois for the rest of today, sunny. Highs in the mid-60s. Northeast winds around 10 miles an hour. At noon in Galesburg, skies were partly sunny. The temperature was 61 degrees, the dew point was 45, and the relative humidity was 56%. The wind was northeast at 13 miles an hour, gusting to 18. The pressure was 30.25 inches and falling. Elsewhere around the area, skies ranged from mostly sunny to partly sunny. It was 62 at Peoria, 62 at Moline, and 61 at Burlington. Quincy reported 58, Macomb reported 61, and Springfield reported 64. And once again at noon in Galesburg, under partly sunny skies, the temperature was 61. Looking elsewhere around the Midwest at noon, Chicago was partly sunny, and 58. Indianapolis had light rain, and 59. St. Louis was cloudy, and 61. Kansas City was sunny, and 60. Des Moines was mostly sunny, and 56. Milwaukee was partly sunny, and 52. The time is currently 12:39 p.m. Central Daylight Time. 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

mostly cloudy with showers likely. Highs in the mid-60s. East winds 10 to 15 miles an hour with gusts up to 25 miles an hour. Chance of rain 70%. Friday night, mostly cloudy. A chance of showers until midnight. Lows in the lower 50s. Chance of rain 50%. Saturday through Sunday night, mostly cloudy. Highs in the upper 70s. Lows in the mid-50s. Memorial Day, partly sunny. Highs in the lower 80s. Monday night, partly cloudy. Lows in the upper 50s. Tuesday, partly sunny. A chance of showers and thunderstorms in the afternoon. Highs in the mid-80s. Chance of rain 30%. Again, the forecast for Galesburg and surrounding areas of central and northwest Illinois for the rest of today, sunny. Highs in the upper 60s. Northeast winds around 10 miles an hour. At noon in Galesburg, skies were partly sunny. The temperature was 61 degrees, the dew point was 45, and the relative humidity was 56%. The wind was northeast at 13 miles an hour, gusting to 18. The pressure was 30.25 inches and falling. Elsewhere around the area, skies ranged from mostly sunny to partly sunny. It was 62 at Peoria, 62 at Moline, and 61 at Burlington. Quincy reported 58, Macomb reported 61, and Springfield reported 64. And once again at noon in Galesburg, under partly sunny skies, the temperature was 61. Looking elsewhere around the Midwest at noon, Chicago was partly sunny, and 58. Indianapolis had light rain, and 59. St. Louis was cloudy, and 61. Kansas City was sunny, and 60. Des Moines was mostly sunny, and 56. Milwaukee was partly sunny, and 52. The time is currently 12:42 p.m. Central Daylight Time. 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Now for the official National Weather Service forecast for Galesburg and surrounding areas of central and northwest Illinois. Rest of today, sunny. Highs in the upper 60s. Northeast winds around 10 miles an hour. Tonight, mostly clear. Lows in the mid-40s. Northeast winds 5 to 10 miles an hour with gusts up to 20 miles an hour. Thursday, mostly sunny. Highs in the upper 60s. East winds 5 to 10 miles an hour with gusts up to 20 miles an hour. Thursday night, mostly cloudy. A chance of lows in the upper 40s. East winds 10 to 15 miles an hour with gusts up to 25 miles an hour. Friday, mostly cloudy with showers likely. Highs in the mid-60s. East winds 10 to 15 miles an hour with gusts up to 25 miles an hour. Chance of rain 70%. Friday night, mostly cloudy. A chance of showers until midnight. Lows in the lower 50s. Chance of rain 50%. Saturday through Sunday night, mostly cloudy. Highs in the upper 70s. Lows in the mid-50s. Memorial Day, partly sunny. Highs in the lower 80s. Monday night, partly cloudy. Lows in the upper 50s. Tuesday, partly sunny. A chance of showers and thunderstorms in the afternoon. Highs in the mid-80s. Chance of rain 30%. Again, the forecast for Galesburg and surrounding areas of central and northwest Illinois for the rest of today, sunny. Highs in the upper 60s. Northeast winds around 10 miles an hour. At noon in Galesburg, skies were partly sunny. The temperature was 61 degrees, the dew point was 45, and the relative humidity was 56%. The wind was northeast at 13 miles an hour, gusting to 18. The pressure was 30.25 inches and falling. Elsewhere around the area, skies ranged from mostly sunny to partly sunny. It was 62 at Peoria, 62 at Moline, and 61 at Burlington. Quincy reported 58, Macomb reported 61, and Springfield reported 64. And once again at noon in Galesburg, under partly sunny skies, the temperature was 61. Looking elsewhere around the Midwest at noon, Chicago was partly sunny, and 58. Indianapolis had light rain, and 58.

St. Louis was cloudy and 61. Kansas City was sunny and 60. Des Moines was mostly sunny and 56. Milwaukee was partly sunny and 52. The time is currently 12:45 p.m. Central Daylight Time. 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Now for the official National Weather Service forecast for Galesburg and surrounding areas of central and northwest Illinois. West of today, sunny. Highs in the upper 60s. Northeast winds surround 10 miles an hour. Tonight, mostly clear. Lows in the mid-40s. Northeast winds 5 to 10 miles an hour with gusts up to 20 miles an hour. Thursday, mostly sunny. Highs in the upper 60s. East winds 5 to 10 miles an hour with gusts up to 20 miles an hour. Thursday night, mostly cloudy. A chance of lows in the upper 40s. East winds 10 to 15 miles an hour with gusts up to 25 miles an hour. Friday, mostly cloudy with showers likely. Highs in the mid-60s. East winds 10 to 15 miles an hour with gusts up to 25 miles an hour. Chance of rain 70%. Friday night, mostly cloudy. A chance of showers until midnight. Lows in the lower 50s. Chance of rain 50%. Saturday through Sunday night, mostly cloudy. Highs in the upper 70s. Lows in the mid-50s. Memorial Day, partly sunny. Highs in the lower 80s. Monday night, partly cloudy. Lows in the upper 50s. Tuesday, partly sunny. A chance of showers and thunderstorms in the afternoon. Highs in the mid-80s. Chance of rain 30%. Again, the forecast for Galesburg and surrounding areas of central and northwest Illinois for the rest of today, sunny. Highs in the upper 60s. Northeast winds surround 10 miles an hour. At noon in Galesburg, skies were partly sunny. The temperature was 61 degrees, the dew point was 45, and the relative humidity was 56%. The wind was northeast at 13 miles an hour, gusting to 18. The pressure was 30.25 inches and falling. Elsewhere around the area, skies ranged from mostly sunny to partly sunny. It was 62 at Peoria, 62 at Moline, and 61 at Burlington. Quincy reported 58, Macomb reported 61, and Springfield reported 64. And once again at noon in Galesburg, under partly sunny skies, the temperature was 61. Looking elsewhere around the Midwest at noon, Chicago was partly sunny, and 58. Indianapolis had light rain, and 59. St. Louis was cloudy, and 61. Kansas City was sunny, and 60. Des Moines was mostly sunny, and 56. Milwaukee was partly sunny, and 52. The time is currently 12:48 p.m. Central Daylight Time. 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Now for the official National Weather Service forecast for Galesburg and surrounding areas of central and northwest Illinois. Rest of today, sunny. Highs in the upper 60s. Northeast winds surround 10 miles an hour. Tonight, mostly clear. Lows in the mid-40s. Northeast winds 5 to 10 miles an hour with gusts up to 20 miles an hour. Thursday, mostly sunny. Highs in the upper 60s. East winds 5 to 10 miles an hour with gusts up to 20 miles an hour. Thursday night, mostly cloudy. A chance of lows in the upper 40s. East winds 10 to 15 miles an hour with gusts up to 25 miles an hour. Friday, mostly cloudy with showers likely. Highs in the mid-60s. East winds 10 to 15 miles an hour with gusts up to 25 miles an hour. Chance of rain 70%. Friday night, mostly cloudy. A chance of showers until midnight. Lows in the lower 50s. Chance of rain 50%. Saturday through Sunday night, mostly cloudy. Highs in the upper 70s. Lows in the mid-50s. Memorial Day, partly sunny. Highs in the lower 80s. Monday night, partly cloudy. Lows in the upper 50s.

Tuesday, partly sunny. A chance of showers and thunderstorms in the afternoon. Highs in the mid-80s. Chance of rain 30%. Again, the forecast for Galesburg and surrounding areas of central and northwest Illinois for the rest of today, sunny. Highs in the upper 60s. Northeast winds around 10 miles an hour. At noon in Galesburg, skies were partly sunny. The temperature was 61 degrees, the dew point was 45, and the relative humidity was 56%. The wind was northeast at 13 miles an hour, gusting to 18. The pressure was 30.25 inches and falling. Elsewhere around the area, skies ranged from mostly sunny to partly sunny. It was 62 at Peoria, 62 at Moline, and 61 at Burlington. Quincy reported 58, Macomb reported 61, and Springfield reported 64. And once again at noon in Galesburg, under partly sunny skies, the temperature was 61. Looking elsewhere around the Midwest at noon, Chicago was partly sunny, and 58. Indianapolis had light rain, and 59. St. Louis was cloudy, and 61. Kansas City was sunny, and 60. Des Moines was mostly sunny, and 56. Milwaukee was partly sunny, and 52. The time is currently 12:51 p.m. Central Daylight Time. 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Now for the official National Weather Service forecast for Galesburg and surrounding areas of central and northwest Illinois. Rest of today, sunny. Highs in the upper 60s. Northeast winds around 10 miles an hour. Tonight, mostly clear. Lows in the mid-40s. Northeast winds 5 to 10 miles an hour with gusts up to 20 miles an hour. Thursday, mostly sunny. Highs in the upper 60s. East winds 5 to 10 miles an hour with gusts up to 20 miles an hour. Thursday night, mostly cloudy. A chance of lows in the upper 40s. East winds 10 to 15 miles an hour with gusts up to 25 miles an hour. Friday, mostly cloudy with showers likely. Highs in the mid-60s. East winds 10 to 15 miles an hour with gusts up to 25 miles an hour. Chance of rain 70%. Friday night, mostly cloudy. A chance of showers until midnight. Lows in the lower 50s. Chance of rain 50%. Saturday through Sunday night, mostly cloudy. Highs in the upper 70s. Lows in the mid-50s. Memorial Day, partly sunny. Highs in the lower 80s. Monday night, partly cloudy. Lows in the upper 50s. Tuesday, partly sunny. A chance of showers and thunderstorms in the afternoon. Highs in the mid-80s. Chance of rain 30%. Again, the forecast for Galesburg and surrounding areas of central and northwest Illinois for the rest of today, sunny. Highs in the upper 60s. Northeast winds around 10 miles an hour. At noon in Galesburg, skies were partly sunny. The temperature was 61 degrees, the dew point was 45, and the relative humidity was 56%. The wind was northeast at 13 miles an hour, gusting to 18. The pressure was 30.25 inches and falling. Elsewhere around the area, skies ranged from mostly sunny to partly sunny. It was 62 at Peoria, 62 at Moline, and 61 at Burlington. Quincy reported 58, Macomb reported 61, and Springfield reported 64. And once again at noon in Galesburg, under partly sunny skies, the temperature was 61. Looking elsewhere around the Midwest at noon, Chicago was partly sunny, and 58. Indianapolis had light rain, and 59. St. Louis was cloudy, and 61. Kansas City was sunny, and 60. Des Moines was mostly sunny, and 56. Milwaukee was partly sunny, and 52. The time is currently 12:54 p.m. Central Daylight Time. 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Now for the official National Weather Service forecast for Galesburg and surrounding areas of central and northwest Illinois. Rest of today, sunny. Highs in the upper 60s. Northeast

gusts around 10 miles an hour. Tonight, mostly clear. Lows in the mid-40s. Northeast wind 5 to 10 miles an hour with gusts up to 20 miles an hour. Thursday, mostly sunny. Highs in the upper 60s. East wind 5 to 10 miles an hour with gusts up to 20 miles an hour. Thursday night, mostly cloudy. A chance of. Lows in the upper 40s. East winds 10 to 15 miles an hour with gusts up to 25 miles an hour. Friday, mostly cloudy with showers likely. Highs in the mid-60s. East winds 10 to 15 miles an hour with gusts up to 25 miles an hour. Chance of rain 70%. Friday night, mostly cloudy. A chance of showers until midnight. Lows in the lower 50s. Chance of rain 50%. Saturday through Sunday night, mostly cloudy. Highs in the upper 70s. Lows in the mid-50s. Memorial Day, partly sunny. Highs in the lower 80s. Monday night, partly cloudy. Lows in the upper 50s. Tuesday, partly sunny. A chance of showers and thunderstorms in the afternoon. Highs in the mid-80s. Chance of rain 30%. Again, the forecast for Galesburg and surrounding areas of central and northwest Illinois for the rest of today, sunny. Highs in the upper 60s. Northeast winds around 10 miles an hour. At noon in Galesburg, skies were partly sunny. The temperature was 61 degrees, the dew point was 45, and the relative humidity was 56%. The wind was northeast at 13 miles an hour, gusting to 18. The pressure was 30.25 inches and falling. Elsewhere around the area, skies ranged from mostly sunny to partly sunny. It was 62 at Peoria, 62 at Moline, and 61 at Burlington. Quincy reported 58, Macomb reported 61, and Springfield reported 64. And once again at noon in Galesburg, under partly sunny skies, the temperature was 61. Looking elsewhere around the Midwest at noon, Chicago was partly sunny, and 58. Indianapolis had light rain, and 59. St. Louis was cloudy, and 61. Kansas City was sunny, and 60. Des Moines was mostly sunny, and 56. Milwaukee was partly sunny, and 52. The time is currently 12:58 p.m. Central Daylight Time. 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Now for the official National Weather Service forecast for Galesburg and surrounding areas of central and northwest Illinois. Rest of today, sunny. Highs in the upper 60s. Northeast winds around 10 miles an hour. Tonight, mostly clear. Lows in the mid-40s. Northeast winds 5 to 10 miles an hour with gusts up to 20 miles an hour. Thursday, mostly sunny. Highs in the upper 60s. East winds 5 to 10 miles an hour with gusts up to 20 miles an hour. Thursday night, mostly cloudy. A chance of. Lows in the upper 40s. East winds 10 to 15 miles an hour with gusts up to 25 miles an hour. Friday, mostly cloudy with showers likely. Highs in the mid-60s. East winds 10 to 15 miles an hour with gusts up to 25 miles an hour. Chance of rain 70%. Friday night, mostly cloudy. A chance of showers until midnight. Lows in the lower 50s. Chance of rain 50%. Saturday through Sunday night, mostly cloudy. Highs in the upper 70s. Lows in the mid-50s. Memorial Day, partly sunny. Highs in the lower 80s. Monday night, partly cloudy. Lows in the upper 50s. Tuesday, partly sunny. A chance of showers and thunderstorms in the afternoon. Highs in the mid-80s. Chance of rain 30%. Again, the forecast for Galesburg and surrounding areas of central and northwest Illinois for the rest of today, sunny. Highs in the upper 60s. Northeast winds around 10 miles an hour. The time is currently 1 p.m. Central Daylight Time. 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Now for the official National Weather Service forecast for Galesburg and surrounding

partly cloudy. A chance of showers until midnight. Lows in the lower 50s. Chance of rain 50%. Saturday through Sunday night, mostly cloudy. Highs in the upper 70s. Lows in the mid-50s. Memorial Day, partly sunny. Highs in the lower 80s. Monday night, partly cloudy. Lows in the upper 50s. Tuesday, partly sunny. A chance of showers and thunderstorms in the afternoon. Highs in the mid-80s. Chance of rain 30%. Again, the forecast for Galesburg and surrounding areas of central and northwest Illinois for the rest of today, sunny. Highs in the upper 60s. Northeast winds around 10 miles an hour. The time is currently 1:06 p.m. Central Daylight Time. 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Now for the official National Weather Service forecast for Galesburg and surrounding areas of central and northwest Illinois. Rest of today, sunny. Highs in the upper 60s. Northeast winds around 10 miles an hour. Tonight, mostly clear. Lows in the mid-40s. Northeast winds 5 to 10 miles an hour with gusts up to 20 miles an hour. Thursday, mostly sunny. Highs in the upper 60s. East winds 5 to 10 miles an hour with gusts up to 20 miles an hour. Thursday night, mostly cloudy. A chance of. Lows in the upper 40s. East winds 10 to 15 miles an hour with gusts up to 25 miles an hour. Friday, mostly cloudy with showers likely. Highs in the mid-60s. East winds 10 to 15 miles an hour with gusts up to 25 miles an hour. Chance of rain 70%. Friday night, mostly cloudy. A chance of showers until midnight. Lows in the lower 50s. Chance of rain 50%. Saturday through Sunday night, mostly cloudy. Highs in the upper 70s. Lows in the mid-50s. Memorial Day, partly sunny. Highs in the lower 80s. Monday night, partly cloudy. Lows in the upper 50s. Tuesday, partly sunny. A chance of showers and thunderstorms in the afternoon. Highs in the mid-80s. Chance of rain 30%. Again, the forecast for Galesburg and surrounding areas of central and northwest Illinois for the rest of today, sunny. Highs in the upper 60s. Northeast winds around 10 miles an hour. At 1 p.m. in Galesburg, skies were mostly sunny. The temperature was 62 degrees, the dew point was 46, and the relative humidity was 55%. The wind was north at 8 miles an hour. The pressure was 30.25 inches and steady. Elsewhere around the area, temperatures were in the lower to mid-60s. At Moline, it was sunny. It was mostly sunny at Peoria and Macomb. It was partly sunny at Burlington, Quincy, and Springfield. And once again at 1 p.m. in Galesburg, under mostly sunny skies, the temperature was 62. Looking elsewhere around the Midwest at 1 p.m., Chicago was mostly sunny and 58. Indianapolis was cloudy and 61. St. Louis was cloudy and 61. Kansas City was mostly sunny and 62. Des Moines was mostly sunny and 58. Milwaukee was mostly sunny and 53. The time is currently 1:09 p.m. Central Daylight Time. 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Now for the official National Weather Service forecast for Galesburg and surrounding areas of central and northwest Illinois. Rest of today, sunny. Highs in the upper 60s. Northeast winds around 10 miles an hour. Tonight, mostly clear. Lows in the mid-40s. Northeast winds 5 to 10 miles an hour with gusts up to 20 miles an hour. Thursday, mostly sunny. Highs in the upper 60s. East winds 5 to 10 miles an hour with gusts up to 20 miles an hour. Thursday night, mostly cloudy. A chance of. Lows in the upper 40s. East winds 10 to 15 miles an hour with gusts up to 25 miles an hour. Friday, mostly cloudy with showers likely. Highs in the mid-60s. East winds 10 to 15 miles an hour.

gust up to 25 miles an hour. Chance of rain 70%. Friday night, mostly cloudy. A chance of showers until midnight. Lows in the lower 50s. Chance of rain 50%. Saturday through Sunday night, mostly cloudy. Highs in the upper 70s. Lows in the mid 50s. Memorial Day, partly sunny. Highs in the lower 80s. Monday night, partly cloudy. Lows in the upper 50s. Tuesday, partly sunny. A chance of showers and thunderstorms in the afternoon. Highs in the mid-80s. Chance of rain 30%. Again, the forecast for Galesburg and surrounding areas of central and northwest Illinois for the rest of today, sunny. Highs in the upper 60s. Northeast winds around 10 miles an hour. At 1 p.m. in Galesburg, skies were mostly sunny. The temperature was 62 degrees, the dew point was 46, and the relative humidity was 55%. The wind was north at 8 miles an hour. The pressure was 30.25 inches and steady. Elsewhere around the area, temperatures were in the lower to mid 60s. At Moline, it was sunny. It was mostly sunny at Peoria and Macomb. It was partly sunny at Burlington, Quincy, and Springfield. And once again at 1 p.m. in Galesburg, under mostly sunny skies, the temperature was 62. Looking elsewhere around the Midwest at 1 p.m., Chicago was mostly sunny and 58. Indianapolis was cloudy and 61. St. Louis was cloudy and 61. Kansas City was mostly sunny and 62. Des Moines was mostly sunny and 58. Milwaukee was mostly sunny and 53. The time is currently 1:12 p.m. Central Daylight Time. 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Now for the official National Weather Service forecast for Galesburg and surrounding areas of central and northwest Illinois. Rest of today, sunny. Highs in the upper 60s. Northeast winds around 10 miles an hour. Tonight, mostly clear. Lows in the mid-40s. Northeast winds 5 to 10 miles an hour with gusts up to 20 miles an hour. Thursday, mostly sunny. Highs in the upper 60s. East winds 5 to 10 miles an hour with gusts up to 20 miles an hour. Thursday night, mostly cloudy. A chance of. Lows in the upper 40s. East winds 10 to 15 miles an hour with gusts up to 25 miles an hour. Friday, mostly cloudy with showers likely. Highs in the mid-60s. East winds 10 to 15 miles an hour with gusts up to 25 miles an hour. Chance of rain 70%. Friday night, mostly cloudy. A chance of showers until midnight. Lows in the lower 50s. Chance of rain 50%. Saturday through Sunday night, mostly cloudy. Highs in the upper 70s. Lows in the mid-50s. Memorial Day, partly sunny. Highs in the lower 80s. Monday night, partly cloudy. Lows in the upper 50s. Tuesday, partly sunny. A chance of showers and thunderstorms in the afternoon. Highs in the mid-80s. Chance of rain 30%. Again, the forecast for Galesburg and surrounding areas of central and northwest Illinois for the rest of today, sunny. Highs in the upper 60s. Northeast winds around 10 miles an hour. 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At 1 p.m. in Galesburg, skies were mostly sunny. The temperature was 62 degrees, the dew point was 46, and the relative humidity was 55%. The wind was north at 8 miles an hour. The pressure was 30.25 inches and steady. Elsewhere around the area, temperatures were in the lower to mid-60s. At Moline, it was sunny. It was mostly sunny at Peoria and Macomb. It was partly sunny at Burlington, Quincy, and Springfield.

once again at 1 p.m. in Galesburg, under mostly sunny skies, the temperature was 62. Looking elsewhere around the Midwest at 1 p.m., Chicago was mostly sunny, and 58. Indianapolis was cloudy, and 61. St. Louis was cloudy, and 61. Kansas City was mostly sunny, and 62. Des Moines was mostly sunny, and 58. Milwaukee was mostly sunny, and 53. The time is currently 1:15 p.m. Central Daylight Time. 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Now for the official National Weather Service forecast for Galesburg and surrounding areas of central and northwest Illinois. Rest of today, sunny. Highs in the upper 60s. Northeast winds around 10 miles an hour. Tonight, mostly clear. Lows in the mid-40s. Northeast winds 5 to 10 miles an hour with gusts up to 20 miles an hour. Thursday, mostly sunny. Highs in the upper 60s. East winds 5 to 10 miles an hour with gusts up to 20 miles an hour. Thursday night, mostly cloudy. A chance of. Lows in the upper 40s. East winds 10 to 15 miles an hour with gusts up to 25 miles an hour. Friday, mostly cloudy with showers likely. Highs in the mid-60s. East winds 10 to 15 miles an hour with gusts up to 25 miles an hour. Chance of rain 70%. Friday night, mostly cloudy. A chance of showers until midnight. Lows in the lower 50s. Chance of rain 50%. Saturday through Sunday night, mostly cloudy. Highs in the upper 70s. Lows in the mid-50s. Memorial Day, partly sunny. Highs in the lower 80s. Monday night, partly cloudy. Lows in the upper 50s. Tuesday, partly sunny. A chance of showers and thunderstorms in the afternoon. Highs in the mid-80s. Chance of rain 30%. Again, the forecast for Galesburg and surrounding areas of central and northwest Illinois for the rest of today, sunny. Highs in the upper 60s. Northeast winds around 10 miles an hour. At 1 p.m. in Galesburg, skies were mostly sunny. The temperature was 62 degrees, the dew point was 46, and the relative humidity was 55%. The wind was north at 8 miles an hour. The pressure was 30.25 inches and steady. Elsewhere around the area, temperatures were in the lower to mid-60s. At Moline, it was sunny. It was mostly sunny at Peoria and Macomb. It was partly sunny at Burlington, Quincy, and Springfield. And once again at 1 p.m. in Galesburg, under mostly sunny skies, the temperature was 62. Looking elsewhere around the Midwest at 1 p.m., Chicago was mostly sunny, and 58. Indianapolis was cloudy, and 61. St. Louis was cloudy, and 61. Kansas City was mostly sunny, and 62. Des Moines was mostly sunny, and 58. Milwaukee was mostly sunny, and 53. The time is currently 1:18 p.m. Central Daylight Time. 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Now for the official National Weather Service forecast for Galesburg and surrounding areas of central and northwest Illinois. Rest of today, sunny. Highs in the upper 60s. Northeast winds around 10 miles an hour. Tonight, mostly clear. Lows in the mid-40s. Northeast winds 5 to 10 miles an hour with gusts up to 20 miles an hour. Thursday, mostly sunny. Highs in the upper 60s. East winds 5 to 10 miles an hour with gusts up to 20 miles an hour. Thursday night, mostly cloudy. A chance of. Lows in the upper 40s. East winds 10 to 15 miles an hour with gusts up to 25 miles an hour. Friday, mostly cloudy with showers likely. Highs in the mid-60s. East winds 10 to 15 miles an hour with gusts up to 25 miles an hour. Chance of rain 70%. Friday night, mostly cloudy. A chance of showers until midnight. Lows in the lower 50s. Chance of rain 50%. Saturday through Sunday night, mostly cloudy.

the upper 70s. Lows in the mid-50s. Memorial Day, partly sunny. Highs in the lower 80s. Monday night, partly cloudy. Lows in the upper 50s. Tuesday, partly sunny. A chance of showers and thunderstorms in the afternoon. Highs in the mid-80s. Chance of rain 30%. Again, the forecast for Galesburg and surrounding areas of central and northwest Illinois for the rest of today, sunny. Highs in the upper 60s. Northeast winds around 10 miles an hour. Now for the official National Weather Service forecast for Galesburg and surrounding areas of central and northwest Illinois. Rest of today, sunny. Highs in the upper 60s. Northeast winds around 10 miles an hour. Tonight, mostly clear. Lows in the mid-40s. Northeast winds 5 to 10 miles an hour with gusts up to 20 miles an hour. Thursday, mostly sunny. Highs around 70. East winds 5 to 10 miles an hour with gusts up to 20 miles an hour. Thursday night, mostly cloudy. Lows in the upper 40s. East winds 10 to 15 miles an hour with gusts up to 25 miles an hour. Friday, mostly cloudy. A chance of showers in the morning, then showers likely in the afternoon. Highs in the upper 60s. East winds 10 to 15 miles an hour with gusts up to 25 miles an hour. Chance of rain 70%. Friday night, showers likely until midnight. Lows in the lower 50s. Chance of rain 70%. Saturday through Sunday, mostly cloudy. Highs in the upper 70s. Lows in the mid-50s. Sunday night, partly cloudy. Lows in the mid-50s. Memorial Day through Tuesday, mostly cloudy. Highs in the mid-80s. Lows in the upper 50s. Again, the forecast for Galesburg and surrounding areas of central and northwest Illinois for the rest of today, sunny. Highs in the upper 60s. Northeast winds around 10 miles an hour. At 1 p.m. in Galesburg, skies were mostly sunny. The temperature was 62 degrees, the dew point was 46, and the relative humidity was 55%. The wind was north at 8 miles an hour. The pressure was 30.25 inches and steady. Elsewhere around the area, temperatures were in the lower to mid-60s. At Moline, it was sunny. It was mostly sunny at Peoria and Macomb. It was partly sunny at Burlington, Quincy, and Springfield. And once again at 1 p.m. in Galesburg, under mostly sunny skies, the temperature was 62. Looking elsewhere around the Midwest at 1 p.m., Chicago was mostly sunny, and 58. Indianapolis was cloudy, and 61. St. Louis was cloudy, and 61. Kansas City was mostly sunny, and 62. Des Moines was mostly sunny, and 58. Milwaukee was mostly sunny, and 53. The time is currently 1:23 p.m. Central Daylight Time. 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Now for the official National Weather Service forecast for Galesburg and surrounding areas of central and northwest Illinois. Rest of today, sunny. Highs in the upper 60s. Northeast winds around 10 miles an hour. Tonight, mostly clear. Lows in the mid-40s. Northeast winds 5 to 10 miles an hour with gusts up to 20 miles an hour. Thursday, mostly sunny. Highs around 70. East winds 5 to 10 miles an hour with gusts up to 20 miles an hour. Thursday night, mostly cloudy. Lows in the upper 40s. East winds 10 to 15 miles an hour with gusts up to 25 miles an hour. Friday, mostly cloudy. A chance of showers in the morning, then showers likely in the afternoon. Highs in the upper 60s. East winds 10 to 15 miles an hour with gusts up to 25 miles an hour. Chance of rain 70%. Friday night, showers likely until midnight. Lows in the lower 50s. Chance of rain 70%. Saturday through Sunday, mostly cloudy. Highs in the upper 70s. Lows in the mid-50s. Sunday night, partly cloudy. Lows in the mid-50s. Memorial Day through Tuesday, mostly cloudy. Highs in the

80s, lows in the upper 50s. Again, the forecast for Galesburg and surrounding areas of central and northwest Illinois for the rest of today, sunny. Highs in the upper 60s. Northeast winds around 10 miles an hour. At 1 p.m. in Galesburg, skies were mostly sunny. The temperature was 62 degrees, the dew point was 45, and the relative humidity was 53%. The wind was north at 10 miles an hour. The pressure was 30.25 inches and steady. Elsewhere around the area, temperatures were in the lower to mid-60s. At Moline, it was sunny. It was mostly sunny at Peoria and Macomb. It was partly sunny at Burlington, Quincy, and Springfield. And once again at 1 p.m. in Galesburg, under mostly sunny skies, the temperature was 62. Looking elsewhere around the Midwest at 1 p.m., Chicago was mostly sunny and 58. Indianapolis was cloudy and 61. St. Louis was cloudy and 61. Kansas City was mostly sunny and 62. Des Moines was mostly sunny and 58. Milwaukee was mostly sunny and 53. The time is currently 1:26 p.m. Central Daylight Time. 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Now for the official National Weather Service forecast for Galesburg and surrounding areas of central and northwest Illinois. Rest of today, sunny. Highs in the upper 60s. Northeast winds around 10 miles an hour. Tonight, mostly clear. Lows in the mid-40s. Northeast winds 5 to 10 miles an hour with gusts up to 20 miles an hour. Thursday, mostly sunny. Highs around 70. East winds 5 to 10 miles an hour with gusts up to 20 miles an hour. Thursday night, mostly cloudy. Lows in the upper 40s. East winds 10 to 15 miles an hour with gusts up to 25 miles an hour. Friday, mostly cloudy. A chance of showers in the morning, then showers likely in the afternoon. Highs in the upper 60s. East winds 10 to 15 miles an hour with gusts up to 25 miles an hour. Chance of rain 70%. Friday night, showers likely until midnight. Lows in the lower 50s. Chance of rain 70%. Saturday through Sunday, mostly cloudy. Highs in the upper 70s. Lows in the mid-50s. Sunday night, partly cloudy. Lows in the mid-50s. Memorial Day through Tuesday, mostly cloudy. Highs in the mid-80s. Lows in the upper 50s. Again, the forecast for Galesburg and surrounding areas of central and northwest Illinois for the rest of today, sunny. Highs in the upper 60s. Northeast winds around 10 miles an hour. At 1 p.m. in Galesburg, skies were mostly sunny. The temperature was 62 degrees, the dew point was 45, and the relative humidity was 53%. The wind was north at 10 miles an hour. The pressure was 30.25 inches and steady. Elsewhere around the area, temperatures were in the lower to mid-60s. At Moline, it was sunny. It was mostly sunny at Peoria and Macomb. It was partly sunny at Burlington, Quincy, and Springfield. And once again at 1 p.m. in Galesburg, under mostly sunny skies, the temperature was 62. Looking elsewhere around the Midwest at 1 p.m., Chicago was mostly sunny and 58. Indianapolis was cloudy and 61. St. Louis was cloudy and 61. Kansas City was mostly sunny and 62. Des Moines was mostly sunny and 58. Milwaukee was mostly sunny and 53. The time is currently 1:29 p.m. Central Daylight Time. 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Now for the official National Weather Service forecast for Galesburg and surrounding areas of central and northwest Illinois. Rest of today, sunny. Highs in the upper 60s. Northeast winds around 10 miles an hour. Tonight, mostly clear. Lows in the mid-40s. Northeast winds 5 to 10 miles an hour with gusts up to 20 miles an hour. Thursday, mostly sunny. Highs around 70.
east winds 5 to 10 miles an hour with gusts up to 20 miles an hour. Thursday night, mostly cloudy. Lows in the upper 40s. East winds 10 to 15 miles an hour with gusts up to 25 miles an hour. Friday, mostly cloudy. A chance of showers in the morning, then showers likely in the afternoon. Highs in the upper 60s. East winds 10 to 15 miles an hour with gusts up to 25 miles an hour. Chance of rain 70%. Friday night, showers likely until midnight. Lows in the lower 50s. Chance of rain 70%. Saturday through Sunday, mostly cloudy. Highs in the upper 70s. Lows in the mid-50s. Sunday night, partly cloudy. Lows in the mid-50s. Memorial Day through Tuesday, mostly cloudy. Highs in the mid-80s. Lows in the upper 50s. Again, the forecast for Galesburg and surrounding areas of central and northwest Illinois for the rest of today, sunny. Highs in the upper 60s. Northeast winds around 10 miles an hour. At 1 p.m. in Galesburg, skies were mostly sunny. The temperature was 62 degrees, the dew point was 45, and the relative humidity was 53%. The wind was north at 10 miles an hour. The pressure was 30.25 inches and steady. Elsewhere around the area, temperatures were in the lower to mid-60s. At Moline, it was sunny. It was mostly sunny at Peoria and Macomb. It was partly sunny at Burlington, Quincy, and Springfield. And once again at 1 p.m. in Galesburg, under mostly sunny skies, the temperature was 62. Looking elsewhere around the Midwest at 1 p.m., Chicago was mostly sunny and 58. Indianapolis was cloudy and 61. St. Louis was cloudy and 61. Kansas City was mostly sunny and 62. Des Moines was mostly sunny and 58. Milwaukee was mostly sunny and 53. The time is currently 1:32 p.m. Central Daylight Time. 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Now for the official National Weather Service forecast for Galesburg and surrounding areas of central and northwest Illinois. Rest of today, sunny. Highs in the upper 60s. Northeast winds around 10 miles an hour. Tonight, mostly clear. Lows in the mid-40s. Northeast winds 5 to 10 miles an hour with gusts up to 20 miles an hour. Tonight, mostly clear. Lows in the mid-40s. Northeast winds 5 to 10 miles an hour with gusts up to 20 miles an hour. Thursday, mostly sunny. Highs around 70. East winds 5 to 10 miles an hour with gusts up to 20 miles an hour. Thursday night, mostly cloudy. Lows in the upper 40s. East winds 10 to 15 miles an hour with gusts up to 25 miles an hour. Friday, mostly cloudy. A chance of showers in the morning, then showers likely in the afternoon. Highs in the upper 60s. East winds 10 to 15 miles an hour with gusts up to 25 miles an hour. Chance of rain 70%. Friday night, showers likely until midnight. Lows in the lower 50s. Chance of rain 70%. Saturday through Sunday, mostly cloudy. Highs in the upper 70s. Lows in the mid-50s. Sunday night, partly cloudy. Lows in the mid-50s. Memorial Day through Tuesday, mostly cloudy. Highs in the mid-80s. Lows in the upper 50s. Again, the forecast for Galesburg and surrounding areas of central and northwest Illinois for the rest of today, sunny. Highs in the upper 60s. Northeast winds around 10 miles an hour. At 1 p.m. in Galesburg, skies were mostly sunny. The temperature was 62 degrees, the dew point was 45, and the relative humidity was 53%. The wind was north at 10 miles an hour. The pressure was 30.25 inches and steady. Elsewhere around the area, temperatures were in the lower to mid-60s. At Moline, it was sunny. It was mostly sunny at Peoria and Macomb. It was partly sunny at Burlington, Quincy, and Springfield. And once again at 1 p.m. in Galesburg, under mostly sunny skies, the temperature was 62.
looking elsewhere.

Around the Midwest at 1 p.m., Chicago was mostly sunny and 58. Indianapolis was cloudy and 61. St. Louis was cloudy and 61. Kansas City was mostly sunny and 62. Des Moines was mostly sunny and 58. Milwaukee was mostly sunny and 53. The time is currently 1:35 p.m. Central Daylight Time. 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Now for the official National Weather Service forecast for Galesburg and surrounding areas of central and northwest Illinois. Rest of today, sunny. Highs in the upper 60s. Northeast winds around 10 miles an hour. Tonight, mostly clear. Lows in the mid-40s. Northeast winds 5 to 10 miles an hour with gusts up to 20 miles an hour. Thursday, mostly sunny. Highs around 70. East winds 5 to 10 miles an hour with gusts up to 20 miles an hour. Thursday night, mostly cloudy. Lows in the upper 40s. East winds 10 to 15 miles an hour with gusts up to 25 miles an hour. Friday, mostly cloudy. A chance of showers in the morning, then showers likely in the afternoon. Highs in the upper 60s. East winds 10 to 15 miles an hour with gusts up to 25 miles an hour. Chance of rain 70%. Friday night, showers likely until midnight. Lows in the lower 50s. Chance of rain 70%. Saturday through Sunday, mostly cloudy. Highs in the upper 70s. Lows in the mid 50s. Sunday night, partly cloudy. Lows in the mid-50s. Memorial Day through Tuesday, mostly cloudy. Highs in the mid-80s. Lows in the upper 50s. Again, the forecast for Galesburg and surrounding areas of central and northwest Illinois for the rest of today, sunny. Highs in the upper 60s. Northeast winds around 10 miles an hour. At 1 p.m. in Galesburg, skies were mostly sunny. The temperature was 62 degrees, the dew point was 45, and the relative humidity was 53%. The wind was north at 10 miles an hour. The pressure was 30.25 inches and steady. Elsewhere around the area, temperatures were in the lower to mid-60s. At Moline, it was sunny. It was mostly sunny at Peoria and Macomb. It was partly sunny at Burlington, Quincy, and Springfield. And once again at 1 p.m. in Galesburg, under mostly sunny skies, the temperature was 62. Looking elsewhere around the Midwest at 1 p.m., Chicago was mostly sunny and 58. Indianapolis was cloudy and 61. St. Louis was cloudy and 61. Kansas City was mostly sunny and 62. Des Moines was mostly sunny and 58. Milwaukee was mostly sunny and 53. The time is currently 1:38 p.m. Central Daylight Time. 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Now for the official National Weather Service forecast for Galesburg and surrounding areas of central and northwest Illinois. Rest of today, sunny. Highs in the upper 60s. Northeast winds around 10 miles an hour. Tonight, mostly clear. Lows in the mid-40s. Northeast winds 5 to 10 miles an hour with gusts up to 20 miles an hour. Thursday, mostly sunny. Highs around 70. East winds 5 to 10 miles an hour with gusts up to 20 miles an hour. Thursday night, mostly cloudy. Lows in the upper 40s. East winds 10 to 15 miles an hour with gusts up to 25 miles an hour. Friday, mostly cloudy. A chance of showers in the morning, then showers likely in the afternoon. Highs in the upper 60s. East winds 10 to 15 miles an hour with gusts up to 25 miles an hour. Chance of rain 70%. Friday night, showers likely until midnight. Lows in the lower 50s. Chance of rain 70%. Saturday through Sunday, mostly cloudy. Highs in the upper 70s. Lows in the mid-50s. Sunday night, partly cloudy. Lows in the mid-50s. Memorial Day through Tuesday, mostly cloudy. Highs in the mid-80s. Lows in the upper

East wind 5 to 10 miles an hour with gusts up to 20 miles an hour. Thursday night, mostly cloudy. Lows in the upper 40s. East winds 10 to 15 miles an hour with gusts up to 25 miles an hour. Friday, mostly cloudy. A chance of showers in the morning, then showers likely in the afternoon. Highs in the upper 60s. East winds 10 to 15 miles an hour with gusts up to 25 miles an hour. Chance of rain 70%. Friday night, showers likely until midnight. Lows in the lower 50s. Chance of rain 70%. Saturday through Sunday, mostly cloudy. Highs in the upper 70s. Lows in the mid-50s. Sunday night, partly cloudy. Lows in the mid-50s. Memorial Day through Tuesday, mostly cloudy. Highs in the mid-80s. Lows in the upper 50s. Again, the forecast for Galesburg and surrounding areas of central and northwest Illinois for the rest of today, sunny. Highs in the upper 60s. Northeast winds around 10 miles an hour. At 1 p.m. in Galesburg, skies were mostly sunny. The temperature was 62 degrees, the dew point was 45, and the relative humidity was 53%. The wind was north at 10 miles an hour. The pressure was 30.25 inches and steady. Elsewhere around the area, temperatures were in the lower to mid-60s. At Moline, it was sunny. It was mostly sunny at Peoria and Macomb. It was partly sunny at Burlington, Quincy, and Springfield. And once again at 1 p.m. in Galesburg, under mostly sunny skies, the temperature was 62. Looking elsewhere around the Midwest at 1 p.m., Chicago was mostly sunny and 58. Indianapolis was cloudy and 61. St. Louis was cloudy and 61. Kansas City was mostly sunny and 62. Des Moines was mostly sunny and 58. Milwaukee was mostly sunny and 53. The time is currently 1:43 p.m. Central Daylight Time. 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Now for the official National Weather Service forecast for Galesburg and surrounding areas of central and northwest Illinois. Rest of today, sunny. Highs in the upper 60s. Northeast winds around 10 miles an hour. Tonight, mostly clear. Lows in the mid-40s. Northeast winds 5 to 10 miles an hour with gusts up to 20 miles an hour. Thursday, mostly sunny. Highs around 70. East winds 5 to 10 miles an hour with gusts up to 20 miles an hour. Thursday night, mostly cloudy. Lows in the upper 40s. East winds 10 to 15 miles an hour with gusts up to 25 miles an hour. Friday, mostly cloudy. A chance of showers in the morning, then showers likely in the afternoon. Highs in the upper 60s. East winds 10 to 15 miles an hour with gusts up to 25 miles an hour. Chance of rain 70%. Friday night, showers likely until midnight. Lows in the lower 50s. Chance of rain 70%. Saturday through Sunday, mostly cloudy. Highs in the upper 70s. Lows in the mid-50s. Sunday night, partly cloudy. Lows in the mid-50s. Memorial Day through Tuesday, mostly cloudy. Highs in the mid-80s. Lows in the upper 50s. Again, the forecast for Galesburg and surrounding areas of central and northwest Illinois for the rest of today, sunny. Highs in the upper 60s. Northeast winds around 10 miles an hour. At 1 p.m. in Galesburg, skies were mostly sunny. The temperature was 62 degrees, the dew point was 45, and the relative humidity was 53%. The wind was north at 10 miles an hour. The pressure was 30.25 inches and steady. Elsewhere around the area, temperatures were in the lower to mid-60s. At Moline, it was sunny. It was mostly sunny at Peoria and Macomb. It was partly sunny at Burlington, Quincy, and Springfield. And once again at 1 p.m. in Galesburg, under mostly sunny skies, the temperature was 62. Looking elsewhere around the Midwest at 1 p.m., Chicago was mostly sunny and 58. Indianapolis was cloudy and 61.

St. Louis was cloudy and 61. Kansas City was mostly sunny and 62. Des Moines was mostly sunny and 58. Milwaukee was mostly sunny and 53. The time is currently 1:46 p.m. Central Daylight Time. 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Now for the official National Weather Service forecast for Galesburg and surrounding areas of central and northwest Illinois. Rest of today, sunny. Highs in the upper 60s. Northeast winds around 10 miles an hour. Tonight, mostly clear. Lows in the mid-40s. Northeast winds 5 to 10 miles an hour with gusts up to 20 miles an hour. Thursday, mostly sunny. Highs around 70. East winds 5 to 10 miles an hour with gusts up to 20 miles an hour. Thursday night, mostly cloudy. Lows in the upper 40s. East winds 10 to 15 miles an hour with gusts up to 25 miles an hour. Friday, mostly cloudy. A chance of showers in the morning, then showers likely in the afternoon. Highs in the upper 60s. East winds 10 to 15 miles an hour with gusts up to 25 miles an hour. Chance of rain 70%. Friday night, showers likely until midnight. Lows in the lower 50s. Chance of rain 70%. Saturday through Sunday, mostly cloudy. Highs in the upper 70s. Lows in the mid-50s. Sunday night, partly cloudy. Lows in the mid-50s. Memorial Day through Tuesday, mostly cloudy. Highs in the mid-80s. Lows in the upper 50s. Again, the forecast for Galesburg and surrounding areas of central and northwest Illinois for the rest of today, sunny. Highs in the upper 60s. Northeast winds around 10 miles an hour. At 1 p.m. in Galesburg, skies were mostly sunny. The temperature was 62 degrees, the dew point was 45, and the relative humidity was 53%. The wind was north at 10 miles an hour. The pressure was 30.25 inches and steady. Elsewhere around the area, temperatures were in the lower to mid-60s. At Moline, it was sunny. It was mostly sunny at Peoria and Macomb. It was partly sunny at Burlington, Quincy, and Springfield. And once again at 1 p.m. in Galesburg, under mostly sunny skies, the temperature was 62. Looking elsewhere around the Midwest at 1 p.m., Chicago was mostly sunny and 58. Indianapolis was cloudy and 61. St. Louis was cloudy and 61. Kansas City was mostly sunny and 62. Des Moines was mostly sunny and 58. Milwaukee was mostly sunny and 53. The time is currently 1:49 p.m. Central Daylight Time. 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Now for the official National Weather Service forecast for Galesburg and surrounding areas of central and northwest Illinois. Rest of today, sunny. Highs in the upper 60s. Northeast winds around 10 miles an hour. Tonight, mostly clear. Lows in the mid-40s. Northeast winds 5 to 10 miles an hour with gusts up to 20 miles an hour. Thursday, mostly sunny. Highs around 70. East winds 5 to 10 miles an hour with gusts up to 20 miles an hour. Thursday night, mostly cloudy. Lows in the upper 40s. East winds 10 to 15 miles an hour with gusts up to 25 miles an hour. Friday, mostly cloudy. A chance of showers in the morning, then showers likely in the afternoon. Highs in the upper 60s. East winds 10 to 15 miles an hour with gusts up to 25 miles an hour. Chance of rain 70%. Friday night, showers likely until midnight. Lows in the lower 50s. Chance of rain 70%. Saturday through Sunday, mostly cloudy. Highs in the upper 70s. Lows in the mid-50s. Sunday night, partly cloudy. Lows in the mid-50s. Memorial Day through Tuesday, mostly cloudy. Highs in the mid-80s. Lows in the upper 50s. Again, the forecast for Galesburg and surrounding areas of central and northwest Illinois for the rest of today.

sunny. Highs in the upper 60s. Northeast winds around 10 miles an hour. At 1 p.m. in Galesburg, skies were mostly sunny. The temperature was 62 degrees, the dew point was 45, and the relative humidity was 53%. The wind was north at 10 miles an hour. The pressure was 30.25 inches and steady. Elsewhere around the area, temperatures were in the lower to mid-60s. At Moline, it was sunny. It was mostly sunny at Peoria and Macomb. It was partly sunny at Burlington, Quincy, and Springfield. And once again at 1 p.m. in Galesburg, under mostly sunny skies, the temperature was 62. Looking elsewhere around the Midwest at 1 p.m., Chicago was mostly sunny and 58. Indianapolis was cloudy and 61. St. Louis was cloudy and 61. Kansas City was mostly sunny and 62. Des Moines was mostly sunny and 58. Milwaukee was mostly sunny and 53. The time is currently 1:52 p.m. Central Daylight Time. 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Now for the official National Weather Service forecast for Galesburg and surrounding areas of central and northwest Illinois. Rest of today, sunny. Highs in the upper 60s. Northeast winds surround 10 miles an hour. Tonight, mostly clear. Lows in the mid-40s. Northeast winds 5 to 10 miles an hour with gusts up to 20 miles an hour. Thursday, mostly sunny. Highs around 70. East winds 5 to 10 miles an hour with gusts up to 20 miles an hour. Thursday night, mostly cloudy. Lows in the upper 40s. East winds 10 to 15 miles an hour with gusts up to 25 miles an hour. Friday, mostly cloudy. A chance of showers in the morning, then showers likely in the afternoon. Highs in the upper 60s. East winds 10 to 15 miles an hour with gusts up to 25 miles an hour. Chance of rain 70%. Friday night, showers likely until midnight. Lows in the lower 50s. Chance of rain 70%. Saturday through Sunday, mostly cloudy. Highs in the upper 70s. Lows in the mid-50s. Sunday night, partly cloudy. Lows in the mid-50s. Memorial Day through Tuesday, mostly cloudy. Highs in the mid-80s. Lows in the upper 50s. Again, the forecast for Galesburg and surrounding areas of central and northwest Illinois for the rest of today, sunny. Highs in the upper 60s. Northeast winds surround 10 miles an hour. At 1 p.m. in Galesburg, skies were mostly sunny. The temperature was 62 degrees, the dew point was 45, and the relative humidity was 53%. The wind was north at 10 miles an hour. The pressure was 30.25 inches and steady. Elsewhere around the area, temperatures were in the lower to mid-60s. At Moline, it was sunny. It was mostly sunny at Peoria and Macomb. It was partly sunny at Burlington, Quincy, and Springfield. And once again at 1 p.m. in Galesburg, under mostly sunny skies, the temperature was 62. Looking elsewhere around the Midwest at 1 p.m., Chicago was mostly sunny and 58. Indianapolis was cloudy and 61. St. Louis was cloudy and 61. Kansas City was mostly sunny and 62. Des Moines was mostly sunny and 58. Milwaukee was mostly sunny and 53. The time is currently 1:54 p.m. Central Daylight Time. 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Now for the official National Weather Service forecast for Galesburg and surrounding areas of central and northwest Illinois. Rest of today, sunny. Highs in the upper 60s. Northeast winds surround 10 miles an hour. Tonight, mostly clear. Lows in the mid-40s. Northeast winds 5 to 10 miles an hour with gusts up to 20 miles an hour. Thursday, mostly sunny. Highs around 70. East winds 5 to 10 miles an hour with gusts up to 20 miles an hour. Thursday night, mostly cloudy. Lows in the upper 40s. East winds 10 to

15 miles an hour with gusts up to 25 miles an hour. Friday, mostly cloudy. A chance of showers in the morning, then showers likely in the afternoon. Highs in the upper 60s. East winds 10 to 15 miles an hour with gusts up to 25 miles an hour. Chance of rain 70%. Friday night, showers likely until midnight. Lows in the lower 50s. Chance of rain 70%. Saturday through Sunday, mostly cloudy. Highs in the upper 70s. Lows in the mid-50s. Sunday night, partly cloudy. Lows in the mid-50s. Memorial Day through Tuesday, mostly cloudy. Highs in the mid-80s. Lows in the upper 50s. Again, the forecast for Galesburg and surrounding areas of central and northwest Illinois for the rest of today, sunny. Highs in the upper 60s. Northeast winds around 10 miles an hour. At 1 p.m. in Galesburg, skies were mostly sunny. The temperature was 62 degrees, the dew point was 45, and the relative humidity was 53%. The wind was north at 10 miles an hour. The pressure was 30.25 inches and steady. Elsewhere around the area, temperatures were in the lower to mid-60s. At Moline, it was sunny. It was mostly sunny at Peoria and Macomb. It was partly sunny at Burlington, Quincy, and Springfield. And once again at 1 p.m. in Galesburg, under mostly sunny skies, the temperature was 62. Looking elsewhere around the Midwest at 1 p.m., Chicago was mostly sunny and 58. Indianapolis was cloudy and 61. St. Louis was cloudy and 61. Kansas City was mostly sunny and 62. Des Moines was mostly sunny and 58. Milwaukee was mostly sunny and 53. The time is currently 1:57 p.m. Central Daylight Time. 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Now for the official National Weather Service forecast for Galesburg and surrounding areas of central and northwest Illinois. Rest of today, sunny. Highs in the upper 60s. Northeast winds around 10 miles an hour. Tonight, mostly clear. Lows in the mid-40s. Northeast winds 5 to 10 miles an hour with gusts up to 20 miles an hour. Thursday, mostly sunny. Highs around 70. East winds 5 to 10 miles an hour with gusts up to 20 miles an hour. Thursday night, mostly cloudy. Lows in the upper 40s. East winds 10 to 15 miles an hour with gusts up to 25 miles an hour. Friday, mostly cloudy. A chance of showers in the morning, then showers likely in the afternoon. Highs in the upper 60s. East winds 10 to 15 miles an hour with gusts up to 25 miles an hour. Chance of rain 70%. Friday night, showers likely until midnight. Lows in the lower 50s. Chance of rain 70%. Saturday through Sunday, mostly cloudy. Highs in the upper 70s. Lows in the mid-50s. Sunday night, partly cloudy. Lows in the mid-50s. Memorial Day through Tuesday, mostly cloudy. Highs in the mid-80s. Lows in the upper 50s. Again, the forecast for Galesburg and surrounding areas of central and northwest Illinois for the rest of today, sunny. Highs in the upper 60s. Northeast winds around 10 miles an hour. At 1 p.m. in Galesburg, skies were mostly sunny. The temperature was 62 degrees, the dew point was 45, and the relative humidity was 53%. The wind was north at 10 miles an hour. The pressure was 30.25 inches and steady. Elsewhere around the area, temperatures were in the lower to mid-60s. At Moline, it was sunny. It was mostly sunny at Peoria and Macomb. It was partly sunny at Burlington, Quincy, and Springfield. And once again at 1 p.m. in Galesburg, under mostly sunny skies, the temperature was 62. The time is currently 2 p.m. Central Daylight Time. 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Now for the official National Weather Service forecast for Galesburg and surrounding areas of central and northwest Illinois. Rest of today, sunny.

upper 60s. Northeast winds around 10 miles an hour. Tonight, mostly clear. Lows in the mid-40s. Northeast winds 5 to 10 miles an hour with gusts up to 20 miles an hour. Thursday, mostly sunny. Highs around 70. East winds 5 to 10 miles an hour with gusts up to 20 miles an hour. Thursday night, mostly cloudy. Lows in the upper 40s. East winds 10 to 15 miles an hour with gusts up to 25 miles an hour. Friday, mostly cloudy. A chance of showers in the morning, then showers likely in the afternoon. Highs in the upper 60s. East winds 10 to 15 miles an hour with gusts up to 25 miles an hour. Chance of rain 70%. Friday night, showers likely until midnight. Lows in the lower 50s. Chance of rain 70%. Saturday through Sunday, mostly cloudy. Highs in the upper 70s. Lows in the mid-50s. Sunday night, partly cloudy. Lows in the mid-50s. Memorial Day through Tuesday, mostly cloudy. Highs in the mid-80s. Lows in the upper 50s. Again, the forecast for Galesburg and surrounding areas of central and northwest Illinois for the rest of today, sunny. Highs in the upper 60s. Northeast winds around 10 miles an hour. The time is currently 2:02 p.m. Central Daylight Time. 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Now for the official National Weather Service forecast for Galesburg and surrounding areas of central and northwest Illinois. Rest of today, sunny. Highs in the upper 60s. Northeast winds around 10 miles an hour. Tonight, mostly clear. Lows in the mid-40s. Northeast winds 5 to 10 miles an hour with gusts up to 20 miles an hour. Thursday, mostly sunny. Highs around 70. East winds 5 to 10 miles an hour with gusts up to 20 miles an hour. Thursday night, mostly cloudy. Lows in the upper 40s. East winds 10 to 15 miles an hour with gusts up to 25 miles an hour. Friday, mostly cloudy. A chance of showers in the morning, then showers likely in the afternoon. Highs in the upper 60s. East winds 10 to 15 miles an hour with gusts up to 25 miles an hour. Chance of rain 70%. Friday night, showers likely until midnight. Lows in the lower 50s. Chance of rain 70%. Saturday through Sunday, mostly cloudy. Highs in the upper 70s. Lows in the mid-50s. Sunday night, partly cloudy. Lows in the mid-50s. Memorial Day through Tuesday, mostly cloudy. Highs in the mid-80s. Lows in the upper 50s. Again, the forecast for Galesburg and surrounding areas of central and northwest Illinois for the rest of today, sunny. Highs in the upper 60s. Northeast winds around 10 miles an hour. The time is currently 2:04 p.m. Central Daylight Time. 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Now for the official National Weather Service forecast for Galesburg and surrounding areas of central and northwest Illinois. Rest of today, sunny. Highs in the upper 60s. Northeast winds around 10 miles an hour. Tonight, mostly clear. Lows in the mid-40s. Northeast winds 5 to 10 miles an hour with gusts up to 20 miles an hour. Thursday, mostly sunny. Highs around 70. East winds 5 to 10 miles an hour with gusts up to 20 miles an hour. Thursday night, mostly cloudy. Lows in the upper 40s. East winds 10 to 15 miles an hour with gusts up to 25 miles an hour. Friday, mostly cloudy. A chance of showers in the morning, then showers likely in the afternoon. Highs in the upper 60s. East winds 10 to 15 miles an hour with gusts up to 25 miles an hour. Chance of rain 70%. Friday night, showers likely until midnight. Lows in the lower 50s. Chance of rain 70%. Saturday through Sunday, mostly cloudy. Highs in the upper 70s. Lows in the mid-50s. Sunday night, partly cloudy. Lows in the mid-50s.

Memorial Day through Tuesday, mostly cloudy. Highs in the mid-80s. Lows in the upper 50s. Again, the forecast for Galesburg and surrounding areas of central and northwest Illinois for the rest of today, sunny. Highs in the upper 60s. Northeast winds around 10 miles an hour. The time is currently 2:06 p.m. Central Daylight Time. 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Now for the official National Weather Service forecast for Galesburg and surrounding areas of central and northwest Illinois. Rest of today, sunny. Highs in the upper 60s. Northeast winds around 10 miles an hour. Tonight, mostly clear. Lows in the mid-40s. Northeast winds 5 to 10 miles an hour with gusts up to 20 miles an hour. Thursday, mostly sunny. Highs around 70. East winds 5 to 10 miles an hour with gusts up to 20 miles an hour. Thursday night, mostly cloudy. Lows in the upper 40s. East winds 10 to 15 miles an hour with gusts up to 25 miles an hour. Friday, mostly cloudy. A chance of showers in the morning, then showers likely in the afternoon. Highs in the upper 60s. East winds 10 to 15 miles an hour with gusts up to 25 miles an hour. Chance of rain 70%. Friday night, showers likely until midnight. Lows in the lower 50s. Chance of rain 70%. Saturday through Sunday, mostly cloudy. Highs in the upper 70s. Lows in the mid-50s. Sunday night, partly cloudy. Lows in the mid-50s. Memorial Day through Tuesday, mostly cloudy. Highs in the mid-80s. Lows in the upper 50s. Again, the forecast for Galesburg and surrounding areas of central and northwest Illinois for the rest of today, sunny. Highs in the upper 60s. Northeast winds around 10 miles an hour. At 2 p.m. in Galesburg, skies were sunny. The temperature was 64 degrees, the dew point was 46, and the relative humidity was 51%. The wind was northeast at 12 miles an hour, gusting to 17. The pressure was 30.24 inches and falling. Elsewhere around the area, temperatures were in the lower to upper 60s. It was sunny at Moline and Burlington. It was mostly sunny at Peoria and Macomb. It was partly sunny at Quincy and Springfield. And once again at 2 p.m. in Galesburg, under sunny skies, the temperature was 64. Looking elsewhere around the Midwest at 2 p.m., Chicago was mostly sunny and 58. Indianapolis was cloudy and 61. St. Louis was cloudy and 63. Kansas City was partly sunny and 63. Des Moines was partly sunny and 59. Milwaukee was mostly sunny and 52. And now a discussion of hazardous weather conditions for the following county, Knox, Illinois. This hazardous weather outlook is for central Illinois, east central Illinois, and west central Illinois. For tonight, no hazardous weather is expected at this time. For Thursday through Tuesday, occasional showers and thunderstorms will be possible Friday through Wednesday. The threat for severe weather is low. Spotter information statement. Spotter activation is not anticipated tonight. The time is currently 2:09 p.m. Central Daylight Time. 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Now for the official National Weather Service forecast for Galesburg and surrounding areas of central and northwest Illinois. Rest of today, sunny. Highs in the upper 60s. Northeast winds around 10 miles an hour. Tonight, mostly clear. Lows in the mid-40s. Northeast winds 5 to 10 miles an hour with gusts up to 20 miles an hour. Thursday, mostly sunny. Highs around 70. East winds 5 to 10 miles an hour with gusts up to 20 miles an hour. Thursday night, mostly cloudy. Lows in the upper 40s. East winds 10 to 15 miles an hour with gusts up to 25 miles an hour. Friday, mostly cloudy. A chance of showers in the morning, then showers likely in the afternoon. Highs in the upper 60s. East winds 10 to 15 miles an hour with gusts up

to 25 miles an hour. Chance of rain 70%. Friday night, showers likely until midnight. Lows in the lower 50s. Chance of rain 70%. Saturday through Sunday, mostly cloudy. Highs in the upper 70s. Lows in the mid-50s. Sunday night, partly cloudy. Lows in the mid-50s. Memorial Day through Tuesday, mostly cloudy. Highs in the mid-80s. Lows in the upper 50s. Again, the forecast for Galesburg and surrounding areas of central and northwest Illinois for the rest of today, sunny. Highs in the upper 60s. Northeast winds around 10 miles an hour. At 2 p.m. in Galesburg, skies were sunny. The temperature was 64 degrees, the dew point was 46, and the relative humidity was 51%. The wind was northeast at 12 miles an hour, gusting to 17. The pressure was 30.24 inches and falling. Elsewhere around the area, temperatures were in the lower to upper 60s. It was sunny at Moline and Burlington. It was mostly sunny at Peoria and Macomb. It was partly sunny at Quincy and Springfield. And once again at 2 p.m. in Galesburg, under sunny skies, the temperature was 64. Looking elsewhere around the Midwest at 2 p.m., Chicago was mostly sunny and 58. Indianapolis was cloudy and 61. St. Louis was cloudy and 63. Kansas City was partly sunny and 63. Des Moines was partly sunny and 59. Milwaukee was mostly sunny and 52. And now a discussion of hazardous weather conditions for the following county, Knox, Illinois. This hazardous weather outlook is for central Illinois, east central Illinois, and west central Illinois. For tonight, no hazardous weather is expected at this time. For Thursday through Tuesday, occasional showers and thunderstorms will be possible Friday through Wednesday. The threat for severe weather is low. Spotter information statement. Spotter activation is not anticipated tonight. The time is currently 2:13 p.m. Central Daylight Time. 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Now for the official National Weather Service forecast for Galesburg and surrounding areas of central and northwest Illinois. Rest of today, sunny. Highs in the upper 60s. Northeast winds around 10 miles an hour. Tonight, mostly clear. Lows in the mid-40s. Northeast winds 5 to 10 miles an hour with gusts up to 20 miles an hour. Thursday, mostly sunny. Highs around 70. East winds 5 to 10 miles an hour with gusts up to 20 miles an hour. Thursday night, mostly cloudy. Lows in the upper 40s. East winds 10 to 15 miles an hour with gusts up to 25 miles an hour. Friday, mostly cloudy. A chance of showers in the morning, then showers likely in the afternoon. Highs in the upper 60s. East winds 10 to 15 miles an hour with gusts up to 25 miles an hour. Chance of rain 70%. Friday night, showers likely until midnight. Lows in the lower 50s. Chance of rain 70%. Saturday through Sunday, mostly cloudy. Highs in the upper 70s. Lows in the mid-50s. Sunday night, partly cloudy. Lows in the mid-50s. Memorial Day through Tuesday, mostly cloudy. Highs in the mid-80s. Lows in the upper 50s. Again, the forecast for Galesburg and surrounding areas of central and northwest Illinois for the rest of today, sunny. Highs in the upper 60s. Northeast winds around 10 miles an hour. 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At 2 p.m. in Galesburg, skies were sunny. The temperature was 64 degrees, the dew point was 46, and the relative humidity was 51%. The wind was northeast at 12 miles an hour, gusting to 17. The pressure was 30.24 inches.

and falling. Elsewhere around the area, temperatures were in the lower to upper 60s. It was sunny at Peoria, Moline, and Burlington. At Macomb, it was mostly sunny. It was partly sunny at Quincy and Springfield. And once again at 2 p.m. in Galesburg, under sunny skies, the temperature was 64. Looking elsewhere around the Midwest at 2 p.m., Chicago was mostly sunny and 58. Indianapolis was cloudy and 61. St. Louis was cloudy and 63. Kansas City was partly sunny and 63. Des Moines was partly sunny and 59. Milwaukee was mostly sunny and 52. And now a discussion of hazardous weather conditions for the following county, Knox, Illinois. This hazardous weather outlook is for central Illinois, east central Illinois, and west central Illinois. For tonight, no hazardous weather is expected at this time. For Thursday through Tuesday, occasional showers and thunderstorms will be possible Friday through Wednesday. The threat for severe weather is low. Spotter information statement, spotter activation is not anticipated tonight. The time is currently 2:17 p.m. Central Daylight Time. 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Now for the official National Weather Service forecast for Galesburg and surrounding areas of central and northwest Illinois. Rest of today, sunny. Highs in the upper 60s. Northeast winds around 10 miles an hour. Tonight, mostly clear. Lows in the mid-40s. Northeast winds 5 to 10 miles an hour with gusts up to 20 miles an hour. Thursday, mostly sunny. Highs around 70. East winds 5 to 10 miles an hour with gusts up to 20 miles an hour. Thursday night, mostly cloudy. Lows in the upper 40s. East winds 10 to 15 miles an hour with gusts up to 25 miles an hour. Friday, mostly cloudy. A chance of showers in the morning, then showers likely in the afternoon. Highs in the upper 60s. East winds 10 to 15 miles an hour with gusts up to 25 miles an hour. Chance of rain 70%. Friday night, showers likely until midnight. Lows in the lower 50s. Chance of rain 70%. Saturday through Sunday, mostly cloudy. Highs in the upper 70s. Lows in the mid-50s. Sunday night, partly cloudy. Lows in the mid-50s. Memorial Day through Tuesday, mostly cloudy. Highs in the mid-80s. Lows in the upper 50s. Again, the forecast for Galesburg and surrounding areas of central and northwest Illinois for the rest of today, sunny. Highs in the upper 60s. Northeast winds around 10 miles an hour. At 2 p.m. in Galesburg, skies were sunny. The temperature was 64 degrees, the dew point was 46, and the relative humidity was 51%. The wind was northeast at 12 miles an hour, gusting to 17. The pressure was 30.24 inches and falling. Elsewhere around the area, temperatures were in the lower to upper 60s. It was sunny at Peoria, Moline, and Burlington. At Macomb, it was mostly sunny. It was partly sunny at Quincy and Springfield. And once again at 2 p.m. in Galesburg, under sunny skies, the temperature was 64. Looking elsewhere around the Midwest at 2 p.m., Chicago was mostly sunny and 58. Indianapolis was cloudy and 61. St. Louis was cloudy and 63. Kansas City was partly sunny and 63. Des Moines was partly sunny and 59. Milwaukee was mostly sunny and 52. And now a discussion of hazardous weather conditions for the following county, Knox, Illinois. This hazardous weather outlook is for central Illinois, east central Illinois, and west central Illinois. For tonight, no hazardous weather is expected at this time. For Thursday through Tuesday, occasional showers and thunderstorms will be possible Friday through Wednesday. The threat for severe weather is low. Spotter information statement. Spotter activation is not anticipated tonight. The time is currently 2:20 p.m. Central Daylight Time. 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

forecasts for Galesburg and surrounding areas of central and northwest Illinois. Rest of today, sunny. Highs in the upper 60s. Northeast winds around 10 miles an hour. Tonight, mostly clear. Lows in the mid-40s. Northeast winds 5 to 10 miles an hour with gusts up to 20 miles an hour. Thursday, mostly sunny. Highs around 70. East winds 5 to 10 miles an hour with gusts up to 20 miles an hour. Thursday night, mostly cloudy. Lows in the upper 40s. East winds 10 to 15 miles an hour with gusts up to 25 miles an hour. Friday, mostly cloudy. A chance of showers in the morning, then showers likely in the afternoon. Highs in the upper 60s. East winds 10 to 15 miles an hour with gusts up to 25 miles an hour. Chance of rain 70%. Friday night, showers likely until midnight. Lows in the lower 50s. Chance of rain 70%. Saturday through Sunday, mostly cloudy. Highs in the upper 70s. Lows in the mid-50s. Sunday night, partly cloudy. Lows in the mid-50s. Memorial Day through Tuesday, mostly cloudy. Highs in the mid-80s. Lows in the upper 50s. Again, the forecast for Galesburg and surrounding areas of central and northwest Illinois for the rest of today, sunny. Highs in the upper 60s. Northeast winds around 10 miles an hour. At 2 p.m. in Galesburg, skies were sunny. The temperature was 64 degrees, the dew point was 46, and the relative humidity was 51%. The wind was northeast at 12 miles an hour, gusting to 17. The pressure was 30.24 inches and falling. Elsewhere around the area, temperatures were in the lower to upper 60s. It was sunny at Peoria, Moline, and Burlington. At Macomb, it was mostly sunny. It was partly sunny at Quincy and Springfield. And once again at 2 p.m. in Galesburg, under sunny skies, the temperature was 64. Looking elsewhere around the Midwest at 2 p.m., Chicago was mostly sunny and 58. Indianapolis was cloudy and 61. St. Louis was cloudy and 63. Kansas City was partly sunny and 63. Des Moines was partly sunny and 59. Milwaukee was mostly sunny and 52. And now a discussion of hazardous weather conditions for the following county, Knox, Illinois. This hazardous weather outlook is for central Illinois, east central Illinois, and west central Illinois. For tonight, no hazardous weather is expected at this time. For Thursday through Tuesday, occasional showers and thunderstorms will be possible Friday through Wednesday. The threat for severe weather is low. Spotter information statement. Spotter activation is not anticipated tonight. The time is currently 2:24 p.m. Central Daylight Time. 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Now for the official National Weather Service forecast for Galesburg and surrounding areas of central and northwest Illinois. Rest of today, sunny. Highs in the upper 60s. Northeast winds around 10 miles an hour. Tonight, mostly clear. Lows in the mid-40s. Northeast winds 5 to 10 miles an hour with gusts up to 20 miles an hour. Thursday, mostly sunny. Highs around 70. East winds 5 to 10 miles an hour with gusts up to 20 miles an hour. Thursday night, mostly cloudy. Lows in the upper 40s. East winds 10 to 15 miles an hour with gusts up to 25 miles an hour. Friday, mostly cloudy. A chance of showers in the morning, then showers likely in the afternoon. Highs in the upper 60s. East winds 10 to 15 miles an hour with gusts up to 25 miles an hour. Chance of rain 70%. Friday night, showers likely until midnight. Lows in the lower 50s. Chance of rain 70%. Saturday through Sunday, mostly cloudy. Highs in the upper 70s. Lows in the mid-50s. Sunday night, partly cloudy. Lows in the mid-50s. Memorial Day through Tuesday, mostly cloudy. Highs in the mid-80s. Lows in the upper 50s. Again, the forecast for Galesburg and surrounding areas of

central and northwest Illinois for the rest of today, sunny. Highs in the upper 60s. Northeast winds around 10 miles an hour. At 2 p.m. in Galesburg, skies were sunny. The temperature was 65 degrees, the dew point was 45, and the relative humidity was 49%. The wind was north at 8 miles an hour, gusting to 17. The pressure was 30.23 inches and falling. Elsewhere around the area, temperatures were in the lower to upper 60s. It was sunny at Peoria, Moline, and Burlington. At Macomb, it was mostly sunny. It was partly sunny at Quincy and Springfield. And once again at 2 p.m. in Galesburg, under sunny skies, the temperature was 65. Looking elsewhere around the Midwest at 2 p.m., Chicago was mostly sunny and 58. Indianapolis was cloudy and 61. St. Louis was cloudy and 63. Kansas City was partly sunny and 63. Des Moines was partly sunny and 59. Milwaukee was mostly sunny and 52. And now a discussion of hazardous weather conditions for the following county, Knox, Illinois. This hazardous weather outlook is for central Illinois, east central Illinois, and west central Illinois. For tonight, no hazardous weather is expected at this time. For Thursday through Tuesday, occasional showers and thunderstorms will be possible Friday through Wednesday. The threat for severe weather is low. Spotter information statement. Spotter activation is not anticipated tonight. The time is currently 2:27 p.m. Central Daylight Time. 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Now for the official National Weather Service forecast for Galesburg and surrounding areas of central and northwest Illinois. Rest of today, sunny. Highs in the upper 60s. Northeast winds around 10 miles an hour. Tonight, mostly clear. Lows in the mid-40s. Northeast winds 5 to 10 miles an hour with gusts up to 20 miles an hour. Thursday, mostly sunny. Highs around 70. East winds 5 to 10 miles an hour with gusts up to 20 miles an hour. Thursday night, mostly cloudy. Lows in the upper 40s. East winds 10 to 15 miles an hour with gusts up to 25 miles an hour. Friday, mostly cloudy. A chance of showers in the morning, then showers likely in the afternoon. Highs in the upper 60s. East winds 10 to 15 miles an hour with gusts up to 25 miles an hour. Chance of rain 70%. Friday night, showers likely until midnight. Lows in the lower 50s. Chance of rain 70%. Saturday through Sunday, mostly cloudy. Highs in the upper 70s. Lows in the mid-50s. Sunday night, partly cloudy. Lows in the mid-50s. Memorial Day through Tuesday, mostly cloudy. Highs in the mid-80s. Lows in the upper 50s. Again, the forecast for Galesburg and surrounding areas of central and northwest Illinois for the rest of today, sunny. Highs in the upper 60s. Northeast winds around 10 miles an hour. At 2 p.m. in Galesburg, skies were sunny. The temperature was 65 degrees, the dew point was 45, and the relative humidity was 49%. The wind was north at 8 miles an hour, gusting to 17. The pressure was 30.23 inches and falling. Elsewhere around the area, temperatures were in the lower to upper 60s. It was sunny at Peoria, Moline, and Burlington. At Macomb, it was mostly sunny. It was partly sunny at Quincy and Springfield. And once again at 2 p.m. in Galesburg, under sunny skies, the temperature was 65. Looking elsewhere around the Midwest at 2 p.m., Chicago was mostly sunny and 58. Indianapolis was cloudy and 61. St. Louis was cloudy and 63. Kansas City was partly sunny and 63. Des Moines was partly sunny and 59. Milwaukee was mostly sunny and 52. And now a discussion of hazardous weather conditions for the following county, Knox, Illinois. This hazardous weather outlook is for central Illinois, east central Illinois, and west central Illinois. For tonight, no hazardous weather is expected at this time.
For Thursday through Tuesday, occasional showers and thunderstorms will be possible Friday through Wednesday. The threat for severe weather is low. Spotter information statement. Spotter activation is not anticipated tonight. The time is currently 2:31 p.m. Central Daylight Time. 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Now for the official National Weather Service forecast for Galesburg and surrounding areas of central and northwest Illinois. Rest of today, sunny. Highs in the upper 60s. Northeast winds around 10 miles an hour. Tonight, mostly clear. Lows in the mid-40s. Northeast winds 5 to 10 miles an hour with gusts up to 20 miles an hour. Thursday, mostly sunny. Highs around 70. East winds 5 to 10 miles an hour with gusts up to 20 miles an hour. Thursday night, mostly cloudy. Lows in the upper 40s. East winds 10 to 15 miles an hour with gusts up to 25 miles an hour. Friday, mostly cloudy. A chance of showers in the morning, then showers likely in the afternoon. Highs in the upper 60s. East winds 10 to 15 miles an hour with gusts up to 25 miles an hour. Chance of rain 70%. Friday night, showers likely until midnight. Lows in the lower 50s. Chance of rain 70%. Saturday through Sunday, mostly cloudy. Highs in the upper 70s. Lows in the mid-50s. Sunday night, partly cloudy. Lows in the mid-50s. Memorial Day through Tuesday, mostly cloudy. Highs in the mid-80s. Lows in the upper 50s. Again, the forecast for Galesburg and surrounding areas of central and northwest Illinois for the rest of today, sunny. Highs in the upper 60s. Northeast winds around 10 miles an hour. At 2 p.m. in Galesburg, skies were sunny. The temperature was 65 degrees, the dew point was 45, and the relative humidity was 49%. The wind was north at 8 miles an hour, gusting to 17. The pressure was 30 berg, skies were sunny. The temperature was 65 degrees, the dew point was 45, and the relative humidity was 49%. The wind was north at 8 miles an hour, gusting to 17. The pressure was 30.23 inches and falling. Elsewhere around the area, temperatures were in the lower to upper 60s. It was sunny at Peoria, Moline, and Burlington. At Macomb, it was mostly sunny. It was partly sunny at Quincy and Springfield. And once again at 2 p.m. in Galesburg, under sunny skies, the temperature was 65. Looking elsewhere around the Midwest at 2 p.m., Chicago was mostly sunny and 58. Indianapolis was cloudy and 61. St. Louis was cloudy and 63. Kansas City was partly sunny and 63. Des Moines was partly sunny and 59. Milwaukee was mostly sunny and 52. And now a discussion of hazardous weather conditions for the following county, Knox, Illinois. This hazardous weather outlook is for Central Illinois, East Central Illinois, and West Central Illinois. For tonight, no hazardous weather is expected at this time. For Thursday through Tuesday, occasional showers and thunderstorms will be possible Friday through Wednesday. The threat for severe weather is low. Spotter information statement. Spotter activation is not anticipated tonight. The time is currently 2:34 p.m. Central Daylight Time. 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Now for the official National Weather Service forecast for Galesburg and surrounding areas of central and northwest Illinois. Rest of today, sunny. Highs in the upper 60s. Northeast winds around 10 miles an hour. Tonight, mostly clear. Lows in the mid-40s. Northeast winds 5 to 10 miles an hour with gusts up to 20 miles an hour. Thursday, mostly sunny. Highs around 70. East winds 5 to 10 miles an hour with gusts up to 20 miles an hour. Thursday night, mostly cloudy. Lows in the upper 40s. East winds 10 to 15 miles an hour with gusts up to 25 miles an hour. Friday, mostly cloudy.
A chance of showers in the morning, then showers likely in the afternoon. Highs

in the upper 60s. East winds 10 to 15 miles an hour with gusts up to 25 miles an hour. Chance of rain 70%. Friday night, showers likely until midnight. Lows in the lower 50s. Chance of rain 70%. Saturday through Sunday, mostly cloudy. Highs in the upper 70s. Lows in the mid-50s. Sunday night, partly cloudy. Lows in the mid-50s. Memorial Day through Tuesday, mostly cloudy. Highs in the mid-80s. Lows in the upper 50s. Again, the forecast for Galesburg and surrounding areas of central and northwest Illinois for the rest of today, sunny. Highs in the upper 60s. Northeast winds around 10 miles an hour. At 2 p.m. in Galesburg, skies were sunny. The temperature was 65 degrees, the dew point was 45, and the relative humidity was 49%. The wind was north at 8 miles an hour, gusting to 17. The pressure was 30.23 inches and falling. Elsewhere around the area, temperatures were in the lower to upper 60s. It was sunny at Peoria, Moline, and Burlington. At Macomb, it was mostly sunny. It was partly sunny at Quincy and Springfield. And once again at 2 p.m. in Galesburg, under sunny skies, the temperature was 65. Looking elsewhere around the Midwest at 2 p.m., Chicago was mostly sunny and 58. Indianapolis was cloudy and 61. St. Louis was cloudy and 63. Kansas City was partly sunny and 63. Des Moines was partly sunny and 59. Milwaukee was mostly sunny and 52. And now a discussion of hazardous weather conditions for the following county, Knox, Illinois. This hazardous weather outlook is for central Illinois, east central Illinois, and west central Illinois. For tonight, no hazardous weather is expected at this time. For Thursday through Tuesday, occasional showers and thunderstorms will be possible Friday through Wednesday. The threat for severe weather is low. Spotter information statement. Spotter activation is not anticipated tonight. The time is currently 2:38 p.m. Central Daylight Time. 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Now for the official National Weather Service forecast for Galesburg and surrounding areas of central and northwest Illinois. Rest of today, sunny. Highs in the upper 60s. Northeast winds around 10 miles an hour. Tonight, mostly clear. Lows in the mid-40s. Northeast winds 5 to 10 miles an hour with gusts up to 20 miles an hour. Thursday, mostly sunny. Highs around 70. East winds 5 to 10 miles an hour with gusts up to 20 miles an hour. Thursday night, mostly cloudy. Lows in the upper 40s. East winds 10 to 15 miles an hour with gusts up to 25 miles an hour. Friday, mostly cloudy. A chance of showers in the morning, then showers likely in the afternoon. Highs in the upper 60s. East winds 10 to 15 miles an hour with gusts up to 25 miles an hour. Chance of rain 70%. Friday night, showers likely until midnight. Lows in the lower 50s. Chance of rain 70%. Saturday through Sunday, mostly cloudy. Highs in the upper 70s. Lows in the mid-50s. Sunday night, partly cloudy. Lows in the mid-50s. Memorial Day through Tuesday, mostly cloudy. Highs in the mid-80s. Lows in the upper 50s. Again, the forecast for Galesburg and surrounding areas of central and northwest Illinois for the rest of today, sunny. Highs in the upper 60s. Northeast winds around 10 miles an hour. At 2 p.m. in Galesburg, skies were sunny. The temperature was 65 degrees, the dew point was 45, and the relative humidity was 49%. The wind was north at 8 miles an hour, gusting to 17. The pressure was 30.23 inches and falling. Elsewhere around the area, temperatures were in the lower to upper 60s. It was sunny at Peoria, Moline, and Burlington. At Macomb, it was mostly sunny. It was partly sunny at Quincy and Springfield. And once again at 2 p.m. in Galesburg, under sunny skies, the temperature was 65. Looking elsewhere around

Spotter information statement. Spotter activation is not anticipated tonight. The time is currently 2:41 p.m. Central Daylight Time. 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Now for the official National Weather Service forecast for Galesburg and surrounding areas of central and northwest Illinois. Rest of today, sunny. Highs in the upper 60s. Northeast winds around 10 miles an hour. Tonight, mostly clear. Lows in the mid-40s. Northeast winds 5 to 10 miles an hour with gusts up to 20 miles an hour. Thursday, mostly sunny. Highs around 70. East winds 5 to 10 miles an hour with gusts up to 20 miles an hour. Thursday night, mostly cloudy. Lows in the upper 40s. East winds 10 to 15 miles an hour with gusts up to 25 miles an hour. Friday, mostly cloudy. A chance of showers in the morning, then showers likely in the afternoon. Highs in the upper 60s. East winds 10 to 15 miles an hour with gusts up to 25 miles an hour. Chance of rain 70%. Friday night, showers likely until midnight. Lows in the lower 50s. Chance of rain 70%. Saturday through Sunday, mostly cloudy. Highs in the upper 70s. Lows in the mid-50s. Sunday night, partly cloudy. Lows in the mid-50s. Memorial Day through Tuesday, mostly cloudy. Highs in the mid-80s. Lows in the upper 50s. Again, the forecast for Galesburg and surrounding areas of central and northwest Illinois for the rest of today, sunny. Highs in the upper 60s. Northeast winds surround 10 miles an hour. At 2 p.m. in Galesburg, skies were sunny. The temperature was 65 degrees, the dew point was 45, and the relative humidity was 49%. The wind was north at 8 miles an hour, gusting to 17. The pressure was 30.23 inches and falling. Elsewhere around the area, temperatures were in the lower to upper 60s. It was sunny at Peoria, Moline, and Burlington. At Macomb, it was mostly sunny. It was partly sunny at Quincy and Springfield. And once again at 2 p.m. in Galesburg, under sunny skies, the temperature was 65. Looking elsewhere around the Midwest at 2 p.m., Chicago was mostly sunny and 58. Indianapolis was cloudy and 61. St. Louis was cloudy and 63. Kansas City was partly sunny and 63. Des Moines was partly sunny and 59. Milwaukee was mostly sunny and 52. And now a discussion of hazardous weather conditions for the following county, Knox, Illinois. This hazardous weather outlook is for central Illinois, east central Illinois, and west central Illinois. For tonight, no hazardous weather is expected at this time. For Thursday through Tuesday, occasional showers and thunderstorms will be possible Friday through Wednesday. The threat for severe weather is low. Spotter information statement. Spotter activation is not anticipated tonight. The time is currently 2:45 p.m. Central Daylight Time. 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Now for the official National Weather Service forecast for Galesburg and surrounding areas of central and northwest Illinois. Rest of today, sunny. Highs in the upper 60s. Northeast winds around 10 miles an hour. Tonight, mostly clear. Lows in the mid-40s. Northeast winds 5 to 10 miles an hour with gusts up to 20 miles an hour. Thursday, mostly sunny. Highs around 70. East winds 5 to 10 miles an hour with gusts up to 20 miles an hour. Thursday night, mostly cloudy. Lows in the upper 40s. East winds 10 to 15 miles an hour with gusts up to 25 miles an hour. Friday, mostly cloudy. A chance of showers in the morning, then showers likely in the afternoon. Highs in the upper 60s. East winds 10 to 15 miles an hour with gusts up to 25 miles an hour. Chance of rain 70%. Friday night, showers likely until midnight. Lows in the lower 50s. Chance of rain 70%. Saturday through Sunday, mostly cloudy. Highs

in the upper 70s. Lows in the mid-50s. Sunday night, partly cloudy. Lows in the mid-50s. Memorial Day through Tuesday, mostly cloudy. Highs in the mid-80s. Lows in the upper 50s. Again, the forecast for Galesburg and surrounding areas of central and northwest Illinois for the rest of today, sunny. Highs in the upper 60s. Northeast winds around 10 miles an hour. At 2 p.m. in Galesburg, skies were sunny. The temperature was 65 degrees, the dew point was 45, and the relative humidity was 49%. The wind was north at 8 miles an hour, gusting to 17. The pressure was 30.23 inches and falling. Elsewhere around the area, temperatures were in the lower to upper 60s. It was sunny at Peoria, Moline, and Burlington. At Macomb, it was mostly sunny. It was partly sunny at Quincy and Springfield. And once again at 2 p.m. in Galesburg, under sunny skies, the temperature was 65. Looking elsewhere around the Midwest at 2 p.m., Chicago was mostly sunny and 58. Indianapolis was cloudy and 61. St. Louis was cloudy and 63. Kansas City was partly sunny and 63. Des Moines was partly sunny and 59. Milwaukee was mostly sunny and 52. And now a discussion of hazardous weather conditions for the following county, Knox, Illinois. This hazardous weather outlook is for central Illinois, east central Illinois, and west central Illinois. For tonight, no hazardous weather is expected at this time. For Thursday through Tuesday, occasional showers and thunderstorms will be possible Friday through Wednesday. The threat for severe weather is low. Spotter information statement. Spotter activation is not anticipated tonight. The time is currently 2:48 p.m. Central Daylight Time. 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Now for the official National Weather Service forecast for Galesburg and surrounding areas of central and northwest Illinois. Rest of today, sunny. Highs in the upper 60s. Northeast winds around 10 miles an hour. Tonight, mostly clear. Lows in the mid-40s. Northeast winds 5 to 10 miles an hour with gusts up to 20 miles an hour. Thursday, mostly sunny. Highs around 70. East winds 5 to 10 miles an hour with gusts up to 20 miles an hour. Thursday night, mostly cloudy. Lows in the upper 40s. East winds 10 to 15 miles an hour with gusts up to 25 miles an hour. Friday, mostly cloudy. A chance of showers in the morning, then showers likely in the afternoon. Highs in the upper 60s. East winds 10 to 15 miles an hour with gusts up to 25 miles an hour. Chance of rain 70%. Friday night, showers likely until midnight. Lows in the lower 50s. Chance of rain 70%. Saturday through Sunday, mostly cloudy. Highs in the upper 70s. Lows in the mid-50s. Sunday night, partly cloudy. Lows in the mid-50s. Memorial Day through Tuesday, mostly cloudy. Highs in the mid-80s. Lows in the upper 50s. Again, the forecast for Galesburg and surrounding areas of central and northwest Illinois for the rest of today, sunny. Highs in the upper 60s. Northeast winds around 10 miles an hour. At 2 p.m. in Galesburg, skies were sunny. The temperature was 65 degrees, the dew point was 45, and the relative humidity was 49%. The wind was north at 8 miles an hour, gusting to 17. The pressure was 30.23 inches and falling. Elsewhere around the area, temperatures were in the lower to upper 60s. It was sunny at Peoria, Moline, and Burlington. At Macomb, it was mostly sunny. It was partly sunny at Quincy and Springfield. And once again at 2 p.m. in Galesburg, under sunny skies, the temperature was 65. Looking elsewhere around the Midwest at 2 p.m., Chicago was mostly sunny and 58. Indianapolis was cloudy and 61. St. Louis was cloudy and 63. Kansas City was partly sunny and 63. Des Moines was partly sunny and 59. Milwaukee was mostly sunny and 52.

And now a discussion of hazardous weather conditions for the following county, Knox, Illinois. This hazardous weather outlook is for Central Illinois, East Central Illinois, and West Central Illinois. For tonight, no hazardous weather is expected at this time. For Thursday through Tuesday, occasional showers and thunderstorms will be possible Friday through Wednesday. The threat for severe weather is low. Spotter information statement. Spotter activation is not anticipated tonight. The time is currently 2:51 p.m. Central Daylight Time. 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Now for the official National Weather Service forecast for Galesburg and surrounding areas of central and northwest Illinois. Rest of today, sunny. Highs in the upper 60s. Northeast winds around 10 miles an hour. Tonight, mostly clear. Lows in the mid-40s. Northeast winds 5 to 10 miles an hour with gusts up to 20 miles an hour. Thursday, mostly sunny. Highs around 70. East winds 5 to 10 miles an hour with gusts up to 20 miles an hour. Thursday night, mostly cloudy. Lows in the upper 40s. East winds 10 to 15 miles an hour with gusts up to 25 miles an hour. Friday, mostly cloudy. A chance of showers in the morning, then showers likely in the afternoon. Highs in the upper 60s. East winds 10 to 15 miles an hour with gusts up to 25 miles an hour. Chance of rain 70%. Friday night, showers likely until midnight. Lows in the lower 50s. Chance of rain 70%. Saturday through Sunday, mostly cloudy. Highs in the upper 70s. Lows in the mid-50s. Sunday night, partly cloudy. Lows in the mid-50s. Memorial Day through Tuesday, mostly cloudy. Highs in the mid-80s. Lows in the upper 50s. Again, the forecast for Galesburg and surrounding areas of central and northwest Illinois for the rest of today, sunny. Highs in the upper 60s. Northeast winds around 10 miles an hour. At 2 p.m. in Galesburg, skies were sunny. The temperature was 65 degrees, the dew point was 45, and the relative humidity was 49%. The wind was north at 8 miles an hour, gusting to 17. The pressure was 30.23 inches and falling. Elsewhere around the area, temperatures were in the lower to upper 60s. It was sunny at Peoria, Moline, and Burlington. At Macomb, it was mostly sunny. It was partly sunny at Quincy and Springfield. And once again at 2 p.m. in Galesburg, under sunny skies, the temperature was 65. Looking elsewhere around the Midwest at 2 p.m., Chicago was mostly sunny and 58. Indianapolis was cloudy and 61. St. Louis was cloudy and 63. Kansas City was partly sunny and 63. Des Moines was partly sunny and 59. Milwaukee was mostly sunny and 52. And now a discussion of hazardous weather conditions for the following county, Knox, Illinois. This hazardous weather outlook is for Central Illinois, East Central Illinois, and West Central Illinois. For tonight, no hazardous weather is expected at this time. For Thursday through Tuesday, occasional showers and thunderstorms will be possible Friday through Wednesday. The threat for severe weather is low. Spotter information statement. Spotter activation is not anticipated tonight. The time is currently 2:55 p.m. Central Daylight Time. 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Now for the official National Weather Service forecast for Galesburg and surrounding areas of central and northwest Illinois. Rest of today, sunny. Highs in the upper 60s. Northeast winds around 10 miles an hour. Tonight, mostly clear. Lows in the mid-40s. Northeast winds 5 to 10 miles an hour with gusts up to 20 miles an hour. Thursday, mostly sunny. Highs around 70. East winds 5 to 10 miles an hour with gusts up to 20 miles an hour. Thursday night, mostly cloudy. Lows in the upper 40s. East winds 10 to 15 miles an hour with gusts up to 25 miles an hour. Friday, mostly cloudy.

A chance of showers in the morning, then showers likely in the afternoon. Highs in the upper 60s. East winds 10 to 15 miles an hour with gusts up to 25 miles an hour. Chance of rain 70%. Friday night, showers likely until midnight. Lows in the lower 50s. Chance of rain 70%. Saturday through Sunday, mostly cloudy. Highs in the upper 70s. Lows in the mid-50s. Sunday night, partly cloudy. Lows in the mid-50s. Memorial Day through Tuesday, mostly cloudy. Highs in the mid-80s. Lows in the upper 50s. Again, the forecast for Galesburg and surrounding areas of central and northwest Illinois for the rest of today, sunny. Highs in the upper 60s. Northeast winds around 10 miles an hour. At 2 p.m. in Galesburg, skies were sunny. The temperature was 65 degrees, the dew point was 45, and the relative humidity was 49%. The wind was north at 8 miles an hour, gusting to 17. The pressure was 30.23 inches and falling. Elsewhere around the area, temperatures were in the lower to upper 60s. It was sunny at Peoria, Moline, and Burlington. At Macomb, it was mostly sunny. It was partly sunny at Quincy and Springfield. And once again at 2 p.m. in Galesburg, under sunny skies, the temperature was 65. Looking elsewhere around the Midwest at 2 p.m., Chicago was mostly sunny and 58. Indianapolis was cloudy and 61. St. Louis was cloudy and 63. Kansas City was partly sunny and 63. Des Moines was partly sunny and 59. Milwaukee was mostly sunny and 52. And now a discussion of hazardous weather conditions for the following county, Knox, Illinois. This hazardous weather outlook is for central Illinois, east central Illinois, and west central Illinois. For tonight, no hazardous weather is expected at this time. For Thursday through Tuesday, occasional showers and thunderstorms will be possible Friday through Wednesday. The threat for severe weather is low. Spotter information statement, spotter activation is not anticipated tonight. The time is currently 2:58 p.m. Central Daylight Time. 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Now for the official National Weather Service forecast for Galesburg and surrounding areas of central and northwest Illinois. Rest of today, sunny. Highs in the upper 60s. Northeast winds around 10 miles an hour. Tonight, mostly clear. Lows in the mid-40s. Northeast winds 5 to 10 miles an hour with gusts up to 20 miles an hour. Thursday, mostly sunny. Highs around 70. East winds 5 to 10 miles an hour with gusts up to 20 miles an hour. Thursday night, mostly cloudy. Lows in the upper 40s. East winds 10 to 15 miles an hour with gusts up to 25 miles an hour. Friday, mostly cloudy. A chance of showers in the morning, then showers likely in the afternoon. Highs in the upper 60s. East winds 10 to 15 miles an hour with gusts up to 25 miles an hour. Chance of rain 70%. Friday night, showers likely until midnight. Lows in the lower 50s. Chance of rain 70%. Saturday through Sunday, mostly cloudy. Highs in the upper 70s. Lows in the mid-50s. Sunday night, partly cloudy. Lows in the mid-50s. Memorial Day through Tuesday, mostly cloudy. Highs in the mid-80s. Lows in the upper 50s. Again, the forecast for Galesburg and surrounding areas of central and northwest Illinois for the rest of today, sunny. Highs in the upper 60s. Northeast winds around 10 miles an hour. And now a discussion of hazardous weather conditions for the following county, Knox, Illinois. This hazardous weather outlook is for central Illinois, east central Illinois, and west central Illinois. For tonight, no hazardous weather is expected at this time. For Thursday through Tuesday, occasional showers and thunderstorms will be possible Friday through Wednesday. The threat for severe weather is low. Spotter information statement, spotter activation is not anticipated tonight. The time is currently 3:01 p.m. Central Daylight Time.

Now for the official National Weather Service forecast for Galesburg and surrounding areas of central and northwest Illinois. Rest of today, sunny. Highs in the upper 60s. Northeast winds around 10 miles an hour. Tonight, mostly clear. Lows in the mid-40s. Northeast winds 5 to 10 miles an hour with gusts up to 20 miles an hour. Thursday, mostly sunny. Highs around 70. East winds 5 to 10 miles an hour with gusts up to 20 miles an hour. Thursday night, mostly cloudy. Lows in the upper 40s. East winds 10 to 15 miles an hour with gusts up to 25 miles an hour. Friday, mostly cloudy. A chance of showers in the morning, then showers likely in the afternoon. Highs in the upper 60s. East winds 10 to 15 miles an hour with gusts up to 25 miles an hour. Chance of rain 70%. Friday night, showers likely until midnight. Lows in the lower 50s. Chance of rain 70%. Saturday through Sunday, mostly cloudy. Highs in the upper 70s. Lows in the mid-50s. Sunday night, partly cloudy. Lows in the mid-50s. Memorial Day through Tuesday, mostly cloudy. Highs in the mid-80s. Lows in the upper 50s. Again, the forecast for Galesburg and surrounding areas of central and northwest Illinois for the rest of today, sunny. Highs in the upper 60s. Northeast winds around 10 miles an hour. At 3 p.m. in Galesburg, skies were sunny. The temperature was 66 degrees, the dew point was 44, and the relative humidity was 45%. The wind was north at 3 miles an hour. The pressure was 30.21 inches and falling. Elsewhere around the area, skies ranged from sunny to mostly sunny, and temperatures were in the mid to upper 60s. And once again at 3 p.m. in Galesburg, under sunny skies, the temperature was 66. Looking elsewhere around the Midwest at 3 p.m., Chicago was mostly sunny, and 57. Indianapolis had light rain, and 60. St. Louis was cloudy, and 65. Kansas City was partly sunny, and 64. Des Moines was partly sunny, and 60. Milwaukee was mostly sunny, and 52. And now a discussion of hazardous weather conditions for the following county, Knox, Illinois. This hazardous weather outlook is for Central Illinois, East Central Illinois, and West Central Illinois. For tonight, no hazardous weather is expected at this time. For Thursday through Tuesday, occasional showers and thunderstorms will be possible Friday through Wednesday. The threat for severe weather is low. Spotter information statement. Spotter activation is not anticipated tonight. The time is currently 3:09 p.m. Central Daylight Time. 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Now for the official National Weather Service forecast for Galesburg and surrounding areas of central and northwest Illinois. Rest of today, sunny. Highs in the upper 60s. Northeast winds around 10 miles an hour. Tonight, mostly clear. Lows in the mid-40s. Northeast winds 5 to 10 miles an hour with gusts up to 20 miles an hour. Thursday, mostly sunny. Highs around 70. East winds 5 to 10 miles an hour with gusts up to 20 miles an hour. Thursday night, mostly cloudy. Lows in the upper 40s. East winds 10 to 15 miles an hour with gusts up to 25 miles an hour. Friday, mostly cloudy. A chance of showers in the morning, then showers likely in the afternoon. Highs in the upper 60s. East winds 10 to 15 miles an hour with gusts up to 25 miles an hour. Chance of rain 70%. Friday night, showers likely until midnight. Lows in the lower 50s. Chance of rain 70%. Saturday through Sunday, mostly cloudy. Highs in the upper 70s. Lows in the mid-50s. Sunday night, partly cloudy. Lows in the mid-50s. Memorial Day through Tuesday, mostly cloudy. Highs in the mid-80s. Lows in the upper 50s. Again, the forecast for Galesburg and surrounding areas of central and northwest Illinois for the rest of today, sunny. Highs in the upper 60s.

northeast winds around 10 miles an hour. At 3 p.m. in Galesburg, skies were sunny. The temperature was 66 degrees, the dew point was 44, and the relative humidity was 45%. The wind was north at 3 miles an hour. The pressure was 30.21 inches and falling. Elsewhere around the area, skies ranged from sunny to mostly sunny, and temperatures were in the mid to upper 60s. And once again at 3 p.m. in Galesburg, under sunny skies, the temperature was 66. Looking elsewhere around the Midwest at 3 p.m., Chicago was mostly sunny, and 57. Indianapolis had light rain, and 60. St. Louis was cloudy, and 65. Kansas City was partly sunny, and 64. Des Moines was partly sunny, and 60. Milwaukee was mostly sunny, and 52. And now a discussion of hazardous weather conditions for the following county, Knox, Illinois. This hazardous weather outlook is for Central Illinois, East Central Illinois, and West Central Illinois. For tonight, no hazardous weather is expected at this time. For Thursday through Tuesday, occasional showers and thunderstorms will be possible Friday through Wednesday. The threat for severe weather is low. Spotter information statement, spotter activation is not anticipated tonight. The time is currently 3:12 p.m. Central Daylight Time. 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Now for the official National Weather Service forecast for Galesburg and surrounding areas of central and northwest Illinois. Rest of today, sunny. Highs in the upper 60s. Northeast winds around 10 miles an hour. Tonight, mostly clear. Lows in the mid-40s. Northeast winds 5 to 10 miles an hour with gusts up to 20 miles an hour. Thursday, mostly sunny. Highs around 70. East winds 5 to 10 miles an hour with gusts up to 20 miles an hour. Thursday night, mostly cloudy. Lows in the upper 40s. East winds 10 to 15 miles an hour with gusts up to 25 miles an hour. Friday, mostly cloudy. A chance of showers in the morning, then showers likely in the afternoon. Highs in the upper 60s. East winds 10 to 15 miles an hour with gusts up to 25 miles an hour. Chance of rain 70%. Friday night, showers likely until midnight. Lows in the lower 50s. Chance of rain 70%. Saturday through Sunday, mostly cloudy. Highs in the upper 70s. Lows in the mid 50s. Sunday night, partly cloudy. Lows in the mid-50s. Memorial Day through Tuesday, mostly cloudy. Highs in the mid-80s. Lows in the upper 50s. Again, the forecast for Galesburg and surrounding areas of central and northwest Illinois for the rest of today, sunny. Highs in the upper 60s. Northeast winds around 10 miles an hour. 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Programming originates from NOAA's National Weather Service office in Lincoln. 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KZZ66 is part of the All Hazards Network of NOAA Weather Radio. At 3 p.m. in Galesburg, skies were sunny. The temperature was 66 degrees, the dew point was 44, and the relative humidity was 45%. The wind was north at 3 miles an hour. The pressure was 30.21 inches and falling. Elsewhere around the area, skies ranged from sunny to mostly sunny, and temperatures were in the mid to upper 60s. And once again at 3 p.m. in Galesburg, under sunny skies, the temperature was 66. Looking elsewhere around the Midwest at 3 p.m., Chicago was mostly sunny, and 57. Indianapolis had light rain, and 60. St. Louis was cloudy, and 65. Kansas City was partly sunny, and 64. Des Moines was partly sunny, and 60. Milwaukee was mostly sunny, and 52. And now a discussion of hazardous weather conditions for the following county, Knox, Illinois. This hazardous weather outlook is for Central Illinois, East Central Illinois, and West Central Illinois. For tonight, no hazardous weather.

expected at this time. For Thursday through Tuesday, occasional showers and thunderstorms will be possible Friday through Wednesday. The threat for severe weather is low. Spotter information statement. Spotter activation is not anticipated tonight. The time is currently 3:16 p.m. Central Daylight Time. 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Now for the official National Weather Service forecast for Galesburg and surrounding areas of central and northwest Illinois. Rest of today, sunny. Highs in the upper 60s. Northeast winds around 10 miles an hour. Tonight, mostly clear. Lows in the mid-40s. Northeast winds 5 to 10 miles an hour with gusts up to 20 miles an hour. Thursday, mostly sunny. Highs around 70. East winds 5 to 10 miles an hour with gusts up to 20 miles an hour. Thursday night, mostly cloudy. Lows in the upper 40s. East winds 10 to 15 miles an hour with gusts up to 25 miles an hour. Friday, mostly cloudy. A chance of showers in the morning, then showers likely in the afternoon. Highs in the upper 60s. East winds 10 to 15 miles an hour with gusts up to 25 miles an hour. Chance of rain 70%. Friday night, showers likely until midnight. Lows in the lower 50s. Chance of rain 70%. Saturday through Sunday, mostly cloudy. Highs in the upper 70s. Lows in the mid-50s. Sunday night, partly cloudy. Lows in the mid-50s. Memorial Day through Tuesday, mostly cloudy. Highs in the mid-80s. Lows in the upper 50s. Again, the forecast for Galesburg and surrounding areas of central and northwest Illinois for the rest of today, sunny. Highs in the upper 60s. Northeast winds around 10 miles an hour. At 3 p.m. in Galesburg, skies were sunny. The temperature was 66 degrees, the dew point was 44, and the relative humidity was 45%. The wind was north at 3 miles an hour. The pressure was 30.21 inches and falling. Elsewhere around the area, skies ranged from sunny to mostly sunny, and temperatures were in the mid to upper 60s. And once again at 3 p.m. in Galesburg, under sunny skies, the temperature was 66. Looking elsewhere around the Midwest at 3 p.m., Chicago was mostly sunny, and 57. Indianapolis had light rain, and 60. St. Louis was cloudy, and 65. Kansas City was partly sunny, and 64. Des Moines was partly sunny, and 60. Milwaukee was mostly sunny, and 52. And now a discussion of hazardous weather conditions for the following county, Knox, Illinois. This hazardous weather outlook is for Central Illinois, East Central Illinois, and West Central Illinois. For tonight, no hazardous weather is expected at this time. For Thursday through Tuesday, occasional showers and thunderstorms will be possible Friday through Wednesday. The threat for severe weather is low. Spotter information statement. Spotter activation is not anticipated tonight. The time is currently 3:20 p.m. Central Daylight Time. 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Now for the official National Weather Service forecast for Galesburg and surrounding areas of central and northwest Illinois. Rest of today, sunny. Highs in the upper 60s. Northeast winds around 10 miles an hour. Tonight, mostly clear. Lows in the mid-40s. Northeast winds 5 to 10 miles an hour with gusts up to 20 miles an hour. Thursday, mostly sunny. Highs around 70. East winds 5 to 10 miles an hour with gusts up to 20 miles an hour. Thursday night, mostly cloudy. Lows in the upper 40s. East winds 10 to 15 miles an hour with gusts up to 25 miles an hour. Friday, mostly cloudy. A chance of showers in the morning, then showers likely in the afternoon. Highs in the upper 60s. East winds 10 to 15 miles an hour with gusts up to 25 miles an hour. Chance of rain 70%. Friday night, showers likely until midnight. Lows in the lower 50s. Chance of rain 70%. Saturday through Sunday.

mostly cloudy. Highs in the upper 70s. Lows in the mid-50s. Sunday night, partly cloudy. Lows in the mid-50s. Memorial Day through Tuesday, mostly cloudy. Highs in the mid-80s. Lows in the upper 50s. Again, the forecast for Galesburg and surrounding areas of central and northwest Illinois for the rest of today, sunny. Highs in the upper 60s. Northeast winds around 10 miles an hour. At 3 p.m. in Galesburg, skies were sunny. The temperature was 66 degrees, the dew point was 44, and the relative humidity was 45%. The wind was north at 3 miles an hour. The pressure was 30.21 inches and falling. Elsewhere around the area, skies ranged from sunny to mostly sunny, and temperatures were in the mid to upper 60s. And once again at 3 p.m. in Galesburg, under sunny skies, the temperature was 66. Looking elsewhere around the Midwest at 3 p.m., Chicago was mostly sunny, and 57. Indianapolis had light rain, and 60. St. Louis was cloudy, and 65. Kansas City was partly sunny, and 64. Des Moines was partly sunny, and 60. Milwaukee was mostly sunny, and 52. And now a discussion of hazardous weather conditions for the following county, Knox, Illinois. This hazardous weather outlook is for central Illinois, east central Illinois, and west central Illinois. For tonight, no hazardous weather is expected at this time. For Thursday through Tuesday, occasional showers and thunderstorms will be possible Friday through Wednesday. The threat for severe weather is low. Spotter information statement, spotter activation is not anticipated tonight. The time is currently 3:23 p.m. Central Daylight Time. 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Now for the official National Weather Service forecast for Galesburg and surrounding areas of central and northwest Illinois. Rest of today, sunny. Highs in the upper 60s. Northeast winds around 10 miles an hour. Tonight, mostly clear. Lows in the mid-40s. Northeast winds 5 to 10 miles an hour with gusts up to 20 miles an hour. Thursday, mostly sunny. Highs around 70. East winds 5 to 10 miles an hour with gusts up to 20 miles an hour. Thursday night, mostly cloudy. Lows in the upper 40s. East winds 10 to 15 miles an hour with gusts up to 25 miles an hour. Friday, mostly cloudy. A chance of showers in the morning, then showers likely in the afternoon. Highs in the upper 60s. East winds 10 to 15 miles an hour with gusts up to 25 miles an hour. Chance of rain 70%. Friday night, showers likely until midnight. Lows in the lower 50s. Chance of rain 70%. Saturday through Sunday, mostly cloudy. Highs in the upper 70s. Lows in the mid-50s. Sunday night, partly cloudy. Lows in the mid-50s. Memorial Day through Tuesday, mostly cloudy. Highs in the mid-80s. Lows in the upper 50s. Again, the forecast for Galesburg and surrounding areas of central and northwest Illinois for the rest of today, sunny. Highs in the upper 60s. Northeast winds around 10 miles an hour. At 3 p.m. in Galesburg, skies were sunny. The temperature was 67 degrees, the dew point was 46, and the relative humidity was 46%. The wind was north at 15 miles an hour. The pressure was 30.21 inches and falling. Elsewhere around the area, skies ranged from sunny to mostly sunny, and temperatures were in the mid to upper 60s. And once again at 3 p.m. in Galesburg, under sunny skies, the temperature was 67. Looking elsewhere around the Midwest at 3 p.m., Chicago was mostly sunny, and 57. Indianapolis had light rain, and 60. St. Louis was cloudy, and 65. Kansas City was partly sunny, and 64. Des Moines was partly sunny, and 60. Milwaukee was mostly sunny, and 52. And now a discussion of hazardous weather conditions for the following county, Knox, Illinois. This hazardous weather outlook is for central Illinois, east central Illinois, and west central Illinois. For tonight,

Hazardous weather is expected at this time. For Thursday through Tuesday, occasional showers and thunderstorms will be possible Friday through Wednesday. The threat for severe weather is low. Spotter information statement. Spotter activation is not anticipated tonight. The time is currently 3:26 p.m. Central Daylight Time. 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Now for the official National Weather Service forecast for Galesburg and surrounding areas of central and northwest Illinois. Rest of today, sunny. Highs in the upper 60s. Northeast winds around 10 miles an hour. Tonight, mostly clear. Lows in the mid-40s. Northeast winds 5 to 10 miles an hour with gusts up to 20 miles an hour. Thursday, mostly sunny. Highs around 70. East winds 5 to 10 miles an hour with gusts up to 20 miles an hour. Thursday night, mostly cloudy. Lows in the upper 40s. East winds 10 to 15 miles an hour with gusts up to 25 miles an hour. Friday, mostly cloudy. A chance of showers in the morning, then showers likely in the afternoon. Highs in the upper 60s. East winds 10 to 15 miles an hour with gusts up to 25 miles an hour. Chance of rain 70%. Friday night, showers likely until midnight. Lows in the lower 50s. Chance of rain 70%. Saturday through Sunday, mostly cloudy. Highs in the upper 70s. Lows in the mid-50s. Sunday night, partly cloudy. Lows in the mid-50s. Memorial Day through Tuesday, mostly cloudy. Highs in the mid-80s. Lows in the upper 50s. Again, the forecast for Galesburg and surrounding areas of central and northwest Illinois for the rest of today, sunny. Highs in the upper 60s. Northeast winds around 10 miles an hour. At 3 p.m. in Galesburg, skies were sunny. The temperature was 67 degrees, the dew point was 46, and the relative humidity was 46%. The wind was north at 15 miles an hour. The pressure was 30.21 inches and falling. Elsewhere around the area, skies ranged from sunny to mostly sunny, and temperatures were in the mid to upper 60s. And once again at 3 p.m. in Galesburg, under sunny skies, the temperature was 67. Looking elsewhere around the Midwest at 3 p.m., Chicago was mostly sunny, and 57. Indianapolis had light rain, and 60. St. Louis was cloudy, and 65. Kansas City was partly sunny, and 64. Des Moines was partly sunny, and 60. Milwaukee was mostly sunny, and 52. And now a discussion of hazardous weather conditions for the following county, Knox, Illinois. This hazardous weather outlook is for central Illinois, east central Illinois, and west central Illinois. For tonight, no hazardous weather is expected at this time. For Thursday through Tuesday, occasional showers and thunderstorms will be possible Friday through Wednesday. The threat for severe weather is low. Spotter information statement. Spotter activation is not anticipated tonight. The time is currently 3:30 p.m. Central Daylight Time. 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Now for the official National Weather Service forecast for Galesburg and surrounding areas of central and northwest Illinois. Rest of today, sunny. Highs in the upper 60s. Northeast winds around 10 miles an hour. Tonight, mostly clear. Lows in the mid-40s. Northeast winds 5 to 10 miles an hour with gusts up to 20 miles an hour. Thursday, mostly sunny. Highs around 70. East winds 5 to 10 miles an hour with gusts up to 20 miles an hour. Thursday night, mostly cloudy. Lows in the upper 40s. East winds 10 to 15 miles an hour with gusts up to 25 miles an hour. Friday, mostly cloudy. A chance of showers in the morning, then showers likely in the afternoon. Highs in the upper 60s. East winds 10 to 15 miles an hour with gusts up to 25 miles an hour. Chance of rain 70%. Friday night, showers likely until midnight. Lows in the lower 50s. Chance of rain 70%.
Saturday through Sunday, mostly cloudy. Highs in the upper 70s. Lows in the mid-50s. Sunday night, partly cloudy. Lows in the mid-50s. Memorial Day through Tuesday, mostly cloudy. Highs in the mid-80s. Lows in the upper 50s. Again, the forecast for Galesburg and surrounding areas of central and northwest Illinois for the rest of today, sunny. Highs in the upper 60s. Northeast winds around 10 miles an hour. At 3 p.m. in Galesburg, skies were sunny. The temperature was 67 degrees, the dew point was 46, and the relative humidity was 46%. The wind was north at 15 miles an hour. The pressure was 30.21 inches and falling. Elsewhere around the area, skies ranged from sunny to mostly sunny, and temperatures were in the mid to upper 60s. And once again at 3 p.m. in Galesburg, under sunny skies, the temperature was 67. Looking elsewhere around the Midwest at 3 p.m., Chicago was mostly sunny, and 57. Indianapolis had light rain, and 60. St. Louis was cloudy, and 65. Kansas City was partly sunny, and 64. Des Moines was partly sunny, and 60. Milwaukee was mostly sunny, and 52. And now a discussion of hazardous weather conditions for the following county, Knox, Illinois. This hazardous weather outlook is for central Illinois, east central Illinois, and west central Illinois. For tonight, no hazardous weather is expected at this time. For Thursday through Tuesday, occasional showers for central Illinois, east central Illinois, and west central Illinois. For tonight, no hazardous weather is expected at this time. For Thursday through Tuesday, occasional showers and thunderstorms will be possible Friday through Wednesday. The threat for severe weather is low. Spotter information statement. Spotter activation is not anticipated tonight. The time is currently 3:33 p.m. Central Daylight Time. 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Now for the official National Weather Service forecast for Galesburg and surrounding areas of central and northwest Illinois. Rest of today, sunny. Highs in the upper 60s. Northeast winds around 10 miles an hour. Tonight, mostly clear. Lows in the mid-40s. Northeast winds 5 to 10 miles an hour with gusts up to 20 miles an hour. Thursday, mostly sunny. Highs around 70. East winds 5 to 10 miles an hour with gusts up to 20 miles an hour. Thursday night, mostly cloudy. Lows in the upper 40s. East winds 10 to 15 miles an hour with gusts up to 25 miles an hour. Friday, mostly cloudy. A chance of showers in the morning, then showers likely in the afternoon. Highs in the upper 60s. East winds 10 to 15 miles an hour with gusts up to 25 miles an hour. Chance of rain 70%. Friday night, showers likely until midnight. Lows in the lower 50s. Chance of rain 70%. Saturday through Sunday, mostly cloudy. Highs in the upper 70s. Lows in the mid-50s. Sunday night, partly cloudy. Lows in the mid-50s. Memorial Day through Tuesday, mostly cloudy. Highs in the mid-80s. Lows in the upper 50s. Again, the forecast for Galesburg and surrounding areas of central and northwest Illinois for the rest of today, sunny. Highs in the upper 60s. Northeast winds around 10 miles an hour. At 3 p.m. in Galesburg, skies were sunny. The temperature was 67 degrees, the dew point was 46, and the relative humidity was 46%. The wind was north at 15 miles an hour. The pressure was 30.21 inches and falling. Elsewhere around the area, skies ranged from sunny to mostly sunny, and temperatures were in the mid to upper 60s. And once again at 3 p.m. in Galesburg, under sunny skies, the temperature was 67. Looking elsewhere around the Midwest at 3 p.m., Chicago was mostly sunny, and 57. Indianapolis had light rain, and 60. St. Louis was cloudy, and 65. Kansas City was partly sunny, and 64. Des Moines was partly sunny, and 60. Milwaukee was mostly sunny, and 52. And now a discussion.

discussion of hazardous weather conditions for the following county, Knox, Illinois. This hazardous weather outlook is for Central Illinois, East Central Illinois, and West Central Illinois. For tonight, no hazardous weather is expected at this time. For Thursday through Tuesday, occasional showers and thunderstorms will be possible Friday through Wednesday. The threat for severe weather is low. Spotter information statement. Spotter activation is not anticipated tonight. The time is currently 3:36 p.m. Central Daylight Time. 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Now for the official National Weather Service forecast for Galesburg and surrounding areas of central and northwest Illinois. Rest of today, sunny. Highs in the upper 60s. Northeast winds around 10 miles an hour. Tonight, mostly clear. Lows in the mid-40s. Northeast winds 5 to 10 miles an hour with gusts up to 20 miles an hour. Thursday, mostly sunny. Highs around 70. East winds 5 to 10 miles an hour with gusts up to 20 miles an hour. Thursday night, mostly cloudy. Lows in the upper 40s. East winds 10 to 15 miles an hour with gusts up to 25 miles an hour. Friday, mostly cloudy. A chance of showers in the morning, then showers likely in the afternoon. Highs in the upper 60s. East winds 10 to 15 miles an hour with gusts up to 25 miles an hour. Chance of rain 70%. Friday night, showers likely until midnight. Lows in the lower 50s. Chance of rain 70%. Saturday through Sunday, mostly cloudy. Highs in the upper 70s. Lows in the mid-50s. Sunday night, partly cloudy. Lows in the mid-50s. Memorial Day through Tuesday, mostly cloudy. Highs in the mid-80s. Lows in the upper 50s. Again, the forecast for Galesburg and surrounding areas of central and northwest Illinois for the rest of today, sunny. Highs in the upper 60s. Northeast winds surround 10 miles an hour. At 3 p.m. in Galesburg, skies were sunny. The temperature was 67 degrees, the dew point was 46, and the relative humidity was 46%. The wind was north at 15 miles an hour. The pressure was 30.21 inches and falling. Elsewhere around the area, skies ranged from sunny to mostly sunny, and temperatures were in the mid to upper 60s. And once again at 3 p.m. in Galesburg, under sunny skies, the temperature was 67. Looking elsewhere around the Midwest at 3 p.m., Chicago was mostly sunny, and 57. Indianapolis had light rain, and 60. St. Louis was cloudy, and 65. Kansas City was partly sunny, and 64. Des Moines was partly sunny, and 60. Milwaukee was mostly sunny, and 52. And now a discussion of hazardous weather conditions for the following county, Knox, Illinois. This hazardous weather outlook is for Central Illinois, East Central Illinois, and West Central Illinois. For tonight, no hazardous weather is expected at this time. For Thursday through Tuesday, occasional showers and thunderstorms will be possible Friday through Wednesday. The threat for severe weather is low. Spotter information statement. Spotter activation is not anticipated tonight. The time is currently 3:40 p.m. Central Daylight Time. 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Now for the official National Weather Service forecast for Galesburg and surrounding areas of central and northwest Illinois. Tonight, mostly clear. Lows in the mid-40s. Northeast winds 5 to 10 miles an hour with gusts up to 20 miles an hour. Thursday, mostly sunny. Highs around 70. East winds 5 to 10 miles an hour with gusts up to 20 miles an hour. Thursday night, mostly cloudy. Lows in the upper 40s. East winds 10 to 15 miles an hour with gusts up to 25 miles an hour. Friday, mostly cloudy. A chance of showers in the morning, then showers likely in the afternoon. Highs in the upper 60s. East winds 10 to 15 miles an hour with gusts up to 25 miles an hour. Chance of rain 70%. Friday night, showers likely until midnight.

central and northwest Illinois for tonight, mostly clear. Lows in the mid-40s. Northeast winds 5 to 10 miles an hour with gusts up to 20 miles an hour. At 3 p.m. in Galesburg, skies were sunny. The temperature was 67 degrees, the dew point was 46, and the relative humidity was 46%. The wind was north at 15 miles an hour. The pressure was 30.21 inches and falling. Elsewhere around the area, skies ranged from sunny to mostly sunny, and temperatures were in the mid to upper 60s. And once again at 3 p.m. in Galesburg, under sunny skies, the temperature was 67. Looking elsewhere around the Midwest at 3 p.m., Chicago was mostly sunny, and 57. Indianapolis had light rain, and 60. St. Louis was cloudy, and 65. Kansas City was partly sunny, and 64. Des Moines was partly sunny, and 60. Milwaukee was mostly sunny, and 52. And now a discussion of hazardous weather conditions for the following county, Knox, Illinois. This hazardous weather outlook is for Central Illinois, East Central Illinois, and West Central Illinois. For tonight, no hazardous weather is expected at this time. For Thursday through Tuesday, occasional showers and thunderstorms will be possible Friday through Wednesday. The threat for severe weather is low. Spotter information statement, spotter activation is not anticipated tonight. The time is currently 3:43 p.m. Central Daylight Time. 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Now for the official National Weather Service forecast for Galesburg and surrounding areas of central and northwest Illinois. Tonight, mostly clear. Lows in the mid-40s. Northeast winds 5 to 10 miles an hour with gusts up to 20 miles an hour. Thursday, mostly sunny. Highs around 70. East winds 5 to 10 miles an hour with gusts up to 20 miles an hour. Thursday night, mostly cloudy. Lows in the upper 40s. East winds 10 to 15 miles an hour with gusts up to 25 miles an hour. Friday, mostly cloudy. A chance of showers in the morning, then showers likely in the afternoon. Highs in the upper 60s. East winds 10 to 15 miles an hour with gusts up to 25 miles an hour. Chance of rain 70%. Friday night, showers likely until midnight. Lows in the lower 50s. East winds 5 to 10 miles an hour. Chance of rain 70%. Saturday through Sunday, mostly cloudy. Highs in the upper 70s. Lows in the mid 50s. Sunday night, partly cloudy. Lows in the mid 50s. Memorial Day through Tuesday, mostly cloudy. Highs in the mid-80s. Lows in the upper 50s. Tuesday night, partly cloudy until midnight, then becoming mostly cloudy. A chance of showers. Lows in the lower 60s. Chance of rain 40%. Wednesday, partly sunny. A chance of showers and thunderstorms in the afternoon. Highs in the mid-80s. Chance of rain 40%. Again, the forecast for Galesburg and surrounding areas of central and northwest Illinois for tonight, mostly clear. Lows in the mid-40s. Northeast winds 5 to 10 miles an hour with gusts up to 20 miles an hour. At 3 p.m. in Galesburg, skies were sunny. The temperature was 67 degrees, the dew point was 46, and the relative humidity was 46%. The wind was north at 15 miles an hour. The pressure was 30.21 inches and falling. Elsewhere around the area, skies ranged from sunny to mostly sunny, and temperatures were in the mid to upper 60s. And once again at 3 p.m. in Galesburg, under sunny skies, the temperature was 67. Looking elsewhere around the Midwest at 3 p.m., Chicago was mostly sunny, and 57. Indianapolis had light rain, and 60. St. Louis was cloudy, and 65. Kansas City was partly sunny, and 64. Des Moines was partly sunny, and 60. Milwaukee was mostly sunny, and 52. And now a discussion of hazardous weather conditions for the following county, Knox, Illinois. This hazardous weather outlook is for Central Illinois, East Central Illinois, and West Central Illinois. For tonight, no hazardous weather.

expected at this time. For Thursday through Tuesday, occasional showers and thunderstorms will be possible Friday through Wednesday. The threat for severe weather is low. Spotter information statement. Spotter activation is not anticipated tonight. The time is currently 3:47 p.m. Central Daylight Time. 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Now for the official National Weather Service forecast for Galesburg and surrounding areas of central and northwest Illinois. Tonight, mostly clear. Lows in the mid-40s. Northeast winds 5 to 10 miles an hour with gusts up to 20 miles an hour. Thursday, mostly sunny. Highs around 70. East winds 5 to 10 miles an hour with gusts up to 20 miles an hour. Thursday night, mostly cloudy. Lows in the upper 40s. East winds 10 to 15 miles an hour with gusts up to 25 miles an hour. Friday, mostly cloudy. A chance of showers in the morning, then showers likely in the afternoon. Highs in the upper 60s. East winds 10 to 15 miles an hour with gusts up to 25 miles an hour. Chance of rain 70%. Friday night, showers likely until midnight. Lows in the lower 50s. East winds 5 to 10 miles an hour. Chance of rain 70%. Saturday through Sunday, mostly cloudy. Highs in the upper 70s. Lows in the mid-50s. Sunday night, partly cloudy. Lows in the mid-50s. Memorial Day through Tuesday, mostly cloudy. Highs in the mid-80s. Lows in the upper 50s. Tuesday night, partly cloudy until midnight, then becoming mostly cloudy. A chance of showers. Lows in the lower 60s. Chance of rain 40%. Wednesday, partly sunny. A chance of showers and thunderstorms in the afternoon. Highs in the mid-80s. Chance of rain 40%. Again, the forecast for Galesburg and surrounding areas of central and northwest Illinois for tonight, mostly clear. Lows in the mid-40s. Northeast winds 5 to 10 miles an hour with gusts up to 20 miles an hour. At 3 p.m. in Galesburg, skies were sunny. The temperature was 67 degrees, the dew point was 46, and the relative humidity was 46%. The wind was north at 15 miles an hour. The pressure was 30.21 inches and falling. Elsewhere around the area, skies ranged from sunny to mostly sunny, and temperatures were in the mid to upper 60s. And once again at 3 p.m. in Galesburg, under sunny skies, the temperature was 67. Looking elsewhere around the Midwest at 3 p.m., Chicago was mostly sunny, and 57. Indianapolis had light rain, and 60. St. Louis was cloudy, and 65. Kansas City was partly sunny, and 64. Des Moines was partly sunny, and 60. Milwaukee was mostly sunny, and 52. And now a discussion of hazardous weather conditions for the following county, Knox, Illinois. This hazardous weather outlook is for Central Illinois, East Central Illinois, and West Central Illinois. For tonight, no hazardous weather is expected at this time. For Thursday through Tuesday, occasional showers and thunderstorms will be possible Friday through Wednesday. The threat for severe weather is low. Spotter information statement. Spotter activation is not anticipated tonight. The time is currently 3:51 p.m. Central Daylight Time. 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Now for the official National Weather Service forecast for Galesburg and surrounding areas of central and northwest Illinois. Tonight, mostly clear. Lows in the mid-40s. Northeast winds 5 to 10 miles an hour with gusts up to 20 miles an hour. Thursday, mostly sunny. Highs around 70. East winds 5 to 10 miles an hour with gusts up to 20 miles an hour. Thursday night, mostly cloudy. Lows in the upper 40s. East winds 10 to 15 miles an hour with gusts up to 25 miles an hour. Friday, mostly cloudy. A chance of showers in the morning, then showers likely in the afternoon. Highs in the upper 60s. East winds 10 to 15 miles an hour with gusts up to 25 miles an hour.

chance of rain 70%. Friday night, showers likely until midnight. Lows in the lower 50s. East winds 5 to 10 miles an hour. Chance of rain 70%. Saturday through Sunday, mostly cloudy. Highs in the upper 70s. Lows in the mid-50s. Sunday night, partly cloudy. Lows in the mid-50s. Memorial Day through Tuesday, mostly cloudy. Highs in the mid-80s. Lows in the upper 50s. Tuesday night, partly cloudy until midnight, then becoming mostly cloudy. A chance of showers. Lows in the lower 60s. Chance of rain 40%. Wednesday, partly sunny. A chance of showers and thunderstorms in the afternoon. Highs in the mid-80s. Chance of rain 40%. Again, the forecast for Galesburg and surrounding areas of central and northwest Illinois for tonight, mostly clear. Lows in the mid-40s. Northeast winds 5 to 10 miles an hour with gusts up to 20 miles an hour. At 3 p.m. in Galesburg, skies were sunny. The temperature was 67 degrees, the dew point was 46, and the relative humidity was 46%. The wind was north at 15 miles an hour. The pressure was 30.21 inches and falling. Elsewhere around the area, skies ranged from sunny to mostly sunny, and temperatures were in the mid to upper 60s. And once again at 3 p.m. in Galesburg, under sunny skies, the temperature was 67. Looking elsewhere around the Midwest at 3 p.m., Chicago was mostly sunny, and 57. Indianapolis had light rain, and 60. St. Louis was cloudy, and 65. Kansas City was partly sunny, and 64. Des Moines was partly sunny, and 60. Milwaukee was mostly sunny, and 52. And now a discussion of hazardous weather conditions for the following county, Knox, Illinois. This hazardous weather outlook is for central Illinois, east central Illinois, and west central Illinois. For tonight, no hazardous weather is expected at this time. For Thursday through Tuesday, occasional showers and thunderstorms will be possible Friday through Wednesday. The threat for severe weather is low. Spotter information statement, spotter activation is not anticipated tonight. The time is currently 3:54 p.m. Central Daylight Time. 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Now for the official National Weather Service forecast for Galesburg and surrounding areas of central and northwest Illinois. Tonight, mostly clear. Lows in the mid-40s. Northeast winds 5 to 10 miles an hour with gusts up to 20 miles an hour. Thursday, mostly sunny. Highs around 70. East winds 5 to 10 miles an hour with gusts up to 20 miles an hour. Thursday night, mostly cloudy. Lows in the upper 40s. East winds 10 to 15 miles an hour with gusts up to 25 miles an hour. Friday, mostly cloudy. A chance of showers in the morning, then showers likely in the afternoon. Highs in the upper 60s. East winds 10 to 15 miles an hour with gusts up to 25 miles an hour. Chance of rain 70%. Friday night, showers likely until midnight. Lows in the lower 50s. East winds 5 to 10 miles an hour. Chance of rain 70%. Saturday through Sunday, mostly cloudy. Highs in the upper 70s. Lows in the mid-50s. Sunday night, partly cloudy. Lows in the mid-50s. Memorial Day through Tuesday, mostly cloudy. Highs in the mid-80s. Lows in the upper 50s. Tuesday night, partly cloudy until midnight, then becoming mostly cloudy. A chance of showers. Lows in the lower 60s. Chance of rain 40%. Wednesday, partly sunny. A chance of showers and thunderstorms in the afternoon. Highs in the mid-80s. Chance of rain 40%. Again, the forecast for Galesburg and surrounding areas of central and northwest Illinois for tonight, mostly clear. Lows in the mid-40s. Northeast winds 5 to 10 miles an hour with gusts up to 20 miles an hour. At 3 p.m. in Galesburg, skies were sunny. The temperature was 67 degrees, the dew point was 46, and the relative humidity was 46%.

The wind was north at 15 miles an hour. The pressure was 30.21 inches and falling. Elsewhere around the area, skies ranged from sunny to mostly sunny, and temperatures were in the mid to upper 60s. And once again at 3 p.m. in Galesburg, under sunny skies, the temperature was 67. Looking elsewhere around the Midwest at 3 p.m., Chicago was mostly sunny, and 57. Indianapolis had light rain, and 60. St. Louis was cloudy, and 65. Kansas City was partly sunny, and 64. Des Moines was partly sunny, and 60. Milwaukee was mostly sunny, and 52. And now a discussion of hazardous weather conditions for the following county, Knox, Illinois. This hazardous weather outlook is for Central Illinois, East Central Illinois, and West Central Illinois. For tonight, no hazardous weather is expected at this time. For Thursday through Tuesday, occasional showers and thunderstorms will be possible Friday through Wednesday. The threat for severe weather is low. Spotter information statement. Spotter activation is not anticipated tonight. The time is currently 3:58 p.m. Central Daylight Time. 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Now for the official National Weather Service forecast for Galesburg and surrounding areas of central and northwest Illinois. Tonight, mostly clear. Lows in the mid-40s. Northeast winds 5 to 10 miles an hour with gusts up to 20 miles an hour. Thursday, mostly sunny. Highs around 70. East winds 5 to 10 miles an hour with gusts up to 20 miles an hour. Thursday night, mostly cloudy. Lows in the upper 40s. East winds 10 to 15 miles an hour with gusts up to 25 miles an hour. Friday, mostly cloudy. A chance of showers in the morning, then showers likely in the afternoon. Highs in the upper 60s. East winds 10 to 15 miles an hour with gusts up to 25 miles an hour. Chance of rain 70%. Friday night, showers likely until midnight. Lows in the lower 50s. East winds 5 to 10 miles an hour. Chance of rain 70%. Saturday through Sunday, mostly cloudy. Highs in the upper 70s. Lows in the mid-50s. Sunday night, partly cloudy. Lows in the mid-50s. Memorial Day through Tuesday, mostly cloudy. Highs in the mid-80s. Lows in the upper 50s. Tuesday night, partly cloudy until midnight, then becoming mostly cloudy. A chance of showers. Lows in the lower 60s. Chance of rain 40%. Wednesday, partly sunny. A chance of showers and thunderstorms in the afternoon. Highs in the mid-80s. Chance of rain 40%. Again, the forecast for Galesburg and surrounding areas of central and northwest Illinois for tonight, mostly clear. Lows in the mid-40s. Northeast winds 5 to 10 miles an hour with gusts up to 20 miles an hour. And now a discussion of hazardous weather conditions for the following county, Knox, Illinois. This hazardous weather outlook is for Central Illinois, East Central Illinois, and West Central Illinois. For tonight, no hazardous weather is expected at this time. For Thursday through Tuesday, occasional showers and thunderstorms will be possible Friday through Wednesday. The threat for severe weather is low. Spotter information statement. Spotter activation is not anticipated tonight. The time is currently 4:01 p.m. Central Daylight Time. 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Now for the official National Weather Service forecast for Galesburg and surrounding areas of central and northwest Illinois. Tonight, mostly clear. Lows in the mid-40s. Northeast winds 5 to 10 miles an hour with gusts up to 20 miles an hour. Thursday, mostly sunny. Highs around 70. East winds 5 to 10 miles an hour with gusts up to 20 miles an hour. Thursday night, mostly cloudy. Lows in the upper 40s. East winds 10 to 15 miles an hour with gusts up to 25 miles an hour. Friday, mostly cloudy. A chance of showers in the morning, then showers likely in the afternoon. Highs in the upper 60s. East winds 10 to 15.

15 miles an hour with gusts up to 25 miles an hour. Chance of rain 70%. Friday night, showers likely until midnight. Lows in the lower 50s. East winds 5 to 10 miles an hour. Chance of rain 70%. Saturday through Sunday, mostly cloudy. Highs in the upper 70s. Lows in the mid-50s. Sunday night, partly cloudy. Lows in the mid-50s. Memorial Day through Tuesday, mostly cloudy. Highs in the mid-80s. Lows in the upper 50s. Tuesday night, partly cloudy until midnight, then becoming mostly cloudy. A chance of showers. Lows in the lower 60s. Chance of rain 40%. Wednesday, partly sunny. A chance of showers and thunderstorms in the afternoon. Highs in the mid-80s. Chance of rain 40%. Again, the forecast for Galesburg and surrounding areas of central and northwest Illinois for tonight, mostly clear. Lows in the mid-40s. Northeast winds 5 to 10 miles an hour with gusts up to 20 miles an hour. And now a discussion of hazardous weather conditions for the following county, Knox, Illinois. This hazardous weather outlook is for central Illinois, east central Illinois, and west central Illinois. For tonight, no hazardous weather is expected at this time. For Thursday through Tuesday, occasional showers and thunderstorms will be possible Friday through Wednesday. The threat for severe weather is low. Spotter information statement, spotter activation is not anticipated tonight. The time is currently 4:03 p.m. Central Daylight Time. 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Now for the official National Weather Service forecast for Galesburg and surrounding areas of central and northwest Illinois. Tonight, mostly clear. Lows in the mid-40s. Northeast winds 5 to 10 miles an hour with gusts up to 20 miles an hour. Thursday, mostly sunny. Highs around 70. East winds 5 to 10 miles an hour with gusts up to 20 miles an hour. Thursday night, mostly cloudy. Lows in the upper 40s. East winds 10 to 15 miles an hour with gusts up to 25 miles an hour. Friday, mostly cloudy. A chance of showers in the morning, then showers likely in the afternoon. Highs in the upper 60s. East winds 10 to 15 miles an hour with gusts up to 25 miles an hour. Chance of rain 70%. Friday night, showers likely until midnight. Lows in the lower 50s. East winds 5 to 10 miles an hour. Chance of rain 70%. Saturday through Sunday, mostly cloudy. Highs in the upper 70s. Lows in the mid-50s. Sunday night, partly cloudy. Lows in the mid-50s. Memorial Day through Tuesday, mostly cloudy. Highs in the mid-80s. Lows in the upper 50s. Tuesday night, partly cloudy until midnight, then becoming mostly cloudy. A chance of showers. Lows in the lower 60s. Chance of rain 40%. Wednesday, partly sunny. A chance of showers and thunderstorms in the afternoon. Highs in the mid-80s. Chance of rain 40%. Again, the forecast for Galesburg and surrounding areas of central and northwest Illinois for tonight, mostly clear. Lows in the mid-40s. Northeast winds 5 to 10 miles an hour with gusts up to 20 miles an hour. And now a discussion of hazardous weather conditions for the following county, Knox, Illinois. This hazardous weather outlook is for central Illinois, east central Illinois, and west central Illinois. For tonight, no hazardous weather is expected at this time. For Thursday through Tuesday, occasional showers and thunderstorms will be possible Friday through Wednesday. The threat for severe weather is low. Spotter information statement, spotter activation is not anticipated tonight. The time is currently 4:06 p.m. Central Daylight Time. 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Now for the official National Weather Service forecast for Galesburg and surrounding areas of central and northwest Illinois. Tonight, mostly clear. Lows in the mid-40s. Northeast winds 5 to 10 miles an hour with gusts up to 20 miles an hour.

Thursday, mostly sunny. Highs around 70. East winds 5 to 10 miles an hour with gusts up to 20 miles an hour. Thursday night, mostly cloudy. Lows in the upper 40s. East winds 10 to 15 miles an hour with gusts up to 25 miles an hour. Friday, mostly cloudy. A chance of showers in the morning, then showers likely in the afternoon. Highs in the upper 60s. East winds 10 to 15 miles an hour with gusts up to 25 miles an hour. Chance of rain 70%. Friday night, showers likely until midnight. Lows in the lower 50s. East winds 5 to 10 miles an hour. Chance of rain 70%. Saturday through Sunday, mostly cloudy. Highs in the upper 70s. Lows in the mid-50s. Sunday night, partly cloudy. Lows in the mid-50s. Memorial Day through Tuesday, mostly cloudy. Highs in the mid-80s. Lows in the upper 50s. Tuesday night, partly cloudy until midnight, then becoming mostly cloudy. A chance of showers. Lows in the lower 60s. Chance of rain 40%. Wednesday, partly sunny. A chance of showers and thunderstorms in the afternoon. Highs in the mid-80s. Chance of rain 40%. Again, the forecast for Galesburg and surrounding areas of central and northwest Illinois for tonight, mostly clear. Lows in the mid-40s. Northeast winds 5 to 10 miles an hour with gusts up to 20 miles an hour. At 4 p.m. in Galesburg, skies were sunny. The temperature was 67 degrees, the dew point was 44, and the relative humidity was 43%. The wind was northeast at 10 miles an hour. The pressure was 30.20 inches and falling. Elsewhere around the area, skies ranged from sunny to mostly sunny, and temperatures were in the mid to upper 60s. And once again at 4 p.m. in Galesburg, under sunny skies, the temperature was 67. Looking elsewhere around the Midwest at 4 p.m., Chicago was mostly sunny, and 57. Indianapolis had light rain, and 60. St. Louis was cloudy, and 65. Kansas City was partly sunny, and 65. Des Moines was partly sunny, and 60. Milwaukee was mostly sunny, and 51. And now a discussion of hazardous weather conditions for the following county, Knox, Illinois. This hazardous weather outlook is for Central Illinois, East Central Illinois, and West Central Illinois. For tonight, no hazardous weather is expected at this time. For Thursday through Tuesday, occasional showers and thunderstorms will be possible Friday through Wednesday. The threat for severe weather is low. Spotter information statement, spotter activation is not anticipated tonight. The time is currently 4:10 p.m. Central Daylight Time. 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Now for the official National Weather Service forecast for Galesburg and surrounding areas of central and northwest Illinois. Tonight, mostly clear. Lows in the mid-40s. Northeast winds 5 to 10 miles an hour with gusts up to 20 miles an hour. Thursday, mostly sunny. Highs around 70. East winds 5 to 10 miles an hour with gusts up to 20 miles an hour. Thursday night, mostly cloudy. Lows in the upper 40s. East winds 10 to 15 miles an hour with gusts up to 25 miles an hour. Friday, mostly cloudy. A chance of showers in the morning, then showers likely in the afternoon. Highs in the upper 60s. East winds 10 to 15 miles an hour with gusts up to 25 miles an hour. Chance of rain 70%. Friday night, showers likely until midnight. Lows in the lower 50s. East winds 5 to 10 miles an hour. Chance of rain 70%. Saturday through Sunday, mostly cloudy. Highs in the upper 70s. Lows in the mid-50s. Sunday night, partly cloudy. Lows in the mid-50s. Memorial Day through Tuesday, mostly cloudy. Highs in the mid-80s. Lows in the upper 50s. Tuesday night, partly cloudy until midnight, then becoming mostly cloudy. A chance of showers. Lows in the lower 60s. Chance of rain 40%. Wednesday, partly sunny,

a chance of showers and thunderstorms in the afternoon. Highs in the mid-80s. Chance of rain 40%. Again, the forecast for Galesburg and surrounding areas of central and northwest Illinois for tonight, mostly clear. Lows in the mid-40s. Northeast winds 5 to 10 miles an hour with gusts up to 20 miles an hour. At 4 p.m. in Galesburg, skies were sunny. The temperature was 67 degrees, the dew point was 44, and the relative humidity was 43%. The wind was northeast at 10 miles an hour. The pressure was 30.20 inches and falling. Elsewhere around the area, skies ranged from sunny to mostly sunny, and temperatures were in the mid to upper 60s. And once again at 4 p.m. in Galesburg, under sunny skies, the temperature was 67. Looking elsewhere around the Midwest at 4 p.m., Chicago was mostly sunny, and 57. Indianapolis had light rain, and 60. St. Louis was cloudy, and 65. Kansas City was partly sunny, and 65. Des Moines was partly sunny, and 60. Milwaukee was mostly sunny, and 51. And now a discussion of hazardous weather conditions for the following county, Knox, Illinois. This hazardous weather outlook is for central Illinois, east central Illinois, and west central Illinois. For tonight, no hazardous weather is expected at this time. For Thursday through Tuesday, occasional showers and thunderstorms will be possible Friday through Wednesday. The threat for severe weather is low. Spotter information statement, spotter activation is not anticipated tonight. The time is currently 4:13 p.m. Central Daylight Time. 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Now for the official National Weather Service forecast for Galesburg and surrounding areas of central and northwest Illinois. Tonight, mostly clear. Lows in the mid-40s. Northeast winds 5 to 10 miles an hour with gusts up to 20 miles an hour. Thursday, mostly sunny. Highs around 70. East winds 5 to 10 miles an hour with gusts up to 20 miles an hour. Thursday night, mostly cloudy. Lows in the upper 40s. East winds 10 to 15 miles an hour with gusts up to 25 miles an hour. Friday, mostly cloudy. A chance of showers in the morning, then showers likely in the afternoon. Highs in the upper 60s. East winds 10 to 15 miles an hour with gusts up to 25 miles an hour. Chance of rain 70%. Friday night, showers likely until midnight. Lows in the lower 50s. East winds 5 to 10 miles an hour. Chance of rain 70%. Saturday through Sunday, mostly cloudy. Highs in the upper 70s. Lows in the mid-50s. Sunday night, partly cloudy. Lows in the mid-50s. Memorial Day through Tuesday, mostly cloudy. Highs in the mid-80s. Lows in the upper 50s. Tuesday night, partly cloudy until midnight, then becoming mostly cloudy. A chance of showers. Lows in the lower 60s. Chance of rain 40%. Wednesday, partly sunny. A chance of showers and thunderstorms in the afternoon. Highs in the mid-80s. Chance of rain 40%. Again, the forecast for Galesburg and surrounding areas of central and northwest Illinois for tonight, mostly clear. Lows in the mid-40s. Northeast winds 5 to 10 miles an hour with gusts up to 20 miles an hour. At 4 p.m. in Galesburg, skies were sunny. The temperature was 67 degrees, the dew point was 44, and the relative humidity was 43%. The wind was northeast at 10 miles an hour. The pressure was 30.20 inches and falling. Elsewhere around the area, skies ranged from sunny to mostly sunny, and temperatures were in the mid to upper 60s. And once again at 4 p.m. in Galesburg, under sunny skies, the temperature was

T7. Looking elsewhere around the Midwest at 4 p.m., Chicago was mostly sunny, and 57. Indianapolis had light rain, and 60. St. Louis was cloudy, and 65. Kansas City was partly sunny, and 65. Des Moines was partly sunny, and 60. Milwaukee was mostly sunny, and 51. And now a discussion of hazardous weather conditions for the following county, Knox, Illinois. This hazardous weather outlook is for Central Illinois, East Central Illinois, and West Central Illinois. For tonight, no hazardous weather is expected at this time. For Thursday through Tuesday, occasional showers and thunderstorms will be possible Friday through Wednesday. The threat for severe weather is low. Spotter information statement. Spotter activation is not anticipated tonight. The time is currently 4:18 p.m. Central Daylight Time. 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Now for the official National Weather Service forecast for Galesburg and surrounding areas of central and northwest Illinois. Tonight, mostly clear. Lows in the mid-40s. Northeast winds 5 to 10 miles an hour with gusts up to 20 miles an hour. Thursday, mostly sunny. Highs around 70. East winds 5 to 10 miles an hour with gusts up to 20 miles an hour. Thursday night, mostly cloudy. Lows in the upper 40s. East winds 10 to 15 miles an hour with gusts up to 25 miles an hour. Friday, mostly cloudy. A chance of showers in the morning, then showers likely in the afternoon. Highs in the upper 60s. East winds 10 to 15 miles an hour with gusts up to 25 miles an hour. Chance of rain 70%. Friday night, showers likely until midnight. Lows in the lower 50s. East winds 5 to 10 miles an hour. Chance of rain 70%. Saturday through Sunday, mostly cloudy. Highs in the upper 70s. Lows in the mid-50s. Sunday night, partly cloudy. Lows in the mid-50s. Memorial Day through Tuesday, mostly cloudy. Highs in the mid-80s. Lows in the upper 50s. Tuesday night, partly cloudy until midnight, then becoming mostly cloudy. A chance of showers. Lows in the lower 60s. Chance of rain 40%. Wednesday, partly sunny. A chance of showers and thunderstorms in the afternoon. Highs in the mid-80s. Chance of rain 40%. Again, the forecast for Galesburg and surrounding areas of central and northwest Illinois for tonight, mostly clear. Lows in the mid-40s. Northeast winds 5 to 10 miles an hour with gusts up to 20 miles an hour. At 4 p.m. in Galesburg, skies were sunny. The temperature was 67 degrees, the dew point was 44, and the relative humidity was 43%. The wind was northeast at 10 miles an hour. The pressure was 30.20 inches and falling. Elsewhere around the area, skies ranged from sunny to mostly sunny, and temperatures were in the mid to upper 60s. And once again at 4 p.m. in Galesburg, under sunny skies, the temperature was 67. Looking elsewhere around the Midwest at 4 p.m., Chicago was mostly sunny, and 57. Indianapolis had light rain, and 60. St. Louis was cloudy, and 65. Kansas City was partly sunny, and 65. Des Moines was partly sunny, and 60. Milwaukee was mostly sunny, and 51. And now a discussion of hazardous weather conditions for the following county, Knox, Illinois. This hazardous weather outlook is for Central Illinois, East Central Illinois, and West Central Illinois. For tonight, no hazardous weather is expected at this time. For Thursday through Tuesday, occasional showers and thunderstorms will be possible Friday through Wednesday. The threat for severe weather is low. Spotter information statement. Spotter activation is not anticipated tonight. The time is currently 4:21 p.m. Central Daylight Time. 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Now for the official National Weather Service forecast for Galesburg and surrounding areas of central and northwest Illinois. Tonight, mostly clear. Lows in the mid-40s. Northeast wind.

5 to 10 miles an hour with gusts up to 20 miles an hour. Thursday, mostly sunny. Highs around 70. East winds 5 to 10 miles an hour with gusts up to 20 miles an hour. Thursday night, mostly cloudy. Lows in the upper 40s. East winds 10 to 15 miles an hour with gusts up to 25 miles an hour. Friday, mostly cloudy. A chance of showers in the morning, then showers likely in the afternoon. Highs in the upper 60s. East winds 10 to 15 miles an hour with gusts up to 25 miles an hour. Chance of rain 70%. Friday night, showers likely until midnight. Lows in the lower 50s. East winds 5 to 10 miles an hour. Chance of rain 70%. Saturday through Sunday, mostly cloudy. Highs in the upper 70s. Lows in the mid-50s. Sunday night, partly cloudy. Lows in the mid-50s. Memorial Day through Tuesday, mostly cloudy. Highs in the mid-80s. Lows in the upper 50s. Tuesday night, partly cloudy until midnight, then becoming mostly cloudy. A chance of showers. Lows in the lower 60s. Chance of rain 40%. Wednesday, partly sunny. A chance of showers and thunderstorms in the afternoon. Highs in the mid-80s. Chance of rain 40%. Again, the forecast for Galesburg and surrounding areas of central and northwest Illinois for tonight, mostly clear. Lows in the mid-40s. Northeast winds 5 to 10 miles an hour with gusts up to 20 miles an hour. At 4 p.m. in Galesburg, skies were sunny. The temperature was 67 degrees, the dew point was 44, and the relative humidity was 43%. The wind was northeast at 10 miles an hour. The pressure was 30.20 inches and falling. Elsewhere around the area, skies ranged from sunny to mostly sunny, and temperatures were in the mid to upper 60s. And once again at 4 p.m. in Galesburg, under sunny skies, the temperature was 67. At 4 p.m. in Galesburg, skies were sunny. The temperature was 67 degrees, the dew point was 44, and the relative humidity was 43%. The wind was northeast at 10 miles an hour. The pressure was 30.20 inches and falling. Elsewhere around the area, skies ranged from sunny to mostly sunny, and temperatures were in the mid to upper 60s. And once again at 4 p.m. in Galesburg, under sunny skies, the temperature was 67. Looking elsewhere around the Midwest at 4 p.m., Chicago was mostly sunny, and 57. Indianapolis had light rain, and 60. St. Louis was cloudy, and 65. Kansas City was partly sunny, and 65. Des Moines was partly sunny, and 60. Milwaukee was mostly sunny, and 51. And now a discussion of hazardous weather conditions for the following county, Knox, Illinois. This hazardous weather outlook is for Central Illinois, East Central Illinois, and West Central Illinois. For tonight, no hazardous weather is expected at this time. For Thursday through Tuesday, occasional showers and thunderstorms will be possible Friday through Wednesday. The threat for severe weather is low. Spotter information statement, spotter activation is not anticipated tonight. The time is currently 4:25 p.m. Central Daylight Time. 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Now for the official National Weather Service forecast for Galesburg and surrounding areas of central and northwest Illinois. Tonight, mostly clear. Lows in the mid-40s. Northeast winds 5 to 10 miles an hour with gusts up to 20 miles an hour. Thursday, mostly sunny. Highs around 70. East winds 5 to 10 miles an hour with gusts up to 20 miles an hour. Thursday night, mostly cloudy. Lows in the upper 40s. East winds 10 to 15 miles an hour with gusts up to 25 miles an hour. Friday, mostly cloudy. A chance of showers in the morning, then showers likely in the afternoon. Highs in the upper 60s. East winds 10 to 15 miles an hour with gusts up to 25 miles an hour. Chance of rain 70%. Friday night, showers likely until midnight. Lows in the lower 50s. East winds 5 to 10 miles an hour.

chance of rain 70%. Saturday through Sunday, mostly cloudy. Highs in the upper 70s. Lows in the mid-50s. Sunday night, partly cloudy. Lows in the mid-50s. Memorial Day through Tuesday, mostly cloudy. Highs in the mid-80s. Lows in the upper 50s. Tuesday night, partly cloudy until midnight, then becoming mostly cloudy. A chance of showers. Lows in the lower 60s. Chance of rain 40%. Wednesday, partly sunny. A chance of showers and thunderstorms in the afternoon. Highs in the mid-80s. Chance of rain 40%. Again, the forecast for Galesburg and surrounding areas of central and northwest Illinois for tonight, mostly clear. Lows in the mid-40s. Northeast winds 5 to 10 miles an hour with gusts up to 20 miles an hour. At 4 p.m. in Galesburg, skies were sunny. The temperature was 67 degrees, the dew point was 44, and the relative humidity was 43%. The wind was northeast at 10 miles an hour. The pressure was 30.20 inches and falling. Elsewhere around the area, skies ranged from sunny to mostly sunny, and temperatures were in the mid to upper 60s. And once again at 4 p.m. in Galesburg, under sunny skies, the temperature was 67. Looking elsewhere around the Midwest at 4 p.m., Chicago was mostly sunny, and 57. Indianapolis had light rain, and 60. St. Louis was cloudy, and 65. Kansas City was partly sunny, and 65. Des Moines was partly sunny, and 60. Milwaukee was mostly sunny, and 51. And now a discussion of hazardous weather conditions for the following county, Knox, Illinois. This hazardous weather outlook is for central Illinois, east central Illinois, and west central Illinois. For tonight, no hazardous weather is expected at this time. For Thursday through Tuesday, occasional showers and thunderstorms will be possible Friday through Wednesday. The threat for severe weather is low. Spotter information statement, spotter activation is not anticipated tonight. The time is currently 4:29 p.m. Central Daylight Time. 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Now for the official National Weather Service forecast for Galesburg and surrounding areas of central and northwest Illinois. Tonight, mostly clear. Lows in the mid-40s. Northeast winds 5 to 10 miles an hour with gusts up to 20 miles an hour. Thursday, mostly sunny. Highs around 70. East winds 5 to 10 miles an hour with gusts up to 20 miles an hour. Thursday night, mostly cloudy. Lows in the upper 40s. East winds 10 to 15 miles an hour with gusts up to 25 miles an hour. Friday, mostly cloudy. A chance of showers in the morning, then showers likely in the afternoon. Highs in the upper 60s. East winds 10 to 15 miles an hour with gusts up to 25 miles an hour. Chance of rain 70%. Friday night, showers likely until midnight. Lows in the lower 50s. East winds 5 to 10 miles an hour. Chance of rain 70%. Saturday through Sunday, mostly cloudy. Highs in the upper 70s. Lows in the mid-50s. Sunday night, partly cloudy. Lows in the mid-50s. Memorial Day through Tuesday, mostly cloudy. Highs in the mid-80s. Lows in the upper 50s. Tuesday night, partly cloudy until midnight, then becoming mostly cloudy. A chance of showers. Lows in the lower 60s. Chance of rain 40%. Wednesday, partly sunny. A chance of showers and thunderstorms in the afternoon. Highs in the mid-80s. Chance of rain 40%. Again, the forecast for Galesburg and surrounding areas of central and northwest Illinois for tonight, mostly clear. Lows in the mid-40s. Northeast winds 5 to 10 miles an hour with gusts up to 20 miles an hour. At 4 p.m. in Galesburg, skies were sunny. The temperature was 67 degrees, the dew point was 44, and the relative humidity was 43%. The wind was northeast at 10 miles an hour. The pressure was 30.20 inches and falling. Elsewhere around the area,
skies ranged from sunny to mostly sunny, and temperatures were in the mid to upper 60s. And once again at 4 p.m. in Galesburg, under sunny skies, the temperature was 67. Looking elsewhere around the Midwest at 4 p.m., Chicago was mostly sunny, and 57. Indianapolis had light rain, and 60. St. Louis was cloudy, and 65. Kansas City was partly sunny, and 65. Des Moines was partly sunny, and 60. Milwaukee was mostly sunny, and 51. And now a discussion of hazardous weather conditions for the following county, Knox, Illinois. This hazardous weather outlook is for Central Illinois, East Central Illinois, and West Central Illinois. For tonight, no hazardous weather is expected at this time. For Thursday through Tuesday, occasional showers and thunderstorms will be possible Friday through Wednesday. The threat for severe weather is low. Spotter information statement. Spotter activation is thunderstorms will be possible Friday through Wednesday. The threat for severe weather is low. Spotter information statement. Spotter activation is not anticipated tonight. The time is currently 4:33 p.m. Central Daylight Time. 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Now for the official National Weather Service forecast for Galesburg and surrounding areas of central and northwest Illinois. Tonight, mostly clear. Lows in the mid-40s. Northeast winds 5 to 10 miles an hour with gusts up to 20 miles an hour. Thursday, mostly sunny. Highs around 70. East winds 5 to 10 miles an hour with gusts up to 20 miles an hour. Thursday night, mostly cloudy. Lows in the upper 40s. East winds 10 to 15 miles an hour with gusts up to 25 miles an hour. Friday, mostly cloudy. A chance of showers in the morning, then showers likely in the afternoon. Highs in the upper 60s. East winds 10 to 15 miles an hour with gusts up to 25 miles an hour. Chance of rain 70%. Friday night, showers likely until midnight. Lows in the lower 50s. East winds 5 to 10 miles an hour. Chance of rain 70%. Saturday through Sunday, mostly cloudy. Highs in the upper 70s. Lows in the mid-50s. Sunday night, partly cloudy. Lows in the mid-50s. Memorial Day through Tuesday, mostly cloudy. Highs in the mid-80s. Lows in the upper 50s. Tuesday night, partly cloudy until midnight, then becoming mostly cloudy. A chance of showers. Lows in the lower 60s. Chance of rain 40%. Wednesday, partly sunny. A chance of showers and thunderstorms in the afternoon. Highs in the mid-80s. Chance of rain 40%. Again, the forecast for Galesburg and surrounding areas of central and northwest Illinois for tonight, mostly clear. Lows in the mid-40s. Northeast winds 5 to 10 miles an hour with gusts up to 20 miles an hour. At 4 p.m. in Galesburg, skies were sunny. The temperature was 67 degrees, the dew point was 44, and the relative humidity was 43%. The wind was northeast at 10 miles an hour. The pressure was 30.20 inches and falling. Elsewhere around the area, skies ranged from sunny to mostly sunny, and temperatures were in the mid to upper 60s. And once again at 4 p.m. in Galesburg, under sunny skies, the temperature was 67. Looking elsewhere around the Midwest at 4 p.m., Chicago was mostly sunny, and 57. Indianapolis had light rain, and 60. St. Louis was cloudy, and 65. Kansas City was partly sunny, and 65. Des Moines was partly sunny, and 60. Milwaukee was mostly sunny, and 51. And now a discussion of hazardous weather conditions for the following county, Knox, Illinois. This hazardous weather outlook is for Central Illinois, East Central Illinois, and West Central Illinois. For tonight, no hazardous weather is expected at this time. For Thursday through Tuesday, occasional showers and thunderstorms will be possible Friday through Wednesday. The threat for severe weather is low. Spotter information statement. Spotter activation is not anticipated tonight. The time is currently 4:36 p.m. Central Daylight Time.
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All hazards, station KZZ66 in Galesburg. Now for the official National Weather Service forecast for Galesburg and surrounding areas of central and northwest Illinois. Tonight, mostly clear. Lows in the mid-40s. Northeast winds 5 to 10 miles an hour with gusts up to 20 miles an hour. Thursday, mostly sunny. Highs around 70. East winds 5 to 10 miles an hour with gusts up to 20 miles an hour. Thursday night, mostly cloudy. Lows in the upper 40s. East winds 10 to 15 miles an hour with gusts up to 25 miles an hour. Friday, mostly cloudy. A chance of showers in the morning, then showers likely in the afternoon. Highs in the upper 60s. East winds 10 to 15 miles an hour with gusts up to 25 miles an hour. Chance of rain 70%. Friday night, showers likely until midnight. Lows in the lower 50s. East winds 5 to 10 miles an hour. Chance of rain 70%. Saturday through Sunday, mostly cloudy. Highs in the upper 70s. Lows in the mid-50s. Sunday night, partly cloudy. Lows in the mid-50s. Memorial Day through Tuesday, mostly cloudy. Highs in the mid-80s. Lows in the upper 50s. Tuesday night, partly cloudy until midnight, then becoming mostly cloudy. A chance of showers. Lows in the lower 60s. Chance of rain 40%. Wednesday, partly sunny. A chance of showers and thunderstorms in the afternoon. Highs in the mid-80s. Chance of rain 40%. Again, the forecast for Galesburg and surrounding areas of central and northwest Illinois for tonight, mostly clear. Lows in the mid-40s. Northeast winds 5 to 10 miles an hour with gusts up to 20 miles an hour. At 4 p.m. in Galesburg, skies were sunny. The temperature was 67 degrees, the dew point was 44, and the relative humidity was 43%. The wind was northeast at 10 miles an hour. The pressure was 30.20 inches and falling. Elsewhere around the area, skies ranged from sunny to mostly sunny, and temperatures were in the mid to upper 60s. And once again at 4 p.m. in Galesburg, under sunny skies, the temperature was 67. Looking elsewhere around the Midwest at 4 p.m., Chicago was mostly sunny, and 57. Indianapolis had light rain, and 60. St. Louis was cloudy, and 65. Kansas City was partly sunny, and 65. Des Moines was partly sunny, and 60. Milwaukee was mostly sunny, and 51. And now a discussion of hazardous weather conditions for the following county, Knox, Illinois. This hazardous weather outlook is for central Illinois, east central Illinois, and west central Illinois. For tonight, no hazardous weather is expected at this time. For Thursday through Tuesday, occasional showers and thunderstorms will be possible Friday through Wednesday. The threat for severe weather is low. Spotter information statement, spotter activation is not anticipated tonight. The time is currently 4:40 p.m. Central Daylight Time. 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Now for the official National Weather Service forecast for Galesburg and surrounding areas of central and northwest Illinois. Tonight, mostly clear. Lows in the mid-40s. Northeast winds 5 to 10 miles an hour with gusts up to 20 miles an hour. Thursday, mostly sunny. Highs around 70. East winds 5 to 10 miles an hour with gusts up to 20 miles an hour. Thursday night, mostly cloudy. Lows in the upper 40s. East winds 10 to 15 miles an hour with gusts up to 25 miles an hour. Friday, mostly cloudy. A chance of showers in the morning, then showers likely in the afternoon. Highs in the upper 60s. East winds 10 to 15 miles an hour with gusts up to 25 miles an hour. Chance of rain 70%. Friday night, showers likely until midnight. Lows in the lower 50s. East winds 5 to 10 miles an hour. Chance of rain 70%. Saturday through Sunday, mostly cloudy. Highs in the upper 70s. Lows in the mid 50s. Sunday night, partly cloudy. Lows in the mid 50s.

the dew point was 44, and the relative humidity was 43%. The wind was northeast at 10 miles an hour. The pressure was 30.20 inches and falling. Elsewhere around the area, skies ranged from sunny to mostly sunny, and temperatures were in the mid to upper 60s. And once again at 4 p.m. in Galesburg, under sunny skies, the temperature was 67. Looking elsewhere around the Midwest at 4 p.m., Chicago was mostly sunny, and 57. Indianapolis had light rain, and 60. St. Louis was cloudy, and 65. Kansas City was partly sunny, and 65. Des Moines was partly sunny, and 60. Milwaukee was mostly sunny, and 51. And now a discussion of hazardous weather conditions for the following county, Knox, Illinois. This hazardous weather outlook is for Central Illinois, East Central Illinois, and West Central Illinois. For tonight, no hazardous weather is expected at this time. For Thursday through Tuesday, occasional showers and thunderstorms will be possible Friday through Wednesday. The threat for severe weather is low. Spotter information statement. Spotter activation is not anticipated tonight. The time is currently 4:44 p.m. Central Daylight Time. 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Now for the official National Weather Service forecast for Galesburg and surrounding areas of central and northwest Illinois. Tonight, mostly clear. Lows in the mid-40s. Northeast winds 5 to 10 miles an hour with gusts up to 20 miles an hour. Thursday, mostly sunny. Highs around 70. East winds 5 to 10 miles an hour with gusts up to 20 miles an hour. Thursday night, mostly cloudy. Lows in the upper 40s. East winds 10 to 15 miles an hour with gusts up to 25 miles an hour. Friday, mostly cloudy. A chance of showers in the morning, then showers likely in the afternoon. Highs in the upper 60s. East winds 10 to 15 miles an hour with gusts up to 25 miles an hour. Chance of rain 70%. Friday night, showers likely until midnight. Lows in the lower 50s. East winds 5 to 10 miles an hour. Chance of rain 70%. Saturday through Sunday, mostly cloudy. Highs in the upper 70s. Lows in the mid-50s. Sunday night, partly cloudy. Lows in the mid-50s. Memorial Day through Tuesday, mostly cloudy. Highs in the mid-80s. Lows in the upper 50s. Tuesday night, partly cloudy until midnight, then becoming mostly cloudy. A chance of showers. Lows in the lower 60s. Chance of rain 40%. Wednesday, partly sunny. A chance of showers and thunderstorms in the afternoon. Highs in the mid-80s. Chance of rain 40%. Again, the forecast for Galesburg and surrounding areas of central and northwest Illinois for tonight, mostly clear. Lows in the mid-40s. Northeast winds 5 to 10 miles an hour with gusts up to 20 miles an hour. At 4 p.m. in Galesburg, skies were sunny. The temperature was 67 degrees, the dew point was 44, and the relative humidity was 43%. The wind was northeast at 10 miles an hour. The pressure was 30.20 inches and falling. Elsewhere around the area, skies ranged from sunny to mostly sunny, and temperatures were in the mid to upper 60s. And once again at 4 p.m. in Galesburg, under sunny skies, the temperature was 67. Looking elsewhere around the Midwest at 4 p.m., Chicago was mostly sunny, and 57. Indianapolis had light rain, and 60. St. Louis was cloudy, and 65. Kansas City was partly sunny, and 65. Des Moines was partly sunny, and 60. Milwaukee was mostly sunny, and 51. And now a discussion of hazardous weather conditions for the following county, Knox, Illinois. This hazardous weather outlook is for Central Illinois, East Central Illinois, and West Central Illinois. For tonight, no hazardous weather is expected at this time. For Thursday through Tuesday, occasional showers and thunderstorms will be possible Friday through Wednesday. The threat for severe weather is low. Spotter information statement. Spotter activation is not anticipated tonight. The time is current.

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Now for the official National Weather Service forecast for Galesburg and surrounding areas of central and northwest Illinois. Tonight, mostly clear. Lows in the mid-40s. Northeast winds 5 to 10 miles an hour with gusts up to 20 miles an hour. Thursday, mostly sunny. Highs around 70. East winds 5 to 10 miles an hour with gusts up to 20 miles an hour. Thursday night, mostly cloudy. Lows in the upper 40s. East winds 10 to 15 miles an hour with gusts up to 25 miles an hour. Friday, mostly cloudy. A chance of showers in the morning, then showers likely in the afternoon. Highs in the upper 60s. East winds 10 to 15 miles an hour with gusts up to 25 miles an hour. Chance of rain 70%. Friday night, showers likely until midnight. Lows in the lower 50s. East winds 5 to 10 miles an hour. Chance of rain 70%. Saturday through Sunday, mostly cloudy. Highs in the upper 70s. Lows in the mid-50s. Sunday night, partly cloudy. Lows in the mid-50s. Memorial Day through Tuesday, mostly cloudy. Highs in the mid-80s. Lows in the upper 50s. Tuesday night, partly cloudy until midnight, then becoming mostly cloudy. A chance of showers. Lows in the lower 60s. Chance of rain 40%. Wednesday, partly sunny. A chance of showers and thunderstorms in the afternoon. Highs in the mid-80s. Chance of rain 40%. Again, the forecast for Galesburg and surrounding areas of central and northwest Illinois for tonight, mostly clear. Lows in the mid-40s. Northeast winds 5 to 10 miles an hour with gusts up to 20 miles an hour. At 4 p.m. in Galesburg, skies were sunny. The temperature was 67 degrees, the dew point was 44, and the relative humidity was 43%. The wind was northeast at 10 miles an hour. The pressure was 30.20 inches and falling. Elsewhere around the area, skies ranged from sunny to mostly sunny, and temperatures were in the mid to upper 60s. And once again at 4 p.m. in Galesburg, under sunny skies, the temperature was 67. Looking elsewhere around the Midwest at 4 p.m., Chicago was mostly sunny, and 57. Indianapolis had light rain, and 60. St. Louis was cloudy, and 65. Kansas City was partly sunny, and 65. Des Moines was partly sunny, and 60. Milwaukee was mostly sunny, and 51. And now a discussion of hazardous weather conditions for the following county, Knox, Illinois. This hazardous weather outlook is for Central Illinois, East Central Illinois, and West Central Illinois. For tonight, no hazardous weather is expected at this time. For Thursday through Tuesday, occasional showers and thunderstorms will be possible Friday through Wednesday. The threat for severe weather is low. Spotter information statement, spotter activation is not anticipated tonight. The time is currently 4:51 p.m. Central Daylight Time. 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Now for the official National Weather Service forecast for Galesburg and surrounding areas of central and northwest Illinois. Tonight, mostly clear. Lows in the mid-40s. Northeast winds 5 to 10 miles an hour with gusts up to 20 miles an hour. Thursday, mostly sunny. Highs around 70. East winds 5 to 10 miles an hour with gusts up to 20 miles an hour. Thursday night, mostly cloudy. Lows in the upper 40s. East winds 10 to 15 miles an hour with gusts up to 25 miles an hour. Friday, mostly cloudy. A chance of showers in the morning, then showers likely in the afternoon. Highs in the upper 60s. East winds 10 to 15 miles an hour with gusts up to 25 miles an hour. Chance of rain 70%. Friday night, showers likely until midnight. Lows in the lower 50s. East winds 5 to 10 miles an hour. Chance of rain 70%. Saturday through Sunday, mostly cloudy. Highs in the upper 70s.

Lows in the mid-50s. Sunday night, partly cloudy. Lows in the mid-50s. Memorial Day through Tuesday, mostly cloudy. Highs in the mid-80s. Lows in the upper 50s. Tuesday night, partly cloudy until midnight, then becoming mostly cloudy. A chance of showers. Lows in the lower 60s. Chance of rain 40%. Wednesday, partly sunny. A chance of showers and thunderstorms in the afternoon. Highs in the mid-80s. Chance of rain 40%. Again, the forecast for Galesburg and surrounding areas of central and northwest Illinois for tonight, mostly clear. Lows in the mid-40s. Northeast winds 5 to 10 miles an hour with gusts up to 20 miles an hour. At 4 p.m. in Galesburg, skies were sunny. The temperature was 67 degrees, the dew point was 44, and the relative humidity was 43%. The wind was northeast at 10 miles an hour. The pressure was 30.20 inches and falling. Elsewhere around the area, skies ranged from sunny to mostly sunny, and temperatures were in the mid to upper 60s. And once again at 4 p.m. in Galesburg, under sunny skies, the temperature was 67. Looking elsewhere around the Midwest at 4 p.m., Chicago was mostly sunny, and 57. Indianapolis had light rain, and 60. St. Louis was cloudy, and 65. Kansas City was partly sunny, and 65. Des Moines was partly sunny, and 60. Milwaukee was mostly sunny, and 51. And now a discussion of hazardous weather conditions for the following county, Knox, Illinois. This hazardous weather outlook is for central Illinois, east central Illinois, and west central Illinois. For tonight, no hazardous weather is expected at this time. For Thursday through Tuesday, occasional showers and thunderstorms will be possible Friday through Wednesday. The threat for severe weather is low. Spotter information statement, spotter activation is not anticipated tonight. The time is currently 4:55 p.m. Central Daylight Time. 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Now for the official National Weather Service forecast for Galesburg and surrounding areas of central and northwest Illinois. Tonight, mostly clear. Lows in the mid-40s. Northeast winds 5 to 10 miles an hour with gusts up to 20 miles an hour. Thursday, mostly sunny. Highs around 70. East winds 5 to 10 miles an hour with gusts up to 20 miles an hour. Thursday night, mostly cloudy. Lows in the upper 40s. East winds 10 to 15 miles an hour with gusts up to 25 miles an hour. Friday, mostly cloudy. A chance of showers in the morning, then showers likely in the afternoon. Highs in the upper 60s. East winds 10 to 15 miles an hour with gusts up to 25 miles an hour. Chance of rain 70%. Friday night, showers likely until midnight. Lows in the lower 50s. East winds 5 to 10 miles an hour. Chance of rain 70%. Saturday through Sunday, mostly cloudy. Highs in the upper 70s. Lows in the mid-50s. Sunday night, partly cloudy. Lows in the mid-50s. Memorial Day through Tuesday, mostly cloudy. Highs in the mid-80s. Lows in the upper 50s. Tuesday night, partly cloudy until midnight, then becoming mostly cloudy. A chance of showers. Lows in the lower 60s. Chance of rain 40%. Wednesday, partly sunny. A chance of showers and thunderstorms in the afternoon. Highs in the mid-80s. Chance of rain 40%. Again, the forecast for Galesburg and surrounding areas of central and northwest Illinois for tonight, mostly clear. Lows in the mid-40s. Northeast winds 5 to 10 miles an hour with gusts up to 20 miles an hour. At 4 p.m. in Galesburg, skies were sunny. The temperature was 67 degrees, the dew point was 44, and the relative humidity was 43%. The wind was northeast at 10 miles an hour. The pressure was 30.20 inches and falling. Elsewhere around the area, skies ranged from sunny to mostly sunny, and temperatures were in the mid to upper 60s. And once again at 4 p.m. in Galesburg, under sunny skies, the

Temperature was 67. Looking elsewhere around the Midwest at 4 p.m., Chicago was mostly sunny, and 57. Indianapolis had light rain, and 60. St. Louis was cloudy, and 65. Kansas City was partly sunny, and 65. Des Moines was partly sunny, and 60. Milwaukee was mostly sunny, and 51. And now a discussion of hazardous weather conditions for the following county, Knox, Illinois. This hazardous weather outlook is for Central Illinois, East Central Illinois, and West Central Illinois. For tonight, no hazardous weather is expected at this time. For Thursday through Tuesday, occasional showers and thunderstorms will be possible Friday through Wednesday. The threat for severe weather is low. Spotter information statement, spotter activation is not anticipated tonight. The time is currently 4:58 p.m. Central Daylight Time. 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Now for the official National Weather Service forecast for Galesburg and surrounding areas of central and northwest Illinois. Tonight, mostly clear. Lows in the mid-40s. Northeast winds 5 to 10 miles an hour with gusts up to 20 miles an hour. Thursday, mostly sunny. Highs around 70. East winds 5 to 10 miles an hour with gusts up to 20 miles an hour. Thursday night, mostly cloudy. Lows in the upper 40s. East winds 10 to 15 miles an hour with gusts up to 25 miles an hour. Friday, mostly cloudy. A chance of showers in the morning, then showers likely in the afternoon. Highs in the upper 60s. East winds 10 to 15 miles an hour with gusts up to 25 miles an hour. Chance of rain 70%. Friday night, showers likely until midnight. Lows in the lower 50s. East winds 5 to 10 miles an hour. Chance of rain 70%. Saturday through Sunday, mostly cloudy. Highs in the upper 70s. Lows in the mid-50s. Sunday night, partly cloudy. Lows in the mid-50s. Memorial Day through Tuesday, mostly cloudy. Highs in the mid-80s. Lows in the upper 50s. Tuesday night, partly cloudy until midnight, then becoming mostly cloudy. A chance of showers. Lows in the lower 60s. Chance of rain 40%. Wednesday, partly sunny. A chance of showers and thunderstorms in the afternoon. Highs in the mid-80s. Chance of rain 40%. Again, the forecast for Galesburg and surrounding areas of central and northwest Illinois for tonight, mostly clear. Lows in the mid-40s. Northeast winds 5 to 10 miles an hour with gusts up to 20 miles an hour. The Peoria, Illinois climate summary for this evening, as of 4 p.m., May 20th, 2026. Today's high temperature was 68 degrees. The normal high is 76. The record high is 92 degrees, which was last set in 1987. Today's low temperature was 49 degrees. The normal low is 54. The record low is 35 degrees, which was set in 1954. No precipitation fell today, which leaves the monthly total at 1.14 inches. The total precipitation for the year still stands at 13.89 inches. Sunset tonight is at 8:14 p.m. Sunrise tomorrow is at 5:37 a.m. And now a discussion of hazardous weather conditions for the following county, Knox, Illinois. This hazardous weather outlook is for Central Illinois, East Central Illinois, and West Central Illinois. For tonight, no hazardous weather is expected at this time. For Thursday through Tuesday, occasional showers and thunderstorms will be possible Friday through Wednesday. The threat for severe weather is low. Spotter information statement, spotter activation is not anticipated tonight. The time is currently 5:02 p.m. Central Daylight Time. 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Now for the official National Weather Service forecast for Galesburg and surrounding areas of central and northwest Illinois. Tonight, mostly clear. Lows in the mid-40s. Northeast winds 5 to 10 miles an hour with gusts up to 20 miles an hour. Thursday, mostly sunny. Highs around 70.

east winds 5 to 10 miles an hour with gusts up to 20 miles an hour. Thursday night, mostly cloudy. Lows in the upper 40s. East winds 10 to 15 miles an hour with gusts up to 25 miles an hour. Friday, mostly cloudy. A chance of showers in the morning, then showers likely in the afternoon. Highs in the upper 60s. East winds 10 to 15 miles an hour with gusts up to 25 miles an hour. Chance of rain 70%. Friday night, showers likely until midnight. Lows in the lower 50s. East winds 5 to 10 miles an hour. Chance of rain 70%. Saturday through Sunday, mostly cloudy. Highs in the upper 70s. Lows in the mid-50s. Sunday night, partly cloudy. Lows in the mid-50s. Memorial Day through Tuesday, mostly cloudy. Highs in the mid-80s. Lows in the upper 50s. Tuesday night, partly cloudy until midnight, then becoming mostly cloudy. A chance of showers. Lows in the lower 60s. Chance of rain 40%. Wednesday, partly sunny. A chance of showers and thunderstorms in the afternoon. Highs in the mid-80s. Chance of rain 40%. Again, the forecast for Galesburg and surrounding areas of central and northwest Illinois for tonight, mostly clear. Lows in the mid-40s. Northeast winds 5 to 10 miles an hour with gusts up to 20 miles an hour. And now a discussion of hazardous weather conditions for the following county, Knox, Illinois. This hazardous weather outlook is for central Illinois, east central Illinois, and west central Illinois. For tonight, no hazardous weather is expected at this time. For Thursday through Tuesday, occasional showers and thunderstorms will be possible Friday through Wednesday. The threat for severe weather is low. Spotter information statement, spotter activation is not anticipated tonight. The time is currently 5:05 p.m. Central Daylight Time. 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Now for the official National Weather Service forecast for Galesburg and surrounding areas of central and northwest Illinois. Tonight, mostly clear. Lows in the mid-40s. Northeast winds 5 to 10 miles an hour with gusts up to 20 miles an hour. Thursday, mostly sunny. Highs around 70. East winds 5 to 10 miles an hour with gusts up to 20 miles an hour. Thursday night, mostly cloudy. Lows in the upper 40s. East winds 10 to 15 miles an hour with gusts up to 25 miles an hour. Friday, mostly cloudy. A chance of showers in the morning, then showers likely in the afternoon. Highs in the upper 60s. East winds 10 to 15 miles an hour with gusts up to 25 miles an hour. Chance of rain 70%. Friday night, showers likely until midnight. Lows in the lower 50s. East winds 5 to 10 miles an hour. Chance of rain 70%. Saturday through Sunday, mostly cloudy. Highs in the upper 70s. Lows in the mid-50s. Sunday night, partly cloudy. Lows in the mid-50s. Memorial Day through Tuesday, mostly cloudy. Highs in the mid-80s. Lows in the upper 50s. Tuesday night, partly cloudy until midnight, then becoming mostly cloudy. A chance of showers. Lows in the lower 60s. Chance of rain 40%. Wednesday, partly sunny. A chance of showers and thunderstorms in the afternoon. Highs in the mid-80s. Chance of rain 40%. Again, the forecast for Galesburg and surrounding areas of central and northwest Illinois for tonight, mostly clear. Lows in the mid-40s. Northeast winds 5 to 10 miles an hour with gusts up to 20 miles an hour. At 5 p.m. the report from Galesburg was not available. At Moline, skies were sunny. The temperature was 66 degrees, the dew point was 45, and the relative humidity was 46%. The wind was northeast at 10 miles an hour. The pressure was 30.19 inches and falling. Elsewhere around the area, it was sunny, with a temperature of 68 at Peoria, 66 at Moline, and 67 at Burlington. At Springfield, it was mostly sunny, with a temperature of 70.

Moxie, it was partly sunny, with a temperature of 66. At Macomb, the weather conditions were not available. And once again at 5 p.m. the report from Galesburg was not available. At Moline, under sunny skies, the temperature was 66. Looking elsewhere around the Midwest at 5 p.m., Chicago was mostly sunny, and 56. Indianapolis was cloudy, and 61. St. Louis was cloudy, and 65. Kansas City was cloudy, and 64. Des Moines was partly sunny, and 61. Milwaukee was mostly sunny, and 50. And now a discussion of hazardous weather conditions for the following county, Knox, Illinois. This hazardous weather outlook is for Central Illinois, East Central Illinois, and West Central Illinois. For tonight, no hazardous weather is expected at this time. For Thursday through Tuesday, occasional showers and thunderstorms will be possible Friday through Wednesday. The threat for severe weather is low. Spotter information statement, spotter activation is not anticipated tonight. The time is currently 5:09 p.m. Central Daylight Time. 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Now for the official National Weather Service forecast for Galesburg and surrounding areas of central and northwest Illinois. Tonight, mostly clear. Lows in the mid-40s. Northeast winds 5 to 10 miles an hour with gusts up to 20 miles an hour. Thursday, mostly sunny. Highs around 70. East winds 5 to 10 miles an hour with gusts up to 20 miles an hour. Thursday night, mostly cloudy. Lows in the upper 40s. East winds 10 to 15 miles an hour with gusts up to 25 miles an hour. Friday, mostly cloudy. A chance of showers in the morning, then showers likely in the afternoon. Highs in the upper 60s. East winds 10 to 15 miles an hour with gusts up to 25 miles an hour. Chance of rain 70%. Friday night, showers likely until midnight. Lows in the lower 50s. East winds 5 to 10 miles an hour. Chance of rain 70%. Saturday through Sunday, mostly cloudy. Highs in the upper 70s. Lows in the mid-50s. Sunday night, partly cloudy. Lows in the mid-50s. Memorial Day through Tuesday, mostly cloudy. Highs in the mid-80s. Lows in the upper 50s. Tuesday night, partly cloudy until midnight, then becoming mostly cloudy. A chance of showers. Lows in the lower 60s. Chance of rain 40%. Wednesday, partly sunny. A chance of showers and thunderstorms in the afternoon. Highs in the mid-80s. Chance of rain 40%. Again, the forecast for Galesburg and surrounding areas of central and northwest Illinois for tonight, mostly clear. Lows in the mid-40s. Northeast winds 5 to 10 miles an hour with gusts up to 20 miles an hour. At 5 p.m. the report from Galesburg was not available. At Moline, skies were sunny. The temperature was 66 degrees, the dew point was 45, and the relative humidity was 46%. The wind was northeast at 10 miles an hour. The pressure was 30.19 inches and falling. Elsewhere around the area, it was sunny, with a temperature of 68 at Peoria, 66 at Moline, and 67 at Burlington. At Springfield, it was mostly sunny, with a temperature of 70. At Quincy, it was partly sunny, with a temperature of 66. At Macomb, the weather conditions were not available. And once again at 5 p.m. the report from Galesburg was not available. At Moline, under sunny skies, the temperature was 66. Looking elsewhere around the Midwest at 5 p.m., Chicago was mostly sunny, and 56. Indianapolis was cloudy, and 61. St. Louis was cloudy, and 65. Kansas City was cloudy, and 64. Des Moines was partly sunny, and 61. Milwaukee was mostly sunny, and 50. And now a discussion of hazardous weather conditions for the following county, Knox, Illinois. This hazardous weather outlook is for Central Illinois, East Central Illinois, and West Central Illinois. For tonight, no hazardous weather is expected at this time. For Thursday through Tuesday, occasional showers and thunderstorms will be possible Friday.

through Wednesday. The threat for severe weather is low. Spotter information statement. Spotter activation is not anticipated tonight. The time is currently 5:12 p.m. Central Daylight Time. 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Now for the official National Weather Service forecast for Galesburg and surrounding areas of central and northwest Illinois. Tonight, mostly clear. Lows in the mid-40s. Northeast winds 5 to 10 miles an hour with gusts up to 20 miles an hour. Thursday, mostly sunny. Highs around 70. East winds 5 to 10 miles an hour with gusts up to 20 miles an hour. Thursday night, mostly cloudy. Lows in the upper 40s. East winds 10 to 15 miles an hour with gusts up to 25 miles an hour. Friday, mostly cloudy. A chance of showers in the morning, then showers likely in the afternoon. Highs in the upper 60s. East winds 10 to 15 miles an hour with gusts up to 25 miles an hour. Chance of rain 70%. Friday night, showers likely until midnight. Lows in the lower 50s. East winds 5 to 10 miles an hour. Chance of rain 70%. Saturday through Sunday, mostly cloudy. Highs in the upper 70s. Lows in the mid-50s. Sunday night, partly cloudy. Lows in the mid-50s. Memorial Day through Tuesday, mostly cloudy. Highs in the mid-80s. Lows in the upper 50s. Tuesday night, partly cloudy until midnight, then becoming mostly cloudy. A chance of showers. Lows in the lower 60s. Chance of rain 40%. Wednesday, partly sunny. A chance of showers and thunderstorms in the afternoon. Highs in the mid-80s. Chance of rain 40%. Again, the forecast for Galesburg and surrounding areas of central and northwest Illinois for tonight, mostly clear. Lows in the mid-40s. Northeast winds 5 to 10 miles an hour with gusts up to 20 miles an hour. 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Programming originates from NOAA's National Weather Service office in Lincoln. KZZ66 serves the following counties: Henry, Knox, Mercer, and Warren. 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The Peoria, Illinois climate summary for this evening, as of 4 p.m., May 20, 2026. Today's high temperature was 68 degrees. The normal high is 76. The record high is 92 degrees, which was last set in 1987. Today's low temperature was 49 degrees. The normal low is 54. The record low is 35 degrees, which was set in 1954. No precipitation fell today, which leaves the monthly total at 1.14 inches. The total precipitation for the year still stands at 13.89 inches. Sunset tonight is at 8:14 p.m. Sunrise tomorrow is at 5:37 a.m. At 5 p.m. the report from Galesburg was not available. At Moline, skies were sunny. The temperature was 66 degrees, the dew point was 45, and the relative humidity was 46%. The wind was northeast at 10 miles an hour. The pressure was 30.19 inches and falling. Elsewhere around the area, it was sunny, with a temperature of 68 at Peoria, 66 at Moline, and 67 at Burlington. At Springfield, it was mostly sunny, with a temperature of 70. At Quincy, it was partly sunny, with a temperature of 66. At Macomb, the weather conditions were not available. And once again at 5 p.m. the report from Galesburg was not available. At Moline, under sunny skies, the temperature was 66. Looking elsewhere around the Midwest at 5 p.m., Chicago was mostly sunny, and 56. Indianapolis was cloudy, and 61. St. Louis was cloudy, and 65. Kansas City was cloudy, and 64. Des Moines was partly sunny, and 61. Milwaukee was mostly sunny, and 50. And now a discussion of hazardous weather conditions for the following county, Knox, Illinois. This hazardous weather outlook is for central Illinois.

East Central Illinois and West Central Illinois. For tonight, no hazardous weather is expected at this time. For Thursday through Tuesday, occasional showers and thunderstorms will be possible Friday through Wednesday. The threat for severe weather is low. Spotter information statement. Spotter activation is not anticipated tonight. The time is currently 5:18 p.m. Central Daylight Time. 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Now for the official National Weather Service forecast for Galesburg and surrounding areas of central and northwest Illinois. Tonight, mostly clear. Lows in the mid-40s. Northeast winds 5 to 10 miles an hour with gusts up to 20 miles an hour. Thursday, mostly sunny. Highs around 70. East winds 5 to 10 miles an hour with gusts up to 20 miles an hour. Thursday night, mostly cloudy. Lows in the upper 40s. East winds 10 to 15 miles an hour with gusts up to 25 miles an hour. Friday, mostly cloudy. A chance of showers in the morning, then showers likely in the afternoon. Highs in the upper 60s. East winds 10 to 15 miles an hour with gusts up to 25 miles an hour. Chance of rain 70%. Friday night, showers likely until midnight. Lows in the lower 50s. East winds 5 to 10 miles an hour. Chance of rain 70%. Saturday through Sunday, mostly cloudy. Highs in the upper 70s. Lows in the mid-50s. Sunday night, partly cloudy. Lows in the mid-50s. Memorial Day through Tuesday, mostly cloudy. Highs in the mid-80s. Lows in the upper 50s. Tuesday night, partly cloudy until midnight, then becoming mostly cloudy. A chance of showers. Lows in the lower 60s. Chance of rain 40%. Wednesday, partly sunny. A chance of showers and thunderstorms in the afternoon. Highs in the mid-80s. Chance of rain 40%. Again, the forecast for Galesburg and surrounding areas of central and northwest Illinois for tonight, mostly clear. Lows in the mid-40s. Northeast winds 5 to 10 miles an hour with gusts up to 20 miles an hour. At 5 p.m. the report from Galesburg was not available. At Moline, skies were sunny. The temperature was 66 degrees, the dew point was 45, and the relative humidity was 46%. The wind was northeast at 10 miles an hour. The pressure was 30.19 inches and falling. Elsewhere around the area, it was sunny, with a temperature of 68 at Peoria, 66 at Moline, and 67 at Burlington. At Springfield, it was mostly sunny, with a temperature of 70. At Quincy, it was partly sunny, with a temperature of 66. At Macomb, the weather conditions were not available. And once again at 5 p.m. the report from Galesburg was not available. At Moline, under sunny skies, the temperature was 66. Looking elsewhere around the Midwest at 5 p.m., Chicago was mostly sunny, and 56. Indianapolis was cloudy, and 61. St. Louis was cloudy, and 65. Kansas City was cloudy, and 64. Des Moines was partly sunny, and 61. Milwaukee was mostly sunny, and 50. And now a discussion of hazardous weather conditions for the following county, Knox, Illinois. This hazardous weather outlook is for Central Illinois, East Central Illinois, and West Central Illinois. For tonight, no hazardous weather is expected at this time. For Thursday through Tuesday, occasional showers and thunderstorms will be possible Friday through Wednesday. The threat for severe weather is low. Spotter information statement. Spotter activation is not anticipated tonight. The time is currently 5:22 p.m. Central Daylight Time. 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Now for the official National Weather Service forecast for Galesburg and surrounding areas of central and northwest Illinois. Tonight, mostly clear. Lows in the mid-40s. Northeast winds 5 to 10 miles an hour with gusts up to 20 miles an hour. Thursday, mostly sunny. Highs around 70. East winds 5 to 10 miles an hour with gusts up to 20 miles an hour.

Thursday night, mostly cloudy. Lows in the upper 40s. East winds 10 to 15 miles an hour with gusts up to 25 miles an hour. Friday, mostly cloudy. A chance of showers in the morning, then showers likely in the afternoon. Highs in the upper 60s. East winds 10 to 15 miles an hour with gusts up to 25 miles an hour. Chance of rain 70%. Friday night, showers likely until midnight. Lows in the lower 50s. East winds 5 to 10 miles an hour. Chance of rain 70%. Saturday through Sunday, mostly cloudy. Highs in the upper 70s. Lows in the mid-50s. Sunday night, partly cloudy. Lows in the mid-50s. Memorial Day through Tuesday, mostly cloudy. Highs in the mid-80s. Lows in the upper 50s. Tuesday night, partly cloudy until midnight, then becoming mostly cloudy. A chance of showers. Lows in the lower 60s. Chance of rain 40%. Wednesday, partly sunny. A chance of showers and thunderstorms in the afternoon. Highs in the mid-80s. Chance of rain 40%. Again, the forecast for Galesburg and surrounding areas of central and northwest Illinois for tonight, mostly clear. Lows in the mid-40s. Northeast winds 5 to 10 miles an hour with gusts up to 20 miles an hour. At 5 p.m. the report from Galesburg was not available. At Moline, skies were sunny. The temperature was 66 degrees, the dew point was 45, and the relative humidity was 46%. The wind was northeast at 10 miles an hour. The pressure was 30.19 inches and falling. Elsewhere around the area, it was sunny, with a temperature of 68 at Peoria, 66 at Moline, and 67 at Burlington. At Springfield, it was mostly sunny, with a temperature of 70. At Quincy, it was partly sunny, with a temperature of 66. At Macomb, the weather conditions were not available. And once again at 5 p.m. the report from Galesburg was not available. At Moline, under sunny skies, the temperature was 66. At 5 p.m. in Galesburg, skies were sunny. The temperature was 68 degrees, the dew point was 42, and the relative humidity was 38%. The wind was north at 9 miles an hour. The pressure was 30.19 inches and steady. Elsewhere around the area, temperatures were around 70 degrees. It was sunny at Peoria, Moline, Burlington, and Macomb. At Springfield, it was mostly sunny. At Quincy, it was partly sunny. And once again at 5 p.m. in Galesburg, under sunny skies, the temperature was 68. Looking elsewhere around the Midwest at 5 p.m., Chicago was mostly sunny and 56. Indianapolis was cloudy and 61. St. Louis was cloudy and 65. Kansas City was cloudy and 64. Des Moines was partly sunny and 61. Milwaukee was mostly sunny and 50. And now a discussion of hazardous weather conditions for the following county, Knox, Illinois. This hazardous weather outlook is for central Illinois, east central Illinois, and west central Illinois. For tonight, no hazardous weather is expected at this time. For Thursday through Tuesday, occasional showers and thunderstorms will be possible Friday through Wednesday. The threat for severe weather is low. Spotter information statement, spotter activation is not anticipated tonight. The time is currently 5:26 p.m. Central Daylight Time. 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Now for the official National Weather Service forecast for Galesburg and surrounding areas of central and northwest Illinois. Tonight, mostly clear. Lows in the mid-40s. Northeast winds 5 to 10 miles an hour with gusts up to 20 miles an hour. Thursday, mostly sunny. Highs around 70. East winds 5 to 10 miles an hour with gusts up to 20 miles an hour. Thursday night, mostly cloudy. Lows in the upper 40s. East winds 10 to 15 miles an hour with gusts up to 25 miles an hour. Friday, mostly cloudy. A chance of showers in the morning, then showers likely in the afternoon. Highs in the upper 60s. East winds 10 to 15 miles an hour with gusts up to

25 miles an hour. Chance of rain 70%. Friday night, showers likely until midnight. Lows in the lower 50s. East winds 5 to 10 miles an hour. Chance of rain 70%. Saturday through Sunday, mostly cloudy. Highs in the upper 70s. Lows in the mid-50s. Sunday night, partly cloudy. Lows in the mid-50s. Memorial Day through Tuesday, mostly cloudy. Highs in the mid-80s. Lows in the upper 50s. Tuesday night, partly cloudy until midnight, then becoming mostly cloudy. A chance of showers. Lows in the lower 60s. Chance of rain 40%. Wednesday, partly sunny. A chance of showers and thunderstorms in the afternoon. Highs in the mid-80s. Chance of rain 40%. Again, the forecast for Galesburg and surrounding areas of central and northwest Illinois for tonight, mostly clear. Lows in the mid-40s. Northeast winds 5 to 10 miles an hour with gusts up to 20 miles an hour. At 5 p.m. in Galesburg, skies were sunny. The temperature was 68 degrees, the dew point was 42, and the relative humidity was 38%. The wind was north at 9 miles an hour. The pressure was 30.19 inches and steady. Elsewhere around the area, temperatures were around 70 degrees. It was sunny at Peoria, Moline, Burlington, and Macomb. At Springfield, it was mostly sunny. At Quincy, it was partly sunny. And once again at 5 p.m. in Galesburg, under sunny skies, the temperature was 68. Looking elsewhere around the Midwest at 5 p.m., Chicago was mostly sunny, and 56. Indianapolis was cloudy, and 61. St. Louis was cloudy, and 65. Kansas City was cloudy, and 64. Des Moines was partly sunny, and 61. Milwaukee was mostly sunny, and 50. The Peoria, Illinois climate summary for this evening, as of 4 p.m., May 20th, 2026. Today's high temperature was 68 degrees. The normal high is 76. The record high is 92 degrees, which was last set in 1987. Today's low temperature was 49 degrees. The normal low is 54. The record low is 35 degrees, which was set in 1954. No precipitation fell today, which leaves the monthly total at 1.14 inches. The total precipitation for the year still stands at 13.89 inches. Sunset tonight is at 8:14 p.m. Sunrise tomorrow is at 5:37 a.m. And now a discussion of hazardous weather conditions for the following county, Knox, Illinois. This hazardous weather outlook is for central Illinois, east central Illinois, and west central Illinois. For tonight, no hazardous weather is expected at this time. For Thursday through Tuesday, occasional showers and thunderstorms will be possible Friday through Wednesday. The threat for severe weather is low. Spotter information statement, spotter activation is not anticipated tonight. The time is currently 5:31 p.m. Central Daylight Time. 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Now for the official National Weather Service forecast for Galesburg and surrounding areas of central and northwest Illinois. Tonight, mostly clear. Lows in the mid-40s. Northeast winds 5 to 10 miles an hour with gusts up to 20 miles an hour. Thursday, mostly sunny. Highs around 70. East winds 5 to 10 miles an hour with gusts up to 20 miles an hour. Thursday night, mostly cloudy. Lows in the upper 40s. East winds 10 to 15 miles an hour with gusts up to 25 miles an hour. Friday, mostly cloudy. A chance of showers in the morning, then showers likely in the afternoon. Highs in the upper 60s. East winds 10 to 15 miles an hour with gusts up to 25 miles an hour. Chance of rain 70%. Friday night, showers likely until midnight. Lows in the lower 50s. East winds 5 to 10 miles an hour. Chance of rain 70%. Saturday through Sunday, mostly cloudy. Highs in the upper 70s. Lows in the mid-50s. Sunday night, partly cloudy. Lows in the mid-50s. Memorial Day through...
Tuesday, mostly cloudy. Highs in the mid-80s. Lows in the upper 50s. Tuesday night, partly cloudy until midnight, then becoming mostly cloudy. A chance of showers. Lows in the lower 60s. Chance of rain 40%. Wednesday, partly sunny. Showers. Lows in the lower 60s. Chance of rain 40%. Wednesday, partly sunny. A chance of showers and thunderstorms in the afternoon. Highs in the mid-80s. Chance of rain 40%. Again, the forecast for Galesburg and surrounding areas of central and northwest Illinois for tonight, mostly clear. Lows in the mid-40s. Northeast winds 5 to 10 miles an hour with gusts up to 20 miles an hour. At 5 p.m. in Galesburg, skies were sunny. The temperature was 68 degrees, the dew point was 42, and the relative humidity was 38%. The wind was north at 9 miles an hour. The pressure was 30.19 inches and steady. Elsewhere around the area, temperatures were around 70 degrees. It was sunny at Peoria, Moline, Burlington, and Macomb. At Springfield, it was mostly sunny. At Quincy, it was partly sunny. And once again at 5 p.m. in Galesburg, under sunny skies, the temperature was 68. Looking elsewhere around the Midwest at 5 p.m., Chicago was mostly sunny, and 56. Indianapolis was cloudy, and 61. St. Louis was cloudy, and 65. Kansas City was cloudy, and 64. Des Moines was partly sunny, and 61. Milwaukee was mostly sunny, and 50. And now a discussion of hazardous weather conditions for the following county, Knox, Illinois. This hazardous weather outlook is for central Illinois, east central Illinois, and west central Illinois. For tonight, no hazardous weather is expected at this time. For Thursday through Tuesday, occasional showers and thunderstorms will be possible Friday through Wednesday. The threat for severe weather is low. Spotter information statement, spotter activation is not anticipated tonight. The time is currently 5:35 p.m. Central Daylight Time. 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Now for the official National Weather Service forecast for Galesburg and surrounding areas of central and northwest Illinois. Tonight, mostly clear. Lows in the mid-40s. Northeast winds 5 to 10 miles an hour with gusts up to 20 miles an hour. Thursday, mostly sunny. Highs around 70. East winds 5 to 10 miles an hour with gusts up to 20 miles an hour. Thursday night, mostly cloudy. Lows in the upper 40s. East winds 10 to 15 miles an hour with gusts up to 25 miles an hour. Friday, mostly cloudy. A chance of showers in the morning, then showers likely in the afternoon. Highs in the upper 60s. East winds 10 to 15 miles an hour with gusts up to 25 miles an hour. Chance of rain 70%. Friday night, showers likely until midnight. Lows in the lower 50s. East winds 5 to 10 miles an hour. Chance of rain 70%. Saturday through Sunday, mostly cloudy. Highs in the upper 70s. Lows in the mid-50s. Sunday night, partly cloudy. Lows in the mid-50s. Memorial Day through Tuesday, mostly cloudy. Highs in the mid-80s. Lows in the upper 50s. Tuesday night, partly cloudy until midnight, then becoming mostly cloudy. A chance of showers. Lows in the lower 60s. Chance of rain 40%. Wednesday, partly sunny. A chance of showers and thunderstorms in the afternoon. Highs in the mid-80s. Chance of rain 40%. Again, the forecast for Galesburg and surrounding areas of central and northwest Illinois for tonight, mostly clear. Lows in the mid-40s. Northeast winds 5 to 10 miles an hour with gusts up to 20 miles an hour. At 5 p.m. in Galesburg, skies were sunny. The temperature was 68 degrees, the dew point was 42, and the relative humidity was 38%. The wind was north at 9 miles an hour. The pressure was 30.19 inches and steady. Elsewhere around the area, temperatures were around 70 degrees.

It was sunny at Peoria, Moline, Burlington, and Macomb. At Springfield, it was mostly sunny. At Quincy, it was partly sunny. And once again at 5 p.m. in Galesburg, under sunny skies, the temperature was 68. Looking elsewhere around the Midwest at 5 p.m., Chicago was mostly sunny, and 56. Indianapolis was cloudy, and 61. St. Louis was cloudy, and 65. Kansas City was cloudy, and 64. Des Moines was partly sunny, and 61. Milwaukee was mostly sunny, and 50. And now a discussion of hazardous weather conditions for the following county, Knox, Illinois. This hazardous weather outlook is for Central Illinois, East Central Illinois, and West Central Illinois. For tonight, no hazardous weather is expected at this time. For Thursday through Tuesday, occasional showers and thunderstorms will be possible Friday through Wednesday. The threat for severe weather is low. Spotter information statement, spotter activation is not anticipated tonight. The time is currently 5:38 p.m. Central Daylight Time. 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Now for the official National Weather Service forecast for Galesburg and surrounding areas of central and northwest Illinois. Tonight, mostly clear. Lows in the mid-40s. Northeast winds 5 to 10 miles an hour with gusts up to 20 miles an hour. Thursday, mostly sunny. Highs around 70. East winds 5 to 10 miles an hour with gusts up to 20 miles an hour. Thursday night, mostly cloudy. Lows in the upper 40s. East winds 10 to 15 miles an hour with gusts up to 25 miles an hour. Friday, mostly cloudy. A chance of showers in the morning, then showers likely in the afternoon. Highs in the upper 60s. East winds 10 to 15 miles an hour with gusts up to 25 miles an hour. Chance of rain 70%. Friday night, showers likely until midnight. Lows in the lower 50s. East winds 5 to 10 miles an hour. Chance of rain 70%. Saturday through Sunday, mostly cloudy. Highs in the upper 70s. Lows in the mid-50s. Sunday night, partly cloudy. Lows in the mid-50s. Memorial Day through Tuesday, mostly cloudy. Highs in the mid-80s. Lows in the upper 50s. Tuesday night, partly cloudy until midnight, then becoming mostly cloudy. A chance of showers. Lows in the lower 60s. Chance of rain 40%. Wednesday, partly sunny. A chance of showers and thunderstorms in the afternoon. Highs in the mid-80s. Chance of rain 40%. Again, the forecast for Galesburg and surrounding areas of central and northwest Illinois for tonight, mostly clear. Lows in the mid-40s. Northeast winds 5 to 10 miles an hour with gusts up to 20 miles an hour. At 5 p.m. in Galesburg, skies were sunny. The temperature was 68 degrees, the dew point was 42, and the relative humidity was 38%. The wind was north at 9 miles an hour. The pressure was 30.19 inches and steady. Elsewhere around the area, temperatures were around 70 degrees. It was sunny at Peoria, Moline, Burlington, and Macomb. At Springfield, it was mostly sunny. At Quincy, it was partly sunny. And once again at 5 p.m. in Galesburg, under sunny skies, the temperature was 68. Looking elsewhere around the Midwest at 5 p.m., Chicago was mostly sunny, and 56. Indianapolis was cloudy, and 61. St. Louis was cloudy, and 65. Kansas City was cloudy, and 64. Des Moines was partly sunny, and 61. Milwaukee was mostly sunny, and 50. And now a discussion of hazardous weather conditions for the following county, Knox, Illinois. This hazardous weather outlook is for Central Illinois, East Central Illinois, and West Central Illinois. For tonight, no hazardous weather is expected at this time. For Thursday through Tuesday, occasional showers and thunderstorms will be possible Friday through Wednesday. The threat for severe weather is low. Spotter information statement, spotter activation is not anticipated tonight. The time is currently 5:42.

hour with gusts up to 25 miles an hour. Friday, mostly cloudy. A chance of showers in the morning, then showers likely in the afternoon. Highs in the upper 60s. East winds 10 to 15 miles an hour with gusts up to 25 miles an hour. Chance of rain 70%. Friday night, showers likely until midnight. Lows in the lower 50s. East winds 5 to 10 miles an hour. Chance of rain 70%. Saturday through Sunday, mostly cloudy. Highs in the upper 70s. Lows in the mid-50s. Sunday night, partly cloudy. Lows in the mid-50s. Memorial Day through Tuesday, mostly cloudy. Highs in the mid-80s. Lows in the upper 50s. Tuesday night, partly cloudy until midnight, then becoming mostly cloudy. A chance of showers. Lows in the lower 60s. Chance of rain 40%. Wednesday, partly sunny. A chance of showers and thunderstorms in the afternoon. Highs in the mid-80s. Chance of rain 40%. Again, the forecast for Galesburg and surrounding areas of central and northwest Illinois for tonight, mostly clear. Lows in the mid-40s. Northeast winds 5 to 10 miles an hour with gusts up to 20 miles an hour. At 5 p.m. in Galesburg, skies were sunny. The temperature was 68 degrees, the dew point was 42, and the relative humidity was 38%. The wind was north at 9 miles an hour. The pressure was 30.19 inches and steady. Elsewhere around the area, temperatures were around 70 degrees. It was sunny at Peoria, Moline, Burlington, and Macomb. At Springfield, it was mostly sunny. At Quincy, it was partly sunny. And once again at 5 p.m. in Galesburg, under sunny skies, the temperature was 68. The Peoria, Illinois climate summary for this evening, as of 4 p.m., May 20, 2026. Today's high temperature was 68 degrees. The normal high is 76. The record high is 92 degrees, which was last set in 1987. Today's low temperature was 49 degrees. The normal low is 54. The record low is 35 degrees, which was set in 1954. No precipitation fell today, which leaves the monthly total at 1.14 inches. The total precipitation for the year still stands at 13.89 inches. Sunset tonight is at 8:14 p.m. Sunrise tomorrow is at 5:37 a.m. Looking elsewhere around the Midwest at 5 p.m., Chicago was mostly sunny, and 56. Indianapolis was cloudy, and 61. St. Louis was cloudy, and 65. Kansas City was cloudy, and 64. Des Moines was partly sunny, and 61. Milwaukee was mostly sunny, and 50. And now a discussion of hazardous weather conditions for the following county, Knox, Illinois. This hazardous weather outlook is for central Illinois, east central Illinois, and west central Illinois. For tonight, no hazardous weather is expected at this time. For Thursday through Tuesday, occasional showers and thunderstorms will be possible Friday through Wednesday. The threat for severe weather is low. Spotter information statement, spotter activation is not anticipated tonight. The time is currently 5:47 p.m. Central Daylight Time. 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Now for the official National Weather Service forecast for Galesburg and surrounding areas of central and northwest Illinois. Tonight, mostly clear. Lows in the mid-40s. Northeast winds 5 to 10 miles an hour with gusts up to 20 miles an hour. Thursday, mostly sunny. Highs around 70. East winds 5 to 10 miles an hour with gusts up to 20 miles an hour. Thursday night, mostly cloudy. Lows in the upper 40s. East winds 10 to 15 miles an hour with gusts up to 25 miles an hour. Friday, mostly cloudy. A chance of showers in the morning, then showers likely in the afternoon. Highs in the upper 60s. East winds 10 to 15 miles an hour with gusts up to 25 miles an hour. Chance of rain 70%. Friday night, showers likely until midnight. Lows in the lower 50s. East winds 5 to 10 miles an hour.

chance of rain 70%. Saturday through Sunday, mostly cloudy. Highs in the upper 70s. Lows in the mid-50s. Sunday night, partly cloudy. Lows in the mid-50s. Memorial Day through Tuesday, mostly cloudy. Highs in the mid-80s. Lows in the upper 50s. Tuesday night, partly cloudy until midnight, then becoming mostly cloudy. A chance of showers. Lows in the lower 60s. Chance of rain 40%. Wednesday, partly sunny. A chance of showers and thunderstorms in the afternoon. Highs in the mid-80s. Chance of rain 40%. Again, the forecast for Galesburg and surrounding areas of central and northwest Illinois for tonight, mostly clear. Lows in the mid-40s. Northeast winds 5 to 10 miles an hour with gusts up to 20 miles an hour. At 5 p.m. in Galesburg, skies were sunny. The temperature was 68 degrees, the dew point was 42, and the relative humidity was 38%. The wind was north at 9 miles an hour. The pressure was 30.19 inches and steady. Elsewhere around the area, temperatures were around 70 degrees. It was sunny at Peoria, Moline, Burlington, and Macomb. At Springfield, it was mostly sunny. At Quincy, it was partly sunny. And once again at 5 p.m. in Galesburg, under sunny skies, the temperature was 68. Looking elsewhere around the Midwest at 5 p.m., Chicago was mostly sunny, and 56. Indianapolis was cloudy, and 61. St. Louis was cloudy, and 65. Kansas City was cloudy, and 64. Des Moines was partly sunny, and 61. Milwaukee was mostly sunny, and 50. And now a discussion of hazardous weather conditions for the following county, Knox, Illinois. This hazardous weather outlook is for Central Illinois, East Central Illinois, and West Central Illinois. For tonight, no hazardous weather is expected at this time. For Thursday through Tuesday, occasional showers and thunderstorms will be possible Friday through Wednesday. The threat for severe weather is low. Spotter information statement. Spotter activation is not anticipated tonight. The time is currently 5:50 p.m. Central Daylight Time. 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Now for the official National Weather Service forecast for Galesburg and surrounding areas of central and northwest Illinois. Tonight, mostly clear. Lows in the mid-40s. Northeast winds 5 to 10 miles an hour with gusts up to 20 miles an hour. Thursday, mostly sunny. Highs around 70. East winds 5 to 10 miles an hour with gusts up to 20 miles an hour. Thursday night, mostly cloudy. Lows in the upper 40s. East winds 10 to 15 miles an hour with gusts up to 25 miles an hour. Friday, mostly cloudy. A chance of showers in the morning, then showers likely in the afternoon. Highs in the upper 60s. East winds 10 to 15 miles an hour with gusts up to 25 miles an hour. Chance of rain 70%. Friday night, showers likely until midnight. Lows in the lower 50s. East winds 5 to 10 miles an hour. Chance of rain 70%. Saturday through Sunday, mostly cloudy. Highs in the upper 70s. Lows in the mid-50s. Sunday night, partly cloudy. Lows in the mid-50s. Memorial Day through Tuesday, mostly cloudy. Highs in the mid-80s. Lows in the upper 50s. Tuesday night, partly cloudy until midnight, then becoming mostly cloudy. A chance of showers. Lows in the lower 60s. Chance of rain 40%. Wednesday, partly sunny. A chance of showers and thunderstorms in the afternoon. Highs in the mid-80s. Chance of rain 40%. Again, the forecast for Galesburg and surrounding areas of central and northwest Illinois for tonight, mostly clear. Lows in the mid-40s. Northeast winds 5 to 10 miles an hour with gusts up to 20 miles an hour. At 5 p.m. in Galesburg, skies were sunny. The temperature was 68 degrees, the dew point was 42, and the relative humidity was 38%. The wind was north at 9 miles an hour.
The pressure was 30.19 inches and steady. Elsewhere around the area, temperatures were around 70 degrees. It was sunny at Peoria, Moline, Burlington, and Macomb. At Springfield, it was mostly sunny. At Quincy, it was partly sunny. And once again at 5 p.m. in Galesburg, under sunny skies, the temperature was 68. Looking elsewhere around the Midwest at 5 p.m., Chicago was mostly sunny, and 56. Indianapolis was cloudy, and 61. St. Louis was cloudy, and 65. Kansas City was cloudy, and 64. Des Moines was partly sunny, and 61. Milwaukee was mostly sunny, and 50. And now a discussion of hazardous weather conditions for the following county, Knox, Illinois. This hazardous weather outlook is for Central Illinois, East Central Illinois, and West Central Illinois. For tonight, no hazardous weather is expected at this time. For Thursday through Tuesday, occasional showers and thunderstorms will be possible Friday through Wednesday. The threat for severe weather is low. Spotter information statement. Spotter activation is not anticipated tonight. The time is currently 5:54 p.m. Central Daylight Time. 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Now for the official National Weather Service forecast for Galesburg and surrounding areas of central and northwest Illinois. Tonight, mostly clear. Lows in the mid-40s. Northeast winds 5 to 10 miles an hour with gusts up to 20 miles an hour. Thursday, mostly sunny. Highs around 70. East winds 5 to 10 miles an hour with gusts up to 20 miles an hour. Thursday night, mostly cloudy. Lows in the upper 40s. East winds 10 to 15 miles an hour with gusts up to 25 miles an hour. Friday, mostly cloudy. A chance of showers in the morning, then showers likely in the afternoon. Highs in the upper 60s. East winds 10 to 15 miles an hour with gusts up to 25 miles an hour. Chance of rain 70%. Friday night, showers likely until midnight. Lows in the lower 50s. East winds 5 to 10 miles an hour. Chance of rain 70%. Saturday through Sunday, mostly cloudy. Highs in the upper 70s. Lows in the mid-50s. Sunday night, partly cloudy. Lows in the mid-50s. Memorial Day through Tuesday, mostly cloudy. Highs in the mid-80s. Lows in the upper 50s. Tuesday night, partly cloudy until midnight, then becoming mostly cloudy. A chance of showers. Lows in the lower 60s. Chance of rain 40%. Wednesday, partly sunny. A chance of showers and thunderstorms in the afternoon. Highs in the mid-80s. Chance of rain 40%. Again, the forecast for Galesburg and surrounding areas of central and northwest Illinois for tonight, mostly clear. Lows in the mid-40s. Northeast winds 5 to 10 miles an hour with gusts up to 20 miles an hour. At 5 p.m. in Galesburg, skies were sunny. The temperature was 68 degrees, the dew point was 42, and the relative humidity was 38%. The wind was north at 9 miles an hour. The pressure was 30.19 inches and steady. Elsewhere around the area, temperatures were around 70 degrees. It was sunny at Peoria, Moline, Burlington, and Macomb. At Springfield, it was mostly sunny. At Quincy, it was partly sunny. And once again at 5 p.m. in Galesburg, under sunny skies, the temperature was 68. Looking elsewhere around the Midwest at 5 p.m., Chicago was mostly sunny, and 56. Indianapolis was cloudy, and 61. St. Louis was cloudy, and 65. Kansas City was cloudy, and 64. Des Moines was partly sunny, and 61. Milwaukee was mostly sunny, and 50. And now a discussion of hazardous weather conditions for the following county, Knox, Illinois. This hazardous weather outlook is for Central Illinois, East Central Illinois, and West Central Illinois. For tonight, no hazardous weather is expected at this time. For Thursday through Tuesday, occasional showers and thunderstorms will be possible Friday through Wednesday. The threat for severe weather is low.

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The time is currently 5:58 p.m. Central Daylight Time. 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Now for the official National Weather Service forecast for Galesburg and surrounding areas of central and northwest Illinois. Tonight, mostly clear. Lows in the mid-40s. Northeast winds 5 to 10 miles an hour with gusts up to 20 miles an hour. Thursday, mostly sunny. Highs around 70. East winds 5 to 10 miles an hour with gusts up to 20 miles an hour. Thursday night, mostly cloudy. Lows in the upper 40s. East winds 10 to 15 miles an hour with gusts up to 25 miles an hour. Friday, mostly cloudy. A chance of showers in the morning, then showers likely in the afternoon. Highs in the upper 60s. East winds 10 to 15 miles an hour with gusts up to 25 miles an hour. Chance of rain 70%. Friday night, showers likely until midnight. Lows in the lower 50s. East winds 5 to 10 miles an hour. Chance of rain 70%. Saturday through Sunday, mostly cloudy. Highs in the upper 70s. Lows in the mid-50s. Sunday night, partly cloudy. Lows in the mid-50s. Memorial Day through Tuesday, mostly cloudy. Highs in the mid-80s. Lows in the upper 50s. Tuesday night, partly cloudy until midnight, then becoming mostly cloudy. A chance of showers. Lows in the lower 60s. Chance of rain 40%. Wednesday, partly sunny. A chance of showers and thunderstorms in the afternoon. Highs in the mid-80s. Chance of rain 40%. Again, the forecast for Galesburg and surrounding areas of central and northwest Illinois for tonight, mostly clear. Lows in the mid-40s. Northeast winds 5 to 10 miles an hour with gusts up to 20 miles an hour. The Peoria, Illinois climate summary for this evening, as of 4 p.m., May 20th, 2026. Today's high temperature was 68 degrees. The normal high is 76. The record high is 92 degrees, which was last set in 1987. Today's low temperature was 49 degrees. The normal low is 54. The record low is 35 degrees, which was set in 1954. No precipitation fell today, which leaves the monthly total at 1.14 inches. The total precipitation for the year still stands at 13.89 inches. Sunset tonight is at 8:14 p.m. Sunrise tomorrow is at 5:37 a.m. And now a discussion of hazardous weather conditions for the following county, Knox, Illinois. This hazardous weather outlook is for Central Illinois, East Central Illinois, and West Central Illinois. For tonight, no hazardous weather is expected at this time. For Thursday through Tuesday, occasional showers and thunderstorms will be possible Friday through Wednesday. The threat for severe weather is low. Spotter information statement. Spotter activation is not anticipated tonight. The time is currently 6:02 p.m. Central Daylight Time. 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Now for the official National Weather Service forecast for Galesburg and surrounding areas of central and northwest Illinois. Tonight, mostly clear. Lows in the mid-40s. Northeast winds 5 to 10 miles an hour with gusts up to 20 miles an hour. Thursday, mostly sunny. Highs around 70. East winds 5 to 10 miles an hour with gusts up to 20 miles an hour. Thursday night, mostly cloudy. Lows in the upper 40s. East winds 10 to 15 miles an hour with gusts up to 25 miles an hour. Friday, mostly cloudy. A chance of showers in the morning, then showers likely in the afternoon. Highs in the upper 60s. East winds 10 to 15 miles an hour with gusts up to 25 miles an hour. Chance of rain 70%. Friday night, showers likely until midnight. Lows in the lower 50s. East winds 5 to 10 miles an hour. Chance of rain 70%. Saturday through Sunday, mostly cloudy. Highs in the upper 70s. Lows in the mid-50s.
Sunday night, partly cloudy. Lows in the mid-50s. Memorial Day through Tuesday, mostly cloudy. Highs in the mid-80s. Lows in the upper 50s. Tuesday night, partly cloudy until midnight, then becoming mostly cloudy. A chance of showers. Lows in the lower 60s. Chance of rain 40%. Wednesday, partly sunny. A chance of showers and thunderstorms in the afternoon. Highs in the mid-80s. Chance of rain 40%. Again, the forecast for Galesburg and surrounding areas of central and northwest Illinois for tonight, mostly clear. Lows in the mid-40s. Northeast winds 5 to 10 miles an hour with gusts up to 20 miles an hour. And now a discussion of hazardous weather conditions for the following county, Knox, Illinois. This hazardous weather outlook is for central Illinois, east central Illinois, and west central Illinois. For tonight, no hazardous weather is expected at this time. For Thursday through Tuesday, occasional showers and thunderstorms will be possible Friday through Wednesday. The threat for severe weather is low. Spotter information statement, spotter activation is not anticipated tonight. The time is currently 6:04 p.m. Central Daylight Time. 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Now for the official National Weather Service forecast for Galesburg and surrounding areas of central and northwest Illinois. Tonight, mostly clear. Lows in the mid-40s. Northeast winds 5 to 10 miles an hour with gusts up to 20 miles an hour. Thursday, mostly sunny. Highs around 70. East winds 5 to 10 miles an hour with gusts up to 20 miles an hour. Thursday night, mostly cloudy. Lows in the upper 40s. East winds 10 to 15 miles an hour with gusts up to 25 miles an hour. Friday, mostly cloudy. A chance of showers in the morning, then showers likely in the afternoon. Highs in the upper 60s. East winds 10 to 15 miles an hour with gusts up to 25 miles an hour. Chance of rain 70%. Friday night, showers likely until midnight. Lows in the lower 50s. East winds 5 to 10 miles an hour. Chance of rain 70%. Saturday through Sunday, mostly cloudy. Highs in the upper 70s. Lows in the mid-50s. Sunday night, partly cloudy. Lows in the mid-50s. Memorial Day through Tuesday, mostly cloudy. Highs in the mid-80s. Lows in the upper 50s. Tuesday night, partly cloudy until midnight, then becoming mostly cloudy. A chance of showers. Lows in the lower 60s. Chance of rain 40%. Wednesday, partly sunny. A chance of showers and thunderstorms in the afternoon. Highs in the mid-80s. Chance of rain 40%. Again, the forecast for Galesburg and surrounding areas of central and northwest Illinois for tonight, mostly clear. Lows in the mid-40s. Northeast winds 5 to 10 miles an hour with gusts up to 20 miles an hour. At 6 p.m. in Galesburg, skies were sunny. The temperature was 68 degrees, the dew point was 42, and the relative humidity was 39%. The wind was northeast at 7 miles an hour, gusting to 17. The pressure was 30.18 inches and falling. Elsewhere around the area, skies ranged from sunny to mostly sunny, and temperatures were around 70 degrees. And once again at 6 p.m. in Galesburg, under sunny skies, the temperature was 68. Looking elsewhere around the Midwest at 6 p.m., Chicago was mostly sunny, and 56. Indianapolis was cloudy, and 61. St. Louis was cloudy, and 66. Kansas City was cloudy, and 63. Des Moines was partly sunny, and 61. Milwaukee was mostly sunny, and 48. The time is currently 6:07 p.m. Central Daylight Time. 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Now for the official National Weather Service forecast for Galesburg and surrounding areas of central and northwest Illinois. Tonight, mostly clear. Lows in the mid-40s. Northeast winds 5 to 10 miles an hour with gusts up to 20 miles an hour. Thursday.

mostly sunny. Highs around 70. East winds 5 to 10 miles an hour with gusts up to 20 miles an hour. Thursday night, mostly cloudy. Lows in the upper 40s. East winds 10 to 15 miles an hour with gusts up to 25 miles an hour. Friday, mostly cloudy. A chance of showers in the morning, then showers likely in the afternoon. Highs in the upper 60s. East winds 10 to 15 miles an hour with gusts up to 25 miles an hour. Chance of rain 70%. Friday night, showers likely until midnight. Lows in the lower 50s. East winds 5 to 10 miles an hour. Chance of rain 70%. Saturday through Sunday, mostly cloudy. Highs in the upper 70s. Lows in the mid-50s. Sunday night, partly cloudy. Lows in the mid-50s. Memorial Day through Tuesday, mostly cloudy. Highs in the mid-80s. Lows in the upper 50s. Tuesday night, partly cloudy until midnight, then becoming mostly cloudy. A chance of showers. Lows in the lower 60s. Chance of rain 40%. Wednesday, partly sunny. A chance of showers and thunderstorms in the afternoon. Highs in the mid-80s. Chance of rain 40%. Again, the forecast for Galesburg and surrounding areas of central and northwest Illinois for tonight, mostly clear. Lows in the mid-40s. Northeast winds 5 to 10 miles an hour with gusts up to 20 miles an hour. At 6 p.m. in Galesburg, skies were sunny. The temperature was 68 degrees, the dew point was 42, and the relative humidity was 39%. The wind was northeast at 7 miles an hour, gusting to 17. The pressure was 30.18 inches and falling. Elsewhere around the area, skies ranged from sunny to mostly sunny, and temperatures were around 70 degrees. And once again at 6 p.m. in Galesburg, under sunny skies, the temperature was 68. Looking elsewhere around the Midwest at 6 p.m., Chicago was mostly sunny, and 56. Indianapolis was cloudy, and 61. St. Louis was cloudy, and 66. Kansas City was cloudy, and 63. Des Moines was partly sunny, and 61. Milwaukee was mostly sunny, and 48. The time is currently 6:11 p.m. Central Daylight Time. 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Now for the official National Weather Service forecast for Galesburg and surrounding areas of central and northwest Illinois. Tonight, mostly clear. Lows in the mid-40s. Northeast winds 5 to 10 miles an hour with gusts up to 20 miles an hour. Thursday, mostly sunny. Highs around 70. East winds 5 to 10 miles an hour with gusts up to 20 miles an hour. Thursday night, mostly cloudy. Lows in the upper 40s. East winds 10 to 15 miles an hour with gusts up to 25 miles an hour. Friday, mostly cloudy. A chance of showers in the morning, then showers likely in the afternoon. Highs in the upper 60s. East winds 10 to 15 miles an hour with gusts up to 25 miles an hour. Chance of rain 70%. Friday night, showers likely until midnight. Lows in the lower 50s. East winds 5 to 10 miles an hour. Chance of rain 70%. Saturday through Sunday, mostly cloudy. Highs in the upper 70s. Lows in the mid-50s. Sunday night, partly cloudy. Lows in the mid-50s. Memorial Day through Tuesday, mostly cloudy. Highs in the mid-80s. Lows in the upper 50s. Tuesday night, partly cloudy until midnight, then becoming mostly cloudy. A chance of showers. Lows in the lower 60s. Chance of rain 40%. Wednesday, partly sunny. A chance of showers and thunderstorms in the afternoon. Highs in the mid-80s. Chance of rain 40%. Again, the forecast for Galesburg and surrounding areas of central and northwest Illinois for tonight, mostly clear. Lows in the mid-40s. Northeast winds 5 to 10 miles an hour with gusts up to 20 miles an hour. At 6 p.m. in Galesburg, skies were sunny. The temperature was 68 degrees, the dew point was 40.

62, and the relative humidity was 39%. The wind was northeast at 7 miles an hour, gusting to 17. The pressure was 30.18 inches and falling. Elsewhere around the area, skies ranged from sunny to mostly sunny, and temperatures were around 70 degrees. And once again at 6 p.m. in Galesburg, under sunny skies, the temperature was 68. Looking elsewhere around the Midwest at 6 p.m., Chicago was mostly sunny, and 56. Indianapolis was cloudy, and 61. St. Louis was cloudy, and 66. Kansas City was cloudy, and 63. Des Moines was partly sunny, and 61. Milwaukee was mostly sunny, and 48. 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Now for the official National Weather Service forecast for Galesburg and surrounding areas of central and northwest Illinois. Tonight, mostly clear. Lows in the mid-40s. Northeast winds 5 to 10 miles an hour with gusts up to 20 miles an hour. Thursday, mostly sunny. Highs around 70. East winds 5 to 10 miles an hour with gusts up to 20 miles an hour. Thursday night, mostly cloudy. Lows in the upper 40s. East winds 10 to 15 miles an hour with gusts up to 25 miles an hour. Friday, mostly cloudy. A chance of showers in the morning, then showers likely in the afternoon. Highs in the upper 60s. East winds 10 to 15 miles an hour with gusts up to 25 miles an hour. Chance of rain 70%. Friday night, showers likely until midnight. Lows in the lower 50s. East winds 5 to 10 miles an hour. Chance of rain 70%. Saturday through Sunday, mostly cloudy. Highs in the upper 70s. Lows in the mid-50s. Sunday night, partly cloudy. Lows in the mid-50s. Memorial Day through Tuesday, mostly cloudy. Highs in the mid-80s. Lows in the upper 50s. Tuesday night, partly cloudy until midnight, then becoming mostly cloudy. A chance of showers. Lows in the lower 60s. Chance of rain 40%. Wednesday, partly sunny. A chance of showers and thunderstorms in the afternoon. Highs in the mid-80s. Chance of rain 40%. Again, the forecast for Galesburg and surrounding areas of central and northwest Illinois for tonight, mostly clear. Lows in the mid-40s. Northeast winds 5 to 10 miles an hour with gusts up to 20 miles an hour. The Peoria, Illinois climate summary for this evening, as of 4 p.m., May 20th, 2026. Today's high temperature was 68 degrees. The normal high is 76. The record high is 92 degrees, which was last set in 1987. Today's low temperature was 49 degrees. The normal low is 54. The record low is 35 degrees, which was set in 1954. No precipitation fell today, which leaves the monthly total at 1.14 inches. The total precipitation for the year still stands at 13.89 inches. Sunset tonight is at 8:14 p.m. Sunrise tomorrow is at 5:37 a.m. At 6 p.m. in Galesburg, skies were sunny. The temperature was 68 degrees, the dew point was 42, and the relative humidity was 39%. The wind was northeast at 7 miles an hour, gusting to 17. The pressure was 30.18 inches and falling. Elsewhere around the area, skies ranged from sunny to mostly sunny, and temperatures were around 70 degrees. And once again at 6 p.m. in Galesburg, under sunny skies, the temperature was 68. Looking elsewhere around the Midwest at 6 p.m., Chicago was mostly sunny, and 56. Indianapolis was partly sunny, and 61. St. Louis was cloudy, and 60.

66. Kansas City was cloudy and 63. Des Moines was partly sunny and 61. Milwaukee was mostly sunny and 48. The time is currently 6:18 p.m. Central Daylight Time. 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Now for the official National Weather Service forecast for Galesburg and surrounding areas of central and northwest Illinois. Tonight, mostly clear. Lows in the mid-40s. Northeast winds 5 to 10 miles an hour with gusts up to 20 miles an hour. Thursday, mostly sunny. Highs around 70. East winds 5 to 10 miles an hour with gusts up to 20 miles an hour. Thursday night, mostly cloudy. Lows in the upper 40s. East winds 10 to 15 miles an hour with gusts up to 25 miles an hour. Friday, mostly cloudy. A chance of showers in the morning, then showers likely in the afternoon. Highs in the upper 60s. East winds 10 to 15 miles an hour with gusts up to 25 miles an hour. Chance of rain 70%. Friday night, showers likely until midnight. Lows in the lower 50s. East winds 5 to 10 miles an hour. Chance of rain 70%. Saturday through Sunday, mostly cloudy. Highs in the upper 70s. Lows in the mid-50s. Sunday night, partly cloudy. Lows in the mid-50s. Memorial Day through Tuesday, mostly cloudy. Highs in the mid-80s. Lows in the upper 50s. Tuesday night, partly cloudy until midnight, then becoming mostly cloudy. A chance of showers. Lows in the lower 60s. Chance of rain 40%. Wednesday, partly sunny. A chance of showers and thunderstorms in the afternoon. Highs in the mid-80s. Chance of rain 40%. Again, the forecast for Galesburg and surrounding areas of central and northwest Illinois for tonight, mostly clear. Lows in the mid-40s. Northeast winds 5 to 10 miles an hour with gusts up to 20 miles an hour. At 6 p.m. in Galesburg, skies were sunny. The temperature was 68 degrees, the dew point was 42, and the relative humidity was 39%. The wind was northeast at 7 miles an hour, gusting to 17. The pressure was 30.18 inches and falling. Elsewhere around the area, skies ranged from sunny to mostly sunny, and temperatures were around 70 degrees. And once again at 6 p.m. in Galesburg, under sunny skies, the temperature was 68. Looking elsewhere around the Midwest at 6 p.m., Chicago was mostly sunny, and 56. Indianapolis was partly sunny, and 61. St. Louis was cloudy, and 66. Kansas City was cloudy, and 63. Des Moines was partly sunny, and 61. Milwaukee was mostly sunny, and 48. The time is currently 6:21 p.m. Central Daylight Time. 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Now for the official National Weather Service forecast for Galesburg and surrounding areas of central and northwest Illinois. Tonight, mostly clear. Lows in the mid-40s. Northeast winds 5 to 10 miles an hour with gusts up to 20 miles an hour. Thursday, mostly sunny. Highs around 70. East winds 5 to 10 miles an hour with gusts up to 20 miles an hour. Thursday night, mostly cloudy. Lows in the upper 40s. East winds 10 to 15 miles an hour with gusts up to 25 miles an hour. Friday, mostly cloudy. A chance of showers in the morning, then showers likely in the afternoon. Highs in the upper 60s. East winds 10 to 15 miles an hour with gusts up to 25 miles an hour. Chance of rain 70%. Friday night, showers likely until midnight. Lows in the lower 50s. East winds 5 to 10 miles an hour. Chance of rain 70%. Saturday through Sunday, mostly cloudy. Highs in the upper 70s. Lows in the mid-50s. Sunday night, partly cloudy. Lows in the mid-50s. Memorial Day through Tuesday, mostly cloudy. Highs in the mid-80s. Lows in the upper 50s. Tuesday night, partly cloudy.

till midnight, then becoming mostly cloudy. A chance of showers. Lows in the lower 60s. Chance of rain 40%. Wednesday, partly sunny. A chance of showers and thunderstorms in the afternoon. Highs in the mid-80s. Chance of rain 40%. Again, the forecast for Galesburg and surrounding areas of central and northwest Illinois for tonight, mostly clear. Lows in the mid-40s. Northeast winds 5 to 10 miles an hour with gusts up to 20 miles an hour. At 6 p.m. in Galesburg, skies were sunny. The temperature was 68 degrees, the dew point was 42, and the relative humidity was 39%. The wind was northeast at 7 miles an hour, gusting to 17. The pressure was 30.18 inches and falling. Elsewhere around the area, skies ranged from sunny to mostly sunny, and temperatures were around 70 degrees. And once again at 6 p.m. in Galesburg, under sunny skies, the temperature was 68. Looking elsewhere around the Midwest at 6 p.m., Chicago was mostly sunny, and 56. Indianapolis was partly sunny, and 61. St. Louis was cloudy, and 66. Kansas City was cloudy, and 63. Des Moines was partly sunny, and 61. Milwaukee was mostly sunny, and 48. The time is currently 6:24 p.m. Central Daylight Time. 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Now for the official National Weather Service forecast for Galesburg and surrounding areas of central and northwest Illinois. Tonight, mostly clear. Lows in the mid-40s. Northeast winds 5 to 10 miles an hour with gusts up to 20 miles an hour. Thursday, mostly sunny. Highs around 70. East winds 5 to 10 miles an hour with gusts up to 20 miles an hour. Thursday night, mostly cloudy. Lows in the upper 40s. East winds 10 to 15 miles an hour with gusts up to 25 miles an hour. Friday, mostly cloudy. A chance of showers in the morning, then showers likely in the afternoon. Highs in the upper 60s. East winds 10 to 15 miles an hour with gusts up to 25 miles an hour. Chance of rain 70%. Friday night, showers likely until midnight. Lows in the lower 50s. East winds 5 to 10 miles an hour. Chance of rain 70%. Saturday through Sunday, mostly cloudy. Highs in the upper 70s. Lows in the mid-50s. Sunday night, partly cloudy. Lows in the mid-50s. Memorial Day through Tuesday, mostly cloudy. Highs in the mid-80s. Lows in the upper 50s. Tuesday night, partly cloudy until midnight, then becoming mostly cloudy. A chance of showers. Lows in the lower 60s. Chance of rain 40%. Wednesday, partly sunny. A chance of showers and thunderstorms in the afternoon. Highs in the mid-80s. Chance of rain 40%. Again, the forecast for Galesburg and surrounding areas of central and northwest Illinois for tonight, mostly clear. Lows in the mid-40s. Northeast winds 5 to 10 miles an hour with gusts up to 20 miles an hour. At 6 p.m. in Galesburg, skies were sunny. The temperature was 68 degrees, the dew point was 43, and the relative humidity was 40%. The wind was northeast at 6 miles an hour. The pressure was 30.18 inches and steady. Elsewhere around the area, skies ranged from sunny to mostly sunny, and temperatures were around 70 degrees. And once again at 6 p.m. in Galesburg, under sunny skies, the temperature was 68. Looking elsewhere around the Midwest at 6 p.m., Chicago was mostly sunny, and 56. Indianapolis was partly sunny, and 61. St. Louis was cloudy, and 66. Kansas City was cloudy, and 63. Des Moines was partly sunny, and 61. Milwaukee was mostly sunny, and 48. The time is currently 6:28 p.m. Central Daylight Time. 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Now for the official National Weather Service forecast for Galesburg and surrounding areas of central and northwest Illinois. Tonight,

mostly clear. Lows in the mid-40s. Northeast winds 5 to 10 miles an hour with gusts up to 20 miles an hour. Thursday, mostly sunny. Highs around 70. East winds 5 to 10 miles an hour with gusts up to 20 miles an hour. Thursday night, mostly cloudy. Lows in the upper 40s. East winds 10 to 15 miles an hour with gusts up to 25 miles an hour. Friday, mostly cloudy. A chance of showers in the morning, then showers likely in the afternoon. Highs in the upper 60s. East winds 10 to 15 miles an hour with gusts up to 25 miles an hour. Chance of rain 70%. Friday night, showers likely until midnight. Lows in the lower 50s. East winds 5 to 10 miles an hour. Chance of rain 70%. Saturday through Sunday, mostly cloudy. Highs in the upper 70s. Lows in the mid-50s. Sunday night, partly cloudy. Lows in the mid-50s. Memorial Day through Tuesday, mostly cloudy. Highs in the mid-80s. Lows in the upper 50s. Tuesday night, partly cloudy until midnight, then becoming mostly cloudy. A chance of showers. Lows in the lower 60s. Chance of rain 40%. Wednesday, partly sunny. A chance of showers and thunderstorms in the afternoon. Highs in the mid-80s. Chance of rain 40%. Again, the forecast for Galesburg and surrounding areas of central and northwest Illinois for tonight, mostly clear. Lows in the mid-40s. Northeast winds 5 to 10 miles an hour with gusts up to 20 miles an hour. The Peoria, Illinois climate summary for this evening, as of 4 p.m., May 20th, 2026. Today's high temperature was 68 degrees. The normal high is 76. The record high is 92 degrees, which was last set in 1987. Today's low temperature was 49 degrees. The normal low is 54. The record low is 35 degrees, which was set in 1954. No precipitation fell today, which leaves the monthly total at 1.14 inches. The total precipitation for the year still stands at 13.89 inches. Sunset tonight is at 8:14 p.m. Sunrise tomorrow is at 5:37 a.m. At 6 p.m. in Galesburg, skies were sunny. The temperature was 68 degrees, the dew point was 43, and the relative humidity was 40%. The wind was northeast at 6 miles an hour. The pressure was 30.18 inches and steady. Elsewhere around the area, skies ranged from sunny to mostly sunny, and temperatures were around 70 degrees. And once again at 6 p.m. in Galesburg, under sunny skies, the temperature was 68. Looking elsewhere around the Midwest at 6 p.m., Chicago was mostly sunny, and 56. Indianapolis was partly sunny, and 61. St. Louis was cloudy, and 66. Kansas City was cloudy, and 63. Des Moines was partly sunny, and 61. Milwaukee was mostly sunny, and 48. The time is currently 6:31 p.m. Central Daylight Time. 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Now for the official National Weather Service forecast for Galesburg and surrounding areas of central and northwest Illinois. Tonight, mostly clear. Lows in the mid-40s. Northeast winds 5 to 10 miles an hour with gusts up to 20 miles an hour. Thursday, mostly sunny. Highs around 70. East winds 5 to 10 miles an hour with gusts up to 20 miles an hour. Thursday night, mostly cloudy. Lows in the upper 40s. East winds 10 to 15 miles an hour with gusts up to 25 miles an hour. Friday, mostly cloudy. A chance of showers in the morning, then showers likely in the afternoon. Highs in the upper 60s. East winds 10 to 15 miles an hour with gusts up to 25 miles an hour. Chance of rain 70%. Friday night, showers likely until midnight. Lows in the lower 50s. East winds 5 to 10 miles an hour. Showers an hour. Chance of rain 70%. Friday night, showers likely until midnight. Lows in the lower 50s. East winds 5 to 10 miles an hour.

chance of rain 70%. Saturday through Sunday, mostly cloudy. Highs in the upper 70s. Lows in the mid-50s. Sunday night, partly cloudy. Lows in the mid-50s. Memorial Day through Tuesday, mostly cloudy. Highs in the mid-80s. Lows in the upper 50s. Tuesday night, partly cloudy until midnight, then becoming mostly cloudy. A chance of showers. Lows in the lower 60s. Chance of rain 40%. Wednesday, partly sunny. A chance of showers and thunderstorms in the afternoon. Highs in the mid-80s. Chance of rain 40%. Again, the forecast for Galesburg and surrounding areas of central and northwest Illinois for tonight, mostly clear. Lows in the mid-40s. Northeast winds 5 to 10 miles an hour with gusts up to 20 miles an hour. At 6 p.m. in Galesburg, skies were sunny. The temperature was 68 degrees, the dew point was 43, and the relative humidity was 40%. The wind was northeast at 6 miles an hour. The pressure was 30.18 inches and steady. Elsewhere around the area, skies ranged from sunny to mostly sunny, and temperatures were around 70 degrees. And once again at 6 p.m. in Galesburg, under sunny skies, the temperature was 68. Looking elsewhere around the Midwest at 6 p.m., Chicago was mostly sunny, and 56. Indianapolis was partly sunny, and 61. St. Louis was cloudy, and 66. Kansas City was cloudy, and 63. Des Moines was partly sunny, and 61. Milwaukee was mostly sunny, and 48. The time is currently 6:35 p.m. Central Daylight Time. 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Now for the official National Weather Service forecast for Galesburg and surrounding areas of central and northwest Illinois. Tonight, mostly clear. Lows in the mid-40s. Northeast winds 5 to 10 miles an hour with gusts up to 20 miles an hour. Thursday, mostly sunny. Highs around 70. East winds 5 to 10 miles an hour with gusts up to 20 miles an hour. Thursday night, mostly cloudy. Lows in the upper 40s. East winds 10 to 15 miles an hour with gusts up to 25 miles an hour. Friday, mostly cloudy. A chance of showers in the morning, then showers likely in the afternoon. Highs in the upper 60s. East winds 10 to 15 miles an hour with gusts up to 25 miles an hour. Chance of rain 70%. Friday night, showers likely until midnight. Lows in the lower 50s. East winds 5 to 10 miles an hour. Chance of rain 70%. Saturday through Sunday, mostly cloudy. Highs in the upper 70s. Lows in the mid-50s. Sunday night, partly cloudy. Lows in the mid-50s. Memorial Day through Tuesday, mostly cloudy. Highs in the mid-80s. Lows in the upper 50s. Tuesday night, partly cloudy until midnight, then becoming mostly cloudy. A chance of showers. Lows in the lower 60s. Chance of rain 40%. Wednesday, partly sunny. A chance of showers and thunderstorms in the afternoon. Highs in the mid-80s. Chance of rain 40%. Again, the forecast for Galesburg and surrounding areas of central and northwest Illinois for tonight, mostly clear. Lows in the mid-40s. Northeast winds 5 to 10 miles an hour with gusts up to 20 miles an hour. At 6 p.m. in Galesburg, skies were sunny. The temperature was 68 degrees, the dew point was 43, and the relative humidity was 40%. The wind was northeast at 6 miles an hour. The pressure was 30.18 inches and steady. Elsewhere around the area, skies ranged from sunny to mostly sunny, and temperatures were around 70 degrees. And once again at 6 p.m. in Galesburg, under sunny skies, the temperature was 68. Looking elsewhere around the Midwest at 6 p.m., Chicago was mostly sunny, and 56. Indianapolis was partly sunny, and 61. St. Louis was cloudy, and 66. Kansas City was cloudy, and 63. Des Moines was partly sunny, and 61.
Milwaukee was mostly sunny and 48. The time is currently 6:38 p.m. Central Daylight Time. 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Now for the official National Weather Service forecast for Galesburg and surrounding areas of central and northwest Illinois. Tonight, mostly clear. Lows in the mid-40s. Northeast winds 5 to 10 miles an hour with gusts up to 20 miles an hour. Thursday, mostly sunny. Highs around 70. East winds 5 to 10 miles an hour with gusts up to 20 miles an hour. Thursday night, mostly cloudy. Lows in the upper 40s. East winds 10 to 15 miles an hour with gusts up to 25 miles an hour. Friday, mostly cloudy. A chance of showers in the morning, then showers likely in the afternoon. Highs in the upper 60s. East winds 10 to 15 miles an hour with gusts up to 25 miles an hour. Chance of rain 70%. Friday night, showers likely until midnight. Lows in the lower 50s. East winds 5 to 10 miles an hour. Chance of rain 70%. Saturday through Sunday, mostly cloudy. Highs in the upper 70s. Lows in the mid-50s. Sunday night, partly cloudy. Lows in the mid-50s. Memorial Day through Tuesday, mostly cloudy. Highs in the mid-80s. Lows in the upper 50s. Tuesday night, partly cloudy until midnight, then becoming mostly cloudy. A chance of showers. Lows in the lower 60s. Chance of rain 40%. Wednesday, partly sunny. A chance of showers and thunderstorms in the afternoon. Highs in the mid-80s. Chance of rain 40%. Again, the forecast for Galesburg and surrounding areas of central and northwest Illinois for tonight, mostly clear. Lows in the mid-40s. Northeast winds 5 to 10 miles an hour with gusts up to 20 miles an hour. Now for the official National Weather Service forecast for Galesburg and surrounding areas of central and northwest Illinois. Rest of tonight, mostly clear. Lows in the mid-40s. Northeast winds 5 to 10 miles an hour with gusts up to 20 miles an hour. Thursday, mostly sunny. Highs around 70. East winds 5 to 10 miles an hour with gusts up to 20 miles an hour. Thursday night, mostly cloudy. Lows in the upper 40s. East winds 10 to 15 miles an hour with gusts up to 25 miles an hour. Friday, mostly cloudy. A chance of showers in the morning, then showers likely in the afternoon. Highs in the upper 60s. East winds 10 to 15 miles an hour with gusts up to 25 miles an hour. Chance of rain 70%. Friday night, showers likely until midnight. Lows in the lower 50s. East winds 5 to 10 miles an hour. Chance of rain 70%. Saturday through Sunday, mostly cloudy. Highs in the upper 70s. Lows in the mid-50s. Sunday night, partly cloudy. Lows in the mid-50s. Memorial Day through Tuesday, mostly cloudy. Highs in the mid-80s. Lows in the upper 50s. Tuesday night, partly cloudy until midnight, then becoming mostly cloudy. A chance of showers. Lows in the lower 60s. Chance of rain 40%. Wednesday, partly sunny. A chance of showers and thunderstorms in the afternoon. Highs in the mid-80s. Chance of rain 40%. Again, the forecast for Galesburg and surrounding areas of central and northwest Illinois for the rest of tonight, mostly clear. Lows in the mid-40s. Northeast winds 5 to 10 miles an hour with gusts up to 20 miles an hour. At 6 p.m. in Galesburg, skies were sunny. The temperature was 68 degrees, the dew point was 43, and the relative humidity was 40%. The wind was northeast at 6 miles an hour. The pressure was 30.18 inches and steady. Elsewhere around the area, skies ranged from sunny to mostly sunny, and temperatures were around 70 degrees. And once again at 6 p.m. in Galesburg, under sunny skies, the temperature was 68. Looking elsewhere around the Midwest at 6 p.m., Chicago was mostly sunny, and 56.
Indianapolis was partly sunny and 61.

Highs around 70. East winds 5 to 10 miles an hour with gusts up to 20 miles an hour. Thursday night, mostly cloudy. Lows in the upper 40s. East winds 10 to 15 miles an hour with gusts up to 25 miles an hour. Friday, mostly cloudy. A chance of showers in the morning, then showers likely in the afternoon. Highs in the upper 60s. East winds 10 to 15 miles an hour with gusts up to 25 miles an hour. Chance of rain 70%. Friday night, showers likely until midnight. Lows in the lower 50s. East winds 5 to 10 miles an hour. Chance of rain 70%. Saturday through Sunday, mostly cloudy. Highs in the upper 70s. Lows in the mid-50s. Sunday night, partly cloudy. Lows in the mid-50s. Memorial Day through Tuesday, mostly cloudy. Highs in the mid-80s. Lows in the upper 50s. Tuesday night, partly cloudy until midnight, then becoming mostly cloudy. A chance of showers. Lows in the lower 60s. Chance of rain 40%. Wednesday, partly sunny. A chance of showers and thunderstorms in the afternoon. Highs in the mid-80s. Chance of rain 40%. Again, the forecast for Galesburg and surrounding areas of central and northwest Illinois for the rest of tonight, mostly clear. Lows in the mid-40s. Northeast winds 5 to 10 miles an hour with gusts up to 20 miles an hour. The Peoria, Illinois climate summary for this evening, as of 4 p.m., May 20th, 2026. Today's high temperature was 68 degrees. The normal high is 76. The record high is 92 degrees, which was last set in 1987. Today's low temperature was 49 degrees. The normal low is 54. The record low is 35 degrees, which was set in 1954. No precipitation fell today, which leaves the monthly total at 1.14 inches. The total precipitation for the year still stands at 13.89 inches. Sunset tonight is at 8:14 p.m. Sunrise tomorrow is at 5:37 a.m. At 6 p.m. in Galesburg, skies were sunny. The temperature was 68 degrees, the dew point was 43, and the relative humidity was 40%. The wind was northeast at 6 miles an hour. The pressure was 30.18 inches and steady. Elsewhere around the area, skies ranged from sunny to mostly sunny, and temperatures were around 70 degrees. And once again at 6 p.m. in Galesburg, under sunny skies, the temperature was 68. Looking elsewhere around the Midwest at 6 p.m., Chicago was mostly sunny, and 56. Indianapolis was partly sunny, and 61. St. Louis was cloudy, and 66. Kansas City was cloudy, and 63. Des Moines was partly sunny, and 61. Milwaukee was mostly sunny, and 48. The time is currently 6:47 p.m. Central Daylight Time. 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Now for the official National Weather Service forecast for Galesburg and surrounding areas of central and northwest Illinois. Rest of tonight, mostly clear. Lows in the mid-40s. Northeast winds 5 to 10 miles an hour with gusts up to 20 miles an hour. Thursday, mostly sunny. Highs around 70. East winds 5 to 10 miles an hour with gusts up to 20 miles an hour. Thursday night, mostly cloudy. Lows in the upper 40s. East winds 10 to 15 miles an hour with gusts up to 25 miles an hour. Friday, mostly cloudy. A chance of showers in the morning, then showers likely in the afternoon. Highs in the upper 60s. East winds 10 to 15 miles an hour with gusts up to 25 miles an hour. Chance of rain 70%. Friday night, showers likely until midnight. Lows in the lower 50s. East winds 5 to 10 miles an hour. Chance of rain 70%. Saturday through Sunday, mostly cloudy. Highs in the upper 70s. Lows in the mid-50s. Sunday night, partly cloudy. Lows in the mid-50s. Memorial Day through Tuesday, mostly cloudy. Highs in the mid-80s. Lows in the upper 50s. Tuesday night,

partly cloudy until midnight, then becoming mostly cloudy. A chance of showers. Lows in the lower 60s. Chance of rain 40%. Wednesday, partly sunny. A chance of showers and thunderstorms in the afternoon. Highs in the mid-80s. Chance of rain 40%. Again, the forecast for Galesburg and surrounding areas of central and northwest Illinois for the rest of tonight, mostly clear. Lows in the mid-40s. Northeast winds 5 to 10 miles an hour with gusts up to 20 miles an hour. At 6 p.m. in Galesburg, skies were sunny. The temperature was 68 degrees, the dew point was 43, and the relative humidity was 40%. The wind was northeast at 6 miles an hour. The pressure was 30.18 inches and steady. Elsewhere around the area, skies ranged from sunny to mostly sunny, and temperatures were around 70 degrees. And once again at 6 p.m. in Galesburg, under sunny skies, the temperature was 68. Looking elsewhere around the Midwest at 6 p.m., Chicago was mostly sunny, and 56. Indianapolis was partly sunny, and 61. St. Louis was cloudy, and 66. Kansas City was cloudy, and 63. Des Moines was partly sunny, and 61. Milwaukee was mostly sunny, and 48. The time is currently 6:50 p.m. Central Daylight Time. 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Now for the official National Weather Service forecast for Galesburg and surrounding areas of central and northwest Illinois. Rest of tonight, mostly clear. Lows in the mid-40s. Northeast winds 5 to 10 miles an hour with gusts up to 20 miles an hour. Thursday, mostly sunny. Highs around 70. East winds 5 to 10 miles an hour with gusts up to 20 miles an hour. Thursday night, mostly cloudy. Lows in the upper 40s. East winds 10 to 15 miles an hour with gusts up to 25 miles an hour. Friday, mostly cloudy. A chance of showers in the morning, then showers likely in the afternoon. Highs in the upper 60s. East winds 10 to 15 miles an hour with gusts up to 25 miles an hour. Chance of rain 70%. Friday night, showers likely until midnight. Lows in the lower 50s. East winds 5 to 10 miles an hour. Chance of rain 70%. Saturday through Sunday, mostly cloudy. Highs in the upper 70s. Lows in the mid-50s. Sunday night, partly cloudy. Lows in the mid-50s. Memorial Day through Tuesday, mostly cloudy. Highs in the mid-80s. Lows in the upper 50s. Tuesday night, partly cloudy until midnight, then becoming mostly cloudy. A chance of showers. Lows in the lower 60s. Chance of rain 40%. Wednesday, partly sunny. A chance of showers and thunderstorms in the afternoon. Highs in the mid-80s. Chance of rain 40%. Again, the forecast for Galesburg and surrounding areas of central and northwest Illinois for the rest of tonight, mostly clear. Lows in the mid-40s. Northeast winds 5 to 10 miles an hour with gusts up to 20 miles an hour. At 6 p.m. in Galesburg, skies were sunny. The temperature was 68 degrees, the dew point was 43, and the relative humidity was 40%. The wind was northeast at 6 miles an hour. The pressure was 30.18 inches and steady. Elsewhere around the area, skies ranged from sunny to mostly sunny, and temperatures were around 70 degrees. And once again at 6 p.m. in Galesburg, under sunny skies, the temperature was 68. Looking elsewhere around the Midwest at 6 p.m., Chicago was mostly sunny, and 56. Indianapolis was partly sunny, and 61. St. Louis was cloudy, and 66. Kansas City was cloudy, and 63. Des Moines was partly sunny, and 61. Milwaukee was mostly sunny, and 48. The time is currently 6:53 p.m. Central Daylight Time. 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Now for the official National Weather Service forecast for Galesburg and surrounding areas of central and northwest Illinois.

Rest of tonight, mostly clear. Lows in the mid-40s. Northeast winds 5 to 10 miles an hour with gusts up to 20 miles an hour. Thursday, mostly sunny. Highs around 70. East winds 5 to 10 miles an hour with gusts up to 20 miles an hour. Thursday night, mostly cloudy. Lows in the upper 40s. East winds 10 to 15 miles an hour with gusts up to 25 miles an hour. Friday, mostly cloudy. A chance of showers in the morning, then showers likely in the afternoon. Highs in the upper 60s. East winds 10 to 15 miles an hour with gusts up to 25 miles an hour. Chance of rain 70%. Friday night, showers likely until midnight. Lows in the lower 50s. East winds 5 to 10 miles an hour. Chance of rain 70%. Saturday through Sunday, mostly cloudy. Highs in the upper 70s. Lows in the mid-50s. Sunday night, partly cloudy. Lows in the mid-50s. Memorial Day through Tuesday, mostly cloudy. Highs in the mid-80s. Lows in the upper 50s. Tuesday night, partly cloudy until midnight, then becoming mostly cloudy. A chance of showers. Lows in the lower 60s. Chance of rain 40%. Wednesday, partly sunny. A chance of showers and thunderstorms in the afternoon. Highs in the mid-80s. Chance of rain 40%. Again, the forecast for Galesburg and surrounding areas of central and northwest Illinois for the rest of tonight, mostly clear. Lows in the mid-40s. Northeast winds 5 to 10 miles an hour with gusts up to 20 miles an hour. At 6 p.m. in Galesburg, skies were sunny. The temperature was 68 degrees, the dew point was 43, and the relative humidity was 40%. The wind was northeast at 6 miles an hour. The pressure was 30.18 inches and steady. Elsewhere around the area, skies ranged from sunny to mostly sunny, and temperatures were around 70 degrees. And once again at 6 p.m. in Galesburg, under sunny skies, the temperature was 68. Looking elsewhere around the Midwest at 6 p.m., Chicago was mostly sunny, and 56. Indianapolis was partly sunny, and 61. St. Louis was cloudy, and 66. Kansas City was cloudy, and 63. Des Moines was partly sunny, and 61. Milwaukee was mostly sunny, and 48. The time is currently 6:56 p.m. Central Daylight Time. 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Now for the official National Weather Service forecast for Galesburg and surrounding areas of central and northwest Illinois. Rest of tonight, mostly clear. Lows in the mid-40s. Northeast winds 5 to 10 miles an hour with gusts up to 20 miles an hour. Thursday, mostly sunny. Highs around 70. East winds 5 to 10 miles an hour with gusts up to 20 miles an hour. Thursday night, mostly cloudy. Lows in the upper 40s. East winds 10 to 15 miles an hour with gusts up to 25 miles an hour. Friday, mostly cloudy. A chance of showers in the morning, then showers likely in the afternoon. Highs in the upper 60s. East winds 10 to 15 miles an hour with gusts up to 25 miles an hour. Chance of rain 70%. Friday night, showers likely until midnight. Lows in the lower 50s. East winds 5 to 10 miles an hour. Chance of rain 70%. Saturday through Sunday, mostly cloudy. Highs in the upper 70s. Lows in the mid-50s. Sunday night, partly cloudy. Lows in the mid-50s. Memorial Day through Tuesday, mostly cloudy. Highs in the mid-80s. Lows in the upper 50s. Tuesday night, partly cloudy until midnight, then becoming mostly cloudy. A chance of showers. Lows in the lower 60s. Chance of rain 40%. Wednesday, partly sunny. A chance of showers and thunderstorms in the afternoon. Highs in the mid-80s. Chance of rain 40%. Again, the forecast for Galesburg and surrounding areas of central and northwest Illinois for the rest of tonight, mostly clear. Lows in the mid-40s. Northeast winds 5 to

10 miles an hour with gusts up to 20 miles an hour. At 6 p.m. in Galesburg, skies were sunny. The temperature was 68 degrees, the dew point was 43, and the relative humidity was 40%. The wind was northeast at 6 miles an hour. The pressure was 30.18 inches and steady. Elsewhere around the area, skies ranged from sunny to mostly sunny, and temperatures were around 70 degrees. And once again at 6 p.m. in Galesburg, under sunny skies, the temperature was 68. Looking elsewhere around the Midwest at 6 p.m., Chicago was mostly sunny, and 56. Indianapolis was partly sunny, and 61. St. Louis was cloudy, and 66. Kansas City was cloudy, and 63. Des Moines was partly sunny, and 61. Milwaukee was mostly sunny, and 48. The time is currently 6:59 p.m. Central Daylight Time. The Peoria, Illinois climate summary for this evening, as of 4 p.m., May 20th, 2026. Today's high temperature was 68 degrees. The normal high is 76. The record high is 92 degrees, which was last set in 1987. Today's low temperature was 49 degrees. The normal low is 54. The record low is 35 degrees, which was set in 1954. No precipitation fell today, which leaves the monthly total at 1.14 inches. The total precipitation for the year still stands at 13.89 inches. Sunset tonight is at 8:14 p.m. Sunrise tomorrow is at 5:37 a.m. You're listening to NOAA Weather Radio All Hazards, station KZZ66 in Galesburg. Now for the official National Weather Service forecast for Galesburg and surrounding areas of central and northwest Illinois. Rest of tonight, mostly clear. Lows in the mid-40s. Northeast winds 5 to 10 miles an hour with gusts up to 20 miles an hour. Thursday, mostly sunny. Highs around 70. East winds 5 to 10 miles an hour with gusts up to 20 miles an hour. Thursday night, mostly cloudy. Lows in the upper 40s. East winds 10 to 15 miles an hour with gusts up to 25 miles an hour. Friday, mostly cloudy. A chance of showers in the morning, then showers likely in the afternoon. Highs in the upper 60s. East winds 10 to 15 miles an hour with gusts up to 25 miles an hour. Chance of rain 70%. Friday night, showers likely until midnight. Lows in the lower 50s. East winds 5 to 10 miles an hour. Chance of rain 70%. Saturday through Sunday, mostly cloudy. Highs in the upper 70s. Lows in the mid-50s. Sunday night, partly cloudy. Lows in the mid-50s. Memorial Day through Tuesday, mostly cloudy. Highs in the mid-80s. Lows in the upper 50s. Tuesday night, partly cloudy until midnight, then becoming mostly cloudy. A chance of showers. Lows in the lower 60s. Chance of rain 40%. Wednesday, partly sunny. A chance of showers and thunderstorms in the afternoon. Highs in the mid-80s. Chance of rain 40%. Again, the forecast for Galesburg and surrounding areas of central and northwest Illinois for the rest of tonight, mostly clear. Lows in the mid-40s. Northeast winds 5 to 10 miles an hour with gusts up to 20 miles an hour. The time is currently 7:02 p.m. Central Daylight Time. 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Now for the official National Weather Service forecast for Galesburg and surrounding areas of central and northwest Illinois. Rest of tonight, mostly clear. Lows in the mid-40s. Northeast winds 5 to 10 miles an hour with gusts up to 20 miles an hour. Thursday, mostly sunny. Highs around 70. East winds 5 to 10 miles an hour with gusts up to 20 miles an hour. Thursday night, mostly cloudy. Lows in the upper 40s. East winds 10 to 15 miles an hour with gusts up to 25 miles an hour. Friday, mostly cloudy. A chance of showers in the morning, then showers likely in the afternoon. Highs in the upper 60s. East winds 10 to 15 miles an hour with gusts